168, wind northeast at 10. At Rome, it was partly cloudy and 75, wind east at 5. At Augusta, it was cloudy and 65, wind northeast at 12. At Savannah, it was cloudy and 66, wind north at 18 gusting to 24. Elsewhere across the region, at Chattanooga, it was mostly cloudy and 77, wind calm. At Asheville, it was cloudy and 63, wind variable at 3. At Greenville-Spartanburg, it was cloudy and 63, wind northeast at 10. Here is the hazardous weather outlook. This hazardous weather outlook is for North and Central Georgia. For this afternoon and tonight, no hazardous weather is expected at this time. And now the extended outlook for the period Friday through Wednesday, drier and cooler conditions are expected through the first of next week with limited precipitation chances. Hazardous weather is not expected this time. Spotter information statement, spotter activation will not be needed through tonight. Here is the official forecast from your National Weather Service for the Athens listening area. Tonight, partly cloudy, then becoming mostly cloudy this late evening and early morning, then becoming partly cloudy. Lows in the mid-50s. Northeast winds 5 to 10 miles an hour. Friday, sunny. Highs in the upper 70s. North winds 5 to 10 miles an hour. Friday night, clear. Lows in the mid-50s. Light northeast winds. Saturday, sunny. Highs in the lower 80s. West winds 5 to 15 miles an hour. Saturday night, partly cloudy. Lows in the mid-50s. Light north winds. And now the extended forecast. Sunday and Sunday night, mostly clear. Highs in the mid-80s. Lows in the mid-50s. Monday through Tuesday night, clear. Highs in the upper 80s. Lows in the upper 50s. Wednesday and Wednesday night, partly cloudy. A 20% chance of showers. Highs in the upper 80s. Lows in the mid 60s. Thursday and Thursday night, partly cloudy. A chance of showers and a slight chance of thunderstorms. Highs in the upper 80s. Lows in the mid-60s. For more detailed weather, water, and climate information, please visit our website at weather.gov/Atlanta. The current time is 8:06 p.m. Eastern Daylight Time. Here are the 8 p.m. weather observations from around the area. At Athens, it was cloudy, the temperature was 64 degrees, dew point 58 degrees. Relative humidity 80%, wind east at 5 miles an hour, pressure was 30.15 inches and steady. At Gainesville, it was cloudy and 64, wind east at 5. At Winder, it was partly cloudy, the temperature was 63. At Greensboro, it was cloudy and 66, wind northeast at 7. At Jefferson, with haze, it was 65, wind east at 6. At Monroe, it was cloudy, the temperature was 65. At Albertton, it was cloudy and 64, wind northeast at 5. At Canyon, it was mostly cloudy and 64, wind east at 8. At Clemson, it was clear and 64, wind east at 6. Elsewhere across Georgia, at Atlanta it was partly cloudy and 67, wind northeast at 9. At Cartersville, the temperature was 70. Wind southeast at 6. At Lawrenceville, it was clear and 63, wind calm. At Macon, it was cloudy and 67, wind northeast at 12. At Rome, it was mostly cloudy and 70, wind calm. At Augusta, it was cloudy and 63, wind northeast at 9 gusting to 18. At Savannah, it was cloudy and 65, wind north at 18 gusting to 25. Elsewhere across the region, at Chattanooga, it was mostly cloudy and 76, wind calm. At Asheville, it was cloudy and 61, wind east at 3. At Greenville-Spartanburg, it was cloudy and 62, wind northeast at 7.

hazardous weather outlook. This hazardous weather outlook is for North and Central Georgia. For this afternoon and tonight, no hazardous weather is expected at this time. And now the extended outlook for the period Friday through Wednesday, drier and cooler conditions are expected through the first of next week with limited precipitation chances. Hazardous weather is not expected this time. Spotter information statement, spotter activation will not be needed through tonight. Here is the official forecast from your National Weather Service for the Athens listening area. Tonight, partly cloudy, then becoming mostly cloudy this late evening and early morning, then becoming partly cloudy. Lows in the mid-50s. Northeast winds 5 to 10 miles an hour. Friday, sunny. Highs in the upper 70s. North winds 5 to 10 miles an hour. Friday night, clear. Lows in the mid-50s. Light northeast winds. Saturday, sunny. Highs in the lower 80s. West winds 5 to 15 miles an hour. Saturday night, partly cloudy. Lows in the mid-50s. Light north winds. And now the extended forecast. Sunday and Sunday night, mostly clear. Highs in the mid-80s. Lows in the mid-50s. Monday through Tuesday night, clear. Highs in the upper 80s. Lows in the upper 50s. Wednesday and Wednesday night, partly cloudy. A 20% chance of showers. Highs in the upper 80s. Lows in the mid-60s. Thursday and Thursday night, partly cloudy. A chance of showers and a slight chance of thunderstorms. Highs in the upper 80s. Lows in the mid-60s. For more detailed weather, water, and climate information, please visit our website at weather.gov/Atlanta. The current time is 8:10 p.m. Eastern Daylight Time. Here are the 8 p.m. weather observations from around the area. At Athens, it was cloudy, the temperature was 64 degrees, dew point 58 degrees. Relative humidity 80%, wind east at 5 miles an hour, pressure was 30.15 inches and steady. At Gainesville, it was cloudy and 64, wind east at 5. At Winder, it was partly cloudy, the temperature was 63. At Greensboro, it was cloudy and 66, wind northeast at 7. At Jefferson, with haze, it was 65, wind east at 6. At Monroe, it was cloudy, the temperature was 65. At Albertton, it was cloudy and 64, wind northeast at 5. At Canyon, it was mostly cloudy and 64, wind east at 8. At Clemson, it was clear and 64, wind east at 6. Elsewhere across Georgia, at Atlanta it was partly cloudy and 67, wind northeast at 9. At Cartersville, the temperature was 70. Wind southeast at 6. At Lawrenceville, it was clear and 63, wind calm. At Macon, it was cloudy and 67, wind northeast at 12. At Rome, it was mostly cloudy and 70, wind calm. At Augusta, it was cloudy and 63, wind northeast at 9 gusting to 18. At Savannah, it was cloudy and 65, wind north at 18 gusting to 25. Elsewhere across the region, at Chattanooga, it was mostly cloudy and 76, wind calm. At Asheville, it was cloudy and 61, wind east at 3. At Greenville-Spartanburg, it was cloudy and 62, wind northeast at 7. Here are the 8 p.m. weather observations from around the area. At Athens, it was cloudy, the temperature was 64 degrees, dew point 58 degrees. Relative humidity 80%, wind east at 5 miles an hour, pressure was 30.15 inches and steady. At Gainesville, it was cloudy and 64, wind east at 5. At Winder, it was partly cloudy, the temperature was 63. At Greensboro, it was cloudy and 66, wind northeast at 7. At Jefferson, with haze, it was 65, wind east at 6. At Monroe, it was cloudy.

The temperature was 65. At Alberton, it was cloudy and 64, wind northeast at 5. At Canyon, it was mostly cloudy and 64, wind east at 8. At Clemson, it was clear and 64, wind east at 6. Elsewhere across Georgia, at Atlanta it was partly cloudy and 67, wind northeast at 9. At Cartersville, the temperature was 70, wind southeast at 6. At Lawrenceville, it was clear and 63, wind calm. At Macon, it was cloudy and 67, wind northeast at 12. At Rome, it was mostly cloudy and 70, wind calm. At Augusta, it was cloudy and 63, wind northeast at 9 gusting to 18. At Savannah, it was cloudy and 65, wind north at 18 gusting to 25. Elsewhere across the region, at Chattanooga, it was mostly cloudy and 76, wind calm. At Asheville, it was cloudy and 61, wind east at 3. At Greenville-Spartanburg, it was cloudy and 62, wind northeast at 7. Here is the hazardous weather outlook. This hazardous weather outlook is for North and Central Georgia. For this afternoon and tonight, no hazardous weather is expected at this time. And now the extended outlook for the period Friday through Wednesday, drier and cooler conditions are expected through the first of next week with limited precipitation chances. Hazardous weather is not expected this time. Spotter information statement, spotter activation will not be needed through tonight. Here is the official forecast from your National Weather Service for the Athens listening area. Tonight, partly cloudy, then becoming mostly cloudy this late evening and early morning, then becoming partly cloudy. Lows in the mid-50s. Northeast winds 5 to 10 miles an hour. Friday, sunny. Highs in the upper 70s. North winds 5 to 10 miles an hour. Friday night, clear. Lows in the mid-50s. Light northeast winds. Saturday, sunny. Highs in the lower 80s. West winds 5 to 15 miles an hour. Saturday night, partly cloudy. Lows in the mid-50s. Light north winds. And now the extended forecast. Sunday and Sunday night, mostly clear. Highs in the mid-80s. Lows in the mid-50s. Monday through Tuesday night, clear. Highs in the upper 80s. Lows in the upper 50s. Wednesday and Wednesday night, partly cloudy. A 20% chance of showers. Highs in the upper 80s. Lows in the mid-60s. Thursday and Thursday night, partly cloudy. A chance of showers and a slight chance of thunderstorms. Highs in the upper 80s. Lows in the mid-60s. For more detailed weather, water, and climate information, please visit our website at weather.gov/Atlanta. The current time is 8:16 p.m. Eastern Daylight Time. Here are the 8 p.m. weather observations from around the area. At Athens, it was cloudy, the temperature was 64 degrees, dew point 58 degrees. Relative humidity 80%, wind east at 5 miles an hour, pressure was 30.15 inches and steady. At Gainesville, it was cloudy and 64, wind east at 5. At Winder, it was partly cloudy, the temperature was 63. At Greensboro, it was cloudy and 66, wind northeast at 7. At Jefferson, with haze, it was 65, wind east at 6. At Monroe, it was cloudy, the temperature was 65. At Alberton, it was cloudy and 64, wind northeast at 5. At Canyon, it was mostly cloudy and 64, wind east at 8. At Clemson, it was clear and 64, wind east at 6. Elsewhere across Georgia, at Atlanta it was partly cloudy and 67, wind northeast at 9. At Cartersville, the temperature was 70. Wind southeast at 6. At Lawrenceville, it was clear and 63, wind calm. At Macon, it was cloudy and 67, wind northeast at

12. At Rome, it was mostly cloudy and 70, wind calm. At Augusta, it was cloudy and 63, wind northeast at 9 gusting to 18. At Savannah, it was cloudy and 65, wind north at 18 gusting to 25. Elsewhere across the region, at Chattanooga, it was mostly cloudy and 76, wind calm. At Asheville, it was cloudy and 61, wind east at 3. At Greenville-Spartanburg, it was cloudy and 62, wind northeast at 7. Here is the hazardous weather outlook. This hazardous weather outlook is for North and Central Georgia. For this afternoon and tonight, no hazardous weather is expected at this time. And now the extended outlook for the period Friday through Wednesday, drier and cooler conditions are expected through the first of next week with limited precipitation chances. Hazardous weather is not expected this time. Spotter information statement, spotter activation will not be needed through tonight. Here is the official forecast from your National Weather Service for the Athens listening area. Tonight, partly cloudy, then becoming mostly cloudy this late evening and early morning, then becoming partly cloudy. Lows in the mid-50s. Northeast winds 5 to 10 miles an hour. Friday, sunny. Highs in the upper 70s. North winds 5 to 10 miles an hour. Friday night, clear. Lows in the mid-50s. Light northeast winds. Saturday, sunny. Highs in the lower 80s. West winds 5 to 15 miles an hour. Saturday night, partly cloudy. Lows in the mid-50s. Light north winds. And now the extended forecast. Sunday and Sunday night, mostly clear. Highs in the mid-80s. Lows in the mid-50s. Monday through Tuesday night, clear. Highs in the upper 80s. Lows in the upper 50s. Wednesday and Wednesday night, partly cloudy. A 20% chance of showers. Highs in the upper 80s. Lows in the mid-60s. Thursday and Thursday night, partly cloudy. A chance of showers and a slight chance of thunderstorms. Highs in the upper 80s. Lows in the mid-60s. For more detailed weather, water, and climate information, please visit our website at weather.gov/Atlanta. The current time is 8:21 p.m. Eastern Daylight Time. Here are the 8 p.m. weather observations from around the area. At Athens, it was cloudy, the temperature was 64 degrees, dew point 58 degrees, relative humidity 80%, wind east at 5 miles an hour, pressure was 30.15 inches and steady. At Gainesville, it was cloudy and 64, wind east at 5. At Winder, it was partly cloudy, the temperature was 63. At Greensboro, it was cloudy and 66, wind northeast at 7. At Jefferson, with haze, it was 65, wind east at 6. At Monroe, it was cloudy, the temperature was 65. At Albertton, it was cloudy and 64, wind northeast at 5. At Canyon, it was mostly cloudy and 64, wind east at 8. At Clemson, it was clear and 64, wind east at 6. Elsewhere across Georgia, at Atlanta it was partly cloudy and 67, wind northeast at 9. At Cartersville, the temperature was 70, wind southeast at 6. At Lawrenceville, it was clear and 63, wind calm. At Macon, it was cloudy and 67, wind northeast at 12. At Rome, it was mostly cloudy and 70, wind calm. At Augusta, it was cloudy and 63, wind northeast at 9 gusting to 18. At Savannah, it was cloudy and 65, wind north at 18 gusting to 25. Elsewhere across the region, at Chattanooga, it was mostly cloudy and 76, wind calm. At Asheville, it was cloudy and 61, wind east at 3. At Greenville-Spartanburg, it was cloudy and 62, wind northeast at 7. Here is the hazardous weather outlook.
This hazardous weather outlook is for North and Central Georgia. For this afternoon and tonight, no hazardous weather is expected at this time. And now the extended outlook for the period Friday through Wednesday, drier and cooler conditions are expected through the first of next week with limited precipitation chances. Hazardous weather is not expected this time. Spotter information statement, spotter activation will not be needed through tonight. Here is the official forecast from your National Weather Service for the Athens listening area. Tonight, partly cloudy, then becoming mostly cloudy this late evening and early morning, then becoming partly cloudy. Lows in the mid-50s. Northeast winds 5 to 10 miles an hour. Friday, sunny. Highs in the upper 70s. North winds 5 to 10 miles an hour. Friday night, clear. Lows in the mid-50s. Light northeast winds. Saturday, sunny. Highs in the lower 80s. West winds 5 to 15 miles an hour. Saturday night, partly cloudy. Lows in the mid-50s. Light north winds. And now the extended forecast. Sunday and Sunday night, mostly clear. Highs in the mid-80s. Lows in the mid-50s. Monday through Tuesday night, clear. Highs in the upper 80s. Lows in the upper 50s. Wednesday and Wednesday night, partly cloudy. A 20% chance of showers. Highs in the upper 80s. Lows in the mid-60s. Thursday and Thursday night, partly cloudy. A chance of showers and a slight chance of thunderstorms. Highs in the upper 80s. Lows in the mid-60s. For more detailed weather, water, and climate information, please visit our website at weather.gov/Atlanta. The current time is 8:25 p.m. Eastern Daylight Time. Here are the 8 p.m. weather observations from around the area. At Athens, it was cloudy, the temperature was 64 degrees, dew point 58 degrees, relative humidity 80%, wind east at 5 miles an hour, pressure was 30.15 inches and steady. At Gainesville, it was cloudy and 64, wind east at 5. At Winder, it was partly cloudy, the temperature was 63. At Greensboro, it was cloudy and 66, wind northeast at 7. At Jefferson, with haze, it was 65, wind east at 6. At Monroe, it was cloudy, the temperature was 65. At Albertton, it was cloudy and 64, wind northeast at 5. At Canyon, it was mostly cloudy and 64, wind east at 8. At Clemson, it was clear and 64, wind east at 6. Elsewhere across Georgia, at Atlanta it was partly cloudy and 67, wind northeast at 9. At Cartersville, the temperature was 70, wind southeast at 6. At Lawrenceville, it was clear and 63, wind calm. At Macon, it was cloudy and 67, wind northeast at 12. At Rome, it was mostly cloudy and 70, wind calm. At Augusta, it was cloudy and 63, wind northeast at 9 gusting to 18. At Savannah, it was cloudy and 65, wind north at 18 gusting to 25. Elsewhere across the region, at Chattanooga, it was mostly cloudy and 76, wind calm. At Asheville, it was cloudy and 61, wind east at 3. At Greenville-Spartanburg, it was cloudy and 62, wind northeast at 7. Here is the hazardous weather outlook. This hazardous weather outlook is for North and Central Georgia. For this afternoon and tonight, no hazardous weather is expected at this time. And now the extended outlook for the period Friday through Wednesday, drier and cooler conditions are expected through the first of next week with limited precipitation chances. Hazardous weather is not expected this time. Spotter information statement, spotter activation will not be needed through tonight. Here is the official forecast from your National Weather Service for the Athens listening area. Tonight, partly cloudy, then becoming

mostly cloudy this late evening and early morning, then becoming partly cloudy. Lows in the mid-50s. Northeast winds 5 to 10 miles an hour. Friday, sunny. Highs in the upper 70s. North winds 5 to 10 miles an hour. Friday night, clear. Lows in the mid-50s. Light northeast winds. Saturday, sunny. Highs in the lower 80s. West winds 5 to 15 miles an hour. Saturday night, partly cloudy. Lows in the mid-50s. Light north winds. And now the extended forecast. Sunday and Sunday night, mostly clear. Highs in the mid-80s. Lows in the mid-50s. Monday through Tuesday night, clear. Highs in the upper 80s. Lows in the upper 50s. Wednesday and Wednesday night, partly cloudy. A 20% chance of showers. Highs in the upper 80s. Lows in the mid-60s. Thursday and Thursday night, partly cloudy. A chance of showers and a slight chance of thunderstorms. Highs in the upper 80s. Lows in the mid-60s. For more detailed weather, water, and climate information, please visit our website at weather.gov/Atlanta. The current time is 8:29 p.m. Eastern Daylight Time. Here are the 8 p.m. weather observations from around the area. At Athens, it was cloudy, the temperature was 64 degrees, dew point 58 degrees, relative humidity 80%, wind east at 5 miles an hour, pressure was 30.15 inches and steady. At Gainesville, it was cloudy and 64, wind east at 5. At Winder, it was partly cloudy, the temperature was 63. At Greensboro, it was cloudy and 66, wind northeast at 7. At Jefferson, with haze, it was 65, wind east at 6. At Monroe, it was cloudy, the temperature was 65. At Alberton, it was cloudy and 64, wind northeast at 5. At Canyon, it was mostly cloudy and 64, wind east at 8. At Clemson, it was clear and 64, wind east at 6. Elsewhere across Georgia, at Atlanta it was partly cloudy and 67, wind northeast at 9. At Cartersville, the temperature was 70, wind southeast at 6. At Lawrenceville, it was clear and 63, wind calm. At Macon, it was cloudy and 67, wind northeast at 12. At Rome, it was mostly cloudy and 70, wind calm. At Augusta, it was cloudy and 63, wind northeast at 9 gusting to 18. At Savannah, it was cloudy and 65, wind north at 18 gusting to 25. Elsewhere across the region, at Chattanooga, it was mostly cloudy and 76, wind calm. At Asheville, it was cloudy and 61, wind east at 3. At Greenville-Spartanburg, it was cloudy and 62, wind northeast at 7. Here is the hazardous weather outlook. This hazardous weather outlook is for North and Central Georgia. For this afternoon and tonight, no hazardous weather is expected at this time. And now the extended outlook for the period Friday through Wednesday, drier and cooler conditions are expected through the first of next week with limited precipitation chances. Hazardous weather is not expected this time. Spotter information statement, spotter activation will not be needed through tonight. Here is the official forecast from your National Weather Service for the Athens listening area. Tonight, partly cloudy, then becoming mostly cloudy this late evening and early morning, then becoming partly cloudy. Lows in the mid-50s. Northeast winds 5 to 10 miles an hour. Friday, sunny. Highs in the upper 70s. North winds 5 to 10 miles an hour. Friday night, clear. Lows in the mid-50s. Light northeast winds. Saturday, sunny. Highs in the lower 80s. West winds 5 to 15 miles an hour. Saturday night, partly cloudy. Lows in the mid-50s.

upper 80s. Lows in the mid 60s. Thursday and Thursday night, partly cloudy. A chance of showers and a slight chance of thunderstorms. Highs in the upper 80s. Lows in the mid 60s. For more detailed weather, water, and climate information, please visit our website at weather.gov/Atlanta. The current time is 8:34 p.m. Eastern Daylight Time. Here are the 8 p.m. weather observations from around the area. At Athens, it was cloudy, the temperature was 64 degrees, dew point 58 degrees, relative humidity 80%, wind east at 5 miles an hour, pressure was 30.15 inches and steady. At Gainesville, it was cloudy and 64, wind east at 5. At Winder, it was partly cloudy, the temperature was 63. At Greensboro, it was cloudy and 66, wind northeast at 7. At Jefferson, with haze, it was 65, wind east at 6. At Monroe, it was cloudy, the temperature was 65. At Albertton, it was cloudy and 64, wind northeast at 5. At Canyon, it was mostly cloudy and 64, wind east at 8. At Clemson, it was clear and 64, wind east at 6. Elsewhere across Georgia, at Atlanta it was partly cloudy and 67, wind northeast at 9. At Cartersville, the temperature was 70, wind southeast at 6. At Lawrenceville, it was clear and 63, wind calm. At Macon, it was cloudy and 67, wind northeast at 12. At Rome, it was mostly cloudy and 70, wind calm. At Augusta, it was cloudy and 63, wind northeast at 9 gusting to 18. At Savannah, it was cloudy and 65, wind north at 18 gusting to 25. Elsewhere across the region, at Chattanooga, it was mostly cloudy and 76, wind calm. At Asheville, it was cloudy and 61, wind east at 3. At Greenville-Spartanburg, it was cloudy and 62, wind northeast at 7. Here is the hazardous weather outlook. This hazardous weather outlook is for North and Central Georgia. For this afternoon and tonight, no hazardous weather is expected at this time. And now the extended outlook for the period Friday through Wednesday, drier and cooler conditions are expected through the first of next week with limited precipitation chances. Hazardous weather is not expected this time. Spotter information statement, spotter activation will not be needed through tonight. Here is the official forecast from your National Weather Service for the Athens listening area. Tonight, partly cloudy, then becoming mostly cloudy this late evening and early morning, then becoming partly cloudy. Lows in the mid-50s. Northeast winds 5 to 10 miles an hour. Friday, sunny. Highs in the upper 70s. North winds 5 to 10 miles an hour. Friday night, clear. Lows in the mid-50s. Light northeast winds. Saturday, sunny. Highs in the lower 80s. West winds 5 to 15 miles an hour. Saturday night, partly cloudy. Lows in the mid-50s. Light north winds. And now the extended forecast. Sunday and Sunday night, mostly clear. Highs in the mid-80s. Lows in the mid-50s. Monday through Tuesday night, clear. Highs in the upper 80s. Lows in the upper 50s. Wednesday and Wednesday night, partly cloudy. A 20% chance of showers. Highs in the upper 80s. Lows in the mid-60s. Thursday and Thursday night, partly cloudy. A chance of showers and a slight chance of thunderstorms. Highs in the upper 80s. Lows in the mid-60s. For more detailed weather, water, and climate information, please visit our website at weather.gov/Atlanta. The current time is 8:38 p.m. Eastern Daylight Time. Here are the 8 p.m. weather observations from around the area. At Athens, it was cloudy, the temperature was 64 degrees,

2.58 degrees. Relative humidity 80%. Wind east at 5 miles an hour. Pressure was 30.15 inches and steady. At Gainesville, it was cloudy and 64. Wind east at 5. At Winder, it was partly cloudy. The temperature was 63. At Greensboro, it was cloudy and 66. Wind northeast at 7. At Jefferson, with haze, it was 65. Wind east at 6. At Monroe, it was cloudy. The temperature was 65. At Albertton, it was cloudy and 64. Wind northeast at 5. At Canyon, it was mostly cloudy and 64. Wind east at 8. At Clemson, it was clear and 64. Wind east at 6. Elsewhere across Georgia, at Atlanta it was partly cloudy and 67. Wind northeast at 9. At Cartersville, the temperature was 70. Wind southeast at 6. At Lawrenceville, it was clear and 63. Wind calm. At Macon, it was cloudy and 67. Wind northeast at 12. At Rome, it was mostly cloudy and 70. Wind calm. At Augusta, it was cloudy and 63. Wind northeast at 9 gusting to 18. At Savannah, it was cloudy and 65. Wind north at 18 gusting to 25. Elsewhere across the region, at Chattanooga, it was mostly cloudy and 76. Wind calm. At Asheville, it was cloudy and 61. Wind east at 3. At Greenville-Spartanburg, it was cloudy and 62. Wind northeast at 7. 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You can also like your Peachtree City National Weather Service on Facebook or follow NWS Atlanta on Twitter. Here is the hazardous weather outlook. This hazardous weather outlook is for North and Central Georgia. For tonight, no hazardous weather is expected at this time. And now the extended outlook for the period Friday through Wednesday. Isolated thunderstorms are possible Wednesday afternoon. Any storms that form will be capable of producing gusty winds, frequent lightning, and locally heavy rainfall. Spotter information statement: spotter activation will not be needed through tonight. Here is the official forecast from your National Weather Service for the Athens listening area. Tonight, partly cloudy, then becoming mostly cloudy this late evening and early morning, then becoming partly cloudy. Lows in the mid-50s. Northeast winds 5 to 10 miles an hour. Friday, sunny. Highs in the upper 70s. North winds 5 to 10 miles an hour. Friday night, clear. Lows in the mid-50s. Light northeast winds. Saturday, sunny. Highs in the lower 80s. West winds 5 to 15 miles an hour. Saturday night, partly cloudy. Lows in the mid-50s. Light north winds. And now the extended forecast. Sunday and Sunday night, mostly clear. Highs in the mid-80s. Lows in the mid-50s. Monday through Tuesday night, clear. Highs in the upper 80s. Lows in the upper 50s. Wednesday and Wednesday night, partly cloudy. A 20% chance of showers. Highs in the upper 80s. Lows in the mid-60s. Thursday and Thursday night, partly cloudy. A chance of showers and a slight chance of thunderstorms. Highs in the upper 80s. Lows in the mid-60s. For more detailed weather, water, and climate information, please visit our website at weather.gov/Atlanta. The current time is 8:43 p.m. Eastern Daylight.

time. Here are the 8 p.m. weather observations from around the area. At Athens, it was cloudy. The temperature was 64 degrees, dew point 58 degrees, relative humidity 80%, wind east at 5 miles an hour, pressure was 30.15 inches and steady. At Gainesville, it was cloudy and 64, wind east at 5. At Winder, it was partly cloudy, the temperature was 63. At Greensboro, it was cloudy and 66, wind northeast at 7. At Jefferson, with haze, it was 65, wind east at 6. At Monroe, it was cloudy, the temperature was 65. At Alberton, it was cloudy and 64, wind northeast at 5. At Canyon, it was mostly cloudy and 64, wind east at 8. At Clemson, it was clear and 64, wind east at 6. Elsewhere across Georgia, at Atlanta it was partly cloudy and 67, wind northeast at 9. At Cartersville, the temperature was 70, wind southeast at 6. At Lawrenceville, it was clear and 63, wind calm. At Macon, it was cloudy and 67, wind northeast at 12. At Rome, it was mostly cloudy and 70, wind calm. At Augusta, it was cloudy and 63, wind northeast at 9 gusting to 18. At Savannah, it was cloudy and 65, wind north at 18 gusting to 25. Elsewhere across the region, at Chattanooga, it was mostly cloudy and 76, wind calm. At Asheville, it was cloudy and 61, wind east at 3. At Greenville-Spartanburg, it was cloudy and 62, wind northeast at 7. Here is the hazardous weather outlook. This hazardous weather outlook is for North and Central Georgia. For tonight, no hazardous weather is expected at this time. And now the extended outlook for the period Friday through Wednesday, isolated thunderstorms are possible Wednesday afternoon. Any storms that form will be capable of producing gusty winds, frequent lightning, and locally heavy rainfall. Spotter information statement, spotter activation will not be needed through tonight. Here is the official forecast from your National Weather Service for the Athens listening area. Tonight, partly cloudy, then becoming mostly cloudy this late evening and early morning, then becoming partly cloudy. Lows in the mid-50s. Northeast winds 5 to 10 miles an hour. Friday, sunny. Highs in the upper 70s. North winds 5 to 10 miles an hour. Friday night, clear. Lows in the mid-50s. Light northeast winds. Saturday, sunny. Highs in the lower 80s. West winds 5 to 15 miles an hour. Saturday night, partly cloudy. Lows in the mid-50s. Light north winds. And now the extended forecast. Sunday and Sunday night, mostly clear. Highs in the mid-80s. Lows in the mid-50s. Monday through Tuesday night, clear. Highs in the upper 80s. Lows in the upper 50s. Wednesday and Wednesday night, partly cloudy. A 20% chance of showers. Highs in the upper 80s. Lows in the mid-60s. Thursday and Thursday night, partly cloudy. A chance of showers and a slight chance of thunderstorms. Highs in the upper 80s. Lows in the mid-60s. For more detailed weather, water, and climate information, please visit our website at weather.gov/Atlanta. The current time is 8:47 p.m. Eastern Daylight Time. Here are the 8 p.m. weather observations from around the area. At Athens, it was cloudy, the temperature was 64 degrees, dew point 58 degrees, relative humidity 80%, wind east at 5 miles an hour, pressure was 30.15 inches and steady. At Gainesville, it was cloudy and 64, wind east at 5. At Winder, it was partly cloudy, the temperature was 63. At Greensboro, it was cloudy and 66, wind northeast at 7. At Jefferson, with haze, it was 65, wind east at

6. At Monroe, it was cloudy. The temperature was 65. At Alberton, it was cloudy and 64. Wind northeast at 5. At Canyon, it was mostly cloudy and 64. Wind east at 8. At Clemson, it was clear and 64. Wind east at 6. Elsewhere across Georgia, at Atlanta it was partly cloudy and 67. Wind northeast at 9. At Cartersville, the temperature was 70. Wind southeast at 6. At Lawrenceville, it was clear and 63. Wind calm. At Macon, it was cloudy and 67. Wind northeast at 12. At Rome, it was mostly cloudy and 70. Wind calm. At Augusta, it was cloudy and 63. Wind northeast at 9 gusting to 18. At Savannah, it was cloudy and 65. Wind north at 18 gusting to 25. Elsewhere across the region, at Chattanooga, it was mostly cloudy and 76. Wind calm. At Asheville, it was cloudy and 61, wind east at 3. At Greenville-Spartanburg, it was cloudy and 62, wind northeast at 7. Here is the hazardous weather outlook. This hazardous weather outlook is for north and central Georgia. For tonight, no hazardous weather is expected at this time. And now the extended outlook for the period Friday through Wednesday. Isolated thunderstorms are possible Wednesday afternoon. Any storms that form will be capable of producing gusty winds, frequent lightning, and locally heavy rainfall. Spotter information statement, spotter activation will not be needed through tonight. Here is the official forecast from your National Weather Service for the Athens listening area. Tonight, partly cloudy, then becoming mostly cloudy this late evening and early morning, then becoming partly cloudy. Lows in the mid-50s. Northeast winds 5 to 10 miles an hour. Friday, sunny. Highs in the upper 70s. North winds 5 to 10 miles an hour. Friday night, clear. Lows in the mid-50s. Light northeast winds. Saturday, sunny. Highs in the lower 80s. West winds 5 to 15 miles an hour. Saturday night, partly cloudy. Lows in the mid-50s. Light north winds. And now the extended forecast. Sunday and Sunday night, mostly clear. Highs in the mid-80s. Lows in the mid-50s. Monday through Tuesday night, clear. Highs in the upper 80s. Lows in the upper 50s. Wednesday and Wednesday night, partly cloudy. A 20% chance of showers. Highs in the upper 80s. Lows in the mid-60s. Thursday and Thursday night, partly cloudy. A chance of showers and a slight chance of thunderstorms. Highs in the upper 80s. Lows in the mid-60s. For more detailed weather, water, and climate information, please visit our website at weather.gov/Atlanta. The current time is 8:52 p.m. Eastern Daylight Time. Here are the 8 p.m. weather observations from around the area. At Athens, it was cloudy, the temperature was 64 degrees, dew point 58 degrees, relative humidity 80%, wind east at 5 miles an hour, pressure was 30.15 inches and steady. At Gainesville, it was cloudy and 64, wind east at 5. At Winder, it was partly cloudy, the temperature was 63. At Greensboro, it was cloudy and 66, wind northeast at 7. At Jefferson, with haze, it was 65, wind east at 6. At Monroe, it was cloudy, the temperature was 65. At Alberton, it was cloudy and 64, wind northeast at 5. At Canyon, it was mostly cloudy and 64, wind east at 8. At Clemson, it was clear and 64, wind east at 6. Elsewhere across Georgia, at Atlanta it was partly cloudy and 67, wind northeast at 9. At Cartersville, the temperature was 70, wind southeast at 6. At Lawrenceville, it was clear and 63, wind calm.

It was cloudy and 67, wind northeast at 12. At Rome, it was mostly cloudy and 70, wind calm. At Augusta, it was cloudy and 63, wind northeast at 9 gusting to 18. At Savannah, it was cloudy and 65, wind north at 18 gusting to 25. Elsewhere across the region, at Chattanooga, it was mostly cloudy and 76, wind calm. At Asheville, it was cloudy and 61, wind east at 3. At Greenville-Spartanburg, it was cloudy and 62, wind northeast at 7. Here is the hazardous weather outlook. This hazardous weather outlook is for North and Central Georgia. For tonight, no hazardous weather is expected at this time. And now the extended outlook for the period Friday through Wednesday. Isolated thunderstorms are possible Wednesday afternoon. Any storms that form will be capable of producing gusty winds, frequent lightning, and locally heavy rainfall. Spotter information statement, spotter activation will not be needed through tonight. Here is the official forecast from your National Weather Service for the Athens listening area. Tonight, partly cloudy, then becoming mostly cloudy this late evening and early morning, then becoming partly cloudy. Lows in the mid-50s. Northeast winds 5 to 10 miles an hour. Friday, sunny. Highs in the upper 70s. North winds 5 to 10 miles an hour. Friday night, clear. Lows in the mid-50s. Light northeast winds. Saturday, sunny. Highs in the lower 80s. West winds 5 to 15 miles an hour. Saturday night, partly cloudy. Lows in the mid-50s. Light north winds. And now the extended forecast. Sunday and Sunday night, mostly clear. Highs in the mid-80s. Lows in the mid-50s. Monday through Tuesday night, clear. Highs in the upper 80s. Lows in the upper 50s. Wednesday and Wednesday night, partly cloudy. A 20% chance of showers. Highs in the upper 80s. Lows in the mid-60s. Thursday and Thursday night, partly cloudy. A chance of showers and a slight chance of thunderstorms. Highs in the upper 80s. Lows in the mid-60s. For more detailed weather, water, and climate information, please visit our website at weather.gov/Atlanta. The current time is 8:56 p.m. Eastern Daylight Time. Here are the 8 p.m. weather observations from around the area. At Athens, it was cloudy, the temperature was 64 degrees, dew point 58 degrees, relative humidity 80%, wind east at 5 miles an hour, pressure was 30.15 inches and steady. At Gainesville, it was cloudy and 64, wind east at 5. At Winder, it was partly cloudy, the temperature was 63. At Greensboro, it was cloudy and 66, wind northeast at 7. At Jefferson, with haze, it was 65, wind east at 6. At Monroe, it was cloudy, the temperature was 65. At Albertton, it was cloudy and 64, wind northeast at 5. At Canyon, it was mostly cloudy and 64, wind east at 8. At Clemson, it was clear and 64, wind east at 6. Elsewhere across Georgia, at Atlanta it was partly cloudy and 67, wind northeast at 9. At Cartersville, the temperature was 70, wind southeast at 6. At Lawrenceville, it was clear and 63, wind calm. At Macon, it was cloudy and 67, wind northeast at 12. At Rome, it was mostly cloudy and 70, wind calm. At Augusta, it was cloudy and 63, wind northeast at 9 gusting to 18. At Savannah, it was cloudy and 65, wind north at 18 gusting to 25. Elsewhere across the region, at Chattanooga, it was mostly cloudy and 76, wind calm. At Asheville, it was cloudy and 61, wind east at 3. At Greenville-Spartanburg, it was cloudy and 62, wind northeast at 7.

Here is the hazardous weather outlook. This hazardous weather outlook is for North and Central Georgia. For tonight, no hazardous weather is expected at this time. And now the extended outlook for the period Friday through Wednesday, isolated thunderstorms are possible Wednesday afternoon. Any storms that form will be capable of producing gusty winds, frequent lightning, and locally heavy rainfall. Spotter information statement, spotter activation will not be needed through tonight. Here is the official forecast from your National Weather Service for the Athens listening area. Tonight, partly cloudy, then becoming mostly cloudy this late evening and early morning, then becoming partly cloudy. Lows in the mid-50s. Northeast winds 5 to 10 miles an hour. Friday, sunny. Highs in the upper 70s. North winds 5 to 10 miles an hour. Friday night, clear. Lows in the mid-50s. Light northeast winds. Saturday, sunny. Highs in the lower 80s. West winds 5 to 15 miles an hour. Saturday night, partly cloudy. Lows in the mid-50s. Light north winds. And now the extended forecast. Sunday and Sunday night, mostly clear. Highs in the mid-80s. Lows in the mid-50s. Monday through Tuesday night, clear. Highs in the upper 80s. Lows in the upper 50s. Wednesday and Wednesday night, partly cloudy. A 20% chance of showers. Highs in the upper 80s. Lows in the mid-60s. Thursday and Thursday night, partly cloudy. A chance of showers and a slight chance of thunderstorms. Highs in the upper 80s. Lows in the mid-60s. For more detailed weather, water, and climate information, please visit our website at weather.gov/Atlanta. The current time is 9 p.m. Eastern Daylight Time. Here are the 8 p.m. weather observations from around the area. At Athens, it was cloudy, the temperature was 64 degrees, dew point 58 degrees, relative humidity 80%, wind east at 5 miles an hour, pressure was 30.15 inches and steady. At Gainesville, it was cloudy and 64, wind east at 5. At Winder, it was partly cloudy, the temperature was 63. At Greensboro, it was cloudy and 66, wind northeast at 7. At Jefferson, with haze, it was 65, wind east at 6. At Monroe, it was cloudy, the temperature was 65. At Albertton, it was cloudy and 64, wind northeast at 5. At Canyon, it was mostly cloudy and 64, wind east at 8. At Clemson, it was clear and 64, wind east at 6. Elsewhere across Georgia, at Atlanta it was partly cloudy and 67, wind northeast at 9. At Cartersville, the temperature was 70, wind southeast at 6. At Lawrenceville, it was clear and 63, wind calm. At Macon, it was cloudy and 67, wind northeast at 12. At Rome, it was mostly cloudy and 70, wind calm. At Augusta, it was cloudy and 63, wind northeast at 9 gusting to 18. At Savannah, it was cloudy and 65, wind north at 18 gusting to 25. Elsewhere across the region, at Chattanooga, it was mostly cloudy and 76, wind calm. At Asheville, it was cloudy and 61, wind east at 3. At Greenville-Spartanburg, it was cloudy and 62, wind northeast at 7. Here is the hazardous weather outlook. This hazardous weather outlook is for North and Central Georgia. For tonight, no hazardous weather is expected at this time. And now the extended outlook for the period Friday through Wednesday, isolated thunderstorms are possible Wednesday afternoon. Any storms that form will be capable of producing gusty winds, frequent lightning, and locally heavy rainfall. Spotter information statement, spotter activation will not be needed through tonight. Here is the official forecast from your National Weather Service for the Athens listening

area. Tonight, partly cloudy, then becoming mostly cloudy this late evening and early morning, then becoming partly cloudy. Lows in the mid-50s. Northeast winds 5 to 10 miles an hour. Friday, sunny. Highs in the upper 70s. North winds 5 to 10 miles an hour. Friday night, clear. Lows in the mid-50s. Light northeast winds. Saturday, sunny. Highs in the lower 80s. West winds 5 to 15 miles an hour. Saturday night, partly cloudy. Lows in the mid-50s. Light north winds. And now the extended forecast. Sunday and Sunday night, mostly clear. Highs in the mid-80s. Lows in the mid-50s. Monday through Tuesday night, clear. Highs in the upper 80s. Lows in the upper 50s. Wednesday and Wednesday night, partly cloudy. A 20% chance of showers. Highs in the upper 80s. Lows in the mid-60s. Thursday and Thursday night, partly cloudy. A chance of showers and a slight chance of thunderstorms. Highs in the upper 80s. Lows in the mid-60s. For more detailed weather, water, and climate information, please visit our website at weather.gov/Atlanta. The current time is 9:05 p.m. Eastern Daylight Time. Here are the 9 p.m. weather observations from around the area. At Athens, it was cloudy, the temperature was 64 degrees, dew point 59 degrees, relative humidity 83%, wind east at 9 miles an hour, pressure was 30.17 inches and rising. At Gainesville, it was cloudy and 63, wind east at 7. At Winder, it was clear, the temperature was 61. At Greensboro, it was cloudy and 64, wind east at 9 gusting to 16. At Jefferson, it was cloudy and 64, wind east at 7. At Monroe, it was cloudy, the temperature was 64. At Albertton, it was cloudy and 63, wind northeast at 6. At Canyon, it was cloudy and 64, wind east at 6. At Clemson, it was cloudy and 64, wind east at 7. Elsewhere across Georgia, at Atlanta it was partly cloudy and 65, wind east at 10. At Cartersville, the temperature was 70, wind southeast at 5. At Lawrenceville, the temperature was 61, wind calm. At Macon, it was cloudy and 67, wind northeast at 8. At Rome, it was cloudy and 70, wind south at 6. At Augusta, it was cloudy and 63, wind northeast at 9. At Savannah, it was cloudy and 64, wind north at 10. Elsewhere across the region, at Chattanooga, it was cloudy and 75, wind northeast at 3. At Asheville, it was cloudy and 61, wind southeast at 3. At Greenville-Spartanburg, it was cloudy and 62, wind northeast at 6. Here is the hazardous weather outlook. This hazardous weather outlook is for North and Central Georgia. For tonight, no hazardous weather is expected at this time. And now the extended outlook for the period Friday through Wednesday. Isolated thunderstorms are possible Wednesday afternoon. Any storms that form will be capable of producing gusty winds, frequent lightning, and locally heavy rainfall. Spotter information statement. Spotter activation will not be needed through tonight. Here is the official forecast from your National Weather Service for the Athens listening area. Tonight, partly cloudy, then becoming mostly cloudy this late evening and early morning, then becoming partly cloudy. Lows in the mid-50s. Northeast winds 5 to 10 miles an hour. Friday, sunny. Highs in the upper 70s. North winds 5 to 10 miles an hour. Friday night, clear. Lows in the mid-50s. Light northeast winds. Saturday, sunny. Highs in the lower 80s. West winds 5 to 15 miles an hour. Saturday night, partly cloudy. Lows in

mid-50s, light north winds. And now the extended forecast. Sunday and Sunday night, mostly clear. Highs in the mid-80s, lows in the mid-50s. Monday through Tuesday night, clear. Highs in the upper 80s, lows in the upper 50s. Wednesday and Wednesday night, partly cloudy. A 20% chance of showers. Highs in the upper 80s, lows in the mid-60s. Thursday and Thursday night, partly cloudy. A chance of showers and a slight chance of thunderstorms. Highs in the upper 80s, lows in the mid-60s. For more detailed weather, water, and climate information, please visit our website at weather.gov/Atlanta. The current time is 9:09 p.m. Eastern Daylight Time. Here are the 9 p.m. weather observations from around the area. At Athens, it was cloudy, the temperature was 64 degrees, dew point 59 degrees, relative humidity 83%, wind east at 9 miles an hour, pressure was 30.17 inches and rising. At Gainesville, it was cloudy and 63, wind east at 7. At Winder, it was clear, the temperature was 61. At Greensboro, it was cloudy and 64, wind east at 9 gusting to 16. At Jefferson, it was cloudy and 64, wind east at 7. At Monroe, it was cloudy, the temperature was 64. At Albertton, it was cloudy and 63, wind northeast at 6. At Canyon, it was cloudy and 64, wind east at 6. At Clemson, it was cloudy and 64, wind east at 7. Elsewhere across Georgia, at Atlanta it was partly cloudy and 65, wind east at 10. At Cartersville, the temperature was 70, wind southeast at 5. At Lawrenceville, the temperature was 61, wind calm. At Macon, it was cloudy and 67, wind northeast at 8. At Rome, it was cloudy and 70, wind south at 6. At Augusta, it was cloudy and 63, wind northeast at 9. At Savannah, it was cloudy and 64, wind north at 10. Elsewhere across the region, at Chattanooga, it was cloudy and 75, wind northeast at 3. At Asheville, it was cloudy and 61, wind southeast at 3. At Greenville-Spartanburg, it was cloudy and 62, wind northeast at 6. Here are the 9 p.m. weather observations from around the area. At Athens, it was cloudy, the temperature was 64 degrees, dew point 59 degrees, relative humidity 83%, wind east at 9 miles an hour, pressure was 30.17 inches and rising. At Gainesville, it was cloudy and 63, wind east at 7. At Winder, it was clear, the temperature was 61. At Greensboro, it was cloudy and 64, wind east at 9 gusting to 16. At Jefferson, it was cloudy and 64, wind east at 7. At Monroe, it was cloudy, the temperature was 64. At Albertton, it was cloudy and 63, wind northeast at 6. At Canyon, it was cloudy and 64, wind east at 6. At Clemson, it was cloudy and 64, wind east at 7. Elsewhere across Georgia, at Atlanta it was partly cloudy and 65, wind east at 10. At Cartersville, the temperature was 70, wind southeast at 5. At Lawrenceville, the temperature was 61, wind calm. At Macon, it was cloudy and 67, wind northeast at 8. At Rome, it was cloudy and 70, wind south at 6. At Augusta, it was cloudy and 63, wind northeast at 9. At Savannah, it was cloudy and 64, wind north at 10. Elsewhere across the region, at Chattanooga, it was cloudy and 75, wind northeast at 3. At Asheville, it was cloudy and 61, wind southeast at 3. At Greenville-Spartanburg, it was cloudy and 62, wind northeast at 6. Here is the hazardous weather outlook. This hazardous weather outlook is for North and Central Georgia.

Night. No hazardous weather is expected at this time. And now the extended outlook for the period Friday through Wednesday. Isolated thunderstorms are possible Wednesday afternoon. Any storms that form will be capable of producing gusty winds, frequent lightning, and locally heavy rainfall. Spotter information statement. Spotter activation will not be needed through tonight. Here is the official forecast from your National Weather Service for the Athens listening area. Tonight, partly cloudy, then becoming mostly cloudy this late evening and early morning, then becoming partly cloudy. Lows in the mid-50s. Northeast winds 5 to 10 miles an hour. Friday, sunny. Highs in the upper 70s. North winds 5 to 10 miles an hour. Friday night, clear. Lows in the mid-50s. Light northeast winds. Saturday, sunny. Highs in the lower 80s. West winds 5 to 15 miles an hour. Saturday night, partly cloudy. Lows in the mid-50s. Light north winds. And now the extended forecast. Sunday and Sunday night, mostly clear. Highs in the mid-80s. Lows in the mid-50s. Monday through Tuesday night, clear. Highs in the upper 80s. Lows in the upper 50s. Wednesday and Wednesday night, partly cloudy. A 20% chance of showers. Highs in the upper 80s. Lows in the mid 60s. Thursday and Thursday night, partly cloudy. A chance of showers and a slight chance of thunderstorms. Highs in the upper 80s. Lows in the mid-60s. For more detailed weather, water, and climate information, please visit our website at weather.gov/Atlanta. The current time is 9:15 p.m. Eastern Daylight Time. Here are the 9 p.m. weather observations from around the area. At Athens, it was cloudy, the temperature was 64 degrees, dew point 59 degrees, relative humidity 83%, wind east at 9 miles an hour, pressure was 30.17 inches and rising. At Gainesville, it was cloudy and 63, wind east at 7. At Winder, it was clear, the temperature was 61. At Greensboro, it was cloudy and 64, wind east at 9 gusting to 16. At Jefferson, it was cloudy and 64, wind east at 7. At Monroe, it was cloudy, the temperature was 64. At Albertton, it was cloudy and 63, wind northeast at 6. At Canyon, it was cloudy and 64, wind east at 6. At Clemson, it was cloudy and 64, wind east at 7. Elsewhere across Georgia, at Atlanta it was partly cloudy and 65, wind east at 10. At Cartersville, the temperature was 70, wind southeast at 5. At Lawrenceville, the temperature was 61, wind calm. At Macon, it was cloudy and 67, wind northeast at 8. At Rome, it was cloudy and 70, wind south at 6. At Augusta, it was cloudy and 63, wind northeast at 9. At Savannah, it was cloudy and 64, wind north at 10. Elsewhere across the region, at Chattanooga, it was cloudy and 75, wind northeast at 3. At Asheville, it was cloudy and 61, wind southeast at 3. At Greenville-Spartanburg, it was cloudy and 62, wind northeast at 6. Here is the hazardous weather outlook. This hazardous weather outlook is for North and Central Georgia. For tonight, no hazardous weather is expected at this time. And now the extended outlook for the period Friday through Wednesday. Isolated thunderstorms are possible Wednesday afternoon. Any storms that form will be capable of producing gusty winds, frequent lightning, and locally heavy rainfall. Spotter information statement. Spotter activation will not be needed through tonight. Here is the official forecast from your National Weather Service for the Athens listening area. Tonight, partly cloudy, then becoming mostly cloudy this late evening and early morning, then becoming partly cloudy. Lows in the mid-50s.

The current time is 9:28 p.m. Eastern Daylight Time. Here are the 9 p.m. weather observations from around the area. At Athens, it was cloudy. The temperature was 64 degrees, dew point 59 degrees, relative humidity 83%, wind east at 9 miles an hour, pressure was 30.17 inches and rising. At Gainesville, it was cloudy and 63, wind east at 7. At Winder, it was clear, the temperature was 61. At Greensboro, it was cloudy and 64, wind east at 9 gusting to 16. At Jefferson, it was cloudy and 64, wind east at 7. At Monroe, it was cloudy, the temperature was 64. At Albertton, it was cloudy and 63, wind northeast at 6. At Canyon, it was cloudy and 64, wind east at 6. At Clemson, it was cloudy and 64, wind east at 7. Elsewhere across Georgia, at Atlanta it was partly cloudy and 65, wind east at 10. At Cartersville, the temperature was 70, wind southeast at 5. At Lawrenceville, the temperature was 61, wind calm. At Macon, it was cloudy and 67, wind northeast at 8. At Rome, it was cloudy and 70, wind south at 6. At Augusta, it was cloudy and 63, wind northeast at 9. At Savannah, it was cloudy and 64, wind north at 10. Elsewhere across the region, at Chattanooga, it was cloudy and 75, wind northeast at 3. At Asheville, it was cloudy and 61, wind southeast at 3. At Greenville-Spartanburg, it was cloudy and 62, wind northeast at 6. Here is the hazardous weather outlook. This hazardous weather outlook is for North and Central Georgia. For tonight, no hazardous weather is expected at this time. And now the extended outlook for the period Friday through Wednesday. Isolated thunderstorms are possible Wednesday afternoon. Any storms that form will be capable of producing gusty winds, frequent lightning, and locally heavy rainfall. Spotter information statement. Spotter activation will not be needed through tonight. Here is the official forecast from your National Weather Service for the Athens listening area. Tonight, partly cloudy, then becoming mostly cloudy this late evening and early morning, then becoming partly cloudy. Lows in the mid-50s. Northeast winds 5 to 10 miles an hour. Friday, sunny. Highs in the upper 70s. North winds 5 to 10 miles an hour. Friday night, clear. Lows in the mid-50s. Light northeast winds. Saturday, sunny. Highs in the lower 80s. West winds 5 to 15 miles an hour. Saturday night, partly cloudy. Lows in the mid-50s. Light north winds. And now the extended forecast. Sunday and Sunday night, mostly clear. Highs in the mid-80s. Lows in the mid-50s. Monday through Tuesday night, clear. Highs in the upper 80s. Lows in the upper 50s. Wednesday and Wednesday night, partly cloudy. A 20% chance of showers. Highs in the upper 80s. Lows in the mid-60s. Thursday and Thursday night, partly cloudy. A chance of showers and a slight chance of thunderstorms. Highs in the upper 80s. Lows in the mid-60s. For more detailed weather, water, and climate information, please visit our website at weather.gov/Atlanta. The current time is 9:32 p.m. Eastern Daylight Time. Here are the 9 p.m. weather observations from around the area. At Athens, it was cloudy. The temperature was 64 degrees, dew point 59 degrees, relative humidity 83%, wind east at 9 miles an hour, pressure was 30. Athens, it was cloudy, the temperature was 64 degrees, dew point 59 degrees, relative humidity 83%, wind east at 9 miles an hour, pressure was 30.17 inches and rising. At Gainesville, it was cloudy and 63, wind east at 7.

At Macon, it was cloudy and 67. Wind northeast at 8. At Rome, it was cloudy and 70. Wind south at 6. At Augusta, it was cloudy and 63. Wind northeast at 9. At Savannah, it was cloudy and 64. Wind north at 10. Elsewhere across the region, at Chattanooga, it was cloudy and 75. Wind northeast at 3. At Asheville, it was cloudy and 61, wind southeast at 3. At Greenville-Spartanburg, it was cloudy and 62, wind northeast at 6. Here is the hazardous weather outlook. This hazardous weather outlook is for North and Central Georgia. For tonight, no hazardous weather is expected at this time. And now the extended outlook for the period Friday through Wednesday. Isolated thunderstorms are possible Wednesday afternoon. Any storms that form will be capable of producing gusty winds, frequent lightning, and locally heavy rainfall. Spotter information statement, spotter activation will not be needed through tonight. Here is the official forecast from your National Weather Service for the Athens listening area. Tonight, partly cloudy, then becoming mostly cloudy this late evening and early morning, then becoming partly cloudy. Lows in the mid-50s. Northeast winds 5 to 10 miles an hour. Friday, sunny. Highs in the upper 70s. North winds 5 to 10 miles an hour. Friday night, clear. Lows in the mid-50s. Light northeast winds. Saturday, sunny. Highs in the lower 80s. West winds 5 to 15 miles an hour. Saturday night, partly cloudy. Lows in the mid-50s. Light north winds. And now the extended forecast. Sunday and Sunday night, mostly clear. Highs in the mid-80s. Lows in the mid-50s. Monday through Tuesday night, clear. Highs in the upper 80s. Lows in the upper 50s. Wednesday and Wednesday night, partly cloudy. A 20% chance of showers. Highs in the upper 80s. Lows in the mid-60s. Thursday and Thursday night, partly cloudy. A chance of showers and a slight chance of thunderstorms. Highs in the upper 80s. Lows in the mid-60s. For more detailed weather, water, and climate information, please visit our website at weather.gov/Atlanta. The current time is 9:37 p.m. Eastern Daylight Time. Here are the 9 p.m. weather observations from around the area. At Athens, it was cloudy, the temperature was 64 degrees, dew point 59 degrees, relative humidity 83%, wind east at 9 miles an hour, pressure was 30.17 inches and rising. At Gainesville, it was cloudy and 63, wind east at 7. At Winder, it was clear, the temperature was 61. At Greensboro, it was cloudy and 64, wind east at 9 gusting to 16. At Jefferson, it was cloudy and 64, wind east at 7. At Monroe, it was cloudy, the temperature was 64. At Albertton, it was cloudy and 63, wind northeast at 6. At Canyon, it was cloudy and 64, wind east at 6. At Clemson, it was cloudy and 64, wind east at 7. Elsewhere across Georgia, at Atlanta it was partly cloudy and 65, wind east at 10. At Cartersville, the temperature was 70, wind southeast at 5. At Lawrenceville, the temperature was 61, wind calm. At Macon, it was cloudy and 67, wind northeast at 8. At Rome, it was cloudy and 70, wind south at 6. At Augusta, it was cloudy and 63, wind northeast at 9. At Savannah, it was cloudy and 64, wind north at 10. Elsewhere across the region, at Chattanooga, it was cloudy and 75, wind northeast at 3. At Asheville, it was cloudy and 61, wind southeast at 3. At Greenville-Spartanburg, it was cloudy and 62, wind northeast at 6. Here is the hazardous weather outlook.

This hazardous weather outlook is for North and Central Georgia. For tonight, no hazardous weather is expected at this time. And now the extended outlook for the period Friday through Wednesday. Isolated thunderstorms are possible Wednesday afternoon. Any storms that form will be capable of producing gusty winds, frequent lightning, and locally heavy rainfall. Spotter information statement, spotter activation will not be needed through tonight. Here is the official forecast from your National Weather Service for the Athens listening area. Tonight, partly cloudy, then becoming mostly cloudy this late evening and early morning, then becoming partly cloudy. Lows in the mid-50s. Northeast winds 5 to 10 miles an hour. Friday, sunny. Highs in the upper 70s. North winds 5 to 10 miles an hour. Friday night, clear. Lows in the mid-50s. Light northeast winds. Saturday, sunny. Highs in the lower 80s. West winds 5 to 15 miles an hour. Saturday night, partly cloudy. Lows in the mid-50s. Light north winds. And now the extended forecast. Sunday and Sunday night, mostly clear. Highs in the mid-80s. Lows in the mid-50s. Monday through Tuesday night, clear. Highs in the upper 80s. Lows in the upper 50s. Wednesday and Wednesday night, partly cloudy. A 20% chance of showers. Highs in the upper 80s. Lows in the mid-60s. Thursday and Thursday night, partly cloudy. A chance of showers and a slight chance of thunderstorms. Highs in the upper 80s. Lows in the mid-60s. For more detailed weather, water, and climate information, please visit our website at weather.gov/Atlanta. The current time is 9:41 p.m. Eastern Daylight Time. Here are the 9 p.m. weather observations from around the area. At Athens, it was cloudy, the temperature was 64 degrees, dew point 59 degrees, relative humidity 83%, wind east at 9 miles an hour, pressure was 30.17 inches and rising. At Gainesville, it was cloudy and 63, wind east at 7. At Winder, it was clear, the temperature was 61. At Greensboro, it was cloudy and 64, wind east at 9 gusting to 16. At Jefferson, it was cloudy and 64, wind east at 7. At Monroe, it was cloudy, the temperature was 64. At Albertton, it was cloudy and 63, wind northeast at 6. At Canyon, it was cloudy and 64, wind east at 6. At Clemson, it was cloudy and 64, wind east at 7. Elsewhere across Georgia, at Atlanta it was partly cloudy and 65, wind east at 10. At Cartersville, the temperature was 70, wind southeast at 5. At Lawrenceville, the temperature was 61, wind calm. At Macon, it was cloudy and 67, wind northeast at 8. At Rome, it was cloudy and 70, wind south at 6. At Augusta, it was cloudy and 63, wind northeast at 9. At Savannah, it was cloudy and 64, wind north at 10. Elsewhere across the region, at Chattanooga, it was cloudy and 75, wind northeast at 3. At Asheville, it was cloudy and 61, wind southeast at 3. At Greenville-Spartanburg, it was cloudy and 62, wind northeast at 6. Here is the hazardous weather outlook. This hazardous weather outlook is for North and Central Georgia. For tonight, no hazardous weather is expected at this time. And now the extended outlook for the period Friday through Wednesday. Isolated thunderstorms are possible Wednesday afternoon. Any storms that form will be capable of producing gusty winds, frequent lightning, and locally heavy rainfall. Spotter information statement, spotter activation will not be needed through tonight. 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

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The WXK 56 listening area include the following counties: Banks, Barrow, Clark, Elbert, Franklin, Greene, Hall, Hart, Jackson, Madison, Morgan, Oconee, Oglethorpe, Tolliver, Walton, and Wilkes. 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You can also like your Peachtree City National Weather Service on Facebook or follow NWS Atlanta on Twitter. Here is the official forecast from your National Weather Service for the Athens listening area. Tonight, partly cloudy, then becoming mostly cloudy this late evening and early morning, then becoming partly cloudy. Lows in the mid-50s. Northeast winds 5 to 10 miles an hour. Friday, sunny. Highs in the upper 70s. North winds 5 to 10 miles an hour. Friday night, clear. Lows in the mid-50s. Light northeast winds. Saturday, sunny. Highs in the lower 80s. West winds 5 to 15 miles an hour. Saturday night, partly cloudy. Lows in the mid-50s. Light north winds. And now the extended forecast. Sunday and Sunday night, mostly clear. Highs in the mid-80s. Lows in the mid-50s. Monday through Tuesday night, clear. Highs in the upper 80s. Lows in the upper 50s. Wednesday and Wednesday night, partly cloudy. A 20% chance of showers. Highs in the upper 80s. Lows in the mid-60s. Thursday and Thursday night, partly cloudy. A chance of showers and a slight chance of thunderstorms. Highs in the upper 80s. Lows in the mid-60s. For more detailed weather, water, and climate information, please visit our website at weather.gov/Atlanta. The current time is 9:46 p.m. Eastern Daylight Time. Here are the 9 p.m. weather observations from around the area. At Athens, it was cloudy, the temperature was 64 degrees, dew point 59 degrees, relative humidity 83%, wind east at 9 miles an hour, pressure was 30.17 inches and rising. At Gainesville, it was cloudy and 63, wind east at 7. At Winder, it was clear, the temperature was 61. At Greensboro, it was cloudy and 64, wind east at 9 gusting to 16. At Jefferson, it was cloudy and 64, wind east at 7. At Monroe, it was cloudy, the temperature was 64. At Albertton, it was cloudy and 63, wind northeast at 6. At Canyon, it was cloudy and 64, wind east at 6. At Clemson, it was cloudy and 64, wind east at 7. Elsewhere across Georgia, at Atlanta it was partly cloudy and 65, wind east at 10. At Cartersville, the temperature was 70, wind southeast at 5. At Lawrenceville, the temperature was 61, wind calm. At Macon, it was cloudy and 67, wind northeast at 8. At Rome, it was cloudy and 70, wind south at 6. At Augusta, it was cloudy and 63, wind northeast at 9. At Savannah, it was cloudy and 64, wind north at 10. Elsewhere across the region, at Chattanooga, it was cloudy and 75, wind northeast at 3. At Asheville, it was cloudy and 61, wind southeast at 3. At Greenville-Spartanburg, it was cloudy and 62, wind northeast at 6. Here is the hazardous weather outlook. This hazardous weather outlook is for North and Central Georgia. For tonight, no hazardous weather is expected at this time. And now the extended outlook for the period Friday through Wednesday. Isolated thunderstorms are possible Wednesday afternoon. Any storms that form will be capable of producing gusty winds, frequent lightning, and locally heavy rainfall. Spotter information statement, spotter activation will not be needed through tonight. Here is the official forecast from your

National Weather Service for the Athens listening area. Tonight, partly cloudy, then becoming mostly cloudy this late evening and early morning, then becoming partly cloudy. Lows in the mid-50s. Northeast winds 5 to 10 miles an hour. Friday, sunny. Highs in the upper 70s. North winds 5 to 10 miles an hour. Friday night, clear. Lows in the mid-50s. Light northeast winds. Saturday, sunny. Highs in the lower 80s. West winds 5 to 15 miles an hour. Saturday night, partly cloudy. Lows in the mid-50s. Light north winds. And now the extended forecast. Sunday and Sunday night, mostly clear. Highs in the mid-80s. Lows in the mid-50s. Monday through Tuesday night, clear. Highs in the upper 80s. Lows in the upper 50s. Wednesday and Wednesday night, partly cloudy. A 20% chance of showers. Highs in the upper 80s. Lows in the mid-60s. Thursday and Thursday night, partly cloudy. A chance of showers and a slight chance of thunderstorms. Highs in the upper 80s. Lows in the mid-60s. For more detailed weather, water, and climate information, please visit our website at weather.gov/Atlanta. The current time is 9:50 p.m. Eastern Daylight Time. Here are the 9 p.m. weather observations from around the area. At Athens, it was cloudy, the temperature was 64 degrees, dew point 59 degrees, relative humidity 83%, wind east at 9 miles an hour, pressure was 30.17 inches and rising. At Gainesville, it was cloudy and 63, wind east at 7. At Winder, it was clear, the temperature was 61. At Greensboro, it was cloudy and 64, wind east at 9 gusting to 16. At Jefferson, it was cloudy and 64, wind east at 7. At Monroe, it was cloudy, the temperature was 64. At Albertton, it was cloudy and 63, wind northeast at 6. At Canyon, it was cloudy and 64, wind east at 6. At Clemson, it was cloudy and 64, wind east at 7. Elsewhere across Georgia, at Atlanta it was partly cloudy and 65, wind east at 10. At Cartersville, the temperature was 70, wind southeast at 5. At Lawrenceville, the temperature was 61, wind calm. At Macon, it was cloudy and 67, wind northeast at 8. At Rome, it was cloudy and 70, wind south at 6. At Augusta, it was cloudy and 63, wind northeast at 9. At Savannah, it was cloudy and 64, wind north at 10. Elsewhere across the region, at Chattanooga, it was cloudy and 75, wind northeast at 3. At Asheville, it was cloudy and 61, wind southeast at 3. At Greenville-Spartanburg, it was cloudy and 62, wind northeast at 6. Here is the hazardous weather outlook. This hazardous weather outlook is for North and Central Georgia. For tonight, no hazardous weather is expected at this time. And now the extended outlook for the period Friday through Wednesday. Isolated thunderstorms are possible Wednesday afternoon. Any storms that form will be capable of producing gusty winds, frequent lightning, and locally heavy rainfall. Spotter information statement, spotter activation will not be needed through tonight. Here is the official forecast from your National Weather Service for the Athens listening area. Tonight, partly cloudy, then becoming mostly cloudy this late evening and early morning, then becoming partly cloudy. Lows in the mid-50s. Northeast winds 5 to 10 miles an hour. Friday, sunny. Highs in the upper 70s. North winds 5 to 10 miles an hour. Friday night, clear. Lows in the mid-50s. Light northeast winds. Saturday, sunny. Highs in the lower 80s. West winds 5 to 15 miles an hour. Saturday night,

partly cloudy. Lows in the mid-50s. Light north winds. And now the extended forecast. Sunday and Sunday night, mostly clear. Highs in the mid-80s. Lows in the mid-50s. Monday through Tuesday night, clear. Highs in the upper 80s. Lows in the upper 50s. Wednesday and Wednesday night, partly cloudy. A 20% chance of showers. Highs in the upper 80s. Lows in the mid-60s. Thursday and Thursday night, partly cloudy. A chance of showers and a slight chance of thunderstorms. Highs in the upper 80s. Lows in the mid-60s. For more detailed weather, water, and climate information, please visit our website at weather.gov/Atlanta. The current time is 9:55 p.m. Eastern Daylight Time. Here are the 9 p.m. weather observations from around the area. At Athens, it was cloudy, the temperature was 64 degrees, dew point 59 degrees, relative humidity 83%, wind east at 9 miles an hour, pressure was 30.17 inches and rising. At Gainesville, it was cloudy and 63, wind east at 7. At Winder, it was clear, the temperature was 61. At Greensboro, it was cloudy and 64, wind east at 9 gusting to 16. At Jefferson, it was cloudy and 64, wind east at 7. At Monroe, it was cloudy, the temperature was 64. At Albertton, it was cloudy and 63, wind northeast at 6. At Canyon, it was cloudy and 64, wind east at 6. At Clemson, it was cloudy and 64, wind east at 7. Elsewhere across Georgia, at Atlanta it was partly cloudy and 65, wind east at 10. At Cartersville, the temperature was 70, wind southeast at 5. At Lawrenceville, the temperature was 61, wind calm. At Macon, it was cloudy and 67, wind northeast at 8. At Rome, it was cloudy and 70, wind south at 6. At Augusta, it was cloudy and 63, wind northeast at 9. At Savannah, it was cloudy and 64, wind north at 10. Elsewhere across the region, at Chattanooga, it was cloudy and 75, wind northeast at 3. At Asheville, it was cloudy and 61, wind southeast at 3. At Greenville-Spartanburg, it was cloudy and 62, wind northeast at 6. Here is the hazardous weather outlook. This hazardous weather outlook is for North and Central Georgia. For tonight, no hazardous weather is expected at this time. And now the extended outlook for the period Friday through Wednesday. Isolated thunderstorms are possible Wednesday afternoon. Any storms that form will be capable of producing gusty winds, frequent lightning, and locally heavy rainfall. Spotter information statement. Spotter activation will not be needed through tonight. Here is the official forecast from your National Weather Service for the Athens listening area. Tonight, partly cloudy, then becoming mostly cloudy this late evening and early morning, then becoming partly cloudy. Lows in the mid-50s. Northeast winds 5 to 10 miles an hour. Friday, sunny. Highs in the upper 70s. North winds 5 to 10 miles an hour. Friday night, clear. Lows in the mid-50s. Light northeast winds. Saturday, sunny. Highs in the lower 80s. West winds 5 to 15 miles an hour. Saturday night, partly cloudy. Lows in the mid-50s. Light north winds. And now the extended forecast. Sunday and Sunday night, mostly clear. Highs in the mid-80s. Lows in the mid-50s. Monday through Tuesday night, clear. Highs in the upper 80s. Lows in the upper 50s. Wednesday and Wednesday night, partly cloudy. A 20% chance of showers. Highs in the upper 80s. Lows in the mid-60s. Thursday and Thursday night, partly cloudy. A chance of showers and a slight chance of

Thunderstorms. Highs in the upper 80s. Lows in the mid-60s. For more detailed weather, water, and climate information, please visit our website at weather.gov/Atlanta. The current time is 9:59 p.m. Eastern Daylight Time. Here are the 9 p.m. weather observations from around the area. At Athens, it was cloudy, the temperature was 64 degrees, dew point 59 degrees, relative humidity 83%, wind east at 9 miles an hour, pressure was 30.17 inches and rising. At Gainesville, it was cloudy and 63, wind east at 7. At Winder, it was clear, the temperature was 61. At Greensboro, it was cloudy and 64, wind east at 9 gusting to 16. At Jefferson, it was cloudy and 64, wind east at 7. At Monroe, it was cloudy, the temperature was 64. At Albertton, it was cloudy and 63, wind northeast at 6. At Canyon, it was cloudy and 64, wind east at 6. At Clemson, it was cloudy and 64, wind east at 7. Elsewhere across Georgia, at Atlanta it was partly cloudy and 65, wind east at 10. At Cartersville, the temperature was 70, wind southeast at 5. At Lawrenceville, the temperature was 61, wind calm. At Macon, it was cloudy and 67, wind northeast at 8. At Rome, it was cloudy and 70, wind south at 6. At Augusta, it was cloudy and 63, wind northeast at 9. At Savannah, it was cloudy and 64, wind north at 10. Elsewhere across the region, at Chattanooga, it was cloudy and 75, wind northeast at 3. At Asheville, it was cloudy and 61, wind southeast at 3. At Greenville-Spartanburg, it was cloudy and 62, wind northeast at 6. Here is the hazardous weather outlook. This hazardous weather outlook is for North and Central Georgia. For tonight, no hazardous weather is expected at this time. And now the extended outlook for the period Friday through Wednesday, isolated thunderstorms are possible Wednesday afternoon. Any storms that form will be capable of producing gusty winds, frequent lightning, and locally heavy rainfall. Spotter information statement, spotter activation will not be needed through tonight. Here is the official forecast from your National Weather Service for the Athens listening area. Tonight, partly cloudy, then becoming mostly cloudy this late evening and early morning, then becoming partly cloudy. Lows in the mid-50s. Northeast winds 5 to 10 miles an hour. Friday, sunny. Highs in the upper 70s. North winds 5 to 10 miles an hour. Friday night, clear. Lows in the mid-50s. Light northeast winds. Saturday, sunny. Highs in the lower 80s. West winds 5 to 15 miles an hour. Saturday night, partly cloudy. Lows in the mid-50s. Light north winds. And now the extended forecast. Sunday and Sunday night, mostly clear. Highs in the mid-80s. Lows in the mid-50s. Monday through Tuesday night, clear. Highs in the upper 80s. Lows in the upper 50s. Wednesday and Wednesday night, partly cloudy. A 20% chance of showers. Highs in the upper 80s. Lows in the mid-60s. Thursday and Thursday night, partly cloudy. A chance of showers and a slight chance of thunderstorms. Highs in the upper 80s. Lows in the mid-60s. For more detailed weather, water, and climate information, please visit our website at weather.gov/Atlanta. The current time is 10:03 p.m. Eastern Daylight Time. Here are the 9 p.m. weather observations from around the area. At Athens, it was cloudy, the temperature was 64 degrees, dew point 59 degrees, relative humidity 83%, wind east at 9 miles an hour, pressure was 30.17 inches and rising. At Gainesville, it was cloudy and

63, wind east at 7. At Winder, it was clear, the temperature was 61. At Greensboro, it was cloudy and 64, wind east at 9 gusting to 16. At Jefferson, it was cloudy and 64, wind east at 7. At Monroe, it was cloudy, the temperature was 64. At Alberton, it was cloudy and 63, wind northeast at 6. At Canyon, it was cloudy and 64, wind east at 6. At Clemson, it was cloudy and 64, wind east at 7. Elsewhere across Georgia, at Atlanta it was partly cloudy and 65, wind east at 10. At Cartersville, the temperature was 70, wind southeast at 5. At Lawrenceville, the temperature was 61, wind calm. At Macon, it was cloudy and 67, wind northeast at 8. At Rome, it was cloudy and 70, wind south at 6. At Augusta, it was cloudy and 63, wind northeast at 9. At Savannah, it was cloudy and 64, wind north at 10. Elsewhere across the region, at Chattanooga, it was cloudy and 75, wind northeast at 3. At Asheville, it was cloudy and 61, wind southeast at 3. At Greenville-Spartanburg, it was cloudy and 62, wind northeast at 6. Here are the 10 p.m. weather observations from around the area. At Athens, it was cloudy, the temperature was 64 degrees, dew point 57 degrees, relative humidity 78%, wind east at 13 miles an hour gusting to 23, pressure was 30.18 inches and rising. At Gainesville, it was cloudy and 62, wind east at 9. At Winder, it was cloudy, the temperature was 61. At Greensboro, it was cloudy and 64, wind northeast at 12. At Jefferson, it was cloudy and 63, wind east at 6. At Monroe, it was cloudy, the temperature was 64. At Alberton, it was cloudy and 63, wind east at 5. At Canyon, it was cloudy and 64, wind east at 8. At Clemson, it was cloudy and 64, wind east at 8. Elsewhere across Georgia, at Atlanta it was partly cloudy and 64, wind east at 8. At Cartersville, the temperature was 68, wind variable at 3. At Lawrenceville, the temperature was 62, wind east at 3. At Macon, it was cloudy and 67, wind northeast at 9. At Rome, it was cloudy and 69, wind south at 3. At Augusta, it was cloudy and 63, wind northeast at 8. At Savannah, it was cloudy and 64, wind north at 10. Elsewhere across the region, at Chattanooga, it was cloudy and 73, wind calm. At Asheville, it was cloudy and 61, wind south at 3. At Greenville-Spartanburg, it was cloudy and 61, wind northeast at 7. Here is the hazardous weather outlook. This hazardous weather outlook is for North and Central Georgia. For tonight, no hazardous weather is expected at this time. And now the extended outlook for the period Friday through Wednesday. Isolated thunderstorms are possible Wednesday afternoon. Any storms that form will be capable of producing gusty winds, frequent lightning, and locally heavy rainfall. Spotter information statement, spotter activation will not be needed through tonight. Here is the official forecast from your National Weather Service for the Athens listening area. Tonight, partly cloudy, then becoming mostly cloudy this late evening and early morning, then becoming partly cloudy. Lows in the mid-50s. Northeast winds 5 to 10 miles an hour. Friday, sunny. Highs in the upper 70s. North winds 5 to 10 miles an hour. Friday night, clear. Lows in the mid-50s. Light northeast winds. Saturday, sunny. Highs in the lower 80s. West winds 5 to 15 miles an hour. Saturday night, partly cloudy. Lows in the mid-50s. Light north winds. And now the extended forecast. Sunday and Sunday night, mostly

clear. Highs in the mid-80s. Lows in the mid-50s. Monday through Tuesday night, clear. Highs in the upper 80s. Lows in the upper 50s. Wednesday and Wednesday night, partly cloudy. A 20% chance of showers. Highs in the upper 80s. Lows in the mid-60s. Thursday and Thursday night, partly cloudy. A chance of showers and a slight chance of thunderstorms. Highs in the upper 80s. Lows in the mid-60s. For more detailed weather, water, and climate information, please visit our website at weather.gov/Atlanta. The current time is 10:10 p.m. Eastern Daylight Time. Here are the 10 p.m. weather observations from around the area. At Athens, it was cloudy, the temperature was 64 degrees, dew point 57 degrees, relative humidity 78%, wind east at 13 miles an hour gusting to 23, pressure was 30.18 inches and rising. At Gainesville, it was cloudy and 62, wind east at 9. At Winder, it was cloudy, the temperature was 61. At Greensboro, it was cloudy and 64, wind northeast at 12. At Jefferson, it was cloudy and 63, wind east at 6. At Monroe, it was cloudy, the temperature was 64. At Albertton, it was cloudy and 63, wind east at 5. At Canyon, it was cloudy and 64, wind east at 8. At Clemson, it was cloudy and 64, wind east at 8. Elsewhere across Georgia, at Atlanta it was partly cloudy and 64, wind east at 8. At Cartersville, the temperature was 68, wind variable at 3. At Lawrenceville, the temperature was 62, wind east at 3. At Macon, it was cloudy and 67, wind northeast at 9. At Rome, it was cloudy and 69, wind south at 3. At Augusta, it was cloudy and 63, wind northeast at 8. At Savannah, it was cloudy and 64, wind north at 10. Elsewhere across the region, at Chattanooga, it was cloudy and 73, wind calm. At Asheville, it was cloudy and 61, wind south at 3. At Greenville-Spartanburg, it was cloudy and 61, wind northeast at 7. Here are the 10 p.m. weather observations from around the area. At Athens, it was cloudy, the temperature was 64 degrees, dew point 57 degrees, relative humidity 78%, wind east at 13 miles an hour gusting to 23, pressure was 30.18 inches and rising. At Gainesville, it was cloudy and 62, wind east at 9. At Winder, it was cloudy, the temperature was 61. At Greensboro, it was cloudy and 64, wind northeast at 12. At Jefferson, it was cloudy and 63, wind east at 6. At Monroe, it was cloudy, the temperature was 64. At Albertton, it was cloudy and 63, wind east at 5. At Canyon, it was cloudy and 64, wind east at 8. At Clemson, it was cloudy and 64, wind east at 8. Elsewhere across Georgia, at Atlanta it was partly cloudy and 64, wind east at 8. At Cartersville, the temperature was 68, wind variable at 3. At Lawrenceville, the temperature was 62, wind east at 3. At Macon, it was cloudy and 67, wind northeast at 9. At Rome, it was cloudy and 69, wind south at 3. At Augusta, it was cloudy and 63, wind northeast at 8. At Savannah, it was cloudy and 64, wind north at 10. Elsewhere across the region, at Chattanooga, it was cloudy and 73, wind calm. At Asheville, it was cloudy and 61, wind south at 3. At Greenville-Spartanburg, it was cloudy and 61, wind northeast at 7. Here is the hazardous weather outlook. This hazardous weather outlook is for North and Central Georgia. For tonight, no hazardous weather is expected at this time. And now the extended outlook for the period Friday through Wednesday, isolated thunderstorms.

storms are possible Wednesday afternoon. Any storms that form will be capable of producing gusty winds, frequent lightning, and locally heavy rainfall. Spotter information statement. Spotter activation will not be needed through tonight. Here is the official forecast from your National Weather Service for the Athens listening area. Tonight, partly cloudy, then becoming mostly cloudy this late evening and early morning, then becoming partly cloudy. Lows in the mid-50s. Northeast winds 5 to 10 miles an hour. Friday, sunny. Highs in the upper 70s. North winds 5 to 10 miles an hour. Friday night, clear. Lows in the mid-50s. Light northeast winds. Saturday, sunny. Highs in the lower 80s. West winds 5 to 15 miles an hour. Saturday night, partly cloudy. Lows in the mid-50s. Light north winds. And now the extended forecast. Sunday and Sunday night, mostly clear. Highs in the mid-80s. Lows in the mid-50s. Monday through Tuesday night, clear. Highs in the upper 80s. Lows in the upper 50s. Wednesday and Wednesday night, partly cloudy. A 20% chance of showers. Highs in the upper 80s. Lows in the mid-60s. Thursday and Thursday night, partly cloudy. A chance of showers and a slight chance of thunderstorms. Highs in the upper 80s. Lows in the mid-60s. For more detailed weather, water, and climate information, please visit our website at weather.gov/Atlanta. The current time is 10:16 p.m. Eastern Daylight Time. Here are the 10 p.m. weather observations from around the area. At Athens, it was cloudy, the temperature was 64 degrees, dew point 57 degrees, relative humidity 78%, wind east at 13 miles an hour gusting to 23, pressure was 30.18 inches and rising. At Gainesville, it was cloudy and 62, wind east at 9. At Winder, it was cloudy, the temperature was 61. At Greensboro, it was cloudy and 64, wind northeast at 12. At Jefferson, it was cloudy and 63, wind east at 6. At Monroe, it was cloudy, the temperature was 64. At Albertton, it was cloudy and 63, wind east at 5. At Canyon, it was cloudy and 64, wind east at 8. At Clemson, it was cloudy and 64, wind east at 8. Elsewhere across Georgia, at Atlanta it was partly cloudy and 64, wind east at 8. At Cartersville, the temperature was 68, wind variable at 3. At Lawrenceville, the temperature was 62, wind east at 3. At Macon, it was cloudy and 67, wind northeast at 9. At Rome, it was cloudy and 69, wind south at 3. At Augusta, it was cloudy and 63, wind northeast at 8. At Savannah, it was cloudy and 64, wind north at 10. Elsewhere across the region, at Chattanooga, it was cloudy and 73, wind calm. At Asheville, it was cloudy and 61, wind south at 3. At Greenville-Spartanburg, it was cloudy and 61, wind northeast at 7. Here is the hazardous weather outlook. This hazardous weather outlook is for North and Central Georgia. For tonight, no hazardous weather is expected at this time. And now the extended outlook for the period Friday through Wednesday. Isolated thunderstorms are possible Wednesday afternoon. Any storms that form will be capable of producing gusty winds, frequent lightning, and locally heavy rainfall. Spotter information statement. Spotter activation will not be needed through tonight. Here is the official forecast from your National Weather Service for the Athens listening area. Tonight, partly cloudy, then becoming mostly cloudy this late evening and early morning, then becoming partly cloudy. Lows in the mid-50s. Northeast winds 5 to 10 miles an hour. Friday, sunny. Highs in the upper 70s.

from around the area. At Athens, it was cloudy. The temperature was 64 degrees, dew point 57 degrees, relative humidity 78%, wind east at 13 miles an hour gusting to 23, pressure was 30.18 inches and rising. At Gainesville, it was cloudy and 62, wind east at 9. At Winder, it was cloudy, the temperature was 61. At Greensboro, it was cloudy and 64, wind northeast at 12. At Jefferson, it was cloudy and 63, wind east at 6. At Monroe, it was cloudy, the temperature was 64. At Albertton, it was cloudy and 63, wind east at 5. At Canyon, it was cloudy and 64, wind east at 8. At Clemson, it was cloudy and 64, wind east at 8. Elsewhere across Georgia, at Atlanta it was partly cloudy and 64, wind east at 8. At Cartersville, the temperature was 68, wind variable at 3. At Lawrenceville, the temperature was 62, wind east at 3. At Macon, it was cloudy and 67, wind northeast at 9. At Rome, it was cloudy and 69, wind south at 3. At Augusta, it was cloudy and 63, wind northeast at 8. At Savannah, it was cloudy and 64, wind north at 10. Elsewhere across the region, at Chattanooga, it was cloudy and 73, wind calm. At Asheville, it was cloudy and 61, wind south at 3. At Greenville-Spartanburg, it was cloudy and 61, wind northeast at 7. Here is the hazardous weather outlook. This hazardous weather outlook is for north and central Georgia. For tonight, no hazardous weather is expected at this time. And now the extended outlook for the period Friday through Wednesday. Isolated thunderstorms are possible Wednesday afternoon. Any storms that form will be capable of producing gusty winds, frequent lightning, and locally heavy rainfall. Spotter information statement. Spotter activation will not be needed through tonight. Here is the official forecast from your National Weather Service for the Athens listening area. Tonight, partly cloudy, then becoming mostly cloudy this late evening and early morning, then becoming partly cloudy. Lows in the mid-50s. Northeast winds 5 to 10 miles an hour. Friday, sunny. Highs in the upper 70s. North winds 5 to 10 miles an hour. Friday night, clear. Lows in the mid-50s. Light northeast winds. Saturday, sunny. Highs in the lower 80s. West winds 5 to 15 miles an hour. Saturday night, partly cloudy. Lows in the mid-50s. Light north winds. And now the extended forecast. Sunday and Sunday night, mostly clear. Highs in the mid-80s. Lows in the mid-50s. Monday through Tuesday night, clear. Highs in the upper 80s. Lows in the upper 50s. Wednesday and Wednesday night, partly cloudy. A 20% chance of showers. Highs in the upper 80s. Lows in the mid-60s. Thursday and Thursday night, partly cloudy. A chance of showers and a slight chance of thunderstorms. Highs in the upper 80s. Lows in the mid-60s. For more detailed weather, water, and climate information, hours and a slight chance of thunderstorms. Highs in the upper 80s. Lows in the mid-60s. For more detailed weather, water, and climate information, please visit our website at weather.gov/Atlanta. The current time is 10:33 p.m. Eastern Daylight Time. Here are the 10 p.m. weather observations from around the area. At Athens, it was cloudy, the temperature was 64 degrees, dew point 57 degrees, relative humidity 78%, wind east at 13 miles an hour gusting to 23, pressure was 30.18 inches and rising. At Gainesville, it was cloudy and 62, wind east at 9. At Winder, it was cloudy, the temperature was 61. At Greensboro, it was cloudy and 64.

it was cloudy and 69, wind south at 3. At Augusta, it was cloudy and 63, wind northeast at 8. At Savannah, it was cloudy and 64, wind north at 10. Elsewhere across the region, at Chattanooga, it was cloudy and 73, wind calm. At Asheville, it was cloudy and 61, wind south at 3. At Greenville-Spartanburg, it was cloudy and 61, wind northeast at 7. Here is the hazardous weather outlook. This hazardous weather outlook is for North and Central Georgia. For tonight, no hazardous weather is expected at this time. And now the extended outlook for the period Friday through Wednesday, isolated thunderstorms are possible Wednesday afternoon. Any storms that form will be capable of producing gusty winds, frequent lightning, and locally heavy rainfall. Spotter information statement, spotter activation will not be needed through tonight. Here is the official forecast from your National Weather Service for the Athens listening area. Tonight, partly cloudy, then becoming mostly cloudy this late evening and early morning, then becoming partly cloudy. Lows in the mid-50s. Northeast winds 5 to 10 miles an hour. Friday, sunny. Highs in the upper 70s. North winds 5 to 10 miles an hour. Friday night, clear. Lows in the mid-50s. Light northeast winds. Saturday, sunny. Highs in the lower 80s. West winds 5 to 15 miles an hour. Saturday night, partly cloudy. Lows in the mid-50s. Light north winds. And now the extended forecast. Sunday and Sunday night, mostly clear. Highs in the mid-80s. Lows in the mid-50s. Monday through Tuesday night, clear. Highs in the upper 80s. Lows in the upper 50s. Wednesday and Wednesday night, partly cloudy. A 20% chance of showers. Highs in the upper 80s. Lows in the mid-60s. Thursday and Thursday night, partly cloudy. A chance of showers and a slight chance of thunderstorms. Highs in the upper 80s. Lows in the mid-60s. For more detailed weather, water, and climate information, please visit our website at weather.gov/Atlanta. The current time is 10:37 p.m. Eastern Daylight Time. Here are the 10 p.m. weather observations from around the area. At Athens, it was cloudy, the temperature was 64 degrees, dew point 57 degrees, relative humidity 78%, wind east at 13 miles an hour gusting to 23, pressure was 30.18 inches and rising. At Gainesville, it was cloudy and 62, wind east at 9. At Winder, it was cloudy, the temperature was 61. At Greensboro, it was cloudy and 64, wind northeast at 12. At Jefferson, it was cloudy and 63, wind east at 6. At Monroe, it was cloudy, the temperature was 64. At Albertton, it was cloudy and 63, wind east at 5. At Canyon, it was cloudy and 64, wind east at 8. At Clemson, it was cloudy and 64, wind east at 8. Elsewhere across Georgia, at Atlanta it was partly cloudy and 64, wind east at 8. At Cartersville, the temperature was 68, wind variable at 3. At Lawrenceville, the temperature was 62, wind east at 3. At Macon, it was cloudy and 67, wind northeast at 9. At Rome, it was cloudy and 69, wind south at 3. At Augusta, it was cloudy and 63, wind northeast at 8. At Savannah, it was cloudy and 64, wind north at 10. Elsewhere across the region, at Chattanooga, it was cloudy and 73, wind calm. At Asheville, it was cloudy and 61, wind south at 3. At Greenville-Spartanburg, it was cloudy and 61, wind northeast at 7. Here is the hazardous weather outlook. This hazardous weather outlook is for North and Central Georgia. For tonight, no hazardous weather.

is expected at this time. And now the extended outlook for the period Friday through Wednesday. Isolated thunderstorms are possible Wednesday afternoon. Any storms that form will be capable of producing gusty winds, frequent lightning, and locally heavy rainfall. Spotter information statement. Spotter activation will not be needed through tonight. 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You can also like your Peachtree City National Weather Service on Facebook or follow NWS Atlanta on Twitter. Here is the official forecast from your National Weather Service for the Athens listening area. Tonight, partly cloudy, then becoming mostly cloudy this late evening and early morning, then becoming partly cloudy. Lows in the mid-50s. Northeast winds 5 to 10 miles an hour. Friday, sunny. Highs in the upper 70s. North winds 5 to 10 miles an hour. Friday night, clear. Lows in the mid-50s. Light northeast winds. Saturday, sunny. Highs in the lower 80s. West winds 5 to 15 miles an hour. Saturday night, partly cloudy. Lows in the mid-50s. Light north winds. And now the extended forecast. Sunday and Sunday night, mostly clear. Highs in the mid-80s. Lows in the mid-50s. Monday through Tuesday night, clear. Highs in the upper 80s. Lows in the upper 50s. Wednesday and Wednesday night, partly cloudy. A 20% chance of showers. Highs in the upper 80s. Lows in the mid-60s. Thursday and Thursday night, partly cloudy. A chance of showers and a slight chance of thunderstorms. Highs in the upper 80s. Lows in the mid-60s. For more detailed weather, water, and climate information, please visit our website at weather.gov/Atlanta. The current time is 10:42 p.m. Eastern Daylight Time. Here are the 10 p.m. weather observations from around the area. At Athens, it was cloudy, the temperature was 64 degrees, dew point 57 degrees. Relative humidity 78%, wind east at 13 miles an hour gusting to 23, pressure was 30.18 inches and rising. At Gainesville, it was cloudy and 62, wind east at 9. At Winder, it was cloudy, the temperature was 61. At Greensboro, it was cloudy and 64, wind northeast at 12. At Jefferson, it was cloudy and 63, wind east at 6. At Monroe, it was cloudy, the temperature was 64. At Albertton, it was cloudy and 63, wind east at 5. At Canyon, it was cloudy and 64, wind east at 8. At Clemson, it was cloudy and 64, wind east at 8. Elsewhere across Georgia, at Atlanta it was partly cloudy and 64, wind east at 8. At Cartersville, the temperature was 68, wind variable at 3. At Lawrenceville, the temperature was 62, wind east at 3. At Macon, it was cloudy and 67, wind northeast at 9. At Rome, it was cloudy and 69, wind south at 3. At Augusta, it was cloudy and 63, wind northeast at 8. At Savannah, it was cloudy and 64, wind north at 10. Elsewhere across the region, at Chattanooga, it was cloudy and 73, wind calm. At Asheville, it was cloudy and 61, wind south at 3. At Greenville-Spartanburg, it was cloudy and 61, wind northeast at 7. Here is the hazardous weather.

Weather Outlook. This hazardous weather outlook is for North and Central Georgia. For tonight, no hazardous weather is expected at this time. And now the extended outlook for the period Friday through Wednesday. Isolated thunderstorms are possible Wednesday afternoon. Any storms that form will be capable of producing gusty winds, frequent lightning, and locally heavy rainfall. Spotter information statement. Spotter activation will not be needed through tonight. Here is the official forecast from your National Weather Service for the Athens listening area. Tonight, partly cloudy, then becoming mostly cloudy this late evening and early morning, then becoming partly cloudy. Lows in the mid-50s. Northeast winds 5 to 10 miles an hour. Friday, sunny. Highs in the upper 70s. North winds 5 to 10 miles an hour. Friday night, clear. Lows in the mid-50s. Light northeast winds. Saturday, sunny. Highs in the lower 80s. West winds 5 to 15 miles an hour. Saturday night, partly cloudy. Lows in the mid-50s. Light north winds. And now the extended forecast. Sunday and Sunday night, mostly clear. Highs in the mid-80s. Lows in the mid-50s. Monday through Tuesday night, clear. Highs in the upper 80s. Lows in the upper 50s. Wednesday and Wednesday night, partly cloudy. A 20% chance of showers. Highs in the upper 80s. Lows in the mid-60s. Thursday and Thursday night, partly cloudy. A chance of showers and a slight chance of thunderstorms. Highs in the upper 80s. Lows in the mid-60s. For more detailed weather, water, and climate information, please visit our website at weather.gov/Atlanta. The current time is 10:47 p.m. Eastern Daylight Time. Here are the 10 p.m. weather observations from around the area. At Athens, it was cloudy, the temperature was 64 degrees, dew point 57 degrees, relative humidity 78%, wind east at 13 miles an hour gusting to 23, pressure was 30.18 inches and rising. At Gainesville, it was cloudy and 62, wind east at 9. At Winder, it was cloudy, the temperature was 61. At Greensboro, it was cloudy and 64, wind northeast at 12. At Jefferson, it was cloudy and 63, wind east at 6. At Monroe, it was cloudy, the temperature was 64. At Albertton, it was cloudy and 63, wind east at 5. At Canyon, it was cloudy and 64, wind east at 8. At Clemson, it was cloudy and 64, wind east at 8. Elsewhere across Georgia, at Atlanta it was partly cloudy and 64, wind east at 8. At Cartersville, the temperature was 68, wind variable at 3. At Lawrenceville, the temperature was 62, wind east at 3. At Macon, it was cloudy and 67, wind northeast at 9. At Rome, it was cloudy and 69, wind south at 3. At Augusta, it was cloudy and 63, wind northeast at 8. At Savannah, it was cloudy and 64, wind north at 10. Elsewhere across the region, at Chattanooga, it was cloudy and 73, wind calm. At Asheville, it was cloudy and 61, wind south at 3. At Greenville-Spartanburg, it was cloudy and 61, wind northeast at 7. Here is the hazardous weather outlook. This hazardous weather outlook is for North and Central Georgia. For tonight, no hazardous weather is expected at this time. And now the extended outlook for the period Friday through Wednesday. Isolated thunderstorms are possible Wednesday afternoon. Any storms that form will be capable of producing gusty winds, frequent lightning, and locally heavy rainfall. Spotter information statement. Spotter activation will not be needed through tonight. Here is the official forecast from your National Weather Service for the Athens listening area. Tonight, partly cloudy, then becoming mostly cloudy

this late evening and early morning, then becoming partly cloudy. Lows in the mid-50s. Northeast winds 5 to 10 miles an hour. Friday, sunny. Highs in the upper 70s. North winds 5 to 10 miles an hour. Friday night, clear. Lows in the mid-50s. Light northeast winds. Saturday, sunny. Highs in the lower 80s. West winds 5 to 15 miles an hour. Saturday night, partly cloudy. Lows in the mid-50s. Light north winds. And now the extended forecast. Sunday and Sunday night, mostly clear. Highs in the mid-80s. Lows in the mid-50s. Monday through Tuesday night, clear. Highs in the upper 80s. Lows in the upper 50s. Wednesday and Wednesday night, partly cloudy. A 20% chance of showers. Highs in the upper 80s. Lows in the mid-60s. Thursday and Thursday night, partly cloudy. A chance of showers and a slight chance of thunderstorms. Highs in the upper 80s. Lows in the mid-60s. For more detailed weather, water, and climate information, please visit our website at weather.gov/Atlanta. The current time is 10:51 p.m. Eastern Daylight Time. Here are the 10 p.m. weather observations from around the area. At Athens, it was cloudy, the temperature was 64 degrees, dew point 57 degrees, relative humidity 78%, wind east at 13 miles an hour gusting to 23, pressure was 30.18 inches and rising. At Gainesville, it was cloudy and 62, wind east at 9. At Winder, it was cloudy, the temperature was 61. At Greensboro, it was cloudy and 64, wind northeast at 12. At Jefferson, it was cloudy and 63, wind east at 6. At Monroe, it was cloudy, the temperature was 64. At Albertton, it was cloudy and 63, wind east at 5. At Canyon, it was cloudy and 64, wind east at 8. At Clemson, it was cloudy and 64, wind east at 8. Elsewhere across Georgia, at Atlanta it was partly cloudy and 64, wind east at 8. At Cartersville, the temperature was 68, wind variable at 3. At Lawrenceville, the temperature was 62, wind east at 3. At Macon, it was cloudy and 67, wind northeast at 9. At Rome, it was cloudy and 69, wind south at 3. At Augusta, it was cloudy and 63, wind northeast at 8. At Savannah, it was cloudy and 64, wind north at 10. Elsewhere across the region, at Chattanooga, it was cloudy and 73, wind calm. At Asheville, it was cloudy and 61, wind south at 3. At Greenville-Spartanburg, it was cloudy and 61, wind northeast at 7. Here is the hazardous weather outlook. This hazardous weather outlook is for North and Central Georgia. For tonight, no hazardous weather is expected at this time. And now the extended outlook for the period Friday through Wednesday. Isolated thunderstorms are possible Wednesday afternoon. Any storms that form will be capable of producing gusty winds, frequent lightning, and locally heavy rainfall. Spotter information statement, spotter activation will not be needed through tonight. Here is the official forecast from your National Weather Service for the Athens listening area. Tonight, partly cloudy, then becoming mostly cloudy this late evening and early morning, then becoming partly cloudy. Lows in the mid-50s. Northeast winds 5 to 10 miles an hour. Friday, sunny. Highs in the upper 70s. North winds 5 to 10 miles an hour. Friday night, clear. Lows in the mid-50s. Light northeast winds. Saturday, sunny. Highs in the lower 80s. West winds 5 to 15 miles an hour. Saturday night, partly cloudy. Lows in the mid-50s. Light north winds. And now the extended forecast.

overcast. Sunday and Sunday night, mostly clear. Highs in the mid-80s. Lows in the mid-50s. Monday through Tuesday night, clear. Highs in the upper 80s. Lows in the upper 50s. Wednesday and Wednesday night, partly cloudy. A 20% chance of showers. Highs in the upper 80s. Lows in the mid-60s. Thursday and Thursday night, partly cloudy. A chance of showers and a slight chance of thunderstorms. Highs in the upper 80s. Lows in the mid-60s. For more detailed weather, water, and climate information, please visit our website at weather.gov/Atlanta. The current time is 10:55 p.m. Eastern Daylight Time. Here are the 10 p.m. weather observations from around the area. At Athens, it was cloudy, the temperature was 64 degrees, dew point 57 degrees, relative humidity 78%, wind east at 13 miles an hour gusting to 23, pressure was 30.18 inches and rising. At Gainesville, it was cloudy and 62, wind east at 9. At Winder, it was cloudy, the temperature was 61. At Greensboro, it was cloudy and 64, wind northeast at 12. At Jefferson, it was cloudy and 63, wind east at 6. At Monroe, it was cloudy, the temperature was 64. At Albertton, it was cloudy and 63, wind east at 5. At Canyon, it was cloudy and 64, wind east at 8. At Clemson, it was cloudy and 64, wind east at 8. Elsewhere across Georgia, at Atlanta it was partly cloudy and 64, wind east at 8. At Cartersville, the temperature was 68, wind variable at 3. At Lawrenceville, the temperature was 62, wind east at 3. At Macon, it was cloudy and 67, wind northeast at 9. At Rome, it was cloudy and 69, wind south at 3. At Augusta, it was cloudy and 63, wind northeast at 8. At Savannah, it was cloudy and 64, wind north at 10. Elsewhere across the region, at Chattanooga, it was cloudy and 73, wind calm. At Asheville, it was cloudy and 61, wind south at 3. At Greenville-Spartanburg, it was cloudy and 61, wind northeast at 7. Here is the hazardous weather outlook. This hazardous weather outlook is for North and Central Georgia. For tonight, no hazardous weather is expected at this time. And now the extended outlook for the period Friday through Wednesday. Isolated thunderstorms are possible Wednesday afternoon. Any storms that form will be capable of producing gusty winds, frequent lightning, and locally heavy rainfall. Spotter information statement. Spotter activation will not be needed through tonight. Here is the official forecast from your National Weather Service for the Athens listening area. Tonight, partly cloudy, then becoming mostly cloudy this late evening and early morning, then becoming partly cloudy. Lows in the mid-50s. Northeast winds 5 to 10 miles an hour. Friday, sunny. Highs in the upper 70s. North winds 5 to 10 miles an hour. Friday night, clear. Lows in the mid-50s. Light northeast winds. Saturday, sunny. Highs in the lower 80s. West winds 5 to 15 miles an hour. Saturday night, partly cloudy. Lows in the mid-50s. Light north winds. And now the extended forecast. Sunday and Sunday night, mostly clear. Highs in the mid-80s. Lows in the mid-50s. Monday through Tuesday night, clear. Highs in the upper 80s. Lows in the upper 50s. Wednesday and Wednesday night, partly cloudy. A 20% chance of showers. Highs in the upper 80s. Lows in the mid-60s. Thursday and Thursday night, partly cloudy. A chance of showers and a slight chance of thunderstorms. Highs in the upper 80s. Lows in the mid-60s. For more detailed weather,

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The current time is 11 p.m. Eastern Daylight Time. Here are the 10 p.m. weather observations from around the area. At Athens, it was cloudy, the temperature was 64 degrees, dew point 57 degrees, relative humidity 78%, wind east at 13 miles an hour gusting to 23, pressure was 30.18 inches and rising. At Gainesville, it was cloudy and 62, wind east at 9. At Winder, it was cloudy, the temperature was 61. At Greensboro, it was cloudy and 64, wind northeast at 12. At Jefferson, it was cloudy and 63, wind east at 6. At Monroe, it was cloudy, the temperature was 64. At Albertton, it was cloudy and 63, wind east at 5. At Canyon, it was cloudy and 64, wind east at 8. At Clemson, it was cloudy and 64, wind east at 8. Elsewhere across Georgia, at Atlanta it was partly cloudy and 64, wind east at 8. At Cartersville, the temperature was 68, wind variable at 3. At Lawrenceville, the temperature was 62, wind east at 3. At Macon, it was cloudy and 67, wind northeast at 9. At Rome, it was cloudy and 69, wind south at 3. At Augusta, it was cloudy and 63, wind northeast at 8. At Savannah, it was cloudy and 64, wind north at 10. Elsewhere across the region, at Chattanooga, it was cloudy and 73, wind calm. At Asheville, it was cloudy and 61, wind south at 3. At Greenville-Spartanburg, it was cloudy and 61, wind northeast at 7. Here is the hazardous weather outlook. This hazardous weather outlook is for North and Central Georgia. For tonight, no hazardous weather is expected at this time. And now the extended outlook for the period Friday through Wednesday. Isolated thunderstorms are possible Wednesday afternoon. Any storms that form will be capable of producing gusty winds, frequent lightning, and locally heavy rainfall. Spotter information statement, spotter activation will not be needed through tonight. Here is the official forecast from your National Weather Service for the Athens listening area. Tonight, partly cloudy, then becoming mostly cloudy this late evening and early morning, then becoming partly cloudy. Lows in the mid-50s. Northeast winds 5 to 10 miles an hour. Friday, sunny. Highs in the upper 70s. North winds 5 to 10 miles an hour. Friday night, clear. Lows in the mid-50s. Light northeast winds. Saturday, sunny. Highs in the lower 80s. West winds 5 to 15 miles an hour. Saturday night, partly cloudy. Lows in the mid-50s. Light north winds. And now the extended forecast. Sunday and Sunday night, mostly clear. Highs in the mid-80s. Lows in the mid-50s. Monday through Tuesday night, clear. Highs in the upper 80s. Lows in the upper 50s. Wednesday and Wednesday night, partly cloudy. A 20% chance of showers. Highs in the upper 80s. Lows in the mid-60s. Thursday and Thursday night, partly cloudy. A chance of showers and a slight chance of thunderstorms. Highs in the upper 80s. Lows in the mid-60s. For more detailed weather, water, and climate information, please visit our website at weather.gov/Atlanta. The current time is 11:04 p.m. Eastern Daylight Time. Here are the 11 p.m. weather observations from around the area. At Athens, it was cloudy, the temperature was 63 degrees, dew point 57 degrees, relative humidity 81%, wind east at 5 miles an hour, pressure was 30.19 inches and rising. At Gainesville, it was cloudy and 62, wind east at 9. At Winder, it was cloudy, the temperature was 61. At Greensboro,

It was cloudy and 63. Wind northeast at 9 gusting to 15. At Jefferson, it was cloudy and 63. Wind east at 7. At Monroe, it was cloudy. The temperature was 64. At Albertton, it was cloudy and 62. Wind northeast at 5. At Canyon, it was cloudy and 63. Wind east at 5. At Clemson, it was cloudy and 63. Wind variable at 5. Elsewhere across Georgia, at Atlanta it was mostly cloudy and 63, wind east at 10. At Cartersville, the temperature was 66, wind southeast at 3. At Lawrenceville, the temperature was 62, wind east at 5. At Macon, it was cloudy and 66, wind northeast at 8. At Rome, it was cloudy and 67, wind southwest at 3. At Augusta, it was cloudy and 63, wind north at 6. At Savannah, it was cloudy and 62, wind north at 12. Elsewhere across the region, at Chattanooga, it was mostly cloudy and 72, wind east at 5. At Asheville, it was cloudy and 60, wind calm. At Greenville-Spartanburg, it was cloudy and 61, wind northeast at 7. Here is the hazardous weather outlook. This hazardous weather outlook is for North and Central Georgia. For tonight, no hazardous weather is expected at this time. And now the extended outlook for the period Friday through Wednesday. Isolated thunderstorms are possible Wednesday afternoon. Any storms that form will be capable of producing gusty winds, frequent lightning, and locally heavy rainfall. Spotter information statement. Spotter activation will not be needed through tonight. Here is the official forecast from your National Weather Service for the Athens listening area. Tonight, partly cloudy, then becoming mostly cloudy this late evening and early morning, then becoming partly cloudy. Lows in the mid-50s. Northeast winds 5 to 10 miles an hour. Friday, sunny. Highs in the upper 70s. North winds 5 to 10 miles an hour. Friday night, clear. Lows in the mid-50s. Light northeast winds. Saturday, sunny. Highs in the lower 80s. West winds 5 to 15 miles an hour. Saturday night, partly cloudy. Lows in the mid-50s. Light north winds. And now the extended forecast. Sunday and Sunday night, mostly clear. Highs in the mid-80s. Lows in the mid-50s. Monday through Tuesday night, clear. Highs in the upper 80s. Lows in the upper 50s. Wednesday and Wednesday night, partly cloudy. A 20% chance of showers. Highs in the upper 80s. Lows in the mid-60s. Thursday and Thursday night, partly cloudy. A chance of showers and a slight chance of thunderstorms. Highs in the upper 80s. Lows in the mid-60s. For more detailed weather, water, and climate information, please visit our website at weather.gov/Atlanta. The current time is 11:08 p.m. Eastern Daylight Time. Here are the 11 p.m. weather observations from around the area. At Athens, it was cloudy, the temperature was 63 degrees, dew point 57 degrees, relative humidity 81%, wind east at 5 miles an hour, pressure was 30.19 inches and rising. At Gainesville, it was cloudy and 62, wind east at 9. At Winder, it was cloudy, the temperature was 61. At Greensboro, it was cloudy and 63, wind northeast at 9 gusting to 15. At Jefferson, it was cloudy and 63, wind east at 7. At Monroe, it was cloudy, the temperature was 64. At Albertton, it was cloudy and 62, wind northeast at 5. At Canyon, it was cloudy and 63, wind east at 5. At Clemson, it was cloudy and 63, wind variable at 5. Elsewhere across Georgia, at Atlanta it was mostly cloudy and 63, wind east at 10. At Cartersville, the temperature was 66, wind southeast

at 3. At Lawrenceville, the temperature was 62, wind east at 5. At Macon, it was cloudy and 66, wind northeast at 8. At Rome, it was cloudy and 67, wind southwest at 3. At Augusta, it was cloudy and 63, wind north at 6. At Savannah, it was cloudy and 62, wind north at 12. Elsewhere across the region, at Chattanooga, it was mostly cloudy and 72, wind east at 5. At Asheville, it was cloudy and 60, wind calm. At Greenville-Spartanburg, it was cloudy and 61, wind northeast at 7. Here is the hazardous weather outlook. This hazardous weather outlook is for North and Central Georgia. For tonight, no hazardous weather is expected at this time. And now the extended outlook for the period Friday through Wednesday. Isolated thunderstorms are possible Wednesday afternoon. Any storms that form will be capable of producing gusty winds, frequent lightning, and locally heavy rainfall. Spotter information statement. Spotter activation will not be needed through tonight. Here is the official forecast from your National Weather Service for the Athens listening area. Tonight, partly cloudy, then becoming mostly cloudy this late evening and early morning, then becoming partly cloudy. Lows in the mid-50s. Northeast winds 5 to 10 miles an hour. Friday, sunny. Highs in the upper 70s. North winds 5 to 10 miles an hour. Friday night, clear. Lows in the mid-50s. Light northeast winds. Saturday, sunny. Highs in the lower 80s. West winds 5 to 15 miles an hour. Saturday night, partly cloudy. Lows in the mid-50s. Light north winds. And now the extended forecast. Sunday and Sunday night, mostly clear. Highs in the mid-80s. Lows in the mid-50s. Monday through Tuesday night, clear. Highs in the upper 80s. Lows in the upper 50s. Wednesday and Wednesday night, partly cloudy. A 20% chance of showers. Highs in the upper 80s. Lows in the mid-60s. Thursday and Thursday night, partly cloudy. A chance of showers and a slight chance of thunderstorms. Highs in the upper 80s. Lows in the mid-60s. For more detailed weather, water, and climate information, please visit our website at weather.gov/Atlanta. The current time is 11:12 p.m. Eastern Daylight Time. Here are the 11 p.m. weather observations from around the area. At Athens, it was cloudy, the temperature was 63 degrees, dew point 57 degrees, relative humidity 81%, wind east at 5 miles an hour, pressure was 30.19 inches and rising. At Gainesville, it was cloudy and 62, wind east at 9. At Winder, it was cloudy, the temperature was 61. At Greensboro, it was cloudy and 63, wind northeast at 9 gusting to 15. At Jefferson, it was cloudy and 63, wind east at 7. At Monroe, it was cloudy, the temperature was 64. At Albertton, it was cloudy and 62, wind northeast at 5. At Canyon, it was cloudy and 63, wind east at 5. At Clemson, it was cloudy and 63, wind variable at 5. Elsewhere across Georgia, at Atlanta it was mostly cloudy and 63, wind east at 10. At Cartersville, the temperature was 66, wind southeast at 3. At Lawrenceville, the temperature was 62, wind east at 5. At Macon, it was cloudy and 66, wind northeast at 8. At Rome, it was cloudy and 67, wind southwest at 3. At Augusta, it was cloudy and 63, wind north at 6. At Savannah, it was cloudy and 62, wind north at 12. Elsewhere across the region, at Chattanooga, it was mostly cloudy and 72, wind east at 5. At Asheville, it was cloudy and 60, wind calm. At Greenville-Spartanburg, it was cloudy.

and 61, wind northeast at 7. Here is the hazardous weather outlook. This hazardous weather outlook is for North and Central Georgia. For tonight, no hazardous weather is expected at this time. And now the extended outlook for the period Friday through Wednesday. Isolated thunderstorms are possible Wednesday afternoon. Any storms that form will be capable of producing gusty winds, frequent lightning, and locally heavy rainfall. Spotter information statement. Spotter activation will not be needed through tonight. Here is the official forecast from your National Weather Service for the Athens listening area. Tonight, partly cloudy, then becoming mostly cloudy this late evening and early morning, then becoming partly cloudy. Lows in the mid-50s. Northeast winds 5 to 10 miles an hour. Friday, sunny. Highs in the upper 70s. North winds 5 to 10 miles an hour. Friday night, clear. Lows in the mid-50s. Light northeast winds. Saturday, sunny. Highs in the lower 80s. West winds 5 to 15 miles an hour. Saturday night, partly cloudy. Lows in the mid-50s. Light north winds. And now the extended forecast. Sunday and Sunday night, mostly clear. Highs in the mid-80s. Lows in the mid-50s. Monday through Tuesday night, clear. Highs in the upper 80s. Lows in the upper 50s. Wednesday and Wednesday night, partly cloudy. A 20% chance of showers. Highs in the upper 80s. Lows in the mid-60s. Thursday and Thursday night, partly cloudy. A chance of showers and a slight chance of thunderstorms. Highs in the upper 80s. Lows in the mid-60s. For more detailed weather, water, and climate information, please visit our website at weather.gov/Atlanta. The current time is 11:17 p.m. Eastern Daylight Time. Here are the 11 p.m. weather observations from around the area. At Athens, it was cloudy, the temperature was 63 degrees, dew point 57 degrees, relative humidity 81%, wind east at 5 miles an hour, pressure was 30.19 inches and rising. At Gainesville, it was cloudy and 62, wind east at 9. At Winder, it was cloudy, the temperature was 61. At Greensboro, it was cloudy and 63, wind northeast at 9 gusting to 15. At Jefferson, it was cloudy and 63, wind east at 7. At Monroe, it was cloudy, the temperature was 64. At Albertton, it was cloudy and 62, wind northeast at 5. At Canyon, it was cloudy and 63, wind east at 5. At Clemson, it was cloudy and 63, wind variable at 5. Elsewhere across Georgia, at Atlanta it was mostly cloudy and 63, wind east at 10. At Cartersville, the temperature was 66, wind southeast at 3. At Lawrenceville, the temperature was 62, wind east at 5. At Macon, it was cloudy and 66, wind northeast at 8. At Rome, it was cloudy and 67, wind southwest at 3. At Augusta, it was cloudy and 63, wind north at 6. At Savannah, it was cloudy and 62, wind north at 12. Elsewhere across the region, at Chattanooga, it was mostly cloudy and 72, wind east at 5. At Asheville, it was cloudy and 60, wind calm. At Greenville-Spartanburg, it was cloudy and 61, wind northeast at 7. Here is the hazardous weather outlook. This hazardous weather outlook is for North and Central Georgia. For tonight, no hazardous weather is expected at this time. And now the extended outlook for the period Friday through Wednesday. Isolated thunderstorms are possible Wednesday afternoon. Any storms that form will be capable of producing gusty winds, frequent lightning, and locally heavy rainfall. Spotter information statement. Spotter activation will not be needed through tonight. Here is the official forecast from your National Weather Service

a slight chance of thunderstorms. Highs in the upper 80s. Lows in the mid-60s. For more detailed weather, water, and climate information, please visit our website at weather.gov/Atlanta. The current time is 11:30 p.m. Eastern Daylight Time. Here are the 11 p.m. weather observations from around the area. At Athens, it was cloudy, the temperature was 63 degrees, dew point 57 degrees, relative humidity 81%, wind east at 5 miles an hour, pressure was 30.19 inches and rising. At Gainesville, it was cloudy and 62, wind east at 9. At Winder, it was cloudy, the temperature was 61. At Greensboro, it was cloudy and 63, wind northeast at 9 gusting to 15. At Jefferson, it was cloudy and 63, wind east at 7. At Monroe, it was cloudy, the temperature was 64. At Albertton, it was cloudy and 62, wind northeast at 5. At Canyon, it was cloudy and 63, wind east at 5. At Clemson, it was cloudy and 63, wind variable at 5. Elsewhere across Georgia, at Atlanta it was mostly cloudy and 63, wind east at 10. At Cartersville, the temperature was 66, wind southeast at 3. At Lawrenceville, the temperature was 62, wind east at 5. At Macon, it was cloudy and 66, wind northeast at 8. At Rome, it was cloudy and 67, wind southwest at 3. At Augusta, it was cloudy and 63, wind north at 6. At Savannah, it was cloudy and 62, wind north at 12. Elsewhere across the region, at Chattanooga, it was mostly cloudy and 72, wind east at 5. At Asheville, it was cloudy and 60, wind calm. At Greenville-Spartanburg, it was cloudy and 61, wind northeast at 7. Here is the hazardous weather outlook. This hazardous weather outlook is for North and Central Georgia. For tonight, no hazardous weather is expected at this time. And now the extended outlook for the period Friday through Wednesday. Isolated thunderstorms are possible Wednesday afternoon. Any storms that form will be capable of producing gusty winds, frequent lightning, and locally heavy rainfall. Spotter information statement. Spotter activation will not be needed through tonight. Here is the official forecast from your National Weather Service for the Athens listening area. Tonight, partly cloudy, then becoming mostly cloudy this late evening and early morning, then becoming partly cloudy. Lows in the mid-50s. Northeast winds 5 to 10 miles an hour. Friday, sunny. Highs in the upper 70s. North winds 5 to 10 miles an hour. Friday, sunny. Highs in the upper 70s. North winds 5 to 10 miles an hour. Friday night, clear. Lows in the mid-50s. Light northeast winds. Saturday, sunny. Highs in the lower 80s. West winds 5 to 15 miles an hour. Saturday night, partly cloudy. Lows in the mid-50s. Light north winds. And now the extended forecast. Sunday and Sunday night, mostly clear. Highs in the mid-80s. Lows in the mid-50s. Monday through Tuesday night, clear. Highs in the upper 80s. Lows in the upper 50s. Wednesday and Wednesday night, partly cloudy. A 20% chance of showers. Highs in the upper 80s. Lows in the mid-60s. Thursday and Thursday night, partly cloudy. A chance of showers and a slight chance of thunderstorms. Highs in the upper 80s. Lows in the mid-60s. For more detailed weather, water, and climate information, please visit our website at weather.gov/Atlanta. The current time is 11:34 p.m. Eastern Daylight Time. Here are the 11 p.m. weather observations from around the area. At Athens, it was cloudy, the temperature was 63 degrees, dew point 57 degrees.

Clemson, it was cloudy and 63, wind variable at 5. Elsewhere across Georgia, at Atlanta it was mostly cloudy and 63, wind east at 10. At Cartersville, the temperature was 66, wind southeast at 3. At Lawrenceville, the temperature was 62, wind east at 5. At Macon, it was cloudy and 66, wind northeast at 8. At Rome, it was cloudy and 67, wind southwest at 3. At Augusta, it was cloudy and 63, wind north at 6. At Savannah, it was cloudy and 62, wind north at 12. Elsewhere across the region, at Chattanooga, it was mostly cloudy and 72, wind east at 5. At Asheville, it was cloudy and 60, wind calm. At Greenville-Spartanburg, it was cloudy and 61, wind northeast at 7. Here is the hazardous weather outlook. This hazardous weather outlook is for North and Central Georgia. For tonight, no hazardous weather is expected at this time. And now the extended outlook for the period Friday through Wednesday. Isolated thunderstorms are possible Wednesday afternoon. Any storms that form will be capable of producing gusty winds, frequent lightning, and locally heavy rainfall. Spotter information statement, spotter activation will not be needed through tonight. Here is the official forecast from your National Weather Service for the Athens listening area. Tonight, partly cloudy, then becoming mostly cloudy this late evening and early morning, then becoming partly cloudy. Lows in the mid-50s. Northeast winds 5 to 10 miles an hour. Friday, sunny. Highs in the upper 70s. North winds 5 to 10 miles an hour. Friday night, clear. Lows in the mid-50s. Light northeast winds. Saturday, sunny. Highs in the lower 80s. West winds 5 to 15 miles an hour. Saturday night, partly cloudy. Lows in the mid-50s. Light north winds. And now the extended forecast. Sunday and Sunday night, mostly clear. Highs in the mid-80s. Lows in the mid-50s. Monday through Tuesday night, clear. Highs in the upper 80s. Lows in the upper 50s. Wednesday and Wednesday night, partly cloudy. A 20% chance of showers. Highs in the upper 80s. Lows in the mid-60s. Thursday and Thursday night, partly cloudy. A chance of showers and a slight chance of thunderstorms. Highs in the upper 80s. Lows in the mid-60s. For more detailed weather, water, and climate information, please visit our website at weather.gov/Atlanta. The current time is 11:38 p.m. Eastern Daylight Time. Here are the 11 p.m. weather observations from around the area. At Athens, it was cloudy, the temperature was 63 degrees, dew point 57 degrees, relative humidity 81%, wind east at 5 miles an hour, pressure was 30.19 inches and rising. At Gainesville, it was cloudy and 62, wind east at 9. At Winder, it was cloudy, the temperature was 61. At Greensboro, it was cloudy and 63, wind northeast at 9 gusting to 15. At Jefferson, it was cloudy and 63, wind east at 7. At Monroe, it was cloudy, the temperature was 64. At Albertton, it was cloudy and 62, wind northeast at 5. At Canyon, it was cloudy and 63, wind east at 5. At Clemson, it was cloudy and 63, wind variable at 5. Elsewhere across Georgia, at Atlanta it was mostly cloudy and 63, wind east at 10. At Cartersville, the temperature was 66, wind southeast at 3. At Lawrenceville, the temperature was 62, wind east at 5. At Macon, it was cloudy and 66, wind northeast at 8. At Rome, it was cloudy and 67, wind southwest at 3. At Augusta, it was cloudy and 63, wind north at 6. At Savannah, it was cloudy and 62, wind

at 12. Elsewhere across the region, at Chattanooga, it was mostly cloudy and 72, wind east at 5. At Asheville, it was cloudy and 60, wind calm. At Greenville-Spartanburg, it was cloudy and 61, wind northeast at 7. 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The WXK 56 listening area include the following counties: Banks, Barrow, Clark, Elbert, Franklin, Greene, Hall, Hart, Jackson, Madison, Morgan, Oconee, Oglethorpe, Tolliver, Walton, and Wilkes. Visit our website at weather.gov/Atlanta for the latest weather information, including watches and warnings. You can also like your Peachtree City National Weather Service on Facebook or follow NWS Atlanta on Twitter. Here is the hazardous weather outlook. This hazardous weather outlook is for North and Central Georgia. For tonight, no hazardous weather is expected at this time. And now the extended outlook for the period Friday through Wednesday. Isolated thunderstorms are possible Wednesday afternoon. Any storms that form will be capable of producing gusty winds, frequent lightning, and locally heavy rainfall. Spotter information statement: spotter activation will not be needed through tonight. Here is the official forecast from your National Weather Service for the Athens listening area. Tonight, partly cloudy, then becoming mostly cloudy this late evening and early morning, then becoming partly cloudy. Lows in the mid-50s. Northeast winds 5 to 10 miles an hour. Friday, sunny. Highs in the upper 70s. North winds 5 to 10 miles an hour. Friday night, clear. Lows in the mid-50s. Light northeast winds. Saturday, sunny. Highs in the lower 80s. West winds 5 to 15 miles an hour. Saturday night, partly cloudy. Lows in the mid-50s. Light north winds. And now the extended forecast. Sunday and Sunday night, mostly clear. Highs in the mid-80s. Lows in the mid-50s. Monday through Tuesday night, clear. Highs in the upper 80s. Lows in the upper 50s. Wednesday and Wednesday night, partly cloudy. A 20% chance of showers. Highs in the upper 80s. Lows in the mid 60s. Thursday and Thursday night, partly cloudy. A chance of showers and a slight chance of thunderstorms. Highs in the upper 80s. Lows in the mid-60s. For more detailed weather, water, and climate information, please visit our website at weather.gov/Atlanta. The current time is 11:43 p.m. Eastern Daylight Time. Here are the 11 p.m. weather observations from around the area. At Athens, it was cloudy, the temperature was 63 degrees, dew point 57 degrees. Relative humidity 81%, wind east at 5 miles an hour, pressure was 30.19 inches and rising. At Gainesville, it was cloudy and 62, wind east at 9. At Winder, it was cloudy, the temperature was 61. At Greensboro, it was cloudy and 63, wind northeast at 9 gusting to 15. At Jefferson, it was cloudy and 63, wind east at 7. At Monroe, it was cloudy, the temperature was 64. At Elberton, it was cloudy and 62, wind northeast at 5. At Canyon, it was cloudy and 63, wind east at 5. At Clemson, it was cloudy and 63, wind variable at 5. Elsewhere across Georgia, at Atlanta it was mostly cloudy and 63, wind east at 10. At Cartersville, the temperature was 66, wind southeast at 3. At Lawrenceville, the temperature was 62, wind east at 5. At Macon, it was cloudy and 66, wind northeast at 8. At Rome, it was cloudy and 67, wind southwest at 3.

and Augusta, it was cloudy and 63, wind north at 6. At Savannah, it was cloudy and 62, wind north at 12. Elsewhere across the region, at Chattanooga, it was mostly cloudy and 72, wind east at 5. At Asheville, it was cloudy and 60, wind calm. At Greenville-Spartanburg, it was cloudy and 61, wind northeast at 7. Here is the hazardous weather outlook. This hazardous weather outlook is for North and Central Georgia. For tonight, no hazardous weather is expected at this time. And now the extended outlook for the period Friday through Wednesday. Isolated thunderstorms are possible Wednesday afternoon. Any storms that form will be capable of producing gusty winds, frequent lightning, and locally heavy rainfall. Spotter information statement, spotter activation will not be needed through tonight. Here is the official forecast from your National Weather Service for the Athens listening area. Tonight, partly cloudy, then becoming mostly cloudy this late evening and early morning, then becoming partly cloudy. Lows in the mid-50s. Northeast winds 5 to 10 miles an hour. Friday, sunny. Highs in the upper 70s. North winds 5 to 10 miles an hour. Friday night, clear. Lows in the mid-50s. Light northeast winds. Saturday, sunny. Highs in the lower 80s. West winds 5 to 15 miles an hour. Saturday night, partly cloudy. Lows in the mid-50s. Light north winds. And now the extended forecast. Sunday and Sunday night, mostly clear. Highs in the mid-80s. Lows in the mid-50s. Monday through Tuesday night, clear. Highs in the upper 80s. Lows in the upper 50s. Wednesday and Wednesday night, partly cloudy. A 20% chance of showers. Highs in the upper 80s. Lows in the mid-60s. Thursday and Thursday night, partly cloudy. A chance of showers and a slight chance of thunderstorms. Highs in the upper 80s. Lows in the mid-60s. For more detailed weather, water, and climate information, please visit our website at weather.gov/Atlanta. The current time is 11:48 p.m. Eastern Daylight Time. Here are the 11 p.m. weather observations from around the area. At Athens, it was cloudy, the temperature was 63 degrees, dew point 57 degrees, relative humidity 81%, wind east at 5 miles an hour, pressure was 30.19 inches and rising. At Gainesville, it was cloudy and 62, wind east at 9. At Winder, it was cloudy, the temperature was 61. At Greensboro, it was cloudy and 63, wind northeast at 9 gusting to 15. At Jefferson, it was cloudy and 63, wind east at 7. At Monroe, it was cloudy, the temperature was 64. At Albertton, it was cloudy and 62, wind northeast at 5. At Canyon, it was cloudy and 63, wind east at 5. At Clemson, it was cloudy and 63, wind variable at 5. Elsewhere across Georgia, at Atlanta it was mostly cloudy and 63, wind east at 10. At Cartersville, the temperature was 66, wind southeast at 3. At Lawrenceville, the temperature was 62, wind east at 5. At Macon, it was cloudy and 66, wind northeast at 8. At Rome, it was cloudy and 67, wind southwest at 3. At Augusta, it was cloudy and 63, wind north at 6. At Savannah, it was cloudy and 62, wind north at 12. Elsewhere across the region, at Chattanooga, it was mostly cloudy and 72, wind east at 5. At Asheville, it was cloudy and 60, wind calm. At Greenville-Spartanburg, it was cloudy and 61, wind northeast at 7. Here is the hazardous weather outlook. This hazardous weather outlook is for North and Central Georgia. For tonight, no hazardous weather is expected at this time.

now the extended outlook for the period Friday through Wednesday. Isolated thunderstorms are possible Wednesday afternoon. Any storms that form will be capable of producing gusty winds, frequent lightning, and locally heavy rainfall. Spotter information statement. Spotter activation will not be needed through tonight. Here is the official forecast from your National Weather Service for the Athens listening area. Tonight, partly cloudy, then becoming mostly cloudy this late evening and early morning, then becoming partly cloudy. Lows in the mid-50s. Northeast winds 5 to 10 miles an hour. Friday, sunny. Highs in the upper 70s. North winds 5 to 10 miles an hour. Friday night, clear. Lows in the mid-50s. Light northeast winds. Saturday, sunny. Highs in the lower 80s. West winds 5 to 15 miles an hour. Saturday night, partly cloudy. Lows in the mid-50s. Light north winds. And now the extended forecast. Sunday and Sunday night, mostly clear. Highs in the mid-80s. Lows in the mid-50s. Monday through Tuesday night, clear. Highs in the upper 80s. Lows in the upper 50s. Wednesday and Wednesday night, partly cloudy. A 20% chance of showers. Highs in the upper 80s. Lows in the mid-60s. Thursday and Thursday night, partly cloudy. A chance of showers and a slight chance of thunderstorms. Highs in the upper 80s. Lows in the mid-60s. For more detailed weather, water, and climate information, please visit our website at weather.gov/Atlanta. The current time is 11:52 p.m. Eastern Daylight Time. Here are the 11 p.m. weather observations from around the area. At Athens, it was cloudy, the temperature was 63 degrees, dew point 57 degrees, relative humidity 81%, wind east at 5 miles an hour, pressure was 30.19 inches and rising. At Gainesville, it was cloudy and 62, wind east at 9. At Winder, it was cloudy, the temperature was 61. At Greensboro, it was cloudy and 63, wind northeast at 9 gusting to 15. At Jefferson, it was cloudy and 63, wind east at 7. At Monroe, it was cloudy, the temperature was 64. At Albertton, it was cloudy and 62, wind northeast at 5. At Canyon, it was cloudy and 63, wind east at 5. At Clemson, it was cloudy and 63, wind variable at 5. Elsewhere across Georgia, at Atlanta it was mostly cloudy and 63, wind east at 10. At Cartersville, the temperature was 66, wind southeast at 3. At Lawrenceville, the temperature was 62, wind east at 5. At Macon, it was cloudy and 66, wind northeast at 8. At Rome, it was cloudy and 67, wind southwest at 3. At Augusta, it was cloudy and 63, wind north at 6. At Savannah, it was cloudy and 62, wind north at 12. Elsewhere across the region, at Chattanooga, it was mostly cloudy and 72, wind east at 5. At Asheville, it was cloudy and 60, wind calm. At Greenville-Spartanburg, it was cloudy and 61, wind northeast at 7. Here is the hazardous weather outlook. This hazardous weather outlook is for North and Central Georgia. For tonight, no hazardous weather is expected at this time. And now the extended outlook for the period Friday through Wednesday. Isolated thunderstorms are possible Wednesday afternoon. Any storms that form will be capable of producing gusty winds, frequent lightning, and locally heavy rainfall. Spotter information statement. Spotter activation will not be needed through tonight. Here is the official forecast from your National Weather Service for the Athens listening area. Tonight, partly cloudy, then becoming mostly cloudy this late evening and early morning, then becoming partly cloudy. Lows in the mid-50s. Northeast winds 5 to 10 miles an hour.

hour. Friday, sunny. Highs in the upper 70s. North winds 5 to 10 miles an hour. Friday night, clear. Lows in the mid-50s. Light northeast winds. Saturday, sunny. Highs in the lower 80s. West winds 5 to 15 miles an hour. Saturday night, partly cloudy. Lows in the mid-50s. Light north winds. And now the extended forecast. Sunday and Sunday night, mostly clear. Highs in the mid-80s. Lows in the mid-50s. Monday through Tuesday night, clear. Highs in the upper 80s. Lows in the upper 50s. Wednesday and Wednesday night, partly cloudy. A 20% chance of showers. Highs in the upper 80s. Lows in the mid-60s. Thursday and Thursday night, partly cloudy. A chance of showers and a slight chance of thunderstorms. Highs in the upper 80s. Lows in the mid-60s. For more detailed weather, water, and climate information, please visit our website at weather.gov/Atlanta. The current time is 11:56 p.m. Eastern Daylight Time. Here are the 11 p.m. weather observations from around the area. At Athens, it was cloudy, the temperature was 63 degrees, dew point 57 degrees, relative humidity 81%, wind east at 5 miles an hour, pressure was 30.19 inches and rising. At Gainesville, it was cloudy and 62, wind east at 9. At Winder, it was cloudy, the temperature was 61. At Greensboro, it was cloudy and 63, wind northeast at 9 gusting to 15. At Jefferson, it was cloudy and 63, wind east at 7. At Monroe, it was cloudy, the temperature was 64. At Albertton, it was cloudy and 62, wind northeast at 5. At Canyon, it was cloudy and 63, wind east at 5. At Clemson, it was cloudy and 63, wind variable at 5. Elsewhere across Georgia, at Atlanta it was mostly cloudy and 63, wind east at 10. At Cartersville, the temperature was 66, wind southeast at 3. At Lawrenceville, the temperature was 62, wind east at 5. At Macon, it was cloudy and 66, wind northeast at 8. At Rome, it was cloudy and 67, wind southwest at 3. At Augusta, it was cloudy and 63, wind north at 6. At Savannah, it was cloudy and 62, wind north at 12. Elsewhere across the region, at Chattanooga, it was mostly cloudy and 72, wind east at 5. At Asheville, it was cloudy and 60, wind calm. At Greenville-Spartanburg, it was cloudy and 61, wind northeast at 7. Here is the hazardous weather outlook. This hazardous weather outlook is for North and Central Georgia. For tonight, no hazardous weather is expected at this time. And now the extended outlook for the period Friday through Wednesday, isolated thunderstorms are possible Wednesday afternoon. Any storms that form will be capable of producing gusty winds, frequent lightning, and locally heavy rainfall. Spotter information statement, spotter activation will not be needed through tonight. Here is the official forecast from your National Weather Service for the Athens listening area. Tonight, partly cloudy, then becoming mostly cloudy this late evening and early morning, then becoming partly cloudy. Lows in the mid-50s. Northeast winds 5 to 10 miles an hour. Friday, sunny. Highs in the upper 70s. North winds 5 to 10 miles an hour. Friday night, clear. Lows in the mid-50s. Light northeast winds. Saturday, sunny. Highs in the lower 80s. West winds 5 to 15 miles an hour. Saturday night, partly cloudy. Lows in the mid-50s. Light north winds. And now the extended forecast. Sunday and Sunday night, mostly clear. Highs in the mid-80s. Lows in the mid-50s.

Monday through Tuesday night, clear. Highs in the upper 80s. Lows in the upper 50s. Wednesday and Wednesday night, partly cloudy. A 20% chance of showers. Highs in the upper 80s. Lows in the mid 60s. Thursday and Thursday night, partly cloudy. A chance of showers and a slight chance of thunderstorms. Highs in the upper 80s. Lows in the mid 60s. 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The current time is 12:01 a.m. Eastern Daylight Time. Here are the 11 p.m. weather observations from around the area. At Athens, it was cloudy, the temperature was 63 degrees, dew point 57 degrees, relative humidity 81%, wind east at 5 miles an hour, pressure was 30.19 inches and rising. At Gainesville, it was cloudy and 62, wind east at 9. At Winder, it was cloudy, the temperature was 61. At Greensboro, it was cloudy and 63, wind northeast at 9 gusting to 15. At Jefferson, it was cloudy and 63, wind east at 7. At Monroe, it was cloudy, the temperature was 64. At Albertton, it was cloudy and 62, wind northeast at 5. At Canyon, it was cloudy and 63, wind east at 5. At Clemson, it was cloudy and 63, wind variable at 5. Elsewhere across Georgia, at Atlanta it was mostly cloudy and 63, wind east at 10. At Cartersville, the temperature was 66, wind southeast at 3. At Lawrenceville, the temperature was 62, wind east at 5. At Macon, it was cloudy and 66, wind northeast at 8. At Rome, it was cloudy and 67, wind southwest at 3. At Augusta, it was cloudy and 63, wind north at 6. At Savannah, it was cloudy and 62, wind north at 12. Elsewhere across the region, at Chattanooga, it was mostly cloudy and 72, wind east at 5. At Asheville, it was cloudy and 60, wind calm. At Greenville-Spartanburg, it was cloudy and 61, wind northeast at 7. Here is the hazardous weather outlook. This hazardous weather outlook is for north and central Georgia. For tonight, no hazardous weather is expected at this time. And now the extended outlook for the period Friday through Wednesday. Isolated thunderstorms are possible Wednesday afternoon. Any storms that form will be capable of producing gusty winds, frequent lightning, and locally heavy rainfall. Spotter information statement, spotter activation will not be needed through tonight. Here is the official forecast from your National Weather Service for the Athens listening area. Tonight, partly cloudy, then becoming mostly cloudy this late evening and early morning, then becoming partly cloudy. Lows in the mid-50s. Northeast winds 5 to 10 miles an hour. Friday, sunny. Highs in the upper 70s. North winds 5 to 10 miles an hour. Friday night, clear. Lows in the mid-50s. Light northeast winds. Saturday, sunny. Highs in the lower 80s. West winds 5 to 15 miles an hour. Saturday night, partly cloudy. Lows in the mid-50s. Light north winds. And now the extended forecast. Sunday and Sunday night, mostly clear. Highs in the mid-80s. Lows in the mid-50s. Monday through Tuesday night, clear. Highs in the upper 80s. Lows in the upper 50s. Wednesday and Wednesday night, partly cloudy. A 20% chance of showers. Highs in the upper 80s. Lows in the mid-60s. Thursday and Thursday night, partly cloudy. A chance of showers and a slight chance of thunderstorms. Highs in the upper 80s. Lows in the mid-60s. For more detailed weather, water, and climate information, please visit our website at weather.gov/Atlanta.

The current time is 12:05 a.m. Eastern Daylight Time. Here are the midnight weather observations from around the area. At Athens, it was cloudy. The temperature was 62 degrees, dew point 57 degrees, relative humidity 83%, wind east at 9 miles an hour, pressure was 30.19 inches and steady. At Gainesville, it was cloudy and 62, wind east at 9. At Winder, it was cloudy, the temperature was 61. At Greensboro, it was cloudy and 63, wind northeast at 6 gusting to 14. At Jefferson, it was cloudy and 62, wind east at 8. At Monroe, it was cloudy, the temperature was 63. At Albertton, it was cloudy and 62, wind calm. At Canyon, it was cloudy and 63, wind northeast at 3. At Clemson, it was cloudy and 63, wind east at 5. Elsewhere across Georgia, at Atlanta it was mostly cloudy and 64, wind east at 10. At Cartersville, the temperature was 66, wind southeast at 9, gusting to 15. At Lawrenceville, the temperature was 62, wind east at 6. At Macon, it was cloudy and 66, wind northeast at 9. At Rome, it was partly cloudy and 66, wind southwest at 3. At Augusta, it was cloudy and 63, wind north at 9. At Savannah, it was cloudy and 63, wind north at 13. Elsewhere across the region, at Chattanooga, it was mostly cloudy and 70, wind calm. At Asheville, it was cloudy and 60, wind south at 3. At Greenville-Spartanburg, it was cloudy and 62, wind northeast at 7. Here is the hazardous weather outlook. This hazardous weather outlook is for North and Central Georgia. For tonight, no hazardous weather is expected at this time. And now the extended outlook for the period Friday through Wednesday. Isolated thunderstorms are possible Wednesday afternoon. Any storms that form will be capable of producing gusty winds, frequent lightning, and locally heavy rainfall. Spotter information statement. Spotter activation will not be needed through tonight. Here is the official forecast from your National Weather Service for the Athens listening area. Tonight, partly cloudy, then becoming mostly cloudy this late evening and early morning, then becoming partly cloudy. Lows in the mid-50s. Northeast winds 5 to 10 miles an hour. Friday, sunny. Highs in the upper 70s. North winds 5 to 10 miles an hour. Friday night, clear. Lows in the mid-50s. Light northeast winds. Saturday, sunny. Highs in the lower 80s. West winds 5 to 15 miles an hour. Saturday night, partly cloudy. Lows in the mid-50s. Light north winds. And now the extended forecast. Sunday and Sunday night, mostly clear. Highs in the mid-80s. Lows in the mid-50s. Monday through Tuesday night, clear. Highs in the upper 80s. Lows in the upper 50s. Wednesday and Wednesday night, partly cloudy. A 20% chance of showers. Highs in the upper 80s. Lows in the mid-60s. Thursday and Thursday night, partly cloudy. A chance of showers and a slight chance of thunderstorms. Highs in the upper 80s. Lows in the mid-60s. For more detailed weather, water, and climate information, please visit our website at weather.gov/Atlanta. The current time is 12:09 a.m. Eastern Daylight Time. Here are the midnight weather observations from around the area. At Athens, it was cloudy, the temperature was 62 degrees, dew point 57 degrees, relative humidity 83%, wind east at 9 miles an hour, pressure was 30.19 inches and steady. At Gainesville, it was cloudy and 62, wind east at 9. At Winder, it was cloudy, the temperature was 61. At Greensboro, it was cloudy and 63, wind northeast at 6 gusting to 14.

Jefferson, it was cloudy and 62, wind east at 8. At Monroe, it was cloudy, the temperature was 63. At Albertton, it was cloudy and 62, wind calm. At Canyon, it was cloudy and 63, wind northeast at 3. At Clemson, it was cloudy and 63, wind east at 5. Elsewhere across Georgia, at Atlanta it was mostly cloudy and 64, wind east at 10. At Cartersville, the temperature was 66, wind southeast at 9, gusting to 15. At Lawrenceville, the temperature was 62, wind east at 6. At Macon, it was cloudy and 66, wind northeast at 9. At Rome, it was partly cloudy and 66, wind southwest at 3. At Augusta, it was cloudy and 63, wind north at 9. At Savannah, it was cloudy and 63, wind north at 13. Elsewhere across the region, at Chattanooga, it was mostly cloudy and 70, wind calm. At Asheville, it was cloudy and 60, wind south at 3. At Greenville-Spartanburg, it was cloudy and 62, wind northeast at 7. Here are the midnight weather observations from around the area. At Athens, it was cloudy, the temperature was 62 degrees, dew point 57 degrees, relative humidity 83%, wind east at 9 miles an hour, pressure was 30.19 inches and steady. At Gainesville, it was cloudy and 62, wind east at 9. At Winder, it was cloudy, the temperature was 61. At Greensboro, it was cloudy and 63, wind northeast at 6 gusting to 14. At Jefferson, it was cloudy and 62, wind east at 8. At Monroe, it was cloudy, the temperature was 63. At Albertton, it was cloudy and 62, wind calm. At Canyon, it was cloudy and 63, wind northeast at 3. At Clemson, it was cloudy and 63, wind east at 5. Elsewhere across Georgia, at Atlanta it was mostly cloudy and 64, wind east at 10. At Cartersville, the temperature was 66, wind southeast at 9, gusting to 15. At Lawrenceville, the temperature was 62, wind east at 6. At Macon, it was cloudy and 66, wind northeast at 9. At Rome, it was partly cloudy and 66, wind southwest at 3. At Augusta, it was cloudy and 63, wind north at 9. At Savannah, it was cloudy and 63, wind north at 13. Elsewhere across the region, at Chattanooga, it was mostly cloudy and 70, wind calm. At Asheville, it was cloudy and 60, wind south at 3. At Greenville-Spartanburg, it was cloudy and 62, wind northeast at 8. Here is the hazardous weather outlook. This hazardous weather outlook is for North and Central Georgia. For tonight, no hazardous weather is expected at this time. And now the extended outlook for the period Friday through Wednesday, isolated thunderstorms are possible Wednesday afternoon. Any storms that form will be capable of producing gusty winds, frequent lightning, and locally heavy rainfall. Spotter information statement, spotter activation will not be needed through tonight. Here is the official forecast from your National Weather Service for the Athens listening area. Tonight, partly cloudy, then becoming mostly cloudy this late evening and early morning, then becoming partly cloudy. Lows in the mid-50s. Northeast winds 5 to 10 miles an hour. Friday, sunny. Highs in the upper 70s. North winds 5 to 10 miles an hour. Friday night, clear. Lows in the mid-50s. Light northeast winds. Saturday, sunny. Highs in the lower 80s. West winds 5 to 15 miles an hour. Saturday night, partly cloudy. Lows in the mid-50s. Light north winds. And now the extended forecast. Sunday and Sunday night, mostly clear. Highs in the mid-80s. Lows in the mid-50s. Monday through Tuesday night, clear.

in the upper 80s, lows in the upper 50s. Wednesday and Wednesday night, partly cloudy. A 20% chance of showers. Highs in the upper 80s. Lows in the mid 60s. Thursday and Thursday night, partly cloudy. A chance of showers and a slight chance of thunderstorms. Highs in the upper 80s. Lows in the mid 60s. For more detailed weather, water, and climate information, please visit our website at weather.gov/Atlanta. The current time is 12:16 a.m. Eastern Daylight Time. Here are the midnight weather observations from around the area. At Athens, it was cloudy, the temperature was 62 degrees, dew point 57 degrees, relative humidity 83%, wind east at 9 miles an hour, pressure was 30.19 inches and steady. At Gainesville, it was cloudy and 62, wind east at 9. At Winder, it was cloudy, the temperature was 61. At Greensboro, it was cloudy and 63, wind northeast at 6 gusting to 14. At Jefferson, it was cloudy and 62, wind east at 8. At Monroe, it was cloudy, the temperature was 63. At Albertton, it was cloudy and 62, wind calm. At Canyon, it was cloudy and 63, wind northeast at 3. At Clemson, it was cloudy and 63, wind east at 5. Elsewhere across Georgia, at Atlanta it was mostly cloudy and 64, wind east at 10. At Cartersville, the temperature was 66, wind southeast at 9, gusting to 15. At Lawrenceville, the temperature was 62, wind east at 6. At Macon, it was cloudy and 66, wind northeast at 9. At Rome, it was partly cloudy and 66, wind southwest at 3. At Augusta, it was cloudy and 63, wind north at 9. At Savannah, it was cloudy and 63, wind north at 13. Elsewhere across the region, at Chattanooga, it was mostly cloudy and 70, wind calm. At Asheville, it was cloudy and 60, wind south at 3. At Greenville-Spartanburg, it was cloudy and 62, wind northeast at 8. Here is the hazardous weather outlook. This hazardous weather outlook is for North and Central Georgia. For tonight, no hazardous weather is expected at this time. And now the extended outlook for the period Friday through Wednesday. Isolated thunderstorms are possible Wednesday afternoon. Any storms that form will be capable of producing gusty winds, frequent lightning, and locally heavy rainfall. Spotter information statement, spotter activation will not be needed through tonight. Here is the official forecast from your National Weather Service for the Athens listening area. Tonight, partly cloudy, then becoming mostly cloudy this late evening and early morning, then becoming partly cloudy. Lows in the mid-50s. Northeast winds 5 to 10 miles an hour. Friday, sunny. Highs in the upper 70s. North winds 5 to 10 miles an hour. Friday night, clear. Lows in the mid-50s. Light northeast winds. Saturday, sunny. Highs in the lower 80s. West winds 5 to 15 miles an hour. Saturday night, partly cloudy. Lows in the mid-50s. Light north winds. And now the extended forecast. Sunday and Sunday night, mostly clear. Highs in the mid-80s. Lows in the mid-50s. Monday through Tuesday night, clear. Highs in the upper 80s. Lows in the upper 50s. Wednesday and Wednesday night, partly cloudy. A 20% chance of showers. Highs in the upper 80s. Lows in the mid 60s. Thursday and Thursday night, partly cloudy. A chance of showers and a slight chance of thunderstorms. Highs in the upper 80s. Lows in the mid 60s. For more detailed weather, water, and climate information, please visit our website at weather.gov/Atlanta. The current time is 12:20 a.m. Eastern.

at Macon, it was cloudy and 66. Wind northeast at 9. At Rome, it was partly cloudy and 66. Wind southwest at 3. At Augusta, it was cloudy and 63. Wind north at 9. At Savannah, it was cloudy and 63. Wind north at 13. Elsewhere across the region, at Chattanooga, it was mostly cloudy and 70. Wind calm. At Asheville, it was cloudy and 60. Wind south at 3. At Greenville, Spartanburg, it was cloudy and 62. Wind northeast at 8. Here is the hazardous weather outlook. This hazardous weather outlook is for North and Central Georgia. For tonight, no hazardous weather is expected at this time. And now the extended outlook for the period Friday through Wednesday. Isolated thunderstorms are possible Wednesday afternoon. Any storms that form will be capable of producing gusty winds, frequent lightning, and locally heavy rainfall. Spotter information statement, spotter activation will not be needed through tonight. Here is the official forecast from your National Weather Service for the Athens listening area. Tonight, partly cloudy, then becoming mostly cloudy this late evening and early morning, then becoming partly cloudy. Lows in the mid-50s. Northeast winds 5 to 10 miles an hour. Friday, sunny. Highs in the upper 70s. North winds 5 to 10 miles an hour. Friday night, clear. Lows in the mid-50s. Light northeast winds. Saturday, sunny. Highs in the lower 80s. West winds 5 to 15 miles an hour. Saturday night, partly cloudy. Lows in the mid-50s. Light north winds. And now the extended forecast. Sunday and Sunday night, mostly clear. Highs in the mid-80s. Lows in the mid-50s. Monday through Tuesday night, clear. Highs in the upper 80s. Lows in the upper 50s. Wednesday and Wednesday night, partly cloudy. A 20% chance of showers. Highs in the upper 80s. Lows in the mid-60s. Thursday and Thursday night, partly cloudy. A chance of showers and a slight chance of thunderstorms. Highs in the upper 80s. Lows in the mid-60s. For more detailed weather, water, and climate information, lows in the mid-60s. For more detailed weather, water, and climate information, please visit our website at weather.gov/Atlanta. The current time is 12:33 a.m. Eastern Daylight Time. Here are the midnight weather observations from around the area. At Athens, it was cloudy, the temperature was 62 degrees, dew point 57 degrees, relative humidity 83%, wind east at 9 miles an hour, pressure was 30.19 inches and steady. At Gainesville, it was cloudy and 62, wind east at 9. At Winder, it was cloudy, the temperature was 61. At Greensboro, it was cloudy and 63, wind northeast at 6 gusting to 14. At Jefferson, it was cloudy and 62, wind east at 8. At Monroe, it was cloudy, the temperature was 63. At Albertton, it was cloudy and 62, wind calm. At Canyon, it was cloudy and 63, wind northeast at 3. At Clemson, it was cloudy and 63, wind east at 5. Elsewhere across Georgia, at Atlanta it was mostly cloudy and 64, wind east at 10. At Cartersville, the temperature was 66, wind southeast at 9, gusting to 15. At Lawrenceville, the temperature was 62, wind east at 6. At Macon, it was cloudy and 66, wind northeast at 9. At Rome, it was partly cloudy and 66, wind southwest at 3. At Augusta, it was cloudy and 63, wind north at 9. At Savannah, it was cloudy and 63, wind north at 13. Elsewhere across the region, at Chattanooga, it was mostly cloudy and 70, wind calm. At Asheville, it was cloudy and 60, wind south at 3. At Greenville,

service for the Athens listening area. Tonight, partly cloudy, then becoming mostly cloudy this late evening and early morning, then becoming partly cloudy. Lows in the mid-50s. Northeast winds 5 to 10 miles an hour. Friday, sunny. Highs in the upper 70s. North winds 5 to 10 miles an hour. Friday night, clear. Lows in the mid-50s. Light northeast winds. Saturday, sunny. Highs in the lower 80s. West winds 5 to 15 miles an hour. Saturday night, partly cloudy. Lows in the mid-50s. Light north winds. And now the extended forecast. Sunday and Sunday night, mostly clear. Highs in the mid-80s. Lows in the mid-50s. Monday through Tuesday night, clear. Highs in the upper 80s. Lows in the upper 50s. Wednesday and Wednesday night, partly cloudy. A 20% chance of showers. Highs in the upper 80s. Lows in the mid-60s. Thursday and Thursday night, partly cloudy. A chance of showers and a slight chance of thunderstorms. Highs in the upper 80s. Lows in the mid-60s. For more detailed weather, water, and climate information, please visit our website at weather.gov/Atlanta. The current time is 12:37 a.m. Eastern Daylight Time. Here are the midnight weather observations from around the area. At Athens, it was cloudy, the temperature was 62 degrees, dew point 57 degrees, relative humidity 83%, wind east at 9 miles an hour, pressure was 30.19 inches and steady. At Gainesville, it was cloudy and 62, wind east at 9. At Winder, it was cloudy, the temperature was 61. At Greensboro, it was cloudy and 63, wind northeast at 6 gusting to 14. At Jefferson, it was cloudy and 62, wind east at 8. At Monroe, it was cloudy, the temperature was 63. At Albertton, it was cloudy and 62, wind calm. At Canyon, it was cloudy and 63, wind northeast at 3. At Clemson, it was cloudy and 63, wind east at 5. Elsewhere across Georgia, at Atlanta it was mostly cloudy and 64, wind east at 10. At Cartersville, the temperature was 66, wind southeast at 9, gusting to 15. At Lawrenceville, the temperature was 62, wind east at 6. At Macon, it was cloudy and 66, wind northeast at 9. At Rome, it was partly cloudy and 66, wind southwest at 3. At Augusta, it was cloudy and 63, wind north at 9. At Savannah, it was cloudy and 63, wind north at 13. Elsewhere across the region, at Chattanooga, it was mostly cloudy and 70, wind calm. At Asheville, it was cloudy and 60, wind south at 3. At Greenville-Spartanburg, it was cloudy and 62, wind northeast at 8. Here is the hazardous weather outlook. This hazardous weather outlook is for North and Central Georgia. For tonight, no hazardous weather is expected at this time. And now the extended outlook for the period Friday through Wednesday, isolated thunderstorms are possible Wednesday afternoon. Any storms that form will be capable of producing gusty winds, frequent lightning, and locally heavy rainfall. Spotter information statement, spotter activation will not be needed through tonight. 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You can also like

Peachtree City National Weather Service on Facebook or follow NWS Atlanta on Twitter. Here is the official forecast from your National Weather Service for the Athens listening area. Tonight, partly cloudy, then becoming mostly cloudy this late evening and early morning, then becoming partly cloudy. Lows in the mid-50s. Northeast winds 5 to 10 miles an hour. Friday, sunny. Highs in the upper 70s. North winds 5 to 10 miles an hour. Friday night, clear. Lows in the mid-50s. Light northeast winds. Saturday, sunny. Highs in the lower 80s. West winds 5 to 15 miles an hour. Saturday night, partly cloudy. Lows in the mid-50s. Light north winds. And now the extended forecast. Sunday and Sunday night, mostly clear. Highs in the mid-80s. Lows in the mid-50s. Monday through Tuesday night, clear. Highs in the upper 80s. Lows in the upper 50s. Wednesday and Wednesday night, partly cloudy. A 20% chance of showers. Highs in the upper 80s. Lows in the mid-60s. Thursday and Thursday night, partly cloudy. A chance of showers and a slight chance of thunderstorms. Highs in the upper 80s. Lows in the mid-60s. For more detailed weather, water, and climate information, please visit our website at weather.gov/Atlanta. The current time is 12:42 a.m. Eastern Daylight Time. Here are the midnight weather observations from around the area. At Athens, it was cloudy, the temperature was 62 degrees, dew point 57 degrees, relative humidity 83%, wind east at 9 miles an hour, pressure was 30.19 inches and steady. At Gainesville, it was cloudy and 62, wind east at 9. At Winder, it was cloudy, the temperature was 61. At Greensboro, it was cloudy and 63, wind northeast at 6 gusting to 14. At Jefferson, it was cloudy and 62, wind east at 8. At Monroe, it was cloudy, the temperature was 63. At Albertton, it was cloudy and 62, wind calm. At Canyon, it was cloudy and 63, wind northeast at 3. At Clemson, it was cloudy and 63, wind east at 5. Elsewhere across Georgia, at Atlanta it was mostly cloudy and 64, wind east at 10. At Cartersville, the temperature was 66, wind southeast at 9, gusting to 15. At Lawrenceville, the temperature was 62, wind east at 6. At Macon, it was cloudy and 66, wind northeast at 9. At Rome, it was partly cloudy and 66, wind southwest at 3. At Augusta, it was cloudy and 63, wind north at 9. At Savannah, it was cloudy and 63, wind north at 13. Elsewhere across the region, at Chattanooga, it was mostly cloudy and 70, wind calm. At Asheville, it was cloudy and 60, wind south at 3. At Greenville-Spartanburg, it was cloudy and 62, wind northeast at 8. Here is the hazardous weather outlook. This hazardous weather outlook is for north and central Georgia. For tonight, no hazardous weather is expected at this time. And now the extended outlook for the period Friday through Wednesday. Isolated thunderstorms are possible Wednesday afternoon. Any storms that form will be capable of producing gusty winds, frequent lightning, and locally heavy rainfall. Spotter information statement, spotter activation will not be needed through tonight. Here is the official forecast from your National Weather Service for the Athens listening area. Tonight, partly cloudy, then becoming mostly cloudy this late evening and early morning, then becoming partly cloudy. Lows in the mid-50s. Northeast winds 5 to 10 miles an hour. Friday, sunny. Highs in the upper 70s. North winds 5 to 10 miles an hour. Friday night, clear. Lows in the mid-50s.

northeast winds. Saturday, sunny. Highs in the lower 80s. West winds 5 to 15 miles an hour. Saturday night, partly cloudy. Lows in the mid-50s. Light north winds. And now the extended forecast. Sunday and Sunday night, mostly clear. Highs in the mid-80s. Lows in the mid-50s. Monday through Tuesday night, clear. Highs in the upper 80s. Lows in the upper 50s. Wednesday and Wednesday night, partly cloudy. A 20% chance of showers. Highs in the upper 80s. Lows in the mid-60s. Thursday and Thursday night, partly cloudy. A chance of showers and a slight chance of thunderstorms. Highs in the upper 80s. Lows in the mid-60s. For more detailed weather, water, and climate information, please visit our website at weather.gov/Atlanta. The current time is 12:47 a.m. Eastern Daylight Time. Here are the midnight weather observations from around the area. At Athens, it was cloudy, the temperature was 62 degrees, dew point 57 degrees, relative humidity 83%, wind east at 9 miles an hour, pressure was 30.19 inches and steady. At Gainesville, it was cloudy and 62, wind east at 9. At Winder, it was cloudy, the temperature was 61. At Greensboro, it was cloudy and 63, wind northeast at 6 gusting to 14. At Jefferson, it was cloudy and 62, wind east at 8. At Monroe, it was cloudy, the temperature was 63. At Albertton, it was cloudy and 62, wind calm. At Canyon, it was cloudy and 63, wind northeast at 3. At Clemson, it was cloudy and 63, wind east at 5. Elsewhere across Georgia, at Atlanta it was mostly cloudy and 64, wind east at 10. At Cartersville, the temperature was 66, wind southeast at 9, gusting to 15. At Lawrenceville, the temperature was 62, wind east at 6. At Macon, it was cloudy and 66, wind northeast at 9. At Rome, it was partly cloudy and 66, wind southwest at 3. At Augusta, it was cloudy and 63, wind north at 9. At Savannah, it was cloudy and 63, wind north at 13. Elsewhere across the region, at Chattanooga, it was mostly cloudy and 70, wind calm. At Asheville, it was cloudy and 60, wind south at 3. At Greenville-Spartanburg, it was cloudy and 62, wind northeast at 8. Here is the hazardous weather outlook. This hazardous weather outlook is for North and Central Georgia. For tonight, no hazardous weather is expected at this time. And now the extended outlook for the period Friday through Wednesday. Isolated thunderstorms are possible Wednesday afternoon. Any storms that form will be capable of producing gusty winds, frequent lightning, and locally heavy rainfall. Spotter information statement, spotter activation will not be needed through tonight. Here is the official forecast from your National Weather Service for the Athens listening area. Tonight, partly cloudy, then becoming mostly cloudy this late evening and early morning, then becoming partly cloudy. Lows in the mid-50s. Northeast winds 5 to 10 miles an hour. Friday, sunny. Highs in the upper 70s. North winds 5 to 10 miles an hour. Friday night, clear. Lows in the mid-50s. Light northeast winds. Saturday, sunny. Highs in the lower 80s. West winds 5 to 15 miles an hour. Saturday night, partly cloudy. Lows in the mid-50s. Light north winds. And now the extended forecast. Sunday and Sunday night, mostly clear. Highs in the mid-80s. Lows in the mid-50s. Monday through Tuesday night, clear. Highs in the upper 80s. Lows in the upper 50s. Wednesday and Wednesday night, partly cloudy.

30% chance of showers. Highs in the upper 80s. Lows in the mid 60s. Thursday and Thursday night, partly cloudy. A chance of showers and a slight chance of thunderstorms. Highs in the upper 80s. Lows in the mid 60s. For more detailed weather, water, and climate information, please visit our website at weather.gov/Atlanta. The current time is 12:51 a.m. Eastern Daylight Time. Here are the midnight weather observations from around the area. At Athens, it was cloudy, the temperature was 62 degrees, dew point 57 degrees, relative humidity 83%, wind east at 9 miles an hour, pressure was 30.19 inches and steady. At Gainesville, it was cloudy and 62, wind east at 9. At Winder, it was cloudy, the temperature was 61. At Greensboro, it was cloudy and 63, wind northeast at 6 gusting to 14. At Jefferson, it was cloudy and 62, wind east at 8. At Monroe, it was cloudy, the temperature was 63. At Alberton, it was cloudy and 62, wind calm. At Canyon, it was cloudy and 63, wind northeast at 3. At Clemson, it was cloudy and 63, wind east at 5. Elsewhere across Georgia, at Atlanta it was mostly cloudy and 64, wind east at 10. At Cartersville, the temperature was 66, wind southeast at 9, gusting to 15. At Lawrenceville, the temperature was 62, wind east at 6. At Macon, it was cloudy and 66, wind northeast at 9. At Rome, it was partly cloudy and 66, wind southwest at 3. At Augusta, it was cloudy and 63, wind north at 9. At Savannah, it was cloudy and 63, wind north at 13. Elsewhere across the region, at Chattanooga, it was mostly cloudy and 70, wind calm. At Asheville, it was cloudy and 60, wind south at 3. At Greenville-Spartanburg, it was cloudy and 62, wind northeast at 8. Here is the hazardous weather outlook. This hazardous weather outlook is for North and Central Georgia. For tonight, no hazardous weather is expected at this time. And now the extended outlook for the period Friday through Wednesday. Isolated thunderstorms are possible Wednesday afternoon. Any storms that form will be capable of producing gusty winds, frequent lightning, and locally heavy rainfall. Spotter information statement. Spotter activation will not be needed through tonight. Here is the official forecast from your National Weather Service for the Athens listening area. Tonight, partly cloudy, then becoming mostly cloudy this late evening and early morning, then becoming partly cloudy. Lows in the mid-50s. Northeast winds 5 to 10 miles an hour. Friday, sunny. Highs in the upper 70s. North winds 5 to 10 miles an hour. Friday night, clear. Lows in the mid-50s. Light northeast winds. Saturday, sunny. Highs in the lower 80s. West winds 5 to 15 miles an hour. Saturday night, partly cloudy. Lows in the mid-50s. Light north winds. And now the extended forecast. Sunday and Sunday night, mostly clear. Highs in the mid-80s. Lows in the mid-50s. Monday through Tuesday night, clear. Highs in the upper 80s. Lows in the upper 50s. Wednesday and Wednesday night, partly cloudy. A 20% chance of showers. Highs in the upper 80s. Lows in the mid-60s. Thursday and Thursday night, partly cloudy. A chance of showers and a slight chance of thunderstorms. Highs in the upper 80s. Lows in the mid-60s. For more detailed weather, water, and climate information, please visit our website at weather.gov/Atlanta. The current time is 12:55 a.m. Eastern Daylight Time. Here are the midnight weather observations from around the area. At Athens, it was

Cloudy. The temperature was 62 degrees. Dew point 57 degrees. Relative humidity 83%. Wind east at 9 miles an hour. Pressure was 30.19 inches and steady. At Gainesville, it was cloudy and 62. Wind east at 9. At Winder, it was cloudy. The temperature was 61. At Greensboro, it was cloudy and 63. Wind northeast at 6 gusting to 14. At Jefferson, it was cloudy and 62, wind east at 8. At Monroe, it was cloudy, the temperature was 63. At Alberton, it was cloudy and 62, wind calm. At Canyon, it was cloudy and 63, wind northeast at 3. At Clemson, it was cloudy and 63, wind east at 5. Elsewhere across Georgia, at Atlanta it was mostly cloudy and 64, wind east at 10. At Cartersville, the temperature was 66, wind southeast at 9, gusting to 15. At Lawrenceville, the temperature was 62, wind east at 6. At Macon, it was cloudy and 66, wind northeast at 9. At Rome, it was partly cloudy and 66, wind southwest at 3. At Augusta, it was cloudy and 63, wind north at 9. At Savannah, it was cloudy and 63, wind north at 13. Elsewhere across the region, at Chattanooga, it was mostly cloudy and 70, wind calm. At Asheville, it was cloudy and 60, wind south at 3. At Greenville-Spartanburg, it was cloudy and 62, wind northeast at 8. Here is the hazardous weather outlook. This hazardous weather outlook is for North and Central Georgia. For tonight, no hazardous weather is expected at this time. And now the extended outlook for the period Friday through Wednesday. Isolated thunderstorms are possible Wednesday afternoon. Any storms that form will be capable of producing gusty winds, frequent lightning, and locally heavy rainfall. Spotter information statement. Spotter activation will not be needed through tonight. Here is the official forecast from your National Weather Service for the Athens listening area. Tonight, partly cloudy, then becoming mostly cloudy this late evening and early morning, then becoming partly cloudy. Lows in the mid-50s. Northeast winds 5 to 10 miles an hour. Friday, sunny. Highs in the upper 70s. North winds 5 to 10 miles an hour. Friday night, clear. Lows in the mid-50s. Light northeast winds. Saturday, sunny. Highs in the lower 80s. West winds 5 to 15 miles an hour. Saturday night, partly cloudy. Lows in the mid-50s. Light north winds. And now the extended forecast. Sunday and Sunday night, mostly clear. Highs in the mid-80s. Lows in the mid-50s. Monday through Tuesday night, clear. Highs in the upper 80s. Lows in the upper 50s. Wednesday and Wednesday night, partly cloudy. A 20% chance of showers. Highs in the upper 80s. Lows in the mid-60s. Thursday and Thursday night, partly cloudy. A chance of showers and a slight chance of thunderstorms. Highs in the upper 80s. Lows in the mid-60s. For more detailed weather, water, and climate information, please visit our website at weather.gov/Atlanta. The current time is 1 a.m. Eastern Daylight Time. Here are the midnight weather observations from around the area. At Athens, it was cloudy, the temperature was 62 degrees, dew point 57 degrees, relative humidity 83%, wind east at 9 miles an hour, pressure was 30.19 inches and steady. At Gainesville, it was cloudy and 62, wind east at 9. At Winder, it was cloudy, the temperature was 61. At Greensboro, it was cloudy and 63. Wind northeast at 6 gusting to 14. At Jefferson, it was cloudy and 62, wind east at 8. At Monroe, it was cloudy, the temperature was 63. At Alberton, it was cloudy and

62, wind calm. At Canyon, it was cloudy and 63, wind northeast at 3. At Clemson, it was cloudy and 63, wind east at 5. Elsewhere across Georgia, at Atlanta it was mostly cloudy and 64, wind east at 10. At Cartersville, the temperature was 66, wind southeast at 9, gusting to 15. At Lawrenceville, the temperature was 62, wind east at 6. At Macon, it was cloudy and 66, wind northeast at 9. At Rome, it was partly cloudy and 66, wind southwest at 3. At Augusta, it was cloudy and 63, wind north at 9. At Savannah, it was cloudy and 63, wind north at 13. Elsewhere across the region, at Chattanooga, it was mostly cloudy and 70, wind calm. At Asheville, it was cloudy and 60, wind south at 3. At Greenville-Spartanburg, it was cloudy and 62, wind northeast at 8. Here is the hazardous weather outlook. This hazardous weather outlook is for North and Central Georgia. For tonight, no hazardous weather is expected at this time. And now the extended outlook for the period Friday through Wednesday. Isolated thunderstorms are possible Wednesday afternoon. Any storms that form will be capable of producing gusty winds, frequent lightning, and locally heavy rainfall. Spotter information statement. Spotter activation will not be needed through tonight. The current time is 1:02 a.m. Eastern Daylight Time. Here are the midnight weather observations from around the area. At Athens, it was cloudy, the temperature was 62 degrees, dew point 57 degrees, relative humidity 83%, wind east at 9 miles an hour, pressure was 30.19 inches and steady. At Gainesville, it was cloudy and 62, wind east at 9. At Winder, it was cloudy, the temperature was 61. At Greensboro, it was cloudy and 63, wind northeast at 6 gusting to 14. At Jefferson, it was cloudy and 62, wind east at 8. At Monroe, it was cloudy, the temperature was 63. At Albertton, it was cloudy and 62, wind calm. At Canyon, it was cloudy and 63, wind northeast at 3. At Clemson, it was cloudy and 63, wind east at 5. Elsewhere across Georgia, at Atlanta it was mostly cloudy and 64, wind east at 10. At Cartersville, the temperature was 66, wind southeast at 9, gusting to 15. At Lawrenceville, the temperature was 62, wind east at 6. At Macon, it was cloudy and 66, wind northeast at 9. At Rome, it was partly cloudy and 66, wind southwest at 3. At Augusta, it was cloudy and 63, wind north at 9. At Savannah, it was cloudy and 63, wind north at 13. Elsewhere across the region, at Chattanooga, it was mostly cloudy and 70, wind calm. At Asheville, it was cloudy and 60, wind south at 3. At Greenville-Spartanburg, it was cloudy and 62, wind northeast at 8. Here are the 1 a.m. weather observations from around the area. At Athens, it was cloudy, the temperature was 62 degrees, dew point 57 degrees, relative humidity 83%, wind east at 5 miles an hour, pressure was 30.18 inches and falling. At Gainesville, it was cloudy and 61, wind east at 7. At Winder, it was cloudy, the temperature was 61. At Greensboro, it was cloudy and 63, wind northeast at 6. At Jefferson, it was cloudy and 62, wind southeast at 7. At Monroe, it was cloudy, the temperature was 62. At Albertton, it was cloudy and 62, wind calm. At Canyon, it was cloudy and 63, wind east at 5. At Clemson, it was cloudy and 62, wind east at 3. Elsewhere across Georgia, at Atlanta it was mostly cloudy and 64, wind east at 13. At Cartersville, the temperature was 64, wind southeast at 6. At Lawrenceville,

The temperature was 62, wind east at 7. At Macon, it was cloudy and 64, wind east at 14. At Rome, it was cloudy and 66, wind south at 3. At Augusta, it was cloudy and 63, wind northeast at 9. At Savannah, it was cloudy and 63, wind north at 12. Elsewhere across the region, at Chattanooga, it was cloudy and 69, wind calm. At Asheville, it was cloudy and 59, wind south at 3. At Greenville-Spartanburg, it was cloudy and 61, wind variable at 6. Here is the hazardous weather outlook. This hazardous weather outlook is for North and Central Georgia. For tonight, no hazardous weather is expected at this time. And now the extended outlook for the period Friday through Wednesday. Isolated thunderstorms are possible Wednesday afternoon. Any storms that form will be capable of producing gusty winds, frequent lightning, and locally heavy rainfall. Spotter information statement. Spotter activation will not be needed through tonight. The current time is 1:07 a.m. Eastern Daylight Time. Here are the 1 a.m. weather observations from around the area. At Athens, it was cloudy, the temperature was 62 degrees, dew point 57 degrees, relative humidity 83%, wind east at 5 miles an hour, pressure was 30.18 inches and falling. At Gainesville, it was cloudy and 61, wind east at 7. At Winder, it was cloudy, the temperature was 61. At Greensboro, it was cloudy and 63, wind northeast at 6. At Jefferson, it was cloudy and 62, wind southeast at 7. At Monroe, it was cloudy, the temperature was 62. At Albertton, it was cloudy and 62, wind calm. At Canyon, it was cloudy and 63, wind east at 5. At Clemson, it was cloudy and 62, wind east at 3. Elsewhere across Georgia, at Atlanta it was mostly cloudy and 64, wind east at 13. At Cartersville, the temperature was 64, wind southeast at 6. At Lawrenceville, the temperature was 62, wind east at 7. At Macon, it was cloudy and 64, wind east at 14. At Rome, it was cloudy and 66, wind south at 3. At Augusta, it was cloudy and 63, wind northeast at 9. At Savannah, it was cloudy and 63, wind north at 12. Elsewhere across the region, at Chattanooga, it was cloudy and 69, wind calm. At Asheville, it was cloudy and 59, wind south at 3. At Greenville-Spartanburg, it was cloudy and 61, wind variable at 6. Here is the hazardous weather outlook. This hazardous weather outlook is for North and Central Georgia. For tonight, no hazardous weather is expected at this time. And now the extended outlook for the period Friday through Wednesday. Isolated thunderstorms are possible Wednesday afternoon. Any storms that form will be capable of producing gusty winds, frequent lightning, and locally heavy rainfall. Spotter information statement. Spotter activation will not be needed through tonight. The current time is 1:09 a.m. Eastern Daylight Time. Here are the 1 a.m. weather observations from around the area. At Athens, it was cloudy, the temperature was 62 degrees, dew point 57 degrees, relative humidity 83%, wind east at 5 miles an hour, pressure was 30.18 inches and falling. At Gainesville, it was cloudy and 61, wind east at 7. At Winder, it was cloudy, the temperature was 61. At Greensboro, it was cloudy and 63, wind northeast at 6. At Jefferson, it was cloudy and 62, wind southeast at 7. At Monroe, it was cloudy, the temperature was 62. At Albertton, it was cloudy and 62, wind calm. At Canyon, it was cloudy and 63, wind east at 5. At Clemson, it was cloudy and 62, wind east at 3. Elsewhere across Georgia, at Atlanta it was mostly cloudy and 64,

Windiest at 13. At Cartersville, the temperature was 64. Wind southeast at 6. At Lawrenceville, the temperature was 62. Windiest at 7. At Macon, it was cloudy and 64. Windiest at 14. At Rome, it was cloudy and 66. Wind south at 3. At Augusta, it was cloudy and 63. Wind northeast at 9. At Savannah, it was cloudy and 63. Wind north at 12. Elsewhere across the region, at Chattanooga, it was cloudy and 69. Wind calm. At Asheville, it was cloudy and 59. Wind south at 3. At Greenville, Spartanburg, it was cloudy and 61. Wind variable at 6. Here are the 1 a.m. weather observations from around the area. At Athens, it was cloudy. The temperature was 62 degrees, dew point 57 degrees, relative humidity 83%, wind east at 5 miles an hour, pressure was 30.18 inches and falling. At Gainesville, it was cloudy and 61, wind east at 7. At Winder, it was cloudy, the temperature was 61. At Greensboro, it was cloudy and 63, wind northeast at 6. At Jefferson, it was cloudy and 62, wind southeast at 7. At Monroe, it was cloudy, the temperature was 62. At Albertton, it was cloudy and 62, wind calm. At Canyon, it was cloudy and 63, wind east at 5. At Clemson, it was cloudy and 62, wind east at 3. Elsewhere across Georgia, at Atlanta it was mostly cloudy and 64, wind east at 13. At Cartersville, the temperature was 64, wind southeast at 6. At Lawrenceville, the temperature was 62, wind east at 7. At Macon, it was cloudy and 64, wind east at 14. At Rome, it was cloudy and 66, wind south at 3. At Augusta, it was cloudy and 63, wind northeast at 9. At Savannah, it was cloudy and 63, wind north at 12. Elsewhere across the region, at Chattanooga, it was cloudy and 69, wind calm. At Asheville, it was cloudy and 59, wind south at 3. At Greenville, Spartanburg, it was cloudy and 61, wind variable at 6. Here is the hazardous weather outlook. This hazardous weather outlook is for North and Central Georgia. For tonight, no hazardous weather is expected at this time. And now the extended outlook for the period Friday through Wednesday. Isolated thunderstorms are possible Wednesday afternoon. Any storms that form will be capable of producing gusty winds, frequent lightning, and locally heavy rainfall. Spotter information statement, spotter activation will not be needed through tonight. The current time is 1:14 a.m. Eastern Daylight Time. Here are the 1 a.m. weather observations from around the area. At Athens, it was cloudy, the temperature was 62 degrees, dew point 57 degrees, relative humidity 83%, wind east at 5 miles an hour, pressure was 30.18 inches and falling. At Gainesville, it was cloudy and 61, wind east at 7. At Winder, it was cloudy, the temperature was 61. At Greensboro, it was cloudy and 63, wind northeast at 6. At Jefferson, it was cloudy and 62, wind southeast at 7. At Monroe, it was cloudy, the temperature was 62. At Albertton, it was cloudy and 62, wind calm. At Canyon, it was cloudy and 63, wind east at 5. At Clemson, it was cloudy and 62, wind east at 3. Elsewhere across Georgia, at Atlanta it was mostly cloudy and 64, wind east at 13. At Cartersville, the temperature was 64, wind southeast at 6. At Lawrenceville, the temperature was 62, wind east at 7. At Macon, it was cloudy and 64, wind east at 14. At Rome, it was cloudy and 66, wind south at 3. At Augusta, it was cloudy and 63, wind northeast at 9. At Savannah, it was cloudy and 63.

north at 12. Elsewhere across the region, at Chattanooga, it was cloudy and 69, wind calm. At Asheville, it was cloudy and 59, wind south at 3. At Greenville-Spartanburg, it was cloudy and 61, wind variable at 6. Here is the hazardous weather outlook. This hazardous weather outlook is for North and Central Georgia. For tonight, no hazardous weather is expected at this time. And now the extended outlook for the period Friday through Wednesday. Isolated thunderstorms are possible Wednesday afternoon. Any storms that form will be capable of producing gusty winds, frequent lightning, and locally heavy rainfall. Spotter information statement. Spotter activation will not be needed through tonight. The current time is 1:17 a.m. Eastern Daylight Time. Here are the 1 a.m. weather observations from around the area. At Athens, it was cloudy, the temperature was 62 degrees, dew point 57 degrees, relative humidity 83%, wind east at 5 miles an hour, pressure was 30.18 inches and falling. At Gainesville, it was cloudy and 61, wind east at 7. At Winder, it was cloudy, the temperature was 61. At Greensboro, it was cloudy and 63, wind northeast at 6. At Jefferson, it was cloudy and 62, wind southeast at 7. At Monroe, it was cloudy, the temperature was 62. At Albertton, it was cloudy and 62, wind calm. At Canyon, it was cloudy and 63, wind east at 5. At Clemson, it was cloudy and 62, wind east at 3. Elsewhere across Georgia, at Atlanta it was mostly cloudy and 64, wind east at 13. At Cartersville, the temperature was 64, wind southeast at 6. At Lawrenceville, the temperature was 62, wind east at 7. At Macon, it was cloudy and 64, wind east at 14. At Rome, it was cloudy and 66, wind south at 3. At Augusta, it was cloudy and 63, wind northeast at 9. At Savannah, it was cloudy and 63, wind north at 12. Elsewhere across the region, at Chattanooga, it was cloudy and 69, wind calm. At Asheville, it was cloudy and 59, wind south at 3. At Greenville-Spartanburg, it was cloudy and 61, wind variable at 6. Here is the hazardous weather outlook. This hazardous weather outlook is for North and Central Georgia. For tonight, no hazardous weather is expected at this time. And now the extended outlook for the period Friday through Wednesday. Isolated thunderstorms are possible Wednesday afternoon. Any storms that form will be capable of producing gusty winds, frequent lightning, and locally heavy rainfall. Spotter information statement. Spotter activation will not be needed through tonight. The current time is 1:19 a.m. Eastern Daylight Time. Here are the 1 a.m. weather observations from around the area. At Athens, it was cloudy, the temperature was 62 degrees, dew point 57 degrees, relative humidity 83%, wind east at 5 miles an hour, pressure was 30.18 inches and falling. At Gainesville, it was cloudy and 61, wind east at 7. At Winder, it was cloudy, the temperature was 61. At Greensboro, it was cloudy and 63, wind northeast at 6. At Jefferson, it was cloudy and 62, wind southeast at 7. At Monroe, it was cloudy, the temperature was 62. At Albertton, it was cloudy and 62, wind calm. At Canyon, it was cloudy and 63, wind east at 5. At Clemson, it was cloudy and 62, wind east at 3. Elsewhere across Georgia, at Atlanta it was mostly cloudy and 64, wind east at 13. At Cartersville, the temperature was 64, wind southeast at 6. At Lawrenceville, the temperature was 62, wind east at 7. At Macon, it was cloudy and 64, wind east at 14. At Rome, it was cloudy and 66, wind south at 3.

heading southeast at 6. At Lawrenceville, the temperature was 62, wind east at 7. At Macon, it was cloudy and 64, wind east at 14. At Rome, it was cloudy and 66, wind south at 3. At Augusta, it was cloudy and 63, wind northeast at 9. At Savannah, it was cloudy and 63, wind north at 12. Elsewhere across the region, at Chattanooga, it was cloudy and 69, wind calm. At Asheville, it was cloudy and 59, wind south at 3. At Greenville-Spartanburg, it was cloudy and 61, wind variable at 6. Here is the hazardous weather outlook. This hazardous weather outlook is for North and Central Georgia. For tonight, no hazardous weather is expected at this time. And now the extended outlook for the period Friday through Wednesday. Isolated thunderstorms are possible Wednesday afternoon. Any storms that form will be capable of producing gusty winds, frequent lightning, and locally heavy rainfall. Spotter information statement, spotter activation will not be needed through tonight. The current time is 1:32 a.m. Eastern Daylight Time. Here are the 1 a.m. weather observations from around the area. At Athens, it was cloudy, the temperature was 62 degrees, dew point 57 degrees, relative humidity 83%, wind east at 5 miles an hour, pressure was 30.18 inches and falling. At Gainesville, it was cloudy and 61, wind east at 7. At Winder, it was cloudy, the temperature was 61. At Greensboro, it was cloudy and 63, wind northeast at 6. At Jefferson, it was cloudy and 62, wind southeast at 7. At Monroe, it was cloudy, the temperature was 62. At Jefferson, it was cloudy and 62, wind southeast at 7. At Monroe, it was cloudy, the temperature was 62. At Albertton, it was cloudy and 62, wind calm. At Canyon, it was cloudy and 63, wind east at 5. At Clemson, it was cloudy and 62, wind east at 3. Elsewhere across Georgia, at Atlanta it was mostly cloudy and 64, wind east at 13. At Cartersville, the temperature was 64, wind southeast at 6. At Lawrenceville, the temperature was 62, wind east at 7. At Macon, it was cloudy and 64, wind east at 14. At Rome, it was cloudy and 66, wind south at 3. At Augusta, it was cloudy and 63, wind northeast at 9. At Savannah, it was cloudy and 63, wind north at 12. Elsewhere across the region, at Chattanooga, it was cloudy and 69, wind calm. At Asheville, it was cloudy and 59, wind south at 3. At Greenville-Spartanburg, it was cloudy and 61, wind variable at 6. Here is the hazardous weather outlook. This hazardous weather outlook is for North and Central Georgia. For tonight, no hazardous weather is expected at this time. And now the extended outlook for the period Friday through Wednesday. Isolated thunderstorms are possible Wednesday afternoon. Any storms that form will be capable of producing gusty winds, frequent lightning, and locally heavy rainfall. Spotter information statement, spotter activation will not be needed through tonight. The current time is 1:35 a.m. Eastern Daylight Time. Here are the 1 a.m. weather observations from around the area. At Athens, it was cloudy, the temperature was 62 degrees, dew point 57 degrees, relative humidity 83%, wind east at 5 miles an hour, pressure was 30.18 inches and falling. At Gainesville, it was cloudy and 61, wind east at 7. At Winder, it was cloudy, the temperature was 61. At Greensboro, it was cloudy and 63, wind northeast at 6. At Jefferson, it was cloudy and 62, wind southeast at 7. At Monroe, it was cloudy, the temperature was 62. At Albertton, it was cloudy and 62, wind calm. At Canyon,

Elsewhere across the region, at Chattanooga, it was cloudy and 69, wind calm. At Asheville, it was cloudy and 59, wind south at 3. At Greenville-Spartanburg, it was cloudy and 61, wind variable at 6. Here is the hazardous weather outlook. This hazardous weather outlook is for North and Central Georgia. For tonight, no hazardous weather is expected at this time. And now the extended outlook for the period Friday through Wednesday, isolated thunderstorms are possible Wednesday afternoon. Any storms that form will be capable of producing gusty winds, frequent lightning, and locally heavy rainfall. Spotter information statement, spotter activation will not be needed through tonight. The current time is 1:37 a.m. Eastern Daylight Time. Here are the 1 a.m. weather observations from around the area. At Athens, it was cloudy, the temperature was 62 degrees, dew point 57 degrees, relative humidity 83%, wind east at 5 miles an hour, pressure was 30.18 inches and falling. At Gainesville, it was cloudy and 61, wind east at 7. At Winder, it was cloudy, the temperature was 61. At Greensboro, it was cloudy and 63, wind northeast at 6. At Jefferson, it was cloudy and 62, wind southeast at 7. At Monroe, it was cloudy, the temperature was 62. At Albertton, it was cloudy and 62, wind calm. At Canyon, it was cloudy and 63, wind east at 5. At Clemson, it was cloudy and 62, wind east at 3. Elsewhere across Georgia, at Atlanta it was mostly cloudy and 64, wind east at 13. At Cartersville, the temperature was 64, wind southeast at 6. At Lawrenceville, the temperature was 62, wind east at 7. At Macon, it was cloudy and 64, wind east at 14. At Rome, it was cloudy and 66, wind south at 3. At Augusta, it was cloudy and 63, wind northeast at 9. At Savannah, it was cloudy and 63, wind north at 12. Elsewhere across the region, at Chattanooga, it was cloudy and 69, wind calm. At Asheville, it was cloudy and 59, wind south at 3. At Greenville-Spartanburg, it was cloudy and 61, wind variable at 6. Here is the hazardous weather outlook. This hazardous weather outlook is for North and Central Georgia. For tonight, no hazardous weather is expected at this time. And now the extended outlook for the period Friday through Wednesday, isolated thunderstorms are possible Wednesday afternoon. Any storms that form will be capable of producing gusty winds, frequent lightning, and locally heavy rainfall. Spotter information statement, spotter activation will not be needed through tonight. 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Visit our website at weather.gov/Atlanta for the latest weather information, including watches and warnings. You can also like your Peachtree City National Weather Service on Facebook or follow NWS Atlanta on Twitter. The current time is 1:41 a.m. Eastern Daylight Time. Here are the 1 a.m. weather observations from around the area. At Athens, it was cloudy, the temperature was 62 degrees, dew point 57 degrees, relative humidity 83%, wind east at 5 miles an hour, pressure was 30.18 inches and falling. At Gainesville, it was cloudy and 61, wind east at 7. At Winder, it was cloudy, the temperature was 61. At Greensboro, it was cloudy and 63, wind northeast at 6. At Jefferson, it was cloudy and 62, wind southeast.

At 7. At Monroe, it was cloudy. The temperature was 62. At Albertton, it was cloudy and 62, wind calm. At Canyon, it was cloudy and 63, wind east at 5. At Clemson, it was cloudy and 62, wind east at 3. Elsewhere across Georgia, at Atlanta it was mostly cloudy and 64, wind east at 13. At Cartersville, the temperature was 64, wind southeast at 6. At Lawrenceville, the temperature was 62, wind east at 7. At Macon, it was cloudy and 64, wind east at 14. At Rome, it was cloudy and 66, wind south at 3. At Augusta, it was cloudy and 63, wind northeast at 9. At Savannah, it was cloudy and 63, wind north at 12. Elsewhere across the region, at Chattanooga, it was cloudy and 69, wind calm. At Asheville, it was cloudy and 59, wind south at 3. At Greenville-Spartanburg, it was cloudy and 61, wind variable at 6. Here is the hazardous weather outlook. This hazardous weather outlook is for North and Central Georgia. For tonight, no hazardous weather is expected at this time. And now the extended outlook for the period Friday through Wednesday. Isolated thunderstorms are possible Wednesday afternoon. Any storms that form will be capable of producing gusty winds, frequent lightning, and locally heavy rainfall. Spotter information statement, spotter activation will not be needed through tonight. The current time is 1:43 a.m. Eastern Daylight Time. Here are the 1 a.m. weather observations from around the area. At Athens, it was cloudy, the temperature was 62 degrees, dew point 57 degrees, relative humidity 83%, wind east at 5 miles an hour, pressure was 30.18 inches and falling. At Gainesville, it was cloudy and 61, wind east at 7. At Winder, it was cloudy, the temperature was 61. At Greensboro, it was cloudy and 63, wind northeast at 6. At Jefferson, it was cloudy and 62, wind southeast at 7. At Monroe, it was cloudy, the temperature was 62. At Albertton, it was cloudy and 62, wind calm. At Canyon, it was cloudy and 63, wind east at 5. At Clemson, it was cloudy and 62, wind east at 3. Elsewhere across Georgia, at Atlanta it was mostly cloudy and 64, wind east at 13. At Cartersville, the temperature was 64, wind southeast at 6. At Lawrenceville, the temperature was 62, wind east at 7. At Macon, it was cloudy and 64, wind east at 14. At Rome, it was cloudy and 66, wind south at 3. At Augusta, it was cloudy and 63, wind northeast at 9. At Savannah, it was cloudy and 63, wind north at 12. Elsewhere across the region, at Chattanooga, it was cloudy and 69, wind calm. At Asheville, it was cloudy and 59, wind south at 3. At Greenville-Spartanburg, it was cloudy and 61, wind variable at 6. Here is the hazardous weather outlook. This hazardous weather outlook is for North and Central Georgia. For tonight, no hazardous weather is expected at this time. And now the extended outlook for the period Friday through Wednesday. Isolated thunderstorms are possible Wednesday afternoon. Any storms that form will be capable of producing gusty winds, frequent lightning, and locally heavy rainfall. Spotter information statement, spotter activation will not be needed through tonight. The current time is 1:46 a.m. Eastern Daylight Time. Here are the 1 a.m. weather observations from around the area. At Athens, it was cloudy, the temperature was 62 degrees, dew point 57 degrees, relative humidity 83%, wind east at 5 miles an hour, pressure was 30.18 inches and falling. At Gainesville, it was cloudy and 61, wind east at 7. At Winder, it was cloudy, the temperature was 61. At Greensboro,

It was cloudy and 63. Wind northeast at 6. At Jefferson, it was cloudy and 62. Wind southeast at 7. At Monroe, it was cloudy. The temperature was 62. At Albertton, it was cloudy and 62. Wind calm. At Canyon, it was cloudy and 63. Wind east at 5. At Clemson, it was cloudy and 62. Wind east at 3. Elsewhere across Georgia, at Atlanta it was mostly cloudy and 64, wind east at 13. At Cartersville, the temperature was 64, wind southeast at 6. At Lawrenceville, the temperature was 62, wind east at 7. At Macon, it was cloudy and 64, wind east at 14. At Rome, it was cloudy and 66, wind south at 3. At Augusta, it was cloudy and 63, wind northeast at 9. At Savannah, it was cloudy and 63, wind north at 12. Elsewhere across the region, at Chattanooga, it was cloudy and 69, wind calm. At Asheville, it was cloudy and 59, wind south at 3. At Greenville-Spartanburg, it was cloudy and 61, wind variable at 6. Here is the hazardous weather outlook. This hazardous weather outlook is for North and Central Georgia. For tonight, no hazardous weather is expected at this time. And now the extended outlook for the period Friday through Wednesday. Isolated thunderstorms are possible Wednesday afternoon. Any storms that form will be capable of producing gusty winds, frequent lightning, and locally heavy rainfall. Spotter information statement. Spotter activation will not be needed through tonight. The current time is 1:48 a.m. Eastern Daylight Time. Here are the 1 a.m. weather observations from around the area. At Athens, it was cloudy, the temperature was 62 degrees, dew point 57 degrees, relative humidity 83%, wind east at 5 miles an hour, pressure was 30.18 inches and falling. At Gainesville, it was cloudy and 61, wind east at 7. At Winder, it was cloudy, the temperature was 61. At Greensboro, it was cloudy and 63, wind northeast at 6. At Jefferson, it was cloudy and 62, wind southeast at 7. At Monroe, it was cloudy, the temperature was 62. At Albertton, it was cloudy and 62, wind calm. At Canyon, it was cloudy and 63, wind east at 5. At Clemson, it was cloudy and 62, wind east at 3. Elsewhere across Georgia, at Atlanta it was mostly cloudy and 64, wind east at 13. At Cartersville, the temperature was 64, wind southeast at 6. At Lawrenceville, the temperature was 62, wind east at 7. At Macon, it was cloudy and 64, wind east at 14. At Rome, it was cloudy and 66, wind south at 3. At Augusta, it was cloudy and 63, wind northeast at 9. At Savannah, it was cloudy and 63, wind north at 12. Elsewhere across the region, at Chattanooga, it was cloudy and 69, wind calm. At Asheville, it was cloudy and 59, wind south at 3. At Greenville-Spartanburg, it was cloudy and 61, wind variable at 6. Here is the hazardous weather outlook. This hazardous weather outlook is for North and Central Georgia. For tonight, no hazardous weather is expected at this time. And now the extended outlook for the period Friday through Wednesday. Isolated thunderstorms are possible Wednesday afternoon. Any storms that form will be capable of producing gusty winds, frequent lightning, and locally heavy rainfall. Spotter information statement. Spotter activation will not be needed through tonight. The current time is 1:51 a.m. Eastern Daylight Time. Here are the 1 a.m. weather observations from around the area. At Athens, it was cloudy, the temperature was 62 degrees, dew point 57 degrees, relative humidity 83%, wind east at 5 miles an hour, pressure was 30.18 inches and falling. At Gainesville, it was

cloudy and 61, wind east at 7. At Winder, it was cloudy, the temperature was 61. At Greensboro, it was cloudy and 63, wind northeast at 6. At Jefferson, it was cloudy and 62, wind southeast at 7. At Monroe, it was cloudy, the temperature was 62. At Albertton, it was cloudy and 62, wind calm. At Canyon, it was cloudy and 63, wind east at 5. At Clemson, it was cloudy and 62, wind east at 3. Elsewhere across Georgia, at Atlanta it was mostly cloudy and 64, wind east at 13. At Cartersville, the temperature was 64, wind southeast at 6. At Lawrenceville, the temperature was 62, wind east at 7. At Macon, it was cloudy and 64, wind east at 14. At Rome, it was cloudy and 66, wind south at 3. At Augusta, it was cloudy and 63, wind northeast at 9. At Savannah, it was cloudy and 63, wind north at 12. Elsewhere across the region, at Chattanooga, it was cloudy and 69, wind calm. At Asheville, it was cloudy and 59, wind south at 3. At Greenville-Spartanburg, it was cloudy and 61, wind variable at 6. Here is the hazardous weather outlook. This hazardous weather outlook is for North and Central Georgia. For tonight, no hazardous weather is expected at this time. And now the extended outlook for the period Friday through Wednesday, isolated thunderstorms are possible Wednesday afternoon. Any storms that form will be capable of producing gusty winds, frequent lightning, and locally heavy rainfall. Spotter information statement, spotter activation will not be needed through tonight. The current time is 1:53 a.m. Eastern Daylight Time. Here are the 1 a.m. weather observations from around the area. At Athens, it was cloudy, the temperature was 62 degrees, dew point 57 degrees, relative humidity 83%, wind east at 5 miles an hour, pressure was 30.18 inches and falling. At Gainesville, it was cloudy and 61, wind east at 7. At Winder, it was cloudy, the temperature was 61. At Greensboro, it was cloudy and 63, wind northeast at 6. At Jefferson, it was cloudy and 62, wind southeast at 7. At Monroe, it was cloudy, the temperature was 62. At Albertton, it was cloudy and 62, wind calm. At Canyon, it was cloudy and 63, wind east at 5. At Clemson, it was cloudy and 62, wind east at 3. Elsewhere across Georgia, at Atlanta it was mostly cloudy and 64, wind east at 13. At Cartersville, the temperature was 64, wind southeast at 6. At Lawrenceville, the temperature was 62, wind east at 7. At Macon, it was cloudy and 64, wind east at 14. At Rome, it was cloudy and 66, wind south at 3. At Augusta, it was cloudy and 63, wind northeast at 9. At Savannah, it was cloudy and 63, wind north at 12. Elsewhere across the region, at Chattanooga, it was cloudy and 69, wind calm. At Asheville, it was cloudy and 59, wind south at 3. At Greenville-Spartanburg, it was cloudy and 61, wind variable at 6. Here is the hazardous weather outlook. This hazardous weather outlook is for North and Central Georgia. For tonight, no hazardous weather is expected at this time. And now the extended outlook for the period Friday through Wednesday, isolated thunderstorms are possible Wednesday afternoon. Any storms that form will be capable of producing gusty winds, frequent lightning, and locally heavy rainfall. Spotter information statement, spotter activation will not be needed through tonight. The current time is 1:56 a.m. Eastern Daylight Time. Here are the 1 a.m. weather observations from around the area. At Athens, it was cloudy, the temperature was 62 degrees, dew point 57 degrees, relative humidity.

33%. Wind eased at 5 miles an hour. Pressure was 30.18 inches and falling. At Gainesville, it was cloudy and 61. Wind eased at 7. At Winder, it was cloudy. The temperature was 61. At Greensboro, it was cloudy and 63. Wind northeast at 6. At Jefferson, it was cloudy and 62. Wind southeast at 7. At Monroe, it was cloudy. The temperature was 62. At Albertton, it was cloudy and 62. Wind calm. At Canyon, it was cloudy and 63. Wind east at 5. At Clemson, it was cloudy and 62. Wind east at 3. Elsewhere across Georgia, at Atlanta it was mostly cloudy and 64, wind east at 13. At Cartersville, the temperature was 64, wind southeast at 6. At Lawrenceville, the temperature was 62, wind east at 7. At Macon, it was cloudy and 64, wind east at 14. At Rome, it was cloudy and 66, wind south at 3. At Augusta, it was cloudy and 63, wind northeast at 9. At Savannah, it was cloudy and 63, wind north at 12. Elsewhere across the region, at Chattanooga, it was cloudy and 69, wind calm. At Asheville, it was cloudy and 59, wind south at 3. At Greenville-Spartanburg, it was cloudy and 61, wind variable at 6. Here is the hazardous weather outlook. This hazardous weather outlook is for North and Central Georgia. For tonight, no hazardous weather is expected at this time. And now the extended outlook for the period Friday through Wednesday. Isolated thunderstorms are possible Wednesday afternoon. Any storms that form will be capable of producing gusty winds, frequent lightning, and locally heavy rainfall. Spotter information statement. Spotter activation will not be needed through tonight. The current time is 1:59 a.m. Eastern Daylight Time. Here are the 1 a.m. weather observations from around the area. At Athens, it was cloudy. The temperature was 62 degrees, dew point 57 degrees, relative humidity 83%, wind east at 5 miles an hour, pressure was 30.18 inches and falling. At Gainesville, it was cloudy and 61, wind east at 7. At Winder, it was cloudy, the temperature was 61. At Greensboro, it was cloudy and 63, wind northeast at 6. At Jefferson, it was cloudy and 62, wind southeast at 7. At Monroe, it was cloudy, the temperature was 62. At Albertton, it was cloudy and 62, wind calm. At Canyon, it was cloudy and 63, wind east at 5. At Clemson, it was cloudy and 62, wind east at 3. Elsewhere across Georgia, at Atlanta it was mostly cloudy and 64, wind east at 13. At Cartersville, the temperature was 64, wind southeast at 6. At Lawrenceville, the temperature was 62, wind east at 7. At Macon, it was cloudy and 64, wind east at 14. At Rome, it was cloudy and 66, wind south at 3. At Augusta, it was cloudy and 63, wind northeast at 9. At Savannah, it was cloudy and 63, wind north at 12. Elsewhere across the region, at Chattanooga, it was cloudy and 69, wind calm. At Asheville, it was cloudy and 59, wind south at 3. At Greenville-Spartanburg, it was cloudy and 61, wind variable at 6. Here is the hazardous weather outlook. This hazardous weather outlook is for North and Central Georgia. For tonight, no hazardous weather is expected at this time. And now the extended outlook for the period Friday through Wednesday. Isolated thunderstorms are possible Wednesday afternoon. Any storms that form will be capable of producing gusty winds, frequent lightning, and locally heavy rainfall. Spotter information statement. Spotter activation will not be needed through tonight. The current time is 2:01 a.m. Eastern Daylight Time. Here are the 1 a.m. weather observations from around the area.

at Athens. It was cloudy. The temperature was 62 degrees, dew point 57 degrees, relative humidity 83%, wind east at 5 miles an hour, pressure was 30.18 inches and falling. At Gainesville, it was cloudy and 61, wind east at 7. At Winder, it was cloudy, the temperature was 61. At Greensboro, it was cloudy and 63, wind northeast at 6. At Jefferson, it was cloudy and 62, wind southeast at 7. At Monroe, it was cloudy, the temperature was 62. At Alberton, it was cloudy and 62, wind calm. At Canyon, it was cloudy and 63, wind east at 5. At Clemson, it was cloudy and 62, wind east at 3. Elsewhere across Georgia, at Atlanta it was mostly cloudy and 64, wind east at 13. At Cartersville, the temperature was 64, wind southeast at 6. At Lawrenceville, the temperature was 62, wind east at 7. At Macon, it was cloudy and 64, wind east at 14. At Rome, it was cloudy and 66, wind south at 3. At Augusta, it was cloudy and 63, wind northeast at 9. At Savannah, it was cloudy and 63, wind north at 12. Elsewhere across the region, at Chattanooga, it was cloudy and 69, wind calm. At Asheville, it was cloudy and 59, wind south at 3. At Greenville-Spartanburg, it was cloudy and 61, wind variable at 6. Here is the hazardous weather outlook. This hazardous weather outlook is for North and Central Georgia. For tonight, no hazardous weather is expected at this time. And now the extended outlook for the period Friday through Wednesday. Isolated thunderstorms are possible Wednesday afternoon. Any storms that form will be capable of producing gusty winds, frequent lightning, and locally heavy rainfall. Spotter information statement. Spotter activation will not be needed through tonight. The current time is 2:04 a.m. Eastern Daylight Time. Here are the 1 a.m. weather observations from around the area. At Athens, it was cloudy, the temperature was 62 degrees, dew point 57 degrees, relative humidity 83%, wind east at 5 miles an hour, pressure was 30.18 inches and falling. At Gainesville, it was cloudy and 61, wind east at 7. At Winder, it was cloudy, the temperature was 61. At Greensboro, it was cloudy and 63, wind northeast at 6. At Jefferson, it was cloudy and 62, wind southeast at 7. At Monroe, it was cloudy, the temperature was 62. At Alberton, it was cloudy and 62, wind calm. At Canyon, it was cloudy and 63, wind east at 5. At Clemson, it was cloudy and 62, wind east at 3. Elsewhere across Georgia, at Atlanta it was mostly cloudy and 64, wind east at 13. At Cartersville, the temperature was 64, wind southeast at 6. At Lawrenceville, the temperature was 62, wind east at 7. At Macon, it was cloudy and 64, wind east at 14. At Rome, it was cloudy and 66, wind south at 3. At Augusta, it was cloudy and 63, wind northeast at 9. At Savannah, it was cloudy and 63, wind north at 12. Elsewhere across the region, at Chattanooga, it was cloudy and 69, wind calm. At Asheville, it was cloudy and 59, wind south at 3. At Greenville-Spartanburg, it was cloudy and 61, wind variable at 6. Here are the 2 a.m. weather observations from around the area. At Athens, it was cloudy, the temperature was 62 degrees, dew point 57 degrees, relative humidity 83%, wind northeast at 3 miles an hour, pressure was 30.17 inches and falling. At Gainesville, it was cloudy, wind southeast at 6. At Winder, it was cloudy, the temperature was 61. At Greensboro, it was cloudy and 63, wind calm. At Jefferson,

At Albertton, it was mostly cloudy and 61, wind calm. At Canyon, it was cloudy and 63, wind northeast at 5. At Clemson, it was cloudy and 62, wind east at 3. Elsewhere across Georgia, at Atlanta it was cloudy and 63, wind east at 14. At Cartersville, the temperature was 66, wind east at 5. At Lawrenceville, the temperature was 62, wind east at 9. At Macon, it was cloudy and 63, wind northeast at 9. At Rome, it was mostly cloudy and 65, wind south at 3. At Augusta, it was cloudy and 62, wind north at 7. At Savannah, it was cloudy and 63, wind north at 12. Elsewhere across the region, at Chattanooga, it was cloudy and 69, wind southeast at 3. At Asheville, it was cloudy and 59, wind calm. At Greenville-Spartanburg, it was cloudy and 60, wind northeast at 8. Here are the 2 a.m. weather observations from around the area. At Athens, it was cloudy, the temperature was 62 degrees, dew point 57 degrees, relative humidity 83%, wind northeast at 3 miles an hour, pressure was 30.17 inches and falling. At Gainesville, it was cloudy and 60, wind east at 5. At Winder, it was cloudy, the temperature was 61. At Greensboro, it was cloudy and 63, wind calm. At Jefferson, it was cloudy and 62, wind east at 3. At Monroe, it was cloudy, the temperature was 62. At Albertton, it was mostly cloudy and 61, wind calm. At Canyon, it was cloudy and 63, wind northeast at 5. At Clemson, it was cloudy and 62, wind east at 3. Elsewhere across Georgia, at Atlanta it was cloudy and 63, wind east at 14. At Cartersville, the temperature was 66, wind east at 5. At Lawrenceville, the temperature was 62, wind east at 9. At Macon, it was cloudy and 63, wind northeast at 9. At Rome, it was mostly cloudy and 65, wind south at 3. At Augusta, it was cloudy and 62, wind north at 7. At Savannah, it was cloudy and 63, wind north at 12. Elsewhere across the region, at Chattanooga, it was cloudy and 69, wind southeast at 3. At Asheville, it was cloudy and 59, wind calm. At Greenville-Spartanburg, it was cloudy and 60, wind northeast at 8. Here is the hazardous weather outlook. This hazardous weather outlook is for North and Central Georgia. For tonight, no hazardous weather is expected at this time. And now the extended outlook for the period Friday through Wednesday, isolated thunderstorms are possible Wednesday afternoon. Any storms that form will be capable of producing gusty winds, frequent lightning, and locally heavy rainfall. Spotter information statement, spotter activation will not be needed through tonight. The current time is 2:15 a.m. Eastern Daylight Time. Here are the 2 a.m. weather observations from around the area. At Athens, it was cloudy, the temperature was 62 degrees, dew point 57 degrees, relative humidity 83%, wind northeast at 3 miles an hour, pressure was 30.17 inches and falling. At Gainesville, it was cloudy and 60, wind east at 5. At Winder, it was cloudy, the temperature was 61. At Greensboro, it was cloudy and 63, wind calm. At Jefferson, it was cloudy and 62, wind east at 3. At Monroe, it was cloudy, the temperature was 62. At Albertton, it was mostly cloudy and 61, wind calm. At Canyon, it was cloudy and 63, wind northeast at 5. At Clemson, it was cloudy and 62, wind east at 3. Elsewhere across Georgia, at Atlanta it was cloudy and 63, wind east at 14. At Cartersville, the temperature was 66, wind east at 5. At Lawrenceville, the temperature was 62, wind east at 9. At Macon,

it was cloudy and 63, wind northeast at 9. At Rome, it was mostly cloudy and 65, wind south at 3. At Augusta, it was cloudy and 62, wind north at 7. At Savannah, it was cloudy and 63, wind north at 12. Elsewhere across the region, at Chattanooga, it was cloudy and 69, wind southeast at 3. At Asheville, it was cloudy and 59, wind calm. At Greenville-Spartanburg, it was cloudy and 60, wind northeast at 8. Here is the hazardous weather outlook. This hazardous weather outlook is for North and Central Georgia. For tonight, no hazardous weather is expected at this time. And now the extended outlook for the period Friday through Wednesday. Isolated thunderstorms are possible Wednesday afternoon. Any storms that form will be capable of producing gusty winds, frequent lightning, and locally heavy rainfall. Spotter information statement, spotter activation will not be needed through tonight. The current time is 2:17 a.m. Eastern Daylight Time. Here are the 2 a.m. weather observations from around the area. At Athens, it was cloudy, the temperature was 62 degrees, dew point 57 degrees, relative humidity 83%, wind northeast at 3 miles an hour, pressure was 30.17 inches and falling. At Gainesville, it was cloudy and 60, wind east at 5. At Winder, it was cloudy, the temperature was 61. At Greensboro, it was cloudy and 63, wind calm. At Jefferson, it was cloudy and 62, wind east at 3. At Monroe, it was cloudy, the temperature was 62. At Albertton, it was mostly cloudy and 61, wind calm. At Canyon, it was cloudy and 63, wind northeast at 5. At Clemson, it was cloudy and 62, wind east at 3. Elsewhere across Georgia, at Atlanta it was cloudy and 63, wind east at 14. At Cartersville, the temperature was 66, wind east at 5. At Lawrenceville, the temperature was 62, wind east at 9. At Macon, it was cloudy and 63, wind northeast at 9. At Rome, it was mostly cloudy and 65, wind south at 3. At Augusta, it was cloudy and 62, wind north at 7. At Savannah, it was cloudy and 63, wind north at 12. Elsewhere across the region, at Chattanooga, it was cloudy and 69, wind southeast at 3. At Asheville, it was cloudy and 59, wind calm. At Greenville-Spartanburg, it was cloudy and 60, wind northeast at 8. Here is the hazardous weather outlook. This hazardous weather outlook is for North and Central Georgia. For tonight, no hazardous weather is expected at this time. And now the extended outlook for the period Friday through Wednesday. Isolated thunderstorms are possible Wednesday afternoon. Any storms that form will be capable of producing gusty winds, frequent lightning, and locally heavy rainfall. Spotter information statement, spotter activation will not be needed through tonight. The current time is 2:20 a.m. Eastern Daylight Time. Here are the 2 a.m. weather observations from around the area. At Athens, it was cloudy, the temperature was 62 degrees, dew point 57 degrees, relative humidity 83%, wind northeast at 3 miles an hour, pressure was 30.17 inches and falling. At Gainesville, it was cloudy and 60, wind east at 5. At Winder, it was cloudy, the temperature was 61. At Greensboro, it was cloudy and 63, wind calm. At Jefferson, it was cloudy and 62, wind east at 3. At Monroe, it was cloudy, the temperature was 62. At Albertton, it was mostly cloudy and 61, wind calm. At Canyon, it was cloudy and 63, wind northeast at 5. At Clemson, it was cloudy and 62, wind east at 3. Elsewhere across Georgia, at Atlanta it was cloudy and 63, wind east at 14. At Cartersville, the temperature was 66, wind east at 5.

At Lawrenceville, the temperature was 62, wind east at 9. At Macon, it was cloudy and 63, wind northeast at 9. At Rome, it was mostly cloudy and 65, wind south at 3. At Augusta, it was cloudy and 62, wind north at 7. At Savannah, it was cloudy and 63, wind north at 12. Elsewhere across the region, at Chattanooga, it was cloudy and 69, wind southeast at 3. At Asheville, it was cloudy and 59, wind calm. At Greenville-Spartanburg, it was cloudy and 60, wind northeast at 8. Here is the hazardous weather outlook. This hazardous weather outlook is for North and Central Georgia. For tonight, no hazardous weather is expected at this time. And now the extended outlook for the period Friday through Wednesday. Isolated thunderstorms are possible Wednesday afternoon. Any storms that form will be capable of producing gusty winds, frequent lightning, and locally heavy rainfall. Spotter information statement. Spotter activation will not be needed through tonight. The current time is 2:23 a.m. Eastern Daylight Time. Here are the 2 a.m. weather observations from around the area. At Athens, it was cloudy, the temperature was 62 degrees, dew point 57 degrees, relative humidity 83%, wind northeast at 3 miles an hour, pressure was 30.17 inches and falling. At Gainesville, it was cloudy and 60, wind east at 5. At Winder, it was cloudy, the temperature was 61. At Greensboro, it was cloudy and 63, wind calm. At Jefferson, it was cloudy and 62, wind east at 3. At Monroe, it was cloudy, the temperature was 62. At Albertton, it was mostly cloudy and 61, wind calm. At Canyon, it was cloudy and 63, wind northeast at 5. At Clemson, it was cloudy and 62, wind east at 3. Elsewhere across Georgia, at Atlanta it was cloudy and 63, wind east at 14. At Cartersville, the temperature was 66, wind east at 5. At Lawrenceville, the temperature was 62, wind east at 9. At Macon, it was cloudy and 63, wind northeast at 9. At Rome, it was mostly cloudy and 65, wind south at 3. At Augusta, it was cloudy and 62, wind north at 7. At Savannah, it was cloudy and 63, wind north at 12. Elsewhere across the region, at Chattanooga, it was cloudy and 69, wind southeast at 3. At Asheville, it was cloudy and 59, wind calm. At Greenville-Spartanburg, it was cloudy and 60, wind northeast at 8. Here is the hazardous weather outlook. This hazardous weather outlook is for North and Central Georgia. For tonight, no hazardous weather is expected at this time. And now the extended outlook for the period Friday through Wednesday. Isolated thunderstorms are possible Wednesday afternoon. Any storms that form will be capable of producing gusty winds, frequent lightning, and locally heavy rainfall. Spotter information statement. Spotter activation will not be needed through tonight. The current time is 2:25 a.m. Eastern Daylight Time. Here are the 2 a.m. weather observations from around the area. At Athens, it was cloudy, the temperature was 62 degrees, dew point 57 degrees, relative humidity 83%, wind northeast at 3 miles an hour, pressure was 30.17 inches and falling. At Gainesville, it was cloudy and 60, wind east at 5. At Winder, it was cloudy, the temperature was 61. At Greensboro, it was cloudy and 63, wind calm. At Jefferson, it was cloudy and 62, wind east at 3. At Monroe, it was cloudy, the temperature was 62. At Albertton, it was mostly cloudy and 61, wind calm. At Canyon, it was cloudy and 63, wind northeast at 5. At Clemson, it was cloudy and 62, wind east at 3. Elsewhere across Georgia, at Atlanta it was cloudy and 63,
Winnie's at 14. At Cartersville, the temperature was 66, Winnie's at 5. At Lawrenceville, the temperature was 62, Winnie's at 9. At Macon, it was cloudy and 63, wind northeast at 9. At Rome, it was mostly cloudy and 65, wind south at 3. At Augusta, it was cloudy and 62, wind north at 7. At Savannah, it was cloudy and 63, wind north at 12. Elsewhere across the region, at Chattanooga, it was cloudy and 69, wind southeast at 3. At Asheville, it was cloudy and 59, wind calm. At Greenville-Spartanburg, it was cloudy and 60, wind northeast at 8. Here is the hazardous weather outlook. This hazardous weather outlook is for North and Central Georgia. For tonight, no hazardous weather is expected at this time. And now the extended outlook for the period Friday through Wednesday. Isolated thunderstorms are possible Wednesday afternoon. Any storms that form will be capable of producing gusty winds, frequent lightning, and locally heavy rainfall. Spotter information statement. Spotter activation will not be needed through tonight. The current time is 2:28 a.m. Eastern Daylight Time. Here are the 2 a.m. weather observations from around the area. At Athens, it was cloudy, the temperature was 62 degrees, dew point 57 degrees, relative humidity 83%, wind northeast at 3 miles an hour, pressure was 30.17 inches and falling. At Gainesville, it was cloudy and 60, wind east at 5. At Winder, it was cloudy, the temperature was 61. At Greensboro, it was cloudy and 63, wind calm. At Jefferson, it was cloudy and 62, wind east at 3. At Monroe, it was cloudy, the temperature was 62. At Albertton, it was mostly cloudy and 61, wind calm. At Canyon, it was cloudy and 63, wind northeast at 5. At Clemson, it was cloudy and 62, wind east at 3. Elsewhere across Georgia, at Atlanta it was cloudy and 63, wind east at 14. At Cartersville, the temperature was 66, wind east at 5. At Lawrenceville, the temperature was 62, wind east at 9. At Macon, it was cloudy and 63, wind northeast at 9. At Rome, it was mostly cloudy and 65, wind south at 3. At Augusta, it was cloudy and 62, wind north at 7. At Savannah, it was cloudy and 63, wind north at 12. Elsewhere across the region, at Chattanooga, it was cloudy and 69, wind southeast at 3. At Asheville, it was cloudy and 59, wind calm. At Greenville-Spartanburg, it was cloudy and 60, wind northeast at 8. Here is the hazardous weather outlook. This hazardous weather outlook is for North and Central Georgia. For tonight, no hazardous weather is expected at this time. And now the extended outlook for the period Friday through Wednesday. Isolated thunderstorms are possible Wednesday afternoon. Any storms that form will be capable of producing gusty winds, frequent lightning, and locally heavy rainfall. Spotter information statement. Spotter activation will not be needed through tonight. Here is the official forecast from your National Weather Service for the Athens listening area. Rest of tonight, mostly cloudy after midnight, then clearing. Near steady temperature in the mid-50s. Northeast winds 5 to 10 miles an hour. Friday, sunny. Highs in the upper 70s. North winds 5 to 10 miles an hour. Friday night, mostly clear. Lows in the lower 50s. Light northeast winds. Saturday, sunny. Highs around 80. West winds 5 to 15 miles an hour. Saturday night, mostly clear in the evening, then becoming partly cloudy. Lows in the lower 50s. North winds up to 10 miles an hour. And now the extended forecast. Sunday and Sunday night, mostly clear. Highs in the mid-80s. Lows in

50s. Monday and Monday night, clear. Highs in the mid-80s. Lows in the mid-50s. Tuesday and Tuesday night, clear. Highs in the upper 80s. Lows around 60. Wednesday through Thursday night, partly cloudy with a 20% chance of showers. Highs in the upper 80s. Lows in the mid-60s. For more detailed weather, water, and climate information, please visit our website at weather.gov/Atlanta. The current time is 2:32 a.m. Eastern Daylight Time. Here are the 2 a.m. weather observations from around the area. At Athens, it was cloudy, the temperature was 62 degrees, dew point 57 degrees, relative humidity 83%, wind northeast at 3 miles an hour, pressure was 30.17 inches and falling. At Gainesville, it was cloudy and 60, wind east at 5. At Winder, it was cloudy, the temperature was 61. At Greensboro, it was cloudy and 63, wind calm. At Jefferson, it was cloudy and 62, wind east at 3. At Monroe, it was cloudy, the temperature was 62. At Albertton, it was mostly cloudy and 61, wind calm. At Canyon, it was cloudy and 63, wind northeast at 5. At Clemson, at Albertton, it was mostly cloudy and 61, wind calm. At Canyon, it was cloudy and 63, wind northeast at 5. At Clemson, it was cloudy and 62, wind east at 3. Elsewhere across Georgia, at Atlanta it was cloudy and 63, wind east at 14. At Cartersville, the temperature was 66, wind east at 5. At Lawrenceville, the temperature was 62, wind east at 9. At Macon, it was cloudy and 63, wind northeast at 9. At Rome, it was mostly cloudy and 65, wind south at 3. At Augusta, it was cloudy and 62, wind north at 7. At Savannah, it was cloudy and 63, wind north at 12. Elsewhere across the region, at Chattanooga, it was cloudy and 69, wind southeast at 3. At Asheville, it was cloudy and 59, wind calm. At Greenville-Spartanburg, it was cloudy and 60, wind northeast at 8. Here is the hazardous weather outlook. This hazardous weather outlook is for North and Central Georgia. For tonight, no hazardous weather is expected at this time. And now the extended outlook for the period Friday through Wednesday. Isolated thunderstorms are possible Wednesday afternoon. Any storms that form will be capable of producing gusty winds, frequent lightning, and locally heavy rainfall. Spotter information statement. Spotter activation will not be needed through tonight. Here is the official forecast from your National Weather Service for the Athens listening area. Rest of tonight. Mostly cloudy after midnight, then clearing. Near steady temperature in the mid-50s. Northeast winds 5 to 10 miles an hour. Friday, sunny. Highs in the upper 70s. North winds 5 to 10 miles an hour. Friday night, mostly clear. Lows in the lower 50s. Light northeast winds. Saturday, sunny. Highs around 80. West winds 5 to 15 miles an hour. Saturday night, mostly clear in the evening, then becoming partly cloudy. Lows in the lower 50s. North winds up to 10 miles an hour. And now the extended forecast. Sunday and Sunday night, mostly clear. Highs in the mid-80s. Lows in the lower 50s. Monday and Monday night, clear. Highs in the mid-80s. Lows in the mid-50s. Tuesday and Tuesday night, clear. Highs in the upper 80s. Lows around 60. Wednesday through Thursday night, partly cloudy with a 20% chance of showers. Highs in the upper 80s. Lows in the mid-60s. For more detailed weather, water, and climate information, please visit our website at weather.gov/Atlanta.

At Albertton, it was mostly cloudy and 61, wind calm. At Canyon, it was cloudy and 63, wind northeast at 5. At Clemson, it was cloudy and 62, wind east at 3. Elsewhere across Georgia, at Atlanta it was cloudy and 63, wind east at 14. At Cartersville, the temperature was 66, wind east at 5. At Lawrenceville, the temperature was 62, wind east at 9. At Macon, it was cloudy and 63, wind northeast at 9. At Rome, it was mostly cloudy and 65, wind south at 3. At Augusta, it was cloudy and 62, wind north at 7. At Savannah, it was cloudy and 63, wind north at 12. Elsewhere across the region, at Chattanooga, it was cloudy and 69, wind southeast at 3. At Asheville, it was cloudy and 59, wind calm. At Greenville-Spartanburg, it was cloudy and 60, wind northeast at 8. Here is the hazardous weather outlook. This hazardous weather outlook is for North and Central Georgia. For tonight, no hazardous weather is expected at this time. And now the extended outlook for the period Friday through Wednesday. Isolated thunderstorms are possible Wednesday afternoon. Any storms that form will be capable of producing gusty winds, frequent lightning, and locally heavy rainfall. Spotter information statement. Spotter activation will not be needed through tonight. Here is the official forecast from your National Weather Service for the Athens listening area. Rest of tonight, mostly cloudy after midnight, then clearing. Near steady temperature in the mid-50s. Northeast winds 5 to 10 miles an hour. Friday, sunny. Highs in the upper 70s. North winds 5 to 10 miles an hour. Friday night, mostly clear. Lows in the lower 50s. Light northeast winds. Saturday, sunny. Highs around 80. West winds 5 to 15 miles an hour. Saturday night, mostly clear in the evening, then becoming partly cloudy. Lows in the lower 50s. North winds up to 10 miles an hour. And now the extended forecast. Sunday and Sunday night, mostly clear. Highs in the mid-80s. Lows in the lower 50s. Monday and Monday night, clear. Highs in the mid-80s. Lows in the mid-50s. Tuesday and Tuesday night, clear. Highs in the upper 80s. Lows around 60. Wednesday through Thursday night, partly cloudy with a 20% chance of showers. Highs in the upper 80s. Lows in the mid-60s. For more detailed weather, water, and climate information, please visit our website at weather.gov/Atlanta. 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The current time is 2:41 a.m. Eastern Daylight Time. Here are the 2 a.m. weather observations from around the area. At Athens, it was cloudy, the temperature was 62 degrees, dew point 57 degrees, relative humidity 83%, wind northeast at 3 miles an hour, pressure was 30.17 inches and falling. At Gainesville, it was cloudy and 60, wind east at 5. At Winder, it was cloudy, the temperature was 61. At Greensboro, it was cloudy and 63, wind calm. At Jefferson, it was cloudy and 62, wind east at 3. At Monroe, it was cloudy,

Temperature was 62. At Albertton, it was mostly cloudy and 61, wind calm. At Canyon, it was cloudy and 63, wind northeast at 5. At Clemson, it was cloudy and 62, wind east at 3. Elsewhere across Georgia, at Atlanta it was cloudy and 63, wind east at 14. At Cartersville, the temperature was 66, wind east at 5. At Lawrenceville, the temperature was 62, wind east at 9. At Macon, it was cloudy and 63, wind northeast at 9. At Rome, it was mostly cloudy and 65, wind south at 3. At Augusta, it was cloudy and 62, wind north at 7. At Savannah, it was cloudy and 63, wind north at 12. Elsewhere across the region, at Chattanooga, it was cloudy and 69, wind southeast at 3. At Asheville, it was cloudy and 59, wind calm. At Greenville-Spartanburg, it was cloudy and 60, wind northeast at 8. Here is the hazardous weather outlook. This hazardous weather outlook is for North and Central Georgia. For tonight, no hazardous weather is expected at this time. And now the extended outlook for the period Friday through Wednesday. Isolated thunderstorms are possible Wednesday afternoon. Any storms that form will be capable of producing gusty winds, frequent lightning, and locally heavy rainfall. Spotter information statement. Spotter activation will not be needed through tonight. Here is the official forecast from your National Weather Service for the Athens listening area. Rest of tonight, mostly cloudy after midnight, then clearing. Near steady temperature in the mid-50s. Northeast winds 5 to 10 miles an hour. Friday, sunny. Highs in the upper 70s. North winds 5 to 10 miles an hour. Friday night, mostly clear. Lows in the lower 50s. Light northeast winds. Saturday, sunny. Highs around 80. West winds 5 to 15 miles an hour. Saturday night, mostly clear in the evening, then becoming partly cloudy. Lows in the lower 50s. North winds up to 10 miles an hour. And now the extended forecast. Sunday and Sunday night, mostly clear. Highs in the mid-80s. Lows in the lower 50s. Monday and Monday night, clear. Highs in the mid-80s. Lows in the mid-50s. Tuesday and Tuesday night, clear. Highs in the upper 80s. Lows around 60. Wednesday through Thursday night, partly cloudy with a 20% chance of showers. Highs in the upper 80s. Lows in the mid-60s. For more detailed weather, water, and climate information, please visit our website at weather.gov/Atlanta. The current time is 2:45 a.m. Eastern Daylight Time. Here are the 2 a.m. weather observations from around the area. At Athens, it was cloudy, the temperature was 62 degrees, dew point 57 degrees, relative humidity 83%, wind northeast at 3 miles an hour, pressure was 30.17 inches and falling. At Gainesville, it was cloudy and 60, wind east at 5. At Winder, it was cloudy, the temperature was 61. At Greensboro, it was cloudy and 63, wind calm. At Jefferson, it was cloudy and 62, wind east at 3. At Monroe, it was cloudy, the temperature was 62. At Albertton, it was mostly cloudy and 61, wind calm. At Canyon, it was cloudy and 63, wind northeast at 5. At Clemson, it was cloudy and 62, wind east at 3. Elsewhere across Georgia, at Atlanta it was cloudy and 63, wind east at 14. At Cartersville, the temperature was 66, wind east at 5. At Lawrenceville, the temperature was 62, wind east at 9. At Macon, it was cloudy and 63, wind northeast at 9. At Rome, it was mostly cloudy and 65, wind south at 3. At Augusta, it was cloudy and 62, wind north.

At 7. At Savannah, it was cloudy and 63, wind north at 12. Elsewhere across the region, at Chattanooga, it was cloudy and 69, wind southeast at 3. At Asheville, it was cloudy and 59, wind calm. At Greenville-Spartanburg, it was cloudy and 60, wind northeast at 8. Here is the hazardous weather outlook. This hazardous weather outlook is for North and Central Georgia. For tonight, no hazardous weather is expected at this time. And now the extended outlook for the period Friday through Wednesday. Isolated thunderstorms are possible Wednesday afternoon. Any storms that form will be capable of producing gusty winds, frequent lightning, and locally heavy rainfall. Spotter information statement, spotter activation will not be needed through tonight. Here is the official forecast from your National Weather Service for the Athens listening area. Rest of tonight, mostly cloudy after midnight, then clearing. Near steady temperature in the mid-50s. Northeast winds 5 to 10 miles an hour. Friday, sunny. Highs in the upper 70s. North winds 5 to 10 miles an hour. Friday night, mostly clear. Lows in the lower 50s. Light northeast winds. Saturday, sunny. Highs around 80. West winds 5 to 15 miles an hour. Saturday night, mostly clear in the evening, then becoming partly cloudy. Lows in the lower 50s. North winds up to 10 miles an hour. And now the extended forecast. Sunday and Sunday night, mostly clear. Highs in the mid-80s. Lows in the lower 50s. Monday and Monday night, clear. Highs in the mid-80s. Lows in the mid-50s. Tuesday and Tuesday night, clear. Highs in the upper 80s. Lows around 60. Wednesday through Thursday night, partly cloudy with a 20% chance of showers. Highs in the upper 80s. Lows in the mid-60s. For more detailed weather, water, and climate information, please visit our website at weather.gov/Atlanta. The current time is 2:49 a.m. Eastern Daylight Time. Here are the 2 a.m. weather observations from around the area. At Athens, it was cloudy, the temperature was 62 degrees, dew point 57 degrees, relative humidity 83%, wind northeast at 3 miles an hour, pressure was 30.17 inches and falling. At Gainesville, it was cloudy and 60, wind east at 5. At Winder, it was cloudy, the temperature was 61. At Greensboro, it was cloudy and 63, wind calm. At Jefferson, it was cloudy and 62, wind east at 3. At Monroe, it was cloudy, the temperature was 62. At Albertton, it was mostly cloudy and 61, wind calm. At Canyon, it was cloudy and 63, wind northeast at 5. At Clemson, it was cloudy and 62, wind east at 3. Elsewhere across Georgia, at Atlanta it was cloudy and 63, wind east at 14. At Cartersville, the temperature was 66, wind east at 5. At Lawrenceville, the temperature was 62, wind east at 9. At Macon, it was cloudy and 63, wind northeast at 9. At Rome, it was mostly cloudy and 65, wind south at 3. At Augusta, it was cloudy and 62, wind north at 7. At Savannah, it was cloudy and 63, wind north at 12. Elsewhere across the region, at Chattanooga, it was cloudy and 69, wind southeast at 3. At Asheville, it was cloudy and 59, wind calm. At Greenville-Spartanburg, it was cloudy and 60, wind northeast at 8. Here is the hazardous weather outlook. This hazardous weather outlook is for North and Central Georgia. For tonight, no hazardous weather is expected at this time. And now the extended outlook for the period Friday through Wednesday. Isolated thunderstorms are possible Wednesday afternoon. Any storms that form will be capable of producing gusty winds,

frequent lightning, and locally heavy rainfall. Spotter information statement. Spotter activation will not be needed through tonight. Here is the official forecast from your National Weather Service for the Athens listening area. Rest of tonight, mostly cloudy after midnight, then clearing. Near steady temperature in the mid-50s. Northeast winds 5 to 10 miles an hour. Friday, sunny. Highs in the upper 70s. North winds 5 to 10 miles an hour. Friday night, mostly clear. Lows in the lower 50s. Light northeast winds. Saturday, sunny. Highs around 80. West winds 5 to 15 miles an hour. Saturday night, mostly clear in the evening, then becoming partly cloudy. Lows in the lower 50s. North winds up to 10 miles an hour. And now the extended forecast. Sunday and Sunday night, mostly clear. Highs in the mid-80s. Lows in the lower 50s. Monday and Monday night, clear. Highs in the mid-80s. Lows in the mid-50s. Tuesday and Tuesday night, clear. Highs in the upper 80s. Lows around 60. Wednesday through Thursday night, partly cloudy with a 20% chance of showers. Highs in the upper 80s. Lows in the mid-60s. For more detailed weather, water, and climate information, please visit our website at weather.gov/Atlanta. The current time is 2:54 a.m. Eastern Daylight Time. Here are the 2 a.m. weather observations from around the area. At Athens, it was cloudy, the temperature was 62 degrees, dew point 57 degrees, relative humidity 83%, wind northeast at 3 miles an hour, pressure was 30.17 inches and falling. At Gainesville, it was cloudy and 60, wind east at 5. At Winder, it was cloudy, the temperature was 61. At Greensboro, it was cloudy and 63, wind calm. At Jefferson, it was cloudy and 62, wind east at 3. At Monroe, it was cloudy, the temperature was 62. At Albertton, it was mostly cloudy and 61, wind calm. At Canyon, it was cloudy and 63, wind northeast at 5. At Clemson, it was cloudy and 62, wind east at 3. Elsewhere across Georgia, at Atlanta it was cloudy and 63, wind east at 14. At Cartersville, the temperature was 66, wind east at 5. At Lawrenceville, the temperature was 62, wind east at 9. At Macon, it was cloudy and 63, wind northeast at 9. At Rome, it was mostly cloudy and 65, wind south at 3. At Augusta, it was cloudy and 62, wind north at 7. At Savannah, it was cloudy and 63, wind north at 12. Elsewhere across the region, at Chattanooga, it was cloudy and 69, wind southeast at 3. At Asheville, it was cloudy and 59, wind calm. At Greenville-Spartanburg, it was cloudy and 60, wind northeast at 8. Here is the hazardous weather outlook. This hazardous weather outlook is for North and Central Georgia. For tonight, no hazardous weather is expected at this time. And now the extended outlook for the period Friday through Wednesday. Isolated thunderstorms are possible Wednesday afternoon. Any storms that form will be capable of producing gusty winds, frequent lightning, and locally heavy rainfall. Spotter information statement. Spotter activation will not be needed through tonight. Here is the official forecast from your National Weather Service for the Athens listening area. Rest of tonight, mostly cloudy after midnight, then clearing. Near steady temperature in the mid-50s. Northeast winds 5 to 10 miles an hour. Friday, sunny. Highs in the upper 70s. North winds 5 to 10 miles an hour. Friday night, mostly clear. Lows in the lower 50s. Light northeast winds. Saturday, sunny. Highs around 80. West wind.

5 to 15 miles an hour. Saturday night, mostly clear in the evening, then becoming partly cloudy. Lows in the lower 50s. North winds up to 10 miles an hour. And now the extended forecast. Sunday and Sunday night, mostly clear. Highs in the mid-80s. Lows in the lower 50s. Monday and Monday night, clear. Highs in the mid-80s. Lows in the mid-50s. Tuesday and Tuesday night, clear. Highs in the upper 80s. Lows around 60. Wednesday through Thursday night, partly cloudy with a 20% chance of showers. Highs in the upper 80s. Lows in the mid-60s. For more detailed weather, water, and climate information, please visit our website at weather.gov/Atlanta. The current time is 2:58 a.m. Eastern Daylight Time. Here are the 2 a.m. weather observations from around the area. At Athens, it was cloudy, the temperature was 62 degrees, dew point 57 degrees, relative humidity 83%, wind northeast at 3 miles an hour, pressure was 30.17 inches and falling. At Gainesville, it was cloudy and 60, wind east at 5. At Winder, it was cloudy, the temperature was 61. At Greensboro, it was cloudy and 63, wind calm. At Jefferson, it was cloudy and 62, wind east at 3. At Monroe, it was cloudy, the temperature was 62. At Albertton, it was mostly cloudy and 61, wind calm. At Canyon, it was cloudy and 63, wind northeast at 5. At Clemson, it was cloudy and 62, wind east at 3. Elsewhere across Georgia, at Atlanta it was cloudy and 63, wind east at 14. At Cartersville, the temperature was 66, wind east at 5. At Lawrenceville, the temperature was 62, wind east at 9. At Macon, it was cloudy and 63, wind northeast at 9. At Rome, it was mostly cloudy and 65, wind south at 3. At Augusta, it was cloudy and 62, wind north at 7. At Savannah, it was cloudy and 63, wind north at 12. Elsewhere across the region, at Chattanooga, it was cloudy and 69, wind southeast at 3. At Asheville, it was cloudy and 59, wind calm. At Greenville-Spartanburg, it was cloudy and 60, wind northeast at 8. Here is the hazardous weather outlook. This hazardous weather outlook is for North and Central Georgia. For tonight, no hazardous weather is expected at this time. And now the extended outlook for the period Friday through Wednesday. Isolated thunderstorms are possible Wednesday afternoon. Any storms that form will be capable of producing gusty winds, frequent lightning, and locally heavy rainfall. Spotter information statement, spotter activation will not be needed through tonight. Here is the official forecast from your National Weather Service for the Athens listening area. Rest of tonight, mostly cloudy after midnight then clearing. Near steady temperature in the mid-50s. Northeast winds 5 to 10 miles an hour. Friday, sunny. Highs in the upper 70s. North winds 5 to 10 miles an hour. Friday night, mostly clear. Lows in the lower 50s. Light northeast winds. Saturday, sunny. Highs around 80. West winds 5 to 15 miles an hour. Saturday night, mostly clear in the evening, then becoming partly cloudy. Lows in the lower 50s. North winds up to 10 miles an hour. And now the extended forecast. Sunday and Sunday night, mostly clear. Highs in the mid-80s. Lows in the lower 50s. Monday and Monday night, clear. Highs in the mid-80s. Lows in the mid-50s. Tuesday and Tuesday night, clear. Highs in the upper 80s. Lows around 60. Wednesday through Thursday night, partly cloudy with a 20% chance of showers. Highs in the upper 80s.

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The current time is 3:02 a.m. Eastern Daylight Time. Here are the 2 a.m. weather observations from around the area. At Athens, it was cloudy, the temperature was 62 degrees, dew point 57 degrees, relative humidity 83%, wind northeast at 3 miles an hour, pressure was 30.17 inches and falling. At Gainesville, it was cloudy and 60, wind east at 5. At Winder, it was cloudy, the temperature was 61. At Greensboro, it was cloudy and 63, wind calm. At Jefferson, it was cloudy and 62, wind east at 3. At Monroe, it was cloudy, the temperature was 62. At Albertton, it was mostly cloudy and 61, wind calm. At Canyon, it was cloudy and 63, wind northeast at 5. At Clemson, it was cloudy and 62, wind east at 3. Elsewhere across Georgia, at Atlanta it was cloudy and 63, wind east at 14. At Cartersville, the temperature was 66, wind east at 5. At Lawrenceville, the temperature was 62, wind east at 9. At Macon, it was cloudy and 63, wind northeast at 9. At Rome, it was mostly cloudy and 65, wind south at 3. At Augusta, it was cloudy and 62, wind north at 7. At Savannah, it was cloudy and 63, wind north at 12. Elsewhere across the region, at Chattanooga, it was cloudy and 69, wind southeast at 3. At Asheville, it was cloudy and 59, wind calm. At Greenville-Spartanburg, it was cloudy and 60, wind northeast at 8. Here are the 3 a.m. weather observations from around the area. At Athens, it was cloudy, the temperature was 62 degrees, dew point 57 degrees, relative humidity 83%, wind northeast at 5 miles an hour, pressure was 30.16 inches and falling. At Gainesville, it was cloudy and 60, wind northeast at 3. At Winder, it was cloudy, the temperature was 61. At Greensboro, it was cloudy and 63, wind calm. At Jefferson, it was cloudy and 62, wind east at 6. At Monroe, it was cloudy, the temperature was 62. At Albertton, it was mostly cloudy and 60, wind northeast at 3. At Canyon, it was cloudy and 63, wind east at 6. At Clemson, it was cloudy and 62, wind east at 6. Elsewhere across Georgia, at Atlanta it was cloudy and 63, wind east at 12. At Cartersville, the temperature was 64, wind variable at 7, gusting to 13. At Lawrenceville, the temperature was 60, wind calm. At Macon, it was cloudy and 62, wind northeast at 8. At Rome, it was cloudy and 64, wind calm. At Augusta, it was mostly cloudy and 62, wind north at 12, gusting to 20. At Savannah, it was cloudy and 62, wind north at 12. Elsewhere across the region, at Chattanooga, it was cloudy and 68, wind southeast at 5. At Asheville, it was cloudy and 57, wind southeast at 3. At Greenville-Spartanburg, it was cloudy and 59, wind northeast at 9. Here is the hazardous weather outlook. This hazardous weather outlook is for North and Central Georgia. For tonight, no hazardous weather is expected at this time. And now the extended outlook for the period Friday through Wednesday, isolated thunderstorms are possible Wednesday afternoon. Any storms that form will be capable of producing gusty winds, frequent lightning, and locally heavy rainfall. Spotter information statement, spotter activation will not be needed through tonight. Here is the official forecast from your National Weather Service for the Athens listening area. Rest of tonight, mostly cloudy after midnight then clearing. Near steady temperature in the mid-50s. Northeast winds 5 to 10 miles an hour.

sunny. Highs in the upper 70s. North winds 5 to 10 miles an hour. Friday night, mostly clear. Lows in the lower 50s. Light northeast winds. Saturday, sunny. Highs around 80. West winds 5 to 15 miles an hour. Saturday night, mostly clear in the evening, then becoming partly cloudy. Lows in the lower 50s. North winds up to 10 miles an hour. And now the extended forecast. Sunday and Sunday night, mostly clear. Highs in the mid-80s. Lows in the lower 50s. Monday and Monday night, clear. Highs in the mid-80s. Lows in the mid-50s. Tuesday and Tuesday night, clear. Highs in the upper 80s. Lows around 60. Wednesday through Thursday night, partly cloudy with a 20% chance of showers. Highs in the upper 80s. Lows in the mid-60s. For more detailed weather, water, and climate information, please visit our website at weather.gov/Atlanta. The current time is 3:08 a.m. Eastern Daylight Time. Here are the 3 a.m. weather observations from around the area. At Athens, it was cloudy, the temperature was 62 degrees, dew point 57 degrees, relative humidity 83%, wind northeast at 5 miles an hour, pressure was 30.16 inches and falling. At Gainesville, it was cloudy and 60, wind northeast at 3. At Winder, it was cloudy, the temperature was 61. At Greensboro, it was cloudy and 63, wind calm. At Jefferson, it was cloudy and 62, wind east at 6. At Monroe, it was cloudy, the temperature was 62. At Albertton, it was mostly cloudy and 60, wind northeast at 3. At Canyon, it was cloudy and 63, wind east at 6. At Clemson, it was cloudy and 62, wind east at 6. Elsewhere across Georgia, at Atlanta it was cloudy and 63, wind east at 12. At Cartersville, the temperature was 64, wind variable at 7, gusting to 13. At Lawrenceville, the temperature was 60, wind calm. At Macon, it was cloudy and 62, wind northeast at 8. At Rome, it was cloudy and 64, wind calm. At Augusta, it was mostly cloudy and 62, wind north at 12, gusting to 20. At Savannah, it was cloudy and 62, wind north at 12. Elsewhere across the region, at Chattanooga, it was cloudy and 68, wind southeast at 5. At Asheville, it was cloudy and 57, wind southeast at 3. At Greenville-Spartanburg, it was cloudy and 59, wind northeast at 9. Here is the hazardous weather outlook. This hazardous weather outlook is for North and Central Georgia. For tonight, no hazardous weather is expected at this time. And now the extended outlook for the period Friday through Wednesday, isolated thunderstorms are possible Wednesday afternoon. Any storms that form will be capable of producing gusty winds, frequent lightning, and locally heavy rainfall. Spotter information statement, spotter activation will not be needed through tonight. Here is the official forecast from your National Weather Service for the Athens listening area. Rest of tonight, mostly cloudy after midnight then clearing. Near steady temperature in the mid-50s. Northeast winds 5 to 10 miles an hour. Friday, sunny. Highs in the upper 70s. North winds 5 to 10 miles an hour. Friday night, mostly clear. Lows in the lower 50s. Light northeast winds. Saturday, sunny. Highs around 80. West winds 5 to 15 miles an hour. Saturday night, mostly clear in the evening, then becoming partly cloudy. Lows in the lower 50s. North winds up to 10 miles an hour. And now the extended forecast. Sunday and Sunday night, mostly clear. Highs in the mid-80s. Lows in the lower 50s.

Monday and Monday night, clear. Highs in the mid-80s. Lows in the mid-50s. Tuesday and Tuesday night, clear. Highs in the upper 80s. Lows around 60. Wednesday through Thursday night, partly cloudy with a 20% chance of showers. Highs in the upper 80s. Lows in the mid-60s. For more detailed weather, water, and climate information, please visit our website at weather.gov/Atlanta. The current time is 3:12 a.m. Eastern Daylight Time. Here are the 3 a.m. weather observations from around the area. At Athens, it was cloudy, the temperature was 62 degrees, dew point 57 degrees, relative humidity 83%, wind northeast at 5 miles an hour, pressure was 30.16 inches and falling. At Gainesville, it was cloudy and 60, wind northeast at 3. At Winder, it was cloudy, the temperature was 61. At Greensboro, it was cloudy and 63, wind calm. At Jefferson, it was cloudy and 62, wind east at 6. At Monroe, it was cloudy, the temperature was 62. At Albertton, it was mostly cloudy and 60, wind northeast at 3. At Canyon, it was cloudy and 63, wind east at 6. At Clemson, it was cloudy and 62, wind east at 6. Elsewhere across Georgia, at Atlanta it was cloudy and 63, wind east at 12. At Cartersville, the temperature was 64, wind variable at 7, gusting to 13. At Lawrenceville, the temperature was 60, wind calm. At Macon, it was cloudy and 62, wind northeast at 8. At Rome, it was cloudy and 64, wind calm. At Augusta, it was mostly cloudy and 62, wind north at 12 gusting to 20. At Savannah, it was cloudy and 62, wind north at 12. Elsewhere across the region, at Chattanooga, it was cloudy and 68, wind southeast at 5. At Asheville, it was cloudy and 57, wind southeast at 3. At Greenville-Spartanburg, it was cloudy and 59, wind northeast at 9. Here is the hazardous weather outlook. This hazardous weather outlook is for North and Central Georgia. For tonight, no hazardous weather is expected at this time. And now the extended outlook for the period Friday through Wednesday. Isolated thunderstorms are possible Wednesday afternoon. Any storms that form will be capable of producing gusty winds, frequent lightning, and locally heavy rainfall. Spotter information statement, spotter activation will not be needed through tonight. Here is the official forecast from your National Weather Service for the Athens listening area. Rest of tonight, mostly cloudy after midnight then clearing. Near steady temperature in the mid-50s. Northeast winds 5 to 10 miles an hour. Friday, sunny. Highs in the upper 70s. North winds 5 to 10 miles an hour. Friday night, mostly clear. Lows in the lower 50s. Light northeast winds. Saturday, sunny. Highs around 80. West winds 5 to 15 miles an hour. Saturday night, mostly clear in the evening, then becoming partly cloudy. Lows in the lower 50s. North winds up to 10 miles an hour. And now the extended forecast. Sunday and Sunday night, mostly clear. Highs in the mid-80s. Lows in the lower 50s. Monday and Monday night, clear. Highs in the mid-80s. Lows in the mid-50s. Tuesday and Tuesday night, clear. Highs in the upper 80s. Lows around 60. Wednesday through Thursday night, partly cloudy with a 20% chance of showers. Highs in the upper 80s. Lows in the mid-60s. For more detailed weather, water, and climate information, please visit our website at weather.gov/Atlanta. The current time is 3:17 a.m. Eastern Daylight Time. Here are the 3 a.m. weather observations from around the area. At

It was cloudy. The temperature was 62 degrees. Dew point 57 degrees. Relative humidity 83%. Wind northeast at 5 miles an hour. Pressure was 30.16 inches and falling. At Gainesville, it was cloudy and 60. Wind northeast at 3. At Winder, it was cloudy. The temperature was 61. At Greensboro, it was cloudy and 63. Wind calm. At Jefferson, it was cloudy and 62. Wind east at 6. At Monroe, it was cloudy. The temperature was 62. At Albertton, it was mostly cloudy and 60. Wind northeast at 3. At Canyon, it was cloudy and 63. Wind east at 6. At Clemson, it was cloudy and 62. Wind east at 6. Elsewhere across Georgia, at Atlanta it was cloudy and 63. Wind east at 12. At Cartersville, the temperature was 64. Wind variable at 7, gusting to 13. At Lawrenceville, the temperature was 60, wind calm. At Macon, it was cloudy and 62, wind northeast at 8. At Rome, it was cloudy and 64, wind calm. At Augusta, it was mostly cloudy and 62, wind north at 12, gusting to 20. At Savannah, it was cloudy and 62, wind north at 12. Elsewhere across the region, at Chattanooga, it was cloudy and 68, wind southeast at 5. At Asheville, it was cloudy and 57, wind southeast at 3. At Greenville-Spartanburg, it was cloudy and 59, wind northeast at 9. Here is the hazardous weather outlook. This hazardous weather outlook is for North and Central Georgia. For tonight, no hazardous weather is expected at this time. And now the extended outlook for the period Friday through Wednesday. Isolated thunderstorms are possible Wednesday afternoon. Any storms that form will be capable of producing gusty winds, frequent lightning, and locally heavy rainfall. Spotter information statement. Spotter activation will not be needed through tonight. Here is the official forecast from your National Weather Service for the Athens listening area. Rest of tonight, mostly cloudy after midnight, then clearing. Near steady temperature in the mid-50s. Northeast winds 5 to 10 miles an hour. Friday, sunny. Highs in the upper 70s. North winds 5 to 10 miles an hour. Friday night, mostly clear. Lows in the lower 50s. Light northeast winds. Saturday, sunny. Highs around 80. West winds 5 to 15 miles an hour. Saturday night, mostly clear in the evening, then becoming partly cloudy. Lows in the lower 50s. North winds up to 10 miles an hour. And now the extended forecast. Sunday and Sunday night, mostly clear. Highs in the mid-80s. Lows in the lower 50s. Monday and Monday night, clear. Highs in the mid-80s. Lows in the mid-50s. Tuesday and Tuesday night, clear. Highs in the upper 80s. Lows around 60. Wednesday through Thursday night, partly cloudy with a 20% chance of showers. Highs in the upper 80s. Lows in the mid-60s. For more detailed weather, water, and climate information, please visit our website at weather.gov/Atlanta. The current time is 3:21 a.m. Eastern Daylight Time. Here are the 3 a.m. weather observations from around the area. At Athens, it was cloudy, the temperature was 62 degrees, dew point 57 degrees, relative humidity 83%, wind northeast at 5 miles an hour, pressure was 30.16 inches and falling. At Gainesville, it was cloudy and 60, wind northeast at 3. At Winder, it was cloudy, the temperature was 61. At Greensboro, it was cloudy and 63, wind calm. At Jefferson, it was cloudy and 62, wind east at 6. At Monroe, it was cloudy, the temperature was 62. At Albertton, it was mostly cloudy and 60, wind northeast at 3.
At Canyon, it was cloudy and 63, wind east at 6. At Clemson, it was cloudy and 62, wind east at 6. Elsewhere across Georgia, at Atlanta it was cloudy and 63, wind east at 12. At Cartersville, the temperature was 64, wind variable at 7, gusting to 13. At Lawrenceville, the temperature was 60, wind calm. At Macon, it was cloudy and 62, wind northeast at 8. At Rome, it was cloudy and 64, wind calm. At Augusta, it was mostly cloudy and 62, wind north at 12, gusting to 20. At Savannah, it was cloudy and 62, wind north at 12. Elsewhere across the region, at Chattanooga, it was cloudy and 68, wind southeast at 5. At Asheville, it was cloudy and 57, wind southeast at 3. At Greenville-Spartanburg, it was cloudy and 59, wind northeast at 9. Here is the hazardous weather outlook. This hazardous weather outlook is for north and central Georgia. For today and tonight, no hazardous weather is expected at this time. And now the extended outlook for the period Saturday through Thursday, no hazardous weather is expected at this time. Spotter information statement, spotter activation is not requested but spotters are encouraged to submit reports of severe weather through the web by going to weather.gov/Atlanta. Here is the official forecast from your National Weather Service for the Athens listening area. Rest of tonight, mostly cloudy after midnight then clearing. Near steady temperature in the mid-50s. Northeast winds 5 to 10 miles an hour. Friday, sunny. Highs in the upper 70s. North winds 5 to 10 miles an hour. Friday night, mostly clear. Lows in the lower 50s. Light northeast winds. Saturday, sunny. Highs around 80. West winds 5 to 15 miles an hour. Saturday night, mostly clear in the evening, then becoming partly cloudy. Lows in the lower 50s. North winds up to 10 miles an hour. And now the extended forecast. Sunday and Sunday night, mostly clear. Highs in the mid-80s. Lows in the lower 50s. Monday and Monday night, clear. Highs in the mid-80s. Lows in the mid-50s. Tuesday and Tuesday night, clear. Highs in the upper 80s. Lows around 60. Wednesday through Thursday night, partly cloudy with a 20% chance of showers. Highs in the upper 80s. Lows in the mid-60s. For more detailed weather, water, and climate information, please visit our website at weather.gov/Atlanta. The current time is 3:25 a.m. Eastern Daylight Time. Here are the 3 a.m. weather observations from around the area. At Athens, it was cloudy, the temperature was 62 degrees, dew point 57 degrees, relative humidity 83%, wind northeast at 5 miles an hour, pressure was 30.16 inches and falling. At Gainesville, it was cloudy and 60, wind northeast at 3. At Winder, it was cloudy, the temperature was 61. At Greensboro, it was cloudy and 63, wind calm. At Jefferson, it was cloudy and 62, wind east at 6. At Monroe, it was cloudy, the temperature was 62. At Elberton, it was mostly cloudy and 60, wind northeast at 3. At Canyon, it was cloudy and 63, wind east at 6. At Clemson, it was cloudy and 62, wind east at 6. Elsewhere across Georgia, at Atlanta it was cloudy and 63, wind east at 12. At Cartersville, the temperature was 64, wind variable at 7, gusting to 13. At Lawrenceville, the temperature was 60, wind calm. At Macon, it was cloudy and 62, wind northeast at 8. At Rome, it was cloudy and 64, wind calm. At Augusta, it was mostly cloudy and 62, wind north at 12, gusting to 20. At Savannah,
It was cloudy and 62.

Wind north at 12. Elsewhere across the region, at Chattanooga, it was cloudy and 68. Wind southeast at 5. At Asheville, it was cloudy and 57. Wind southeast at 3. At Greenville, Spartanburg, it was cloudy and 59. Wind northeast at 9. Here is the hazardous weather outlook. This hazardous weather outlook is for North and Central Georgia. For today and tonight, no hazardous weather is expected at this time. And now the extended outlook for the period Saturday through Thursday, no hazardous weather is expected at this time. Spotter information statement, spotter activation is not requested but spotters are encouraged to submit reports of severe weather through the web by going to weather.gov/Atlanta. Here is the official forecast from your National Weather Service for the Athens listening area. Rest of tonight, mostly cloudy after midnight then clearing. Near steady temperature in the mid-50s. Northeast winds 5 to 10 miles an hour. Friday, sunny. Highs in the upper 70s. North winds 5 to 10 miles an hour. Friday night, mostly clear. Lows in the lower 50s. Light northeast winds. Saturday, sunny. Highs around 80. West winds 5 to 15 miles an hour. Saturday night, mostly clear in the evening, then becoming partly cloudy. Lows in the lower 50s. North winds up to 10 miles an hour. And now the extended forecast. Sunday and Sunday night, mostly clear. Highs in the mid-80s. Lows in the lower 50s. Monday and Monday night, clear. Highs in the mid-80s. Lows in the mid-50s. Tuesday and Tuesday night, clear. Highs in the upper 80s. Lows around 60. Wednesday through Thursday night, partly cloudy with a 20% chance of showers. Highs in the upper 80s. Lows in the mid-60s. For more detailed weather, water, and climate information, please visit our website at weather.gov/Atlanta. The current time is 3:29 a.m. Eastern Daylight Time. Here are the 3 a.m. weather observations from around the area. At Athens, it was cloudy, the temperature was 62 degrees, dew point 57 degrees, relative humidity 83%, wind northeast at 5 miles an hour, pressure was 30.16 inches and falling. At Gainesville, it was cloudy and 60, wind northeast at 3. At Winder, it was cloudy, the temperature was 61. At Greensboro, it was cloudy and 63, wind calm. At Jefferson, it was cloudy and 62, wind east at 6. At Monroe, it was cloudy, the temperature was 62. At Albertton, it was mostly cloudy and 60, wind northeast at 3. At Canyon, it was cloudy and 63, wind east at 6. At Clemson, it was cloudy and 62, wind east at 6. Elsewhere across Georgia, at Atlanta it was cloudy and 63, wind east at 12. At Cartersville, the temperature was 64, wind variable at 7, gusting to 13. At Lawrenceville, the temperature was 60, wind calm. At Macon, it was cloudy and 62, wind northeast at 8. At Rome, it was cloudy and 64, wind calm. At Augusta, it was mostly cloudy and 62, wind north at 12 gusting to 20. At Savannah, it was cloudy and 62, wind north at 12. Elsewhere across the region, at Chattanooga, it was cloudy and 68, wind southeast at 5. At Asheville, it was cloudy and 57, wind southeast at 3. At Greenville, Spartanburg, it was cloudy and 59, wind northeast at 9. Here is the hazardous weather outlook. This hazardous weather outlook is for North and Central Georgia. For today and tonight, no hazardous weather is expected at this time. And now the extended outlook for the period Saturday through Thursday, no hazardous weather is expected at this time. Spotter information statement, spotter activation is not requested but spotters are

encouraged to submit reports of severe weather through the web by going to weather.gov/Atlanta. Here is the official forecast from your National Weather Service for the Athens listening area. Rest of tonight, mostly cloudy after midnight, then clearing. Near steady temperature in the mid-50s. Northeast winds 5 to 10 miles an hour. Friday, sunny. Highs in the upper 70s. North winds 5 to 10 miles an hour. Friday night, mostly clear. Lows in the lower 50s. Light northeast winds. Saturday, sunny. Highs around 80. West winds 5 to 15 miles an hour. Saturday night, mostly clear in the evening, then becoming partly cloudy. Lows in the lower 50s. North winds up to 10 miles an hour. Mostly clear in the evening, then becoming partly cloudy. Lows in the lower 50s. North winds up to 10 miles an hour. And now the extended forecast. Sunday and Sunday night, mostly clear. Highs in the mid-80s. Lows in the lower 50s. Monday and Monday night, clear. Highs in the mid-80s. Lows in the mid-50s. Tuesday and Tuesday night, clear. Highs in the upper 80s. Lows around 60. Wednesday through Thursday night, partly cloudy with a 20% chance of showers. Highs in the upper 80s. Lows in the mid-60s. For more detailed weather, water, and climate information, please visit our website at weather.gov/Atlanta. The current time is 3:34 a.m. Eastern Daylight Time. Here are the 3 a.m. weather observations from around the area. At Athens, it was cloudy, the temperature was 62 degrees, dew point 57 degrees, relative humidity 83%, wind northeast at 5 miles an hour, pressure was 30.16 inches and falling. At Gainesville, it was cloudy and 60, wind northeast at 3. At Winder, it was cloudy, the temperature was 61. At Greensboro, it was cloudy and 63, wind calm. At Jefferson, it was cloudy and 62, wind east at 6. At Monroe, it was cloudy, the temperature was 62. At Elberton, it was mostly cloudy and 60, wind northeast at 3. At Canyon, it was cloudy and 63, wind east at 6. At Clemson, it was cloudy and 62, wind east at 6. Elsewhere across Georgia, at Atlanta it was cloudy and 63, wind east at 12. At Cartersville, the temperature was 64, wind variable at 7, gusting to 13. At Lawrenceville, the temperature was 60, wind calm. At Macon, it was cloudy and 62, wind northeast at 8. At Rome, it was cloudy and 64, wind calm. At Augusta, it was mostly cloudy and 62, wind north at 12 gusting to 20. At Savannah, it was cloudy and 62, wind north at 12. Elsewhere across the region, at Chattanooga, it was cloudy and 68, wind southeast at 5. At Asheville, it was cloudy and 57, wind southeast at 3. At Greenville-Spartanburg, it was cloudy and 59, wind northeast at 9. Here is the hazardous weather outlook. This hazardous weather outlook is for North and Central Georgia. For today and tonight, no hazardous weather is expected at this time. And now the extended outlook for the period Saturday through Thursday, no hazardous weather is expected at this time. Spotter information statement, spotter activation is not requested but spotters are encouraged to submit reports of severe weather through the web by going to weather.gov/Atlanta. Here is the official forecast from your National Weather Service for the Athens listening area. Rest of tonight, mostly cloudy after midnight then clearing. Near steady temperature in the mid-50s. Northeast winds 5 to 10 miles an hour. Friday, sunny. Highs in the upper 70s. North winds 5 to 10 miles an hour. Friday night, mostly clear.

Wednesday through Thursday night, partly cloudy with a 20% chance of showers. Highs in the upper 80s. Lows in the mid-60s. For more detailed weather, water, and climate information, please visit our website at weather.gov/Atlanta. The current time is 3:38 a.m. Eastern Daylight Time. Here are the 3 a.m. weather observations from around the area. At Athens, it was cloudy, the temperature was 62 degrees, dew point 57 degrees, relative humidity 83%, wind northeast at 5 miles an hour, pressure was 30.16 inches and falling. At Gainesville, it was cloudy and 60, wind northeast at 3. At Winder, it was cloudy, the temperature was 61. At Greensboro, it was cloudy and 63, wind calm. At Jefferson, it was cloudy and 62, wind east at 6. At Monroe, it was cloudy, the temperature was 62. At Albertton, it was mostly cloudy and 60, wind northeast at 3. At Canyon, it was cloudy and 63, wind east at 6. At Clemson, it was cloudy and 62, wind east at 6. Elsewhere across Georgia, at Atlanta it was cloudy and 63, wind east at 12. At Cartersville, the temperature was 64, wind variable at 7, gusting to 13. At Lawrenceville, the temperature was 60, wind calm. At Macon, it was cloudy and 62, wind northeast at 8. At Rome, it was cloudy and 64, wind calm. At Augusta, it was mostly cloudy and 62, wind north at 12, gusting to 20. At Savannah, it was cloudy and 62, wind north at 12. Elsewhere across the region, at Chattanooga, it was cloudy and 68, wind southeast at 5. At Asheville, it was cloudy and 57, wind southeast at 3. At Greenville-Spartanburg, it was cloudy and 59, wind northeast at 9. 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You can also like your Peachtree City National Weather Service on Facebook or follow NWS Atlanta on Twitter. Here is the hazardous weather outlook. This hazardous weather outlook is for North and Central Georgia. For today and tonight, no hazardous weather is expected at this time. And now the extended outlook for the period Saturday through Thursday. No hazardous weather is expected at this time. Spotter information statement. Spotter activation is not requested, but spotters are encouraged to submit reports of severe weather through the web by going to weather.gov/Atlanta. Here is the official forecast from your National Weather Service for the Athens listening area. Rest of tonight, mostly cloudy after midnight, then clearing. Near steady temperature in the mid-50s. Northeast winds 5 to 10 miles an hour. Friday, sunny. Highs in the upper 70s. North winds 5 to 10 miles an hour. Friday night, mostly clear. Lows in the lower 50s. Light northeast winds. Saturday, sunny. Highs around 80. West winds 5 to 15 miles an hour. Saturday night, mostly clear in the evening, then becoming partly cloudy. Lows in the lower 50s. North winds up to 10 miles an hour. And now the extended forecast. Sunday and Sunday night, mostly clear. Highs in the mid-80s. Lows in the lower 50s. Monday and Monday night, clear. Highs in the mid-80s. Lows in the mid-50s. Tuesday and Tuesday night, clear. Highs in the

upper 80s. Lows around 60. Wednesday through Thursday night, partly cloudy with a 20% chance of showers. Highs in the upper 80s. Lows in the mid-60s. For more detailed weather, water, and climate information, please visit our website at weather.gov/Atlanta. The current time is 3:43 a.m. Eastern Daylight Time. Here are the 3 a.m. weather observations from around the area. At Athens, it was cloudy, the temperature was 62 degrees, dew point 57 degrees, relative humidity 83%, wind northeast at 5 miles an hour, pressure was 30.16 inches and falling. At Gainesville, it was cloudy and 60, wind northeast at 3. At Winder, it was cloudy, the temperature was 61. At Greensboro, it was cloudy and 63, wind calm. At Jefferson, it was cloudy and 62, wind east at 6. At Monroe, it was cloudy, the temperature was 62. At Albertton, it was mostly cloudy and 60, wind northeast at 3. At Canyon, it was cloudy and 63, wind east at 6. At Clemson, it was cloudy and 62, wind east at 6. Elsewhere across Georgia, at Atlanta it was cloudy and 63, wind east at 12. At Cartersville, the temperature was 64, wind variable at 7, gusting to 13. At Lawrenceville, the temperature was 60, wind calm. At Macon, it was cloudy and 62, wind northeast at 8. At Rome, it was cloudy and 64, wind calm. At Augusta, it was mostly cloudy and 62, wind north at 12, gusting to 20. At Savannah, it was cloudy and 62, wind north at 12. Elsewhere across the region, at Chattanooga, it was cloudy and 68, wind southeast at 5. At Asheville, it was cloudy and 57, wind southeast at 3. At Greenville-Spartanburg, it was cloudy and 59, wind northeast at 9. Here is the hazardous weather outlook. This hazardous weather outlook is for North and Central Georgia. For today and tonight, no hazardous weather is expected at this time. And now the extended outlook for the period Saturday through Thursday, no hazardous weather is expected at this time. Spotter information statement. Spotter activation is not requested, but spotters are encouraged to submit reports of severe weather through the web by going to weather.gov/Atlanta. Here is the official forecast from your National Weather Service for the Athens listening area. Rest of tonight, mostly cloudy after midnight, then clearing. Near steady temperature in the mid-50s. Northeast winds 5 to 10 miles an hour. Friday, sunny. Highs in the upper 70s. North winds 5 to 10 miles an hour. Friday night, mostly clear. Lows in the lower 50s. Light northeast winds. Saturday, sunny. Highs around 80. West winds 5 to 15 miles an hour. Saturday night, mostly clear in the evening, then becoming partly cloudy. Lows in the lower 50s. North winds up to 10 miles an hour. And now the extended forecast. Sunday and Sunday night, mostly clear. Highs in the mid-80s. Lows in the lower 50s. Monday and Monday night, clear. Highs in the mid-80s. Lows in the mid-50s. Tuesday and Tuesday night, clear. Highs in the upper 80s. Lows around 60. Wednesday through Thursday night, partly cloudy with a 20% chance of showers. Highs in the upper 80s. Lows in the mid-60s. For more detailed weather, water, and climate information, please visit our website at weather.gov/Atlanta. The current time is 3:47 a.m. Eastern Daylight Time. Here are the 3 a.m. weather observations from around the area. At Athens, it was cloudy, the temperature was 62 degrees, dew point 57 degrees, relative humidity 83%, wind northeast at 5 miles an hour, pressure was 30.16

inches and falling. At Gainesville, it was cloudy and 60, wind northeast at 3. At Winder, it was cloudy, the temperature was 61. At Greensboro, it was cloudy and 63, wind calm. At Jefferson, it was cloudy and 62, wind east at 6. At Monroe, it was cloudy, the temperature was 62. At Albertton, it was mostly cloudy and 60, wind northeast at 3. At Canyon, it was cloudy and 63, wind east at 6. At Clemson, it was cloudy and 62, wind east at 6. Elsewhere across Georgia, at Atlanta it was cloudy and 63, wind east at 12. At Cartersville, the temperature was 64, wind variable at 7, gusting to 13. At Lawrenceville, the temperature was 60, wind calm. At Macon, it was cloudy and 62, wind northeast at 8. At Rome, it was cloudy and 64, wind calm. At Augusta, it was mostly cloudy and 62, wind north at 12, gusting to 20. At Savannah, it was cloudy and 62, wind north at 12. Elsewhere across the region, at Chattanooga, it was cloudy and 68, wind southeast at 5. At Asheville, it was cloudy and 57, wind southeast at 3. At Greenville-Spartanburg, it was cloudy and 59, wind northeast at 9. Here is the hazardous weather outlook. This hazardous weather outlook is for North and Central Georgia. For today and tonight, no hazardous weather is expected at this time. And now the extended outlook for the period Saturday through Thursday, no hazardous weather is expected at this time. Spotter information statement. Spotter activation is not requested, but spotters are encouraged to submit reports of severe weather through the web by going to weather.gov/Atlanta. Here is the official forecast from your National Weather Service for the Athens listening area. Rest of tonight, mostly cloudy after midnight, then clearing. Near steady temperature in the mid-50s. Northeast winds 5 to 10 miles an hour. Friday, sunny. Highs in the upper 70s. North winds 5 to 10 miles an hour. Friday night, mostly clear. Lows in the lower 50s. Light northeast winds. Saturday, sunny. Highs around 80. West winds 5 to 15 miles an hour. Saturday night, mostly clear in the evening, then becoming partly cloudy. Lows in the lower 50s. North winds up to 10 miles an hour. And now the extended forecast. Sunday and Sunday night, mostly clear. Highs in the mid-80s. Lows in the lower 50s. Monday and Monday night, clear. Highs in the mid-80s. Lows in the mid-50s. Tuesday and Tuesday night, clear. Highs in the upper 80s. Lows around 60. Wednesday through Thursday night, partly cloudy with a 20% chance of showers. Highs in the upper 80s. Lows in the mid-60s. For more detailed weather, water, and climate information, please visit our website at weather.gov/Atlanta. The current time is 3:51 a.m. Eastern Daylight Time. Here are the 3 a.m. weather observations from around the area. At Athens, it was cloudy, the temperature was 62 degrees, dew point 57 degrees, relative humidity 83%, wind northeast at 5 miles an hour, pressure was 30.16 inches and falling. At Gainesville, it was cloudy and 60, wind northeast at 3. At Winder, it was cloudy, the temperature was 61. At Greensboro, it was cloudy and 63, wind calm. At Jefferson, it was cloudy and 62, wind east at 6. At Monroe, it was cloudy, the temperature was 62. At Albertton, it was mostly cloudy and 60, wind northeast at 3. At Canyon, it was cloudy and 63, wind east at 6. At Clemson, it was cloudy and 62, wind east at 6. Elsewhere across Georgia, at Atlanta it was cloudy and 63,

east at 12. At Cartersville, the temperature was 64, wind variable at 7, gusting to 13. At Lawrenceville, the temperature was 60, wind calm. At Macon, it was cloudy and 62, wind northeast at 8. At Rome, it was cloudy and 64, wind calm. At Augusta, it was mostly cloudy and 62, wind north at 12 gusting to 20. At Savannah, it was cloudy and 62, wind north at 12. Elsewhere across the region, at Chattanooga, it was cloudy and 68, wind southeast at 5. At Asheville, it was cloudy and 57, wind southeast at 3. At Greenville-Spartanburg, it was cloudy and 59, wind northeast at 9. Here is the hazardous weather outlook. This hazardous weather outlook is for North and Central Georgia. For today and tonight, no hazardous weather is expected at this time. And now the extended outlook for the period Saturday through Thursday, no hazardous weather is expected at this time. Spotter information statement. Spotter activation is not requested, but spotters are encouraged to submit reports of severe weather through the web by going to weather.gov/Atlanta. Here is the official forecast from your National Weather Service for the Athens listening area. Rest of tonight, mostly cloudy after midnight, then clearing. Near steady temperature in the mid-50s. Northeast winds 5 to 10 miles an hour. Friday, sunny. Highs in the upper 70s. North winds 5 to 10 miles an hour. Friday night, mostly clear. Lows in the lower 50s. Light northeast winds. Saturday, sunny. Highs around 80. West winds 5 to 15 miles an hour. Saturday night, mostly clear in the evening, then becoming partly cloudy. Lows in the lower 50s. North winds up to 10 miles an hour. And now the extended forecast. Sunday and Sunday night, mostly clear. Highs in the mid-80s. Lows in the lower 50s. Monday and Monday night, clear. Highs in the mid-80s. Lows in the mid-50s. Tuesday and Tuesday night, clear. Highs in the upper 80s. Lows around 60. Wednesday through Thursday night, partly cloudy with a 20% chance of showers. Highs in the upper 80s. Lows in the mid-60s. For more detailed weather, water, and climate information, please visit our website at weather.gov/Atlanta. The current time is 3:56 a.m. Eastern Daylight Time. Here are the 3 a.m. weather observations from around the area. At Athens, it was cloudy, the temperature was 62 degrees, dew point 57 degrees, relative humidity 83%, wind northeast at 5 miles an hour, pressure was 30.16 inches and falling. At Gainesville, it was cloudy and 60, wind northeast at 3. At Winder, it was cloudy, the temperature was 61. At Greensboro, it was cloudy and 63, wind calm. At Jefferson, it was cloudy and 62, wind east at 6. At Monroe, it was cloudy, the temperature was 62. At Albertton, it was mostly cloudy and 60, wind northeast at 3. At Canyon, it was cloudy and 63, wind east at 6. At Clemson, it was cloudy and 62, wind east at 6. Elsewhere across Georgia, at Atlanta it was cloudy and 63, wind east at 12. At Cartersville, the temperature was 64, wind variable at 7, gusting to 13. At Lawrenceville, the temperature was 60, wind calm. At Macon, it was cloudy and 62, wind northeast at 8. At Rome, it was cloudy and 64, wind calm. At Augusta, it was mostly cloudy and 62, wind north at 12 gusting to 20. At Savannah, it was cloudy and 62, wind north at 12. Elsewhere across the region, at Chattanooga, it was cloudy and 68, wind southeast at 5. At Asheville, it was cloudy and 57, wind southeast at

3. At Greenville, Spartanburg, it was cloudy and 59, wind northeast at 9. Here is the hazardous weather outlook. This hazardous weather outlook is for North and Central Georgia. For today and tonight, no hazardous weather is expected at this time. And now the extended outlook for the period Saturday through Thursday, no hazardous weather is expected at this time. Spotter information statement. Spotter activation is not requested, but spotters are encouraged to submit reports of severe weather through the web by going to weather.gov/Atlanta. Here is the official forecast from your National Weather Service for the Athens listening area. Rest of tonight, mostly cloudy after midnight, then clearing. Near steady temperature in the mid-50s. Northeast winds 5 to 10 miles an hour. Friday, sunny. Highs in the upper 70s. North winds 5 to 10 miles an hour. Friday night, mostly clear. Lows in the lower 50s. Light northeast winds. Saturday, sunny. Highs around 80. West winds 5 to 15 miles an hour. Saturday night, mostly clear in the evening, then becoming partly cloudy. Lows in the lower 50s. North winds up to 10 miles an hour. And now the extended forecast. Sunday and Sunday night, mostly clear. Highs in the mid-80s. Lows in the lower 50s. Monday and Monday night, clear. Highs in the mid-80s. Lows in the mid-50s. Tuesday and Tuesday night, clear. Highs in the upper 80s. Lows around 60. Wednesday through Thursday night, partly cloudy with a 20% chance of showers. Highs in the upper 80s. Lows in the mid-60s. For more detailed weather, water, and climate information, please visit our website at weather.gov/Atlanta. The current time is 4 a.m. Eastern Daylight Time. Here are the 3 a.m. weather observations from around the area. At Athens, it was cloudy, the temperature was 62 degrees, dew point 57 degrees, relative humidity 83%, wind northeast at 5 miles an hour, pressure was 30.16 inches and falling. At Gainesville, it was cloudy and 60, wind northeast at 3. At Winder, it was cloudy, the temperature was 61. At Greensboro, it was cloudy and 63, wind calm. At Jefferson, it was cloudy and 62, wind east at 6. At Monroe, it was cloudy, the temperature was 62. At Albertton, it was mostly cloudy and 60, wind northeast at 3. At Canyon, it was cloudy and 63, wind east at 6. At Clemson, it was cloudy and 62, wind east at 6. Elsewhere across Georgia, at Atlanta it was cloudy and 63, wind east at 12. At Cartersville, the temperature was 64, wind variable at 7, gusting to 13. At Lawrenceville, the temperature was 60, wind calm. At Macon, it was cloudy and 62, wind northeast at 8. At Rome, it was cloudy and 64, wind calm. At Augusta, it was mostly cloudy and 62, wind north at 12, gusting to 20. At Savannah, it was cloudy and 62, wind north at 12. Elsewhere across the region, at Chattanooga, it was cloudy and 68, wind southeast at 5. At Asheville, it was cloudy and 57, wind southeast at 3. At Greenville, Spartanburg, it was cloudy and 59, wind northeast at 9. Here is the hazardous weather outlook. This hazardous weather outlook is for North and Central Georgia. For today and tonight, no hazardous weather is expected at this time. And now the extended outlook for the period Saturday through Thursday, no hazardous weather is expected at this time. Spotter information statement. Spotter activation is not requested, but spotters are encouraged to submit reports of severe weather through the web by going to weather.gov/Atlanta. Here is the official forecast from your National Weather Service for the Athens listening area. Rest of tonight.

mostly cloudy after midnight, then clearing. Near steady temperature in the mid-50s. Northeast winds 5 to 10 miles an hour. Friday, sunny. Highs in the upper 70s. North winds 5 to 10 miles an hour. Friday night, mostly clear. Lows in the lower 50s. Light northeast winds. Saturday, sunny. Highs around 80. West winds 5 to 15 miles an hour. Saturday night, mostly clear in the evening, then becoming partly cloudy. Lows in the lower 50s. North winds up to 10 miles an hour. And now the extended forecast. Sunday and Sunday night, mostly clear. Highs in the mid-80s. Lows in the lower 50s. Monday and Monday night, clear. Highs in the mid-80s. Lows in the mid-50s. Tuesday and Tuesday night, clear. Highs in the upper 80s. Lows around 60. Wednesday through Thursday night, partly cloudy with a 20% chance of showers. Highs in the upper 80s. Lows in the mid-60s. For more detailed weather, water, and climate information, please visit our website at weather.gov/Atlanta. The current time is 4:04 a.m. Eastern Daylight Time. Here are the 4 a.m. weather observations from around the area. At Athens, it was mostly cloudy. The temperature was 60 degrees, dew point 56 degrees, relative humidity 86%, wind east at 8 miles an hour, pressure was 30.15 inches and falling. At Gainesville, it was cloudy and 60, wind east at 5. At Winder, it was cloudy, the temperature was 61. At Greensboro, it was cloudy and 63, wind calm. At Jefferson, it was cloudy and 62, wind east at 3. At Monroe, it was cloudy, the temperature was 61. At Albertton, it was cloudy and 60, wind northeast at 3. At Canyon, it was cloudy and 62, wind east at 3. At Clemson, it was cloudy and 61, wind east at 7. Elsewhere across Georgia, at Atlanta it was mostly cloudy and 62, wind east at 10. At Cartersville, the temperature was 64, wind variable at 5, gusting to 12. At Lawrenceville, the temperature was 61, wind northeast at 3. At Macon, it was cloudy and 62, wind northeast at 10. At Rome, it was mostly cloudy and 64, wind calm. At Augusta, it was clear and 60, wind northeast at 7. At Savannah, it was cloudy and 62, wind north at 10. Elsewhere across the region, at Chattanooga, it was mostly cloudy and 68, wind southeast at 5. At Asheville, it was cloudy and 57, wind southeast at 3. At Greenville-Spartanburg, it was cloudy and 58, wind northeast at 7. Here is the hazardous weather outlook. This hazardous weather outlook is for North and Central Georgia. For today and tonight, no hazardous weather is expected at this time. And now the extended outlook for the period Saturday through Thursday, no hazardous weather is expected at this time. Spotter information statement. Spotter activation is not requested, but spotters are encouraged to submit reports of severe weather through the web by going to weather.gov/Atlanta. Here is the official forecast from your National Weather Service for the Athens listening area. Rest of tonight, mostly cloudy after midnight, then clearing. Near steady temperature in the mid-50s. Northeast winds 5 to 10 miles an hour. Friday, sunny. Highs in the upper 70s. North winds 5 to 10 miles an hour. Friday night, mostly clear. Lows in the lower 50s. Light northeast winds. Saturday, sunny. Highs around 80. West winds 5 to 15 miles an hour. Saturday night, mostly clear in the evening, then becoming partly cloudy. Lows in the lower 50s. North winds up to 10 miles an hour. And now the extended forecast.

Sunday and Sunday night, mostly clear. Highs in the mid-80s. Lows in the lower 50s. Monday and Monday night, clear. Highs in the mid-80s. Lows in the mid-50s. Tuesday and Tuesday night, clear. Highs in the upper 80s. Lows around 60. Wednesday through Thursday night, partly cloudy with a 20% chance of showers. Highs in the upper 80s. Lows in the mid-60s. For more detailed weather, water, and climate information, please visit our website at weather.gov/Atlanta. The current time is 4:08 a.m. Eastern Daylight Time. Here are the 4 a.m. weather observations from around the area. At Athens, it was mostly cloudy, the temperature was 60 degrees, dew point 56 degrees, relative humidity 86%, wind east at 8 miles an hour, pressure was 30.15 inches and falling. At Gainesville, it was cloudy and 60, wind east at 5. At Winder, it was cloudy, the temperature was 61. At Greensboro, it was cloudy and 63, wind calm. At Jefferson, it was cloudy and 62, wind east at 3. At Monroe, it was cloudy, the temperature was 61. At Albertton, it was cloudy and 60, wind northeast at 3. At Canyon, it was cloudy and 62, wind east at 3. At Clemson, it was cloudy and 61, wind east at 7. Elsewhere across Georgia, at Atlanta it was mostly cloudy and 62, wind east at 10. At Cartersville, the temperature was 64, wind variable at 5, gusting to 12. At Lawrenceville, the temperature was 61, wind northeast at 3. At Macon, it was cloudy and 62, wind northeast at 10. At Rome, it was mostly cloudy and 64, wind calm. At Augusta, it was clear and 60, wind northeast at 7. At Savannah, it was cloudy and 62, wind north at 10. Elsewhere across the region, at Chattanooga, it was mostly cloudy and 68, wind southeast at 5. At Asheville, it was cloudy and 57, wind southeast at 3. At Greenville-Spartanburg, it was cloudy and 58, wind northeast at 7. Here is the hazardous weather outlook. This hazardous weather outlook is for North and Central Georgia. For today and tonight, no hazardous weather is expected at this time. And now the extended outlook for the period Saturday through Thursday, no hazardous weather is expected at this time. Spotter information statement, spotter activation is not requested but spotters are encouraged to submit reports of severe weather through the web by going to weather.gov/Atlanta. Here is the official forecast from your National Weather Service for the Athens listening area. Rest of tonight, mostly cloudy after midnight then clearing. Near steady temperature in the mid-50s. Northeast winds 5 to 10 miles an hour. Friday, sunny. Highs in the upper 70s. North winds 5 to 10 miles an hour. Friday night, mostly clear. Lows in the lower 50s. Light northeast winds. Saturday, sunny. Highs around 80. West winds 5 to 15 miles an hour. Saturday night, mostly clear in the evening, then becoming partly cloudy. Lows in the lower 50s. North winds up to 10 miles an hour. And now the extended forecast. Sunday and Sunday night, mostly clear. Highs in the mid-80s. Lows in the lower 50s. Monday and Monday night, clear. Highs in the mid-80s. Lows in the mid-50s. Tuesday and Tuesday night, clear. Highs in the upper 80s. Lows around 60. Wednesday through Thursday night, partly cloudy with a 20% chance of showers. Highs in the upper 80s. Lows in the mid-60s. For more detailed weather, water, and climate information, please visit our website at weather.gov/Atlanta. The current time is 4:12 a.m. Eastern.

Here are the 4 a.m. weather observations from around the area. At Athens, it was mostly cloudy. The temperature was 60 degrees, dew point 56 degrees, relative humidity 86%, wind east at 8 miles an hour, pressure was 30.15 inches and falling. At Gainesville, it was cloudy and 60, wind east at 5. At Winder, it was cloudy, the temperature was 61. At Greensboro, it was cloudy and 63, wind calm. At Jefferson, it was cloudy and 62, wind east at 3. At Monroe, it was cloudy, the temperature was 61. At Albertton, it was cloudy and 60, wind northeast at 3. At Canyon, it was cloudy and 62, wind east at 3. At Clemson, it was cloudy and 61, wind east at 7. Elsewhere across Georgia, at Atlanta it was mostly cloudy and 62, wind east at 10. At Cartersville, the temperature was 64, wind variable at 5, gusting to 12. At Lawrenceville, the temperature was 61, wind northeast at 3. At Macon, it was cloudy and 62, wind northeast at 10. At Rome, it was mostly cloudy and 64, wind calm. At Augusta, it was clear and 60, wind northeast at 7. At Savannah, it was cloudy and 62, wind north at 10. Elsewhere across the region, at Chattanooga, it was mostly cloudy and 68, wind southeast at 5. At Asheville, it was cloudy and 55, wind southeast at 6. At Greenville-Spartanburg, it was cloudy and 58, wind northeast at 7. Here is the hazardous weather outlook. This hazardous weather outlook is for North and Central Georgia. For today and tonight, no hazardous weather is expected at this time. And now the extended outlook for the period Saturday through Thursday, no hazardous weather is expected at this time. Spotter information statement, spotter activation is not requested but spotters are encouraged to submit reports of severe weather through the web by going to weather.gov/Atlanta. Here is the official forecast from your National Weather Service for the Athens listening area. Rest of tonight, mostly cloudy after midnight then clearing. Near steady temperature in the mid-50s. Northeast winds 5 to 10 miles an hour. Friday, sunny. Highs in the upper 70s. North winds 5 to 10 miles an hour. Friday night, mostly clear. Lows in the lower 50s. Light northeast winds. Saturday, sunny. Highs around 80. West winds 5 to 15 miles an hour. Saturday night, mostly clear in the evening, then becoming partly cloudy. Lows in the lower 50s. North winds up to 10 miles an hour. And now the extended forecast. Sunday and Sunday night, mostly clear. Highs in the mid-80s. Lows in the lower 50s. Monday and Monday night, clear. Highs in the mid-80s. Lows in the mid-50s. Tuesday and Tuesday night, clear. Highs in the upper 80s. Lows around 60. Wednesday through Thursday night, partly cloudy with a 20% chance of showers. Highs in the upper 80s. Lows in the mid-60s. 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The current time is 4:17 a.m. Eastern Daylight Time. Here are the 4 a.m. weather observations from around the area. At Athens, it was mostly cloudy, the temperature was 60 degrees, dew point 56 degrees, relative humidity 86%, wind east at 8 miles an hour, pressure was 30.15 inches and falling. At Gainesville, it was cloudy and 60, wind east at 5. At Winder, it was cloudy, the temperature was 61. At Greensboro, it was cloudy and 63, wind calm. At Jefferson, it was cloudy and 62, wind east at 3. At Monroe, it was cloudy, the temperature was 61. At Albertton, it was

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Here is the official forecast from your National Weather Service for the Athens listening area. Rest of tonight, mostly cloudy after midnight, then clearing. Near steady temperature in the mid-50s. Northeast winds 5 to 10 miles an hour. Friday, sunny. Highs in the upper 70s. North winds 5 to 10 miles an hour. Friday night, mostly clear. Lows in the lower 50s. Light northeast winds. Saturday, sunny. Highs around 80. West winds 5 to 15 miles an hour. Saturday night, mostly clear in the evening, then becoming partly cloudy. Lows in the lower 50s. North winds up to 10 miles an hour. And now the extended forecast. Sunday and Sunday night, mostly clear. Highs in the mid-80s. Lows in the lower 50s. Monday and Monday night, clear. Highs in the mid-80s. Lows in the mid-50s. Tuesday and Tuesday night, clear. Highs in the upper 80s. Lows around 60. Wednesday through Thursday night, partly cloudy with a 20% chance of showers. Highs in the upper 80s. Lows in the mid-60s. For more detailed weather, water, and climate information, please visit our website at weather.gov/Atlanta. The current time is 4:29 a.m. Eastern Daylight Time. Here are the 4 a.m. weather observations from around the area. At Athens, it was mostly cloudy, the temperature was 60 degrees, dew point 56 degrees, relative humidity 86%, wind east at 8 miles an hour, pressure was 30.15 inches and falling. At Gainesville, it was cloudy and 60, wind east at 5. At Winder, it was cloudy, the temperature was 61. At Greensboro, it was cloudy and 63, wind calm. At Jefferson, it was cloudy and 62, wind east at 3. At Monroe, it was cloudy, the temperature was 61. At Alberton, it was cloudy and 60, wind northeast at 3. At Canyon, it was cloudy and 62, wind east at 3. At Clemson, it was cloudy and 61, wind east at 7. Elsewhere across Georgia, at Atlanta it was mostly cloudy and 62, wind east at 10. At Cartersville, the temperature was 64, wind variable at 5, gusting to 12. At Lawrenceville, the temperature was 61, wind northeast at 3. At Macon, it was cloudy and 62, wind northeast at 10. At Rome, it was mostly cloudy and 64, wind calm. At Augusta, it was clear and 60, wind northeast at 7. At Savannah, it was cloudy and 62, wind north at 10. Elsewhere across the region, at Chattanooga, it was mostly cloudy and 68, wind southeast at 5. At Asheville, it was cloudy and 55, wind southeast at 6. At Greenville-Spartanburg, it was cloudy and 58, wind northeast at 7. Here is the hazardous weather outlook. This hazardous weather outlook is for North and Central Georgia. For today and tonight, no hazardous weather is expected at this time. And now the extended outlook for the period Saturday through Thursday, no hazardous weather is expected at this time. Spotter information statement. Spotter activation is not requested, but spotters are encouraged to submit reports of severe weather through the web by going to weather.gov/Atlanta. The Athens climate summary for yesterday, September 24, 2026. Yesterday's high temperature of 68 degrees occurred at 2:07 p.m. The normal high is 82. The record high is 103 degrees, which was set in 1931. Yesterday's low temperature of 60 degrees occurred at 8:35 a.m. The normal low is 61. The record low is 30 degrees, which was set in 1928. No precipitation fell yesterday, which leaves the monthly total at 0.7.

0.70 inches. This is 2.30 inches below the normal amount of 3.00 inches for September. The total precipitation for the year still stands at 30.18 inches, which is 6.34 inches below normal. Sunrise today is at 7:20. Total precipitation for the year still stands at 30.18 inches, which is 6.34 inches below normal. Sunrise today is at 7:23 a.m. and sunset is at 7:26 p.m. Here is the official forecast from your National Weather Service for the Athens listening area. Rest of tonight, mostly cloudy after midnight, then clearing. Near steady temperature in the mid-50s. Northeast winds 5 to 10 miles an hour. Friday, sunny. Highs in the upper 70s. North winds 5 to 10 miles an hour. Friday night, mostly clear. Lows in the lower 50s. Light northeast winds. Saturday, sunny. Highs around 80. West winds 5 to 15 miles an hour. Saturday night, mostly clear in the evening, then becoming partly cloudy. Lows in the lower 50s. North winds up to 10 miles an hour. And now the extended forecast. Sunday and Sunday night, mostly clear. Highs in the mid-80s. Lows in the lower 50s. Monday and Monday night, clear. Highs in the mid-80s. Lows in the mid-50s. Tuesday and Tuesday night, clear. Highs in the upper 80s. Lows around 60. Wednesday through Thursday night, partly cloudy with a 20% chance of showers. Highs in the upper 80s. Lows in the mid-60s. For more detailed weather, water, and climate information, please visit our website at weather.gov/Atlanta. The current time is 4:35 a.m. Eastern Daylight Time. Here are the 4 a.m. weather observations from around the area. At Athens, it was mostly cloudy, the temperature was 60 degrees, dew point 56 degrees, relative humidity 86%, wind east at 8 miles an hour, pressure was 30.15 inches and falling. At Gainesville, it was cloudy and 60, wind east at 5. At Winder, it was cloudy, the temperature was 61. At Greensboro, it was cloudy and 63, wind calm. At Jefferson, it was cloudy and 62, wind east at 3. At Monroe, it was cloudy, the temperature was 61. At Alberton, it was cloudy and 60, wind northeast at 3. At Canyon, it was cloudy and 62, wind east at 3. At Clemson, it was cloudy and 61, wind east at 7. Elsewhere across Georgia, at Atlanta it was mostly cloudy and 62, wind east at 10. At Cartersville, the temperature was 64, wind variable at 5, gusting to 12. At Lawrenceville, the temperature was 61, wind northeast at 3. At Macon, it was cloudy and 62, wind northeast at 10. At Rome, it was mostly cloudy and 64, wind calm. At Augusta, it was clear and 60, wind northeast at 7. At Savannah, it was cloudy and 62, wind north at 10. Elsewhere across the region, at Chattanooga, it was mostly cloudy and 68, wind southeast at 5. At Asheville, it was cloudy and 55, wind southeast at 6. At Greenville-Spartanburg, it was cloudy and 58, wind northeast at 7. Here is the hazardous weather outlook. This hazardous weather outlook is for North and Central Georgia. For today and tonight, no hazardous weather is expected at this time. And now the extended outlook for the period Saturday through Thursday, no hazardous weather is expected at this time. Spotter information statement, spotter activation is not requested but spotters are encouraged to submit reports of severe weather through the web by going to weather.gov/Atlanta. Here is the official forecast from your National Weather Service for the Athens listening area. Rest of tonight, mostly cloudy after midnight then clearing. Near steady temperature in the mid-50s.

Monday and Sunday night, mostly clear. Highs in the mid-80s. Lows in the lower 50s. Monday and Monday night, clear. Highs in the mid-80s. Lows in the mid-50s. Tuesday and Tuesday night, clear. Highs in the upper 80s. Lows around 60. Wednesday through Thursday night, partly cloudy with a 20% chance of showers. Highs in the upper 80s. Lows in the mid-60s. For more detailed weather, water, and climate information, please visit our website at weather.gov/Atlanta. The current time is 4:39 a.m. Eastern Daylight Time. Here are the 4 a.m. weather observations from around the area. At Athens, it was mostly cloudy, the temperature was 60 degrees, dew point 56 degrees, relative humidity 86%, wind east at 8 miles an hour, pressure was 30.15 inches and falling. At Gainesville, it was cloudy and 60, wind east at 5. At Winder, it was cloudy, the temperature was 61. At Greensboro, it was cloudy and 63, wind calm. At Jefferson, it was cloudy and 62, wind east at 3. At Monroe, it was cloudy, the temperature was 61. At Albertton, it was cloudy and 60, wind northeast at 3. At Canyon, it was cloudy and 62, wind east at 3. At Clemson, it was cloudy and 61, wind east at 7. Elsewhere across Georgia, at Atlanta it was mostly cloudy and 62, wind east at 10. At Cartersville, the temperature was 64, wind variable at 5, gusting to 12. At Lawrenceville, the temperature was 61, wind northeast at 3. At Macon, it was cloudy and 62, wind northeast at 10. At Rome, it was mostly cloudy and 64, wind calm. At Augusta, it was clear and 60, wind northeast at 7. At Savannah, it was cloudy and 62, wind north at 10. Elsewhere across the region, at Chattanooga, it was mostly cloudy and 68, wind southeast at 5. At Asheville, it was cloudy and 55, wind southeast at 6. At Greenville-Spartanburg, it was cloudy and 58, wind northeast at 7. The Athens climate summary for yesterday, September 24, 2026. Yesterday's high temperature of 68 degrees occurred at 2:07 p.m. The normal high is 82. The record high is 103 degrees, which was set in 1931. Yesterday's low temperature of 60 degrees occurred at 8:35 a.m. The normal low is 61. The record low is 30 degrees, which was set in 1928. No precipitation fell yesterday, which leaves the monthly total at 0.70 inches. This is 2.30 inches below the normal amount of 3.00 inches for September. The total precipitation for the year still stands at 30.18 inches, which is 6.34 inches below normal. Sunrise today is at 7:23 a.m. and sunset is at 7:26 p.m. You're listening to NOAA Weather Radio Station, WXK 56, originating from the National Weather Service office in Peachtree City, and transmitting from Athens on a frequency of 162.4 MHz. 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You can also like your Peachtree City National Weather Service on Facebook or follow NWS Atlanta on Twitter. Here is the hazardous weather outlook. This hazardous weather outlook is for North and Central Georgia. For today and tonight, no hazardous weather is expected at this time. And now the extended outlook for the period Saturday through Thursday, no hazardous weather is expected at this time. Spotter information statement, spotter activation is not requested but spotter

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Here is the official forecast from your National Weather Service for the Athens listening area. Rest of tonight, mostly cloudy after midnight, then clearing. Near steady temperature in the mid-50s. Northeast winds 5 to 10 miles an hour. Friday, sunny. Highs in the upper 70s. North winds 5 to 10 miles an hour. Friday night, mostly clear. Lows in the lower 50s. Light northeast winds. Saturday, sunny. Highs around 80. West winds 5 to 15 miles an hour. Saturday night, mostly clear in the evening, then becoming partly cloudy. Lows in the lower 50s. North winds up to 10 miles an hour. And now the extended forecast. Sunday and Sunday night, mostly clear. Highs in the mid-80s. Lows in the lower 50s. Monday and Monday night, clear. Highs in the mid-80s. Lows in the mid-50s. Tuesday and Tuesday night, clear. Highs in the upper 80s. Lows around 60. Wednesday through Thursday night, partly cloudy with a 20% chance of showers. Highs in the upper 80s. Lows in the mid-60s. For more detailed weather, water, and climate information, please visit our website at weather.gov/Atlanta. The current time is 4:45 a.m. Eastern Daylight Time. Here are the 4 a.m. weather observations from around the area. At Athens, it was mostly cloudy, the temperature was 60 degrees, dew point 56 degrees, relative humidity 86%, wind east at 8 miles an hour, pressure was 30.15 inches and falling. At Gainesville, it was cloudy and 60, wind east at 5. At Winder, it was cloudy, the temperature was 61. At Greensboro, it was cloudy and 63, wind calm. At Jefferson, it was cloudy and 62, wind east at 3. At Monroe, it was cloudy, the temperature was 61. At Albertton, it was cloudy and 60, wind northeast at 3. At Canyon, it was cloudy and 62, wind east at 3. At Clemson, it was cloudy and 61, wind east at 7. Elsewhere across Georgia, at Atlanta it was mostly cloudy and 62, wind east at 10. At Cartersville, the temperature was 64, wind variable at 5, gusting to 12. At Lawrenceville, the temperature was 61, wind northeast at 3. At Macon, it was cloudy and 62, wind northeast at 10. At Rome, it was mostly cloudy and 64, wind calm. At Augusta, it was clear and 60, wind northeast at 7. At Savannah, it was cloudy and 62, wind north at 10. Elsewhere across the region, at Chattanooga, it was mostly cloudy and 68, wind southeast at 5. At Asheville, it was cloudy and 55, wind southeast at 6. At Greenville-Spartanburg, it was cloudy and 58, wind northeast at 7. Here is the hazardous weather outlook. This hazardous weather outlook is for North and Central Georgia. For today and tonight, no hazardous weather is expected at this time. And now the extended outlook for the period Saturday through Thursday, no hazardous weather is expected at this time. Spotter information statement, spotter activation is not requested but spotters are encouraged to submit reports of severe weather through the web by going to weather.gov/Atlanta. Here is the official forecast from your National Weather Service for the Athens listening area. Rest of tonight, mostly cloudy after midnight then clearing. Near steady temperature in the mid-50s. Northeast winds 5 to 10 miles an hour. Friday, sunny. Highs in the upper 70s. North winds 5 to 10 miles an hour. Friday night, mostly clear. Lows in the lower 50s. Light northeast winds. Saturday, sunny. Highs around 80. West winds 5 to 50.

15 miles an hour. Saturday night, mostly clear in the evening, then becoming partly cloudy. Lows in the lower 50s. North winds up to 10 miles an hour. And now the extended forecast. Sunday and Sunday night, mostly clear. Highs in the mid-80s. Lows in the lower 50s. Monday and Monday night, clear. Highs in the mid-80s. Lows in the mid-50s. Tuesday and Tuesday night, clear. Highs in the upper 80s. Lows around 60. Wednesday through Thursday night, partly cloudy with a 20% chance of showers. Highs in the upper 80s. Lows in the mid-60s. For more detailed weather, water, and climate information, please visit our website at weather.gov/Atlanta. The current time is 4:49 a.m. Eastern Daylight Time. Here are the 4 a.m. weather observations from around the area. At Athens, it was mostly cloudy, the temperature was 60 degrees, dew point 56 degrees, relative humidity 86%, wind east at 8 miles an hour, pressure was 30.15 inches and falling. At Gainesville, it was cloudy and 60, wind east at 5. At Winder, it was cloudy, the temperature was 61. At Greensboro, it was cloudy and 63, wind calm. At Jefferson, it was cloudy and 62, wind east at 3. At Monroe, it was cloudy, the temperature was 61. At Albertton, it was cloudy and 60, wind northeast at 3. At Canyon, it was cloudy and 62, wind east at 3. At Clemson, it was cloudy and 61, wind east at 7. Elsewhere across Georgia, at Atlanta it was mostly cloudy and 62, wind east at 10. At Cartersville, the temperature was 64, wind variable at 5, gusting to 12. At Lawrenceville, the temperature was 61, wind northeast at 3. At Macon, it was cloudy and 62, wind northeast at 10. At Rome, it was mostly cloudy and 64, wind calm. At Augusta, it was clear and 60, wind northeast at 7. At Savannah, it was cloudy and 62, wind north at 10. Elsewhere across the region, at Chattanooga, it was mostly cloudy and 68, wind southeast at 5. At Asheville, it was cloudy and 55, wind southeast at 6. At Greenville-Spartanburg, it was cloudy and 58, wind northeast at 7. The Athens climate summary for yesterday, September 24, 2026. Yesterday's high temperature of 68 degrees occurred at 2:07 p.m. The normal high is 82. The record high is 103 degrees, which was set in 1931. Yesterday's low temperature of 60 degrees occurred at 8:35 a.m. The normal low is 61. The record low is 30 degrees, which was set in 1928. No precipitation fell yesterday, which leaves the monthly total at 0.70 inches. This is 2.30 inches below the normal amount of 3.00 inches for September. The total precipitation for the year still stands at 30.18 inches, which is 6.34 inches below normal. Sunrise today is at 7:23 a.m. and sunset is at 7:26 p.m. Here is the hazardous weather outlook. This hazardous weather outlook is for North and Central Georgia. For today and tonight, no hazardous weather is expected at this time. And now the extended outlook for the period Saturday through Thursday, no hazardous weather is expected at this time. Spotter information statement. Spotter activation is not requested, but spotters are encouraged to submit reports of severe weather through the web by going to weather.gov/Atlanta. Here is the official forecast from your National Weather Service for the Athens listening area. Rest of tonight, mostly cloudy after midnight, then clearing. Near steady temperature in the mid-50s. Northeast winds 5 to 10 miles an hour. Friday, sunny. Highs in the upper 70s. North winds 5 to 10 miles an hour.

Night, mostly clear. Lows in the lower 50s. Light northeast winds. Saturday, sunny. Highs around 80. West winds 5 to 15 miles an hour. Saturday night, mostly clear in the evening, then becoming partly cloudy. Lows in the lower 50s. North winds up to 10 miles an hour. And now the extended forecast. Sunday and Sunday night, mostly clear. Highs in the mid-80s. Lows in the lower 50s. Monday and Monday night, clear. Highs in the mid-80s. Lows in the mid-50s. Tuesday and Tuesday night, clear. Highs in the upper 80s. Lows around 60. Wednesday through Thursday night, partly cloudy with a 20% chance of showers. Highs in the upper 80s. Lows in the mid-60s. For more detailed weather, water, and climate information, please visit our website at weather.gov/Atlanta. The current time is 4:54 a.m. Eastern Daylight Time. Here are the 4 a.m. weather observations from around the area. At Athens, it was mostly cloudy, the temperature was 60 degrees, dew point 56 degrees, relative humidity 86%, wind east at 8 miles an hour, pressure was 30.15 inches and falling. At Gainesville, it was cloudy and 60, wind east at 5. At Winder, it was cloudy, the temperature was 61. At Greensboro, it was cloudy and 63, wind calm. At Jefferson, it was cloudy and 62, wind east at 3. At Monroe, it was cloudy, the temperature was 61. At Alberton, it was cloudy and 60, wind northeast at 3. At Canyon, it was cloudy and 62, wind east at 3. At Clemson, it was cloudy and 61, wind east at 7. Elsewhere across Georgia, at Atlanta it was mostly cloudy and 62, wind east at 10. At Cartersville, the temperature was 64, wind variable at 5, gusting to 12. At Lawrenceville, the temperature was 61, wind northeast at 3. At Macon, it was cloudy and 62, wind northeast at 10. At Rome, it was mostly cloudy and 64, wind calm. At Augusta, it was clear and 60, wind northeast at 7. At Savannah, it was cloudy and 62, wind north at 10. Elsewhere across the region, at Chattanooga, it was mostly cloudy and 68, wind southeast at 5. At Asheville, it was cloudy and 55, wind southeast at 6. At Greenville-Spartanburg, it was cloudy and 58, wind northeast at 7. Here is the hazardous weather outlook. This hazardous weather outlook is for North and Central Georgia. For today and tonight, no hazardous weather is expected at this time. And now the extended outlook for the period Saturday through Thursday, no hazardous weather is expected at this time. Spotter information statement, spotter activation is not requested but spotters are encouraged to submit reports of severe weather through the web by going to weather.gov/Atlanta. Here is the official forecast from your National Weather Service for the Athens listening area. Rest of tonight, mostly cloudy after midnight then clearing. Near steady temperature in the mid-50s. Northeast winds 5 to 10 miles an hour. Friday, sunny. Highs in the upper 70s. North winds 5 to 10 miles an hour. Friday night, mostly clear. Lows in the lower 50s. Light northeast winds. Saturday, sunny. Highs around 80. West winds 5 to 15 miles an hour. Saturday night, mostly clear in the evening, then becoming partly cloudy. Lows in the lower 50s. North winds up to 10 miles an hour. And now the extended forecast. Sunday and Sunday night, mostly clear. Highs in the mid-80s. Lows in the lower 50s. Monday and Monday night, clear. Highs in the mid-80s. Lows in the mid-50s. Tuesday and Tuesday night,

Clear. Highs in the upper 80s. Lows around 60. Wednesday through Thursday night, partly cloudy with a 20% chance of showers. Highs in the upper 80s. Lows in the mid-60s. For more detailed weather, water, and climate information, please visit our website at weather.gov/Atlanta. The current time is 4:58 a.m. Eastern Daylight Time. Here are the 4 a.m. weather observations from around the area. At Athens, it was mostly cloudy, the temperature was 60 degrees, dew point 56 degrees, relative humidity 86%, wind east at 8 miles an hour, pressure was 30.15 inches and falling. At Gainesville, it was cloudy and 60, wind east at 5. At Winder, it was cloudy, the temperature was 61. At Greensboro, it was cloudy and 63, wind calm. At Jefferson, it was cloudy and 62, wind east at 3. At Monroe, it was cloudy, the temperature was 61. At Albertton, it was cloudy and 60, wind northeast at 3. At Canyon, it was cloudy and 62, wind east at 3. At Clemson, it was cloudy and 61, wind east at 7. Elsewhere across Georgia, at Atlanta it was mostly cloudy and 62, wind east at 10. At Cartersville, the temperature was 64, wind variable at 5, gusting to 12. At Lawrenceville, the temperature was 61, wind northeast at 3. At Macon, it was cloudy and 62, wind northeast at 10. At Rome, it was mostly cloudy and 64, wind calm. At Augusta, it was clear and 60, wind northeast at 7. At Savannah, it was cloudy and 62, wind north at 10. Elsewhere across the region, at Chattanooga, it was mostly cloudy and 68, wind southeast at 5. At Asheville, it was cloudy and 55, wind southeast at 6. At Greenville-Spartanburg, it was cloudy and 58, wind northeast at 7. The Athens climate summary for yesterday, September 24, 2026. Yesterday's high temperature of 68 degrees occurred at 2:07 p.m. The normal high is 82. The record high is 103 degrees, which was set in 1931. Yesterday's low temperature of 60 degrees occurred at 8:35 a.m. The normal low is 61. The record low is 30 degrees, which was set in 1928. No precipitation fell yesterday, which leaves the monthly total at 0.70 inches. This is 2.30 inches below the normal amount of 3.00 inches for September. The total precipitation for the year still stands at 30.18 inches, which is 6.34 inches below normal. Sunrise today is at 7:23 a.m. and sunset is at 7:26 p.m. Here is the hazardous weather outlook. This hazardous weather outlook is for North and Central Georgia. For today and tonight, no hazardous weather is expected at this time. And now the extended outlook for the period Saturday through Thursday, no hazardous weather is expected at this time. Spotter information statement. Spotter activation is not requested, but spotters are encouraged to submit reports of severe weather through the web by going to weather.gov/Atlanta. Here is the official forecast from your National Weather Service for the Athens listening area. Today, sunny. Highs in the upper 70s. North winds 5 to 10 miles an hour. Tonight, mostly clear. Lows in the lower 50s. Light northeast winds. Saturday, sunny. Highs around 80. West winds 5 to 15 miles an hour. Saturday night, mostly clear in the evening, then becoming partly cloudy. Lows in the lower 50s. North winds up to 10 miles an hour. And now the extended forecast. Sunday and Sunday night, mostly clear. Highs in the mid-80s. Lows in the lower 50s. Monday and Monday night, clear. Highs in the mid-80s. Lows in the mid-50s.

Thursday and Tuesday night, clear. Highs in the upper 80s. Lows around 60. Wednesday through Thursday night, partly cloudy with a 20% chance of showers. Highs in the upper 80s. Lows in the mid-60s. For more detailed weather, water, and climate information, please visit our website at weather.gov/Atlanta. The current time is 5:03 a.m. Eastern Daylight Time. Here are the 4 a.m. weather observations from around the area. At Athens, it was mostly cloudy, the temperature was 60 degrees, dew point 56 degrees, relative humidity 86%, wind east at 8 miles an hour, pressure was 30.15 inches and falling. At Gainesville, it was cloudy and 60, wind east at 5. At Winder, it was cloudy, the temperature was 61. At Greensboro, it was cloudy and 63, wind calm. At Jefferson, it was cloudy and 62, wind east at 3. At Monroe, it was cloudy, the temperature was 61. At Albertton, it was cloudy and 60, wind northeast at 3. At Canyon, it was cloudy and 62, wind east at 3. At Clemson, it was cloudy and 61, wind east at 7. Elsewhere across Georgia, at Atlanta it was mostly cloudy and 62, wind east at 10. At Cartersville, the temperature was 64, wind variable at 5, gusting to 12. At Lawrenceville, the temperature was 61, wind northeast at 3. At Macon, it was cloudy and 62, wind northeast at 10. At Rome, it was mostly cloudy and 64, wind calm. At Augusta, it was clear and 60, wind northeast at 7. At Savannah, it was cloudy and 62, wind north at 10. Elsewhere across the region, at Chattanooga, it was mostly cloudy and 68, wind southeast at 5. At Asheville, it was cloudy and 55, wind southeast at 6. At Greenville-Spartanburg, it was cloudy and 58, wind northeast at 7. Here are the 5 a.m. weather observations from around the area. At Athens, it was cloudy, the temperature was 61 degrees, dew point 54 degrees, relative humidity 77%, wind east at 6 miles an hour, pressure was 30.15 inches and steady. At Gainesville, it was cloudy and 60, wind east at 5. At Winder, it was cloudy, the temperature was 61. At Greensboro, it was partly sunny and 61, wind northeast at 3. At Jefferson, it was cloudy and 62, wind east at 5. At Monroe, it was mostly cloudy, the temperature was 57. At Albertton, it was cloudy and 60, wind calm. At Canyon, it was cloudy and 61, wind east at 7. At Clemson, it was cloudy and 60, wind east at 8. Elsewhere across Georgia, at Atlanta it was mostly cloudy and 62, wind east at 12. At Cartersville, the temperature was 64, wind east at 6, gusting to 13. At Lawrenceville, the temperature was 61, wind east at 5. At Macon, it was cloudy and 62, wind northeast at 7. At Rome, it was cloudy and 64, wind calm. At Augusta, it was clear and 59, wind northeast at 8. At Savannah, it was cloudy and 62, wind north at 13, gusting to 21. Elsewhere across the region, at Chattanooga, it was cloudy and 67, wind south at 6. At Asheville, with light rain, it was 53, wind south at 5. At Greenville-Spartanburg, it was cloudy and 56, wind north at 6. Here is the hazardous weather outlook. This hazardous weather outlook is for North and Central Georgia. For today and tonight, no hazardous weather is expected at this time. And now the extended outlook for the period Saturday through Thursday, no hazardous weather is expected at this time. Spotter information statement, spotter activation is not requested but spotters are encouraged to submit reports of severe weather through the web by going to weather.gov/Atlanta. Here is the official form.

forecast from your National Weather Service for the Athens listening area. Today, sunny. Highs in the upper 70s. North winds 5 to 10 miles an hour. Tonight, mostly clear. Lows in the lower 50s. Light northeast winds. Saturday, sunny. Highs around 80. West winds 5 to 15 miles an hour. Saturday night, mostly clear in the evening, then becoming partly cloudy. Lows in the lower 50s. North winds up to 10 miles an hour. And now the extended forecast. Sunday and Sunday night, mostly clear. Highs in the mid-80s. Lows in the lower 50s. Monday and Monday night, clear. Highs in the mid-80s. Lows in the mid-50s. Tuesday and Tuesday night, clear. Highs in the upper 80s. Lows around 60. Wednesday through Thursday night, partly cloudy with a 20% chance of showers. Highs in the upper 80s. Lows in the mid-60s. For more detailed weather, water, and climate information, please visit our website at weather.gov/Atlanta. The current time is 5:09 a.m. Eastern Daylight Time. The Athens Climate Summary for yesterday, September 24, 2026. Yesterday's high temperature of 68 degrees occurred at 2:07 p.m. The normal high is 82. The record high is 103 degrees, which was set in 1931. Yesterday's low temperature of 60 degrees occurred at 8:35 a.m. The normal low is 61. The record low is 30 degrees, which was set in 1928. No precipitation fell yesterday, which leaves the monthly total at 0.70 inches. This is 2.30 inches below the normal amount of 3.00 inches for September. The total precipitation for the year still stands at 30.18 inches, which is 6.34 inches below normal. Sunrise today is at 7:23 a.m. and sunset is at 7:26 p.m. Here are the 5 a.m. weather observations from around the area. At Athens, it was cloudy, the temperature was 61 degrees, dew point 54 degrees, relative humidity 77%, wind east at 6 miles an hour, pressure was 30.15 inches and steady. At Gainesville, it was cloudy and 60, wind east at 5. At Winder, it was cloudy, the temperature was 61. At Greensboro, it was partly sunny and 61, wind northeast at 3. At Jefferson, it was cloudy and 62, wind east at 5. At Monroe, it was mostly cloudy, the temperature was 57. At Albertton, it was cloudy and 60, wind calm. At Canyon, it was cloudy and 61, wind east at 7. At Clemson, it was cloudy and 60, wind east at 8. Elsewhere across Georgia, at Atlanta it was mostly cloudy and 62, wind east at 12. At Cartersville, the temperature was 64, wind east at 6, gusting to 13. At Lawrenceville, the temperature was 61, wind east at 5. At Macon, it was cloudy and 62, wind northeast at 7. At Rome, it was cloudy and 64, wind calm. At Augusta, it was clear and 59, wind northeast at 8. At Savannah, it was cloudy and 62, wind north at 13, gusting to 21. Elsewhere across the region, at Chattanooga, it was cloudy and 67, wind south at 6. At Asheville, with light rain, it was 53, wind south at 5. At Greenville-Spartanburg, it was cloudy and 56, wind north at 6. Here is the official forecast from your National Weather Service for the Athens listening area. Today, sunny. Highs in the upper 70s. North winds 5 to 10 miles an hour. Tonight, mostly clear. Lows in the lower 50s. Light northeast winds. Saturday, sunny. Highs around 80. West winds 5 to 15 miles an hour. Saturday night, mostly clear in the evening,

then becoming partly cloudy. Lows in the lower 50s. North winds up to 10 miles an hour. And now the extended forecast. Sunday and Sunday night, mostly clear. Highs in the mid-80s. Lows in the lower 50s. Monday and Monday night, clear. Highs in the mid-80s. Lows in the mid-50s. Tuesday and Tuesday night, clear. Highs in the upper 80s. Lows around 60. Wednesday through Thursday night, partly cloudy with a 20% chance of showers. Highs in the upper 80s. Lows in the mid-60s. For more detailed weather, water, and climate information, please visit our website at weather.gov/Atlanta. The current time is 5:14 a.m. Eastern Daylight Time. Here are the 5 a.m. weather observations from around the area. At Athens, it was cloudy, the temperature was 61 degrees, dew point 54 degrees, relative humidity 77%, wind east at 6 miles an hour, pressure was 30.15 inches and steady. At Gainesville, it was cloudy and 60, wind south at 5. At Winder, it was cloudy, the temperature was 61. At Greensboro, it was partly sunny and 61, wind northeast at 3. At Jefferson, it was cloudy and 62, wind east at 5. At Monroe, it was mostly cloudy, the temperature was 57. At Alberton, it was cloudy and 60, wind calm. At Canyon, it was cloudy and 61, wind east at 7. At Clemson, it was cloudy and 60, wind east at 8. Elsewhere across Georgia, at Atlanta it was mostly cloudy and 62, wind east at 12. At Cartersville, the temperature was 64, wind east at 6, gusting to 13. At Lawrenceville, the temperature was 61, wind east at 5. At Macon, it was cloudy and 62, wind northeast at 7. At Rome, it was cloudy and 64, wind calm. At Augusta, it was clear and 59, wind northeast at 8. At Savannah, it was cloudy and 62, wind north at 13, gusting to 21. Elsewhere across the region, at Chattanooga, it was cloudy and 67, wind south at 6. At Asheville, with light rain, it was 53, wind south at 5. At Greenville-Spartanburg, it was cloudy and 56, wind north at 6. Here is the hazardous weather outlook. This hazardous weather outlook is for North and Central Georgia. For today and tonight, no hazardous weather is expected at this time. And now the extended outlook for the period Saturday through Thursday, no hazardous weather is expected at this time. Spotter information statement. Spotter activation is not requested, but spotters are encouraged to submit reports of severe weather through the web by going to weather.gov/Atlanta. Here is the official forecast from your National Weather Service for the Athens listening area. Today, sunny. Highs in the upper 70s. North winds 5 to 10 miles an hour. Tonight, mostly clear. Lows in the lower 50s. Light northeast winds. Saturday, sunny. Highs around 80. West winds 5 to 15 miles an hour. Saturday night, mostly clear in the evening, then becoming partly cloudy. Lows in the lower 50s. North winds up to 10 miles an hour. And now the extended forecast. Sunday and Sunday night, mostly clear. Highs in the mid-80s. Lows in the lower 50s. Monday and Monday night, clear. Highs in the mid-80s. Lows in the mid-50s. Tuesday and Tuesday night, clear. Highs in the upper 80s. Lows around 60. Wednesday through Thursday night, partly cloudy with a 20% chance of showers. Highs in the upper 80s. Lows in the mid-60s. For more detailed weather, water, and climate information, please visit our website at weather.gov/Atlanta. The current time is 5:18 a.m. Eastern Daylight Time.

Here are the 5 a.m. weather observations from around the area. At Athens, it was cloudy. The temperature was 61 degrees, dew point 54 degrees, relative humidity 77%, wind east at 6 miles an hour, pressure was 30.15 inches and steady. At Gainesville, it was cloudy and 60, wind south at 5. At Winder, it was cloudy, the temperature was 61. At Greensboro, it was partly sunny and 61, wind northeast at 3. At Jefferson, it was cloudy and 62, wind east at 5. At Monroe, it was mostly cloudy, the temperature was 57. At Alberton, it was cloudy and 60, wind calm. At Canyon, it was cloudy and 61, wind east at 7. At Clemson, it was cloudy and 60, wind east at 8. Elsewhere across Georgia, at Atlanta it was mostly cloudy and 62, wind east at 12. At Cartersville, the temperature was 64, wind east at 6, gusting to 13. At Lawrenceville, the temperature was 61, wind east at 5. At Macon, it was cloudy and 62, wind northeast at 7. At Rome, it was cloudy and 64, wind calm. At Augusta, it was clear and 59, wind northeast at 8. At Savannah, it was cloudy and 62, wind north at 13, gusting to 21. Elsewhere across the region, at Chattanooga, it was cloudy and 67, wind south at 6. At Asheville, with light rain, it was 53, wind south at 5. At Greenville-Spartanburg, it was cloudy and 56, wind north at 6. The Athens climate summary for yesterday, September 24, 2026. Yesterday's high temperature of 68 degrees occurred at 2:07 p.m. The normal high is 82. The record high is 103 degrees, which was set in 1931. Yesterday's low temperature of 60 degrees occurred at 8:35 a.m. The normal low is 61. The record low is 30 degrees, which was set in 1928. No precipitation fell yesterday, which leaves the monthly total at 0.70 inches. This is 2.30 inches below the normal amount of 3.00 inches for September. The total precipitation for the year still stands at 30.18 inches, which is 6.34 inches below normal. Sunrise today is at 7:23 a.m. and sunset is at 7:26 p.m. Here is the hazardous weather outlook. This hazardous weather outlook is for North and Central Georgia. For today and tonight, no hazardous weather is expected at this time. And now the extended outlook for the period Saturday through Thursday, no hazardous weather is expected at this time. Spotter information statement. Spotter activation is not requested, but spotters are encouraged to submit reports of severe weather through the web by going to weather.gov/Atlanta. Here is the official forecast from your National Weather Service for the Athens listening area. Today, sunny. Highs in the upper 70s. North winds 5 to 10 miles an hour. Tonight, mostly clear. Lows in the lower 50s. Light northeast winds. Saturday, sunny. Highs around 80. West winds 5 to 15 miles an hour. Saturday night, mostly clear in the evening, then becoming partly cloudy. Lows in the lower 50s. North winds up to 10 miles an hour. And now the extended forecast. Sunday and Sunday night, mostly clear. Highs in the mid-80s. Lows in the lower 50s. Monday and Monday night, clear. Highs in the mid-80s. Lows in the mid-50s. Tuesday and Tuesday night, clear. Highs in the upper 80s. Lows around 60. Wednesday through Thursday night, partly cloudy with a 20% chance of showers. Highs in the upper 80s. Lows in the mid-60s. For more detailed weather, water, and climate information, please visit our website at weather.gov/Atlanta. The current time is 5:20.

a.m. Eastern Daylight Time. Here are the 5 a.m. weather observations from around the area. At Athens, it was cloudy, the temperature was 61 degrees, dew point 54 degrees, relative humidity 77%, wind east at 6 miles an hour, pressure was 30.15 inches and steady. At Gainesville, it was cloudy and 60, wind south at 5. At Winder, it was cloudy, the temperature was 61. At Greensboro, it was partly sunny and 61, wind northeast at 3. At Jefferson, it was cloudy and 62, wind east at 5. At Monroe, it was mostly cloudy, the temperature was 57. At Alberton, it was cloudy and 60, wind calm. At Canyon, it was cloudy and 61, wind east at 7. At Clemson, it was cloudy and 60, wind east at 8. Elsewhere across Georgia, at Atlanta it was mostly cloudy and 62, wind east at 12. At Cartersville, the temperature was 64, wind east at 6, gusting to 13. At Lawrenceville, the temperature was 61, wind east at 5. At Macon, it was cloudy and 62, wind northeast at 7. At Rome, it was cloudy and 64, wind calm. At Augusta, it was clear and 59, wind northeast at 8. At Savannah, it was cloudy and 62, wind north at 13, gusting to 21. Elsewhere across the region, at Chattanooga, it was cloudy and 67, wind south at 6. At Asheville, with light rain, it was 53, wind south at 5. At Greenville-Spartanburg, it was cloudy and 56, wind north at 6. Here is the hazardous weather outlook. This hazardous weather outlook is for North and Central Georgia. For today and tonight, no hazardous weather is expected at this time. And now the extended outlook for the period Saturday through Thursday, no hazardous weather is expected at this time. Spotter information statement. Spotter activation is not requested, but spotters are encouraged to submit reports of severe weather through the web by going to weather.gov/Atlanta. Here is the official forecast from your National Weather Service for the Athens listening area. Today, sunny. Highs in the upper 70s. North winds 5 to 10 miles an hour. Tonight, mostly clear. Lows in the lower 50s. Light northeast winds. Saturday, sunny. Highs around 80. West winds 5 to 15 miles an hour. Saturday night, mostly clear in the evening, then becoming partly cloudy. Lows in the lower 50s. North winds up to 10 miles an hour. And now the extended forecast. Sunday and Sunday night, mostly clear. Highs in the mid-80s. Lows in the lower 50s. Monday and Monday night, clear. Highs in the mid-80s. Lows in the mid-50s. Tuesday and Tuesday night, clear. Highs in the upper 80s. Lows around 60. Wednesday through Thursday night, partly cloudy with a 20% chance of showers. Highs in the upper 80s. Lows in the mid-60s. For more detailed weather, water, and climate information, please visit our website at weather.gov/Atlanta. The current time is 5:27 a.m. Eastern Daylight Time. Here are the 5 a.m. weather observations from around the area. At Athens, it was cloudy, the temperature was 61 degrees, dew point 54 degrees, relative humidity 77%, wind east at 6 miles an hour, pressure was 30.15 inches and steady. At Gainesville, it was cloudy and 60, wind south at 5. At Winder, it was cloudy, the temperature was 61. At Greensboro, it was partly sunny and 61, wind northeast at 3. At Jefferson, it was cloudy and 62, wind east at 5. At Monroe, it was mostly cloudy, the temperature was 57. At Alberton, it was cloudy and 60, wind calm. At Canyon, it was cloudy and 61, wind east at 7.
At Clemson, it was cloudy and 60, wind east at 8. Elsewhere across Georgia, at Atlanta it was mostly cloudy and 62, wind east at 12. At Cartersville, the temperature was 64, wind east at 6, gusting to 13. At Lawrenceville, the temperature was 61, wind east at 5. At Macon, it was cloudy and 62, wind northeast at 7. At Rome, it was cloudy and 64, wind calm. At Augusta, it was clear and 59, wind northeast at 8. At Savannah, it was cloudy and 62, wind north at 13, gusting to 21. Elsewhere across the region, at Chattanooga, it was cloudy and 67, wind south at 6. At Asheville, with light rain, it was 53, wind south at 5. At Greenville-Spartanburg, it was cloudy and 56, wind north at 6. Here is the hazardous weather outlook. This hazardous weather outlook is for North and Central Georgia. For today and tonight, no hazardous weather is expected at this time. And now the extended outlook for the period Saturday through Thursday, no hazardous weather is expected at this time. Spotter information statement, spotter activation is not requested, but spotters are encouraged to submit reports of severe weather through the web by going to weather.gov/Atlanta. The Athens climate summary for yesterday, September 24, 2026. Yesterday's high temperature of 68 degrees occurred at 2:07 p.m. The normal high is 82. The record high is 103 degrees, which was set in 1931. Yesterday's low temperature of 60 degrees occurred at 8:35 a.m. The normal low is 61. The record low is 30 degrees, which was set in 1928. No precipitation fell yesterday, which leaves the monthly total at 0.70 inches. This is 2.30 inches below the normal amount of 3.00 inches for September. The total precipitation for the year still stands at 30.18 inches, which is 6.34 inches below normal. Sunrise today is at 7:23 a.m. and sunset is at 7:26 p.m. Here is the official forecast from your National Weather Service for the Athens listening area. Today, sunny. Highs in the upper 70s. North winds 5 to 10 miles an hour. Tonight, mostly clear. Lows in the lower 50s. Light northeast winds. Saturday, sunny. Highs around 80. West winds 5 to 15 miles an hour. Saturday night, mostly clear in the evening, then becoming partly cloudy. Lows in the lower 50s. North winds up to 10 miles an hour. And now the extended forecast. Sunday and Sunday night, mostly clear. Highs in the mid-80s. Lows in the lower 50s. Monday and Monday night, clear. Highs in the mid-80s. Lows in the mid-50s. Tuesday and Tuesday night, clear. Highs in the upper 80s. Lows around 60. Wednesday through Thursday night, partly cloudy with a 20% chance of showers. Highs in the upper 80s. Lows in the mid-60s. For more detailed weather, water, and climate information, please visit our website at weather.gov/Atlanta. The current time is 5:32 a.m. Eastern Daylight Time. Here are the 5 a.m. weather observations from around the area. At Athens, it was cloudy, the temperature was 61 degrees, dew point 54 degrees, relative humidity 77%, wind east at 6 miles an hour, pressure was 30.15 inches and steady. At Gainesville, it was cloudy and 60, wind south at 5. At Winder, it was cloudy, the temperature was 61. At Greensboro, it was partly sunny and 61, wind northeast at 3. At Jefferson, it was cloudy and 62, wind east at 5. At Monroe, it was mostly cloudy, the temperature was... At Jefferson, it was cloudy and 62, wind east at 5. At Monroe, it was mostly cloudy,
The temperature was

57. At Albertton, it was cloudy and 60, wind calm. At Canyon, it was cloudy and 61, wind east at 7. At Clemson, it was cloudy and 60, wind east at 8. Elsewhere across Georgia, at Atlanta it was mostly cloudy and 62, wind east at 12. At Cartersville, the temperature was 64, wind east at 6, gusting to 13. At Lawrenceville, the temperature was 61, wind east at 5. At Macon, it was cloudy and 62, wind northeast at 7. At Rome, it was cloudy and 64, wind calm. At Augusta, it was clear and 59, wind northeast at 8. At Savannah, it was cloudy and 62, wind north at 13, gusting to 21. Elsewhere across the region, at Chattanooga, it was cloudy and 67, wind south at 6. At Asheville, with light rain, it was 53, wind south at 5. At Greenville-Spartanburg, it was cloudy and 56, wind north at 6. Here is the hazardous weather outlook. This hazardous weather outlook is for North and Central Georgia. For today and tonight, no hazardous weather is expected at this time. And now the extended outlook for the period Saturday through Thursday. No hazardous weather is expected at this time. Spotter information statement. Spotter activation is not requested, but spotters are encouraged to submit reports of severe weather through the web by going to weather.gov/Atlanta. Here is the official forecast from your National Weather Service for the Athens listening area. Today, sunny. Highs in the upper 70s. North winds 5 to 10 miles an hour. Tonight, mostly clear. Lows in the lower 50s. Light northeast winds. Saturday, sunny. Highs around 80. West winds 5 to 15 miles an hour. Saturday night, mostly clear in the evening, then becoming partly cloudy. Lows in the lower 50s. North winds up to 10 miles an hour. And now the extended forecast. Sunday and Sunday night, mostly clear. Highs in the mid-80s. Lows in the lower 50s. Monday and Monday night, clear. Highs in the mid-80s. Lows in the mid-50s. Tuesday and Tuesday night, clear. Highs in the upper 80s. Lows around 60. Wednesday through Thursday night, partly cloudy with a 20% chance of showers. Highs in the upper 80s. Lows in the mid-60s. For more detailed weather, water, and climate information, please visit our website at weather.gov/Atlanta. The current time is 5:36 a.m. Eastern Daylight Time. Here are the 5 a.m. weather observations from around the area. At Athens, it was cloudy, the temperature was 61 degrees, dew point 54 degrees, relative humidity 77%, wind east at 6 miles an hour, pressure was 30.15 inches and steady. At Gainesville, it was cloudy and 60, wind south at 5. At Winder, it was cloudy, the temperature was 61. At Greensboro, it was partly sunny and 61, wind northeast at 3. At Jefferson, it was cloudy and 62, wind east at 5. At Monroe, it was mostly cloudy, the temperature was 57. At Albertton, it was cloudy and 60, wind calm. At Canyon, it was cloudy and 61, wind east at 7. At Clemson, it was cloudy and 60, wind east at 8. Elsewhere across Georgia, at Atlanta it was mostly cloudy and 62, wind east at 12. At Cartersville, the temperature was 64, wind east at 6, gusting to 13. At Lawrenceville, the temperature was 61, wind east at 5. At Macon, it was cloudy and 62, wind northeast at 7. At Rome, it was cloudy and 64, wind calm. At Augusta, it was clear and 59, wind northeast at 8. At Savannah, it was cloudy and 62, wind north at 13, gusting to 21. Elsewhere across the region, at Chattanooga,

Atlanta. Here is the official forecast from your National Weather Service for the Athens listening area. Today, sunny. Highs in the upper 70s. North winds 5 to 10 miles an hour. Tonight, mostly clear. Lows in the lower 50s. Light northeast winds. Saturday, sunny. Highs around 80. West winds 5 to 15 miles an hour. Saturday night, mostly clear in the evening, then becoming partly cloudy. Lows in the lower 50s. North winds up to 10 miles an hour. And now the extended forecast. Sunday and Sunday night, mostly clear. Highs in the mid 80s. Lows in the lower 50s. Monday and Monday night, clear. Highs in the mid 80s. Lows in the mid 50s. Tuesday and Tuesday night, clear. Highs in the upper 80s. Lows around 60. Wednesday through Thursday night, partly cloudy with a 20% chance of showers. Highs in the upper 80s. Lows in the mid 60s. For more detailed weather, water, and climate information, please visit our website at weather.gov/Atlanta. The Athens climate summary for yesterday, September 24, 2026. Yesterday's high temperature of 68 degrees occurred at 2:07 p.m. The normal high is 82. The record high is 103 degrees, which was set in 1931. Yesterday's low temperature of 60 degrees occurred at 8:35 a.m. The normal low is 61. The record low is 30 degrees, which was set in 1928. No precipitation fell yesterday, which leaves the monthly total at 0.70 inches. This is 2.30 inches below the normal amount of 3.00 inches for September. The total precipitation for the year still stands at 30.18 inches, which is 6.34 inches below normal. Sunrise today is at 7:23 a.m. and sunset is at 7:26 p.m. You're listening to NOAA Weather Radio Station, WXK56, originating from the National Weather Service office in Peachtree City and transmitting from Athens on a frequency of 162.4 MHz. 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The current time is 5:42 a.m. Eastern Daylight Time. Here are the 5 a.m. weather observations from around the area. At Athens, it was cloudy, the temperature was 61 degrees, dew point 54 degrees, relative humidity 77%, wind east at 6 miles an hour, pressure was 30.15 inches and steady. At Gainesville, it was cloudy and 60, wind south at 5. At Winder, it was cloudy, the temperature was 61. At Greensboro, it was partly sunny and 61, wind northeast at 3. At Jefferson, it was cloudy and 62, wind east at 5. At Monroe, it was mostly cloudy, the temperature was 57. At Alberton, it was cloudy and 60, wind calm. At Canyon, it was cloudy and 61, wind east at 7. At Clemson, it was cloudy and 60, wind east at 8. Elsewhere across Georgia, at Atlanta it was mostly cloudy and 62, wind east at 12. At Cartersville, the temperature was 64, wind east at 6, gusting to 13. At Lawrenceville, the temperature was 61, wind east at 5. At Macon, it was cloudy and 62, wind northeast at 7. At Rome, it was cloudy and 64, wind calm. At Augusta, it was clear and 59, wind northeast at 8. At Savannah, it was cloudy and 62, wind

Europe at 13 gusting to 21. Elsewhere across the region, at Chattanooga, it was cloudy and 67, wind south at 6. At Asheville, with light rain, it was 53, wind south at 5. At Greenville-Spartanburg, it was cloudy and 56, wind north at 6. Here is the hazardous weather outlook. This hazardous weather outlook is for North and Central Georgia. For today and tonight, no hazardous weather is expected at this time. And now the extended outlook for the period Saturday through Thursday. No hazardous weather is expected at this time. Spotter information statement. Spotter activation is not requested, but spotters are encouraged to submit reports of severe weather through the web by going to weather.gov/Atlanta. Here is the official forecast from your National Weather Service for the Athens listening area. Today, sunny. Highs in the upper 70s. North winds 5 to 10 miles an hour. Tonight, mostly clear. Lows in the lower 50s. Light northeast winds. Saturday, sunny. Highs around 80. West winds 5 to 15 miles an hour. Saturday night, mostly clear in the evening, then becoming partly cloudy. Lows in the lower 50s. North winds up to 10 miles an hour. And now the extended forecast. Sunday and Sunday night, mostly clear. Highs in the mid-80s. Lows in the lower 50s. Monday and Monday night, clear. Highs in the mid-80s. Lows in the mid-50s. Tuesday and Tuesday night, clear. Highs in the upper 80s. Lows around 60. Wednesday through Thursday night, partly cloudy with a 20% chance of showers. Highs in the upper 80s. Lows in the mid-60s. For more detailed weather, water, and climate information, please visit our website at weather.gov/Atlanta. The current time is 5:46 a.m. Eastern Daylight Time. Here are the 5 a.m. weather observations from around the area. At Athens, it was cloudy, the temperature was 61 degrees, dew point 54 degrees, relative humidity 77%, wind east at 6 miles an hour, pressure was 30.15 inches and steady. At Gainesville, it was cloudy and 60, wind south at 5. At Winder, it was cloudy, the temperature was 61. At Greensboro, it was partly sunny and 61, wind northeast at 3. At Jefferson, it was cloudy and 62, wind east at 5. At Monroe, it was mostly cloudy, the temperature was 57. At Alberton, it was cloudy and 60, wind calm. At Canyon, it was cloudy and 61, wind east at 7. At Clemson, it was cloudy and 60, wind east at 8. Elsewhere across Georgia, at Atlanta it was mostly cloudy and 62, wind east at 12. At Cartersville, the temperature was 64, wind east at 6, gusting to 13. At Lawrenceville, the temperature was 61, wind east at 5. At Macon, it was cloudy and 62, wind northeast at 7. At Rome, it was cloudy and 64, wind calm. At Augusta, it was clear and 59, wind northeast at 8. At Savannah, it was cloudy and 62, wind north at 13 gusting to 21. Elsewhere across the region, at Chattanooga, it was cloudy and 67, wind south at 6. At Asheville, with light rain, it was 53, wind south at 5. At Greenville-Spartanburg, it was cloudy and 56, wind north at 6. Here is the hazardous weather outlook. This hazardous weather outlook is for North and Central Georgia. For today and tonight, no hazardous weather is expected at this time. And now the extended outlook for the period Saturday through Thursday. No hazardous weather is expected at this time. Spotter information statement. Spotter activation is not requested, but spotters are encouraged to submit reports of severe weather through the web by going to weather.gov/Atlanta. Here is the official forecast from your National Weather Service.

for the Athens listening area. Today, sunny. Highs in the upper 70s. North winds 5 to 10 miles an hour. Tonight, mostly clear. Lows in the lower 50s. Light northeast winds. Saturday, sunny. Highs around 80. West winds 5 to 15 miles an hour. Saturday night, mostly clear in the evening, then becoming partly cloudy. Lows in the lower 50s. North winds up to 10 miles an hour. And now the extended forecast. Sunday and Sunday night, mostly clear. Highs in the mid 80s. Lows in the lower 50s. Monday and Monday night, clear. Highs in the mid 80s. Lows in the mid 50s. Tuesday and Tuesday night, clear. Highs in the upper 80s. Lows around 60. Wednesday through Thursday night, partly cloudy with a 20% chance of showers. Highs in the upper 80s. Lows in the mid 60s. For more detailed weather, water, and climate information, please visit our website at weather.gov/Atlanta. The Athens climate summary for yesterday, September 24, 2026. Yesterday's high temperature of 68 degrees occurred at 2:07 p.m. The normal high is 82. The record high is 103 degrees, which was set in 1931. Yesterday's low temperature of 60 degrees occurred at 8:35 a.m. The normal low is 61. The record low is 30 degrees, which was set in 1928. No precipitation fell yesterday, which leaves the monthly total at 0.70 inches. This is 2.30 inches below the normal amount of 3.00 inches for September. The total precipitation for the year still stands at 30.18 inches, which is 6.34 inches below normal. Sunrise today is at 7:23 a.m. and sunset is at 7:26 p.m. The current time is 5:51 a.m. Eastern Daylight Time. Here are the 5 a.m. weather observations from around the area. At Athens, it was cloudy, the temperature was 61 degrees, dew point 54 degrees, relative humidity 77%, wind east at 6 miles an hour, pressure was 30.15 inches and steady. At Gainesville, it was cloudy and 60, wind south at 5. At Winder, it was cloudy, the temperature was 61. At Greensboro, it was partly sunny and 61, wind northeast at 3. At Jefferson, it was cloudy and 62, wind east at 5. At Monroe, it was mostly cloudy, the temperature was 57. At Alberton, it was cloudy and 60, wind calm. At Canyon, it was cloudy and 61, wind east at 7. At Clemson, it was cloudy and 60, wind east at 8. Elsewhere across Georgia, at Atlanta it was mostly cloudy and 62, wind east at 12. At Cartersville, the temperature was 64, wind east at 6, gusting to 13. At Lawrenceville, the temperature was 61, wind east at 5. At Macon, it was cloudy and 62, wind northeast at 7. At Rome, it was cloudy and 64, wind calm. At Augusta, it was clear and 59, wind northeast at 8. At Savannah, it was cloudy and 62, wind north at 13, gusting to 21. Elsewhere across the region, at Chattanooga, it was cloudy and 67, wind south at 6. At Asheville, with light rain, it was 53, wind south at 5. At Greenville-Spartanburg, it was cloudy and 56, wind north at 6. Here is the hazardous weather outlook. This hazardous weather outlook is for North and Central Georgia. For today and tonight, no hazardous weather is expected at this time. And now the extended outlook for the period Saturday through Thursday, no hazardous weather is expected at this time. Spotter information statement, spotter activation is not requested but spotters are encouraged to submit reports of severe weather through the web by going to weather.gov/Atlanta. Here is the official forecast.

forecast from your National Weather Service for the Athens listening area. Today, sunny. Highs in the upper 70s. North winds 5 to 10 miles an hour. Tonight, mostly clear. Lows in the lower 50s. Light northeast winds. Saturday, sunny. Highs around 80. West winds 5 to 15 miles an hour. Saturday night, mostly clear in the evening, then becoming partly cloudy. Lows in the lower 50s. North winds up to 10 miles an hour. And now the extended forecast. Sunday and Sunday night, mostly clear. Highs in the mid 80s. Lows in the lower 50s. Monday and Monday night, clear. Highs in the mid 80s. Lows in the mid 50s. Tuesday and Tuesday night, clear. Highs in the upper 80s. Lows around 60. Wednesday through Thursday night, partly cloudy with a 20% chance of showers. Highs in the upper 80s. Lows in the mid 60s. For more detailed weather, water, and climate information, please visit our website at weather.gov/Atlanta. The current time is 5:55 a.m. Eastern Daylight Time. Here are the 5 a.m. weather observations from around the area. At Athens, it was cloudy, the temperature was 61 degrees, dew point 54 degrees, relative humidity 77%, wind east at 6 miles an hour, pressure was 30.15 inches and steady. At Gainesville, it was cloudy and 60, wind south at 5. At Winder, it was cloudy, the temperature was 61. At Greensboro, it was partly sunny and 61, wind northeast at 3. At Jefferson, it was cloudy and 62, wind east at 5. At Monroe, it was mostly cloudy, the temperature was 57. At Albertton, it was cloudy and 60, wind calm. At Canyon, it was cloudy and 61, wind east at 7. At Clemson, it was cloudy and 60, wind east at 8. Elsewhere across Georgia, at Atlanta it was mostly cloudy and 62, wind east at 12. At Cartersville, the temperature was 64, wind east at 6, gusting to 13. At Lawrenceville, the temperature was 61, wind east at 5. At Macon, it was cloudy and 62, wind northeast at 7. At Rome, it was cloudy and 64, wind calm. At Augusta, it was clear and 59, wind northeast at 8. At Savannah, it was cloudy and 62, wind north at 13, gusting to 21. Elsewhere across the region, at Chattanooga, it was cloudy and 67, wind south at 6. At Asheville, with light rain, it was 53, wind south at 5. At Greenville-Spartanburg, it was cloudy and 56, wind north at 6. Here is the hazardous weather outlook. This hazardous weather outlook is for North and Central Georgia. For today and tonight, no hazardous weather is expected at this time. And now the extended outlook for the period Saturday through Thursday, no hazardous weather is expected at this time. Spotter information statement. Spotter activation is not requested, but spotters are encouraged to submit reports of severe weather through the web by going to weather.gov/Atlanta. Here is the official forecast from your National Weather Service for the Athens listening area. Today, sunny. Highs in the upper 70s. North winds 5 to 10 miles an hour. Tonight, mostly clear. Lows in the lower 50s. Light northeast winds. Saturday, sunny. Highs around 80. West winds 5 to 15 miles an hour. Saturday night, mostly clear in the evening, then becoming partly cloudy. Lows in the lower 50s. North winds up to 10 miles an hour. And now the extended forecast. Sunday and Sunday night, mostly clear. Highs in the mid 80s. Lows in the lower 50s. Monday and Monday night, clear. Highs in the mid 80s. Lows in the mid 50s.

Tuesday and Tuesday night, clear. Highs in the upper 80s. Lows around 60. Wednesday through Thursday night, partly cloudy with a 20% chance of showers. Highs in the upper 80s. Lows in the mid-60s. For more detailed weather, water, and climate information, please visit our website at weather.gov/Atlanta. The current time is 5:59 a.m. Eastern Daylight Time. Here are the 5 a.m. weather observations from around the area. At Athens, it was cloudy, the temperature was 61 degrees, dew point 54 degrees, relative humidity 77%, wind east at 6 miles an hour, pressure was 30.15 inches and steady. At Gainesville, it was cloudy and 60, wind south at 5. At Winder, it was cloudy, the temperature was 61. At Greensboro, it was partly sunny and 61, wind northeast at 3. At Jefferson, it was cloudy and 62, wind east at 5. At Monroe, it was mostly cloudy, the temperature was 57. At Albertton, it was cloudy and 60, wind calm. At Canyon, it was cloudy and 61, wind east at 7. At Clemson, it was cloudy and 60, wind east at 8. Elsewhere across Georgia, at Atlanta it was mostly cloudy and 62, wind east at 12. At Cartersville, the temperature was 64, wind east at 6, gusting to 13. At Lawrenceville, the temperature was 61, wind east at 5. At Macon, it was cloudy and 62, wind northeast at 7. At Rome, it was cloudy and 64, wind calm. At Augusta, it was clear and 59, wind northeast at 8. At Savannah, it was cloudy and 62, wind north at 13, gusting to 21. Elsewhere across the region, at Chattanooga, it was cloudy and 67, wind south at 6. At Asheville, with light rain, it was 53, wind south at 5. At Greenville-Spartanburg, it was cloudy and 56, wind north at 6. The Athens Climate Summary for yesterday, September 24, 2026. Yesterday's high temperature of 68 degrees occurred at 2:07 p.m. The normal high is 82. The record high is 103 degrees, which was set in 1931. Yesterday's low temperature of 60 degrees occurred at 8:35 a.m. The normal low is 61. The record low is 30 degrees, which was set in 1928. No precipitation fell yesterday, which leaves the monthly total at 0.70 inches. This is 2.30 inches below the normal amount of 3.00 inches for September. The total precipitation for the year still stands at 30.18 inches, which is 6.34 inches below normal. Sunrise today is at 7:23 a.m. and sunset is at 7:26 p.m. Here is the hazardous weather outlook. This hazardous weather outlook is for North and Central Georgia. For today and tonight, no hazardous weather is expected at this time. And now the extended outlook for the period Saturday through Thursday, no hazardous weather is expected at this time. Spotter information statement. Spotter activation is not requested, but spotters are encouraged to submit reports of severe weather through the web by going to weather.gov/Atlanta. Here is the official forecast from your National Weather Service for the Athens listening area. Today, sunny. Highs in the upper 70s. North winds 5 to 10 miles an hour. Tonight, mostly clear. Lows in the lower 50s. Light northeast winds. Saturday, sunny. Highs around 80. West winds 5 to 15 miles an hour. Saturday night, mostly clear in the evening, then becoming partly cloudy. Lows in the lower 50s. North winds up to 10 miles an hour. And now the extended forecast. Sunday and Sunday night, mostly clear. Highs in the mid-80s. Lows in the lower 50s. Monday and Monday night, clear. Highs in the mid-80s. Lows

the mid-50s. Tuesday and Tuesday night, clear. Highs in the upper 80s. Lows around 60. Wednesday through Thursday night, partly cloudy with a 20% chance of showers. Highs in the upper 80s. Lows in the mid-60s. For more detailed weather, water, and climate information, please visit our website at weather.gov/Atlanta. The current time is 6:04 a.m. Eastern Daylight Time. Here are the 6 a.m. weather observations from around the area. At Athens, it was cloudy, the temperature was 61 degrees, dew point 52 degrees, relative humidity 72%, wind east at 8 miles an hour, pressure was 30.15 inches and steady. At Gainesville, it was cloudy and 60, wind northeast at 5. At Winder, it was mostly cloudy, the temperature was 59. At Greensboro, it was cloudy and 61, wind northeast at 5. At Jefferson, it was cloudy and 61, wind east at 5. At Monroe, it was cloudy, the temperature was 61. At Albertton, it was cloudy and 60, wind east at 7. At Canyon, it was cloudy and 61, wind east at 6. At Clemson, it was cloudy and 60, wind northeast at 8. Elsewhere across Georgia, at Atlanta it was partly cloudy and 62, wind northeast at 9. At Cartersville, the temperature was 64, wind variable at 6. At Lawrenceville, the temperature was 60, wind east at 3. At Macon, it was partly cloudy and 60, wind north at 6. At Rome, it was cloudy and 64, wind calm. At Augusta, it was clear and 58, wind north at 7. At Savannah, it was cloudy and 62, wind north at 13. Elsewhere across the region, at Chattanooga, it was cloudy and 66, wind south at 6. At Asheville, it was cloudy and 53, wind south at 5. At Greenville-Spartanburg, it was cloudy and 56, wind northeast at 8. Here is the hazardous weather outlook. This hazardous weather outlook is for North and Central Georgia. For today and tonight, no hazardous weather is expected at this time. And now the extended outlook for the period Saturday through Thursday, no hazardous weather is expected at this time. Spotter information statement, spotter activation is not requested but spotters are encouraged to submit reports of severe weather through the web by going to weather.gov/Atlanta. Here is the official forecast from your National Weather Service for the Athens listening area. Today, sunny. Highs in the upper 70s. North winds 5 to 10 miles an hour. Tonight, mostly clear. Lows in the lower 50s. Light northeast winds. Saturday, sunny. Highs around 80. West winds 5 to 15 miles an hour. Saturday night, mostly clear in the evening, then becoming partly cloudy. Lows in the lower 50s. North winds up to 10 miles an hour. And now the extended forecast. Sunday and Sunday night, mostly clear. Highs in the mid-80s. Lows in the lower 50s. Monday and Monday night, clear. Highs in the mid-80s. Lows in the mid-50s. Tuesday and Tuesday night, clear. Highs in the upper 80s. Lows around 60. Wednesday through Thursday night, partly cloudy with a 20% chance of showers. Highs in the upper 80s. Lows in the mid-60s. For more detailed weather, water, and climate information, please visit our website at weather.gov/Atlanta. The current time is 6:08 a.m. Eastern Daylight Time. Here are the 6 a.m. weather observations from around the area. At Athens, it was cloudy, the temperature was 61 degrees, dew point 52 degrees, relative humidity 72%, wind east at 8 miles an hour, pressure was 30.15 inches and steady. At Gainesville, it was cloudy and 60, wind northeast at 5. At Winder, it was mostly cloudy.

the temperature was 59. At Greensboro, it was cloudy and 61, wind northeast at 5. At Jefferson, it was cloudy and 61, wind east at 5. At Monroe, it was cloudy, the temperature was 61. At Albertton, it was cloudy and 60, wind east at 7. At Canyon, it was cloudy and 61, wind east at 6. At Clemson, it was cloudy and 60, wind northeast at 8. Elsewhere across Georgia, at Atlanta it was partly cloudy and 62, wind northeast at 9. At Cartersville, the temperature was 64, wind variable at 6. At Lawrenceville, the temperature was 60, wind east at 3. At Macon, it was partly cloudy and 60, wind north at 6. At Rome, it was cloudy and 64, wind calm. At Augusta, it was clear and 58, wind north at 7. At Savannah, it was cloudy and 62, wind north at 13. Elsewhere across the region, at Chattanooga, it was cloudy and 66, wind south at 6. At Asheville, it was cloudy and 53, wind south at 5. At Greenville-Spartanburg, it was cloudy and 56, wind northeast at 8. The Athens Climate Summary for yesterday, September 24, 2026. Yesterday's high temperature of 68 degrees occurred at 2:07 p.m. The normal high is 82. The record high is 103 degrees, which was set in 1931. Yesterday's low temperature of 60 degrees occurred at 8:35 a.m. The normal low is 61. The record low is 30 degrees, which was set in 1928. No precipitation fell yesterday, which leaves the monthly total at 0.70 inches. This is 2.30 inches below the normal amount of 3.00 inches for September. The total precipitation for the year still stands at 30.18 inches, which is 6.34 inches below normal. Sunrise today is at 7:23 a.m. and sunset is at 7:26 p.m. Here is the official forecast from your National Weather Service for the Athens listening area. Today, sunny. Highs in the upper 70s. North winds 5 to 10 miles an hour. Tonight, mostly clear. Lows in the lower 50s. Light northeast winds. Saturday, sunny. Highs around 80. West winds 5 to 15 miles an hour. Saturday night, mostly clear in the evening, then becoming partly cloudy. Lows in the lower 50s. North winds up to 10 miles an hour. And now the extended forecast. Sunday and Sunday night, mostly clear. Highs in the mid 80s. Lows in the lower 50s. Monday and Monday night, clear. Highs in the mid-80s. Lows in the mid-50s. Tuesday and Tuesday night, clear. Highs in the upper 80s. Lows around 60. Wednesday through Thursday night, partly cloudy with a 20% chance of showers. Highs in the upper 80s. Lows in the mid-60s. For more detailed weather, water, and climate information, please visit our website at weather.gov/Atlanta. The current time is 6:13 a.m. Eastern Daylight Time. Here are the 6 a.m. weather observations from around the area. At Athens, it was cloudy, the temperature was 61 degrees, dew point 52 degrees, relative humidity 72%, wind east at 8 miles an hour, pressure was 30.15 inches and steady. At Gainesville, it was cloudy and 60, wind northeast at 5. At Winder, it was mostly cloudy, the temperature was 59. At Greensboro, it was cloudy and 61, wind northeast at 5. At Jefferson, it was cloudy and 61, wind east at 5. At Monroe, it was cloudy, the temperature was 61. At Albertton, it was cloudy and 60, wind east at 7. At Canyon, it was cloudy and 61, wind east at 6. At Clemson, it was cloudy and 60, wind northeast at 8. Elsewhere across Georgia,

At Atlanta, it was partly cloudy and 62, wind northeast at 9. At Cartersville, the temperature was 64, wind variable at 6. At Lawrenceville, the temperature was 60, wind east at 3. At Macon, it was partly cloudy and 60, wind north at 6. At Rome, it was cloudy and 64, wind calm. At Augusta, it was clear and 58, wind north at 7. At Savannah, it was cloudy and 62, wind north at 13. Elsewhere across the region, at Chattanooga, it was cloudy and 66, wind south at 6. At Asheville, it was cloudy and 53, wind south at 3. At Greenville-Spartanburg, it was cloudy and 56, wind northeast at 8. Here is the hazardous weather outlook. This hazardous weather outlook is for North and Central Georgia. For today and tonight, no hazardous weather is expected at this time. And now the extended outlook for the period Saturday through Thursday, no hazardous weather is expected at this time. Spotter information statement, spotter activation is not requested, but spotters are encouraged to submit reports of severe weather through the web by going to weather.gov/Atlanta. Here is the official forecast from your National Weather Service for the Athens listening area. Today, sunny. Highs in the upper 70s. North winds 5 to 10 miles an hour. Tonight, mostly clear. Lows in the lower 50s. Light northeast winds. Saturday, sunny. Highs around 80. West winds 5 to 15 miles an hour. Saturday night, mostly clear in the evening, then becoming partly cloudy. Lows in the lower 50s. North winds up to 10 miles an hour. And now the extended forecast. Sunday and Sunday night, mostly clear. Highs in the mid-80s. Lows in the lower 50s. Monday and Monday night, clear. Highs in the mid-80s. Lows in the mid-50s. Tuesday and Tuesday night, clear. Highs in the upper 80s. Lows around 60. Wednesday through Thursday night, partly cloudy with a 20% chance of showers. Highs in the upper 80s. Lows in the mid-60s. For more detailed weather, water, and climate information, please visit our website at weather.gov/Atlanta. The current time is 6:17 a.m. Eastern Daylight Time. Here are the 6 a.m. weather observations from around the area. At Athens, it was cloudy, the temperature was 61 degrees, dew point 52 degrees, relative humidity 72%, wind east at 8 miles an hour, pressure was 30.15 inches and steady. At Gainesville, it was cloudy and 60, wind northeast at 5. At Winder, it was mostly cloudy, the temperature was 59. At Greensboro, it was cloudy and 61, wind northeast at 5. At Jefferson, it was cloudy and 61, wind east at 5. At Monroe, it was cloudy, the temperature was 61. At Albertton, it was cloudy and 60, wind east at 7. At Canyon, it was cloudy and 61, wind east at 6. At Clemson, it was cloudy and 60, wind northeast at 8. Elsewhere across Georgia, at Atlanta it was partly cloudy and 62, wind northeast at 9. At Cartersville, the temperature was 64, wind variable at 6. At Lawrenceville, the temperature was 60, wind east at 3. At Macon, it was partly cloudy and 60, wind north at 6. At Rome, it was cloudy and 64, wind calm. At Augusta, it was clear and 58, wind north at 7. At Savannah, it was cloudy and 62, wind north at 13. Elsewhere across the region, at Chattanooga, it was cloudy and 66, wind south at 6. At Asheville, it was cloudy and 53, wind south at 3. At Greenville-Spartanburg, it was cloudy and 56, wind northeast at 8. Here is the hazardous weather outlook. This hazardous weather outlook is for North and Central Georgia.

temperature. For today and tonight, no hazardous weather is expected at this time. And now the extended outlook for the period Saturday through Thursday. No hazardous weather is expected at this time. Spotter information statement. 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Here is the official forecast from your National Weather Service for the Athens listening area. Today, sunny. Highs in the upper 70s. North winds 5 to 10 miles an hour. Tonight, mostly clear. Lows in the lower 50s. Light northeast winds. Saturday, sunny. Highs around 80. West winds 5 to 15 miles an hour. Saturday night, mostly clear in the evening, then becoming partly cloudy. Lows in the lower 50s. North winds up to 10 miles an hour. And now the extended forecast. Sunday and Sunday night, mostly clear. Highs in the mid-80s. Lows in the lower 50s. Monday and Monday night, clear. Highs in the mid-80s. Lows in the mid-50s. Tuesday and Tuesday night, clear. Highs in the upper 80s. Lows around 60. Wednesday through Thursday night, partly cloudy with a 20% chance of showers. Highs in the upper 80s. Lows in the mid-60s. For more detailed weather, water, and climate information, please visit our website at weather.gov/Atlanta. The Athens Climate Summary for yesterday, September 24, 2026. Yesterday's high temperature of 68 degrees occurred at 2:07 p.m. The normal high is 82. The record high is 103 degrees, which was set in 1931. Yesterday's low temperature of 60 degrees occurred at 8:35 a.m. The normal low is 61. The record low is 30 degrees, which was set in 1928. No precipitation fell yesterday, which leaves the monthly total at 0.70 inches. This is 2.30 inches below the normal amount of 3.00 inches for September. The total precipitation for the year still stands at 30.18 inches, which is 6.34 inches below normal. Sunrise today is at 7:23 a.m. and sunset is at 7:26 p.m. The current time is 6:22 a.m. Eastern Daylight Time. Here are the 6 a.m. weather observations from around the area. At Athens, it was cloudy, the temperature was 61 degrees, dew point 52 degrees, relative humidity 72%, wind east at 8 miles an hour, pressure was 30.15 inches and steady. At Gainesville, it was cloudy and 60, wind northeast at 5. At Winder, it was mostly cloudy, the temperature was 59. At Greensboro, it was cloudy and 61, wind northeast at 5. At Jefferson, it was cloudy and 61, wind east at 5. At Monroe, it was cloudy, the temperature was 61. At Albertton, it was cloudy and 60, wind east at 7. At Canyon, it was cloudy and 61, wind east at 6. At Clemson, it was cloudy and 60, wind northeast at 8. Elsewhere across Georgia, at Atlanta it was partly cloudy and 62, wind northeast at 9. At Cartersville, the temperature was 64, wind variable at 6. At Lawrenceville, the temperature was 60, wind east at 3. At Macon, it was partly cloudy and 60, wind north at 6. At Rome, it was cloudy and 64, wind calm. At Augusta, it was clear and 58, wind north at 7. At Savannah, it was cloudy and 62, wind north at 13. Elsewhere across the region, at Chattanooga, it was cloudy and 66, wind south at 6. At Asheville, it was cloudy and 53, wind south at 3. At Greenville-Spartanburg, it was cloudy and 56, wind northeast at 8. Here is the hazardous weather outlook. This hazardous weather outlook is for North and Central Georgia.

for today and tonight. No hazardous weather is expected at this time. And now the extended outlook for the period Saturday through Thursday. No hazardous weather is expected at this time. Spotter information statement. 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Here is the official forecast from your National Weather Service for the Athens listening area. Today, sunny. Highs in the upper 70s. North winds 5 to 10 miles an hour. Tonight, mostly clear. Lows in the lower 50s. Light northeast winds. Saturday, sunny. Highs around 80. West winds 5 to 15 miles an hour. Saturday night, mostly clear in the evening, then becoming partly cloudy. Lows in the lower 50s. North winds up to 10 miles an hour. And now the extended forecast. Sunday and Sunday night, mostly clear. Highs in the mid-80s. Lows in the lower 50s. Monday and Monday night, clear. Highs in the mid-80s. Lows in the mid-50s. Tuesday and Tuesday night, clear. Highs in the upper 80s. Lows around 60. Wednesday through Thursday night, partly cloudy with a 20% chance of showers. Highs in the upper 80s. Lows in the mid-60s. For more detailed weather, water, and climate information, please visit our website at weather.gov/Atlanta. The current time is 6:26 a.m. Eastern Daylight Time. Here are the 6 a.m. weather observations from around the area. At Athens, it was cloudy, the temperature was 61 degrees, dew point 52 degrees, relative humidity 72%, wind east at 8 miles an hour, pressure was 30.15 inches and steady. At Gainesville, it was cloudy and 60, wind northeast at 5. At Winder, it was mostly cloudy, the temperature was 59. At Greensboro, it was cloudy and 61, wind northeast at 5. At Jefferson, it was cloudy and 61, wind east at 5. At Monroe, it was cloudy, the temperature was 61. At Albertton, it was cloudy and 60, wind east at 7. At Canyon, it was cloudy and 61, wind east at 6. At Clemson, it was cloudy and 60, wind northeast at 8. Elsewhere across Georgia, at Atlanta it was partly cloudy and 62, wind northeast at 9. At Cartersville, the temperature was 64, wind variable at 6. At Lawrenceville, the temperature was 60, wind east at 3. At Macon, it was partly cloudy and 60, wind north at 6. At Rome, it was cloudy and 64, wind calm. At Augusta, it was clear and 58, wind north at 7. At Savannah, it was cloudy and 62, wind north at 13. Elsewhere across the region, at Chattanooga, it was cloudy and 66, wind south at 6. At Asheville, it was cloudy and 53, wind south at 3. At Greenville-Spartanburg, it was cloudy and 56, wind northeast at 8. Here is the hazardous weather outlook. This hazardous weather outlook is for North and Central Georgia. For today and tonight, no hazardous weather is expected at this time. And now the extended outlook for the period Saturday through Thursday, no hazardous weather is expected at this time. Spotter information statement. Spotter activation is not requested, but spotters are encouraged to submit reports of severe weather through the web by going to weather.gov/Atlanta. Here is the official forecast from your National Weather Service for the Athens listening area. Today, sunny. Highs in the upper 70s. North winds 5 to 10 miles an hour. Tonight, mostly clear. Lows in the lower 50s. Light northeast winds. Saturday, sunny. Highs around 80. West winds 5 to 15 miles an hour. Saturday night, mostly clear in the evening, then becoming partly cloudy.
Lows in the lower 50s. North winds up to 10 miles an hour. And now the extended forecast. Sunday and Sunday night, mostly clear. Highs in the mid-80s. Lows in the lower 50s. Monday and Monday night, clear. Highs in the mid-80s. Lows in the mid-50s. Tuesday and Tuesday night, clear. Highs in the upper 80s. Lows around 60. Wednesday through Thursday night, partly cloudy with a 20% chance of showers. Highs in the upper 80s. Lows in the mid-60s. For more detailed weather, water, and climate information, please visit our website at weather.gov/Atlanta. The Athens Climate Summary for yesterday, September 24, 2026. Yesterday's high temperature of 68 degrees occurred at 2:07 p.m. The normal high is 82. The record high is 103 degrees, which was set in 1931. Yesterday's low temperature of 60 degrees occurred at 8:35 a.m. The normal low is 61. The record low is 30 degrees, which was set in 1928. No precipitation fell yesterday, which leaves the monthly total at 0.70 inches. This is 2.30 inches below the normal amount of 3.00 inches for September. The total precipitation for the year still stands at 30.18 inches, which is 6.34 inches below normal. Sunrise today is at 7:23 a.m. and sunset is at 7:26 p.m. The current time is 6:31 a.m. Eastern Daylight Time. Here are the 6 a.m. weather observations from around the area. At Athens, it was cloudy, the temperature was 61 degrees, dew point 52 degrees, relative humidity 72%, wind east at 8 miles an hour, pressure was 30.15 inches and steady. At Gainesville, it was cloudy and 60, wind northeast at 5. At Winder, it was mostly cloudy, the temperature was 59. At Greensboro, it was cloudy and 61, wind northeast at 5. At Jefferson, it was cloudy and 61, wind east at 5. At Monroe, it was cloudy, the temperature was 61. At Albertton, it was cloudy and 60, wind east at 7. At Canyon, it was cloudy and 61, wind east at 6. At Clemson, it was cloudy and 60, wind northeast at 8. Elsewhere across Georgia, at Atlanta it was partly cloudy and 62, wind northeast at 9. At Cartersville, the temperature was 64, wind variable at 6. At Lawrenceville, the temperature was 60, wind east at 3. At Macon, it was partly cloudy and 60, wind north at 6. At Rome, it was cloudy and 64, wind calm. At Augusta, it was clear and 58, wind north at 7. At Savannah, it was cloudy and 62, wind north at 13. Elsewhere across the region, at Chattanooga, it was cloudy and 66, wind south at 6. At Asheville, it was cloudy and 53, wind south at 3. At Greenville-Spartanburg, it was cloudy and 56, wind northeast at 8. Here is the hazardous weather outlook. This hazardous weather outlook is for North and Central Georgia. For today and tonight, no hazardous weather is expected at this time. And now the extended outlook for the period Saturday through Thursday, no hazardous weather is expected at this time. Spotter information statement, spotter. And now the extended outlook for the period Saturday through Thursday, no hazardous weather is expected at this time. Spotter information statement, spotter activation is not requested but spotters are encouraged to submit reports of severe weather through the web by going to weather.gov/Atlanta. Here is the official forecast from your National Weather Service for the Athens listening area. Today, sunny. Highs in the upper 70s. North winds 5 to 10 miles an hour. Tonight, mostly clear. Lows in the lower 50s. Light northeast winds. Saturday, sunny.
Highs around 80.

Northwest winds 5 to 15 miles an hour. Saturday night, mostly clear in the evening, then becoming partly cloudy. Lows in the lower 50s. North winds up to 10 miles an hour. And now the extended forecast. Sunday and Sunday night, mostly clear. Highs in the mid-80s. Lows in the lower 50s. Monday and Monday night, clear. Highs in the mid-80s. Lows in the mid-50s. Tuesday and Tuesday night, clear. Highs in the upper 80s. Lows around 60. Wednesday through Thursday night, partly cloudy with a 20% chance of showers. Highs in the upper 80s. Lows in the mid-60s. For more detailed weather, water, and climate information, please visit our website at weather.gov/Atlanta. The current time is 6:34 a.m. Eastern Daylight Time. Here are the 6 a.m. weather observations from around the area. At Athens, it was cloudy, the temperature was 61 degrees, dew point 52 degrees, relative humidity 72%, wind east at 8 miles an hour, pressure was 30.15 inches and steady. At Gainesville, it was cloudy and 60, wind northeast at 5. At Winder, it was mostly cloudy, the temperature was 59. At Greensboro, it was cloudy and 61, wind northeast at 5. At Jefferson, it was cloudy and 61, wind east at 5. At Monroe, it was cloudy, the temperature was 61. At Albertton, it was cloudy and 60, wind east at 7. At Canyon, it was cloudy and 61, wind east at 6. At Clemson, it was cloudy and 60, wind northeast at 8. Elsewhere across Georgia, at Atlanta it was partly cloudy and 62, wind northeast at 9. At Cartersville, the temperature was 64, wind variable at 6. At Lawrenceville, the temperature was 60, wind east at 3. At Macon, it was partly cloudy and 60, wind north at 6. At Rome, it was cloudy and 64, wind calm. At Augusta, it was clear and 58, wind north at 7. At Savannah, it was cloudy and 62, wind north at 13. Elsewhere across the region, at Chattanooga, it was cloudy and 66, wind south at 6. At Asheville, it was cloudy and 53, wind south at 3. At Greenville-Spartanburg, it was cloudy and 56, wind northeast at 8. Here is the hazardous weather outlook. This hazardous weather outlook is for North and Central Georgia. For today and tonight, no hazardous weather is expected at this time. And now the extended outlook for the period Saturday through Thursday, no hazardous weather is expected at this time. Spotter information statement, spotter activation is not requested but spotters are encouraged to submit reports of severe weather through the web by going to weather.gov/Atlanta. Here is the official forecast from your National Weather Service for the Athens listening area. Today, sunny. Highs in the upper 70s. North winds 5 to 10 miles an hour. Tonight, mostly clear. Lows in the lower 50s. Light northeast winds. Saturday, sunny. Highs around 80. West winds 5 to 15 miles an hour. Saturday night, mostly clear in the evening, then becoming partly cloudy. Lows in the lower 50s. North winds up to 10 miles an hour. And now the extended forecast. Sunday and Sunday night, mostly clear. Highs in the mid-80s. Lows in the lower 50s. Monday and Monday night, clear. Highs in the mid-80s. Lows in the mid-50s. Tuesday and Tuesday night, clear. Highs in the upper 80s. Lows around 60. Wednesday through Thursday night, partly cloudy with a 20% chance of showers. Highs in the upper 80s. Lows in the mid-60s. For more detailed weather, water, and climate information, please visit our website at weather.gov/Atlanta.

At Albert Tun, it was cloudy and 60, wind east at 7. At Canyon, it was cloudy and 61, wind east at 6. At Clemson, it was cloudy and 60, wind northeast at 8. Elsewhere across Georgia, at Atlanta it was partly cloudy and 62, wind northeast at 9. At Cartersville, the temperature was 64, wind variable at 6. At Lawrenceville, the temperature was 60, wind east at 3. At Macon, it was partly cloudy and 60, wind north at 6. At Rome, it was cloudy and 64, wind calm. At Augusta, it was clear and 58, wind north at 7. At Savannah, it was cloudy and 62, wind north at 13. Elsewhere across the region, at Chattanooga, it was cloudy and 66, wind south at 6. At Asheville, it was cloudy and 53, wind south at 3. At Greenville-Spartanburg, it was cloudy and 56, wind northeast at 8. The Athens climate summary for yesterday, September 24, 2026. Yesterday's high temperature of 68 degrees occurred at 2:07 p.m. The normal high is 82. The record high is 103 degrees, which was set in 1931. Yesterday's low temperature of 60 degrees occurred at 8:35 a.m. The normal low is 61. The record low is 30 degrees, which was set in 1928. No precipitation fell yesterday, which leaves the monthly total at 0.70 inches. This is 2.30 inches below the normal amount of 3.00 inches for September. The total precipitation for the year still stands at 30.18 inches, which is 6.34 inches below normal. Sunrise today is at 7:23 a.m. and sunset is at 7:26 p.m. You're listening to NOAA Weather Radio Station, WXK 56, originating from the National Weather Service office in Peachtree City and transmitting from Athens on a frequency of 162.4 MHz. 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You can also like your Peachtree City National Weather Service on Facebook or follow NWS Atlanta on Twitter. Here is the hazardous weather outlook. This hazardous weather outlook is for North and Central Georgia. For today and tonight, no hazardous weather is expected at this time. And now the extended outlook for the period Saturday through Thursday, no hazardous weather is expected at this time. Spotter information statement, spotter activation is not requested, but spotters are encouraged to submit reports of severe weather through the web by going to weather.gov/Atlanta. Here is the official forecast from your National Weather Service for the Athens listening area. Today, sunny. Highs in the upper 70s. North winds 5 to 10 miles an hour. Tonight, mostly clear. Lows in the lower 50s. Light northeast winds. Saturday, sunny. Highs around 80. West winds 5 to 15 miles an hour. Saturday night, mostly clear in the evening, then becoming partly cloudy. Lows in the lower 50s. North winds up to 10 miles an hour. And now the extended forecast. Sunday and Sunday night, mostly clear. Highs in the mid-80s. Lows in the lower 50s. Monday and Monday night, clear. Highs in the mid-80s. Lows in the mid-50s. Tuesday and Tuesday night, clear. Highs in the upper 80s. Lows around 60. Wednesday through Thursday night, partly cloudy with a 20% chance of showers. Highs in the upper 80s. Lows in the mid-60s. For more detailed weather, water, and climate information, please visit our website at weather.gov/Atlanta.

The current time is 6:44 a.m. Eastern Daylight Time. Here are the 6 a.m. weather observations from around the area. At Athens, it was cloudy, the temperature was 61 degrees, dew point 52 degrees, relative humidity 72%, wind east at 8 miles an hour, pressure was 30.15 inches and steady. At Gainesville, it was cloudy and 60, wind northeast at 5. At Winder, it was mostly cloudy, the temperature was 59. At Greensboro, it was cloudy and 61, wind northeast at 5. At Jefferson, it was cloudy and 61, wind east at 5. At Monroe, it was cloudy, the temperature was 61. At Alberton, it was cloudy and 60, wind east at 7. At Canyon, it was cloudy and 61, wind east at 6. At Clemson, it was cloudy and 60, wind northeast at 8. Elsewhere across Georgia, at Atlanta it was partly cloudy and 62, wind northeast at 9. At Cartersville, the temperature was 64, wind variable at 6. At Lawrenceville, the temperature was 60, wind east at 3. At Macon, it was partly cloudy and 60, wind north at 6. At Rome, it was cloudy and 64, wind calm. At Augusta, it was clear and 58, wind north at 7. At Savannah, it was cloudy and 62, wind north at 13. Elsewhere across the region, at Chattanooga, it was cloudy and 66, wind south at 6. At Asheville, it was cloudy and 53, wind south at 3. At Greenville-Spartanburg, it was cloudy and 56, wind northeast at 8. Here is the hazardous weather outlook. This hazardous weather outlook is for North and Central Georgia. For today and tonight, no hazardous weather is expected at this time. And now the extended outlook for the period Saturday through Thursday, no hazardous weather is expected at this time. Spotter information statement. Spotter activation is not requested, but spotters are encouraged to submit reports of severe weather through the web by going to weather.gov/Atlanta. Here is the official forecast from your National Weather Service for the Athens listening area. Today, sunny. Highs in the upper 70s. North winds 5 to 10 miles an hour. Tonight, mostly clear. Lows in the lower 50s. Light northeast winds. Saturday, sunny. Highs around 80. West winds 5 to 15 miles an hour. Saturday night, mostly clear in the evening, then becoming partly cloudy. Lows in the lower 50s. North winds up to 10 miles an hour. And now the extended forecast. Sunday and Sunday night, mostly clear. Highs in the mid 80s. Lows in the lower 50s. Monday and Monday night, clear. Highs in the mid 80s. Lows in the mid 50s. Tuesday and Tuesday night, clear. Highs in the upper 80s. Lows around 60. Wednesday through Thursday night, partly cloudy with a 20% chance of showers. Highs in the upper 80s. Lows in the mid 60s. For more detailed weather, water, and climate information, please visit our website at weather.gov/Atlanta. The current time is 6:48 a.m. Eastern Daylight Time. Here are the 6 a.m. weather observations from around the area. At Athens, it was cloudy, the temperature was 61 degrees, dew point 52 degrees, relative humidity 72%, wind east at 8 miles an hour, pressure was 30.15 inches and steady. At Gainesville, it was cloudy and 60, wind northeast at 5. At Winder, it was mostly cloudy, the temperature was 59. At Greensboro, it was cloudy and 61, wind northeast at 5. At Jefferson, it was cloudy and 61, wind east at 5. At Monroe, it was cloudy, the temperature was 61. At Alberton, it was cloudy and 60, wind east at 7. At Canyon, it was cloudy and 61, wind east at 6. At Clemson,

It was cloudy and 60. Wind northeast at 8. Elsewhere across Georgia, at Atlanta it was partly cloudy and 62. Wind northeast at 9. At Cartersville, the temperature was 64. Wind variable at 6. At Lawrenceville, the temperature was 60. Wind east at 3. At Macon, it was partly cloudy and 60. Wind north at 6. At Rome, it was cloudy and 64. Wind calm. At Augusta, it was clear and 58. Wind north at 7. At Savannah, it was cloudy and 62. Wind north at 13. Elsewhere across the region, at Chattanooga, it was cloudy and 66. Wind south at 6. At Asheville, it was cloudy and 53. Wind south at 3. At Greenville-Spartanburg, it was cloudy and 56. Wind northeast at 8. The Athens climate summary for yesterday, September 24, 2026. Yesterday's high temperature of 68 degrees occurred at 2:07 p.m. The normal high is 82. The record high is 103 degrees, which was set in 1931. Yesterday's low temperature of 60 degrees occurred at 8:35 a.m. The normal low is 61. The record low is 30 degrees, which was set in 1928. No precipitation fell yesterday, which leaves the monthly total at 0.70 inches. This is 2.30 inches below the normal amount of 3.00 inches for September. The total precipitation for the year still stands at 30.18 inches, which is 6.34 inches below normal. Sunrise today is at 7:23 a.m. and sunset is at 7:26 p.m. Here is the hazardous weather outlook. This hazardous weather outlook is for North and Central Georgia. For today and tonight, no hazardous weather is expected at this time. And now the extended outlook for the period Saturday through Thursday, no hazardous weather is expected at this time. Spotter information statement, spotter activation is not requested but spotters are encouraged to submit reports of severe weather through the web by going to weather.gov/Atlanta. Here is the official forecast from your National Weather Service for the Athens listening area. Today, sunny. Highs in the upper 70s. North winds 5 to 10 miles an hour. Tonight, mostly clear. Lows in the lower 50s. Light northeast winds. Saturday, sunny. Highs around 80. West winds 5 to 15 miles an hour. Saturday night, mostly clear in the evening, then becoming partly cloudy. Lows in the lower 50s. North winds up to 10 miles an hour. And now the extended forecast. Sunday and Sunday night, mostly clear. Highs in the mid-80s. Lows in the lower 50s. Monday and Monday night, clear. Highs in the mid-80s. Lows in the mid-50s. Tuesday and Tuesday night, clear. Highs in the upper 80s. Lows around 60. Wednesday through Thursday night, partly cloudy with a 20% chance of showers. Highs in the upper 80s. Lows in the mid-60s. For more detailed weather, water, and climate information, please visit our website at weather.gov/Atlanta. The current time is 6:53 a.m. Eastern Daylight Time. Here are the 6 a.m. weather observations from around the area. At Athens, it was cloudy, the temperature was 61 degrees, dew point 52 degrees, relative humidity 72%, wind east at 8 miles an hour, pressure was 30.15 inches and steady. At Gainesville, it was cloudy and 60, wind northeast at 5. At Winder, it was mostly cloudy, the temperature was 59. At Greensboro, it was cloudy and 61, wind northeast at 5. At Jefferson, it was cloudy and 61, wind east at 5. At Monroe, it was cloudy, the temperature was 61. At Albertton, it was cloudy and 60, wind east at 7. At Canyon, it was cloudy and 61, wind east at 6. At Clemson, it was cloudy.

60. Wind northeast at 8. Elsewhere across Georgia, at Atlanta it was partly cloudy and 62, wind northeast at 9. At Cartersville, the temperature was 64, wind variable at 6. At Lawrenceville, the temperature was 60, wind east at 3. At Macon, it was partly cloudy and 60, wind north at 6. At Rome, it was cloudy and 64, wind calm. At Augusta, it was clear and 58, wind north at 7. At Savannah, it was cloudy and 62, wind north at 13. Elsewhere across the region, at Chattanooga, it was cloudy and 66, wind south at 6. At Asheville, it was cloudy and 53, wind south at 3. At Greenville-Spartanburg, it was cloudy and 56, wind northeast at 8. Here is the hazardous weather outlook. This hazardous weather outlook is for North and Central Georgia. For today and tonight, no hazardous weather is expected at this time. And now the extended outlook for the period Saturday through Thursday, no hazardous weather is expected at this time. Spotter information statement. Spotter activation is not requested, but spotters are encouraged to submit reports of severe weather through the web by going to weather.gov/Atlanta. Here is the official forecast from your National Weather Service for the Athens listening area. Today, sunny. Highs in the upper 70s. North winds 5 to 10 miles an hour. Tonight, mostly clear. Lows in the lower 50s. Light northeast winds. Saturday, sunny. Highs around 80. West winds 5 to 15 miles an hour. Saturday night, mostly clear in the evening, then becoming partly cloudy. Lows in the lower 50s. North winds up to 10 miles an hour. And now the extended forecast. Sunday and Sunday night, mostly clear. Highs in the mid-80s. Lows in the lower 50s. Monday and Monday night, clear. Highs in the mid-80s. Lows in the mid-50s. Tuesday and Tuesday night, clear. Highs in the upper 80s. Lows around 60. Wednesday through Thursday night, partly cloudy with a 20% chance of showers. Highs in the upper 80s. Lows in the mid-60s. For more detailed weather, water, and climate information, please visit our website at weather.gov/Atlanta. The current time is 6:57 a.m. Eastern Daylight Time. Here are the 6 a.m. weather observations from around the area. At Athens, it was cloudy, the temperature was 61 degrees, dew point 52 degrees, relative humidity 72%, wind east at 8 miles an hour, pressure was 30.15 inches and steady. At Gainesville, it was cloudy and 60, wind northeast at 5. At Winder, it was mostly cloudy, the temperature was 59. At Greensboro, it was cloudy and 61, wind northeast at 5. At Jefferson, it was cloudy and 61, wind east at 5. At Monroe, it was cloudy, the temperature was 61. At Albertton, it was cloudy and 60, wind east at 7. At Canyon, it was cloudy and 61, wind east at 6. At Clemson, it was cloudy and 60, wind northeast at 8. Elsewhere across Georgia, at Atlanta it was partly cloudy and 62, wind northeast at 9. At Cartersville, the temperature was 64, wind variable at 6. At Lawrenceville, the temperature was 60, wind east at 3. At Macon, it was partly cloudy and 60, wind north at 6. At Rome, it was cloudy and 64, wind calm. At Augusta, it was clear and 58, wind north at 7. At Savannah, it was cloudy and 62, wind north at 13. Elsewhere across the region, at Chattanooga, it was cloudy and 66, wind south at 6. At Asheville, it was cloudy and 53, wind south at 3. At Greenville-Spartanburg, it was cloudy and 56, wind northeast at 8. Here is the hazardous weather.

outlook. This hazardous weather outlook is for North and Central Georgia. For today and tonight, no hazardous weather is expected at this time. And now the extended outlook for the period Saturday through Thursday, no hazardous weather is expected at this time. Spotter information statement. Spotter activation is not requested, but spotters are encouraged to submit reports of severe weather through the web by going to weather.gov/Atlanta. The Athens climate summary for yesterday, September 24, 2026. Yesterday's high temperature of 68 degrees occurred at 2:07 p.m. The normal high is 82. The record high is 103 degrees, which was set in 1931. Yesterday's low temperature of 60 degrees occurred at 8:35 a.m. The normal low is 61. The record low is 30 degrees, which was set in 1928. No precipitation fell yesterday, which leaves the monthly total at 0.70 inches. This is 2.30 inches below the normal amount of 3.00 inches for September. The total precipitation for the year still stands at 30.18 inches, which is 6.34 inches below normal. Sunrise today is at 7:23 a.m. and sunset is at 7:26 p.m. Here is the official forecast from your National Weather Service for the Athens listening area. Today, sunny. Highs in the upper 70s. North winds 5 to 10 miles an hour. Tonight, mostly clear. Lows in the lower 50s. Light northeast winds. Saturday, sunny. Highs around 80. West winds 5 to 15 miles an hour. Saturday night, mostly clear in the evening, then becoming partly cloudy. Lows in the lower 50s. North winds up to 10 miles an hour. And now the extended forecast. Sunday and Sunday night, mostly clear. Highs in the mid-80s. Lows in the lower 50s. Monday and Monday night, clear. Highs in the mid-80s. Lows in the mid-50s. Tuesday and Tuesday night, clear. Highs in the upper 80s. Lows around 60. Wednesday through Thursday night, partly cloudy with a 20% chance of showers. Highs in the upper 80s. Lows in the mid-60s. For more detailed weather, water, and climate information, please visit our website at weather.gov/Atlanta. The current time is 7:02 a.m. Eastern Daylight Time. Here are the 6 a.m. weather observations from around the area. At Athens, it was cloudy, the temperature was 61 degrees, dew point 52 degrees, relative humidity 72%, wind east at 8 miles an hour, pressure was 30.15 inches and steady. At Gainesville, it was cloudy and 60, wind northeast at 5. At Winder, it was mostly cloudy, the temperature was 59. At Greensboro, it was cloudy and 61, wind northeast at 5. At Jefferson, it was cloudy and 61, wind east at 5. At Monroe, it was cloudy, the temperature was 61. At Albertton, it was cloudy and 60, wind east at 7. At Canyon, it was cloudy and 61, wind east at 6. At Clemson, it was cloudy and 60, wind northeast at 8. Elsewhere across Georgia, at Atlanta it was partly cloudy and 62, wind northeast at 9. At Cartersville, the temperature was 64, wind variable at 6. At Lawrenceville, the temperature was 60, wind east at 3. At Macon, it was partly cloudy and 60, wind north at 6. At Rome, it was cloudy and 64, wind calm. At Augusta, it was clear and 58, wind north at 7. At Savannah, it was cloudy and 62, wind north at 13. Elsewhere across the region, at Chattanooga, it was cloudy and 66, wind south at 6. At Asheville, it was cloudy and 53, wind south at 3. At Greenville-Spartanburg, it was cloudy and 56, wind northeast at 8. Here are the 7 a.m. weather observations.

from around the area. At Athens, it was mostly cloudy. The temperature was 59 degrees, dew point 52 degrees, relative humidity 77%, wind east at 9 miles an hour, pressure was 30.16 inches and rising. At Gainesville, it was cloudy and 60, wind northeast at 5. At Winder, it was cloudy, the temperature was 59. At Greensboro, it was sunny at 59, wind northeast at 8. At Jefferson, it was cloudy and 61, wind east at 6. At Monroe, it was clear, the temperature was 59. At Alberton, it was mostly cloudy and 59, wind northeast at 3. At Canyon, it was cloudy and 60, wind northeast at 3. At Clemson, it was cloudy and 59, wind east at 6. Elsewhere across Georgia, at Atlanta it was partly cloudy and 60, wind east at 6. At Cartersville, the temperature was 64, wind calm. At Lawrenceville, it was clear and 60, wind calm. At Macon, it was clear and 57, wind northeast at 5. At Rome, it was cloudy and 64, wind calm. At Augusta, it was clear and 57, wind north at 8. At Savannah, it was cloudy and 61, wind north at 12 gusting to 21. Elsewhere across the region, at Chattanooga, it was cloudy and 66, wind south at 3. At Asheville, it was cloudy and 53, wind south at 3. At Greenville-Spartanburg, it was cloudy and 56, wind northeast at 8. Here is the hazardous weather outlook. This hazardous weather outlook is for North and Central Georgia. For today and tonight, no hazardous weather is expected at this time. And now the extended outlook for the period Saturday through Thursday, no hazardous weather is expected at this time. Spotter information statement, spotter activation is not requested but spotters are encouraged to submit reports of severe weather through the web by going to weather.gov/Atlanta. Here is the official forecast from your National Weather Service for the Athens listening area. Today, sunny. Highs in the upper 70s. North winds 5 to 10 miles an hour. Tonight, mostly clear. Lows in the lower 50s. Light northeast winds. Saturday, sunny. Highs around 80. West winds 5 to 15 miles an hour. Saturday night, mostly clear in the evening, then becoming partly cloudy. Lows in the lower 50s. North winds up to 10 miles an hour. And now the extended forecast. Sunday and Sunday night, mostly clear. Highs in the mid 80s. Lows in the lower 50s. Monday and Monday night, clear. Highs in the mid 80s. Lows in the mid 50s. Tuesday and Tuesday night, clear. Highs in the upper 80s. Lows around 60. Wednesday through Thursday night, partly cloudy with a 20% chance of showers. Highs in the upper 80s. Lows in the mid 60s. For more detailed weather, water, and climate information, please visit our website at weather.gov/Atlanta. The current time is 7:08 a.m. Eastern Daylight Time. Here are the 7 a.m. weather observations from around the area. At Athens, it was mostly cloudy, the temperature was 59 degrees, dew point 52 degrees, relative humidity 77%, wind east at 9 miles an hour, pressure was 30.16 inches and rising. At Gainesville, it was cloudy and 60, wind northeast at 5. At Winder, it was cloudy, the temperature was 59. At Greensboro, it was sunny at 59, wind northeast at 8. At Jefferson, it was cloudy and 61, wind east at 6. At Monroe, it was clear, the temperature was 59. At Alberton, it was mostly cloudy and 59, wind northeast at 3. At Canyon, it was cloudy and 60, wind northeast at 3. At Clemson, it was cloudy and 59, wind east at 6. Elsewhere across Georgia, at Atlanta it was partly

cloudy and 60, wind east at 6. At Cartersville, the temperature was 64, wind calm. At Lawrenceville, it was clear and 60, wind calm. At Macon, it was clear and 57, wind northeast at 5. At Rome, it was cloudy and 64, wind calm. At Augusta, it was clear and 57, wind north at 8. At Savannah, it was cloudy and 61, wind north at 12, gusting to 21. Elsewhere across the region, at Chattanooga, it was cloudy and 66, wind south at 3. At Asheville, it was cloudy and 53, wind south at 3. At Greenville-Spartanburg, it was cloudy and 56, wind northeast at 8. The Athens climate summary for yesterday, September 24, 2026. Yesterday's high temperature of 68 degrees occurred at 2:07 p.m. The normal high is 82. The record high is 103 degrees, which was set in 1931. Yesterday's low temperature of 60 degrees occurred at 8:35 a.m. The normal low is 61. The record low is 30 degrees, which was set in 1928. No precipitation fell yesterday, which leaves the monthly total at 0.70 inches. This is 2.30 inches below the normal amount of 3.00 inches for September. The total precipitation for the year still stands at 30.18 inches, which is 6.34 inches below normal. Sunrise today is at 7:23 a.m. and sunset is at 7:26 p.m. Here is the official forecast from your National Weather Service for the Athens listening area. Today, sunny. Highs in the upper 70s. North winds 5 to 10 miles an hour. Tonight, mostly clear. Lows in the lower 50s. Light northeast winds. Saturday, sunny. Highs around 80. West winds 5 to 15 miles an hour. Saturday night, mostly clear in the evening, then becoming partly cloudy. Lows in the lower 50s. North winds up to 10 miles an hour. And now the extended forecast. Sunday and Sunday night, mostly clear. Highs in the mid-80s. Lows in the lower 50s. Monday and Monday night, clear. Highs in the mid-80s. Lows in the mid-50s. Tuesday and Tuesday night, clear. Highs in the upper 80s. Lows around 60. Wednesday through Thursday night, partly cloudy with a 20% chance of showers. Highs in the upper 80s. Lows in the mid-60s. For more detailed weather, water, and climate information, please visit our website at weather.gov/Atlanta. The current time is 7:13 a.m. Eastern Daylight Time. Here are the 7 a.m. weather observations from around the area. At Athens, it was mostly cloudy, the temperature was 59 degrees, dew point 52 degrees, relative humidity 77%, wind east at 9 miles an hour, pressure was 30.16 inches and rising. At Gainesville, it was cloudy and 60, wind northeast at 5. At Winder, it was cloudy, the temperature was 59. At Greensboro, it was sunny at 59, wind northeast at 8. At Jefferson, it was cloudy and 61, wind east at 6. At Monroe, it was clear, the temperature was 59. At Albertton, it was mostly cloudy and 59, wind northeast at 3. At Canyon, it was cloudy and 60, wind northeast at 3. At Clemson, it was cloudy and 59, wind east at 6. Elsewhere across Georgia, at Atlanta it was partly cloudy and 60, wind east at 6. At Cartersville, the temperature was 64, wind calm. At Lawrenceville, it was clear and 60, wind calm. At Macon, it was clear and 57, wind northeast at 5. At Rome, it was cloudy and 64, wind calm. At Augusta, it was clear and 57, wind north at 8. At Savannah, it was cloudy and 61, wind north at 12, gusting to 21.

Elsewhere across the region, at Chattanooga, it was cloudy and 66, wind south at 3. At Asheville, it was cloudy and 53, wind south at 3. At Greenville, Spartanburg, it was cloudy and 56, wind northeast at 8. Here is the hazardous weather outlook. This hazardous weather outlook is for North and Central Georgia. For today and tonight, no hazardous weather is expected at this time. And now the extended outlook for the period Saturday through Thursday, no hazardous weather is expected at this time. Spotter information statement. Spotter activation is not requested, but spotters are encouraged to submit reports of severe weather through the web by going to weather.gov/Atlanta. Here is the official forecast from your National Weather Service for the Athens listening area. Today, sunny. Highs in the upper 70s. North winds 5 to 10 miles an hour. Tonight, mostly clear. Lows in the lower 50s. Light northeast winds. Saturday, sunny. Highs around 80. West winds 5 to 15 miles an hour. Saturday night, mostly clear in the evening, then becoming partly cloudy. Lows in the lower 50s. North winds up to 10 miles an hour. And now the extended forecast. Sunday and Sunday night, mostly clear. Highs in the mid-80s. Lows in the lower 50s. Monday and Monday night, clear. Highs in the mid-80s. Lows in the mid-50s. Tuesday and Tuesday night, clear. Highs in the upper 80s. Lows around 60. Wednesday through Thursday night, partly cloudy with a 20% chance of showers. Highs in the upper 80s. Lows in the mid-60s. For more detailed weather, water, and climate information, please visit our website at weather.gov/Atlanta. The current time is 7:17 a.m. Eastern Daylight Time. Here are the 7 a.m. weather observations from around the area. At Athens, it was mostly cloudy. The temperature was 59 degrees, dew point 52 degrees, relative humidity 77%, wind east at 9 miles an hour, pressure was 30.16 inches and rising. At Gainesville, it was cloudy and 60, wind northeast at 5. At Winder, it was cloudy, the temperature was 59. At Greensboro, it was sunny at 59, wind northeast at 8. At Jefferson, it was cloudy and 61, wind east at 6. At Monroe, it was clear, the temperature was 59. At Alberton, it was mostly cloudy and 59, wind northeast at 3. At Canyon, it was cloudy and 60, wind northeast at 3. At Clemson, it was cloudy and 59, wind east at 6. Elsewhere across Georgia, at Atlanta it was partly cloudy and 60, wind east at 6. At Cartersville, the temperature was 64, wind calm. At Lawrenceville, it was clear and 60, wind calm. At Macon, it was clear and 57, wind northeast at 5. At Rome, it was cloudy and 64, wind calm. At Augusta, it was clear and 57, wind north at 8. At Savannah, it was cloudy and 61, wind north at 12, gusting to 21. Elsewhere across the region, at Chattanooga, it was cloudy and 66, wind south at 3. At Asheville, it was cloudy and 53, wind south at 3. At Greenville, Spartanburg, it was cloudy and 56, wind northeast at 8. Here is the hazardous weather outlook. This hazardous weather outlook is for North and Central Georgia. For today and tonight, no hazardous weather is expected at this time. And now the extended outlook for the period Saturday through Thursday, no hazardous weather is expected at this time. Spotter information statement. Spotter activation is not requested, but spotters are encouraged to submit reports of severe weather through the web by going to weather.gov/Atlanta. Here is the official forecast from your National Weather Service for the Athens listening area. Today, sunny.

highs in the upper 70s. North winds 5 to 10 miles an hour. Tonight, mostly clear. Lows in the lower 50s. Light northeast winds. Saturday, sunny. Highs around 80. West winds 5 to 15 miles an hour. Saturday night, mostly clear in the evening, then becoming partly cloudy. Lows in the lower 50s. North winds up to 10 miles an hour. And now the extended forecast. Sunday and Sunday night, mostly clear. Highs in the mid-80s. Lows in the lower 50s. Monday and Monday night, clear. Highs in the mid-80s. Lows in the mid-50s. Tuesday and Tuesday night, clear. Highs in the upper 80s. Lows around 60. Wednesday through Thursday night, partly cloudy with a 20% chance of showers. Highs in the upper 80s. Lows in the mid-60s. For more detailed weather, water, and climate information, please visit our website at weather.gov/Atlanta. The Athens Climate Summary for yesterday, September 24, 2026. Yesterday's high temperature of 68 degrees occurred at 2:07 p.m. The normal high is 82. The record high is 103 degrees, which was set in 1931. Yesterday's low temperature of 60 degrees occurred at 8:35 a.m. The normal low is 61. The record low is 30 degrees, which was set in 1928. No precipitation fell yesterday, which leaves the monthly total at 0.70 inches. This is 2.30 inches below the normal amount of 3.00 inches for September. The total precipitation for the year still stands at 30.18 inches, which is 6.34 inches below normal. Sunrise today is at 7:23 a.m. and sunset is at 7:26 p.m. The current time is 7:22 a.m. Eastern Daylight Time. Here are the 7 a.m. weather observations from around the area. At Athens, it was mostly cloudy. The temperature was 59 degrees, dew point 52 degrees, relative humidity 77%, wind east at 9 miles an hour, pressure was 30.16 inches and rising. At Gainesville, it was cloudy and 60, wind northeast at 5. At Winder, it was cloudy, the temperature was 59. At Greensboro, it was sunny at 59, wind northeast at 8. At Jefferson, it was cloudy and 61, wind east at 6. At Monroe, it was clear, the temperature was 59. At Albertton, it was mostly cloudy and 59, wind northeast at 3. At Canyon, it was cloudy and 60, wind northeast at 3. At Clemson, it was cloudy and 59, wind east at 6. Elsewhere across Georgia, at Atlanta it was partly cloudy and 60, wind east at 6. At Cartersville, the temperature was 64, wind calm. At Lawrenceville, it was clear and 60, wind calm. At Macon, it was clear and 57, wind northeast at 5. At Rome, it was cloudy and 64, wind calm. At Augusta, it was clear and 57, wind north at 8. At Savannah, it was cloudy and 61, wind north at 12 gusting to 21. Elsewhere across the region, at Chattanooga, it was cloudy and 66, wind south at 3. At Asheville, it was cloudy and 53, wind south at 3. At Greenville-Spartanburg, it was cloudy and 56, wind northeast at 8. Here is the hazardous weather outlook. This hazardous weather outlook is for North and Central Georgia. For today and tonight, no hazardous weather is expected at this time. And now the extended outlook for the period Saturday through Thursday, no hazardous weather is expected at this time. Spotter information statement, spotter activation is not requested but spotters are encouraged to submit reports of severe weather through the web by going to weather.gov/Atlanta. Here is the official forecast from your National Weather Service for the Athens listening area. Today, sunny,

in the upper 70s. North winds 5 to 10 miles an hour. Tonight, mostly clear. Lows in the lower 50s. Light northeast winds. Saturday, sunny. Highs around 80. West winds 5 to 15 miles an hour. Saturday night, mostly clear in the evening, then becoming partly cloudy. Lows in the lower 50s. North winds up to 10 miles an hour. And now the extended forecast. Sunday and Sunday night, mostly clear. Highs in the mid-80s. Lows in the lower 50s. Monday and Monday night, clear. Highs in the mid-80s. Lows in the mid-50s. Tuesday and Tuesday night, clear. Highs in the upper 80s. Lows around 60. Wednesday through Thursday night, partly cloudy with a 20% chance of showers. Highs in the upper 80s. Lows in the mid-60s. For more detailed weather, water, and climate information, please visit our website at weather.gov/Atlanta. The current time is 7:26 a.m. Eastern Daylight Time. Here are the 7 a.m. weather observations from around the area. At Athens, it was mostly cloudy, the temperature was 59 degrees, dew point 52 degrees, relative humidity 77%, wind east at 9 miles an hour, pressure was 30.16 inches and rising. At Gainesville, it was cloudy and 60, wind northeast at 5. At Winder, it was cloudy, the temperature was 59. At Greensboro, it was sunny at 59, wind northeast at 8. At Jefferson, it was cloudy and 61, wind east at 6. At Monroe, it was clear, the temperature was 59. At Alberton, it was mostly cloudy and 59, wind northeast at 3. At Canyon, it was cloudy and 60, wind northeast at 3. At Clemson, it was cloudy and 59, wind east at 6. Elsewhere across Georgia, at Atlanta it was partly cloudy and 60, wind east at 6. At Cartersville, the temperature was 64, wind calm. At Lawrenceville, it was clear and 60, wind calm. At Macon, it was clear and 57, wind northeast at 5. At Rome, it was cloudy and 64, wind calm. At Augusta, it was clear and 57, wind north at 8. At Savannah, it was cloudy and 61, wind north at 12 gusting to 21. Elsewhere across the region, at Chattanooga, it was cloudy and 66, wind south at 3. At Asheville, it was cloudy and 53, wind south at 3. At Greenville-Spartanburg, it was cloudy and 56, wind northeast at 8. Here is the hazardous weather outlook. This hazardous weather outlook is for North and Central Georgia. For today and tonight, no hazardous weather is expected at this time. And now the extended outlook for the period Saturday through Thursday, no hazardous weather is expected at this time. Spotter information statement, spotter activation is not requested but spotters are encouraged to submit reports of severe weather through the web by going to weather.gov/Atlanta. Here is the official forecast from your National Weather Service for the Athens listening area. Today, sunny. Highs in the upper 70s. North winds 5 to 10 miles an hour. Tonight, mostly clear. Lows in the lower 50s. Light northeast winds. Saturday, sunny. Highs around 80. West winds 5 to 15 miles an hour. Saturday night, mostly clear in the evening, then becoming partly cloudy. Lows in the lower 50s. North winds up to 10 miles an hour. And now the extended forecast. Sunday and Sunday night, mostly clear. Highs in the mid-80s. Lows in the lower 50s. Monday and Monday night, clear. Highs in the mid-80s. Lows in the mid-50s. Tuesday and Tuesday night, clear. Highs in the upper 80s. Lows around 60. Wednesday through Thursday night,
partly cloudy with a 20% chance of showers. Highs in the upper 80s. Lows in the mid-60s. For more detailed weather, water, and climate information, please visit our website at weather.gov/Atlanta. The Athens Climate Summary for yesterday, September 24, 2026. Yesterday's high temperature of 68 degrees occurred at 2:07 p.m. The normal high is 82. The record high is 103 degrees, which was set in 1931. Yesterday's low temperature of 60 degrees occurred at 8:35 a.m. The normal low is 61. The record low is 30 degrees, which was set in 1928. No precipitation fell yesterday, which leaves the monthly total at 0.70 inches. This is 2.30 inches below the normal amount of 3.00 inches for September. The total precipitation for the year still stands at 30.18 inches, which is 6.34 inches below normal. Sunrise today is at 7:23 a.m. and sunset is at 7:26 p.m. The current time is 7:31 a.m. Eastern Daylight Time. Here are the 7 a.m. weather observations from around the area. At Athens, it was mostly cloudy. The temperature was 59 degrees, dew point 52 degrees, relative humidity 77%, wind east at 9 miles an hour, pressure was 30.16 inches and rising. At Gainesville, it was cloudy and 60, wind northeast at 5. At Winder, it was cloudy, the temperature was 59. At Greensboro, it was sunny at 59, wind northeast at 8. At Jefferson, it was cloudy and 61, wind east at 6. At Monroe, it was clear, the temperature was 59. At Alberton, it was mostly cloudy and 59, wind northeast at 3. At Canyon, it was cloudy and 60, wind northeast at 3. At Clemson, it was cloudy and 59, wind east at 6. Elsewhere across Georgia, at Atlanta it was partly cloudy and 60, wind east at 6. At Cartersville, the temperature was 64, wind calm. At Lawrenceville, it was clear and 60, wind calm. At Macon, it was clear and 57, wind northeast at 5. At Rome, it was cloudy and 64, wind calm. At Augusta, it was clear and 57, wind north at 8. At Savannah, it was cloudy and 61, wind north at 12 gusting to 21. Elsewhere across the region, at Chattanooga, it was cloudy and 66, wind south at 3. At Asheville, it was cloudy and 53, wind south at 3. At Greenville-Spartanburg, it was cloudy and 56, wind northeast at 8. Here is the hazardous weather outlook. This hazardous weather outlook is for North and Central Georgia. For today and tonight, no hazardous weather is expected at this time. And now the extended outlook for the period Saturday through Thursday. No hazardous weather is expected at this time. And now the extended outlook for the period Saturday through Thursday. No hazardous weather is expected at this time. Spotter information statement. Spotter activation is not requested, but spotters are encouraged to submit reports of severe weather through the web by going to weather.gov/Atlanta. Here is the official forecast from your National Weather Service for the Athens listening area. Today, sunny. Highs in the upper 70s. North winds 5 to 10 miles an hour. Tonight, mostly clear. Lows in the lower 50s. Light northeast winds. Saturday, sunny. Highs around 80. West winds 5 to 15 miles an hour. Saturday night, mostly clear in the evening, then becoming partly cloudy. Lows in the lower 50s. North winds up to 10 miles an hour. And now the extended forecast. Sunday and Sunday night, mostly clear. Highs in the mid-80s. Lows in the lower 50s. Monday and Monday night, clear. Highs in the mid-80s. Lows in the mid-50s.

Tuesday night, clear. Highs in the upper 80s. Lows around 60. Wednesday through Thursday night, partly cloudy with a 20% chance of showers. Highs in the upper 80s. Lows in the mid-60s. 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The current time is 7:35 a.m. Eastern Daylight Time. Here are the 7 a.m. weather observations from around the area. At Athens, it was mostly cloudy. The temperature was 59 degrees, dew point 52 degrees, relative humidity 77%, wind east at 9 miles an hour, pressure was 30.16 inches and rising. At Gainesville, it was cloudy and 60, wind northeast at 5. At Winder, it was cloudy, the temperature was 59. At Greensboro, it was sunny at 59, wind northeast at 8. At Jefferson, it was cloudy and 61, wind east at 6. At Monroe, it was clear, the temperature was 59. At Alberton, it was mostly cloudy and 59, wind northeast at 3. At Canyon, it was cloudy and 60, wind northeast at 3. At Clemson, it was cloudy and 59, wind east at 6. Elsewhere across Georgia, at Atlanta it was partly cloudy and 60, wind east at 6. At Cartersville, the temperature was 64, wind calm. At Lawrenceville, it was clear and 60, wind calm. At Macon, it was clear and 57, wind northeast at 5. At Rome, it was cloudy and 64, wind calm. At Augusta, it was clear and 57, wind north at 8. At Savannah, it was cloudy and 61, wind north at 12 gusting to 21. Elsewhere across the region, at Chattanooga, it was cloudy and 66, wind south at 3. At Asheville, it was cloudy and 53, wind south at 3. At Greenville-Spartanburg, it was cloudy and 56, wind northeast at 8. Here is the hazardous weather outlook. This hazardous weather outlook is for North and Central Georgia. For today and tonight, no hazardous weather is expected at this time. And now the extended outlook for the period Saturday through Thursday, no hazardous weather is expected at this time. Spotter information statement, spotter activation is not requested but spotters are encouraged to submit reports of severe weather through the web by going to weather.gov/Atlanta. Here is the official forecast from your National Weather Service for the Athens listening area. Today, sunny. Highs in the upper 70s. North winds 5 to 10 miles an hour. Tonight, mostly clear. Lows in the lower 50s. Light northeast winds. Saturday, sunny. Highs around 80. West winds 5 to 15 miles an hour. Saturday night, mostly clear in the evening, then becoming partly cloudy. Lows in the lower 50s. North winds up to 10 miles an hour. And now the extended forecast. Sunday and Sunday night, mostly clear. Highs in the mid-80s. Lows in the lower 50s. Monday and Monday night, clear. Highs in the mid-80s. Lows in the mid-50s. Tuesday and Tuesday night, clear. Highs in the upper 80s. Lows around 60. Wednesday through Thursday night, partly cloudy with a 20% chance of showers. Highs in the upper 80s. Lows in the mid-60s. For more detailed weather, water, and climate information, please visit our website at weather.gov/Atlanta. The current time is 7:39 a.m. Eastern Daylight Time. Here are the 7 a.m. weather observations from around the area. At Athens, it was mostly cloudy. The temperature was 59 degrees, dew point 52 degrees, relative humidity 77%, wind east at 9 miles an hour, pressure was 30.16 inches and rising. At Gainesville, it was cloudy and 60, wind northeast at 5. At Winder, it was cloudy, the temperature was

wind calm. At Macon, it was clear and 57, wind northeast at 5. At Rome, it was cloudy and 64, wind calm. At Augusta, it was clear and 57, wind north at 8. At Savannah, it was cloudy and 61, wind north at 12 gusting to 21. Elsewhere across the region, at Chattanooga, it was cloudy and 66, wind south at 3. At Asheville, it was cloudy and 53, wind south at 3. At Greenville-Spartanburg, it was cloudy and 56, wind northeast at 8. The Athens climate summary for yesterday, September 24, 2026. Yesterday's high temperature of 68 degrees occurred at 2:07 p.m. The normal high is 82. The record high is 103 degrees, which was set in 1931. Yesterday's low temperature of 60 degrees occurred at 8:35 a.m. The normal low is 61. The record low is 30 degrees, which was set in 1928. No precipitation fell yesterday, which leaves the monthly total at 0.70 inches. This is 2.30 inches below the normal amount of 3.00 inches for September. The total precipitation for the year still stands at 30.18 inches, which is 6.34 inches below normal. Sunrise today is at 7:23 a.m. and sunset is at 7:26 p.m. You're listening to NOAA Weather Radio Station, WXK 56, originating from the National Weather Service office in Peachtree City and transmitting from Athens on a frequency of 162.4 MHz. 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You can also like your Peachtree City National Weather Service on Facebook or follow NWS Atlanta on Twitter. Here is the hazardous weather outlook. This hazardous weather outlook is for North and Central Georgia. For today and tonight, no hazardous weather is expected at this time. And now the extended outlook for the period Saturday through Thursday, no hazardous weather is expected at this time. Spotter information statement, spotter activation is not requested, but spotters are encouraged to submit reports of severe weather through the web by going to weather.gov/Atlanta. Here is the official forecast from your National Weather Service for the Athens listening area. Today, sunny. Highs in the upper 70s. North winds 5 to 10 miles an hour. Tonight, mostly clear. Lows in the lower 50s. Light northeast winds. Saturday, sunny. Highs around 80. West winds 5 to 15 miles an hour. Saturday night, mostly clear in the evening, then becoming partly cloudy. Lows in the lower 50s. North winds up to 10 miles an hour. And now the extended forecast. Sunday and Sunday night, mostly clear. Highs in the mid-80s. Lows in the lower 50s. Monday and Monday night, clear. Highs in the mid-80s. Lows in the mid-50s. Tuesday and Tuesday night, clear. Highs in the upper 80s. Lows around 60. Wednesday through Thursday night, partly cloudy with a 20% chance of showers. Highs in the upper 80s. Lows in the mid-60s. For more detailed weather, water, and climate information, please visit our website at weather.gov/Atlanta. The current time is 7:44 a.m. Eastern Daylight Time. Here are the 7 a.m. weather observations from around the area. At Athens, it was mostly cloudy, the temperature was 59 degrees, dew point 52 degrees, relative humidity 77%, wind east at 9 miles an hour, pressure was 30.16 inches and rising. At Gainesville, it was cloudy and 60, wind northeast.

at 5. At Winder, it was cloudy, the temperature was 59. At Greensboro, it was sunny at 59, wind northeast at 8. At Jefferson, it was cloudy and 61, wind east at 6. At Monroe, it was clear, the temperature was 59. At Albertton, it was mostly cloudy and 59, wind northeast at 3. At Canyon, it was cloudy and 60, wind northeast at 3. At Clemson, it was cloudy and 59, wind east at 6. Elsewhere across Georgia, at Atlanta it was partly cloudy and 60, wind east at 6. At Cartersville, the temperature was 64, wind calm. At Lawrenceville, it was clear and 60, wind calm. At Macon, it was clear and 57, wind northeast at 5. At Rome, it was cloudy and 64, wind calm. At Augusta, it was clear and 57, wind north at 8. At Savannah, it was cloudy and 61, wind north at 12 gusting to 21. Elsewhere across the region, at Chattanooga, it was cloudy and 66, wind south at 3. At Asheville, it was cloudy and 53, wind south at 3. At Greenville-Spartanburg, it was cloudy and 56, wind northeast at 8. Here is the hazardous weather outlook. This hazardous weather outlook is for North and Central Georgia. For today and tonight, no hazardous weather is expected at this time. And now the extended outlook for the period Saturday through Thursday, no hazardous weather is expected at this time. Spotter information statement, spotter activation is not requested but spotters are encouraged to submit reports of severe weather through the web by going to weather.gov/Atlanta. Here is the official forecast from your National Weather Service for the Athens listening area. Today, sunny. Highs in the upper 70s. North winds 5 to 10 miles an hour. Tonight, mostly clear. Lows in the lower 50s. Light northeast winds. Saturday, sunny. Highs around 80. West winds 5 to 15 miles an hour. Saturday night, mostly clear in the evening, then becoming partly cloudy. Lows in the lower 50s. North winds up to 10 miles an hour. And now the extended forecast. Sunday and Sunday night, mostly clear. Highs in the mid-80s. Lows in the lower 50s. Monday and Monday night, clear. Highs in the mid-80s. Lows in the mid-50s. Tuesday and Tuesday night, clear. Highs in the upper 80s. Lows around 60. Wednesday through Thursday night, partly cloudy with a 20% chance of showers. Highs in the upper 80s. Lows in the mid-60s. For more detailed weather, water, and climate information, please visit our website at weather.gov/Atlanta. The current time is 7:48 a.m. Eastern Daylight Time. Here are the 7 a.m. weather observations from around the area. At Athens, it was mostly cloudy, the temperature was 59 degrees, dew point 52 degrees, relative humidity 77%, wind east at 9 miles an hour, pressure was 30.16 inches and rising. At Gainesville, it was cloudy and 60, wind northeast at 5. At Winder, it was cloudy, the temperature was 59. At Greensboro, it was sunny at 59, wind northeast at 8. At Jefferson, it was cloudy and 61, wind east at 6. At Monroe, it was clear, the temperature was 59. At Albertton, it was mostly cloudy and 59, wind northeast at 3. At Canyon, it was cloudy and 60, wind northeast at 3. At Clemson, it was cloudy and 59, wind east at 6. Elsewhere across Georgia, at Atlanta it was partly cloudy and 60, wind east at 6. At Cartersville, the temperature was 64, wind calm. At Lawrenceville, it was clear and 60, wind calm. At Macon, it was clear and 57, wind northeast at 5. At Rome, it was cloudy and 64,

wind calm. At Augusta, it was clear and 57, wind north at 8. At Savannah, it was cloudy and 61, wind north at 12 gusting to 21. Elsewhere across the region, at Chattanooga, it was cloudy and 66, wind south at 3. At Asheville, it was cloudy and 53, wind south at 3. At Greenville-Spartanburg, it was cloudy and 56, wind northeast at 8. The Athens climate summary for yesterday, September 24, 2026. Yesterday's high temperature of 68 degrees occurred at 2:07 p.m. The normal high is 82. The record high is 103 degrees, which was set in 1931. Yesterday's low temperature of 60 degrees occurred at 8:35 a.m. The normal low is 61. The record low is 30 degrees, which was set in 1928. No precipitation fell yesterday, which leaves the monthly total at 0.70 inches. This is 2.30 inches below the normal amount of 3.00 inches for September. The total precipitation for the year still stands at 30.18 inches, which is 6.34 inches below normal. Sunrise today is at 7:23 a.m. and sunset is at 7:26 p.m. Here is the hazardous weather outlook. This hazardous weather outlook is for North and Central Georgia. For today and tonight, no hazardous weather is expected at this time. And now the extended outlook for the period Saturday through Thursday, no hazardous weather is expected at this time. Spotter information statement. Spotter activation is not requested, but spotters are encouraged to submit reports of severe weather through the web by going to weather.gov/Atlanta. Here is the official forecast from your National Weather Service for the Athens listening area. Today, sunny. Highs in the upper 70s. North winds 5 to 10 miles an hour. Tonight, mostly clear. Lows in the lower 50s. Light northeast winds. Saturday, sunny. Highs around 80. West winds 5 to 15 miles an hour. Saturday night, mostly clear in the evening, then becoming partly cloudy. Lows in the lower 50s. North winds up to 10 miles an hour. And now the extended forecast. Sunday and Sunday night, mostly clear. Highs in the mid-80s. Lows in the lower 50s. Monday and Monday night, clear. Highs in the mid-80s. Lows in the mid-50s. Tuesday and Tuesday night, clear. Highs in the upper 80s. Lows around 60. Wednesday through Thursday night, partly cloudy with a 20% chance of showers. Highs in the upper 80s. Lows in the mid-60s. For more detailed weather, water, and climate information, please visit our website at weather.gov/Atlanta. The current time is 7:53 a.m. Eastern Daylight Time. Here are the 7 a.m. weather observations from around the area. At Athens, it was mostly cloudy, the temperature was 59 degrees, dew point 52 degrees, relative humidity 77%, wind east at 9 miles an hour, pressure was 30.16 inches and rising. At Gainesville, it was cloudy and 60, wind northeast at 5. At Winder, it was cloudy, the temperature was 59. At Greensboro, it was sunny at 59, wind northeast at 8. At Jefferson, it was cloudy and 61, wind east at 6. At Monroe, it was clear, the temperature was 59. At Elberton, it was mostly cloudy and 59, wind northeast at 3. At Canyon, it was cloudy and 60, wind northeast at 3. At Clemson, it was cloudy and 59, wind east at 6. Elsewhere across Georgia, at Atlanta it was partly cloudy and 60, wind east at 6. At Cartersville, the temperature was 64, wind calm. At Lawrenceville, it was clear and 60, wind calm. At Macon, it was clear and 57, wind northeast at 5. At Rome, it was cloudy and 64,

wind calm. At Augusta, it was clear and 57, wind north at 8. At Savannah, it was cloudy and 61, wind north at 12 gusting to 21. Elsewhere across the region, at Chattanooga, it was cloudy and 66, wind south at 3. At Asheville, it was cloudy and 53, wind south at 3. At Greenville-Spartanburg, it was cloudy and 56, wind northeast at 8. Here is the hazardous weather outlook. This hazardous weather outlook is for North and Central Georgia. For today and tonight, no hazardous weather is expected at this time. And now the extended outlook for the period Saturday through Thursday, no hazardous weather is expected at this time. Spotter information statement, spotter activation is not requested but spotters are encouraged to submit reports of severe weather through the web by going to weather.gov/Atlanta. Here is the official forecast from your National Weather Service for the Athens listening area. Today, sunny. Highs in the upper 70s. North winds 5 to 10 miles an hour. Tonight, mostly clear. Lows in the lower 50s. Light northeast winds. Saturday, sunny. Highs around 80. West winds 5 to 15 miles an hour. Saturday night, mostly clear in the evening, then becoming partly cloudy. Lows in the lower 50s. North winds up to 10 miles an hour. And now the extended forecast. Sunday and Sunday night, mostly clear. Highs in the mid-80s. Lows in the lower 50s. Monday and Monday night, clear. Highs in the mid-80s. Lows in the mid-50s. Tuesday and Tuesday night, clear. Highs in the upper 80s. Lows around 60. Wednesday through Thursday night, partly cloudy with a 20% chance of showers. Highs in the upper 80s. Lows in the mid-60s. For more detailed weather, water, and climate information, please visit our website at weather.gov/Atlanta. The current time is 7:57 a.m. Eastern Daylight Time. Here are the 7 a.m. weather observations from around the area. At Athens, it was mostly cloudy, the temperature was 59 degrees, dew point 52 degrees, relative humidity 77%, wind east at 9 miles an hour, pressure was 30.16 inches and rising. At Gainesville, it was cloudy and 60, wind northeast at 5. At Winder, it was cloudy, the temperature was 59. At Greensboro, it was sunny at 59, wind northeast at 8. At Jefferson, it was cloudy and 61, wind east at 6. At Monroe, it was clear, the temperature was 59. At Elberton, it was mostly cloudy and 59, wind northeast at 3. At Canyon, it was cloudy and 60, wind northeast at 3. At Clemson, it was cloudy and 59, wind east at 6. Elsewhere across Georgia, at Atlanta it was partly cloudy and 60, wind east at 6. At Cartersville, the temperature was 64, wind calm. At Lawrenceville, it was clear and 60, wind calm. At Macon, it was clear and 57, wind northeast at 5. At Rome, it was cloudy and 64, wind calm. At Augusta, it was clear and 57, wind north at 8. At Savannah, it was cloudy and 61, wind north at 12 gusting to 21. Elsewhere across the region, at Chattanooga, it was cloudy and 66, wind south at 3. At Asheville, it was cloudy and 53, wind south at 3. At Greenville-Spartanburg, it was cloudy and 56, wind northeast at 8. Here is the hazardous weather outlook. This hazardous weather outlook is for North and Central Georgia. For today and tonight, no hazardous weather is expected at this time. And now the extended outlook for the period Saturday through Thursday, no hazardous weather is expected at this time. Spotter information statement, spotter activation is not requested but spotters are encouraged to submit reports of severe weather through the web by going to weather.gov.

Atlanta. The Athens climate summary for yesterday, September 24, 2026. Yesterday's high temperature of 68 degrees occurred at 2:07 p.m. The normal high is 82. The record high is 103 degrees, which was set in 1931. Yesterday's low temperature of 60 degrees occurred at 8:35 a.m. The normal low is 61. The record low is 30 degrees, which was set in 1928. No precipitation fell yesterday, which leaves the monthly total at 0.70 inches. This is 2.30 inches below the normal amount of 3.00 inches for September. The total precipitation for the year still stands at 30.18 inches, which is 6.34 inches below normal. Sunrise today is at 7:23 a.m. and sunset is at 7:26 p.m. Here is the official forecast from your National Weather Service for the Athens listening area. Today, sunny. Highs in the upper 70s. North winds 5 to 10 miles an hour. Tonight, mostly clear. Lows in the lower 50s. Light northeast winds. Saturday, sunny. Highs around 80. West winds 5 to 15 miles an hour. Saturday night, mostly clear in the evening, then becoming partly cloudy. Lows in the lower 50s. North winds up to 10 miles an hour. And now the extended forecast. Sunday and Sunday night, mostly clear. Highs in the mid-80s. Lows in the lower 50s. Monday and Monday night, clear. Highs in the mid-80s. Lows in the mid-50s. Tuesday and Tuesday night, clear. Highs in the upper 80s. Lows around 60. Wednesday through Thursday night, partly cloudy with a 20% chance of showers. Highs in the upper 80s. Lows in the mid-60s. For more detailed weather, water, and climate information, please visit our website at weather.gov/Atlanta. The current time is 8:02 a.m. Eastern Daylight Time. Here are the 7 a.m. weather observations from around the area. At Athens, it was mostly cloudy, the temperature was 59 degrees, dew point 52 degrees, relative humidity 77%, wind east at 9 miles an hour, pressure was 30.16 inches and rising. At Gainesville, it was cloudy and 60, wind northeast at 5. At Winder, it was cloudy, the temperature was 59. At Greensboro, it was sunny at 59, wind northeast at 8. At Jefferson, it was cloudy and 61, wind east at 6. At Monroe, it was clear, the temperature was 59. At Albertton, it was mostly cloudy and 59, wind northeast at 3. At Canyon, it was cloudy and 60, wind northeast at 3. At Clemson, it was cloudy and 59, wind east at 6. Elsewhere across Georgia, at Atlanta it was partly cloudy and 60, wind east at 6. At Cartersville, the temperature was 64, wind calm. At Lawrenceville, it was clear and 60, wind calm. At Macon, it was clear and 57, wind northeast at 5. At Rome, it was cloudy and 64, wind calm. At Augusta, it was clear and 57, wind north at 8. At Savannah, it was cloudy and 61, wind north at 12 gusting to 21. Elsewhere across the region, at Chattanooga, it was cloudy and 66, wind south at 3. At Asheville, it was cloudy and 53, wind south at 3. At Greenville-Spartanburg, it was cloudy and 56, wind northeast at 8. Here are the 8 a.m. weather observations from around the area. At Athens, it was cloudy, the temperature was 60 degrees, dew point 51 degrees, relative humidity 72%, wind east at 5 miles an hour, pressure was 30.17 inches and rising. At Gainesville, it was cloudy and 60, wind east at 7. At Jefferson, it was cloudy and 60, wind east at 3. At Monroe, it was cloudy.

Cloudy, the temperature was 60. At Albertton, it was cloudy and 58, wind east at 5. At Canyon, it was cloudy and 60, wind northeast at 5. At Clemson, it was cloudy and 58, wind east at 8. Elsewhere across Georgia, at Atlanta it was mostly cloudy and 61, wind east at 5. At Lawrenceville, it was mostly cloudy and 60, wind east at 3. At Macon, it was clear and 60, wind northeast at 9. At Rome, it was cloudy and 64, wind calm. At Augusta, it was clear and 57, wind north at 10. At Savannah, it was mostly cloudy and 61, wind north at 10. Elsewhere across the region, at Chattanooga, it was cloudy and 66, wind southeast at 3. At Asheville, it was cloudy and 53, wind south at 3. At Greenville-Spartanburg, it was cloudy and 57, wind northeast at 5. Here is the hazardous weather outlook. This hazardous weather outlook is for North and Central Georgia. For today and tonight, no hazardous weather is expected at this time. And now the extended outlook for the period Saturday through Thursday, no hazardous weather is expected at this time. Spotter information statement, spotter activation is not requested but spotters are encouraged to submit reports of severe weather through the web by going to weather.gov/Atlanta. Here is the official forecast from your National Weather Service for the Athens listening area. Today, sunny. Highs in the upper 70s. North winds 5 to 10 miles an hour. Tonight, mostly clear. Lows in the lower 50s. Light northeast winds. Saturday, sunny. Highs around 80. West winds 5 to 15 miles an hour. Saturday night, mostly clear in the evening, then becoming partly cloudy. Lows in the lower 50s. North winds up to 10 miles an hour. And now the extended forecast. Sunday and Sunday night, mostly clear. Highs in the mid-80s. Lows in the lower 50s. Monday and Monday night, clear. Highs in the mid-80s. Lows in the mid-50s. Tuesday and Tuesday night, clear. Highs in the upper 80s. Lows around 60. Wednesday through Thursday night, partly cloudy with a 20% chance of showers. Highs in the upper 80s. Lows in the mid-60s. For more detailed weather, water, and climate information, please visit our website at weather.gov/Atlanta. The current time is 8:08 a.m. Eastern Daylight Time. Here are the 8 a.m. weather observations from around the area. At Athens, it was cloudy, the temperature was 60 degrees, dew point 51 degrees, relative humidity 72%, wind east at 5 miles an hour, pressure was 30.17 inches and rising. At Gainesville, it was cloudy and 60, wind east at 7. At Jefferson, it was cloudy and 60, wind east at 3. At Monroe, it was cloudy, the temperature was 60. At Albertton, it was cloudy and 58, wind east at 5. At Canyon, it was cloudy and 60, wind northeast at 5. At Clemson, it was cloudy and 58, wind east at 8. Elsewhere across Georgia, at Atlanta it was mostly cloudy and 61, wind east at 5. At Lawrenceville, it was mostly cloudy and 60, wind east at 3. At Macon, it was clear and 60, wind northeast at 9. At Rome, it was cloudy and 64, wind calm. At Augusta, it was clear and 57, wind north at 10. At Savannah, it was mostly cloudy and 61, wind north at 10. Elsewhere across the region, at Chattanooga, it was cloudy and 66, wind southeast at 3. At Asheville, it was cloudy and 53, wind south at 3. At Greenville-Spartanburg, it was cloudy and 57, wind northeast at 5. The Athens climate summary for yesterday, September 24, 2026. Yesterday's high temperature of 68 degrees occurred at 207.

p.m. The normal high is 82. The record high is 103 degrees, which was set in 1931. Yesterday's low temperature of 60 degrees occurred at 8:35 a.m. The normal low is 61. The record low is 30 degrees, which was set in 1928. No precipitation fell yesterday, which leaves the monthly total at 0.70 inches. This is 2.30 inches below the normal amount of 3.00 inches for September. The total precipitation for the year still stands at 30.18 inches, which is 6.34 inches below normal. Sunrise today is at 7:23 a.m. and sunset is at 7:26 p.m. Here is the hazardous weather outlook. This hazardous weather outlook is for North and Central Georgia. For today and tonight, no hazardous weather is expected at this time. And now the extended outlook for the period Saturday through Thursday, no hazardous weather is expected at this time. Spotter information statement, spotter activation is not requested, but spotters are encouraged to submit reports of severe weather through the web by going to weather.gov/Atlanta. Here is the official forecast from your National Weather Service for the Athens listening area. Today, sunny. Highs in the upper 70s. North winds 5 to 10 miles an hour. Tonight, mostly clear. Lows in the lower 50s. Light northeast winds. Saturday, sunny. Highs around 80. West winds 5 to 15 miles an hour. Saturday night, mostly clear in the evening, then becoming partly cloudy. Lows in the lower 50s. North winds up to 10 miles an hour. And now the extended forecast. Sunday and Sunday night, mostly clear. Highs in the mid-80s. Lows in the lower 50s. Monday and Monday night, clear. Highs in the mid-80s. Lows in the mid-50s. Tuesday and Tuesday night, clear. Highs in the upper 80s. Lows around 60. Wednesday through Thursday night, partly cloudy with a 20% chance of showers. Highs in the upper 80s. Lows in the mid-60s. For more detailed weather, water, and climate information, please visit our website at weather.gov/Atlanta. The current time is 8:13 a.m. Eastern Daylight Time. Here are the 8 a.m. weather observations from around the area. At Athens, it was cloudy, the temperature was 60 degrees, dew point 51 degrees, relative humidity 72%, wind east at 5 miles an hour, pressure was 30.17 inches and rising. At Gainesville, it was cloudy and 60, wind east at 7. At Jefferson, it was cloudy and 60, wind east at 3. At Monroe, it was cloudy, the temperature was 60. At Albertton, it was cloudy and 58, wind east at 5. At Canyon, it was cloudy and 60, wind northeast at 5. At Clemson, it was cloudy and 58, wind east at 8. Elsewhere across Georgia, at Atlanta it was mostly cloudy and 61, wind east at 5. At Lawrenceville, it was mostly cloudy and 60, wind east at 3. At Macon, it was clear and 60, wind northeast at 9. At Rome, it was cloudy and 64, wind calm. At Augusta, it was clear and 57, wind north at 10. At Savannah, it was mostly cloudy and 61, wind north at 10. Elsewhere across the region, at Chattanooga, it was cloudy and 66, wind southeast at 3. At Asheville, it was cloudy and 53, wind south at 3. At Greenville-Spartanburg, it was cloudy and 57, wind northeast at 5. Here is the hazardous weather outlook. This hazardous weather outlook is for North and Central Georgia. For today and tonight, no hazardous weather is expected at this time. And now the extended outlook for the period Saturday through Thursday, no hazardous weather is expected at this time. Spotter information statement, spotter activation is not requested, but spotters are encouraged to submit reports of severe weather through the

web by going to weather.gov/Atlanta. Here is the official forecast from your National Weather Service for the Athens listening area. Today, sunny. Highs in the upper 70s. North winds 5 to 10 miles an hour. Tonight, mostly clear. Lows in the lower 50s. Light northeast winds. Saturday, sunny. Highs around 80. West winds 5 to 15 miles an hour. Saturday night, mostly clear in the evening, then becoming partly cloudy. Lows in the lower 50s. North winds up to 10 miles an hour. And now the extended forecast. Sunday and Sunday night, mostly clear. Highs in the mid-80s. Lows in the lower 50s. Monday and Monday night, clear. Highs in the mid-80s. Lows in the mid-50s. Tuesday and Tuesday night, clear. Highs in the upper 80s. Lows around 60. Wednesday through Thursday night, partly cloudy with a 20% chance of showers. Highs in the upper 80s. Lows in the mid-60s. For more detailed weather, water, and climate information, please visit our website at weather.gov/Atlanta. The current time is 8:16 a.m. Eastern Daylight Time. Here are the 8 a.m. weather observations from around the area. At Athens, it was cloudy, the temperature was 60 degrees, dew point 51 degrees, relative humidity 72%, wind east at 5 miles an hour, pressure was 30.17 inches and rising. At Gainesville, it was cloudy and 60, wind east at 7. At Jefferson, it was cloudy and 60, wind east at 3. At Monroe, it was cloudy, the temperature was 60. At Albertton, it was cloudy and 58, wind east at 5. At Canyon, it was cloudy and 60, wind northeast at 5. At Clemson, it was cloudy and 58, wind east at 8. Elsewhere across Georgia, at Atlanta it was mostly cloudy and 61, wind east at 5. At Lawrenceville, it was mostly cloudy and 60, wind east at 3. At Macon, it was clear and 60, wind northeast at 9. At Rome, it was cloudy and 64, wind calm. At Augusta, it was clear and 57, wind north at 10. At Savannah, it was mostly cloudy and 61, wind north at 10. Elsewhere across the region, at Chattanooga, it was cloudy and 66, wind southeast at 3. At Asheville, it was cloudy and 53, wind south at 3. At Greenville-Spartanburg, it was cloudy and 57, wind northeast at 5. Here is the hazardous weather outlook. This hazardous weather outlook is for North and Central Georgia. For today and tonight, no hazardous weather is expected at this time. And now the extended outlook for the period Saturday through Thursday, no hazardous weather is expected at this time. Spotter information statement, spotter activation is not requested but spotters are encouraged to submit reports of severe weather through the web by going to weather.gov/Atlanta. Here is the official forecast from your National Weather Service for the Athens listening area. Today, sunny. Highs in the upper 70s. North winds 5 to 10 miles an hour. Tonight, mostly clear. Lows in the lower 50s. Light northeast winds. Saturday, sunny. Highs around 80. West winds 5 to 15 miles an hour. Saturday night, mostly clear in the evening, then becoming partly cloudy. Lows in the lower 50s. North winds up to 10 miles an hour. And now the extended forecast. Sunday and Sunday night, mostly clear. Highs in the mid-80s. Lows in the lower 50s. Monday and Monday night, clear. Highs in the mid-80s. Lows in the mid-50s. Tuesday and Tuesday night, clear. Highs in the upper 80s. Lows around 60. Wednesday through Thursday night, partly cloudy with a 20% chance of showers.

wind north at 10. Elsewhere across the region, at Chattanooga, it was cloudy and 66, wind southeast at 3. At Asheville, it was cloudy and 53, wind south at 3. At Greenville-Spartanburg, it was cloudy and 57, wind northeast at 5. The Athens climate summary for yesterday, September 24, 2026. Yesterday's high temperature of 68 degrees occurred at 2:07 p.m. The normal high is 82. The record high is 103 degrees, which was set in 1931. Yesterday's low temperature of 60 degrees occurred at 8:35 a.m. The normal low is 61. The record low is 30 degrees, which was set in 1928. No precipitation fell yesterday, which leaves the monthly total at 0.70 inches. This is 2.30 inches below the normal amount of 3.00 inches for September. The total precipitation for the year still stands at 30.18 inches, which is 6.34 inches below normal. Sunrise today is at 7:23 a.m. and sunset is at 7:26 p.m. Here is the hazardous weather outlook. This hazardous weather outlook is for North and Central Georgia. For today and tonight, no hazardous weather is expected at this time. And now the extended outlook for the period Saturday through Thursday, no hazardous weather is expected at this time. Spotter information statement, spotter activation is not requested, but spotters are encouraged to submit reports of severe weather through the web by going to weather.gov/Atlanta. Here is the official forecast from your National Weather Service for the Athens listening area. Today, sunny. Highs in the upper 70s. North winds 5 to 10 miles an hour. Tonight, mostly clear. Lows in the lower 50s. Light northeast winds. Saturday, sunny. Highs around 80. West winds 5 to 15 miles an hour. Saturday night, mostly clear in the evening, then becoming partly cloudy. Lows in the lower 50s. North winds up to 10 miles an hour. And now the extended forecast. Sunday and Sunday night, mostly clear. Highs in the mid-80s. Lows in the lower 50s. Monday and Monday night, clear. Highs in the mid-80s. Lows in the mid-50s. Tuesday and Tuesday night, clear. Highs in the upper 80s. Lows around 60, clear. Highs in the mid-80s. Lows in the mid-50s. Tuesday and Tuesday night, clear. Highs in the upper 80s. Lows around 60. Wednesday through Thursday night, partly cloudy with a 20% chance of showers. Highs in the upper 80s. Lows in the mid-60s. For more detailed weather, water, and climate information, please visit our website at weather.gov/Atlanta. The current time is 8:33 a.m. Eastern Daylight Time. Here are the 8 a.m. weather observations from around the area. At Athens, it was cloudy, the temperature was 60 degrees, dew point 51 degrees, relative humidity 72%, wind east at 5 miles an hour, pressure was 30.17 inches and rising. At Gainesville, it was cloudy and 60, wind east at 7. At Jefferson, it was cloudy and 60, wind east at 3. At Monroe, it was cloudy, the temperature was 60. At Albertton, it was cloudy and 58, wind east at 5. At Canyon, it was cloudy and 60, wind northeast at 5. At Clemson, it was cloudy and 58, wind east at 8. Elsewhere across Georgia, at Atlanta it was mostly cloudy and 61, wind east at 5. At Lawrenceville, it was mostly cloudy and 60, wind east at 3. At Macon, it was clear and 60, wind northeast at 9. At Rome, it was cloudy and 64, wind calm. At Augusta, it was clear and 57, wind north at 10. At Savannah, it was mostly cloudy and 61, wind north at 10. Elsewhere across the region, at Chattanooga,

It was cloudy and 66. Wind southeast at 3. At Asheville, it was cloudy and 53. Wind south at 3. At Greenville, Spartanburg, it was cloudy and 57. Wind northeast at 5. Here is the hazardous weather outlook. This hazardous weather outlook is for North and Central Georgia. For today and tonight, no hazardous weather is expected at this time. And now the extended outlook for the period Saturday through Thursday, no hazardous weather is expected at this time. Spotter information statement, spotter activation is not requested, but spotters are encouraged to submit reports of severe weather through the web by going to weather.gov/Atlanta. Here is the official forecast from your National Weather Service for the Athens listening area. Today, sunny. Highs in the upper 70s. North winds 5 to 10 miles an hour. Tonight, mostly clear. Lows in the lower 50s. Light northeast winds. Saturday, sunny. Highs around 80. West winds 5 to 15 miles an hour. Saturday night, mostly clear in the evening, then becoming partly cloudy. Lows in the lower 50s. North winds up to 10 miles an hour. And now the extended forecast. Sunday and Sunday night, mostly clear. Highs in the mid-80s. Lows in the lower 50s. Monday and Monday night, clear. Highs in the mid-80s. Lows in the mid-50s. Tuesday and Tuesday night, clear. Highs in the upper 80s. Lows around 60. Wednesday through Thursday night, partly cloudy with a 20% chance of showers. Highs in the upper 80s. Lows in the mid-60s. For more detailed weather, water, and climate information, please visit our website at weather.gov/Atlanta. The current time is 8:37 a.m. Eastern Daylight Time. Here are the 8 a.m. weather observations from around the area. At Athens, it was cloudy, the temperature was 60 degrees, dew point 51 degrees, relative humidity 72%, wind east at 5 miles an hour, pressure was 30.17 inches and rising. At Gainesville, it was cloudy and 60, wind east at 7. At Jefferson, it was cloudy and 60, wind east at 3. At Monroe, it was cloudy, the temperature was 60. At Albertton, it was cloudy and 58, wind east at 5. At Canyon, it was cloudy and 60, wind northeast at 5. At Clemson, it was cloudy and 58, wind east at 8. Elsewhere across Georgia, at Atlanta it was mostly cloudy and 61, wind east at 5. At Lawrenceville, it was mostly cloudy and 60, wind east at 3. At Macon, it was clear and 60, wind northeast at 9. At Rome, it was cloudy and 64, wind calm. At Augusta, it was clear and 57, wind north at 10. At Savannah, it was mostly cloudy and 61, wind north at 10. Elsewhere across the region, at Chattanooga, it was cloudy and 66, wind southeast at 3. At Asheville, it was cloudy and 53, wind south at 3. At Greenville, Spartanburg, it was cloudy and 57, wind northeast at 5. Here is the hazardous weather outlook. This hazardous weather outlook is for North and Central Georgia. For today and tonight, no hazardous weather is expected at this time. And now the extended outlook for the period Saturday through Thursday, no hazardous weather is expected at this time. Spotter information statement, spotter activation is not requested, but spotters are encouraged to submit reports of severe weather through the web by going to weather.gov/Atlanta. Here is the official forecast from your National Weather Service for the Athens listening area. Today, sunny. Highs in the upper 70s. North winds 5 to 10 miles an hour. Tonight, mostly clear. Lows in the lower 50s. Light northeast winds. Saturday, sunny. Highs around 80. West winds 5 to 15 miles an hour.

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The Athens Climate Summary for yesterday, September 24, 2026. Yesterday's high temperature of 68 degrees occurred at 2:07 p.m. The normal high is 82. The record high is 103 degrees, which was set in 1931. Yesterday's low temperature of 60 degrees occurred at 8:35 a.m. The normal low is 61. The record low is 30 degrees, which was set in 1928. No precipitation fell yesterday, which leaves the monthly total at 0.70 inches. This is 2.30 inches below the normal amount of 3.00 inches for September. The total precipitation for the year still stands at 30.18 inches, which is 6.34 inches below normal. Sunrise today is at 7:23 a.m. and sunset is at 7:26 p.m. You're listening to NOAA Weather Radio Station, WXK 56, originating from the National Weather Service office in Peachtree City, and transmitting from Athens on a frequency of 162.4 MHz. 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You can also like your Peachtree City National Weather Service on Facebook or follow NWS Atlanta on Twitter. The current time is 8:42 a.m. Eastern Daylight Time. Here are the 8 a.m. weather observations from around the area. At Athens, it was cloudy, the temperature was 60 degrees, dew point 51 degrees, relative humidity 72%, wind east at 5 miles an hour, pressure was 30.17 inches and rising. At Gainesville, it was cloudy and 60, wind east at 7. At Jefferson, it was cloudy and 60, wind east at 3. At Monroe, it was cloudy, the temperature was 60. At Albertton, it was cloudy and 58, wind east at 5. At Canyon, it was cloudy and 60, wind northeast at 5. At Clemson, it was cloudy and 58, wind east at 8. Elsewhere across Georgia, at Atlanta it was mostly cloudy and 61, wind east at 5. At Lawrenceville, it was mostly cloudy and 60, wind east at 3. At Macon, it was clear and 60, wind northeast at 9. At Rome, it was cloudy and 64, wind calm. At Augusta, it was clear and 57, wind north at 10. At Savannah, it was mostly cloudy and 61, wind north at 10. Elsewhere across the region, at Chattanooga, it was cloudy and 66, wind southeast at 3. At Asheville, it was cloudy and 53, wind south at 3. At Greenville-Spartanburg, it was cloudy and 57, wind northeast at 5. Here is the hazardous weather outlook. This hazardous weather outlook is for North and Central Georgia. For today and tonight, no hazardous weather is expected at this time. And now the extended outlook for the period Saturday through Thursday, no hazardous weather is expected at this time. Spotter information statement, spotter activation is not requested but spotters are encouraged to submit reports of severe weather through the web by going to weather.gov/Atlanta. Here is the official forecast from your National Weather Service for the Athens listening area. Today, sunny. Highs in the upper 70s. North winds 5 to 10 miles an hour. Tonight, mostly clear. Lows in the lower 50s. Light northeast winds. Saturday, sunny. Highs around 80. West winds 5 to 15 miles an hour. Saturday night, mostly clear in the evening, then becoming partly cloudy. Lows in the lower 50s. North winds up to 10 miles an hour. And now the extended forecast. Sunday and Sunday night, mostly clear.

Highs in the mid-80s. Lows in the lower 50s. Monday and Monday night, clear. Highs in the mid-80s. Lows in the mid-50s. Tuesday and Tuesday night, clear. Highs in the upper 80s. Lows around 60. Wednesday through Thursday night, partly cloudy with a 20% chance of showers. Highs in the upper 80s. Lows in the mid-60s. For more detailed weather, water, and climate information, please visit our website at weather.gov/Atlanta. The current time is 8:46 a.m. Eastern Daylight Time. Here are the 8 a.m. weather observations from around the area. At Athens, it was cloudy, the temperature was 60 degrees, dew point 51 degrees, relative humidity 72%, wind east at 5 miles an hour, pressure was 30.17 inches and rising. At Gainesville, it was cloudy and 60, wind east at 7. At Jefferson, it was cloudy and 60, wind east at 3. At Monroe, it was cloudy, the temperature was 60. At Albertton, it was cloudy and 58, wind east at 5. At Canyon, it was cloudy and 60, wind northeast at 5. At Clemson, it was cloudy and 58, wind east at 8. Elsewhere across Georgia, at Atlanta it was mostly cloudy and 61, wind east at 5. At Lawrenceville, it was mostly cloudy and 60, wind east at 3. At Macon, it was clear and 60, wind northeast at 9. At Rome, it was cloudy and 64, wind calm. At Augusta, it was clear and 57, wind north at 10. At Savannah, it was mostly cloudy and 61, wind north at 10. Elsewhere across the region, at Chattanooga, it was cloudy and 66, wind southeast at 3. At Asheville, it was cloudy and 53, wind south at 3. At Greenville-Spartanburg, it was cloudy and 57, wind northeast at 5. Here is the hazardous weather outlook. This hazardous weather outlook is for north and central Georgia. For today and tonight, no hazardous weather is expected at this time. And now the extended outlook for the period Saturday through Thursday, no hazardous weather is expected at this time. Spotter information statement, spotter activation is not requested but spotters are encouraged to submit reports of severe weather through the web by going to weather.gov/Atlanta. Here is the official forecast from your National Weather Service for the Athens listening area. Today, sunny. Highs in the upper 70s. North winds 5 to 10 miles an hour. Tonight, mostly clear. Lows in the lower 50s. Light northeast winds. Saturday, sunny. Highs around 80. West winds 5 to 15 miles an hour. Saturday night, mostly clear in the evening, then becoming partly cloudy. Lows in the lower 50s. North winds up to 10 miles an hour. And now the extended forecast. Sunday and Sunday night, mostly clear. Highs in the mid-80s. Lows in the lower 50s. Monday and Monday night, clear. Highs in the mid-80s. Lows in the mid-50s. Tuesday and Tuesday night, clear. Highs in the upper 80s. Lows around 60. Wednesday through Thursday night, partly cloudy with a 20% chance of showers. Highs in the upper 80s. Lows in the mid-60s. For more detailed weather, water, and climate information, please visit our website at weather.gov/Atlanta. The Athens Climate Summary for yesterday, September 24, 2026. Yesterday's high temperature of 68 degrees occurred at 2:07 p.m. The normal high is 82. The record high is 103 degrees, which was set in 1931. Yesterday's low temperature of 60 degrees occurred at 8:35 a.m. The normal low is 61. The record low is 30 degrees, which was set in 1928. No precipitation fell yesterday, which leaves the monthly total at 0.70 inches.

This is 2.30 inches below the normal amount of 3.00 inches for September. The total precipitation for the year still stands at 30.18 inches, which is 6.34 inches below normal. Sunrise today is at 7:23 a.m. and sunset is at 7:26 p.m. The current time is 8:51 a.m. Eastern Daylight Time. Here are the 8 a.m. weather observations from around the area. At Athens, it was cloudy, the temperature was 60 degrees, dew point 51 degrees, relative humidity 72%, wind east at 5 miles an hour, pressure was 30.17 inches and rising. At Gainesville, it was cloudy and 60, wind east at 7. At Jefferson, it was cloudy and 60, wind east at 3. At Monroe, it was cloudy, the temperature was 60. At Albertton, it was cloudy and 58, wind east at 5. At Canyon, it was cloudy and 60, wind northeast at 5. At Clemson, it was cloudy and 58, wind east at 8. Elsewhere across Georgia, at Atlanta it was mostly cloudy and 61, wind east at 5. At Lawrenceville, it was mostly cloudy and 60, wind east at 3. At Macon, it was clear and 60, wind northeast at 9. At Rome, it was cloudy and 64, wind calm. At Augusta, it was clear and 57, wind north at 10. At Savannah, it was mostly cloudy and 61, wind north at 10. Elsewhere across the region, at Chattanooga, it was cloudy and 66, wind southeast at 3. At Asheville, it was cloudy and 53, wind south at 3. At Greenville-Spartanburg, it was cloudy and 57, wind northeast at 5. Here is the hazardous weather outlook. This hazardous weather outlook is for North and Central Georgia. For today and tonight, no hazardous weather is expected at this time. And now the extended outlook for the period Saturday through Thursday, no hazardous weather is expected at this time. Spotter information statement, spotter activation is not requested but spotters are encouraged to submit reports of severe weather through the web by going to weather.gov/Atlanta. Here is the official forecast from your National Weather Service for the Athens listening area. Today, sunny. Highs in the upper 70s. North winds 5 to 10 miles an hour. Tonight, mostly clear. Lows in the lower 50s. Light northeast winds. Saturday, sunny. Highs around 80. West winds 5 to 15 miles an hour. Saturday night, mostly clear in the evening, then becoming partly cloudy. Lows in the lower 50s. North winds up to 10 miles an hour. And now the extended forecast. Sunday and Sunday night, mostly clear. Highs in the mid-80s. Lows in the lower 50s. Monday and Monday night, clear. Highs in the mid-80s. Lows in the mid-50s. Tuesday and Tuesday night, clear. Highs in the upper 80s. Lows around 60. Wednesday through Thursday night, partly cloudy with a 20% chance of showers. Highs in the upper 80s. Lows in the mid-60s. For more detailed weather, water, and climate information, please visit our website at weather.gov/Atlanta. The current time is 8:55 a.m. Eastern Daylight Time. Here are the 8 a.m. weather observations from around the area. At Athens, it was cloudy, the temperature was 60 degrees, dew point 51 degrees, relative humidity 72%, wind east at 5 miles an hour, pressure was 30.17 inches and rising. At Gainesville, it was cloudy and 60, wind east at 7. At Jefferson, it was cloudy and 60, wind east at 3. At Monroe, it was cloudy, the temperature was 60. At Albertton, it was cloudy and 58, wind east at 5. At Canyon, it was cloudy and 60, wind northeast at 5. At Clemson, it was cloudy and 58, wind east at 8. Elsewhere across Georgia, at Atlanta it was mostly cloudy.

Audi and 61, windies at 5. At Lawrenceville, it was mostly cloudy and 60, windies at 3. At Macon, it was clear and 60, wind northeast at 9. At Rome, it was cloudy and 64, wind calm. At Augusta, it was clear and 57, wind north at 10. At Savannah, it was mostly cloudy and 61, wind north at 10. Elsewhere across the region, at Chattanooga, it was cloudy and 66, wind southeast at 3. At Asheville, it was cloudy and 53, wind south at 3. At Greenville-Spartanburg, it was cloudy and 57, wind northeast at 5. Here is the hazardous weather outlook. This hazardous weather outlook is for North and Central Georgia. For today and tonight, no hazardous weather is expected at this time. And now the extended outlook for the period Saturday through Thursday, no hazardous weather is expected at this time. Spotter information statement, spotter activation is not requested, but spotters are encouraged to submit reports of severe weather through the web by going to weather.gov/Atlanta. Here is the official forecast from your National Weather Service for the Athens listening area. Today, sunny. Highs in the upper 70s. North winds 5 to 10 miles an hour. Tonight, mostly clear. Lows in the lower 50s. Light northeast winds. Saturday, sunny. Highs around 80. West winds 5 to 15 miles an hour. Saturday night, mostly clear in the evening, then becoming partly cloudy. Lows in the lower 50s. North winds up to 10 miles an hour. And now the extended forecast. Sunday and Sunday night, mostly clear. Highs in the mid-80s. Lows in the lower 50s. Monday and Monday night, clear. Highs in the mid-80s. Lows in the mid-50s. Tuesday and Tuesday night, clear. Highs in the upper 80s. Lows around 60. Wednesday through Thursday night, partly cloudy with a 20% chance of showers. Highs in the upper 80s. Lows in the mid-60s. For more detailed weather, water, and climate information, please visit our website at weather.gov/Atlanta. The current time is 8:58 a.m. Eastern Daylight Time. Here are the 8 a.m. weather observations from around the area. At Athens, it was cloudy, the temperature was 60 degrees, dew point 51 degrees, relative humidity 72%, wind east at 5 miles an hour, pressure was 30.17 inches and rising. At Gainesville, it was cloudy and 60, wind east at 7. At Jefferson, it was cloudy and 60, wind east at 3. At Monroe, it was cloudy, the temperature was 60. At Albertton, it was cloudy and 58, wind east at 5. At Canyon, it was cloudy and 60, wind northeast at 5. At Clemson, it was cloudy and 58, wind east at 8. Elsewhere across Georgia, at Atlanta it was mostly cloudy and 61, wind east at 5. At Lawrenceville, it was mostly cloudy and 60, wind east at 3. At Macon, it was clear and 60, wind northeast at 9. At Rome, it was cloudy and 64, wind calm. At Augusta, it was clear and 57, wind north at 10. At Savannah, it was mostly cloudy and 61, wind north at 10. Elsewhere across the region, at Chattanooga, it was cloudy and 66, wind southeast at 3. At Asheville, it was cloudy and 53, wind south at 3. At Greenville-Spartanburg, it was cloudy and 57, wind northeast at 5. The Athens climate summary for yesterday, September 24, 2026. Yesterday's high temperature of 68 degrees occurred at 2:07 p.m. The normal high is 82. The record high is 103 degrees, which was set in 1931. Yesterday's low temperature of 60 degrees occurred at 8:35 a.m. The normal low is 61. The record low is 30 degrees, which was set in 1920.

8. No precipitation fell yesterday, which leaves the monthly total at 0.70 inches. This is 2.30 inches below the normal amount of 3.00 inches for September. The total precipitation for the year still stands at 30.18 inches, which is 6.34 inches below normal. Sunrise today is at 7:23 a.m. and sunset is at 7:26 p.m. Here is the hazardous weather outlook. This hazardous weather outlook is for North and Central Georgia. For today and tonight, no hazardous weather is expected at this time. And now the extended outlook for the period Saturday through Thursday, no hazardous weather is expected at this time. Spotter information statement, spotter activation is not requested but spotters are encouraged to submit reports of severe weather through the web by going to weather.gov/Atlanta. Here is the official forecast from your National Weather Service for the Athens listening area. Today, sunny. Highs in the upper 70s. North winds 5 to 10 miles an hour. Tonight, mostly clear. Lows in the lower 50s. Light northeast winds. Saturday, sunny. Highs around 80. West winds 5 to 15 miles an hour. Saturday night, mostly clear in the evening, then becoming partly cloudy. Lows in the lower 50s. North winds up to 10 miles an hour. And now the extended forecast. Sunday and Sunday night, mostly clear. Highs in the mid-80s. Lows in the lower 50s. Monday and Monday night, clear. Highs in the mid-80s. Lows in the mid-50s. Tuesday and Tuesday night, clear. Highs in the upper 80s. Lows around 60. Wednesday through Thursday night, partly cloudy with a 20% chance of showers. Highs in the upper 80s. Lows in the mid-60s. For more detailed weather, water, and climate information, please visit our website at weather.gov/Atlanta. The current time is 9:03 a.m. Eastern Daylight Time. Here are the 8 a.m. weather observations from around the area. At Athens, it was cloudy, the temperature was 60 degrees, dew point 51 degrees, relative humidity 72%, wind east at 5 miles an hour, pressure was 30.17 inches and rising. At Gainesville, it was cloudy and 60, wind east at 7. At Jefferson, it was cloudy and 60, wind east at 3. At Monroe, it was cloudy, the temperature was 60. At Albertton, it was cloudy and 58, wind east at 5. At Canyon, it was cloudy and 60, wind northeast at 5. At Clemson, it was cloudy and 58, wind east at 8. Elsewhere across Georgia, at Atlanta it was mostly cloudy and 61, wind east at 5. At Lawrenceville, it was mostly cloudy and 60, wind east at 3. At Macon, it was clear and 60, wind northeast at 9. At Rome, it was cloudy and 64, wind calm. At Augusta, it was clear and 57, wind north at 10. At Savannah, it was mostly cloudy and 61, wind north at 10. Elsewhere across the region, at Chattanooga, it was cloudy and 66, wind southeast at 3. At Asheville, it was cloudy and 53, wind south at 3. At Greenville-Spartanburg, it was cloudy and 57, wind northeast at 5. Here are the 9 a.m. weather observations from around the area. At Athens, it was mostly sunny, the temperature was 61 degrees, dew point 52 degrees, relative humidity 72%, wind east at 9 miles an hour, pressure was 30.17 inches and steady. At Gainesville, it was cloudy and 60, wind east at 6. At Winder, it was mostly sunny, the temperature was 61. At Greensboro, it was sunny and 61, wind northeast at 13. At Jefferson, it was partly sunny and 61, wind northeast at 3. At Monroe, it was cloudy, the temperature was 61. At Albertton, it was cloudy and 60.

southeast at 6. At Canyon, it was cloudy and 60, wind east at 6. At Clemson, it was cloudy and 59, wind east at 6. Elsewhere across Georgia, at Atlanta it was mostly sunny and 63, wind east at 12. At Cartersville, the temperature was 63, wind calm. At Lawrenceville, it was partly sunny and 60, wind east at 6. At Macon, it was sunny and 63, wind northeast at 12. At Rome, it was cloudy and 65, wind south at 3. At Augusta, it was sunny and 60, wind north at 12. At Savannah, it was partly sunny and 61, wind north at 16. Elsewhere across the region, at Chattanooga, it was cloudy and 67, wind south at 6. At Asheville, it was cloudy and 54, wind south at 5. At Greenville-Spartanburg, it was cloudy and 58, wind north at 7. Here is the hazardous weather outlook. This hazardous weather outlook is for North and Central Georgia. For today and tonight, no hazardous weather is expected at this time. And now the extended outlook for the period Saturday through Thursday, no hazardous weather is expected at this time. Spotter information statement, spotter activation is not requested but spotters are encouraged to submit reports of severe weather through the web by going to weather.gov/Atlanta. Here is the official forecast from your National Weather Service for the Athens listening area. Today, sunny. Highs in the upper 70s. North winds 5 to 10 miles an hour. Tonight, mostly clear. Lows in the lower 50s. Light northeast winds. Saturday, sunny. Highs around 80. West winds 5 to 15 miles an hour. Saturday night, mostly clear in the evening, then becoming partly cloudy. Lows in the lower 50s. North winds up to 10 miles an hour. And now the extended forecast. Sunday and Sunday night, mostly clear. Highs in the mid-80s. Lows in the lower 50s. Monday and Monday night, clear. Highs in the mid-80s. Lows in the mid-50s. Tuesday and Tuesday night, clear. Highs in the upper 80s. Lows around 60. Wednesday through Thursday night, partly cloudy with a 20% chance of showers. Highs in the upper 80s. Lows in the mid-60s. For more detailed weather, water, and climate information, please visit our website at weather.gov/Atlanta. The current time is 9:09 a.m. Eastern Daylight Time. Here are the 9 a.m. weather observations from around the area. At Athens, it was mostly sunny, the temperature was 61 degrees, dew point 52 degrees, relative humidity 72%, wind east at 9 miles an hour, pressure was 30.17 inches and steady. At Gainesville, it was cloudy and 60, wind east at 6. At Winder, it was mostly sunny, the temperature was 61. At Greensboro, it was sunny and 61, wind northeast at 13. At Jefferson, it was partly sunny and 61, wind northeast at 3. At Monroe, it was cloudy, the temperature was 61. At Albertton, it was cloudy and 60, wind northeast at 6. At Canyon, it was cloudy and 60, wind east at 6. At Clemson, it was cloudy and 59, wind east at 6. Elsewhere across Georgia, at Atlanta it was mostly sunny and 63, wind east at 12. At Cartersville, the temperature was 63, wind calm. At Lawrenceville, it was partly sunny and 60, wind east at 6. At Macon, it was sunny and 63, wind northeast at 12. At Rome, it was cloudy and 65, wind south at 3. At Augusta, it was sunny and 60, wind north at 12. At Savannah, it was partly sunny and 61, wind north at 16. Elsewhere across the region, at Chattanooga, it was cloudy and 67, wind south at 6. At Asheville, it was cloudy and 54, wind south at 5.

at Greenville Spartanburg. It was cloudy and 58. Wind north at 7. The Athens climate summary for yesterday, September 24, 2026. Yesterday's high temperature of 68 degrees occurred at 2:07 p.m. The normal high is 82. The record high is 103 degrees, which was set in 1931. Yesterday's low temperature of 60 degrees occurred at 8:35 a.m. The normal low is 61. The record low is 30 degrees, which was set in 1928. No precipitation fell yesterday, which leaves the monthly total at 0.70 inches. This is 2.30 inches below the normal amount of 3.00 inches for September. The total precipitation for the year still stands at 30.18 inches, which is 6.34 inches below normal. Sunrise today is at 7:23 a.m. and sunset is at 7:26 p.m. Here is the official forecast from your National Weather Service for the Athens listening area. Today, sunny. Highs in the upper 70s. North winds 5 to 10 miles an hour. Tonight, mostly clear. Lows in the lower 50s. Light northeast winds. Saturday, sunny. Highs around 80. West winds 5 to 15 miles an hour. Saturday night, mostly clear in the evening, then becoming partly cloudy. Lows in the lower 50s. North winds up to 10 miles an hour. And now the extended forecast. Sunday and Sunday night, mostly clear. Highs in the mid 80s. Lows in the lower 50s. Monday and Monday night, clear. Highs in the mid 80s. Lows in the mid 50s. Tuesday and Tuesday night, clear. Highs in the upper 80s. Lows around 60. Wednesday through Thursday night, partly cloudy with a 20% chance of showers. Highs in the upper 80s. Lows in the mid-60s. For more detailed weather, water, and climate information, please visit our website at weather.gov/Atlanta. The current time is 9:13 a.m. Eastern Daylight Time. Here are the 9 a.m. weather observations from around the area. At Athens, it was mostly sunny. The temperature was 61 degrees, dew point 52 degrees, relative humidity 72%, wind east at 9 miles an hour, pressure was 30.17 inches and steady. At Gainesville, it was cloudy and 60, wind east at 6. At Winder, it was mostly sunny. The temperature was 61. At Greensboro, it was sunny and 61, wind northeast at 13. At Jefferson, it was partly sunny and 61, wind northeast at 3. At Monroe, it was cloudy, the temperature was 61. At Albertton, it was cloudy and 60, wind northeast at 6. At Canyon, it was cloudy and 60, wind east at 6. At Clemson, it was cloudy and 59, wind east at 6. Elsewhere across Georgia, at Atlanta it was mostly sunny and 63, wind east at 12. At Cartersville, the temperature was 63, wind calm. At Lawrenceville, it was partly sunny and 60, wind east at 6. At Macon, it was sunny and 63, wind northeast at 12. At Rome, it was cloudy and 65, wind south at 3. At Augusta, it was sunny and 60, wind north at 12. At Savannah, it was partly sunny and 61, wind north at 16. Elsewhere across the region, at Chattanooga, it was cloudy and 67, wind south at 6. At Asheville, it was cloudy and 54, wind south at 5. At Greenville Spartanburg, it was cloudy and 58, wind north at 7. Here is the hazardous weather outlook. This hazardous weather outlook is for North and Central Georgia. For today and tonight, no hazardous weather is expected at this time. And now the extended outlook for the period Saturday through Thursday, no hazardous weather is expected at this time. Spotter information statement, spotter activation is not requested but spotters are encouraged.

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Here is the official forecast from your National Weather Service for the Athens listening area. Today, sunny. Highs in the upper 70s. North winds 5 to 10 miles an hour. Tonight, mostly clear. Lows in the lower 50s. Light northeast winds. Saturday, sunny. Highs around 80. West winds 5 to 15 miles an hour. Saturday night, mostly clear in the evening, then becoming partly cloudy. Lows in the lower 50s. North winds up to 10 miles an hour. And now the extended forecast. Sunday and Sunday night, mostly clear. Highs in the mid-80s. Lows in the lower 50s. Monday and Monday night, clear. Highs in the mid-80s. Lows in the mid-50s. Tuesday and Tuesday night, clear. Highs in the upper 80s. Lows around 60. Wednesday through Thursday night, partly cloudy with a 20% chance of showers. Highs in the upper 80s. Lows in the mid-60s. For more detailed weather, water, and climate information, please visit our website at weather.gov/Atlanta. The current time is 9:17 a.m. Eastern Daylight Time. Here are the 9 a.m. weather observations from around the area. At Athens, it was mostly sunny. The temperature was 61 degrees, dew point 52 degrees, relative humidity 72%, wind east at 9 miles an hour, pressure was 30.17 inches and steady. At Gainesville, it was cloudy and 60, wind east at 6. At Winder, it was mostly sunny, the temperature was 61. At Greensboro, it was sunny and 61, wind northeast at 13. At Jefferson, it was partly sunny and 61, wind northeast at 3. At Monroe, it was cloudy, the temperature was 61. At Albertton, it was cloudy and 60, wind northeast at 6. At Canyon, it was cloudy and 60, wind east at 6. At Clemson, it was cloudy and 59, wind east at 6. Elsewhere across Georgia, at Atlanta it was mostly sunny and 63, wind east at 12. At Cartersville, the temperature was 63, wind calm. At Lawrenceville, it was partly sunny and 60, wind east at 6. At Macon, it was sunny and 63, wind northeast at 12. At Rome, it was cloudy and 65, wind south at 3. At Augusta, it was sunny and 60, wind north at 12. At Savannah, it was partly sunny and 61, wind north at 16. Elsewhere across the region, at Chattanooga, it was cloudy and 67, wind south at 6. At Asheville, it was cloudy and 54, wind south at 5. At Greenville-Spartanburg, it was cloudy and 58, wind north at 7. Here is the hazardous weather outlook. This hazardous weather outlook is for North and Central Georgia. For today and tonight, no hazardous weather is expected at this time. And now the extended outlook for the period Saturday through Thursday, no hazardous weather is expected at this time. Spotter information statement. Spotter activation is not requested, but spotters are encouraged to submit reports of severe weather through the web by going to weather.gov/Atlanta. The Athens climate summary for yesterday, September 24, 2026. Yesterday's high temperature of 68 degrees occurred at 2:07 p.m. The normal high is 82. The record high is 103 degrees, which was set in 1931. Yesterday's low temperature of 60 degrees occurred at 8:35 a.m. The normal low is 61. The record low is 30 degrees, which was set in 1928. No precipitation fell yesterday, which leaves the monthly total at 0.70 inches. This is 2.30 inches below the normal amount of 3.00 inches for September. The total precipitation for the year still stands at 30.18 inches, which is 6.34 inches below normal.

Sunrise today is at 7:23 a.m. and sunset is at 7:26 p.m. Here is the official forecast from your National Weather Service for the Athens listening area. Today, sunny. Highs in the upper 70s. North winds 5 to 10 miles an hour. Tonight, mostly clear. Lows in the lower 50s. Light northeast winds. Saturday, sunny. Highs around 80. West winds 5 to 15 miles an hour. Saturday night, mostly clear in the evening, then becoming partly cloudy. Lows in the lower 50s. North winds up to 10 miles an hour. And now the extended forecast. Sunday and Sunday night, mostly clear. Highs in the mid-80s. Lows in the lower 50s. Monday and Monday night, clear. Highs in the mid-80s. Lows in the mid-50s. Tuesday and Tuesday night, clear. Highs in the upper 80s. Lows around 60. Wednesday through Thursday night, partly cloudy with a 20% chance of showers. Highs in the upper 80s. Lows in the mid-60s. For more detailed weather, water, and climate information, please visit our website at weather.gov/Atlanta. The current time is 9:22 a.m. Eastern Daylight Time. Here are the 9 a.m. weather observations from around the area. At Athens, it was mostly sunny. The temperature was 61 degrees, dew point 52 degrees, relative humidity 72%, wind east at 9 miles an hour, pressure was 30.17 inches and steady. At Gainesville, it was cloudy and 60, wind east at 6. At Winder, it was mostly sunny, the temperature was 61. At Greensboro, it was sunny and 61, wind northeast at 13. At Jefferson, it was partly sunny and 61, wind northeast at 3. At Monroe, it was cloudy, the temperature was 61. At Albertton, it was cloudy and 60, wind northeast at 6. At Canyon, it was cloudy and 60, wind east at 6. At Clemson, it was cloudy and 59, wind east at 6. Elsewhere across Georgia, at Atlanta it was mostly sunny and 63, wind east at 12. At Cartersville, the temperature was 63, wind calm. At Lawrenceville, it was partly sunny and 60, wind east at 6. At Macon, it was sunny and 63, wind northeast at 12. At Rome, it was cloudy and 65, wind south at 3. At Augusta, it was sunny and 60, wind north at 12. At Savannah, it was partly sunny and 61, wind north at 16. Elsewhere across the region, at Chattanooga, it was cloudy and 67, wind south at 6. At Asheville, it was cloudy and 54, wind south at 5. At Greenville-Spartanburg, it was cloudy and 58, wind north at 7. Here is the hazardous weather outlook. This hazardous weather outlook is for North and Central Georgia. For today and tonight, no hazardous weather is expected at this time. And now the extended outlook for the period Saturday through Thursday, no hazardous weather is expected at this time. Spotter information statement, spotter activation is not requested but spotters are encouraged to submit reports of severe weather through the web by going to weather.gov/Atlanta. Here is the official forecast from your National Weather Service for the Athens listening area. Today, sunny. Highs in the upper 70s. North winds 5 to 10 miles an hour. Tonight, mostly clear. Lows in the lower 50s. Light northeast winds. Saturday, sunny. Highs around 80. West winds 5 to 15 miles an hour. Saturday night, mostly clear in the evening, then becoming partly cloudy. Lows in the lower 50s. North winds up to 10 miles an hour. And now the extended forecast. Sunday and Sunday night, mostly clear. Highs in the mid-80s. Lows in the lower 50s. Monday and

Monday night, clear. Highs in the mid-80s. Lows in the mid-50s. Tuesday and Tuesday night, clear. Highs in the upper 80s. Lows around 60. Wednesday through Thursday night, partly cloudy with a 20% chance of showers. Highs in the upper 80s. Lows in the mid-60s. 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The current time is 9:26 a.m. Eastern Daylight Time. Here are the 9 a.m. weather observations from around the area. At Athens, it was mostly sunny. The temperature was 61 degrees, dew point 52 degrees, relative humidity 72%, wind east at 9 miles an hour, pressure was 30.17 inches and steady. At Gainesville, it was cloudy and 60, wind east at 6. At Winder, it was mostly sunny. The temperature was 61. At Greensboro, it was sunny and 61, wind northeast at 13. At Jefferson, it was partly sunny and 61, wind northeast at 3. At Monroe, it was cloudy, the temperature was 61. At Albertton, it was cloudy and 60, wind northeast at 6. At Canyon, it was cloudy and 60, wind east at 6. At Clemson, it was cloudy and 59, wind east at 6. Elsewhere across Georgia, at Atlanta it was mostly sunny and 63, wind east at 12. At Cartersville, the temperature was 63, wind calm. At Lawrenceville, it was partly sunny and 60, wind east at 6. At Macon, it was sunny and 63, wind northeast at 12. At Rome, it was cloudy and 65, wind south at 3. At Augusta, it was sunny and 60, wind north at 12. At Savannah, it was partly sunny and 61, wind north at 16. Elsewhere across the region, at Chattanooga, it was cloudy and 67, wind south at 6. At Asheville, it was cloudy and 54, wind south at 5. At Greenville-Spartanburg, it was cloudy and 58, wind north at 7. Here is the hazardous weather outlook. This hazardous weather outlook is for North and Central Georgia. For today and tonight, no hazardous weather is expected at this time. And now the extended outlook for the period Saturday through Thursday, no hazardous weather is expected at this time. Spotter information statement, spotter activation is not requested but spotters are encouraged to submit reports of severe weather through the web by going to weather.gov/Atlanta. Here is the official forecast from your National Weather Service for the Athens listening area. Today, sunny. Highs in the upper 70s. North winds 5 to 10 miles an hour. Tonight, mostly clear. Lows in the lower 50s. Light northeast winds. Saturday, sunny. Highs around 80. West winds 5 to 15 miles an hour. Saturday night, mostly clear in the evening, then becoming partly cloudy. Lows in the lower 50s. North winds up to 10 miles an hour. And now the extended forecast. Sunday and Sunday night, mostly clear. Highs in the mid-80s. Lows in the lower 50s. Monday and Monday night, clear. Highs in the mid-80s. Lows in the mid-50s. Tuesday and Tuesday night, clear. Highs in the upper 80s. Lows around 60. Wednesday through Thursday night, partly cloudy with a 20% chance of showers. Highs in the upper 80s. Lows in the mid-60s. For more detailed weather, water, and climate information, please visit our website at weather.gov/Atlanta. The Athens Climate Summary for yesterday, September 24, 2026. Yesterday's high temperature of 68 degrees occurred at 2:07 p.m. The normal high is 82. The record high is 103 degrees, which was set in 1931. Yesterday's low temperature of 60 degrees occurred at 8:35 a.m. The normal low is 61.
The record low is 30 degrees, which was set in 1928. No precipitation fell yesterday, which leaves the monthly total at 0.70 inches. This is 2.30 inches below the normal amount of 3.00 inches for September. The total precipitation for the year still stands at 30.18 inches, which is 6.34 inches below normal. Sunrise today is at 7:23 a.m. and sunset is at 7:26 p.m. The current time is 9:31 a.m. Eastern Daylight Time. Here are the 9 a.m. weather observations from around the area. At Athens, it was mostly sunny. The temperature was 61 degrees, dew point 52 degrees, relative humidity 72%, wind east at 9 miles an hour, pressure was 30.17 inches and steady. At Gainesville, it was cloudy and 60, wind east at 6. At Winder, it was mostly sunny, the temperature was 61. At Greensboro, it was sunny and 61, wind northeast at 13. At Jefferson, it was partly sunny and 61, wind northeast at 3. At Monroe, it was cloudy, the temperature was 61. At Alberton, it was cloudy and 60, wind northeast at 6. At Canyon, it was cloudy and 60, wind east at 6. At Clemson, it was cloudy and 59, wind east at 6. Elsewhere across Georgia, at Atlanta it was mostly sunny and 63, wind east at 12. At Cartersville, the temperature was 63, wind calm. At Lawrenceville, it was partly sunny and 60, wind east at 6. At Macon, it was sunny and 63, wind northeast at 12. At Rome, it was cloudy and 65, wind south at 3. At Augusta, it was sunny and 60, wind north at 12. At Savannah, it was partly sunny and 61, wind north at 16. Elsewhere across the region, at Chattanooga, it was cloudy and 67, wind south at 6, 12. At Savannah, it was partly sunny and 61, wind north at 16. Elsewhere across the region, at Chattanooga, it was cloudy and 67, wind south at 6. At Asheville, it was cloudy and 54, wind south at 5. At Greenville-Spartanburg, it was cloudy and 58, wind north at 7. Here is the hazardous weather outlook. This hazardous weather outlook is for North and Central Georgia. For today and tonight, no hazardous weather is expected at this time. And now the extended outlook for the period Saturday through Thursday. No hazardous weather is expected at this time. Spotter information statement. Spotter activation is not requested, but spotters are encouraged to submit reports of severe weather through the web by going to weather.gov/Atlanta. Here is the official forecast from your National Weather Service for the Athens listening area. Today, sunny. Highs in the upper 70s. North winds 5 to 10 miles an hour. Tonight, mostly clear. Lows in the lower 50s. Light northeast winds. Saturday, sunny. Highs around 80. West winds 5 to 15 miles an hour. Saturday night, mostly clear in the evening, then becoming partly cloudy. Lows in the lower 50s. North winds up to 10 miles an hour. And now the extended forecast. Sunday and Sunday night, mostly clear. Highs in the mid-80s. Lows in the lower 50s. Monday and Monday night, clear. Highs in the mid-80s. Lows in the mid-50s. Tuesday and Tuesday night, clear. Highs in the upper 80s. Lows around 60. Wednesday through Thursday night, partly cloudy with a 20% chance of showers. Highs in the upper 80s. Lows in the mid-60s. For more detailed weather, water, and climate information, please visit our website at weather.gov/Atlanta. The current time is 9:35 a.m. Eastern Daylight Time. Here are the 9 a.m. weather observations from around the area. At Athens, it was mostly sunny.

The temperature was 61 degrees, dew point 52 degrees, relative humidity 72%, wind east at 9 miles an hour, pressure was 30.17 inches and steady. At Gainesville, it was cloudy and 60, wind east at 6. At Winder, it was mostly sunny, the temperature was 61. At Greensboro, it was sunny and 61, wind northeast at 13. At Jefferson, it was partly sunny and 61, wind northeast at 3. At Monroe, it was cloudy, the temperature was 61. At Albertton, it was cloudy and 60, wind northeast at 6. At Canyon, it was cloudy and 60, wind east at 6. At Clemson, it was cloudy and 59, wind east at 6. Elsewhere across Georgia, at Atlanta it was mostly sunny and 63, wind east at 12. At Cartersville, the temperature was 63, wind calm. At Lawrenceville, it was partly sunny and 60, wind east at 6. At Macon, it was sunny and 63, wind northeast at 12. At Rome, it was cloudy and 65, wind south at 3. At Augusta, it was sunny and 60, wind north at 12. At Savannah, it was partly sunny and 61, wind north at 16. Elsewhere across the region, at Chattanooga, it was cloudy and 67, wind south at 6. At Asheville, it was cloudy and 54, wind south at 5. At Greenville-Spartanburg, it was cloudy and 58, wind north at 7. Here is the hazardous weather outlook. This hazardous weather outlook is for North and Central Georgia. For today and tonight, no hazardous weather is expected at this time. And now the extended outlook for the period Saturday through Thursday, no hazardous weather is expected at this time. Spotter information statement, spotter activation is not requested but spotters are encouraged to submit reports of severe weather through the web by going to weather.gov/Atlanta. Here is the official forecast from your National Weather Service for the Athens listening area. Today, sunny. Highs in the upper 70s. North winds 5 to 10 miles an hour. Tonight, mostly clear. Lows in the lower 50s. Light northeast winds. Saturday, sunny. Highs around 80. West winds 5 to 15 miles an hour. Saturday night, mostly clear in the evening, then becoming partly cloudy. Lows in the lower 50s. North winds up to 10 miles an hour. And now the extended forecast. Sunday and Sunday night, mostly clear. Highs in the mid-80s. Lows in the lower 50s. Monday and Monday night, clear. Highs in the mid-80s. Lows in the mid-50s. Tuesday and Tuesday night, clear. Highs in the upper 80s. Lows around 60. Wednesday through Thursday night, partly cloudy with a 20% chance of showers. Highs in the upper 80s. Lows in the mid-60s. For more detailed weather, water, and climate information, please visit our website at weather.gov/Atlanta. The current time is 9:39 a.m. Eastern Daylight Time. Here are the 9 a.m. weather observations from around the area. At Athens, it was mostly sunny. The temperature was 61 degrees, dew point 52 degrees, relative humidity 72%, wind east at 9 miles an hour, pressure was 30.17 inches and steady. At Gainesville, it was cloudy and 60, wind east at 6. At Winder, it was mostly sunny, the temperature was 61. At Greensboro, it was sunny and 61, wind northeast at 13. At Jefferson, it was partly sunny and 61, wind northeast at 3. At Monroe, it was cloudy, the temperature was 61. At Albertton, it was cloudy and 60, wind northeast at 6. At Canyon, it was cloudy and 60, wind east at 6. At Clemson, it was cloudy and 59, wind east at 6. Elsewhere across Georgia, at Atlanta it was mostly sunny and 63, wind east at 12.

58 degrees occurred at 2:07 p.m. The normal high is 82. The record high is 103 degrees, which was set in 1931. Yesterday's low temperature of 60 degrees occurred at 8:35 a.m. The normal low is 61. The record low is 30 degrees, which was set in 1928. No precipitation fell yesterday, which leaves the monthly total at 0.70 inches. This is 2.30 inches below the normal amount of 3.00 inches for September. The total precipitation for the year still stands at 30.18 inches, which is 6.34 inches below normal. Sunrise today is at 7:23 a.m. and sunset is at 7:26 p.m. You are listening to NOAA Weather Radio Station, WXK 56, originating from the National Weather Service office in Peachtree City, and transmitting from Athens on a frequency of 162.4 MHz. 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You can also like your Peachtree City National Weather Service on Facebook or follow NWS Atlanta on Twitter. Here is the hazardous weather outlook. This hazardous weather outlook is for North and Central Georgia. For today, no hazardous weather is expected at this time. And now the extended outlook for the period Saturday through Thursday. No hazardous weather is expected at this time. Spotter information statement. 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Here is the official forecast from your National Weather Service for the Athens listening area. Today, sunny. Highs in the upper 70s. North winds 5 to 10 miles an hour. Tonight, mostly clear. Lows in the lower 50s. Light northeast winds. Saturday, sunny. Highs around 80. West winds 5 to 15 miles an hour. Saturday night, mostly clear in the evening, then becoming partly cloudy. Lows in the lower 50s. North winds up to 10 miles an hour. And now the extended forecast. Sunday and Sunday night, mostly clear. Highs in the mid-80s. Lows in the lower 50s. Monday and Monday night, clear. Highs in the mid-80s. Lows in the mid-50s. Tuesday and Tuesday night, clear. Highs in the upper 80s. Lows around 60. Wednesday through Thursday night, partly cloudy with a 20% chance of showers. Highs in the upper 80s. Lows in the mid-60s. For more detailed weather, water, and climate information, please visit our website at weather.gov/Atlanta. The current time is 9:45 a.m. Eastern Daylight Time. Here are the 9 a.m. weather observations from around the area. At Athens, it was mostly sunny. The temperature was 61 degrees, dew point 52 degrees, relative humidity 72%, wind east at 9 miles an hour, pressure was 30.17 inches and steady. At Gainesville, it was cloudy and 60, wind east at 6. At Winder, it was mostly sunny. The temperature was 61. At Greensboro, it was sunny and 61, wind northeast at 13. At Jefferson, it was partly sunny and 61, wind northeast at 3. At Monroe, it was cloudy. The temperature was 61. At Albertton, it was cloudy and 60, wind northeast at 6. At Canyon, it was cloudy and 60, wind east at 6. At Clemson, it was cloudy and 59, wind east at 6. Elsewhere across Georgia, at Atlanta it was mostly sunny and 63, wind east at 12. At Cartersville, the temperature was 63, wind calm. At Lawrenceville, it was partly

sunny and 60. Wind east at 6. At Macon, it was sunny and 63. Wind northeast at 12. At Rome, it was cloudy and 65. Wind south at 3. At Augusta, it was sunny and 60. Wind north at 12. At Savannah, it was partly sunny and 61. Wind north at 16. Elsewhere across the region, at Chattanooga, it was cloudy and 67. Wind south at 6. At Asheville, it was cloudy and 54. Wind south at 5. At Greenville-Spartanburg, it was cloudy and 58. Wind north at 7. Here is the hazardous weather outlook. This hazardous weather outlook is for North and Central Georgia. For today, no hazardous weather is expected at this time. And now the extended outlook for the period Saturday through Thursday. No hazardous weather is expected at this time. Spotter information statement. Spotter activation is not requested, but spotters are encouraged to submit reports of severe weather through the web by going to weather.gov/Atlanta. Here is the official forecast from your National Weather Service for the Athens listening area. Today, sunny. Highs in the upper 70s. North winds 5 to 10 miles an hour. Tonight, mostly clear. Lows in the lower 50s. Light northeast winds. Saturday, sunny. Highs around 80. West winds 5 to 15 miles an hour. Saturday night, mostly clear in the evening, then becoming partly cloudy. Lows in the lower 50s. North winds up to 10 miles an hour. And now the extended forecast. Sunday and Sunday night, mostly clear. Highs in the mid-80s. Lows in the lower 50s. Monday and Monday night, clear. Highs in the mid-80s. Lows in the mid-50s. Tuesday and Tuesday night, clear. Highs in the upper 80s. Lows around 60. Wednesday through Thursday night, partly cloudy with a 20% chance of showers. Highs in the upper 80s. Lows in the mid-60s. For more detailed weather, water, and climate information, please visit our website at weather.gov/Atlanta. The current time is 9:49 a.m. Eastern Daylight Time. Here are the 9 a.m. weather observations from around the area. At Athens, it was mostly sunny. The temperature was 61 degrees, dew point 52 degrees, relative humidity 72%, wind east at 9 miles an hour, pressure was 30.17 inches and steady. At Gainesville, it was cloudy and 60, wind east at 6. At Winder, it was mostly sunny, the temperature was 61. At Greensboro, it was sunny and 61, wind northeast at 13. At Jefferson, it was partly sunny and 61, wind northeast at 3. At Monroe, it was cloudy, the temperature was 61. At Albertton, it was cloudy and 60, wind northeast at 6. At Canyon, it was cloudy and 60, wind east at 6. At Clemson, it was cloudy and 59, wind east at 6. Elsewhere across Georgia, at Atlanta it was mostly sunny and 63, wind east at 12. At Cartersville, the temperature was 63, wind calm. At Lawrenceville, it was partly sunny and 60, wind east at 6. At Macon, it was sunny and 63, wind northeast at 12. At Rome, it was cloudy and 65, wind south at 3. At Augusta, it was sunny and 60, wind north at 12. At Savannah, it was partly sunny and 61, wind north at 16. Elsewhere across the region, at Chattanooga, it was cloudy and 67, wind south at 6. At Asheville, it was cloudy and 54, wind south at 5. At Greenville-Spartanburg, it was cloudy and 58, wind north at 7. The Athens climate summary for yesterday, September 24, 2026. Yesterday's high temperature of 68 degrees occurred at 2:07 p.m. The normal high is 82. The record high is 103 degrees, which was set in 1931.

Yesterday's low temperature of 60 degrees occurred at 8:35 a.m. The normal low is 61. The record low is 30 degrees, which was set in 1928. No precipitation fell yesterday, which leaves the monthly total at 0.70 inches. This is 2.30 inches below the normal amount of 3.00 inches for September. The total precipitation for the year still stands at 30.18 inches, which is 6.34 inches below normal. Sunrise today is at 7:23 a.m. and sunset is at 7:26 p.m. Here is the hazardous weather outlook. This hazardous weather outlook is for North and Central Georgia. For today, no hazardous weather is expected at this time. And now the extended outlook for the period Saturday through Thursday, no hazardous weather is expected at this time. Spotter information statement. Spotter activation is not requested, but spotters are encouraged to submit reports of severe weather through the web by going to weather.gov/Atlanta. Here is the official forecast from your National Weather Service for the Athens listening area. Today, sunny. Highs in the upper 70s. North winds 5 to 10 miles an hour. Tonight, mostly clear. Lows in the lower 50s. Light northeast winds. Saturday, sunny. Highs around 80. West winds 5 to 15 miles an hour. Saturday night, mostly clear in the evening, then becoming partly cloudy. Lows in the lower 50s. North winds up to 10 miles an hour. And now the extended forecast. Sunday and Sunday night, mostly clear. Highs in the mid-80s. Lows in the lower 50s. Monday and Monday night, clear. Highs in the mid-80s. Lows in the mid-50s. Tuesday and Tuesday night, clear. Highs in the upper 80s. Lows around 60. Wednesday through Thursday night, partly cloudy with a 20% chance of showers. Highs in the upper 80s. Lows in the mid-60s. For more detailed weather, water, and climate information, please visit our website at weather.gov/Atlanta. The current time is 9:54 a.m. Eastern Daylight Time. Here are the 9 a.m. weather observations from around the area. At Athens, it was mostly sunny, the temperature was 61 degrees, dew point 52 degrees, relative humidity 72%, wind east at 9 miles an hour, pressure was 30.17 inches and steady. At Gainesville, it was cloudy and 60, wind east at 6. At Winder, it was mostly sunny, the temperature was 61. At Greensboro, it was sunny and 61, wind northeast at 13. At Jefferson, it was partly sunny and 61, wind northeast at 3. At Monroe, it was cloudy, the temperature was 61. At Albertton, it was cloudy and 60, wind northeast at 6. At Canyon, it was cloudy and 60, wind east at 6. At Clemson, it was cloudy and 59, wind east at 6. Elsewhere across Georgia, at Atlanta it was mostly sunny and 63, wind east at 12. At Cartersville, the temperature was 63, wind calm. At Lawrenceville, it was partly sunny and 60, wind east at 6. At Macon, it was sunny and 63, wind northeast at 12. At Rome, it was cloudy and 65, wind south at 3. At Augusta, it was sunny and 60, wind north at 12. At Savannah, it was partly sunny and 61, wind north at 16. Elsewhere across the region, at Chattanooga, it was cloudy and 67, wind south at 6. At Asheville, it was cloudy and 54, wind south at 5. At Greenville-Spartanburg, it was cloudy and 58, wind north at 7. Here is the hazardous weather outlook. This hazardous weather outlook is for North and Central Georgia. For today, no hazardous weather is expected at this time. And now the extended outlook for the period Saturday through Thursday, no hazardous weather is expected at this time.

spotter information statement. 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Here is the official forecast from your National Weather Service for the Athens listening area. Today, sunny. Highs in the upper 70s. North winds 5 to 10 miles an hour. Tonight, mostly clear. Lows in the lower 50s. Light northeast winds. Saturday, sunny. Highs around 80. West winds 5 to 15 miles an hour. Saturday night, mostly clear in the evening, then becoming partly cloudy. Lows in the lower 50s. North winds up to 10 miles an hour. And now the extended forecast. Sunday and Sunday night, mostly clear. Highs in the mid-80s. Lows in the lower 50s. Monday and Monday night, clear. Highs in the mid-80s. Lows in the mid-50s. Tuesday and Tuesday night, clear. Highs in the upper 80s. Lows around 60. Wednesday through Thursday night, partly cloudy with a 20% chance of showers. Highs in the upper 80s. Lows in the mid-60s. For more detailed weather, water, and climate information, please visit our website at weather.gov/Atlanta. The current time is 9:58 a.m. Eastern Daylight Time. Here are the 9 a.m. weather observations from around the area. At Athens, it was mostly sunny. The temperature was 61 degrees, dew point 52 degrees, relative humidity 72%, wind east at 9 miles an hour, pressure was 30.17 inches and steady. At Gainesville, it was cloudy and 60, wind east at 6. At Winder, it was mostly sunny, the temperature was 61. At Greensboro, it was sunny and 61, wind northeast at 13. At Jefferson, it was partly sunny and 61, wind northeast at 3. At Monroe, it was cloudy, the temperature was 61. At Albertton, it was cloudy and 60, wind northeast at 6. At Canyon, it was cloudy and 60, wind east at 6. At Clemson, it was cloudy and 59, wind east at 6. Elsewhere across Georgia, at Atlanta it was mostly sunny and 63, wind east at 12. At Cartersville, the temperature was 63, wind calm. At Lawrenceville, it was partly sunny and 60, wind east at 6. At Macon, it was sunny and 63, wind northeast at 12. At Rome, it was cloudy and 65, wind south at 3. At Augusta, it was sunny and 60, wind north at 12. At Savannah, it was partly sunny and 61, wind north at 16. Elsewhere across the region, at Chattanooga, it was cloudy and 67, wind south at 6. At Asheville, it was cloudy and 54, wind south at 5. At Greenville-Spartanburg, it was cloudy and 58, wind north at 7. Here is the hazardous weather outlook. This hazardous weather outlook is for North and Central Georgia. For today, no hazardous weather is expected at this time. And now the extended outlook for the period Saturday through Thursday. No hazardous weather is expected at this time. Spotter information statement. Spotter activation is not requested, but spotters are encouraged to submit reports of severe weather through the web by going to weather.gov/Atlanta. Here is the official forecast from your National Weather Service for the Athens listening area. Today, sunny. Highs in the upper 70s. North winds 5 to 10 miles an hour. Tonight, mostly clear. Lows in the lower 50s. Light northeast winds. Saturday, sunny. Highs around 80. West winds 5 to 15 miles an hour. Saturday night, mostly clear in the evening, then becoming partly cloudy. Lows in the lower 50s. North winds up to 10 miles an hour. And now the extended forecast. Sunday and Sunday night, mostly clear.

highs in the mid-80s, lows in the lower 50s. Monday and Monday night, clear. Highs in the mid-80s, lows in the mid-50s. Tuesday and Tuesday night, clear. Highs in the upper 80s, lows around 60. Wednesday through Thursday night, partly cloudy with a 20% chance of showers. Highs in the upper 80s, lows in the mid-60s. For more detailed weather, water, and climate information, please visit our website at weather.gov/Atlanta. The current time is 10:02 a.m. Eastern Daylight Time. Here are the 9 a.m. weather observations from around the area. At Athens, it was mostly sunny. The temperature was 61 degrees, dew point 52 degrees, relative humidity 72%, wind east at 9 miles an hour, pressure was 30.17 inches and steady. At Gainesville, it was cloudy and 60, wind east at 6. At Winder, it was mostly sunny. The temperature was 61. At Greensboro, it was sunny and 61, wind northeast at 13. At Jefferson, it was partly sunny and 61, wind northeast at 3. At Monroe, it was cloudy, the temperature was 61. At Albertton, it was cloudy and 60, wind northeast at 6. At Canyon, it was cloudy and 60, wind east at 6. At Clemson, it was cloudy and 59, wind east at 6. Elsewhere across Georgia, at Atlanta it was mostly sunny and 63, wind east at 12. At Cartersville, the temperature was 63, wind calm. At Lawrenceville, it was partly sunny and 60, wind east at 6. At Macon, it was sunny and 63, wind northeast at 12. At Rome, it was cloudy and 65, wind south at 3. At Augusta, it was sunny and 60, wind north at 12. At Savannah, it was partly sunny and 61, wind north at 16. Elsewhere across the region, at Chattanooga, it was cloudy and 67, wind south at 6. At Asheville, it was cloudy and 54, wind south at 5. At Greenville-Spartanburg, it was cloudy and 58, wind north at 7. Here are the 10 a.m. weather observations from around the area. At Athens, it was cloudy, the temperature was 62 degrees, dew point 51 degrees, relative humidity 67%, wind east at 8 miles an hour, pressure was 30.18 inches and rising. At Gainesville, it was cloudy and 61, wind east at 7. At Winder, it was partly sunny, the temperature was 63. At Greensboro, it was sunny and 63, wind northeast at 9 gusting to 16. At Jefferson, it was cloudy and 62, wind northeast at 7. At Monroe, it was cloudy, the temperature was 64. At Albertton, it was cloudy and 61, wind calm. At Canyon, it was cloudy and 63, wind north at 5. At Clemson, it was cloudy and 61, wind east at 6. Elsewhere across Georgia, at Atlanta it was mostly sunny and 65, wind east at 3. At Cartersville, the temperature was 66, wind calm. At Lawrenceville, it was partly sunny and 63, wind northeast at 5. At Macon, it was mostly sunny and 67, wind northeast at 10. At Rome, it was cloudy and 65, wind southwest at 3. At Augusta, it was sunny and 64, wind north at 14 gusting to 21. At Savannah, it was partly sunny and 65, wind north at 15. Elsewhere across the region, at Chattanooga, it was cloudy and 68, wind variable at 5. At Asheville, it was cloudy and 54, wind calm. At Greenville-Spartanburg, it was cloudy and 61, wind north at 9. Here is the hazardous weather outlook. This hazardous weather outlook is for North and Central Georgia. For today, no hazardous weather is expected at this time. And now the extended outlook for the period Saturday through Thursday, no hazardous weather is expected at this time. Spotter information

spotter activation is not requested, but spotters are encouraged to submit reports of severe weather through the web by going to weather.gov/Atlanta. Here is the official forecast from your National Weather Service for the Athens listening area. Today, sunny. Highs in the upper 70s. North winds 5 to 10 miles an hour. Tonight, mostly clear. Lows in the lower 50s. Light northeast winds. Saturday, sunny. Highs around 80. West winds 5 to 15 miles an hour. Saturday night, mostly clear in the evening, then becoming partly cloudy. Lows in the lower 50s. North winds up to 10 miles an hour. And now the extended forecast. Sunday and Sunday night, mostly clear. Highs in the mid-80s. Lows in the lower 50s. Monday and Monday night, clear. Highs in the mid-80s. Lows in the mid-50s. Tuesday and Tuesday night, clear. Highs in the upper 80s. Lows around 60. Wednesday through Thursday night, partly cloudy with a 20% chance of showers. Highs in the upper 80s. Lows in the mid-60s. For more detailed weather, water, and climate information, please visit our website at weather.gov/Atlanta. The current time is 10:08 a.m. Eastern Daylight Time. Here are the 10 a.m. weather observations from around the area. At Athens, it was cloudy, the temperature was 62 degrees, dew point 51 degrees, relative humidity 67%, wind east at 8 miles an hour, pressure was 30.18 inches and rising. At Gainesville, it was cloudy and 61, wind east at 7. At Winder, it was partly sunny, the temperature was 63. At Greensboro, it was sunny and 63, wind northeast at 9 gusting to 16. At Jefferson, it was cloudy and 62, wind northeast at 7. At Monroe, it was cloudy, the temperature was 64. At Albertton, it was cloudy and 61, wind calm. At Canyon, it was cloudy and 63. Wind north at 5. At Clemson, it was cloudy and 61, wind east at 6. Elsewhere across Georgia, at Atlanta it was mostly sunny and 65, wind east at 3. At Cartersville, the temperature was 66, wind calm. At Lawrenceville, it was partly sunny and 63, wind northeast at 5. At Macon, it was mostly sunny and 67, wind northeast at 10. At Rome, it was cloudy and 65, wind southwest at 3. At Augusta, it was sunny and 64, wind north at 14 gusting to 21. At Savannah, it was partly sunny and 65, wind north at 15. Elsewhere across the region, at Chattanooga, it was cloudy and 68, wind variable at 5. At Asheville, it was cloudy and 54, wind calm. At Greenville-Spartanburg, it was cloudy and 61, wind north at 9. Here is the hazardous weather outlook. This hazardous weather outlook is for north and central Georgia. For today, no hazardous weather is expected at this time. And now the extended outlook for the period Saturday through Thursday, no hazardous weather is expected at this time. Spotter information statement. Spotter activation is not requested, but spotters are encouraged to submit reports of severe weather through the web by going to weather.gov/Atlanta. Here is the official forecast from your National Weather Service for the Athens listening area. Today, sunny. Highs in the upper 70s. North winds 5 to 10 miles an hour. Tonight, mostly clear. Lows in the lower 50s. Light northeast winds. Saturday, sunny. Highs around 80. West winds 5 to 15 miles an hour. Saturday night, mostly clear in the evening, then becoming partly cloudy. Lows in the lower 50s. North winds up to 10 miles an hour. And now the extended forecast. Sunday and Sunday night, mostly clear.

highs in the mid-80s, lows in the lower 50s. Monday and Monday night, clear. Highs in the mid-80s, lows in the mid-50s. Tuesday and Tuesday night, clear. Highs in the upper 80s, lows around 60. Wednesday through Thursday night, partly cloudy with a 20% chance of showers. Highs in the upper 80s, lows in the mid-60s. For more detailed weather, water, and climate information, please visit our website at weather.gov/Atlanta. The current time is 10:12 a.m. Eastern Daylight Time. Here are the 10 a.m. weather observations from around the area. At Athens, it was cloudy, the temperature was 62 degrees, dew point 51 degrees, relative humidity 67%, wind east at 8 miles an hour, pressure was 30.18 inches and rising. At Gainesville, it was cloudy and 61, wind east at 7. At Winder, it was partly sunny, the temperature was 63. At Greensboro, it was sunny and 63, wind northeast at 9 gusting to 16. At Jefferson, it was cloudy and 62, wind northeast at 7. At Monroe, it was cloudy, the temperature was 64. At Alberton, it was cloudy and 61, wind calm. At Canyon, it was cloudy and 63, wind north at 5. At Clemson, it was cloudy and 61, wind east at 6. Elsewhere across Georgia, at Atlanta it was mostly sunny and 65, wind east at 3. At Cartersville, the temperature was 66, wind calm. At Lawrenceville, it was partly sunny and 63, wind northeast at 5. At Macon, it was mostly sunny and 67, wind northeast at 10. At Rome, it was cloudy and 65, wind southwest at 3. At Augusta, it was sunny and 64, wind north at 14 gusting to 21. At Savannah, it was partly sunny and 65, wind north at 15. Elsewhere across the region, at Chattanooga, it was cloudy and 68, wind variable at 5. At Asheville, it was cloudy and 54, wind calm. At Greenville-Spartanburg, it was cloudy and 61, wind north at 9. Here is the hazardous weather outlook. This hazardous weather outlook is for North and Central Georgia. For today, no hazardous weather is expected at this time. And now the extended outlook for the period Saturday through Thursday. No hazardous weather is expected at this time. Spotter information statement. Spotter activation is not requested, but spotters are encouraged to submit reports of severe weather through the web by going to weather.gov/Atlanta. Here is the official forecast from your National Weather Service for the Athens listening area. Today, sunny. Highs in the upper 70s. North winds 5 to 10 miles an hour. Tonight, mostly clear. Lows in the lower 50s. Light northeast winds. Saturday, sunny. Highs around 80. West winds 5 to 15 miles an hour. Saturday night, mostly clear in the evening, then becoming partly cloudy. Lows in the lower 50s. North winds up to 10 miles an hour. And now the extended forecast. Sunday and Sunday night, mostly clear. Highs in the mid-80s. Lows in the lower 50s. Monday and Monday night, clear. Highs in the mid-80s. Lows in the mid-50s. Tuesday and Tuesday night, clear. Highs in the upper 80s. Lows around 60. Wednesday through Thursday night, partly cloudy with a 20% chance of showers. Highs in the upper 80s. Lows in the mid-60s. For more detailed weather, water, and climate information, please visit our website at weather.gov/Atlanta. The current time is 10:16 a.m. Eastern Daylight Time. Here are the 10 a.m. weather observations from around the area. At Athens, it was cloudy, the temperature was 62 degrees, dew point 51 degrees, relative humidity.

67%. Wind east at 8 miles an hour. Pressure was 30.18 inches and rising. At Gainesville, it was cloudy and 61, wind east at 7. At Winder, it was partly sunny. The temperature was 63. At Greensboro, it was sunny and 63. Wind northeast at 9 gusting to 16. At Jefferson, it was cloudy and 62, wind northeast at 7. At Monroe, it was cloudy, the temperature was 64. At Alberton, it was cloudy and 61, wind calm. At Canyon, it was cloudy and 63, wind north at 5. At Clemson, it was cloudy and 61, wind east at 6. Elsewhere across Georgia, at Atlanta it was mostly sunny and 65, wind east at 3. At Cartersville, the temperature was 66, wind calm. At Lawrenceville, it was partly sunny and 63, wind northeast at 5. At Macon, it was mostly sunny and 67, wind northeast at 10. At Rome, it was cloudy and 65, wind southwest at 3. At Augusta, it was sunny and 64, wind north at 14 gusting to 21. At Savannah, it was partly sunny and 65, wind north at 15. Elsewhere across the region, at Chattanooga, it was cloudy and 68, wind variable at 5. At Asheville, it was cloudy and 54, wind calm. At Greenville-Spartanburg, it was cloudy and 61, wind north at 9. Here is the hazardous weather outlook. This hazardous weather outlook is for North and Central Georgia. For today, no hazardous weather is expected at this time. And now the extended outlook for the period Saturday through Thursday, no hazardous weather is expected at this time. Spotter information statement, spotter activation is not requested but spotters are encouraged to submit reports of severe weather through the web by going to weather.gov/Atlanta. Here is the official forecast from your National Weather Service for the Athens listening area. Today, sunny. Highs in the upper 70s. North winds 5 to 10 miles an hour. Tonight, mostly clear. Lows in the lower 50s. Light northeast winds. Saturday, sunny. Highs around 80. West winds 5 to 15 miles an hour. Saturday night, mostly clear in the evening, then becoming partly cloudy. Lows in the lower 50s. North winds up to 10 miles an hour. And now the extended forecast. Sunday and Sunday night, mostly clear. Highs in the mid-80s. Lows in the lower 50s. Monday and Monday night, clear. Highs in the mid-80s. Lows in the mid-50s. Tuesday and Tuesday night, clear. Highs in the upper 80s. Lows around 60. Wednesday through Thursday night, partly cloudy with a 20% chance of showers. Highs in the upper 80s. Lows in the mid-60s. For more detailed weather, water, and climate information, please visit our website at weather.gov/Atlanta. The current time is 10:20 a.m. Eastern Daylight Time. Here are the 10 a.m. weather observations from around the area. At Athens, it was cloudy, the temperature was 62 degrees, dew point 51 degrees, relative humidity 67%, wind east at 8 miles an hour, pressure was 30.18 inches and rising. At Gainesville, it was cloudy and 61, wind east at 7. At Winder, it was partly sunny, the temperature was 63. At Greensboro, it was sunny and 63, wind northeast at 9 gusting to 16. At Jefferson, it was cloudy and 62, wind northeast at 7. At Monroe, it was cloudy, the temperature was 64. At Alberton, it was cloudy and 61, wind calm. At Canyon, it was cloudy and 63, wind north at 5. At Clemson, it was cloudy and 61, wind east at 6. Elsewhere across Georgia, at Atlanta it was mostly sunny and 65, wind east at 3. At Cartersville, the temperature was

66, wind calm. At Lawrenceville, it was partly sunny and 63, wind northeast at 5. At Macon, it was mostly sunny and 67, wind northeast at 10. At Rome, it was cloudy and 65, wind southwest at 3. At Augusta, it was sunny and 64, wind north at 14 gusting to 21. At Savannah, it was partly sunny and 65, wind north at 15. Elsewhere across the region, at Chattanooga, it was cloudy and 68, wind variable at 5. At Asheville, it was cloudy and 54, wind calm. At Greenville-Spartanburg, it was cloudy and 61, wind north at 9. Here is the hazardous weather outlook. This hazardous weather outlook is for North and Central Georgia. For today, no hazardous weather is expected at this time. And now the extended outlook for the period Saturday through Thursday, no hazardous weather is expected at this time. Spotter information statement, spotter activation is not requested but spotters are encouraged to submit reports of severe weather through the web by going to weather.gov/Atlanta. Here is the official forecast from your National Weather Service for the Athens listening area. Today, sunny. Highs in the upper 70s. North winds 5 to 10 miles an hour. Tonight, mostly clear. Lows in the lower 50s. Light northeast winds. Saturday, sunny. Highs around 80. West winds 5 to 15 miles an hour. Saturday night, mostly clear in the evening, then becoming partly cloudy. Lows in the lower 50s. North winds up to 10 miles an hour. And now the extended forecast. Sunday and Sunday night, mostly clear. Highs in the mid-80s. Lows in the lower 50s. Monday and Monday night, clear. Highs in the mid-80s. Lows in the mid-50s. Tuesday and Tuesday night, clear. Highs in the upper 80s. Lows around 60. Wednesday through Thursday night, partly cloudy with a 20% chance of showers. Highs in the upper 80s. Lows in the mid-60s. For more detailed weather, water, and climate information, please visit our website at weather.gov/Atlanta. The current time is 10:24 a.m. Eastern Daylight Time. Here are the 10 a.m. weather observations from around the area. At Athens, it was cloudy, the temperature was 62 degrees, dew point 51 degrees, relative humidity 67%, wind east at 8 miles an hour, pressure was 30.18 inches and rising. At Gainesville, it was cloudy and 61, wind east at 7. At Winder, it was partly sunny, the temperature was 63. At Greensboro, it was sunny and 63, wind northeast at 9 gusting to 16. At Jefferson, it was cloudy and 62, wind northeast at 7. At Monroe, it was cloudy, the temperature was 64. At Albertton, it was cloudy and 61, wind calm. At Canyon, it was cloudy and 63, wind north at 5. At Clemson, it was cloudy and 61, wind east at 6. Elsewhere across Georgia, at Atlanta it was mostly sunny and 65, wind east at 3. At Cartersville, the temperature was 66, wind calm. At Lawrenceville, it was partly sunny and 63, wind northeast at 5. At Macon, it was mostly sunny and 67, wind northeast at 10. At Rome, it was cloudy and 65, wind southwest at 3. At Augusta, it was sunny and 64, wind north at 14 gusting to 21. At Savannah, it was partly sunny and 65, wind north at 15. Elsewhere across the region, at Chattanooga, it was cloudy and 68, wind variable at 5. At Asheville, it was cloudy and 54, wind calm. At Greenville-Spartanburg, it was cloudy and 61, wind north at 9. Here is the hazardous weather outlook. This hazardous weather outlook is for North and Central Georgia.

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And now the extended outlook for the period Saturday through Thursday. No hazardous weather is expected at this time. Spotter information statement. 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Here is the official forecast from your National Weather Service for the Athens listening area. Today, sunny. Highs in the upper 70s. North winds 5 to 10 miles an hour. Tonight, mostly clear. Lows in the lower 50s. Light northeast winds. Saturday, sunny. Highs around 80. West winds 5 to 15 miles an hour. Saturday night, mostly clear in the evening, then becoming partly cloudy. Lows in the lower 50s. North winds up to 10 miles an hour. And now the extended forecast. Sunday and Sunday night, mostly clear. Highs in the mid-80s. Lows in the lower 50s. Monday and Monday night, clear. Highs in the mid-80s. Lows in the mid-50s. Tuesday and Tuesday night, clear. Highs in the upper 80s. Lows around 60. Wednesday through Thursday night, partly cloudy with a 20% chance of showers. Highs in the upper 80s. Lows in the mid-60s. For more detailed weather, water, and climate information, please visit our website at weather.gov/Atlanta. The current time is 10:28 a.m. Eastern Daylight Time. Here are the 10 a.m. weather observations from around the area. At Athens, it was cloudy, the temperature was 62 degrees, dew point 51 degrees, relative humidity 67%, wind east at 8 miles an hour, pressure was 30.18 inches and rising. At Gainesville, it was cloudy and 61, wind east at 7. At Winder, it was partly sunny, the temperature was 63. At Greensboro, it was sunny and 63, wind northeast at 9 gusting to 16. At Jefferson, it was cloudy and 62, wind northeast at 7. At Monroe, it was cloudy, the temperature was 64. At Albertton, it was cloudy and 61, wind calm. At Canyon, it was cloudy and 63, wind north at 5. At Clemson, it was cloudy and 61, wind east at 6. Elsewhere across Georgia, at Atlanta it was mostly sunny and 65, wind east at 3. At Cartersville, the temperature was 66, wind calm. At Lawrenceville, it was partly sunny and 63, wind northeast at 5. At Macon, it was mostly sunny and 67, wind northeast at 10. At Rome, it was cloudy and 65, wind southwest at 3. At Augusta, it was sunny and 64, wind north at 14 gusting to 21. At Savannah, it was partly sunny and 65, wind north at 15. Elsewhere across the region, at Chattanooga, it was cloudy and 68, wind variable at 5. At Asheville, it was cloudy and 54, wind calm. At Greenville-Spartanburg, it was cloudy and 61, wind north at 9. Here is the hazardous weather outlook. This hazardous weather outlook is for North and Central Georgia. For today, no hazardous weather is expected at this time. And now the extended outlook for the period Saturday through Thursday. No hazardous weather is expected at this time. Spotter information statement. Spotter activation is not requested, but spotters are encouraged to submit reports of severe weather through the web by going to weather.gov/Atlanta. Here is the official forecast from your National Weather Service for the Athens listening area. Today, sunny. Highs in the upper 70s. North winds 5 to 10 miles an hour. Tonight, mostly clear. Lows in the lower 50s. Light northeast winds. Saturday, sunny. Highs around 80. West winds 5 to 15 miles an hour. Saturday night, mostly clear in the evening.
then becoming partly cloudy. Lows in the lower 50s. North winds up to 10 miles an hour. And now the extended forecast. Sunday and Sunday night, mostly clear. Highs in the mid-80s. Lows in the lower 50s. Monday and Monday night, clear. Highs in the mid-80s. Lows in the mid-50s. Tuesday and Tuesday night, clear. Highs in the upper 80s. Lows around 60. Wednesday through Thursday night, partly cloudy with a 20% chance of showers. Highs in the upper 80s. Lows in the mid-60s. For more detailed weather, water, and climate information, please visit our website at weather.gov/Atlanta. The current time is 10:32 a.m. Eastern Daylight Time. Here are the 10 a.m. weather observations from around the area. At Athens, it was cloudy, the temperature was 62 degrees, dew point 51 degrees, relative humidity 67%, wind east at 8 miles an hour, pressure was 30.18 inches and rising. At Gainesville, it was cloudy and 61, wind east at 7. At Winder, it was partly sunny, the temperature was 63. At Greensboro, it was sunny and 63, wind northeast at 9 gusting to 16. At Winder, it was partly sunny, the temperature was 63. At Greensboro, it was sunny and 63, wind northeast at 9 gusting to 16. At Jefferson, it was cloudy and 62, wind northeast at 7. At Monroe, it was cloudy, the temperature was 64. At Albertton, it was cloudy and 61, wind calm. At Canyon, it was cloudy and 63, wind north at 5. At Clemson, it was cloudy and 61, wind east at 6. Elsewhere across Georgia, at Atlanta it was mostly sunny and 65, wind east at 3. At Cartersville, the temperature was 66, wind calm. At Lawrenceville, it was partly sunny and 63, wind northeast at 5. At Macon, it was mostly sunny and 67, wind northeast at 10. At Rome, it was cloudy and 65, wind southwest at 3. At Augusta, it was sunny and 64, wind north at 14 gusting to 21. At Savannah, it was partly sunny and 65, wind north at 15. Elsewhere across the region, at Chattanooga, it was cloudy and 68, wind variable at 5. At Asheville, it was cloudy and 54, wind calm. At Greenville-Spartanburg, it was cloudy and 61, wind north at 9. Here is the hazardous weather outlook. This hazardous weather outlook is for North and Central Georgia. For today, no hazardous weather is expected at this time. And now the extended outlook for the period Saturday through Thursday, no hazardous weather is expected at this time. Spotter information statement, spotter activation is not requested but spotters are encouraged to submit reports of severe weather through the web by going to weather.gov/Atlanta. Here is the official forecast from your National Weather Service for the Athens listening area. Today, sunny. Highs in the upper 70s. North winds 5 to 10 miles an hour. Tonight, mostly clear. Lows in the lower 50s. Light northeast winds. Saturday, sunny. Highs around 80. West winds 5 to 15 miles an hour. Saturday night, mostly clear in the evening, then becoming partly cloudy. Lows in the lower 50s. North winds up to 10 miles an hour. And now the extended forecast. Sunday and Sunday night, mostly clear. Highs in the mid-80s. Lows in the lower 50s. Monday and Monday night, clear. Highs in the mid-80s. Lows in the mid-50s. Tuesday and Tuesday night, clear. Highs in the upper 80s. Lows around 60. Wednesday through Thursday night, partly cloudy with a 20% chance of showers. Highs in the upper 80s. Lows in the mid-60s.

detailed weather, water, and climate information, please visit our website at weather.gov/Atlanta. The current time is 10:36 a.m. Eastern Daylight Time. Here are the 10 a.m. weather observations from around the area. At Athens, it was cloudy. The temperature was 62 degrees, dew point 51 degrees, relative humidity 67%, wind east at 8 miles an hour, pressure was 30.18 inches and rising. At Gainesville, it was cloudy and 61, wind east at 7. At Winder, it was partly sunny, the temperature was 63. At Greensboro, it was sunny and 63, wind northeast at 9 gusting to 16. At Jefferson, it was cloudy and 62, wind northeast at 7. At Monroe, it was cloudy, the temperature was 64. At Albertton, it was cloudy and 61, wind calm. At Canyon, it was cloudy and 63, wind north at 5. At Clemson, it was cloudy and 61, wind east at 6. Elsewhere across Georgia, at Atlanta it was mostly sunny and 65, wind east at 3. At Cartersville, the temperature was 66, wind calm. At Lawrenceville, it was partly sunny and 63, wind northeast at 5. At Macon, it was mostly sunny and 67, wind northeast at 10. At Rome, it was cloudy and 65, wind southwest at 3. At Augusta, it was sunny and 64, wind north at 14 gusting to 21. At Savannah, it was partly sunny and 65, wind north at 15. Elsewhere across the region, at Chattanooga, it was cloudy and 68, wind variable at 5. At Asheville, it was cloudy and 54, wind calm. At Greenville-Spartanburg, it was cloudy and 61, wind north at 9. Here is the hazardous weather outlook. This hazardous weather outlook is for North and Central Georgia. For today, no hazardous weather is expected at this time. And now the extended outlook for the period Saturday through Thursday, no hazardous weather is expected at this time. Spotter information statement, spotter activation is not requested but spotters are encouraged to submit reports of severe weather through the web by going to weather.gov/Atlanta. Here is the official forecast from your National Weather Service for the Athens listening area. Today, sunny. Highs in the upper 70s. North winds 5 to 10 miles an hour. Tonight, mostly clear. Lows in the lower 50s. Light northeast winds. Saturday, sunny. Highs around 80. West winds 5 to 15 miles an hour. Saturday night, mostly clear in the evening, then becoming partly cloudy. Lows in the lower 50s. North winds up to 10 miles an hour. And now the extended forecast. Sunday and Sunday night, mostly clear. Highs in the mid-80s. Lows in the lower 50s. Monday and Monday night, clear. Highs in the mid-80s. Lows in the mid-50s. Tuesday and Tuesday night, clear. Highs in the upper 80s. Lows around 60. Wednesday through Thursday night, partly cloudy with a 20% chance of showers. Highs in the upper 80s. Lows in the mid-60s. For more detailed weather, water, and climate information, please visit our website at weather.gov/Atlanta. 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

Oh, it was cloudy. The temperature was 64. At Albertton, it was cloudy and 61, wind calm. At Canyon, it was cloudy and 63, wind north at 5. At Clemson, it was cloudy and 61, wind east at 6. Elsewhere across Georgia, at Atlanta it was mostly sunny and 65, wind east at 3. At Cartersville, the temperature was 66, wind calm. At Lawrenceville, it was partly sunny and 63, wind northeast at 5. At Macon, it was mostly sunny and 67, wind northeast at 10. At Rome, it was cloudy and 65, wind southwest at 3. At Augusta, it was sunny and 64, wind north at 14, gusting to 21. At Savannah, it was partly sunny and 65, wind north at 15. Elsewhere across the region, at Chattanooga, it was cloudy and 68, wind variable at 5. At Asheville, it was cloudy and 54, wind calm. At Greenville-Spartanburg, it was cloudy and 61, wind north at 9. Here is the hazardous weather outlook. This hazardous weather outlook is for North and Central Georgia. For today, no hazardous weather is expected at this time. And now the extended outlook for the period Saturday through Thursday, no hazardous weather is expected at this time. Spotter information statement. Spotter activation is not requested, but spotters are encouraged to submit reports of severe weather through the web by going to weather.gov/Atlanta. Here is the official forecast from your National Weather Service for the Athens listening area. Today, sunny. Highs in the upper 70s. North winds 5 to 10 miles an hour. Tonight, mostly clear. Lows in the lower 50s. Light northeast winds. Saturday, sunny. Highs around 80. West winds 5 to 15 miles an hour. Saturday night, mostly clear in the evening, then becoming partly cloudy. Lows in the lower 50s. North winds up to 10 miles an hour. And now the extended forecast. Sunday and Sunday night, mostly clear. Highs in the mid-80s. Lows in the lower 50s. Monday and Monday night, clear. Highs in the mid-80s. Lows in the mid-50s. Tuesday and Tuesday night, clear. Highs in the upper 80s. Lows around 60. Wednesday through Thursday night, partly cloudy with a 20% chance of showers. Highs in the upper 80s. Lows in the mid-60s. For more detailed weather, water, and climate information, please visit our website at weather.gov/Atlanta. The current time is 10:45 a.m. Eastern Daylight Time. Here are the 10 a.m. weather observations from around the area. At Athens, it was cloudy, the temperature was 62 degrees, dew point 51 degrees, relative humidity 67%, wind east at 8 miles an hour. Pressure was 30.18 inches and rising. At Gainesville, it was cloudy and 61, wind east at 7. At Winder, it was partly sunny, the temperature was 63. At Greensboro, it was sunny and 63, wind northeast at 9, gusting to 16. At Jefferson, it was cloudy and 62, wind northeast at 7. At Monroe, it was cloudy, the temperature was 64. At Albertton, it was cloudy and 61, wind calm. At Canyon, it was cloudy and 63, wind north at 5. At Clemson, it was cloudy and 61, wind east at 6. Elsewhere across Georgia, at Atlanta it was mostly sunny and 65, wind east at 3. At Cartersville, the temperature was 66, wind calm. At Lawrenceville, it was partly sunny and 63, wind northeast at 5. At Macon, it was mostly sunny and 67, wind northeast at 10. At Rome, it was cloudy and 65, wind southwest at 3. At Augusta, it was sunny and 64, wind north at 14, gusting to 21. At Savannah, it was partly sunny and 65,

Wind north at 15. Elsewhere across the region, at Chattanooga, it was cloudy and 68. Wind variable at 5. At Asheville, it was cloudy and 54. Wind calm. At Greenville-Spartanburg, it was cloudy and 61. Wind north at 9. Here is the hazardous weather outlook. This hazardous weather outlook is for North and Central Georgia. For today, no hazardous weather is expected at this time. And now the extended outlook for the period Saturday through Thursday. No hazardous weather is expected at this time. Spotter information statement. Spotter activation is not requested, but spotters are encouraged to submit reports of severe weather through the web by going to weather.gov/Atlanta. Here is the official forecast from your National Weather Service for the Athens listening area. Today, sunny. Highs in the upper 70s. North winds 5 to 10 miles an hour. Tonight, mostly clear. Lows in the lower 50s. Light northeast winds. Saturday, sunny. Highs around 80. West winds 5 to 15 miles an hour. Saturday night, mostly clear in the evening, then becoming partly cloudy. Lows in the lower 50s. North winds up to 10 miles an hour. And now the extended forecast. Sunday and Sunday night, mostly clear. Highs in the mid-80s. Lows in the lower 50s. Monday and Monday night, clear. Highs in the mid-80s. Lows in the mid-50s. Tuesday and Tuesday night, clear. Highs in the upper 80s. Lows around 60. Wednesday through Thursday night, partly cloudy with a 20% chance of showers. Highs in the upper 80s. Lows in the mid-60s. For more detailed weather, water, and climate information, please visit our website at weather.gov/Atlanta. The current time is 10:49 a.m. Eastern Daylight Time. Here are the 10 a.m. weather observations from around the area. At Athens, it was cloudy, the temperature was 62 degrees, dew point 51 degrees, relative humidity 67%, wind east at 8 miles an hour, pressure was 30.18 inches and rising. At Gainesville, it was cloudy and 61, wind east at 7. At Winder, it was partly sunny, the temperature was 63. At Greensboro, it was sunny and 63, wind northeast at 9 gusting to 16. At Jefferson, it was cloudy and 62, wind northeast at 7. At Monroe, it was cloudy, the temperature was 64. At Alberton, it was cloudy and 61, wind calm. At Canyon, it was cloudy and 63, wind north at 5. At Clemson, it was cloudy and 61, wind east at 6. Elsewhere across Georgia, at Atlanta it was mostly sunny and 65, wind east at 3. At Cartersville, the temperature was 66, wind calm. At Lawrenceville, it was partly sunny and 63, wind northeast at 5. At Macon, it was mostly sunny and 67, wind northeast at 10. At Rome, it was cloudy and 65, wind southwest at 3. At Augusta, it was sunny and 64, wind north at 14 gusting to 21. At Savannah, it was partly sunny and 65, wind north at 15. Elsewhere across the region, at Chattanooga, it was cloudy and 68, wind variable at 5. At Asheville, it was cloudy and 54, wind calm. At Greenville-Spartanburg, it was cloudy and 61, wind north at 9. Here is the hazardous weather outlook. This hazardous weather outlook is for North and Central Georgia. For today, no hazardous weather is expected at this time. And now the extended outlook for the period Saturday through Thursday. No hazardous weather is expected at this time. Spotter information statement. Spotter activation is not requested, but spotters are encouraged to submit reports of severe weather through the web by going to weather.gov/Atlanta. Here is the official forecast from your National Weather Service for the Athens listeners.

area. Today, sunny. Highs in the upper 70s. North winds 5 to 10 miles an hour. Tonight, mostly clear. Lows in the lower 50s. Light northeast winds. Saturday, sunny. Highs around 80. West winds 5 to 15 miles an hour. Saturday night, mostly clear in the evening, then becoming partly cloudy. Lows in the lower 50s. North winds up to 10 miles an hour. And now the extended forecast. Sunday and Sunday night, mostly clear. Highs in the mid-80s. Lows in the lower 50s. Monday and Monday night, clear. Highs in the mid-80s. Lows in the mid-50s. Tuesday and Tuesday night, clear. Highs in the upper 80s. Lows around 60. Wednesday through Thursday night, partly cloudy with a 20% chance of showers. Highs in the upper 80s. Lows in the mid-60s. For more detailed weather, water, and climate information, please visit our website at weather.gov/Atlanta. The current time is 10:53 a.m. Eastern Daylight Time. Here are the 10 a.m. weather observations from around the area. At Athens, it was cloudy, the temperature was 62 degrees, dew point 51 degrees, relative humidity 67%, wind east at 8 miles an hour, pressure was 30.18 inches and rising. At Gainesville, it was cloudy and 61, wind east at 7. At Winder, it was partly sunny, the temperature was 63. At Greensboro, it was sunny and 63, wind northeast at 9 gusting to 16. At Jefferson, it was cloudy and 62, wind northeast at 7. At Monroe, it was cloudy, the temperature was 64. At Albertton, it was cloudy and 61, wind calm. At Canyon, it was cloudy and 63, wind north at 5. At Clemson, it was cloudy and 61, wind east at 6. Elsewhere across Georgia, at Atlanta it was mostly sunny and 65, wind east at 3. At Cartersville, the temperature was 66, wind calm. At Lawrenceville, it was partly sunny and 63, wind northeast at 5. At Macon, it was mostly sunny and 67, wind northeast at 10. At Rome, it was cloudy and 65, wind southwest at 3. At Augusta, it was sunny and 64, wind north at 14 gusting to 21. At Savannah, it was partly sunny and 65, wind north at 15. Elsewhere across the region, at Chattanooga, it was cloudy and 68, wind variable at 5. At Asheville, it was cloudy and 54, wind calm. At Greenville-Spartanburg, it was cloudy and 61, wind north at 9. Here is the hazardous weather outlook. This hazardous weather outlook is for North and Central Georgia. For today, no hazardous weather is expected at this time. And now the extended outlook for the period Saturday through Thursday, no hazardous weather is expected at this time. Spotter information statement, spotter activation is not requested but spotters are encouraged to submit reports of severe weather through the web by going to weather.gov/Atlanta. Here is the official forecast from your National Weather Service for the Athens listening area. Today, sunny. Highs in the upper 70s. North winds 5 to 10 miles an hour. Tonight, mostly clear. Lows in the lower 50s. Light northeast winds. Saturday, sunny. Highs around 80. West winds 5 to 15 miles an hour. Saturday night, mostly clear in the evening, then becoming partly cloudy. Lows in the lower 50s. North winds up to 10 miles an hour. And now the extended forecast. Sunday and Sunday night, mostly clear. Highs in the mid-80s. Lows in the lower 50s. Monday and Monday night, clear. Highs in the mid-80s. Lows in the mid-50s. Tuesday and Tuesday night, clear.

highs in the upper 80s. Lows around 60. Wednesday through Thursday night, partly cloudy with a 20% chance of showers. Highs in the upper 80s. Lows in the mid-60s. For more detailed weather, water, and climate information, please visit our website at weather.gov/Atlanta. The current time is 10:57 a.m. Eastern Daylight Time. Here are the 10 a.m. weather observations from around the area. At Athens, it was cloudy, the temperature was 62 degrees, dew point 51 degrees, relative humidity 67%, wind east at 8 miles an hour, pressure was 30.18 inches and rising. At Gainesville, it was cloudy and 61, wind east at 7. At Winder, it was partly sunny, the temperature was 63. At Greensboro, it was sunny and 63, wind northeast at 9 gusting to 16. At Jefferson, it was cloudy and 62, wind northeast at 7. At Monroe, it was cloudy, the temperature was 64. At Albertton, it was cloudy and 61, wind calm. At Canyon, it was cloudy and 63, wind north at 5. At Clemson, it was cloudy and 61, wind east at 6. Elsewhere across Georgia, at Atlanta it was mostly sunny and 65, wind east at 3. At Cartersville, the temperature was 66, wind calm. At Lawrenceville, it was partly sunny and 63, wind northeast at 5. At Macon, it was mostly sunny and 67, wind northeast at 10. At Rome, it was cloudy and 65, wind southwest at 3. At Augusta, it was sunny and 64, wind north at 14 gusting to 21. At Savannah, it was partly sunny and 65, wind north at 15. Elsewhere across the region, at Chattanooga, it was cloudy and 68, wind variable at 5. At Asheville, it was cloudy and 54, wind calm. At Greenville-Spartanburg, it was cloudy and 61, wind north at 9. Here is the hazardous weather outlook. This hazardous weather outlook is for North and Central Georgia. For today, no hazardous weather is expected at this time. And now the extended outlook for the period Saturday through Thursday, no hazardous weather is expected at this time. Spotter information statement, spotter activation is not requested but spotters are encouraged to submit reports of severe weather through the web by going to weather.gov/Atlanta. Here is the official forecast from your National Weather Service for the Athens listening area. Today, sunny. Highs in the upper 70s. North winds 5 to 10 miles an hour. Tonight, mostly clear. Lows in the lower 50s. Light northeast winds. Saturday, sunny. Highs around 80. West winds 5 to 15 miles an hour. Saturday night, mostly clear in the evening, then becoming partly cloudy. Lows in the lower 50s. North winds up to 10 miles an hour. And now the extended forecast. Sunday and Sunday night, mostly clear. Highs in the mid-80s. Lows in the lower 50s. Monday and Monday night, clear. Highs in the mid-80s. Lows in the mid-50s. Tuesday and Tuesday night, clear. Highs in the upper 80s. Lows around 60. Wednesday through Thursday night, partly cloudy with a 20% chance of showers. Highs in the upper 80s. Lows in the mid-60s. For more detailed weather, water, and climate information, please visit our website at weather.gov/Atlanta. The current time is 11:01 a.m. Eastern Daylight Time. Here are the 10 a.m. weather observations from around the area. At Athens, it was cloudy, the temperature was 62 degrees, dew point 51 degrees, relative humidity 67%, wind east at 8 miles an hour, pressure was 30.18 inches and rising. At Gainesville, it was cloudy and 61, wind east at 7. At Winder, it was partly sunny, the temperature was

63. At Greensboro, it was sunny and 63. Wind northeast at 9 gusting to 16. At Jefferson, it was cloudy and 62, wind northeast at 7. At Monroe, it was cloudy, the temperature was 64. At Albertton, it was cloudy and 61, wind calm. At Canyon, it was cloudy and 63, wind north at 5. At Clemson, it was cloudy and 61, wind east at 6. Elsewhere across Georgia, at Atlanta it was mostly sunny and 65, wind east at 3. At Cartersville, the temperature was 66, wind calm. At Lawrenceville, it was partly sunny and 63, wind northeast at 5. At Macon, it was mostly sunny and 67, wind northeast at 10. At Rome, it was cloudy and 65, wind southwest at 3. At Augusta, it was sunny and 64, wind north at 14 gusting to 21. At Savannah, it was partly sunny and 65, wind north at 15. Elsewhere across the region, at Chattanooga, it was cloudy and 68, wind variable at 5. At Asheville, it was cloudy and 54, wind calm. At Greenville-Spartanburg, it was cloudy and 61, wind north at 9. Here is the hazardous weather outlook. This hazardous weather outlook is for North and Central Georgia. For today, no hazardous weather is expected at this time. And now the extended outlook for the period Saturday through Thursday, no hazardous weather is expected at this time. Spotter information statement, spotter activation is not requested but spotters are encouraged to submit reports of severe weather through the web by going to weather.gov/Atlanta. Here is the official forecast from your National Weather Service for the Athens listening area. Today, sunny. Highs in the upper 70s. North winds 5 to 10 miles an hour. Tonight, mostly clear. Lows in the lower 50s. Light northeast winds. Saturday, sunny. Highs around 80. West winds 5 to 15 miles an hour. Saturday night, mostly clear in the evening, then becoming partly cloudy. Lows in the lower 50s. North winds up to 10 miles an hour. And now the extended forecast. Sunday and Sunday night, mostly clear. Highs in the mid-80s. Lows in the lower 50s. Monday and Monday night, clear. Highs in the mid-80s. Lows in the mid-50s. Tuesday and Tuesday night, clear. Highs in the upper 80s. Lows around 60. Wednesday through Thursday night, partly cloudy with a 20% chance of showers. Highs in the upper 80s. Lows in the mid-60s. For more detailed weather, water, and climate information, please visit our website at weather.gov/Atlanta. The current time is 11:05 a.m. Eastern Daylight Time. Here are the 11 a.m. weather observations from around the area. At Athens, it was cloudy, the temperature was 63 degrees, dew point 50 degrees, relative humidity 62%, wind northeast at 7 miles an hour, pressure was 30.18 inches and steady. At Gainesville, it was cloudy and 61, wind variable at 3. At Winder, it was cloudy, the temperature was 63. At Greensboro, it was cloudy and 64, wind northeast at 9. At Jefferson, it was cloudy and 64, wind east at 5. At Monroe, it was cloudy, the temperature was 65. At Albertton, it was cloudy and 64, wind east at 7. At Canyon, it was partly sunny and 65, wind east at 8. At Clemson, it was partly sunny and 63, wind north at 5. Elsewhere across Georgia, at Atlanta it was mostly sunny and 67, wind east at 6. At Cartersville, the temperature was 66, wind calm. At Lawrenceville, it was cloudy and 62, wind east at 3. At Macon, it was sunny and 70, wind northeast at 6. At Rome, it was cloudy and

66, wind calm. At Augusta, it was sunny and 67, wind north at 14. At Savannah, it was mostly sunny and 68, wind north at 14 gusting to 23. Elsewhere across the region, at Chattanooga, it was cloudy and 69, wind west at 6. At Asheville, it was partly sunny and 59, wind calm. At Greenville-Spartanburg, it was mostly sunny and 63, wind calm. Here is the hazardous weather outlook. This hazardous weather outlook is for North and Central Georgia. For today, no hazardous weather is expected at this time. And now the extended outlook for the period Saturday through Thursday, no hazardous weather is expected at this time. Spotter information statement, spotter activation is not requested, but spotters are encouraged to submit reports of severe weather through the web by going to weather.gov/Atlanta. Here is the official forecast from your National Weather Service for the Athens listening area. Today, sunny. Highs in the upper 70s. North winds 5 to 10 miles an hour. Tonight, mostly clear. Lows in the lower 50s. Light northeast winds. Saturday, sunny. Highs around 80. West winds 5 to 15 miles an hour. Saturday night, mostly clear in the evening, then becoming partly cloudy. Lows in the lower 50s. North winds up to 10 miles an hour. And now the extended forecast. Sunday and Sunday night, mostly clear. Highs in the mid-80s. Lows in the lower 50s. Monday and Monday night, clear. Highs in the mid-80s. Lows in the mid-50s. Tuesday and Tuesday night, clear. Highs in the upper 80s. Lows around 60. Wednesday through Thursday night, partly cloudy with a 20% chance of showers. Highs in the upper 80s. Lows in the mid-60s. For more detailed weather, water, and climate information, please visit our website at weather.gov/Atlanta. The current time is 11:09 a.m. Eastern Daylight Time. Here are the 11 a.m. weather observations from around the area. At Athens, it was cloudy, the temperature was 63 degrees, dew point 50 degrees, relative humidity 62%, wind northeast at 7 miles an hour, pressure was 30.18 inches and steady. At Gainesville, it was cloudy and 61, wind variable at 3. At Winder, it was cloudy, the temperature was 63. At Greensboro, it was cloudy and 64, wind northeast at 9. At Jefferson, it was cloudy and 64, wind east at 5. At Monroe, it was cloudy, the temperature was 65. At Albertton, it was cloudy and 64, wind east at 7. At Canyon, it was partly sunny and 65, wind east at 8. At Clemson, it was partly sunny and 63, wind north at 5. Elsewhere across Georgia, at Atlanta it was mostly sunny and 67, wind east at 6. At Cartersville, the temperature was 66, wind calm. At Lawrenceville, it was cloudy and 62, wind east at 3. At Macon, it was sunny and 70, wind northeast at 6. At Rome, it was cloudy and 66, wind calm. At Augusta, it was sunny and 67, wind north at 14. At Savannah, it was mostly sunny and 68, wind north at 14 gusting to 23. Elsewhere across the region, at Chattanooga, it was cloudy and 69, wind west at 6. At Asheville, it was partly sunny and 59, wind calm. At Greenville-Spartanburg, it was mostly sunny and 63, wind calm. Here are the 11 a.m. weather observations from around the area. At Athens, it was cloudy, the temperature was 63 degrees, dew point 50 degrees, relative humidity 62%, wind northeast at 7 miles an hour, pressure was 30.18 inches and steady. At Gainesville, it was cloudy and 61, wind variable at 3.

At Winder, it was cloudy. The temperature was 63. At Greensboro, it was cloudy and 64. Wind northeast at 9. At Jefferson, it was cloudy and 64. Wind east at 5. At Monroe, it was cloudy. The temperature was 65. At Albertton, it was cloudy and 64. Wind east at 7. At Canyon, it was partly sunny and 65. Wind east at 8. At Clemson, it was partly sunny and 63. Wind north at 5. Elsewhere across Georgia, at Atlanta it was mostly sunny and 67. Wind east at 6. At Cartersville, the temperature was 66. Wind calm. At Lawrenceville, the temperature was 63. Wind calm. At Macon, it was sunny and 70. Wind northeast at 6. At Rome, it was cloudy and 66. Wind calm. At Augusta, it was sunny and 67. Wind north at 14. At Savannah, it was mostly sunny and 68. Wind north at 14, gusting to 23. Elsewhere across the region, at Chattanooga, it was cloudy and 69. Wind west at 6. At Asheville, it was mostly sunny and 61, wind variable at 3. At Greenville-Spartanburg, it was mostly sunny and 63, wind calm. Here is the hazardous weather outlook. This hazardous weather outlook is for North and Central Georgia. For today, no hazardous weather is expected at this time. And now the extended outlook for the period Saturday through Thursday. No hazardous weather is expected at this time. Spotter information statement. Spotter activation is not requested, but spotters are encouraged to submit reports of severe weather through the web by going to weather.gov/Atlanta. Here is the official forecast from your National Weather Service for the Athens listening area. Today, sunny. Highs in the upper 70s. North winds 5 to 10 miles an hour. Tonight, mostly clear. Lows in the lower 50s. Light northeast winds. Saturday, sunny. Highs around 80. West winds 5 to 15 miles an hour. Saturday night, mostly clear in the evening, then becoming partly cloudy. Lows in the lower 50s. North winds up to 10 miles an hour. And now the extended forecast. Sunday and Sunday night, mostly clear. Highs in the mid-80s. Lows in the lower 50s. Monday and Monday night, clear. Highs in the mid-80s. Lows in the mid-50s. Tuesday and Tuesday night, clear. Highs in the upper 80s. Lows around 60. Wednesday through Thursday night, partly cloudy with a 20% chance of showers. Highs in the upper 80s. Lows in the mid-60s. For more detailed weather, water, and climate information, please visit our website at weather.gov/Atlanta. The current time is 11:15 a.m. Eastern Daylight Time. Here are the 11 a.m. weather observations from around the area. At Athens, it was cloudy. The temperature was 63 degrees, dew point 50 degrees, relative humidity 62%, wind northeast at 7 miles an hour, pressure was 30.18 inches and steady. At Gainesville, it was cloudy and 61, wind variable at 3. At Winder, it was cloudy, the temperature was 63. At Greensboro, it was cloudy and 64, wind northeast at 9. At Jefferson, it was cloudy and 64, wind east at 5. At Monroe, it was cloudy, the temperature was 65. At Albertton, it was cloudy and 64, wind east at 7. At Canyon, it was partly sunny and 65, wind east at 8. At Clemson, it was partly sunny and 63, wind north at 5. Elsewhere across Georgia, at Atlanta it was mostly sunny and 67, wind east at 6. At Cartersville, the temperature was 66, wind calm. At Lawrenceville, the temperature was 63, wind calm. At Macon, it was sunny and 70, wind northeast at 6.

At Rome, it was cloudy and 66, wind calm. At Augusta, it was sunny and 67, wind north at 14. At Savannah, it was mostly sunny and 68, wind north at 14 gusting to 23. Elsewhere across the region, at Chattanooga, it was cloudy and 69, wind west at 6. At Asheville, it was mostly sunny and 61, wind variable at 3. At Greenville-Spartanburg, it was mostly sunny and 63, wind calm. Here is the hazardous weather outlook. This hazardous weather outlook is for North and Central Georgia. For today, no hazardous weather is expected at this time. And now the extended outlook for the period Saturday through Thursday, no hazardous weather is expected at this time. Spotter information statement, spotter activation is not requested but spotters are encouraged to submit reports of severe weather through the web by going to weather.gov/Atlanta. Here is the official forecast from your National Weather Service for the Athens listening area. Today, sunny. Highs in the upper 70s. North winds 5 to 10 miles an hour. Tonight, mostly clear. Lows in the lower 50s. Light northeast winds. Saturday, sunny. Highs around 80. West winds 5 to 15 miles an hour. Saturday night, mostly clear in the evening, then becoming partly cloudy. Lows in the lower 50s. North winds up to 10 miles an hour. And now the extended forecast. Sunday and Sunday night, mostly clear. Highs in the mid-80s. Lows in the lower 50s. Monday and Monday night, clear. Highs in the mid-80s. Lows in the mid-50s. Tuesday and Tuesday night, clear. Highs in the upper 80s. Lows around 60. Wednesday through Thursday night, partly cloudy with a 20% chance of showers. Highs in the upper 80s. Lows in the mid-60s. For more detailed weather, water, and climate information, please visit our website at weather.gov/Atlanta. The current time is 11:19 a.m. Eastern Daylight Time. Here are the 11 a.m. weather observations from around the area. At Athens, it was cloudy, the temperature was 63 degrees, dew point 50 degrees, relative humidity 62%, wind northeast at 7 miles an hour, pressure was 30.18 inches and steady. At Gainesville, it was cloudy and 61, wind variable at 3. At Winder, it was cloudy, the temperature was 63. At Greensboro, it was cloudy and 64, wind northeast at 9. At Jefferson, it was cloudy and 64, wind east at 5. At Monroe, it was cloudy, the temperature was 65. At Albertton, it was cloudy and 64, wind east at 7. At Canyon, it was partly sunny and 65, wind east at 8. At Clemson, it was partly sunny and 63, wind north at 5. Elsewhere across Georgia, at Atlanta it was mostly sunny and 67, wind east at 6. At Cartersville, the temperature was 66, wind calm. At Lawrenceville, the temperature was 63, wind calm. At Macon, it was sunny and 70, wind northeast at 6. At Rome, it was cloudy and 66, wind calm. At Augusta, it was sunny and 67, wind north at 14. At Savannah, it was mostly sunny and 68, wind north at 14 gusting to 23. Elsewhere across the region, at Chattanooga, it was cloudy and 69, wind west at 6. At Asheville, it was mostly sunny and 61, wind variable at 3. At Greenville-Spartanburg, it was mostly sunny and 63, wind calm. Here is the hazardous weather outlook. This hazardous weather outlook is for North and Central Georgia. For today, no hazardous weather is expected at this time. And now the extended outlook for the period Saturday through Thursday, no hazardous weather is expected at this time. Spotter information statement,

spotter activation is not requested, but spotters are encouraged to submit reports of severe weather through the web by going to weather.gov/Atlanta. Here is the official forecast from your National Weather Service for the Athens listening area. Today, sunny. Highs in the upper 70s. North winds 5 to 10 miles an hour. Tonight, mostly clear. Lows in the lower 50s. Light northeast winds. Saturday, sunny. Highs around 80. West winds 5 to 15 miles an hour. Saturday night, mostly clear in the evening, then becoming partly cloudy. Lows in the lower 50s. North winds up to 10 miles an hour. And now the extended forecast. Sunday and Sunday night, mostly clear. Highs in the mid-80s. Lows in the lower 50s. Monday and Monday night, clear. Highs in the mid-80s. Lows in the mid-50s. Tuesday and Tuesday night, clear. Highs in the upper 80s. Lows around 60. Wednesday through Thursday night, partly cloudy with a 20% chance of showers. Highs in the upper 80s. Lows in the mid-60s. For more detailed weather, water, and climate information, please visit our website at weather.gov/Atlanta. The current time is 11:23 a.m. Eastern Daylight Time. Here are the 11 a.m. weather observations from around the area. At Athens, it was cloudy, the temperature was 63 degrees, dew point 50 degrees, relative humidity 62%, wind northeast at 7 miles an hour, pressure was 30.18 inches and steady. At Gainesville, it was cloudy and 61, wind variable at 3. At Winder, it was cloudy, the temperature was 63. At Greensboro, it was cloudy and 64, wind northeast at 9. At Jefferson, it was cloudy and 64, wind east at 5. At Monroe, it was cloudy, the temperature was 65. At Albertton, it was cloudy and 64, wind east at 7. At Canyon, it was partly sunny and 65, wind east at 8. At Clemson, it was partly sunny and 63, wind north at 5. Elsewhere across Georgia, at Atlanta it was mostly sunny and 67, wind east at 6. At Cartersville, the temperature was 66, wind calm. At Lawrenceville, the temperature was 63, wind calm. At Macon, it was sunny and 70, wind northeast at 6. At Rome, it was cloudy and 66, wind calm. At Augusta, it was sunny and 67, wind north at 14. At Savannah, it was mostly sunny and 68, wind north at 14 gusting to 23. Elsewhere across the region, at Chattanooga, it was cloudy and 69, wind west at 6. At Asheville, it was mostly sunny and 61, wind variable at 3. At Greenville-Spartanburg, it was mostly sunny and 63, wind calm. Here is the hazardous weather outlook. This hazardous weather outlook is for North and Central Georgia. For today, no hazardous weather is expected at this time. And now the extended outlook for the period Saturday through Thursday, no hazardous weather is expected at this time. Spotter information statement. Spotter activation is not requested, but spotters are encouraged to submit reports of severe weather through the web by going to weather.gov/Atlanta. Here is the official forecast from your National Weather Service for the Athens listening area. Today, sunny. Highs in the upper 70s. North winds 5 to 10 miles an hour. Tonight, mostly clear. Lows in the lower 50s. Light northeast winds. Saturday, sunny. Highs around 80. West winds 5 to 15 miles an hour. Saturday night, mostly clear in the evening, then becoming partly cloudy. Lows in the lower 50s. North winds up to 10 miles an hour. And now the extended forecast. Sunday and Sunday night, mostly clear.

highs in the mid-80s, lows in the lower 50s. Monday and Monday night, clear. Highs in the mid-80s, lows in the mid-50s. Tuesday and Tuesday night, clear. Highs in the upper 80s, lows around 60. Wednesday through Thursday night, partly cloudy with a 20% chance of showers. Highs in the upper 80s, lows in the mid-60s. For more detailed weather, water, and climate information, please visit our website at weather.gov/Atlanta. The current time is 11:28 a.m. Eastern Daylight Time. Here are the 11 a.m. weather observations from around the area. At Athens, it was cloudy, the temperature was 63 degrees, dew point 50 degrees, relative humidity 62%, wind northeast at 7 miles an hour, pressure was 30.18 inches and steady. At Gainesville, it was cloudy and 61, wind variable at 3. At Winder, it was cloudy, the temperature was 63. At Greensboro, it was cloudy and 64, wind northeast at 9. At Jefferson, it was cloudy and 64, wind east at 5. At Monroe, it was cloudy, the temperature was 65. At Albertton, it was cloudy and 64, wind east at 7. At Canyon, it was partly sunny and 65, wind east at 8. At Clemson, it was partly sunny and 63, wind north at 5. Elsewhere across Georgia, at Atlanta it was mostly sunny and 67, wind east at 6. At Cartersville, the temperature was 66, wind calm. At Lawrenceville, the temperature was 63, wind calm. At Macon, it was sunny and 70, wind northeast at 6. At Rome, it was cloudy and 66, wind calm. At Augusta, it was sunny and 67, wind north at 14. At Savannah, it was mostly sunny and 68, wind north at 14 gusting to 23. Elsewhere across the region, at Chattanooga, it was cloudy and 69, wind west at 6. At Asheville, it was mostly sunny and 61, wind variable at 3. At Greenville-Spartanburg, it was mostly sunny and 63, wind calm. Here is the hazardous weather outlook. This hazardous weather outlook is for North and Central Georgia. For today, no hazardous weather is expected at this time. And now the extended outlook for the period Saturday through Thursday. No hazardous weather is expected at this time. Spotter information statement. Spotter activation is not requested, but spotters are encouraged to submit reports of severe weather through the web by going to weather.gov/Atlanta. Here is the official forecast from your National Weather Service for the Athens listening area. Today, sunny. Highs in the upper 70s. North winds 5 to 10 miles an hour. Tonight, mostly clear. Lows in the lower 50s. Light northeast winds. Saturday, sunny. Highs around 80. West winds 5 to 15 miles an hour. Saturday night, mostly clear in the evening, then becoming partly cloudy. Lows in the lower 50s. North winds up to 10 miles an hour. And now the extended forecast. Sunday and Sunday night, mostly clear. Highs in the mid-80s. Lows in the lower 50s. Monday and Monday night, clear. Highs in the mid-80s. Lows in the mid-50s. Tuesday and Tuesday night, clear. Highs in the upper 80s. Lows around 60. Wednesday through Thursday night, partly cloudy with a 20% chance of showers. Highs in the upper 80s. Lows in the mid-60s. For more detailed weather, water, and climate information, please visit our website at weather.gov/Atlanta. The current time is 11:32 a.m. Eastern Daylight Time. Here are the 11 a.m. weather observations from around the area. At Athens, it was cloudy, the temperature was 63 degrees, dew point 50 degrees,
Relative humidity 62%. Wind northeast at 7 miles an hour. Pressure was 30.18 inches and steady. At Gainesville, it was cloudy and 61. Wind variable at 3. At Winder, it was cloudy. The temperature was 63. At Greensboro, it was cloudy and 64. Wind northeast at 9. At Jefferson, it was cloudy and 64. Wind east at 5. At Monroe, it was cloudy. The temperature was 65. At Albertton, it was cloudy and 64. Wind east at 7. At Canyon, it was partly sunny and 65. Wind east at 8. At Clemson, it was partly sunny and 63. Wind north at 5. Elsewhere across Georgia, at Atlanta it was mostly sunny and 67. Wind east at 6. At Cartersville, the temperature wind north at 5. Elsewhere across Georgia, at Atlanta it was mostly sunny and 67. Wind east at 6. At Cartersville, the temperature was 66. Wind calm. At Lawrenceville, the temperature was 63. Wind calm. At Macon, it was sunny and 70. Wind northeast at 6. At Rome, it was cloudy and 66. Wind calm. At Augusta, it was sunny and 67. Wind north at 14. At Savannah, it was mostly sunny and 68. Wind north at 14 gusting to 23. Elsewhere across the region, at Chattanooga, it was cloudy and 69, wind west at 6. At Asheville, it was mostly sunny and 61, wind variable at 3. At Greenville-Spartanburg, it was mostly sunny and 63, wind calm. Here is the hazardous weather outlook. This hazardous weather outlook is for North and Central Georgia. For today, no hazardous weather is expected at this time. And now the extended outlook for the period Saturday through Thursday. No hazardous weather is expected at this time. Spotter information statement. Spotter activation is not requested, but spotters are encouraged to submit reports of severe weather through the web by going to weather.gov/Atlanta. Here is the official forecast from your National Weather Service for the Athens listening area. Today, sunny. Highs in the upper 70s. North winds 5 to 10 miles an hour. Tonight, mostly clear. Lows in the lower 50s. Light northeast winds. Saturday, sunny. Highs around 80. West winds 5 to 15 miles an hour. Saturday night, mostly clear in the evening, then becoming partly cloudy. Lows in the lower 50s. North winds up to 10 miles an hour. And now the extended forecast. Sunday and Sunday night, mostly clear. Highs in the mid-80s. Lows in the lower 50s. Monday and Monday night, clear. Highs in the mid-80s. Lows in the mid-50s. Tuesday and Tuesday night, clear. Highs in the upper 80s. Lows around 60. Wednesday through Thursday night, partly cloudy with a 20% chance of showers. Highs in the upper 80s. Lows in the mid-60s. For more detailed weather, water, and climate information, please visit our website at weather.gov/Atlanta. The current time is 11:36 a.m. Eastern Daylight Time. Here are the 11 a.m. weather observations from around the area. At Athens, it was cloudy, the temperature was 63 degrees, dew point 50 degrees, relative humidity 62%, wind northeast at 7 miles an hour, pressure was 30.18 inches and steady. At Gainesville, it was cloudy and 61, wind variable at 3. At Winder, it was cloudy, the temperature was 63. At Greensboro, it was cloudy and 64, wind northeast at 9. At Jefferson, it was cloudy and 64, wind east at 5. At Monroe, it was cloudy, the temperature was 65. At Albertton, it was cloudy and 64, wind east at 7. At Canyon, it was partly sunny and 65, wind east at 8.
At Clemson, it was partly sunny and 63.

Wind north at 5. Elsewhere across Georgia, at Atlanta it was mostly sunny and 67. Wind east at 6. At Cartersville, the temperature was 66. Wind calm. At Lawrenceville, the temperature was 63. Wind calm. At Macon, it was sunny and 70. Wind northeast at 6. At Rome, it was cloudy and 66. Wind calm. At Augusta, it was sunny and 67. Wind north at 14. At Savannah, it was mostly sunny and 68. Wind north at 14 gusting to 23. Elsewhere across the region, at Chattanooga, it was cloudy and 69. Wind west at 6. At Asheville, it was mostly sunny and 61. Wind variable at 3. At Greenville-Spartanburg, it was mostly sunny and 63. Wind calm. Here is the hazardous weather outlook. This hazardous weather outlook is for North and Central Georgia. For today, no hazardous weather is expected at this time. And now the extended outlook for the period Saturday through Thursday. No hazardous weather is expected at this time. Spotter information statement. Spotter activation is not requested, but spotters are encouraged to submit reports of severe weather through the web by going to weather.gov/Atlanta. Here is the official forecast from your National Weather Service for the Athens listening area. Today, sunny. Highs in the upper 70s. North winds 5 to 10 miles an hour. Tonight, mostly clear. Lows in the lower 50s. Light northeast winds. Saturday, sunny. Highs around 80. West winds 5 to 15 miles an hour. Saturday night, mostly clear in the evening, then becoming partly cloudy. Lows in the lower 50s. North winds up to 10 miles an hour. And now the extended forecast. Sunday and Sunday night, mostly clear. Highs in the mid-80s. Lows in the lower 50s. Monday and Monday night, clear. Highs in the mid-80s. Lows in the mid-50s. Tuesday and Tuesday night, clear. Highs in the upper 80s. Lows around 60. Wednesday through Thursday night, partly cloudy with a 20% chance of showers. Highs in the upper 80s. Lows in the mid-60s. For more detailed weather, water, and climate information, please visit our website at weather.gov/Atlanta. 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The current time is 11:40 a.m. Eastern Daylight Time. Here are the 11 a.m. weather observations from around the area. At Athens, it was cloudy, the temperature was 63 degrees, dew point 50 degrees, relative humidity 62%, wind northeast at 7 miles an hour, pressure was 30.18 inches and steady. At Gainesville, it was cloudy and 61, wind variable at 3. At Winder, it was cloudy, the temperature was 63. At Greensboro, it was cloudy and 64, wind northeast at 9. At Jefferson, it was cloudy and 64, wind east at 5. At Monroe, it was cloudy, the temperature was 65. At Elberton, it was cloudy and 64, wind east at 7. At Canyon, it was partly sunny and 65, wind east at 8. At Clemson, it was partly sunny and 63, wind north at 5. Elsewhere across Georgia, at Atlanta it was mostly sunny and 67, wind

It was mostly sunny and 63, wind calm. Here is the hazardous weather outlook. This hazardous weather outlook is for North and Central Georgia. For today, no hazardous weather is expected at this time. And now the extended outlook for the period Saturday through Thursday. No hazardous weather is expected at this time. Spotter information statement. Spotter activation is not requested, but spotters are encouraged to submit reports of severe weather through the web by going to weather.gov/Atlanta. Here is the official forecast from your National Weather Service for the Athens listening area. Today, sunny. Highs in the upper 70s. North winds 5 to 10 miles an hour. Tonight, mostly clear. Lows in the lower 50s. Light northeast winds. Saturday, sunny. Highs around 80. West winds 5 to 15 miles an hour. Saturday night, mostly clear in the evening, then becoming partly cloudy. Lows in the lower 50s. North winds up to 10 miles an hour. And now the extended forecast. Sunday and Sunday night, mostly clear. Highs in the mid-80s. Lows in the lower 50s. Monday and Monday night, clear. Highs in the mid-80s. Lows in the mid-50s. Tuesday and Tuesday night, clear. Highs in the upper 80s. Lows around 60. Wednesday through Thursday night, partly cloudy with a 20% chance of showers. Highs in the upper 80s. Lows in the mid-60s. For more detailed weather, water, and climate information, please visit our website at weather.gov/Atlanta. The current time is 11:45 a.m. Eastern Daylight Time. Here are the 11 a.m. weather observations from around the area. At Athens, it was cloudy, the temperature was 63 degrees, dew point 50 degrees, relative humidity 62%, wind northeast at 7 miles an hour, pressure was 30.18 inches and steady. At Gainesville, it was cloudy and 61, wind variable at 3. At Winder, it was cloudy, the temperature was 63. At Greensboro, it was cloudy and 64, wind northeast at 9. At Jefferson, it was cloudy and 64, wind east at 5. At Monroe, it was cloudy, the temperature was 65. At Albertton, it was cloudy and 64, wind east at 7. At Canyon, it was partly sunny and 65, wind east at 8. At Clemson, it was partly sunny and 63, wind north at 5. Elsewhere across Georgia, at Atlanta it was mostly sunny and 67, wind east at 6. At Cartersville, the temperature was 66, wind calm. At Lawrenceville, the temperature was 63, wind calm. At Macon, it was sunny and 70, wind northeast at 6. At Rome, it was cloudy and 66, wind calm. At Augusta, it was sunny and 67, wind north at 14. At Savannah, it was mostly sunny and 68, wind north at 14 gusting to 23. Elsewhere across the region, at Chattanooga, it was cloudy and 69, wind west at 6. At Asheville, it was mostly sunny and 61, wind variable at 3. At Greenville-Spartanburg, it was mostly sunny and 63, wind calm. Here is the hazardous weather outlook. This hazardous weather outlook is for North and Central Georgia. For today, no hazardous weather is expected at this time. And now the extended outlook for the period Saturday through Thursday. No hazardous weather is expected at this time. Spotter information statement. Spotter activation is not requested, but spotters are encouraged to submit reports of severe weather through the web by going to weather.gov/Atlanta. Here is the official forecast from your National Weather Service for the Athens listening area. Today, sunny. Highs in the upper 70s. North winds 5 to 10 miles an hour. Tonight, mostly clear. Lows in the lower 50s. Light northeast.

Saturday, sunny. Highs around 80. West winds 5 to 15 miles an hour. Saturday night, mostly clear in the evening, then becoming partly cloudy. Lows in the lower 50s. North winds up to 10 miles an hour. And now the extended forecast. Sunday and Sunday night, mostly clear. Highs in the mid-80s. Lows in the lower 50s. Monday and Monday night, clear. Highs in the mid-80s. Lows in the mid-50s. Tuesday and Tuesday night, clear. Highs in the upper 80s. Lows around 60. Wednesday through Thursday night, partly cloudy with a 20% chance of showers. Highs in the upper 80s. Lows in the mid-60s. For more detailed weather, water, and climate information, please visit our website at weather.gov/Atlanta. The current time is 11:49 a.m. Eastern Daylight Time. Here are the 11 a.m. weather observations from around the area. At Athens, it was cloudy, the temperature was 63 degrees, dew point 50 degrees, relative humidity 62%, wind northeast at 7 miles an hour, pressure was 30.18 inches and steady. At Gainesville, it was cloudy and 61, wind variable at 3. At Winder, it was cloudy, the temperature was 63. At Greensboro, it was cloudy and 64, wind northeast at 9. At Jefferson, it was cloudy and 64, wind east at 5. At Monroe, it was cloudy, the temperature was 65. At Albertton, it was cloudy and 64, wind east at 7. At Canyon, it was partly sunny and 65, wind east at 8. At Clemson, it was partly sunny and 63, wind north at 5. Elsewhere across Georgia, at Atlanta it was mostly sunny and 67, wind east at 6. At Cartersville, the temperature was 66, wind calm. At Lawrenceville, the temperature was 63, wind calm. At Macon, it was sunny and 70, wind northeast at 6. At Rome, it was cloudy and 66, wind calm. At Augusta, it was sunny and 67, wind north at 14. At Savannah, it was mostly sunny and 68, wind north at 14 gusting to 23. Elsewhere across the region, at Chattanooga, it was cloudy and 69, wind west at 6. At Asheville, it was mostly sunny and 61, wind variable at 3. At Greenville-Spartanburg, it was mostly sunny and 63, wind calm. Here is the hazardous weather outlook. This hazardous weather outlook is for North and Central Georgia. For today, no hazardous weather is expected at this time. And now the extended outlook for the period Saturday through Thursday, no hazardous weather is expected at this time. Spotter information statement. Spotter activation is not requested, but spotters are encouraged to submit reports of severe weather through the web by going to weather.gov/Atlanta. Here is the official forecast from your National Weather Service for the Athens listening area. Today, sunny. Highs in the upper 70s. North winds 5 to 10 miles an hour. Tonight, mostly clear. Lows in the lower 50s. Light northeast winds. Saturday, sunny. Highs around 80. West winds 5 to 15 miles an hour. Saturday night, mostly clear in the evening, then becoming partly cloudy. Lows in the lower 50s. North winds up to 10 miles an hour. And now the extended forecast. Sunday and Sunday night, mostly clear. Highs in the mid-80s. Lows in the lower 50s. Monday and Monday night, clear. Highs in the mid-80s. Lows in the mid-50s. Tuesday and Tuesday night, clear. Highs in the upper 80s. Lows around 60. Wednesday through Thursday night, partly cloudy with a 20% chance of showers. Highs in the upper 80s. Lows in the mid-60s.

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The current time is 11:53 a.m. Eastern Daylight Time. Here are the 11 a.m. weather observations from around the area. At Athens, it was cloudy. The temperature was 63 degrees, dew point 50 degrees, relative humidity 62%, wind northeast at 7 miles an hour, pressure was 30.18 inches and steady. At Gainesville, it was cloudy and 61, wind variable at 3. At Winder, it was cloudy, the temperature was 63. At Greensboro, it was cloudy and 64, wind northeast at 9. At Jefferson, it was cloudy and 64, wind east at 5. At Monroe, it was cloudy, the temperature was 65. At Albertton, it was cloudy and 64, wind east at 7. At Canyon, it was partly sunny and 65, wind east at 8. At Clemson, it was partly sunny and 63, wind north at 5. Elsewhere across Georgia, at Atlanta it was mostly sunny and 67, wind east at 6. At Cartersville, the temperature was 66, wind calm. At Lawrenceville, the temperature was 63, wind calm. At Macon, it was sunny and 70, wind northeast at 6. At Rome, it was cloudy and 66, wind calm. At Augusta, it was sunny and 67, wind north at 14. At Savannah, it was mostly sunny and 68, wind north at 14, gusting to 23. Elsewhere across the region, at Chattanooga, it was cloudy and 69, wind west at 6. At Asheville, it was mostly sunny and 61, wind variable at 3. At Greenville-Spartanburg, it was mostly sunny and 63, wind calm. Here is the hazardous weather outlook. This hazardous weather outlook is for North and Central Georgia. For today, no hazardous weather is expected at this time. And now the extended outlook for the period Saturday through Thursday, no hazardous weather is expected at this time. Spotter information statement. Spotter activation is not requested, but spotters are encouraged to submit reports of severe weather through the web by going to weather.gov/Atlanta. Here is the official forecast from your National Weather Service for the Athens listening area. Today, sunny. Highs in the upper 70s. North winds 5 to 10 miles an hour. Tonight, mostly clear. Lows in the lower 50s. Light northeast winds. Saturday, sunny. Highs around 80. West winds 5 to 15 miles an hour. Saturday night, mostly clear in the evening, then becoming partly cloudy. Lows in the lower 50s. North winds up to 10 miles an hour. And now the extended forecast. Sunday and Sunday night, mostly clear. Highs in the mid-80s. Lows in the lower 50s. Monday and Monday night, clear. Highs in the mid-80s. Lows in the mid-50s. Tuesday and Tuesday night, clear. Highs in the upper 80s. Lows around 60. Wednesday through Thursday night, partly cloudy with a 20% chance of showers. Highs in the upper 80s. Lows in the mid-60s. For more detailed weather, water, and climate information, please visit our website at weather.gov/Atlanta. The current time is 11:57 a.m. Eastern Daylight Time. Here are the 11 a.m. weather observations from around the area. At Athens, it was cloudy, the temperature was 63 degrees, dew point 50 degrees, relative humidity 62%, wind northeast at 7 miles an hour, pressure was 30.18 inches and steady. At Gainesville, it was cloudy and 61, wind variable at 3. At Winder, it was cloudy, the temperature was 63. At Greensboro, it was cloudy and 64, wind northeast at 9. At Jefferson, it was cloudy and 64, wind east at 5. At Monroe, it was cloudy, the temperature was

65. At Albertton, it was cloudy and 64, wind east at 7. At Canyon, it was partly sunny and 65, wind east at 8. At Clemson, it was partly sunny and 63, wind north at 5. Elsewhere across Georgia, at Atlanta it was mostly sunny and 67, wind east at 6. At Cartersville, the temperature was 66, wind calm. At Lawrenceville, the temperature was 63, wind calm. At Macon, it was sunny and 70, wind northeast at 6. At Rome, it was cloudy and 66, wind calm. At Augusta, it was sunny and 67, wind north at 14. At Savannah, it was mostly sunny and 68, wind north at 14, gusting to 23. Elsewhere across the region, at Chattanooga, it was cloudy and 69, wind west at 6. At Asheville, it was mostly sunny and 61, wind variable at 3. At Greenville-Spartanburg, it was mostly sunny and 63, wind calm. Here is the hazardous weather outlook. This hazardous weather outlook is for North and Central Georgia. For today, no hazardous weather is expected at this time. And now the extended outlook for the period Saturday through Thursday, no hazardous weather is expected at this time. Spotter information statement, spotter activation is not requested but spotters are encouraged to submit reports of severe weather through the web by going to weather.gov/Atlanta. Here is the official forecast from your National Weather Service for the Athens listening area. Today, sunny. Highs in the upper 70s. North winds 5 to 10 miles an hour. Tonight, mostly clear. Lows in the lower 50s. Light northeast winds. Saturday, sunny. Highs around 80. West winds 5 to 15 miles an hour. Saturday night, mostly clear in the evening, then becoming partly cloudy. Lows in the lower 50s. North winds up to 10 miles an hour. And now the extended forecast. Sunday and Sunday night, mostly clear. Highs in the mid-80s. Lows in the lower 50s. Monday and Monday night, clear. Highs in the mid-80s. Lows in the mid-50s. Tuesday and Tuesday night, clear. Highs in the upper 80s. Lows around 60. Wednesday through Thursday night, partly cloudy with a 20% chance of showers. Highs in the upper 80s. Lows in the mid-60s. For more detailed weather, water, and climate information, please visit our website at weather.gov/Atlanta. The current time is 12:01 p.m. Eastern Daylight Time. Here are the 11 a.m. weather observations from around the area. At Athens, it was cloudy, the temperature was 63 degrees, dew point 50 degrees, relative humidity 62%, wind northeast at 7 miles an hour, pressure was 30.18 inches and steady. At Gainesville, it was cloudy and 61, wind variable at 3. At Winder, it was cloudy, the temperature was 63. At Greensboro, it was cloudy and 64, wind northeast at 9. At Jefferson, it was cloudy and 64, wind east at 5. At Monroe, it was cloudy, the temperature was 65. At Albertton, it was cloudy and 64, wind east at 7. At Canyon, it was partly sunny and 65, wind east at 8. At Clemson, it was partly sunny and 63, wind north at 5. Elsewhere across Georgia, at Atlanta it was mostly sunny and 67, wind east at 6. At Cartersville, the temperature was 66, wind calm. At Lawrenceville, the temperature was 63, wind calm. At Macon, it was sunny and 70, wind northeast at 6. At Rome, it was cloudy and 66, wind calm. At Augusta, it was sunny and 67, wind north at 14. At Savannah, it was mostly sunny and 68, wind north at 14, gusting to 23. Elsewhere across the region,
Chattanooga, it was cloudy and 69, wind west at 6. At Asheville, it was mostly sunny and 61, wind variable at 3. At Greenville-Spartanburg, it was mostly sunny and 63, wind calm. Here is the hazardous weather outlook. This hazardous weather outlook is for North and Central Georgia. For today, no hazardous weather is expected at this time. And now the extended outlook for the period Saturday through Thursday, no hazardous weather is expected at this time. Spotter information statement, spotter activation is not requested but spotters are encouraged to submit reports of severe weather through the web by going to weather.gov/Atlanta. Here is the official forecast from your National Weather Service for the Athens listening area. Today, sunny. Highs in the upper 70s. North winds 5 to 10 miles an hour. Tonight, mostly clear. Lows in the lower 50s. Light northeast winds. Saturday, sunny. Highs around 80. West winds 5 to 15 miles an hour. Saturday night, mostly clear in the evening, then becoming partly cloudy. Lows in the lower 50s. North winds up to 10 miles an hour. And now the extended forecast. Sunday and Sunday night, mostly clear. Highs in the mid-80s. Lows in the lower 50s. Monday and Monday night, clear. Highs in the mid-80s. Lows in the mid-50s. Tuesday and Tuesday night, clear. Highs in the upper 80s. Lows around 60. Wednesday through Thursday night, partly cloudy with a 20% chance of showers. Highs in the upper 80s. Lows in the mid-60s. For more detailed weather, water, and climate information, please visit our website at weather.gov/Atlanta. The current time is 12:05 p.m. Eastern Daylight Time. Here are the noon weather observations from around the area. At Athens, it was mostly sunny, the temperature was 66 degrees, dew point 51 degrees, relative humidity 58%, wind variable at 3 miles an hour, pressure was 30.17 inches and falling. At Gainesville, it was cloudy and 64, wind northwest at 6. At Winder, it was cloudy, the temperature was 64. At Greensboro, it was partly sunny and 66, wind variable at 7 gusting to 16. At Jefferson, it was cloudy and 67, wind north at 6. At Monroe, it was cloudy, the temperature was 67. At Albertton, it was partly sunny and 67, wind northwest at 5. At Canyon, it was sunny and 68, wind south at 5. At Clemson, it was sunny and 66, wind calm. Elsewhere across Georgia, at Atlanta it was partly sunny and 68, wind northwest at 5. At Cartersville, the temperature was 70, wind west at 5. At Lawrenceville, it was cloudy and 64, wind calm. At Macon, it was mostly sunny and 72, wind northeast at 6. At Rome, it was partly sunny and 70, wind calm. At Augusta, it was sunny and 70, wind north at 12. At Savannah, it was mostly sunny and 70, wind northwest at 12 gusting to 20. Elsewhere across the region, at Chattanooga, it was cloudy and 70, wind east at 6. At Asheville, it was sunny and 68, wind north at 10. At Greenville-Spartanburg, it was sunny and 66, wind north at 6. Here is the hazardous weather outlook. This hazardous weather outlook is for North and Central Georgia. For today, no hazardous weather is expected at this time. And now the extended outlook for the period Saturday through Thursday, no hazardous weather is expected at this time. Spotter information statement, spotter activation is not requested but spotters are encouraged to submit reports of severe weather through the web by going to weather.gov/Atlanta. Here is the official forecast from your National Weather Service for the Athens listening area.

Today, sunny. Highs in the upper 70s. North winds 5 to 10 miles an hour. Tonight, mostly clear. Lows in the lower 50s. Light northeast winds. Saturday, sunny. Highs around 80. West winds 5 to 15 miles an hour. Saturday night, mostly clear in the evening, then becoming partly cloudy. Lows in the lower 50s. North winds up to 10 miles an hour. And now the extended forecast. Sunday and Sunday night, mostly clear. Highs in the mid-80s. Lows in the lower 50s. Monday and Monday night, clear. Highs in the mid-80s. Lows in the mid-50s. Tuesday and Tuesday night, clear. Highs in the upper 80s. Lows around 60. Wednesday through Thursday night, partly cloudy with a 20% chance of showers. Highs in the upper 80s. Lows in the mid-60s. For more detailed weather, water, and climate information, please visit our website at weather.gov/Atlanta. The current time is 12:09 p.m. Eastern Daylight Time. Here are the noon weather observations from around the area. At Athens, it was mostly sunny. The temperature was 66 degrees, dew point 51 degrees, relative humidity 58%, wind variable at 3 miles an hour, pressure was 30.17 inches and falling. At Gainesville, it was cloudy and 64, wind northwest at 6. At Winder, it was cloudy, the temperature was 64. At Greensboro, it was partly sunny and 66, wind variable at 7 gusting to 16. At Jefferson, it was cloudy and 67, wind north at 6. At Monroe, it was cloudy, the temperature was 67. At Albertton, it was partly sunny and 67, wind northwest at 5. At Canyon, it was sunny and 68, wind south at 5. At Clemson, it was sunny and 66, wind calm. Elsewhere across Georgia, at Atlanta it was partly sunny and 68, wind northwest at 5. At Cartersville, the temperature was 70, wind west at 5. At Lawrenceville, it was cloudy and 64, wind calm. At Macon, it was mostly sunny and 72, wind northeast at 6. At Rome, it was partly sunny and 70, wind calm. At Augusta, it was sunny and 70, wind north at 12. At Savannah, it was mostly sunny and 70, wind northwest at 12 gusting to 20. Elsewhere across the region, at Chattanooga, it was cloudy and 70, wind east at 6. At Asheville, it was sunny and 68, wind north at 10. At Greenville-Spartanburg, it was sunny and 66, wind north at 6. Here are the noon weather observations from around the area. At Athens, it was mostly sunny. The temperature was 66 degrees, dew point 51 degrees, relative humidity 58%, wind variable at 3 miles an hour, pressure was 30.17 inches and falling. At Gainesville, it was cloudy and 64, wind northwest at 6. At Winder, it was cloudy, the temperature was 64. At Greensboro, it was partly sunny and 66, wind variable at 7 gusting to 16. At Jefferson, it was cloudy and 67, wind north at 6. At Monroe, it was cloudy, the temperature was 67. At Albertton, it was partly sunny and 67, wind northwest at 5. At Canyon, it was sunny and 68, wind south at 5. At Clemson, it was sunny and 66, wind calm. Elsewhere across Georgia, at Atlanta it was partly sunny and 68, wind northwest at 5. At Cartersville, the temperature was 70, wind west at 5. At Lawrenceville, it was cloudy and 64, wind calm. At Macon, it was mostly sunny and 72, wind northeast at 6. At Rome, it was partly sunny and 70, wind calm. At Augusta, it was sunny and 70, wind north.

12. At Savannah, it was mostly sunny and 70. Wind northwest at 12 gusting to 20. Elsewhere across the region, at Chattanooga, it was cloudy and 70. Wind east at 6. At Asheville, it was sunny and 68. Wind north at 10. At Greenville-Spartanburg, it was sunny and 66. Wind north at 6. Here is the hazardous weather outlook. This hazardous weather outlook is for North and Central Georgia. For today, no hazardous weather is expected at this time. And now the extended outlook for the period Saturday through Thursday, no hazardous weather is expected at this time. Spotter information statement, spotter activation is not requested, but spotters are encouraged to submit reports of severe weather through the web by going to weather.gov/Atlanta. Here is the official forecast from your National Weather Service for the Athens listening area. Today, sunny. Highs in the upper 70s. North winds 5 to 10 miles an hour. Tonight, mostly clear. Lows in the lower 50s. Light northeast winds. Saturday, sunny. Highs around 80. West winds 5 to 15 miles an hour. Saturday night, mostly clear in the evening, then becoming partly cloudy. Lows in the lower 50s. North winds up to 10 miles an hour. And now the extended forecast. Sunday and Sunday night, mostly clear. Highs in the mid-80s. Lows in the lower 50s. Monday and Monday night, clear. Highs in the mid-80s. Lows in the mid-50s. Tuesday and Tuesday night, clear. Highs in the upper 80s. Lows around 60. Wednesday through Thursday night, partly cloudy with a 20% chance of showers. Highs in the upper 80s. Lows in the mid-60s. For more detailed weather, water, and climate information, please visit our website at weather.gov/Atlanta. The current time is 12:15 p.m. Eastern Daylight Time. Here are the noon weather observations from around the area. At Athens, it was mostly sunny. The temperature was 66 degrees, dew point 51 degrees, relative humidity 58%, wind variable at 3 miles an hour, pressure was 30.17 inches and falling. At Gainesville, it was cloudy and 64, wind northwest at 6. At Winder, it was cloudy, the temperature was 64. At Greensboro, it was partly sunny and 66, wind variable at 7 gusting to 16. At Jefferson, it was cloudy and 67, wind north at 6. At Monroe, it was cloudy, the temperature was 67. At Elberton, it was partly sunny and 67, wind northwest at 5. At Canyon, it was sunny and 68, wind south at 5. At Clemson, it was sunny and 66, wind calm. Elsewhere across Georgia, at Atlanta it was partly sunny and 68, wind northwest at 5. At Cartersville, the temperature was 70, wind west at 5. At Lawrenceville, it was cloudy and 64, wind calm. At Macon, it was mostly sunny and 72, wind northeast at 6. At Rome, it was partly sunny and 70, wind calm. At Augusta, it was sunny and 70, wind north at 12. At Savannah, it was mostly sunny and 70, wind northwest at 12 gusting to 20. Elsewhere across the region, at Chattanooga, it was cloudy and 70, wind east at 6. At Asheville, it was sunny and 68, wind north at 10. At Greenville-Spartanburg, it was sunny and 66, wind north at 6. Here is the hazardous weather outlook. This hazardous weather outlook is for North and Central Georgia. For today, no hazardous weather is expected at this time. And now the extended outlook for the period Saturday through Thursday, no hazardous weather is expected at this time. Spotter information statement, spotter activation is not requested, but spotters are encouraged to submit reports of severe weather through the web by going to weather.gov/

Atlanta. Here is the official forecast from your National Weather Service for the Athens listening area. Today, sunny. Highs in the upper 70s. North winds 5 to 10 miles an hour. Tonight, mostly clear. Lows in the lower 50s. Light northeast winds. Saturday, sunny. Highs around 80. West winds 5 to 15 miles an hour. Saturday night, mostly clear in the evening, then becoming partly cloudy. Lows in the lower 50s. North winds up to 10 miles an hour. And now the extended forecast. Sunday and Sunday night, mostly clear. Highs in the mid 80s. Lows in the lower 50s. Monday and Monday night, clear. Highs in the mid 80s. Lows in the mid 50s. Tuesday and Tuesday night, clear. Highs in the upper 80s. Lows around 60. Wednesday through Thursday night, partly cloudy with a 20% chance of showers. Highs in the upper 80s. Lows in the mid 60s. For more detailed weather, water, and climate information, please visit our website at weather.gov/Atlanta. The current time is 12:19 p.m. Eastern Daylight Time. Here are the noon weather observations from around the area. At Athens, it was mostly sunny. The temperature was 66 degrees, dew point 51 degrees, relative humidity 58%, wind variable at 3 miles an hour, pressure was 30.17 inches and falling. At Gainesville, it was cloudy and 64, wind northwest at 6. At Winder, it was cloudy, the temperature was 64. At Greensboro, it was partly sunny and 66, wind variable at 7 gusting to 16. At Jefferson, it was cloudy and 67, wind north at 6. At Monroe, it was cloudy, the temperature was 67. At Albertton, it was partly sunny and 67, wind northwest at 5. At Canyon, it was sunny and 68, wind south at 5. At Clemson, it was sunny and 66, wind calm. Elsewhere across Georgia, at Atlanta it was partly sunny and 68, wind northwest at 5. At Cartersville, the temperature was 70, wind west at 5. At Lawrenceville, it was cloudy and 64, wind calm. At Macon, it was mostly sunny and 72, wind northeast at 6. At Rome, it was partly sunny and 70, wind calm. At Augusta, it was sunny and 70, wind north at 12. At Savannah, it was mostly sunny and 70, wind northwest at 12 gusting to 20. Elsewhere across the region, at Chattanooga, it was cloudy and 70, wind east at 6. At Asheville, it was sunny and 68, wind north at 10. At Greenville-Spartanburg, it was sunny and 66, wind north at 6. Here is the hazardous weather outlook. This hazardous weather outlook is for North and Central Georgia. For today, no hazardous weather is expected at this time. And now the extended outlook for the period Saturday through Thursday, no hazardous weather is expected at this time. Spotter information statement, spotter activation is not requested but spotters are encouraged to submit reports of severe weather through the web by going to weather.gov/Atlanta. Here is the official forecast from your National Weather Service for the Athens listening area. Today, sunny. Highs in the upper 70s. North winds 5 to 10 miles an hour. Tonight, mostly clear. Lows in the lower 50s. Light northeast winds. Saturday, sunny. Highs around 80. West winds 5 to 15 miles an hour. Saturday night, mostly clear in the evening, then becoming partly cloudy. Lows in the lower 50s. North winds up to 10 miles an hour. And now the extended forecast. Sunday and Sunday night, mostly clear. Highs in the mid 80s. Lows in the lower 50s. Monday and Monday night,

clear. Highs in the mid-80s. Lows in the mid-50s. Tuesday and Tuesday night, clear. Highs in the upper 80s. Lows around 60. Wednesday through Thursday night, partly cloudy with a 20% chance of showers. Highs in the upper 80s. Lows in the mid-60s. For more detailed weather, water, and climate information, please visit our website at weather.gov/Atlanta. The current time is 12:23 p.m. Eastern Daylight Time. Here are the noon weather observations from around the area. At Athens, it was mostly sunny. The temperature was 66 degrees, dew point 51 degrees, relative humidity 58%, wind variable at 3 miles an hour, pressure was 30.17 inches and falling. At Gainesville, it was cloudy and 64, wind northwest at 6. At Winder, it was cloudy, the temperature was 64. At Greensboro, it was partly sunny and 66, wind variable at 7 gusting to 16. At Jefferson, it was cloudy and 67, wind north at 6. At Monroe, it was cloudy, the temperature was 67. At Albertton, it was partly sunny and 67, wind northwest at 5. At Canyon, it was sunny and 68, wind south at 5. At Clemson, it was sunny and 66, wind calm. Elsewhere across Georgia, at Atlanta it was partly sunny and 68, wind northwest at 5. At Cartersville, the temperature was 70, wind west at 5. At Lawrenceville, it was cloudy and 64, wind calm. At Macon, it was mostly sunny and 72, wind northeast at 6. At Rome, it was partly sunny and 70, wind calm. At Augusta, it was sunny and 70, wind north at 12. At Savannah, it was mostly sunny and 70, wind northwest at 12 gusting to 20. Elsewhere across the region, at Chattanooga, it was cloudy and 70, wind east at 6. At Asheville, it was sunny and 68, wind north at 10. At Greenville-Spartanburg, it was sunny and 66, wind north at 6. Here is the hazardous weather outlook. This hazardous weather outlook is for North and Central Georgia. For today, no hazardous weather is expected at this time. And now the extended outlook for the period Saturday through Thursday, no hazardous weather is expected at this time. Spotter information statement, spotter activation is not requested but spotters are encouraged to submit reports of severe weather through the web by going to weather.gov/Atlanta. Here is the official forecast from your National Weather Service for the Athens listening area. Today, sunny. Highs in the upper 70s. North winds 5 to 10 miles an hour. Tonight, mostly clear. Lows in the lower 50s. Light northeast winds. Saturday, sunny. Highs around 80. West winds 5 to 15 miles an hour. Saturday night, mostly clear in the evening, then becoming partly cloudy. Lows in the lower 50s. North winds up to 10 miles an hour. And now the extended forecast. Sunday and Sunday night, mostly clear. Highs in the mid-80s. Lows in the lower 50s. Monday and Monday night, clear. Highs in the mid-80s. Lows in the mid-50s. Tuesday and Tuesday night, clear. Highs in the upper 80s. Lows around 60. Wednesday through Thursday night, partly cloudy with a 20% chance of showers. Highs in the upper 80s. Lows in the mid-60s. For more detailed weather, water, and climate information, please visit our website at weather.gov/Atlanta. The current time is 12:27 p.m. Eastern Daylight Time. Here are the noon weather observations from around the area. At Athens, it was mostly sunny. The temperature was 66 degrees, dew point 51 degrees, relative humidity 58%, wind variable at 3 miles an hour, pressure was 30.

at 6. Here is the hazardous weather outlook. This hazardous weather outlook is for North and Central Georgia. For today, no hazardous weather is expected at this time. And now the extended outlook for the period Saturday through Thursday, no hazardous weather is expected at this time. Spotter information statement. 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Here is the official forecast from your National Weather Service for the Athens listening area. Today, sunny. Highs in the upper 70s. North winds 5 to 10 miles an hour. Tonight, mostly clear. Lows in the lower 50s. Light northeast winds. Saturday, sunny. Highs around 80. West winds 5 to 15 miles an hour. Saturday night, mostly clear in the evening, then becoming partly cloudy. Lows in the lower 50s. North winds up to 10 miles an hour. And now the extended forecast. Sunday and Sunday night, mostly clear. Highs in the mid-80s. Lows in the lower 50s. Monday and Monday night, clear. Highs in the mid-80s. Lows in the mid-50s. Tuesday and Tuesday night, clear. Highs in the upper 80s. Lows around 60. Wednesday through Thursday night, partly cloudy with a 20% chance of showers. Highs in the upper 80s. Lows in the mid-60s. For more detailed weather, water, and climate information, please visit our website at weather.gov/Atlanta. The current time is 12:39 p.m. Eastern Daylight Time. Here are the noon weather observations from around the area. At Athens, it was mostly sunny. The temperature was 66 degrees, dew point 51 degrees, relative humidity 58%, wind variable at 3 miles an hour, pressure was 30.17 inches and falling. At Gainesville, it was cloudy and 64, wind northwest at 6. At Winder, it was cloudy, the temperature was 64. At Greensboro, it was partly sunny and 66, wind variable at 7 gusting to 16. At Jefferson, it was cloudy and 67, wind north at 6. At Monroe, it was cloudy, the temperature was 67. At Alberton, it was partly sunny and 67, wind northwest at 5. At Canyon, it was sunny and 68, wind south at 5. At Clemson, it was sunny and 66, wind calm. Elsewhere across Georgia, at Atlanta it was partly sunny and 68, wind northwest at 5. At Cartersville, the temperature was 70, wind west at 5. At Lawrenceville, it was cloudy and 64, wind calm. At Macon, it was mostly sunny and 72, wind northeast at 6. At Rome, it was partly sunny and 70, wind calm. At Augusta, it was sunny and 70, wind north at 12. At Savannah, it was mostly sunny and 70, wind northwest at 12 gusting to 20. Elsewhere across the region, at Chattanooga, it was cloudy and 70, wind east at 6. At Asheville, it was sunny and 68, wind north at 10. At Greenville-Spartanburg, it was sunny and 66, wind north at 6. 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You can also like your Peachtree City National Weather Service on Facebook or follow NWS Atlanta on Twitter. Here is the hazardous weather outlook.

50s. Light northeast winds. Saturday, sunny. Highs around 80. West winds 5 to 15 miles an hour. Saturday night, mostly clear in the evening, then becoming partly cloudy. Lows in the lower 50s. North winds up to 10 miles an hour. And now the extended forecast. Sunday and Sunday night, mostly clear. Highs in the mid-80s. Lows in the lower 50s. Monday and Monday night, clear. Highs in the mid-80s. Lows in the mid-50s. Tuesday and Tuesday night, clear. Highs in the upper 80s. Lows around 60. Wednesday through Thursday night, partly cloudy with a 20% chance of showers. Highs in the upper 80s. Lows in the mid-60s. For more detailed weather, water, and climate information, please visit our website at weather.gov/Atlanta. The current time is 12:44 p.m. Eastern Daylight Time. Here are the noon weather observations from around the area. At Athens, it was mostly sunny. The temperature was 66 degrees, dew point 51 degrees, relative humidity 58%, wind variable at 3 miles an hour, pressure was 30.17 inches and falling. At Gainesville, it was cloudy and 64, wind northwest at 6. At Winder, it was cloudy, the temperature was 64. At Greensboro, it was partly sunny and 66, wind variable at 7 gusting to 16. At Jefferson, it was cloudy and 67, wind north at 6. At Monroe, it was cloudy, the temperature was 67. At Alberton, it was partly sunny and 67, wind northwest at 5. At Canyon, it was sunny and 68, wind south at 5. At Clemson, it was sunny and 66, wind calm. Elsewhere across Georgia, at Atlanta it was partly sunny and 68, wind northwest at 5. At Cartersville, the temperature was 70, wind west at 5. At Lawrenceville, it was cloudy and 64, wind calm. At Macon, it was mostly sunny and 72, wind northeast at 6. At Rome, it was partly sunny and 70, wind calm. At Augusta, it was sunny and 70, wind north at 12. At Savannah, it was mostly sunny and 70, wind northwest at 12 gusting to 20. Elsewhere across the region, at Chattanooga, it was cloudy and 70, wind east at 6. At Asheville, it was sunny and 68, wind north at 10. At Greenville-Spartanburg, it was sunny and 66, wind north at 6. Here is the hazardous weather outlook. This hazardous weather outlook is for North and Central Georgia. For today, no hazardous weather is expected at this time. And now the extended outlook for the period Saturday through Thursday, no hazardous weather is expected at this time. Spotter information statement, spotter activation is not requested but spotters are encouraged to submit reports of severe weather through the web by going to weather.gov/Atlanta. Here is the official forecast from your National Weather Service for the Athens listening area. Today, sunny. Highs in the upper 70s. North winds 5 to 10 miles an hour. Tonight, mostly clear. Lows in the lower 50s. Light northeast winds. Saturday, sunny. Highs around 80. West winds 5 to 15 miles an hour. Saturday night, mostly clear in the evening, then becoming partly cloudy. Lows in the lower 50s. North winds up to 10 miles an hour. And now the extended forecast. Sunday and Sunday night, mostly clear. Highs in the mid-80s. Lows in the lower 50s. Monday and Monday night, clear. Highs in the mid-80s. Lows in the mid-50s. Tuesday and Tuesday night, clear. Highs in the upper 80s. Lows around 60. Wednesday through Thursday night, partly cloudy with a 20% chance of showers.

in the upper 80s, lows in the mid-60s. 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Here is the official forecast from your National Weather Service for the Athens listening area. This afternoon, sunny. Highs in the upper 70s. North winds 5 to 15 miles an hour. Tonight, clear. Lows in the lower 50s. Light northeast winds. Saturday, sunny. Highs around 80. Northwest winds 5 to 15 miles an hour. Saturday night, mostly clear. Lows in the lower 50s. North winds up to 10 miles an hour. And now the extended forecast. Sunday and Sunday night, mostly clear. Highs in the mid-80s. Lows in the lower 50s. Monday and Monday night, clear. Highs in the mid-80s. Lows in the mid-50s. Tuesday and Tuesday night, clear. Highs in the upper 80s. Lows around 60. Wednesday and Wednesday night, mostly clear. Highs in the upper 80s. Lows in the mid-60s. Thursday and Thursday night, partly cloudy. A 20% chance of showers. Highs in the upper 80s. Lows in the mid-60s. For more detailed weather, water, and climate information, please visit our website at weather.gov/Atlanta. The current time is 12:50 p.m. Eastern Daylight Time. Here are the noon weather observations from around the area. At Athens, it was mostly sunny. The temperature was 66 degrees, dew point 51 degrees, relative humidity 58%, wind variable at 3 miles an hour, pressure was 30.17 inches and falling. At Gainesville, it was cloudy and 64, wind northwest at 6. At Winder, it was cloudy, the temperature was 64. At Greensboro, it was partly sunny and 66, wind variable at 7 gusting to 16. At Jefferson, it was cloudy and 67, wind north at 6. At Monroe, it was cloudy, the temperature was 67. At Albertton, it was partly sunny and 67, wind northwest at 5. At Canyon, it was sunny and 68, wind south at 5. At Clemson, it was sunny and 66, wind calm. Elsewhere across Georgia, at Atlanta it was partly sunny and 68, wind northwest at 5. At Cartersville, the temperature was 70, wind west at 5. At Lawrenceville, it was cloudy and 64, wind calm. At Macon, it was mostly sunny and 72, wind northeast at 6. At Rome, it was partly sunny and 70, wind calm. At Augusta, it was sunny and 70, wind north at 12. At Savannah, it was mostly sunny and 70, wind northwest at 12 gusting to 20. Elsewhere across the region, at Chattanooga, it was cloudy and 70, wind east at 6. At Asheville, it was sunny and 68, wind north at 10. At Greenville-Spartanburg, it was sunny and 66, wind north at 6. Here is the hazardous weather outlook. This hazardous weather outlook is for North and Central Georgia. For today, no hazardous weather is expected at this time. And now the extended outlook for the period Saturday through Thursday, no hazardous weather is expected at this time. Spotter information statement, spotter activation is not requested but spotters are encouraged to submit reports of severe weather through the web by going to weather.gov/Atlanta. Here is the official forecast from your National Weather Service for the Athens listening area. This afternoon, sunny. Highs in the upper 70s. North winds 5 to 15 miles an hour. Tonight, clear. Lows in the lower 50s. Light northeast winds. Saturday, sunny. Highs around 80. Northwest winds 5 to 15 miles an hour. Saturday night, mostly clear. Lows in the lower 50s.

north winds up to 10 miles an hour. And now the extended forecast. Sunday and Sunday night, mostly clear. Highs in the mid-80s. Lows in the lower 50s. Monday and Monday night, clear. Highs in the mid-80s. Lows in the mid-50s. Tuesday and Tuesday night, clear. Highs in the upper 80s. Lows around 60. Wednesday and Wednesday night, mostly clear. Highs in the upper 80s. Lows in the mid-60s. Thursday and Thursday night, partly cloudy. A 20% chance of showers. Highs in the upper 80s. Lows in the mid-60s. 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The current time is 12:54 p.m. Eastern Daylight Time. Here are the noon weather observations from around the area. At Athens, it was mostly sunny. The temperature was 66 degrees, dew point 51 degrees, relative humidity 58%, wind variable at 3 miles an hour, pressure was 30.17 inches and falling. At Gainesville, it was cloudy and 64, wind northwest at 6. At Winder, it was cloudy, the temperature was 64. At Greensboro, it was partly sunny and 66, wind variable at 7 gusting to 16. At Jefferson, it was cloudy and 67, wind north at 6. At Monroe, it was cloudy, the temperature was 67. At Albertton, it was partly sunny and 67, wind northwest at 5. At Canyon, it was sunny and 68, wind south at 5. At Clemson, it was sunny and 66, wind calm. Elsewhere across Georgia, at Atlanta it was partly sunny and 68, wind northwest at 5. At Cartersville, the temperature was 70, wind west at 5. At Lawrenceville, it was cloudy and 64, wind calm. At Macon, it was mostly sunny and 72, wind northeast at 6. At Rome, it was partly sunny and 70, wind calm. At Augusta, it was sunny and 70, wind north at 12. At Savannah, it was mostly sunny and 70, wind northwest at 12 gusting to 20. Elsewhere across the region, at Chattanooga, it was cloudy and 70, wind east at 6. At Asheville, it was sunny and 68, wind north at 10. At Greenville-Spartanburg, it was sunny and 66, wind north at 6. Here is the hazardous weather outlook. This hazardous weather outlook is for North and Central Georgia. For today, no hazardous weather is expected at this time. And now the extended outlook for the period Saturday through Thursday, no hazardous weather is expected at this time. Spotter information statement, spotter activation is not requested but spotters are encouraged to submit reports of severe weather through the web by going to weather.gov/Atlanta. Here is the official forecast from your National Weather Service for the Athens listening area. This afternoon, sunny. Highs in the upper 70s. North winds 5 to 15 miles an hour. Tonight, clear. Lows in the lower 50s. Light northeast winds. Saturday, sunny. Highs around 80. Northwest winds 5 to 15 miles an hour. Saturday night, mostly clear. Lows in the lower 50s. North winds up to 10 miles an hour. And now the extended forecast. Sunday and Sunday night, mostly clear. Highs in the mid-80s. Lows in the lower 50s. Monday and Monday night, clear. Highs in the mid-80s. Lows in the mid-50s. Tuesday and Tuesday night, clear. Highs in the upper 80s. Lows around 60. Wednesday and Wednesday night, mostly clear. Highs in the upper 80s. Lows in the mid-60s. Thursday and Thursday night, partly cloudy. A 20% chance of showers. Highs in the upper 80s. Lows in the mid-60s.

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The current time is 12:58 p.m. Eastern Daylight Time. Here are the noon weather observations from around the area. At Athens, it was mostly sunny. The temperature was 66 degrees, dew point 51 degrees, relative humidity 58%, wind variable at 3 miles an hour, pressure was 30.17 inches and falling. At Gainesville, it was cloudy and 64, wind northwest at 6. At Winder, it was cloudy, the temperature was 64. At Greensboro, it was partly sunny and 66, wind variable at 7 gusting to 16. At Jefferson, it was cloudy and 67, wind north at 6. At Monroe, it was cloudy, the temperature was 67. At Alberton, it was partly sunny and 67, wind northwest at 5. At Canyon, it was sunny and 68, wind south at 5. At Clemson, it was sunny and 66, wind calm. Elsewhere across Georgia, at Atlanta it was partly sunny and 68, wind northwest at 5. At Cartersville, the temperature was 70, wind west at 5. At Lawrenceville, it was cloudy and 64, wind calm. At Macon, it was mostly sunny and 72, wind northeast at 6. At Rome, it was partly sunny and 70, wind calm. At Augusta, it was sunny and 70, wind north at 12. At Savannah, it was mostly sunny and 70, wind northwest at 12 gusting to 20. Elsewhere across the region, at Chattanooga, it was cloudy and 70, wind east at 6. At Asheville, it was sunny and 68, wind north at 10. At Greenville-Spartanburg, it was sunny and 66, wind north at 6. Here is the hazardous weather outlook. This hazardous weather outlook is for North and Central Georgia. For today, no hazardous weather is expected at this time. And now the extended outlook for the period Saturday through Thursday, no hazardous weather is expected at this time. Spotter information statement, spotter activation is not requested but spotters are encouraged to submit reports of severe weather through the web by going to weather.gov/Atlanta. Here is the official forecast from your National Weather Service for the Athens listening area. This afternoon, sunny. Highs in the upper 70s. North winds 5 to 15 miles an hour. Tonight, clear. Lows in the lower 50s. Light northeast winds. Saturday, sunny. Highs around 80. Northwest winds 5 to 15 miles an hour. Saturday night, mostly clear. Lows in the lower 50s. North winds up to 10 miles an hour. And now the extended forecast. Sunday and Sunday night, mostly clear. Highs in the mid-80s. Lows in the lower 50s. Monday and Monday night, clear. Highs in the mid-80s. Lows in the mid-50s. Tuesday and Tuesday night, clear. Highs in the upper 80s. Lows around 60. Wednesday and Wednesday night, mostly clear. Highs in the upper 80s. Lows in the mid-60s. Thursday and Thursday night, partly cloudy. A 20% chance of showers. Highs in the upper 80s. Lows in the mid-60s. For more detailed weather, water, and climate information, please visit our website at weather.gov/Atlanta. The current time is 1:02 p.m. Eastern Daylight Time. Here are the noon weather observations from around the area. At Athens, it was mostly sunny. The temperature was 66 degrees, dew point 51 degrees, relative humidity 58%, wind variable at 3 miles an hour, pressure was 30.17 inches and falling. At Gainesville, it was cloudy and 64, wind northwest at 6. At Winder, it was cloudy, the temperature was 64. At Greensboro, it was partly sunny and 66,

at 7 gusting to 16. At Jefferson, it was cloudy and 67, wind north at 6. At Monroe, it was cloudy, the temperature was 67. At Albertton, it was partly sunny and 67, wind northwest at 5. At Canyon, it was sunny and 68, wind south at 5. At Clemson, it was sunny and 66, wind calm. Elsewhere across Georgia, at Atlanta it was partly sunny and 68, wind northwest at 5. At Cartersville, the temperature was 70, wind west at 5. At Lawrenceville, it was cloudy and 64, wind calm. At Macon, it was mostly sunny and 72, wind northeast at 6. At Rome, it was partly sunny and 70, wind calm. At Augusta, it was sunny and 70, wind north at 12. At Savannah, it was mostly sunny and 70, wind northwest at 12 gusting to 20. Elsewhere across the region, at Chattanooga, it was cloudy and 70, wind east at 6. At Asheville, it was sunny and 68, wind north at 10. At Greenville-Spartanburg, it was sunny and 66, wind north at 6. Here are the 1 p.m. weather observations from around the area. At Athens, it was partly sunny, the temperature was 69 degrees, dew point 54 degrees, relative humidity 58%, wind northwest at 7 miles an hour, pressure was 30.14 inches and falling. At Gainesville, it was partly sunny and 68, wind northwest at 7. At Winder, it was partly sunny, the temperature was 70. At Greensboro, it was sunny and 70, wind variable at 6 gusting to 13. At Jefferson, it was mostly sunny and 70, wind north at 9. At Monroe, it was partly sunny, the temperature was 69. At Albertton, it was sunny and 70, wind northeast at 5. At Canyon, it was sunny and 70, wind south at 3. At Clemson, it was sunny and 67, wind calm. Elsewhere across Georgia, at Atlanta it was cloudy and 69, wind north at 7. At Cartersville, the temperature was 72, wind calm. At Lawrenceville, it was cloudy and 66, wind variable at 5. At Macon, it was sunny and 75, wind northeast at 13 gusting to 20. At Rome, it was cloudy and 71, wind south at 3. At Augusta, it was sunny and 72, wind northwest at 14 gusting to 24. At Savannah, it was mostly sunny and 72, wind northwest at 8. Elsewhere across the region, at Chattanooga, it was partly sunny and 77, wind north at 8. At Asheville, it was sunny and 71, wind northwest at 13 gusting to 20. At Greenville-Spartanburg, it was sunny and 68, wind north at 6. Here is the hazardous weather outlook. This hazardous weather outlook is for North and Central Georgia. For today, no hazardous weather is expected at this time. And now the extended outlook for the period Saturday through Thursday, no hazardous weather is expected at this time. Spotter information statement, spotter activation is not requested but spotters are encouraged to submit reports of severe weather through the web by going to weather.gov/Atlanta. Here is the official forecast from your National Weather Service for the Athens listening area. This afternoon, sunny. Highs in the upper 70s. North winds 5 to 15 miles an hour. Tonight, clear. Lows in the lower 50s. Light northeast winds. Saturday, sunny. Highs around 80. Northwest winds 5 to 15 miles an hour. Saturday night, mostly clear. Lows in the lower 50s. North winds up to 10 miles an hour. And now the extended forecast. Sunday and Sunday night, mostly clear. Highs in the mid-80s. Lows in the lower 50s. Monday and Monday night, clear. Highs in the mid-80s. Lows in the mid-50s. Tuesday

Tuesday night, clear. Highs in the upper 80s. Lows around 60. Wednesday and Wednesday night, mostly clear. Highs in the upper 80s. Lows in the mid 60s. Thursday and Thursday night, partly cloudy. A 20% chance of showers. Highs in the upper 80s. Lows in the mid 60s. 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The current time is 1:09 p.m. Eastern Daylight Time. Here are the 1 p.m. weather observations from around the area. At Athens, it was partly sunny, the temperature was 69 degrees, dew point 54 degrees, relative humidity 58%, wind northwest at 7 miles an hour, pressure was 30.14 inches and falling. At Gainesville, it was partly sunny and 68, wind northwest at 7. At Winder, it was partly sunny, the temperature was 70. At Greensboro, it was sunny and 70, wind variable at 6 gusting to 13. At Jefferson, it was mostly sunny and 70, wind north at 9. At Monroe, it was partly sunny, the temperature was 69. At Alberton, it was sunny and 70, wind northeast at 5. At Canyon, it was sunny and 70, wind south at 3. At Clemson, it was sunny and 67, wind calm. Elsewhere across Georgia, at Atlanta it was cloudy and 69, wind north at 7. At Cartersville, the temperature was 72, wind calm. At Lawrenceville, it was cloudy and 66, wind variable at 5. At Macon, it was sunny and 75, wind northeast at 13 gusting to 20. At Rome, it was cloudy and 71, wind south at 3. At Augusta, it was sunny and 72, wind northwest at 14 gusting to 24. At Savannah, it was mostly sunny and 72, wind northwest at 8. Elsewhere across the region, at Chattanooga, it was partly sunny and 77, wind north at 8. At Asheville, it was sunny and 71, wind northwest at 13 gusting to 20. At Greenville-Spartanburg, it was sunny and 68, wind north at 6. Here is the hazardous weather outlook. This hazardous weather outlook is for North and Central Georgia. For today, no hazardous weather is expected at this time. And now the extended outlook for the period Saturday through Thursday, no hazardous weather is expected at this time. Spotter information statement, spotter activation is not requested but spotters are encouraged to submit reports of severe weather through the web by going to weather.gov/Atlanta. Here is the official forecast from your National Weather Service for the Athens listening area. This afternoon, sunny. Highs in the upper 70s. North winds 5 to 15 miles an hour. Tonight, clear. Lows in the lower 50s. Light northeast winds. Saturday, sunny. Highs around 80. Northwest winds 5 to 15 miles an hour. Saturday night, mostly clear. Lows in the lower 50s. North winds up to 10 miles an hour. And now the extended forecast. Sunday and Sunday night, mostly clear. Highs in the mid-80s. Lows in the lower 50s. Monday and Monday night, clear. Highs in the mid-80s. Lows in the mid-50s. Tuesday and Tuesday night, clear. Highs in the upper 80s. Lows around 60. Wednesday and Wednesday night, mostly clear. Highs in the upper 80s. Lows in the mid-60s. Thursday and Thursday night, partly cloudy. A 20% chance of showers. Highs in the upper 80s. Lows in the mid-60s. For more detailed weather, water, and climate information, please visit our website at weather.gov/Atlanta. The current time is 1:13 p.m. Eastern Daylight Time. Here are the 1 p.m. weather observations from around the area.

At Athens, it was partly sunny. The temperature was 69 degrees, dew point 54 degrees, relative humidity 58%. Wind northwest at 7 miles an hour. Pressure was 30.14 inches and falling. At Gainesville, it was partly sunny and 68. Wind northwest at 7. At Winder, it was partly sunny. The temperature was 70. At Greensboro, it was sunny and 70. Wind variable at 6 gusting to 13. At Jefferson, it was mostly sunny and 70. Wind north at 9. At Monroe, it was partly sunny. The temperature was 69. At Albertton, it was sunny and 70. Wind northeast at 5. At Canyon, it was sunny and 70. Wind south at 3. At Clemson, it was sunny and 67. Wind calm. Elsewhere across Georgia, at Atlanta it was cloudy and 69, wind north at 7. At Cartersville, the temperature was 72, wind calm. At Lawrenceville, it was cloudy and 66, wind variable at 5. At Macon, it was sunny and 75, wind northeast at 13 gusting to 20. At Rome, it was cloudy and 72, wind west at 3. At Augusta, it was sunny and 72, wind northwest at 14 gusting to 24. At Savannah, it was mostly sunny and 72, wind northwest at 8. Elsewhere across the region, at Chattanooga, it was partly sunny and 77, wind north at 8. At Asheville, it was sunny and 71, wind northwest at 13 gusting to 20. At Greenville-Spartanburg, it was sunny and 68, wind north at 6. Here is the hazardous weather outlook. This hazardous weather outlook is for North and Central Georgia. For today, no hazardous weather is expected at this time. And now the extended outlook for the period Saturday through Thursday, no hazardous weather is expected at this time. Spotter information statement. Spotter activation is not requested, but spotters are encouraged to submit reports of severe weather through the web by going to weather.gov/Atlanta. Here is the official forecast from your National Weather Service for the Athens listening area. This afternoon, sunny. Highs in the upper 70s. North winds 5 to 15 miles an hour. Tonight, clear. Lows in the lower 50s. Light northeast winds. Saturday, sunny. Highs around 80. Northwest winds 5 to 15 miles an hour. Saturday night, mostly clear. Lows in the lower 50s. North winds up to 10 miles an hour. And now the extended forecast. Sunday and Sunday night, mostly clear. Highs in the mid-80s. Lows in the lower 50s. Monday and Monday night, clear. Highs in the mid-80s. Lows in the mid-50s. Tuesday and Tuesday night, clear. Highs in the upper 80s. Lows around 60. Wednesday and Wednesday night, mostly clear. Highs in the upper 80s. Lows in the mid-60s. Thursday and Thursday night, partly cloudy. A 20% chance of showers. Highs in the upper 80s. Lows in the mid-60s. For more detailed weather, water, and climate information, please visit our website at weather.gov/Atlanta. The current time is 1:17 p.m. Eastern Daylight Time. Here are the 1 p.m. weather observations from around the area. At Athens, it was partly sunny. The temperature was 69 degrees, dew point 54 degrees, relative humidity 58%, wind northwest at 7 miles an hour, pressure was 30.14 inches and falling. At Gainesville, it was partly sunny and 68, wind northwest at 7. At Winder, it was partly sunny, the temperature was 70. At Greensboro, it was sunny and 70, wind variable at 6 gusting to 13. At Jefferson, it was mostly sunny and 70, wind north at 9. At Monroe, it was partly sunny, the temperature was 69. At Albertton,

sunny and 70. Wind northeast at 5. At Canyon, it was sunny and 70. Wind south at 3. At Clemson, it was sunny and 67. Wind calm. Elsewhere across Georgia, at Atlanta it was cloudy and 69, wind north at 7. At Cartersville, the temperature was 72, wind calm. At Lawrenceville, it was cloudy and 66, wind variable at 5. At Macon, it was sunny and 75, wind northeast at 13 gusting to 20. At Rome, it was cloudy and 72, wind west at 3. At Augusta, it was sunny and 72, wind northwest at 14 gusting to 24. At Savannah, it was mostly sunny and 72, wind northwest at 8. Elsewhere across the region, at Chattanooga, it was partly sunny and 77, wind north at 8. At Asheville, it was sunny and 71, wind northwest at 13 gusting to 20. At Greenville-Spartanburg, it was sunny and 68, wind north at 6. Here is the hazardous weather outlook. This hazardous weather outlook is for North and Central Georgia. For today, no hazardous weather is expected at this time. And now the extended outlook for the period Saturday through Thursday, no hazardous weather is expected at this time. Spotter information statement. Spotter activation is not requested, but spotters are encouraged to submit reports of severe weather through the web by going to weather.gov/Atlanta. Here is the official forecast from your National Weather Service for the Athens listening area. This afternoon, sunny. Highs in the upper 70s. North winds 5 to 15 miles an hour. Tonight, clear. Lows in the lower 50s. Light northeast winds. Saturday, sunny. Highs around 80. Northwest winds 5 to 15 miles an hour. Saturday night, mostly clear. Lows in the lower 50s. North winds up to 10 miles an hour. And now the extended forecast. Sunday and Sunday night, mostly clear. Highs in the mid-80s. Lows in the lower 50s. Monday and Monday night, clear. Highs in the mid-80s. Lows in the mid-50s. Tuesday and Tuesday night, clear. Highs in the upper 80s. Lows around 60. Wednesday and Wednesday night, mostly clear. Highs in the upper 80s. Lows in the mid-60s. Thursday and Thursday night, partly cloudy. A 20% chance of showers. Highs in the upper 80s. Lows in the mid-60s. For more detailed weather, water, and climate information, please visit our website at weather.gov/Atlanta. The current time is 1:21 p.m. Eastern Daylight Time. Here are the 1 p.m. weather observations from around the area. At Athens, it was partly sunny. The temperature was 69 degrees, dew point 54 degrees, relative humidity 58%, wind northwest at 7 miles an hour, pressure was 30.14 inches and falling. At Gainesville, it was partly sunny and 68, wind northwest at 7. At Winder, it was partly sunny, the temperature was 70. At Greensboro, it was sunny and 70, wind variable at 6 gusting to 13. At Jefferson, it was mostly sunny and 70, wind north at 9. At Monroe, it was partly sunny, the temperature was 69. At Albertton, it was sunny and 70, wind northeast at 5. At Canyon, it was sunny and 70, wind south at 3. At Clemson, it was sunny and 67, wind calm. Elsewhere across Georgia, at Atlanta it was cloudy and 69, wind north at 7. At Cartersville, the temperature was 72, wind calm. At Lawrenceville, it was cloudy and 66, wind variable at 5. At Macon, it was sunny and 75, wind northeast at 13 gusting to 20. At Rome, it was cloudy and 72, wind west at 3. At Augusta, it was sunny and 72.

northwest at 14, gusting to 24. At Savannah, it was mostly sunny and 72, wind northwest at 8. Elsewhere across the region, at Chattanooga, it was partly sunny and 77, wind north at 8. At Asheville, it was sunny and 71, wind northwest at 13, gusting to 20. At Greenville-Spartanburg, it was sunny and 68, wind north at 6. Here is the hazardous weather outlook. This hazardous weather outlook is for North and Central Georgia. For today, no hazardous weather is expected at this time. And now the extended outlook for the period Saturday through Thursday, no hazardous weather is expected at this time. Spotter information statement, spotter activation is not requested, but spotters are encouraged to submit reports of severe weather through the web by going to weather.gov/Atlanta. Here is the official forecast from your National Weather Service for the Athens listening area. This afternoon, sunny. Highs in the upper 70s. North winds 5 to 15 miles an hour. Tonight, clear. Lows in the lower 50s. Light northeast winds. Saturday, sunny. Highs around 80. Northwest winds 5 to 15 miles an hour. Saturday night, mostly clear. Lows in the lower 50s. North winds up to 10 miles an hour. And now the extended forecast. Sunday and Sunday night, mostly clear. Highs in the mid-80s. Lows in the lower 50s. Monday and Monday night, clear. Highs in the mid-80s. Lows in the mid-50s. Tuesday and Tuesday night, clear. Highs in the upper 80s. Lows around 60. Wednesday and Wednesday night, mostly clear. Highs in the upper 80s. Lows in the mid-60s. Thursday and Thursday night, partly cloudy. A 20% chance of showers. Highs in the upper 80s. Lows in the mid-60s. For more detailed weather, water, and climate information, please visit our website at weather.gov/Atlanta. The current time is 1:26 p.m. Eastern Daylight Time. Here are the 1 p.m. weather observations from around the area. At Athens, it was partly sunny, the temperature was 69 degrees, dew point 54 degrees, relative humidity 58%, wind northwest at 7 miles an hour, pressure was 30.14 inches and falling. At Gainesville, it was partly sunny and 68, wind northwest at 7. At Winder, it was partly sunny, the temperature was 70. At Greensboro, it was sunny and 70, wind variable at 6 gusting to 13. At Jefferson, it was mostly sunny and 70, wind north at 9. At Monroe, it was partly sunny, the temperature was 69. At Albertton, it was sunny and 70, wind northeast at 5. At Canyon, it was sunny and 70, wind south at 3. At Clemson, it was sunny and 67, wind calm. Elsewhere across Georgia, at Atlanta it was cloudy and 69, wind north at 7. At Cartersville, the temperature was 72, wind calm. At Lawrenceville, it was cloudy and 66, wind variable at 5. At Macon, it was sunny and 75, wind northeast at 13 gusting to 20. At Rome, it was cloudy and 72, wind west at 3. At Augusta, it was sunny and 72, wind northwest at 14 gusting to 24. At Savannah, it was mostly sunny and 72, wind northwest at 8. Elsewhere across the region, at Chattanooga, it was partly sunny and 77, wind north at 8. At Asheville, it was sunny and 71, wind northwest at 13 gusting to 20. At Greenville-Spartanburg, it was sunny and 68, wind north at 6. Here is the hazardous weather outlook. This hazardous weather outlook is for North and Central Georgia. For today, no hazardous weather is expected at this time. And now the extended outlook for the period Saturday through Thursday.

No hazardous weather is expected at this time. Spotter information statement. 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Here is the official forecast from your National Weather Service for the Athens listening area. This afternoon, sunny. Highs in the upper 70s. North winds 5 to 15 miles an hour. Tonight, clear. Lows in the lower 50s. Light northeast winds. Saturday, sunny. Highs around 80. Northwest winds 5 to 15 miles an hour. Saturday night, mostly clear. Lows in the lower 50s. North winds up to 10 miles an hour. And now the extended forecast. Sunday and Sunday night, mostly clear. Highs in the mid-80s. Lows in the lower 50s. Monday and Monday night, clear. Highs in the mid-80s. Lows in the mid-50s. Tuesday and Tuesday night, clear. Highs in the upper 80s. Lows around 60. Wednesday and Wednesday night, mostly clear. Highs in the upper 80s. Lows in the mid-60s. Thursday and Thursday night, partly cloudy. A 20% chance of showers. Highs in the upper 80s. Lows in the mid-60s. For more detailed weather, water, and climate information, please visit our website at weather.gov/Atlanta. The current time is 1:30 p.m. Eastern Daylight Time. Here are the 1 p.m. weather observations from around the area. At Athens, it was partly sunny. The temperature was 69 degrees, dew point 54 degrees, relative humidity 58%, wind northwest at 7 miles an hour, pressure was 30.14 inches and falling. At Gainesville, it was partly sunny and 68, wind northwest at 7. At Winder, it was partly sunny, the temperature was 70. At Greensboro, it was sunny and 70, wind variable at 6 gusting to 13. At Jefferson, it was mostly sunny and 70, wind north at 9. At Monroe, it was partly sunny, the temperature was 69. At Albertton, it was sunny and 70, wind northeast at 5. At Canyon, it was sunny and 70, wind south at 3. At Clemson, it was sunny and 67, wind calm. Elsewhere across Georgia, at Atlanta it was cloudy and 69, wind north at 7. At Cartersville, the temperature was 72, wind calm. At Lawrenceville, it was cloudy and 66, wind variable at 5. At Macon, it was sunny and 75, wind northeast at 13 gusting to 20. At Rome, it was cloudy and 72, wind west at 3. At Augusta, it was sunny and 72, wind northwest at 14 gusting to 24. At Savannah, it was mostly sunny and 72, wind northwest at 8. Elsewhere across the region, at Chattanooga, it was partly sunny and 77, wind north at 8. At Asheville, it was sunny and 71, wind northwest at 13 gusting to 20. At Greenville-Spartanburg, it was sunny and 68, wind north at 6. Here is the hazardous weather outlook. This hazardous weather outlook is for North and Central Georgia. For today, no hazardous weather is expected at this time. And now the extended outlook for the period Saturday through Thursday. No hazardous weather is expected at this time. Spotter information statement. Spotter activation is not requested, but spotters are encouraged to submit reports of severe weather through the web by going to weather.gov/Atlanta. Here is the official forecast from your National Weather Service for the Athens listening area. This afternoon, sunny. Highs in the upper 70s. North winds 5 to 15 miles an hour. Tonight, clear. Highs in the upper 70s. North winds 5 to 15 miles an hour. Tonight, clear. Lows in the lower 50s. Light

Northeast winds. Saturday, sunny. Highs around 80. Northwest winds 5 to 15 miles an hour. Saturday night, mostly clear. Lows in the lower 50s. North winds up to 10 miles an hour. And now the extended forecast. Sunday and Sunday night, mostly clear. Highs in the mid 80s. Lows in the lower 50s. Monday and Monday night, clear. Highs in the mid 80s. Lows in the mid 50s. Tuesday and Tuesday night, clear. Highs in the upper 80s. Lows around 60. Wednesday and Wednesday night, mostly clear. Highs in the upper 80s. Lows in the mid 60s. Thursday and Thursday night, partly cloudy. A 20% chance of showers. Highs in the upper 80s. Lows in the mid 60s. For more detailed weather, water, and climate information, please visit our website at weather.gov/Atlanta. The current time is 1:34 p.m. Eastern Daylight Time. Here are the 1 p.m. weather observations from around the area. At Athens, it was partly sunny, the temperature was 69 degrees, dew point 54 degrees, relative humidity 58%, wind northwest at 7 miles an hour, pressure was 30.14 inches and falling. At Gainesville, it was partly sunny and 68, wind northwest at 7. At Winder, it was partly sunny, the temperature was 70. At Greensboro, it was sunny and 70, wind variable at 6 gusting to 13. At Jefferson, it was mostly sunny and 70, wind north at 9. At Monroe, it was partly sunny, the temperature was 69. At Albertton, it was sunny and 70, wind northeast at 5. At Canyon, it was sunny and 70, wind south at 3. At Clemson, it was sunny and 67, wind calm. Elsewhere across Georgia, at Atlanta it was cloudy and 69, wind north at 7. At Cartersville, the temperature was 72, wind calm. At Lawrenceville, it was cloudy and 66, wind variable at 5. At Macon, it was sunny and 75, wind northeast at 13 gusting to 20. At Rome, it was cloudy and 72, wind west at 3. At Augusta, it was sunny and 72, wind northwest at 14 gusting to 24. At Savannah, it was mostly sunny and 72, wind northwest at 8. Elsewhere across the region, at Chattanooga, it was partly sunny and 77, wind north at 8. At Asheville, it was sunny and 71, wind northwest at 13 gusting to 20. At Greenville-Spartanburg, it was sunny and 68, wind north at 6. Here is the hazardous weather outlook. This hazardous weather outlook is for North and Central Georgia. For today, no hazardous weather is expected at this time. And now the extended outlook for the period Saturday through Thursday, no hazardous weather is expected at this time. Spotter information statement. Spotter activation is not requested, but spotters are encouraged to submit reports of severe weather through the web by going to weather.gov/Atlanta. Here is the official forecast from your National Weather Service for the Athens listening area. This afternoon, sunny. Highs in the upper 70s. North winds 5 to 15 miles an hour. Tonight, clear. Lows in the lower 50s. Light northeast winds. Saturday, sunny. Highs around 80. Northwest winds 5 to 15 miles an hour. Saturday night, mostly clear. Lows in the lower 50s. North winds up to 10 miles an hour. And now the extended forecast. Sunday and Sunday night, mostly clear. Highs in the mid 80s. Lows in the lower 50s. Monday and Monday night, clear. Highs in the mid 80s. Lows in the mid 50s. Tuesday and Tuesday night, clear. Highs in the upper 80s. Lows around 60.
Wednesday and Wednesday night, mostly clear. Highs in the upper 80s. Lows in the mid 60s. Thursday and Thursday night, partly cloudy. A 20% chance of showers. Highs in the upper 80s. Lows in the mid 60s. 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The current time is 1:38 p.m. Eastern Daylight Time. Here are the 1 p.m. weather observations from around the area. At Athens, it was partly sunny, the temperature was 69 degrees, dew point 54 degrees, relative humidity 58%, wind northwest at 7 miles an hour, pressure was 30.14 inches and falling. At Gainesville, it was partly sunny and 68, wind northwest at 7. At Winder, it was partly sunny, the temperature was 70. At Greensboro, it was sunny and 70, wind variable at 6 gusting to 13. At Jefferson, it was mostly sunny and 70, wind north at 9. At Monroe, it was partly sunny, the temperature was 69. At Alberton, it was sunny and 70, wind northeast at 5. At Canyon, it was sunny and 70, wind south at 3. At Clemson, it was sunny and 67, wind calm. Elsewhere across Georgia, at Atlanta it was cloudy and 69, wind north at 7. At Cartersville, the temperature was 72, wind calm. At Lawrenceville, it was cloudy and 66, wind variable at 5. At Macon, it was sunny and 75, wind northeast at 13 gusting to 20. At Rome, it was cloudy and 72, wind west at 3. At Augusta, it was sunny and 72, wind northwest at 14 gusting to 24. At Savannah, it was mostly sunny and 72, wind northwest at 8. Elsewhere across the region, at Chattanooga, it was partly sunny and 77, wind north at 8. At Asheville, it was sunny and 71, wind northwest at 13 gusting to 20. At Greenville-Spartanburg, it was sunny and 68, wind north at 6. 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You can also like your Peachtree City National Weather Service on Facebook or follow NWS Atlanta on Twitter. Here is the hazardous weather outlook. This hazardous weather outlook is for North and Central Georgia. For today, no hazardous weather is expected at this time. And now the extended outlook for the period Saturday through Thursday, no hazardous weather is expected at this time. Spotter information statement, spotter activation is not requested but spotters are encouraged to submit reports of severe weather through the web by going to weather.gov/Atlanta. Here is the official forecast from your National Weather Service for the Athens listening area. This afternoon, sunny. Highs in the upper 70s. North winds 5 to 15 miles an hour. Tonight, clear. Lows in the lower 50s. Light northeast winds. Saturday, sunny. Highs around 80. Northwest winds 5 to 15 miles an hour. Saturday night, mostly clear. Lows in the lower 50s. North winds up to 10 miles an hour. And now the extended forecast. Sunday and Sunday night, mostly clear. Highs in the mid 80s. Lows in the lower 50s. Monday and Monday night, clear. Highs in the mid 80s. Lows in the mid 50s. Tuesday and Tuesday night, clear.

sunny. The temperature was 69 degrees, dew point 54 degrees, relative humidity 58%, wind northwest at 7 miles an hour, pressure was 30.14 inches and falling. At Gainesville, it was partly sunny and 68, wind northwest at 7. At Winder, it was partly sunny, the temperature was 70. At Greensboro, it was sunny and 70, wind variable at 6 gusting to 13. At Jefferson, it was mostly sunny and 70, wind north at 9. At Monroe, it was partly sunny, the temperature was 69. At Albertton, it was sunny and 70, wind northeast at 5. At Canyon, it was sunny and 70, wind south at 3. At Clemson, it was sunny and 67, wind calm. Elsewhere across Georgia, at Atlanta it was cloudy and 69, wind north at 7. At Cartersville, the temperature was 72, wind calm. At Lawrenceville, it was cloudy and 66, wind variable at 5. At Macon, it was sunny and 75, wind northeast at 13 gusting to 20. At Rome, it was cloudy and 72, wind west at 3. At Augusta, it was sunny and 72, wind northwest at 14 gusting to 24. At Savannah, it was mostly sunny and 72, wind northwest at 8. Elsewhere across the region, at Chattanooga, it was partly sunny and 77, wind north at 8. At Asheville, it was sunny and 71, wind northwest at 13 gusting to 20. At Greenville-Spartanburg, it was sunny and 68, wind north at 6. Here is the hazardous weather outlook. This hazardous weather outlook is for North and Central Georgia. For today, no hazardous weather is expected at this time. And now the extended outlook for the period Saturday through Thursday, no hazardous weather is expected at this time. Spotter information statement, spotter activation is not requested but spotters are encouraged to submit reports of severe weather through the web by going to weather.gov/Atlanta. Here is the official forecast from your National Weather Service for the Athens listening area. This afternoon, sunny. Highs in the upper 70s. North winds 5 to 15 miles an hour. Tonight, clear. Lows in the lower 50s. Light northeast winds. Saturday, sunny. Highs around 80. Northwest winds 5 to 15 miles an hour. Saturday night, mostly clear. Lows in the lower 50s. North winds up to 10 miles an hour. And now the extended forecast. Sunday and Sunday night, mostly clear. Highs in the mid-80s. Lows in the lower 50s. Monday and Monday night, clear. Highs in the mid-80s. Lows in the mid-50s. Tuesday and Tuesday night, clear. Highs in the upper 80s. Lows around 60. Wednesday and Wednesday night, mostly clear. Highs in the upper 80s. Lows in the mid-60s. Thursday and Thursday night, partly cloudy. A 20% chance of showers. Highs in the upper 80s. Lows in the mid-60s. For more detailed weather, water, and climate information, please visit our website at weather.gov/Atlanta. The current time is 1:48 p.m. Eastern Daylight Time. Here are the 1 p.m. weather observations from around the area. At Athens, it was partly sunny, the temperature was 69 degrees, dew point 54 degrees, relative humidity 58%, wind northwest at 7 miles an hour, pressure was 30.14 inches and falling. At Gainesville, it was partly sunny and 68, wind northwest at 7. At Winder, it was partly sunny, the temperature was 70. At Greensboro, it was sunny and 70, wind variable at 6 gusting to 13. At Jefferson, it was mostly sunny and 70, wind north at 9. At Monroe, it was partly sunny, the temperature was 69. At Albertton, it was sunny and 70, wind northeast.

at 5. At Canyon, it was sunny and 70, wind south at 3. At Clemson, it was sunny and 67, wind calm. Elsewhere across Georgia, at Atlanta it was cloudy and 69, wind north at 7. At Cartersville, the temperature was 72, wind calm. At Lawrenceville, it was cloudy and 66, wind variable at 5. At Macon, it was sunny and 75, wind northeast at 13 gusting to 20. At Rome, it was cloudy and 72, wind west at 3. At Augusta, it was sunny and 72, wind northwest at 14 gusting to 24. At Savannah, it was mostly sunny and 72, wind northwest at 8. Elsewhere across the region, at Chattanooga, it was partly sunny and 77, wind north at 8. At Asheville, it was sunny and 71, wind northwest at 13 gusting to 20. At Greenville-Spartanburg, it was sunny and 68, wind north at 6. Here is the hazardous weather outlook. This hazardous weather outlook is for North and Central Georgia. For today, no hazardous weather is expected at this time. And now the extended outlook for the period Saturday through Thursday, no hazardous weather is expected at this time. Spotter information statement, spotter activation is not requested but spotters are encouraged to submit reports of severe weather through the web by going to weather.gov/Atlanta. Here is the official forecast from your National Weather Service for the Athens listening area. This afternoon, sunny. Highs in the upper 70s. North winds 5 to 15 miles an hour. Tonight, clear. Lows in the lower 50s. Light northeast winds. Saturday, sunny. Highs around 80. Northwest winds 5 to 15 miles an hour. Saturday night, mostly clear. Lows in the lower 50s. North winds up to 10 miles an hour. And now the extended forecast. Sunday and Sunday night, mostly clear. Highs in the mid 80s. Lows in the lower 50s. Monday and Monday night, clear. Highs in the mid 80s. Lows in the mid 50s. Tuesday and Tuesday night, clear. Highs in the upper 80s. Lows around 60. Wednesday and Wednesday night, mostly clear. Highs in the upper 80s. Lows in the mid 60s. Thursday and Thursday night, partly cloudy. A 20% chance of showers. Highs in the upper 80s. Lows in the mid 60s. For more detailed weather, water, and climate information, please visit our website at weather.gov/Atlanta. The current time is 1:52 p.m. Eastern Daylight Time. Here are the 1 p.m. weather observations from around the area. At Athens, it was partly sunny, the temperature was 69 degrees, dew point 54 degrees, relative humidity 58%, wind northwest at 7 miles an hour, pressure was 30.14 inches and falling. At Gainesville, it was partly sunny and 68, wind northwest at 7. At Winder, it was partly sunny, the temperature was 70. At Greensboro, it was sunny and 70, wind variable at 6 gusting to 13. At Jefferson, it was mostly sunny and 70, wind north at 9. At Monroe, it was partly sunny, the temperature was 69. At Albertton, it was sunny and 70, wind northeast at 5. At Canyon, it was sunny and 70, wind south at 3. At Clemson, it was sunny and 67, wind calm. Elsewhere across Georgia, at Atlanta it was cloudy and 69, wind north at 7. At Cartersville, the temperature was 72, wind calm. At Lawrenceville, it was cloudy and 66, wind variable at 5. At Macon, it was sunny and 75, wind northeast at 13 gusting to 20. At Rome, it was cloudy and 72, wind west at 3. At Augusta, it was sunny and 72, wind northwest at 14 gusting to 20.

24. At Savannah, it was mostly sunny and 72, wind northwest at 8. Elsewhere across the region, at Chattanooga, it was partly sunny and 77, wind north at 8. At Asheville, it was sunny and 71, wind northwest at 13 gusting to 20. At Greenville-Spartanburg, it was sunny and 68, wind north at 6. Here is the hazardous weather outlook. This hazardous weather outlook is for North and Central Georgia. For today, no hazardous weather is expected at this time. And now the extended outlook for the period Saturday through Thursday, no hazardous weather is expected at this time. Spotter information statement, spotter activation is not requested but spotters are encouraged to submit reports of severe weather through the web by going to weather.gov/Atlanta. Here is the official forecast from your National Weather Service for the Athens listening area. This afternoon, sunny. Highs in the upper 70s. North winds 5 to 15 miles an hour. Tonight, clear. Lows in the lower 50s. Light northeast winds. Saturday, sunny. Highs around 80. Northwest winds 5 to 15 miles an hour. Saturday night, mostly clear. Lows in the lower 50s. North winds up to 10 miles an hour. And now the extended forecast. Sunday and Sunday night, mostly clear. Highs in the mid-80s. Lows in the lower 50s. Monday and Monday night, clear. Highs in the mid-80s. Lows in the mid-50s. Tuesday and Tuesday night, clear. Highs in the upper 80s. Lows around 60. Wednesday and Wednesday night, mostly clear. Highs in the upper 80s. Lows in the mid-60s. Thursday and Thursday night, partly cloudy. A 20% chance of showers. Highs in the upper 80s. Lows in the mid-60s. For more detailed weather, water, and climate information, please visit our website at weather.gov/Atlanta. The current time is 1:56 p.m. Eastern Daylight Time. Here are the 1 p.m. weather observations from around the area. At Athens, it was partly sunny, the temperature was 69 degrees, dew point 54 degrees, relative humidity 58%, wind northwest at 7 miles an hour, pressure was 30.14 inches and falling. At Gainesville, it was partly sunny and 68, wind northwest at 7. At Winder, it was partly sunny, the temperature was 70. At Greensboro, it was sunny and 70, wind variable at 6 gusting to 13. At Jefferson, it was mostly sunny and 70, wind north at 9. At Monroe, it was partly sunny, the temperature was 69. At Albertton, it was sunny and 70, wind northeast at 5. At Canyon, it was sunny and 70, wind south at 3. At Clemson, it was sunny and 67, wind calm. Elsewhere across Georgia, at Atlanta it was cloudy and 69, wind north at 7. At Cartersville, the temperature was 72, wind calm. At Lawrenceville, it was cloudy and 66, wind variable at 5. At Macon, it was sunny and 75, wind northeast at 13 gusting to 20. At Rome, it was cloudy and 72, wind west at 3. At Augusta, it was sunny and 72, wind northwest at 14 gusting to 24. At Savannah, it was mostly sunny and 72, wind northwest at 8. Elsewhere across the region, at Chattanooga, it was partly sunny and 77, wind north at 8. At Asheville, it was sunny and 71, wind northwest at 13 gusting to 20. At Greenville-Spartanburg, it was sunny and 68, wind north at 6. Here is the hazardous weather outlook. This hazardous weather outlook is for North and Central Georgia. For today, no hazardous weather is expected at this time. And now the extended outlook for the period Saturday through Thursday, no hazardous weather is expected.

at this time. 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Here is the official forecast from your National Weather Service for the Athens listening area. This afternoon, sunny. Highs in the upper 70s. North winds 5 to 15 miles an hour. Tonight, clear. Lows in the lower 50s. Light northeast winds. Saturday, sunny. Highs around 80. Northwest winds 5 to 15 miles an hour. Saturday night, mostly clear. Lows in the lower 50s. North winds up to 10 miles an hour. And now the extended forecast. Sunday and Sunday night, mostly clear. Highs in the mid-80s. Lows in the lower 50s. Monday and Monday night, clear. Highs in the mid-80s. Lows in the mid-50s. Tuesday and Tuesday night, clear. Highs in the upper 80s. Lows around 60. Wednesday and Wednesday night, mostly clear. Highs in the upper 80s. Lows in the mid-60s. Thursday and Thursday night, partly cloudy. A 20% chance of showers. Highs in the upper 80s. Lows in the mid-60s. For more detailed weather, water, and climate information, please visit our website at weather.gov/Atlanta. The current time is 2 p.m. Eastern Daylight Time. Here are the 1 p.m. weather observations from around the area. At Athens, it was partly sunny. The temperature was 69 degrees, dew point 54 degrees, relative humidity 58%, wind northwest at 7 miles an hour, pressure was 30.14 inches and falling. At Gainesville, it was partly sunny and 68, wind northwest at 7. At Winder, it was partly sunny, the temperature was 70. At Greensboro, it was sunny and 70, wind variable at 6 gusting to 13. At Jefferson, it was mostly sunny and 70, wind north at 9. At Monroe, it was partly sunny, the temperature was 69. At Albertton, it was sunny and 70, wind northeast at 5. At Canyon, it was sunny and 70, wind south at 3. At Clemson, it was sunny and 67, wind calm. Elsewhere across Georgia, at Atlanta it was cloudy and 69, wind north at 7. At Cartersville, the temperature was 72, wind calm. At Lawrenceville, it was cloudy and 66, wind variable at 5. At Macon, it was sunny and 75, wind northeast at 13 gusting to 20. At Rome, it was cloudy and 72, wind west at 3. At Augusta, it was sunny and 72, wind northwest at 14 gusting to 24. At Savannah, it was mostly sunny and 72, wind northwest at 8. Elsewhere across the region, at Chattanooga, it was partly sunny and 77, wind north at 8. At Asheville, it was sunny and 71, wind northwest at 13 gusting to 20. At Greenville-Spartanburg, it was sunny and 68, wind north at 6. Here is the hazardous weather outlook. This hazardous weather outlook is for North and Central Georgia. For today, no hazardous weather is expected at this time. And now the extended outlook for the period Saturday through Thursday. No hazardous weather is expected at this time. Spotter information statement. Spotter activation is not requested, but spotters are encouraged to submit reports of severe weather through the web by going to weather.gov/Atlanta. Here is the official forecast from your National Weather Service for the Athens listening area. This afternoon, sunny. Highs in the upper 70s. North winds 5 to 15 miles an hour. Tonight, clear. Lows in the lower 50s. Light northeast winds. Saturday, sunny. Highs around 80. Northwest winds 5 to 15 miles an hour. Saturday night, mostly.
mostly clear. Lows in the lower 50s. North winds up to 10 miles an hour. And now the extended forecast. Sunday and Sunday night, mostly clear. Highs in the mid 80s. Lows in the lower 50s. Monday and Monday night, clear. Highs in the mid 80s. Lows in the mid 50s. Tuesday and Tuesday night, clear. Highs in the upper 80s. Lows around 60. Wednesday and Wednesday night, mostly clear. Highs in the upper 80s. Lows in the mid 60s. Thursday and Thursday night, partly cloudy. A 20% chance of showers. Highs in the upper 80s. Lows in the mid 60s. For more detailed weather, water, and climate information, please visit our website at weather.gov/Atlanta. The current time is 2:05 p.m. Eastern Daylight Time. Here are the 2 p.m. weather observations from around the area. At Athens, it was sunny, the temperature was 72 degrees, dew point 55 degrees, relative humidity 55%, wind variable at 6 miles an hour, pressure was 30.11 inches and falling. At Gainesville, it was mostly sunny and 71, wind variable at 6. At Winder, it was partly sunny, the temperature was 72. At Greensboro, it was clear and 73, wind northwest at 10. At Jefferson, it was partly sunny and 72, wind north at 5. At Monroe, it was partly sunny, the temperature was 71. At Albertton, it was sunny and 73, wind north at 6. At Canyon, it was sunny and 73, wind northeast at 6. At Clemson, it was sunny and 70, wind calm. Elsewhere across Georgia, at Atlanta it was partly sunny and 72, wind north at 8. At Cartersville, the temperature was 75, wind variable at 3, gusting to 13. At Lawrenceville, it was partly sunny and 68, wind west at 9. At Macon, it was mostly sunny and 77, wind northeast at 10, gusting to 17. At Rome, it was cloudy and 73, wind variable at 3. At Augusta, it was sunny and 74, wind north at 13. At Savannah, it was mostly sunny and 75, wind north at 12. Elsewhere across the region, at Chattanooga, it was mostly sunny and 79, wind northeast at 9. At Asheville, it was sunny and 73, wind north at 14. At Greenville-Spartanburg, it was sunny and 71, wind variable at 6. Here is the hazardous weather outlook. This hazardous weather outlook is for North and Central Georgia. For today, no hazardous weather is expected at this time. And now the extended outlook for the period Saturday through Thursday, no hazardous weather is expected at this time. Spotter information statement, spotter activation is not requested but spotters are encouraged to submit reports of severe weather through the web by going to weather.gov/Atlanta. Here is the official forecast from your National Weather Service for the Athens listening area. This afternoon, sunny. Highs in the upper 70s. North winds 5 to 15 miles an hour. Tonight, clear. Lows in the lower 50s. Light northeast winds. Saturday, sunny. Highs around 80. Northwest winds 5 to 15 miles an hour. Saturday night, mostly clear. Lows in the lower 50s. North winds up to 10 miles an hour. And now the extended forecast. Sunday and Sunday night, mostly clear. Highs in the mid 80s. Lows in the lower 50s. Monday and Monday night, clear. Highs in the mid 80s. Lows in the mid 50s. Tuesday and Tuesday night, clear. Highs in the upper 80s. Lows around 60. Wednesday and Wednesday night, mostly clear. Highs in the upper 80s. Lows in the mid 60s. Thursday and Thursday night, partly cloudy.

a 20% chance of showers. Highs in the upper 80s. Lows in the mid-60s. For more detailed weather, water, and climate information, please visit our website at weather.gov/Atlanta. The current time is 2:09 p.m. Eastern Daylight Time. Here are the 2 p.m. weather observations from around the area. At Athens, it was sunny, the temperature was 72 degrees, dew point 55 degrees, relative humidity 55%, wind variable at 6 miles an hour, pressure was 30.11 inches and falling. At Gainesville, it was mostly sunny and 71, wind variable at 6. At Winder, it was partly sunny, the temperature was 72. At Greensboro, it was clear and 73, wind northwest at 10. At Jefferson, it was partly sunny and 72, wind north at 5. At Monroe, it was partly sunny, the temperature was 71. At Albertton, it was sunny and 73, wind north at 6. At Canyon, it was sunny and 73, wind northeast at 6. At Clemson, it was sunny and 70, wind calm. Elsewhere across Georgia, at Atlanta it was partly sunny and 72, wind north at 8. At Cartersville, the temperature was 75, wind variable at 3, gusting to 13. At Lawrenceville, it was partly sunny and 68, wind west at 9. At Macon, it was mostly sunny and 77, wind northeast at 10, gusting to 17. At Rome, it was cloudy and 73, wind variable at 3. At Augusta, it was sunny and 74, wind north at 13. At Savannah, it was mostly sunny and 75, wind north at 12. Elsewhere across the region, at Chattanooga, it was mostly sunny and 79, wind northeast at 9. At Asheville, it was sunny and 73, wind north at 14. At Greenville-Spartanburg, it was sunny and 71, wind variable at 6. Here are the 2 p.m. weather observations from around the area. At Athens, it was sunny, the temperature was 72 degrees, dew point 55 degrees, relative humidity 55%, wind variable at 6 miles an hour, pressure was 30.11 inches and falling. At Gainesville, it was mostly sunny and 71, wind variable at 6. At Winder, it was partly sunny, the temperature was 72. At Greensboro, it was clear and 73, wind northwest at 10. At Jefferson, it was partly sunny and 72, wind north at 5. At Monroe, it was partly sunny, the temperature was 71. At Albertton, it was sunny and 73, wind north at 6. At Canyon, it was sunny and 73, wind northeast at 6. At Clemson, it was sunny and 70, wind calm. Elsewhere across Georgia, at Atlanta it was partly sunny and 72, wind north at 8. At Cartersville, the temperature was 75, wind variable at 3, gusting to 13. At Lawrenceville, it was partly sunny and 68, wind west at 9. At Macon, it was mostly sunny and 77, wind northeast at 10, gusting to 17. At Rome, it was cloudy and 73, wind variable at 3. At Augusta, it was sunny and 74, wind north at 13. At Savannah, it was mostly sunny and 75, wind north at 12. Elsewhere across the region, at Chattanooga, it was mostly sunny and 79, wind northeast at 9. At Asheville, it was sunny and 73, wind north at 14. At Greenville-Spartanburg, it was sunny and 71, wind variable at 6. Here is the hazardous weather outlook. This hazardous weather outlook is for North and Central Georgia. For today, no hazardous weather is expected at this time. And now the extended outlook for the period Saturday through Thursday, no hazardous weather is expected at this time. Spotter information statement, spotter activation is not requested but spotters are encouraged to submit reports of severe weather through the web by going to weather.gov.

Atlanta. Here is the official forecast from your National Weather Service for the Athens listening area. This afternoon, sunny. Highs in the upper 70s. North winds 5 to 15 miles an hour. Tonight, clear. Lows in the lower 50s. Light northeast winds. Saturday, sunny. Highs around 80. Northwest winds 5 to 15 miles an hour. Saturday night, mostly clear. Lows in the lower 50s. North winds up to 10 miles an hour. And now the extended forecast. Sunday and Sunday night, mostly clear. Highs in the mid 80s. Lows in the lower 50s. Monday and Monday night, clear. Highs in the mid 80s. Lows in the mid 50s. Tuesday and Tuesday night, clear. Highs in the upper 80s. Lows around 60. Wednesday and Wednesday night, mostly clear. Highs in the upper 80s. Lows in the mid 60s. Thursday and Thursday night, partly cloudy. A 20% chance of showers. Highs in the upper 80s. Lows in the mid 60s. For more detailed weather, water, and climate information, please visit our website at weather.gov/Atlanta. The current time is 2:15 p.m. Eastern Daylight Time. Here are the 2 p.m. weather observations from around the area. At Athens, it was sunny, the temperature was 72 degrees, dew point 55 degrees, relative humidity 55%, wind variable at 6 miles an hour, pressure was 30.11 inches and falling. At Gainesville, it was mostly sunny and 71, wind variable at 6. At Winder, it was partly sunny, the temperature was 72. At Greensboro, it was clear and 73, wind northwest at 10. At Jefferson, it was partly sunny and 72, wind north at 5. At Monroe, it was partly sunny, the temperature was 71. At Albertton, it was sunny and 73, wind north at 6. At Canyon, it was sunny and 73, wind northeast at 6. At Clemson, it was sunny and 70, wind calm. Elsewhere across Georgia, at Atlanta it was partly sunny and 72, wind north at 8. At Cartersville, the temperature was 75, wind variable at 3, gusting to 13. At Lawrenceville, it was partly sunny and 68, wind west at 9. At Macon, it was mostly sunny and 77, wind northeast at 10, gusting to 17. At Rome, it was cloudy and 73, wind variable at 3. At Augusta, it was sunny and 74, wind north at 13. At Savannah, it was mostly sunny and 75, wind north at 12. Elsewhere across the region, at Chattanooga, it was mostly sunny and 79, wind northeast at 9. At Asheville, it was sunny and 73, wind north at 14. At Greenville-Spartanburg, it was sunny and 71, wind variable at 6. Here is the hazardous weather outlook. This hazardous weather outlook is for North and Central Georgia. For today, no hazardous weather is expected at this time. And now the extended outlook for the period Saturday through Thursday. No hazardous weather is expected at this time. Spotter information statement. Spotter activation is not requested, but spotters are encouraged to submit reports of severe weather through the web by going to weather.gov/Atlanta. Here is the official forecast from your National Weather Service for the Athens listening area. This afternoon, sunny. Highs in the upper 70s. North winds 5 to 15 miles an hour. Tonight, clear. Lows in the lower 50s. Light northeast winds. Saturday, sunny. Highs around 80. Northwest winds 5 to 15 miles an hour. Saturday night, mostly clear. Lows in the lower 50s. North winds up to 10 miles an hour. And now the extended forecast.

Day and Sunday night, mostly clear. Highs in the mid-80s. Lows in the lower 50s. Monday and Monday night, clear. Highs in the mid-80s. Lows in the mid-50s. Tuesday and Tuesday night, clear. Highs in the upper 80s. Lows around 60. Wednesday and Wednesday night, mostly clear. Highs in the upper 80s. Lows in the mid-60s. Thursday and Thursday night, partly cloudy. A 20% chance of showers. Highs in the upper 80s. Lows in the mid-60s. For more detailed weather, water, and climate information, please visit our website at weather.gov/Atlanta. The current time is 2:20 p.m. Eastern Daylight Time. Here are the 2 p.m. weather observations from around the area. At Athens, it was sunny, the temperature was 72 degrees, dew point 55 degrees, relative humidity 55%, wind variable at 6 miles an hour, pressure was 30.11 inches and falling. At Gainesville, it was mostly sunny and 71, wind variable at 6. At Winder, it was partly sunny, the temperature was 72. At Greensboro, it was clear and 73, wind northwest at 10. At Jefferson, it was partly sunny and 72, wind north at 5. At Monroe, it was partly sunny, the temperature was 71. At Albertton, it was sunny and 73, wind north at 6. At Canyon, it was sunny and 73, wind northeast at 6. At Clemson, it was sunny and 70, wind calm. Elsewhere across Georgia, at Atlanta it was partly sunny and 72, wind north at 8. At Cartersville, the temperature was 75, wind variable at 3, gusting to 13. At Lawrenceville, it was partly sunny and 68, wind west at 9. At Macon, it was mostly sunny and 77, wind northeast at 10, gusting to 17. At Rome, it was cloudy and 73, wind variable at 3. At Augusta, it was sunny and 74, wind north at 13. At Savannah, it was mostly sunny and 75, wind north at 12. Elsewhere across the region, at Chattanooga, it was mostly sunny and 79, wind northeast at 9. At Asheville, it was sunny and 73, wind north at 14. At Greenville-Spartanburg, it was sunny and 71, wind variable at 6. Here is the hazardous weather outlook. This hazardous weather outlook is for North and Central Georgia. For today, no hazardous weather is expected at this time. And now the extended outlook for the period Saturday through Thursday, no hazardous weather is expected at this time. Spotter information statement, spotter activation is not requested but spotters are encouraged to submit reports of severe weather through the web by going to weather.gov/Atlanta. Here is the official forecast from your National Weather Service for the Athens listening area. This afternoon, sunny. Highs in the upper 70s. North winds 5 to 15 miles an hour. Tonight, clear. Lows in the lower 50s. Light northeast winds. Saturday, sunny. Highs around 80. Northwest winds 5 to 15 miles an hour. Saturday night, mostly clear. Lows in the lower 50s. North winds up to 10 miles an hour. And now the extended forecast. Sunday and Sunday night, mostly clear. Highs in the mid-80s. Lows in the lower 50s. Monday and Monday night, clear. Highs in the mid-80s. Lows in the mid-50s. Tuesday and Tuesday night, clear. Highs in the upper 80s. Lows around 60. Wednesday and Wednesday night, mostly clear. Highs in the upper 80s. Lows in the mid-60s. Thursday and Thursday night, partly cloudy. A 20% chance of showers. Highs in the upper 80s. Lows in the mid-60s. For more detailed weather, water,

and climate information, please visit our website at weather.gov/Atlanta. The current time is 2:24 p.m. Eastern Daylight Time. Here are the 2 p.m. weather observations from around the area. At Athens, it was sunny, the temperature was 72 degrees, dew point 55 degrees, relative humidity 55%, wind variable at 6 miles an hour, pressure was 30.11 inches and falling. At Gainesville, it was mostly sunny and 71, wind variable at 6. At Winder, it was partly sunny, the temperature was 72. At Greensboro, it was clear and 73, wind northwest at 10. At Jefferson, it was partly sunny and 72, wind north at 5. At Monroe, it was partly sunny, the temperature was 71. At Albertton, it was sunny and 73, wind north at 6. At Canyon, it was sunny and 73, wind northeast at 6. At Clemson, it was sunny and 70, wind calm. Elsewhere across Georgia, at Atlanta it was partly sunny and 72, wind north at 8. At Cartersville, the temperature was 75, wind variable at 3, gusting to 13. At Lawrenceville, it was partly sunny and 68, wind west at 9. At Macon, it was mostly sunny and 77, wind northeast at 10, gusting to 17. At Rome, it was cloudy and 73, wind variable at 3. At Augusta, it was sunny and 74, wind north at 13. At Savannah, it was mostly sunny and 75, wind north at 12. Elsewhere across the region, at Chattanooga, it was mostly sunny and 79, wind northeast at 9. At Asheville, it was sunny and 73, wind north at 14. At Greenville-Spartanburg, it was sunny and 71, wind variable at 6. Here is the hazardous weather outlook. This hazardous weather outlook is for North and Central Georgia. For today, no hazardous weather is expected at this time. And now the extended outlook for the period Saturday through Thursday, no hazardous weather is expected at this time. Spotter information statement, spotter activation is not requested but spotters are encouraged to submit reports of severe weather through the web by going to weather.gov/Atlanta. Here is the official forecast from your National Weather Service for the Athens listening area. This afternoon, sunny. Highs in the upper 70s. North winds 5 to 15 miles an hour. Tonight, clear. Lows in the lower 50s. Light northeast winds. Saturday, sunny. Highs around 80. Northwest winds 5 to 15 miles an hour. Saturday night, mostly clear. Lows in the lower 50s. North winds up to 10 miles an hour. And now the extended forecast. Sunday and Sunday night, mostly clear. Highs in the mid-80s. Lows in the lower 50s. Monday and Monday night, clear. Highs in the mid-80s. Lows in the mid-50s. Tuesday and Tuesday night, clear. Highs in the upper 80s. Lows around 60. Wednesday and Wednesday night, mostly clear. Highs in the upper 80s. Lows in the mid-60s. Thursday and Thursday night, partly cloudy. A 20% chance of showers. Highs in the upper 80s. Lows in the mid-60s. For more detailed weather, water, and climate information, please visit our website at weather.gov/Atlanta. The current time is 2:28 p.m. Eastern Daylight Time. Here are the 2 p.m. weather observations from around the area. At Athens, it was sunny, the temperature was 72 degrees, dew point 55 degrees, relative humidity 55%, wind variable at 6 miles an hour, pressure was 30.11 inches and falling. At Gainesville, it was mostly sunny and 71, wind variable at 6. At Winder, it was partly sunny, the temperature was 72. At Greensboro, it was clear

73, wind northwest at 10. At Jefferson, it was partly sunny and 72, wind north at 5. At Monroe, it was partly sunny, the temperature was 71. At Albertton, it was sunny and 73, wind north at 6. At Canyon, it was sunny and 73, wind northeast at 6. At Clemson, it was sunny and 70, wind calm. Elsewhere across Georgia, at Atlanta it was partly sunny and 72, wind north at 8. At Cartersville, the temperature was 75, wind variable at 3, gusting to 13. At Lawrenceville, it was partly sunny and 68, wind west at 9. At Macon, it was mostly sunny and 77, wind northeast at 10, gusting to 17. At Rome, it was cloudy and 73, wind variable at 3. At Augusta, it was sunny and 74, wind north at 13. At Savannah, it was mostly sunny and 75, wind north at 12. Elsewhere across the region, at Chattanooga, it was mostly sunny and 79, wind northeast at 9. At Asheville, it was sunny and 73, wind north at 14. At Greenville-Spartanburg, it was sunny and 71, wind variable at 6. Here is the hazardous weather outlook. This hazardous weather outlook is for North and Central Georgia. For today, no hazardous weather is expected at this time. And now the extended outlook for the period Saturday through Thursday, no hazardous weather is expected at this time. Spotter information statement. Spotter activation is not requested, but spotters are encouraged to submit reports of severe weather through the web by going to weather.gov/Atlanta. Here is the official forecast from your National Weather Service for the Athens listening area. This afternoon, sunny. Highs in the upper 70s. North winds 5 to 15 miles an hour. Tonight, clear. Lows in the mid-50s. Light northeast winds. Saturday, sunny. Highs in the lower 80s. Northwest winds 5 to 15 miles an hour. Saturday night, mostly clear. Lows in the mid-50s. North winds up to 10 miles an hour. And now the extended forecast. Sunday and Sunday night, mostly clear. Highs in the lower 80s. Lows in the lower 50s. Monday through Tuesday night, clear. Highs in the upper 80s. Lows in the upper 50s. Wednesday and Wednesday night, mostly clear. Highs in the upper 80s. Lows in the mid-60s. Thursday and Thursday night, partly cloudy. A 20% chance of showers. Highs in the upper 80s. Lows in the upper 60s. 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The current time is 2:32 p.m. Eastern Daylight Time. Here are the 2 p.m. weather observations from around the area. At Athens, it was sunny, the temperature was 72 degrees, dew point 55 degrees, relative humidity 55%, wind variable at 6 miles an hour, pressure was 30.11 inches and falling. At Gainesville, it was mostly sunny and 71, wind variable at 6. At Winder, it was partly sunny, the temperature was 72. At Greensboro, it was clear and 73, wind northwest at 10. At Greensboro, it was clear and 73, wind northwest at 10. At Jefferson, it was partly sunny and 72, wind north at 5. At Monroe, it was partly sunny, the temperature was 71. At Albertton, it was sunny and 73, wind north at 6. At Canyon, it was sunny and 73, wind northeast at 6. At Clemson, it was sunny and 70, wind calm. Elsewhere across Georgia, at Atlanta it was partly sunny and 72, wind north at 8. At Cartersville, the temperature was 75, wind variable at 3, gusting to 13. At Lawrenceville, it was partly sunny and 68,

breakfast at 9. At Macon, it was mostly sunny and 77, wind northeast at 10 gusting to 17. At Rome, it was cloudy and 73, wind variable at 3. At Augusta, it was sunny and 74, wind north at 13. At Savannah, it was mostly sunny and 75, wind north at 12. Elsewhere across the region, at Chattanooga, it was mostly sunny and 79, wind northeast at 9. At Asheville, it was sunny and 73, wind north at 14. At Greenville-Spartanburg, it was sunny and 71, wind variable at 6. Here is the hazardous weather outlook. This hazardous weather outlook is for North and Central Georgia. For today, no hazardous weather is expected at this time. And now the extended outlook for the period Saturday through Thursday, no hazardous weather is expected at this time. Spotter information statement, spotter activation is not requested but spotters are encouraged to submit reports of severe weather through the web by going to weather.gov/Atlanta. Here is the official forecast from your National Weather Service for the Athens listening area. This afternoon, sunny. Highs in the upper 70s. North winds 5 to 15 miles an hour. Tonight, clear. Lows in the mid-50s. Light northeast winds. Saturday, sunny. Highs in the lower 80s. Northwest winds 5 to 15 miles an hour. Saturday night, mostly clear. Lows in the mid-50s. North winds up to 10 miles an hour. And now the extended forecast. Sunday and Sunday night, mostly clear. Highs in the lower 80s. Lows in the lower 50s. Monday through Tuesday night, clear. Highs in the upper 80s. Lows in the upper 50s. Wednesday and Wednesday night, mostly clear. Highs in the upper 80s. Lows in the mid-60s. Thursday and Thursday night, partly cloudy. A 20% chance of showers. Highs in the upper 80s. Lows in the upper 60s. 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The current time is 2:36 p.m. Eastern Daylight Time. Here are the 2 p.m. weather observations from around the area. At Athens, it was sunny, the temperature was 72 degrees, dew point 55 degrees, relative humidity 55%, wind variable at 6 miles an hour, pressure was 30.11 inches and falling. At Gainesville, it was mostly sunny and 71, wind variable at 6. At Winder, it was partly sunny, the temperature was 72. At Greensboro, it was clear and 73, wind northwest at 10. At Jefferson, it was partly sunny and 72, wind north at 5. At Monroe, it was partly sunny, the temperature was 71. At Alberton, it was sunny and 73, wind north at 6. At Canyon, it was sunny and 73, wind northeast at 6. At Clemson, it was sunny and 70, wind calm. Elsewhere across Georgia, at Atlanta it was partly sunny and 72, wind north at 8. At Cartersville, the temperature was 75, wind variable at 3, gusting to 13. At Lawrenceville, it was partly sunny and 68, wind west at 9. At Macon, it was mostly sunny and 77, wind northeast at 10 gusting to 17. At Rome, it was cloudy and 73, wind variable at 3. At Augusta, it was sunny and 74, wind north at 13. At Savannah, it was mostly sunny and 75, wind north at 12. Elsewhere across the region, at Chattanooga, it was mostly sunny and 79, wind northeast at 9. At Asheville, it was sunny and 73, wind north at 14. At Greenville-Spartanburg, it was sunny and 71, wind variable at 6. Here is the hazardous weather outlook. This hazardous weather outlook is for North and Central Georgia.

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And now the extended outlook for the period Saturday through Thursday. No hazardous weather is expected at this time. Spotter information statement. 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Here is the official forecast from your National Weather Service for the Athens listening area. This afternoon, sunny. Highs in the upper 70s. North winds 5 to 15 miles an hour. Tonight, clear. Lows in the mid-50s. Light northeast winds. Saturday, sunny. Highs in the lower 80s. Northwest winds 5 to 15 miles an hour. Saturday night, mostly clear. Lows in the mid-50s. North winds up to 10 miles an hour. And now the extended forecast. Sunday and Sunday night, mostly clear. Highs in the lower 80s. Lows in the lower 50s. Monday through Tuesday night, clear. Highs in the upper 80s. Lows in the upper 50s. Wednesday and Wednesday night, mostly clear. Highs in the upper 80s. Lows in the mid-60s. Thursday and Thursday night, partly cloudy. A 20% chance of showers. Highs in the upper 80s. Lows in the upper 60s. For more detailed weather, water, and climate information, please visit our website at weather.gov/Atlanta. 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The current time is 2:41 p.m. Eastern Daylight Time. Here are the 2 p.m. weather observations from around the area. At Athens, it was sunny, the temperature was 72 degrees, dew point 55 degrees, relative humidity 55%, wind variable at 6 miles an hour, pressure was 30.11 inches and falling. At Gainesville, it was mostly sunny and 71, wind variable at 6. At Winder, it was partly sunny, the temperature was 72. At Greensboro, it was clear and 73, wind northwest at 10. At Jefferson, it was partly sunny and 72, wind north at 5. At Monroe, it was partly sunny, the temperature was 71. At Albertton, it was sunny and 73, wind north at 6. At Canyon, it was sunny and 73, wind northeast at 6. At Clemson, it was sunny and 70, wind calm. Elsewhere across Georgia, at Atlanta it was partly sunny and 72, wind north at 8. At Cartersville, the temperature was 75, wind variable at 3, gusting to 13. At Lawrenceville, it was partly sunny and 68, wind west at 9. At Macon, it was mostly sunny and 77, wind northeast at 10, gusting to 17. At Rome, it was cloudy and 73, wind variable at 3. At Augusta, it was sunny and 74, wind north at 13. At Savannah, it was mostly sunny and 75, wind north at 12. Elsewhere across the region, at Chattanooga, it was mostly sunny and 79, wind northeast at 9. At Asheville, it was sunny and 73, wind north at 14. At Greenville-Spartanburg, it was sunny and 71, wind variable at 6. Here is the hazardous weather outlook. This hazardous weather outlook is for North and Central Georgia. For today,

Lows in the mid-50s. Light northeast winds. Saturday, sunny. Highs in the lower 80s. Northwest winds 5 to 15 miles an hour. Saturday night, mostly clear. Lows in the mid-50s. North winds up to 10 miles an hour. And now the extended forecast. Sunday and Sunday night, mostly clear. Highs in the lower 80s. Lows in the lower 50s. Monday through Tuesday night, clear. Highs in the upper 80s. Lows in the upper 50s. Wednesday and Wednesday night, mostly clear. Highs in the upper 80s. Lows in the mid 60s. Thursday and Thursday night, partly cloudy. A 20% chance of showers. Highs in the upper 80s. Lows in the upper 60s. For more detailed weather, water, and climate information, please visit our website at weather.gov/Atlanta. The current time is 2:45 p.m. Eastern Daylight Time. Here are the 2 p.m. weather observations from around the area. At Athens, it was sunny, the temperature was 72 degrees, dew point 55 degrees, relative humidity 55%, wind variable at 6 miles an hour, pressure was 30.11 inches and falling. At Gainesville, it was mostly sunny and 71, wind variable at 6. At Winder, it was partly sunny, the temperature was 72. At Greensboro, it was clear and 73, wind northwest at 10. At Jefferson, it was partly sunny and 72, wind north at 5. At Monroe, it was partly sunny, the temperature was 71. At Albertton, it was sunny and 73, wind north at 6. At Canyon, it was sunny and 73, wind northeast at 6. At Clemson, it was sunny and 70, wind calm. Elsewhere across Georgia, at Atlanta it was partly sunny and 72, wind north at 8. At Cartersville, the temperature was 75, wind variable at 3, gusting to 13. At Lawrenceville, it was partly sunny and 68, wind west at 9. At Macon, it was mostly sunny and 77, wind northeast at 10, gusting to 17. At Rome, it was cloudy and 73, wind variable at 3. At Augusta, it was sunny and 74, wind north at 13. At Savannah, it was mostly sunny and 75, wind north at 12. Elsewhere across the region, at Chattanooga, it was mostly sunny and 79, wind northeast at 9. At Asheville, it was sunny and 73, wind north at 14. At Greenville-Spartanburg, it was sunny and 71, wind variable at 6. Here is the hazardous weather outlook. This hazardous weather outlook is for North and Central Georgia. For today, no hazardous weather is expected at this time. And now the extended outlook for the period Saturday through Thursday, no hazardous weather is expected at this time. Spotter information statement, spotter activation is not requested but spotters are encouraged to submit reports of severe weather through the web by going to weather.gov/Atlanta. Here is the official forecast from your National Weather Service for the Athens listening area. This afternoon, sunny. Highs in the upper 70s. North winds 5 to 15 miles an hour. Tonight, clear. Lows in the mid-50s. Light northeast winds. Saturday, sunny. Highs in the lower 80s. Northwest winds 5 to 15 miles an hour. Saturday night, mostly clear. Lows in the mid-50s. North winds up to 10 miles an hour. And now the extended forecast. Sunday and Sunday night, mostly clear. Highs in the lower 80s. Lows in the lower 50s. Monday through Tuesday night, clear. Highs in the upper 80s. Lows in the upper 50s. Wednesday and Wednesday night, mostly clear. Highs in the upper 80s. Lows in the mid-60s. Thursday and Thursday night.

partly cloudy. A 20% chance of showers. Highs in the upper 80s. Lows in the upper 60s. For more detailed weather, water, and climate information, please visit our website at weather.gov/Atlanta. The current time is 2:50 p.m. Eastern Daylight Time. Here are the 2 p.m. weather observations from around the area. At Athens, it was sunny, the temperature was 72 degrees, dew point 55 degrees, relative humidity 55%, wind variable at 6 miles an hour, pressure was 30.11 inches and falling. At Gainesville, it was mostly sunny and 71, wind variable at 6. At Winder, it was partly sunny, the temperature was 72. At Greensboro, it was clear and 73, wind northwest at 10. At Jefferson, it was partly sunny and 72, wind north at 5. At Monroe, it was partly sunny, the temperature was 71. At Albertton, it was sunny and 73, wind north at 6. At Canyon, it was sunny and 73, wind northeast at 6. At Clemson, it was sunny and 70, wind calm. Elsewhere across Georgia, at Atlanta it was partly sunny and 72, wind north at 8. At Cartersville, the temperature was 75, wind variable at 3, gusting to 13. At Lawrenceville, it was partly sunny and 68, wind west at 9. At Macon, it was mostly sunny and 77, wind northeast at 10, gusting to 17. At Rome, it was cloudy and 73, wind variable at 3. At Augusta, it was sunny and 74, wind north at 13. At Savannah, it was mostly sunny and 75, wind north at 12. Elsewhere across the region, at Chattanooga, it was mostly sunny and 79, wind northeast at 9. At Asheville, it was sunny and 73, wind north at 14. At Greenville-Spartanburg, it was sunny and 71, wind variable at 6. Here is the hazardous weather outlook. This hazardous weather outlook is for North and Central Georgia. For today, no hazardous weather is expected at this time. And now the extended outlook for the period Saturday through Thursday. No hazardous weather is expected at this time. Spotter information statement. Spotter activation is not requested, but spotters are encouraged to submit reports of severe weather through the web by going to weather.gov/Atlanta. Here is the official forecast from your National Weather Service for the Athens listening area. This afternoon, sunny. Highs in the upper 70s. North winds 5 to 15 miles an hour. Tonight, clear. Lows in the mid-50s. Light northeast winds. Saturday, sunny. Highs in the lower 80s. Northwest winds 5 to 15 miles an hour. Saturday night, mostly clear. Lows in the mid-50s. North winds up to 10 miles an hour. And now the extended forecast. Sunday and Sunday night, mostly clear. Highs in the lower 80s. Lows in the lower 50s. Monday through Tuesday night, clear. Highs in the upper 80s. Lows in the upper 50s. Wednesday and Wednesday night, mostly clear. Highs in the upper 80s. Lows in the mid 60s. Thursday and Thursday night, partly cloudy. A 20% chance of showers. Highs in the upper 80s. Lows in the upper 60s. 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The current time is 2:54 p.m. Eastern Daylight Time. Here are the 2 p.m. weather observations from around the area. At Athens, it was sunny, the temperature was 72 degrees, dew point 55 degrees, relative humidity 55%, wind variable at 6 miles an hour, pressure was 30.11 inches and falling. At Gainesville, it was mostly sunny and 71, wind variable at 6. At Winder, it was partly

sunny. The temperature was 72. At Greensboro, it was clear and 73, wind northwest at 10. At Jefferson, it was partly sunny and 72, wind north at 5. At Monroe, it was partly sunny. The temperature was 71. At Alberton, it was sunny and 73, wind north at 6. At Canyon, it was sunny and 73, wind northeast at 6. At Clemson, it was sunny and 70, wind calm. Elsewhere across Georgia, at Atlanta it was partly sunny and 72, wind north at 8. At Cartersville, the temperature was 75, wind variable at 3, gusting to 13. At Lawrenceville, it was partly sunny and 68, wind west at 9. At Macon, it was mostly sunny and 77, wind northeast at 10, gusting to 17. At Rome, it was cloudy and 73, wind variable at 3. At Augusta, it was sunny and 74, wind north at 13. At Savannah, it was mostly sunny and 75, wind north at 12. Elsewhere across the region, at Chattanooga, it was mostly sunny and 79, wind northeast at 9. At Asheville, it was sunny and 73, wind north at 14. At Greenville-Spartanburg, it was sunny and 71, wind variable at 6. Here is the hazardous weather outlook. This hazardous weather outlook is for North and Central Georgia. For today, no hazardous weather is expected at this time. And now the extended outlook for the period Saturday through Thursday, no hazardous weather is expected at this time. Spotter information statement. Spotter activation is not requested, but spotters are encouraged to submit reports of severe weather through the web by going to weather.gov/Atlanta. Here is the official forecast from your National Weather Service for the Athens listening area. This afternoon, sunny. Highs in the upper 70s. North winds 5 to 15 miles an hour. Tonight, clear. Lows in the mid-50s. Light northeast winds. Saturday, sunny. Highs in the lower 80s. Northwest winds 5 to 15 miles an hour. Saturday night, mostly clear. Lows in the mid-50s. North winds up to 10 miles an hour. And now the extended forecast. Sunday and Sunday night, mostly clear. Highs in the lower 80s. Lows in the lower 50s. Monday through Tuesday night, clear. Highs in the upper 80s. Lows in the upper 50s. Wednesday and Wednesday night, mostly clear. Highs in the upper 80s. Lows in the mid-60s. Thursday and Thursday night, partly cloudy. A 20% chance of showers. Highs in the upper 80s. Lows in the upper 60s. 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The current time is 2:58 p.m. Eastern Daylight Time. Here are the 2 p.m. weather observations from around the area. At Athens, it was sunny, the temperature was 72 degrees, dew point 55 degrees, relative humidity 55%, wind variable at 6 miles an hour, pressure was 30.11 inches and falling. At Gainesville, it was mostly sunny and 71, wind variable at 6. At Winder, it was partly sunny, the temperature was 72. At Greensboro, it was clear and 73, wind northwest at 10. At Jefferson, it was partly sunny and 72, wind north at 5. At Monroe, it was partly sunny, the temperature was 71. At Alberton, it was sunny and 73, wind north at 6. At Canyon, it was sunny and 73, wind northeast at 6. At Clemson, it was sunny and 70, wind calm. Elsewhere across Georgia, at Atlanta it was partly sunny and 72, wind north at 8. At Cartersville, the temperature was 75, wind variable at 3, gusting to 13. At Lawrenceville, it was partly sunny and 68.

Winwest at 9. At Macon, it was mostly sunny and 77. Wind northeast at 10, gusting to 17. At Rome, it was cloudy and 73. Wind variable at 3. At Augusta, it was sunny and 74. Wind north at 13. At Savannah, it was mostly sunny and 75. Wind north at 12. Elsewhere across the region, at Chattanooga, it was mostly sunny and 79, wind northeast at 9. At Asheville, it was sunny and 73, wind north at 14. At Greenville-Spartanburg, it was sunny and 71, wind variable at 6. Here is the hazardous weather outlook. This hazardous weather outlook is for North and Central Georgia. For today, no hazardous weather is expected at this time. And now the extended outlook for the period Saturday through Thursday. No hazardous weather is expected at this time. Spotter information statement. Spotter activation is not requested, but spotters are encouraged to submit reports of severe weather through the web by going to weather.gov/Atlanta. Here is the official forecast from your National Weather Service for the Athens listening area. This afternoon, sunny. Highs in the upper 70s. North winds 5 to 15 miles an hour. Tonight, clear. Lows in the mid-50s. Light northeast winds. Saturday, sunny. Highs in the lower 80s. Northwest winds 5 to 15 miles an hour. Saturday night, mostly clear. Lows in the mid-50s. North winds up to 10 miles an hour. And now the extended forecast. Sunday and Sunday night, mostly clear. Highs in the lower 80s. Lows in the lower 50s. Monday through Tuesday night, clear. Highs in the upper 80s. Lows in the upper 50s. Wednesday and Wednesday night, mostly clear. Highs in the upper 80s. Lows in the mid-60s. Thursday and Thursday night, partly cloudy. A 20% chance of showers. Highs in the upper 80s. Lows in the upper 60s. For more detailed weather, water, and climate information, please visit our website at weather.gov/Atlanta. The current time is 3:02 p.m. Eastern Daylight Time. Here are the 2 p.m. weather observations from around the area. At Athens, it was sunny, the temperature was 72 degrees, dew point 55 degrees, relative humidity 55%, wind variable at 6 miles an hour, pressure was 30.11 inches and falling. At Gainesville, it was mostly sunny and 71, wind variable at 6. At Winder, it was partly sunny, the temperature was 72. At Greensboro, it was clear and 73, wind northwest at 10. At Jefferson, it was partly sunny and 72, wind north at 5. At Monroe, it was partly sunny, the temperature was 71. At Albertton, it was sunny and 73, wind north at 6. At Canyon, it was sunny and 73, wind northeast at 6. At Clemson, it was sunny and 70, wind calm. Elsewhere across Georgia, at Atlanta it was partly sunny and 72, wind north at 8. At Cartersville, the temperature was 75, wind variable at 3, gusting to 13. At Lawrenceville, it was partly sunny and 68, wind west at 9. At Macon, it was mostly sunny and 77, wind northeast at 10, gusting to 17. At Rome, it was cloudy and 73, wind variable at 3. At Augusta, it was sunny and 74, wind north at 13. At Savannah, it was mostly sunny and 75, wind north at 12. Elsewhere across the region, at Chattanooga, it was mostly sunny and 79, wind northeast at 9. At Asheville, it was sunny and 73, wind north at 14. At Greenville-Spartanburg, it was sunny and 71, wind variable at 6. Here are the 3 p.m. weather observations from around the area. At Athens, it was sunny.

the temperature was 76 degrees, dew point 57 degrees, relative humidity 51%, wind west at 6 miles an hour, pressure was 30.07 inches and falling. At Gainesville, it was mostly sunny and 73, wind west at 8. At Winder, it was mostly sunny, the temperature was 72. At Greensboro, it was clear and 75, wind north at 8. At Jefferson, it was mostly sunny and 74, wind west at 9. At Monroe, it was mostly sunny, the temperature was 73. At Albertton, it was sunny and 75, wind northeast at 7. At Canyon, it was sunny and 74, wind northwest at 3. At Clemson, it was sunny and 73, wind variable at 5. Elsewhere across Georgia, at Atlanta it was partly sunny and 74, wind northwest at 9. At Cartersville, the temperature was 75, wind north at 9. At Lawrenceville, it was partly sunny and 72, wind variable at 5. At Macon, it was sunny and 79, wind variable at 7 gusting to 18. At Rome, it was cloudy and 77, wind north at 13 gusting to 18. At Augusta, it was sunny and 76, wind north at 10 gusting to 20. At Savannah, it was mostly sunny and 75, wind north at 10. Elsewhere across the region, at Chattanooga, it was mostly sunny and 78, wind north at 8. At Asheville, it was sunny and 74, wind northwest at 10 gusting to 21. At Greenville-Spartanburg, it was sunny and 74, wind northeast at 9. Here is the hazardous weather outlook. This hazardous weather outlook is for North and Central Georgia. For today, no hazardous weather is expected at this time. And now the extended outlook for the period Saturday through Thursday, no hazardous weather is expected at this time. Spotter information statement, spotter activation is not requested but spotters are encouraged to submit reports of severe weather through the web by going to weather.gov/Atlanta. Here is the official forecast from your National Weather Service for the Athens listening area. This afternoon, sunny. Highs in the upper 70s. North winds 5 to 15 miles an hour. Tonight, clear. Lows in the mid-50s. Light northeast winds. Saturday, sunny. Highs in the lower 80s. Northwest winds 5 to 15 miles an hour. Saturday night, mostly clear. Lows in the mid-50s. North winds up to 10 miles an hour. And now the extended forecast. Sunday and Sunday night, mostly clear. Highs in the lower 80s. Lows in the lower 50s. Monday through Tuesday night, clear. Highs in the upper 80s. Lows in the upper 50s. Wednesday and Wednesday night, mostly clear. Highs in the upper 80s. Lows in the mid-60s. Thursday and Thursday night, partly cloudy. A 20% chance of showers. Highs in the upper 80s. Lows in the upper 60s. 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The current time is 3:08 p.m. Eastern Daylight Time. Here are the 3 p.m. weather observations from around the area. At Athens, it was sunny, the temperature was 76 degrees, dew point 57 degrees, relative humidity 51%, wind west at 6 miles an hour, pressure was 30.07 inches and falling. At Gainesville, it was mostly sunny and 73, wind west at 8. At Winder, it was mostly sunny, the temperature was 72. At Greensboro, it was clear and 75, wind north at 8. At Jefferson, it was mostly sunny and 74, wind west at 9. At Monroe, it was mostly sunny, the temperature was 73. At Albertton, it was sunny and 75, wind northeast at 7. At Canyon, it was sunny and 74, wind northwest at 3.

at Clemson, it was sunny and 73, wind variable at 5. Elsewhere across Georgia, at Atlanta it was partly sunny and 74, wind northwest at 9. At Cartersville, the temperature was 75, wind north at 9. At Lawrenceville, it was partly sunny and 72, wind variable at 5. At Macon, it was sunny and 79, wind variable at 7 gusting to 18. At Rome, it was cloudy and 77, wind north at 13 gusting to 18. At Augusta, it was sunny and 76, wind north at 10 gusting to 20. At Savannah, it was mostly sunny and 75, wind north at 10. Elsewhere across the region, at Chattanooga, it was mostly sunny and 78, wind north at 8. At Asheville, it was sunny and 74, wind northwest at 10 gusting to 21. At Greenville-Spartanburg, it was sunny and 74, wind northeast at 9. Here is the hazardous weather outlook. This hazardous weather outlook is for North and Central Georgia. For today, no hazardous weather is expected at this time. And now the extended outlook for the period Saturday through Thursday. No hazardous weather is expected at this time. Spotter information statement. Spotter activation is not requested, but spotters are encouraged to submit reports of severe weather through the web by going to weather.gov/Atlanta. Here is the official forecast from your National Weather Service for the Athens listening area. This afternoon, sunny. Highs in the upper 70s. North winds 5 to 15 miles an hour. Tonight, clear. Lows in the mid-50s. Light northeast winds. Saturday, sunny. Highs in the lower 80s. Northwest winds 5 to 15 miles an hour. Saturday night, mostly clear. Lows in the mid-50s. North winds up to 10 miles an hour. And now the extended forecast. Sunday and Sunday night, mostly clear. Highs in the lower 80s. Lows in the lower 50s. Monday through Tuesday night, clear. Highs in the upper 80s. Lows in the upper 50s. Wednesday and Wednesday night, mostly clear. Highs in the upper 80s. Lows in the mid 60s. Thursday and Thursday night, partly cloudy. A 20% chance of showers. Highs in the upper 80s. Lows in the upper 60s. 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The current time is 3:12 p.m. Eastern Daylight Time. Here are the 3 p.m. weather observations from around the area. At Athens, it was sunny, the temperature was 76 degrees, dew point 57 degrees, relative humidity 51%, wind west at 6 miles an hour, pressure was 30.07 inches and falling. At Gainesville, it was partly sunny and 74, wind west at 10 gusting to 20. At Winder, it was mostly sunny, the temperature was 72. At Greensboro, it was clear and 75, wind north at 8. At Jefferson, it was mostly sunny and 74, wind west at 9. At Monroe, it was mostly sunny, the temperature was 73. At Elberton, it was sunny and 75, wind northeast at 7. At Canyon, it was sunny and 74, wind northwest at 3. At Clemson, it was sunny and 73, wind variable at 5. Elsewhere across Georgia, at Atlanta it was partly sunny and 74, wind northwest at 9. At Cartersville, the temperature was 75, wind north at 9. At Lawrenceville, it was partly sunny and 72, wind variable at 5. At Macon, it was sunny and 79, wind variable at 7 gusting to 18. At Rome, it was cloudy and 77, wind north at 13 gusting to 18. At Augusta, it was sunny and 76, wind north at 10 gusting to 20. At Savannah, it was mostly sunny and 75, wind north at 10. Elsewhere,

Across the region, at Chattanooga, it was mostly sunny and 78, wind north at 8. At Asheville, it was sunny and 74, wind northwest at 10 gusting to 21. At Greenville-Spartanburg, it was sunny and 74, wind northeast at 9. Here is the hazardous weather outlook. This hazardous weather outlook is for north and central Georgia. For today, no hazardous weather is expected at this time. And now the extended outlook for the period Saturday through Thursday, no hazardous weather is expected at this time. Spotter information statement, spotter activation is not requested but spotters are encouraged to submit reports of severe weather through the web by going to weather.gov/Atlanta. Here is the official forecast from your National Weather Service for the Athens listening area. This afternoon, sunny. Highs in the upper 70s. North winds 5 to 15 miles an hour. Tonight, clear. Lows in the mid-50s. Light northeast winds. Saturday, sunny. Highs in the lower 80s. Northwest winds 5 to 15 miles an hour. Saturday night, mostly clear. Lows in the mid-50s. North winds up to 10 miles an hour. And now the extended forecast. Sunday and Sunday night, mostly clear. Highs in the lower 80s. Lows in the lower 50s. Monday through Tuesday night, clear. Highs in the upper 80s. Lows in the upper 50s. Wednesday and Wednesday night, mostly clear. Highs in the upper 80s. Lows in the mid-60s. Thursday and Thursday night, partly cloudy. A 20% chance of showers. Highs in the upper 80s. Lows in the upper 60s. For more detailed weather, water, and climate information, please visit our website at weather.gov/Atlanta. The current time is 3:17 p.m. Eastern Daylight Time. Here are the 3 p.m. weather observations from around the area. At Athens, it was sunny, the temperature was 76 degrees, dew point 57 degrees, relative humidity 51%, wind west at 6 miles an hour, pressure was 30.07 inches and falling. At Gainesville, it was partly sunny and 74, wind west at 10 gusting to 20. At Winder, it was mostly sunny, the temperature was 72. At Greensboro, it was clear and 75, wind north at 8. At Jefferson, it was mostly sunny and 74, wind west at 9. At Monroe, it was mostly sunny, the temperature was 73. At Elberton, it was sunny and 75, wind northeast at 7. At Canyon, it was sunny and 74, wind northwest at 3. At Clemson, it was sunny and 73, wind variable at 5. Elsewhere across Georgia, at Atlanta it was partly sunny and 74, wind northwest at 9. At Cartersville, the temperature was 75, wind north at 9. At Lawrenceville, it was partly sunny and 72, wind variable at 5. At Macon, it was sunny and 79, wind variable at 7 gusting to 18. At Rome, it was cloudy and 77, wind north at 13 gusting to 18. At Augusta, it was sunny and 76, wind north at 10 gusting to 20. At Savannah, it was mostly sunny and 75, wind north at 10. Elsewhere across the region, at Chattanooga, it was mostly sunny and 78, wind north at 8. At Asheville, it was sunny and 74, wind northwest at 10 gusting to 21. At Greenville-Spartanburg, it was sunny and 74, wind northeast at 9. Here is the hazardous weather outlook. This hazardous weather outlook is for north and central Georgia. For today, no hazardous weather is expected at this time. And now the extended outlook for the period Saturday through Thursday, no hazardous weather is expected at this time. Spotter information statement, spotter activation is not requested but spotters are encouraged to submit reports of severe weather through the web by going to weather.gov slash

Atlanta. Here is the official forecast from your National Weather Service for the Athens listening area. This afternoon, sunny. Highs in the upper 70s. North winds 5 to 15 miles an hour. Tonight, clear. Lows in the mid-50s. Light northeast winds. Saturday, sunny. Highs in the lower 80s. Northwest winds 5 to 15 miles an hour. Saturday night, mostly clear. Lows in the mid-50s. North winds up to 10 miles an hour. And now the extended forecast. Sunday and Sunday night, mostly clear. Highs in the lower 80s. Lows in the lower 50s. Monday through Tuesday night, clear. Highs in the upper 80s. Lows in the upper 50s. Wednesday and Wednesday night, mostly clear. Highs in the upper 80s. Lows in the mid-60s. Thursday and Thursday night, partly cloudy. A 20% chance of showers. Highs in the upper 80s. Lows in the upper 60s. For more detailed weather, water, and climate information, please visit our website at weather.gov/Atlanta. The current time is 3:21 p.m. Eastern Daylight Time. Here are the 3 p.m. weather observations from around the area. At Athens, it was sunny, the temperature was 76 degrees, dew point 57 degrees, relative humidity 51%, wind west at 6 miles an hour, pressure was 30.07 inches and falling. At Gainesville, it was partly sunny and 74, wind west at 10 gusting to 20. At Winder, it was mostly sunny, the temperature was 72. At Greensboro, it was clear and 75, wind north at 8. At Jefferson, it was mostly sunny and 74, wind west at 9. At Monroe, it was mostly sunny, the temperature was 73. At Albertton, it was sunny and 75, wind northeast at 7. At Canyon, it was sunny and 74, wind northwest at 3. At Clemson, it was sunny and 73, wind variable at 5. Elsewhere across Georgia, at Atlanta it was partly sunny and 74, wind northwest at 9. At Cartersville, the temperature was 75, wind north at 9. At Lawrenceville, it was partly sunny and 72, wind variable at 5. At Macon, it was sunny and 79, wind variable at 7 gusting to 18. At Rome, it was cloudy and 77, wind north at 13 gusting to 18. At Augusta, it was sunny and 76, wind north at 10 gusting to 20. At Savannah, it was mostly sunny and 75, wind north at 10. Elsewhere across the region, at Chattanooga, it was mostly sunny and 78, wind north at 8. At Asheville, it was sunny and 74, wind northwest at 10 gusting to 21. At Greenville-Spartanburg, it was sunny and 74, wind northeast at 9. Here is the hazardous weather outlook. This hazardous weather outlook is for North and Central Georgia. For today, no hazardous weather is expected at this time. And now the extended outlook for the period Saturday through Thursday. No hazardous weather is expected at this time. Spotter information statement. Spotter activation is not requested, but spotters are encouraged to submit reports of severe weather through the web by going to weather.gov/Atlanta. Here is the official forecast from your National Weather Service for the Athens listening area. This afternoon, sunny. Highs in the upper 70s. North winds 5 to 15 miles an hour. Tonight, clear. Lows in the mid-50s. Light northeast winds. Saturday, sunny. Highs in the lower 80s. Northwest winds 5 to 15 miles an hour. Saturday night, mostly clear. Lows in the mid-50s. North winds up to 10 miles an hour. And now the extended forecast. Sunday and Sunday night, mostly clear. Highs in the lower 80s.

lows in the lower 50s. Monday through Tuesday night, clear. Highs in the upper 80s. Lows in the upper 50s. Wednesday and Wednesday night, mostly clear. Highs in the upper 80s. Lows in the mid 60s. Thursday and Thursday night, partly cloudy. A 20% chance of showers. Highs in the upper 80s. Lows in the upper 60s. For more detailed weather, water, and climate information, please visit our website at weather.gov/Atlanta. The current time is 3:25 p.m. Eastern Daylight Time. Here are the 3 p.m. weather observations from around the area. At Athens, it was sunny, the temperature was 76 degrees, dew point 57 degrees, relative humidity 51%, wind west at 6 miles an hour, pressure was 30.07 inches and falling. At Gainesville, it was partly sunny and 74, wind west at 10 gusting to 20. At Winder, it was mostly sunny, the temperature was 72. At Greensboro, it was clear and 75, wind north at 8. At Jefferson, it was mostly sunny and 74, wind west at 9. At Monroe, it was mostly sunny, the temperature was 73. At Albertton, it was sunny and 75, wind northeast at 7. At Canyon, it was sunny and 74, wind northwest at 3. At Clemson, it was sunny and 73, wind variable at 5. Elsewhere across Georgia, at Atlanta it was partly sunny and 74, wind northwest at 9. At Cartersville, the temperature was 75, wind north at 9. At Lawrenceville, it was partly sunny and 72, wind variable at 5. At Macon, it was sunny and 79, wind variable at 7 gusting to 18. At Rome, it was cloudy and 77, wind north at 13 gusting to 18. At Augusta, it was sunny and 76, wind north at 10 gusting to 20. At Savannah, it was mostly sunny and 75, wind north at 10. Elsewhere across the region, at Chattanooga, it was mostly sunny and 78, wind north at 8. At Asheville, it was sunny and 74, wind northwest at 10 gusting to 21. At Greenville-Spartanburg, it was sunny and 74, wind northeast at 9. Here is the hazardous weather outlook. This hazardous weather outlook is for North and Central Georgia. For today, no hazardous weather is expected at this time. And now the extended outlook for the period Saturday through Thursday, no hazardous weather is expected at this time. Spotter information statement, spotter activation is not requested but spotters are encouraged to submit reports of severe weather through the web by going to weather.gov/Atlanta. Here is the official forecast from your National Weather Service for the Athens listening area. This afternoon, sunny. Highs in the upper 70s. North winds 5 to 15 miles an hour. Tonight, clear. Lows in the mid 50s. Light northeast winds. Saturday, sunny. Highs in the lower 80s. Northwest winds 5 to 15 miles an hour. Saturday night, mostly clear. Lows in the mid-50s. North winds up to 10 miles an hour. And now the extended forecast. Sunday and Sunday night, mostly clear. Highs in the lower 80s. Lows in the lower 50s. Monday through Tuesday night, clear. Highs in the upper 80s. Lows in the upper 50s. Wednesday and Wednesday night, mostly clear. Highs in the upper 80s. Lows in the mid 60s. Thursday and Thursday night, partly cloudy. A 20% chance of showers. Highs in the upper 80s. Lows in the upper 60s. For more detailed weather, water, and climate information, please visit our website at weather.gov/Atlanta. The current time is 3:29 p.m. Eastern Daylight Time. Here are the 3 p.m. weather observations from around the

area. At Athens, it was sunny, the temperature was 76 degrees, dew point 57 degrees, relative humidity 51%, wind west at 6 miles an hour, pressure was 30.07 inches and falling. At Gainesville, it was partly sunny and 74, wind west at 10 gusting to 20. At Winder, it was mostly sunny, the temperature was 72. At Greensboro, it was clear and 75, wind north at 8. At Jefferson, it was mostly sunny and 74, wind west at 9. At Monroe, it was mostly sunny, the temperature was 73. At Albertton, it was sunny and 75, wind northeast at 7. At Canyon, it was sunny and 74, wind northwest at 3. At Clemson, it was sunny and 73, wind variable at 5. Elsewhere across Georgia, at Atlanta it was partly sunny and 74, wind northwest at 9. At Cartersville, the temperature was 75, wind north at 9. At Lawrenceville, it was partly sunny and 72, wind variable at 5. At Macon, it was sunny and 79, wind variable at 7 gusting to 18. At Rome, it was cloudy and 77, wind north at 13 gusting to 18. At Augusta, it was sunny and 76, wind north at 10 gusting to 20. At Savannah, it was mostly sunny and 75, wind north at 10. Elsewhere across the region, at Chattanooga, it was mostly sunny and 78, wind north at 8. At Asheville, it was sunny and 74, wind northwest at 10 gusting to 21. At Greenville-Spartanburg, it was sunny and 74, wind northeast at 9. Here is the hazardous weather outlook. This hazardous weather outlook is for North and Central Georgia. For today, no hazardous weather is expected at this time. And now the extended outlook for the period Saturday through Thursday. No hazardous weather is expected at this time. Spotter information statement. Spotter activation is not requested, but spotters are encouraged to submit reports of severe weather through the web by going to weather.gov/Atlanta. Here is the official forecast from your National Weather Service for the Athens listening area. This afternoon, sunny. Highs in the upper 70s. North winds 5 to 15 miles an hour. Tonight, clear. Lows in the mid-50s. Light northeast winds. Saturday, sunny. Highs in the lower 80s. Northwest winds 5 to 15 miles an hour. Saturday night, mostly clear. Lows in the mid-50s. North winds up to 10 miles an hour. And now the extended forecast. Sunday and Sunday night, mostly clear. Highs in the lower 80s. Lows in the lower 50s. Monday through Tuesday night, clear. Highs in the upper 80s. Lows in the upper 50s. Wednesday and Wednesday nights. Monday through Tuesday night, clear. Highs in the upper 80s. Lows in the upper 50s. Wednesday and Wednesday night, mostly clear. Highs in the upper 80s. Lows in the mid-60s. Thursday and Thursday night, partly cloudy. A 20% chance of showers. Highs in the upper 80s. Lows in the upper 60s. For more detailed weather, water, and climate information, please visit our website at weather.gov/Atlanta. The current time is 3:33 p.m. Eastern Daylight Time. Here are the 3 p.m. weather observations from around the area. At Athens, it was sunny, the temperature was 76 degrees, dew point 57 degrees, relative humidity 51%, wind west at 6 miles an hour, pressure was 30.07 inches and falling. At Gainesville, it was partly sunny and 74, wind west at 10 gusting to 20. At Winder, it was mostly sunny, the temperature was 72. At Greensboro, it was clear and 75, wind north at 8. At Jefferson, it was mostly sunny and 74, wind west at 9.

Monroe, it was mostly sunny. The temperature was 73. At Albertton, it was sunny and 75, wind northeast at 7. At Canyon, it was sunny and 74, wind northwest at 3. At Clemson, it was sunny and 73, wind variable at 5. Elsewhere across Georgia, at Atlanta it was partly sunny and 74, wind northwest at 9. At Cartersville, the temperature was 75, wind north at 9. At Lawrenceville, it was partly sunny and 72, wind variable at 5. At Macon, it was sunny and 79, wind variable at 7 gusting to 18. At Rome, it was cloudy and 77, wind north at 13 gusting to 18. At Augusta, it was sunny and 76, wind north at 10 gusting to 20. At Savannah, it was mostly sunny and 75, wind north at 10. Elsewhere across the region, at Chattanooga, it was mostly sunny and 78, wind north at 8. At Asheville, it was sunny and 74, wind northwest at 10 gusting to 21. At Greenville-Spartanburg, it was sunny and 74, wind northeast at 9. Here is the hazardous weather outlook. This hazardous weather outlook is for North and Central Georgia. For today, no hazardous weather is expected at this time. And now the extended outlook for the period Saturday through Thursday, no hazardous weather is expected at this time. Spotter information statement, spotter activation is not requested but spotters are encouraged to submit reports of severe weather through the web by going to weather.gov/Atlanta. Here is the official forecast from your National Weather Service for the Athens listening area. This afternoon, sunny. Highs in the upper 70s. North winds 5 to 15 miles an hour. Tonight, clear. Lows in the mid-50s. Light northeast winds. Saturday, sunny. Highs in the lower 80s. Northwest winds 5 to 15 miles an hour. Saturday night, mostly clear. Lows in the mid-50s. North winds up to 10 miles an hour. And now the extended forecast. Sunday and Sunday night, mostly clear. Highs in the lower 80s. Lows in the lower 50s. Monday through Tuesday night, clear. Highs in the upper 80s. Lows in the upper 50s. Wednesday and Wednesday night, mostly clear. Highs in the upper 80s. Lows in the mid-60s. Thursday and Thursday night, partly cloudy. A 20% chance of showers. Highs in the upper 80s. Lows in the upper 60s. For more detailed weather, water, and climate information, please visit our website at weather.gov/Atlanta. The current time is 3:37 p.m. Eastern Daylight Time. Here are the 3 p.m. weather observations from around the area. At Athens, it was sunny, the temperature was 76 degrees, dew point 57 degrees, relative humidity 51%, wind west at 6 miles an hour, pressure was 30.07 inches and falling. At Gainesville, it was partly sunny and 74, wind west at 10 gusting to 20. At Winder, it was mostly sunny, the temperature was 72. At Greensboro, it was clear and 75, wind north at 8. At Jefferson, it was mostly sunny and 74, wind west at 9. At Monroe, it was mostly sunny, the temperature was 73. At Albertton, it was sunny and 75, wind northeast at 7. At Canyon, it was sunny and 74, wind northwest at 3. At Clemson, it was sunny and 73, wind variable at 5. Elsewhere across Georgia, at Atlanta it was partly sunny and 74, wind northwest at 9. At Cartersville, the temperature was 75, wind north at 9. At Lawrenceville, it was partly sunny and 72, wind variable at 5. At Macon, it was sunny and 79, wind variable at 7 gusting to 18. At Rome, it was cloudy and 77,

Wind north at 13, gusting to 18. At Augusta, it was sunny and 76. Wind north at 10, gusting to 20. At Savannah, it was mostly sunny and 75. Wind north at 10. Elsewhere across the region, at Chattanooga, it was mostly sunny and 78. Wind north at 8. At Asheville, it was sunny and 74. Wind northwest at 10, gusting to 21. At Greenville, Spartanburg, it was sunny and 74. Wind northeast at 9. 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You can also like your Peachtree City National Weather Service on Facebook or follow NWS Atlanta on Twitter. Here is the hazardous weather outlook. This hazardous weather outlook is for North and Central Georgia. For today, no hazardous weather is expected at this time. And now the extended outlook for the period Saturday through Thursday. No hazardous weather is expected at this time. Spotter information statement. Spotter activation is not requested, but spotters are encouraged to submit reports of severe weather through the web by going to weather.gov/Atlanta. Here is the official forecast from your National Weather Service for the Athens listening area. This afternoon, sunny. Highs in the upper 70s. North winds 5 to 15 miles an hour. Tonight, clear. Lows in the mid-50s. Light northeast winds. Saturday, sunny. Highs in the lower 80s. Northwest winds 5 to 15 miles an hour. Saturday night, mostly clear. Lows in the mid-50s. North winds up to 10 miles an hour. And now the extended forecast. Sunday and Sunday night, mostly clear. Highs in the lower 80s. Lows in the lower 50s. Monday through Tuesday night, clear. Highs in the upper 80s. Lows in the upper 50s. Wednesday and Wednesday night, mostly clear. Highs in the upper 80s. Lows in the mid-60s. Thursday and Thursday night, partly cloudy. A 20% chance of showers. Highs in the upper 80s. Lows in the upper 60s. 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The current time is 3:43 p.m. Eastern Daylight Time. Here are the 3 p.m. weather observations from around the area. At Athens, it was sunny, the temperature was 76 degrees, dew point 57 degrees, relative humidity 51%, wind west at 6 miles an hour, pressure was 30.07 inches and falling. At Gainesville, it was partly sunny and 74, wind west at 10 gusting to 20. At Winder, it was mostly sunny, the temperature was 72. At Greensboro, it was clear and 75, wind north at 8. At Jefferson, it was mostly sunny and 74, wind west at 9. At Monroe, it was mostly sunny, the temperature was 73. At Alberton, it was sunny and 75, wind northeast at 7. At Canyon, it was sunny and 74, wind northwest at 3. At Clemson, it was sunny and 73, wind variable at 5. Elsewhere across Georgia, at Atlanta it was partly sunny and 74, wind northwest at 9. At Cartersville, the temperature was 75, wind north at 9. At Lawrenceville, it was partly sunny and 72, wind variable at 5. At Macon, it was sunny and 79, wind variable at 7 gusting to 18. At Rome, it was cloudy.

And now the extended outlook for the period Saturday through Thursday. No hazardous weather is expected at this time. Spotter information statement. Spotter activation is not requested, but spotters are encouraged to submit reports of severe weather through the web by going to weather.gov/Atlanta. Here is the official forecast from your National Weather Service for the Athens listening area. This afternoon, sunny. Highs in the upper 70s. North winds 5 to 15 miles an hour. Tonight, clear. Lows in the mid-50s. Light northeast winds. Saturday, sunny. Highs in the lower 80s. Northwest winds 5 to 15 miles an hour. Saturday night, mostly clear. Lows in the mid-50s. North winds up to 10 miles an hour. And now the extended forecast. Sunday and Sunday night, mostly clear. Highs in the lower 80s. Lows in the lower 50s. Monday through Tuesday night, clear. Highs in the upper 80s. Lows in the upper 50s. Wednesday and Wednesday night, mostly clear. Highs in the upper 80s. Lows in the mid-60s. Thursday and Thursday night, partly cloudy. A 20% chance of showers. Highs in the upper 80s. Lows in the upper 60s. 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The current time is 3:47 p.m. Eastern Daylight Time. Here are the 3 p.m. weather observations from around the area. At Athens, it was sunny, the temperature was 76 degrees, dew point 57 degrees, relative humidity 51%, wind west at 6 miles an hour, pressure was 30.07 inches and falling. At Gainesville, it was partly sunny and 74, wind west at 10 gusting to 20. At Winder, it was mostly sunny, the temperature was 72. At Greensboro, it was clear and 75, wind north at 8. At Jefferson, it was mostly sunny and 74, wind west at 9. At Monroe, it was mostly sunny, the temperature was 73. At Elberton, it was sunny and 75, wind northeast at 7. At Canyon, it was sunny and 74, wind northwest at 3. At Clemson, it was sunny and 73, wind variable at 5. Elsewhere across Georgia, at Atlanta it was partly sunny and 74, wind northwest at 9. At Cartersville, the temperature was 75, wind north at 9. At Lawrenceville, it was partly sunny and 72, wind variable at 5. At Macon, it was sunny and 79, wind variable at 7 gusting to 18. At Rome, it was cloudy and 77, wind north at 13 gusting to 18. At Augusta, it was sunny and 76, wind north at 10 gusting to 20. At Savannah, it was mostly sunny and 75, wind north at 10. Elsewhere across the region, at Chattanooga, it was mostly sunny and 78, wind north at 8. At Asheville, it was sunny and 74, wind northwest at 10 gusting to 21. At Greenville-Spartanburg, it was sunny and 74, wind northeast at 9. Here is the hazardous weather outlook. This hazardous weather outlook is for North and Central Georgia. For today, no hazardous weather is expected at this time. And now the extended outlook for the period Saturday through Thursday. No hazardous weather is expected at this time. Spotter information statement. Spotter activation is not requested, but spotters are encouraged to submit reports of severe weather through the web by going to weather.gov/Atlanta. Here is the official forecast from your National Weather Service for the Athens listening area. This afternoon, sunny. Highs in the upper 70s. North winds 5 to 15 miles an hour. Tonight, clear. Lows in the mid-50s. Light northeast winds. Saturday, sunny. Highs in the lower 80s. Northwest winds 5 to 15 miles an hour.

Saturday night, mostly clear. Lows in the mid-50s. North winds up to 10 miles an hour. And now the extended forecast. Sunday and Sunday night, mostly clear. Highs in the lower 80s. Lows in the lower 50s. Monday through Tuesday night, clear. Highs in the upper 80s. Lows in the upper 50s. Wednesday and Wednesday night, mostly clear. Highs in the upper 80s. Lows in the mid 60s. Thursday and Thursday night, partly cloudy. A 20% chance of showers. Highs in the upper 80s. Lows in the upper 60s. 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The current time is 3:51 p.m. Eastern Daylight Time. Here are the 3 p.m. weather observations from around the area. At Athens, it was sunny, the temperature was 76 degrees, dew point 57 degrees, relative humidity 51%, wind west at 6 miles an hour, pressure was 30.07 inches and falling. At Gainesville, it was partly sunny and 74, wind west at 10 gusting to 20. At Winder, it was mostly sunny, the temperature was 72. At Greensboro, it was clear and 75, wind north at 8. At Jefferson, it was mostly sunny and 74, wind west at 9. At Monroe, it was mostly sunny, the temperature was 73. At Albertton, it was sunny and 75, wind northeast at 7. At Canyon, it was sunny and 74, wind northwest at 3. At Clemson, it was sunny and 73, wind variable at 5. Elsewhere across Georgia, at Atlanta it was partly sunny and 74, wind northwest at 9. At Cartersville, the temperature was 75, wind north at 9. At Lawrenceville, it was partly sunny and 72, wind variable at 5. At Macon, it was sunny and 79, wind variable at 7 gusting to 18. At Rome, it was cloudy and 77, wind north at 13 gusting to 18. At Augusta, it was sunny and 76, wind north at 10 gusting to 20. At Savannah, it was mostly sunny and 75, wind north at 10. Elsewhere across the region, at Chattanooga, it was mostly sunny and 78, wind north at 8. At Asheville, it was sunny and 74, wind northwest at 10 gusting to 21. At Greenville-Spartanburg, it was sunny and 74, wind northeast at 9. Here is the hazardous weather outlook. This hazardous weather outlook is for North and Central Georgia. For today, no hazardous weather is expected at this time. And now the extended outlook for the period Saturday through Thursday, no hazardous weather is expected at this time. Spotter information statement, spotter activation is not requested but spotters are encouraged to submit reports of severe weather through the web by going to weather.gov/Atlanta. Here is the official forecast from your National Weather Service for the Athens listening area. This afternoon, sunny. Highs in the upper 70s. North winds 5 to 15 miles an hour. Tonight, clear. Lows in the mid-50s. Light northeast winds. Saturday, sunny. Highs in the lower 80s. Northwest winds 5 to 15 miles an hour. Saturday night, mostly clear. Lows in the mid-50s. North winds up to 10 miles an hour. And now the extended forecast. Sunday and Sunday night, mostly clear. Highs in the lower 80s. Lows in the lower 50s. Monday through Tuesday night, clear. Highs in the upper 80s. Lows in the upper 50s. Wednesday and Wednesday night, mostly clear. Highs in the upper 80s. Lows in the mid 60s. Thursday and Thursday night, partly cloudy. A 20% chance of showers. Highs in the upper 80s. Lows in the upper 60s.

detailed weather, water, and climate information, please visit our website at weather.gov/Atlanta. The current time is 3:55 p.m. Eastern Daylight Time. Here are the 3 p.m. weather observations from around the area. At Athens, it was sunny, the temperature was 76 degrees, dew point 57 degrees, relative humidity 51%, wind west at 6 miles an hour, pressure was 30.07 inches and falling. At Gainesville, it was partly sunny and 74, wind west at 10 gusting to 20. At Winder, it was mostly sunny, the temperature was 72. At Greensboro, it was clear and 75, wind north at 8. At Jefferson, it was mostly sunny and 74, wind west at 9. At Monroe, it was mostly sunny, the temperature was 73. At Alberton, it was sunny and 75, wind northeast at 7. At Canyon, it was sunny and 74, wind northwest at 3. At Clemson, it was sunny and 73, wind variable at 5. Elsewhere across Georgia, at Atlanta it was partly sunny and 74, wind northwest at 9. At Cartersville, the temperature was 75, wind north at 9. At Lawrenceville, it was partly sunny and 72, wind variable at 5. At Macon, it was sunny and 79, wind variable at 7 gusting to 18. At Rome, it was cloudy and 77, wind north at 13 gusting to 18. At Augusta, it was sunny and 76, wind north at 10 gusting to 20. At Savannah, it was mostly sunny and 75, wind north at 10. Elsewhere across the region, at Chattanooga, it was mostly sunny and 78, wind north at 8. At Asheville, it was sunny and 74, wind northwest at 10 gusting to 21. At Greenville-Spartanburg, it was sunny and 74, wind northeast at 9. Here is the hazardous weather outlook. This hazardous weather outlook is for North and Central Georgia. For today, no hazardous weather is expected at this time. And now the extended outlook for the period Saturday through Thursday. No hazardous weather is expected at this time. Spotter information statement. Spotter activation is not requested, but spotters are encouraged to submit reports of severe weather through the web by going to weather.gov/Atlanta. Here is the official forecast from your National Weather Service for the Athens listening area. This afternoon, sunny. Highs in the upper 70s. North winds 5 to 15 miles an hour. Tonight, clear. Lows in the mid-50s. Light northeast winds. Saturday, sunny. Highs in the lower 80s. Northwest winds 5 to 15 miles an hour. Saturday night, mostly clear. Lows in the mid-50s. North winds up to 10 miles an hour. And now the extended forecast. Sunday and Sunday night, mostly clear. Highs in the lower 80s. Lows in the lower 50s. Monday through Tuesday night, clear. Highs in the upper 80s. Lows in the upper 50s. Wednesday and Wednesday night, mostly clear. Highs in the upper 80s. Lows in the mid 60s. Thursday and Thursday night, partly cloudy. A 20% chance of showers. Highs in the upper 80s. Lows in the upper 60s. 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The current time is 3:59 p.m. Eastern Daylight Time. Here are the 3 p.m. weather observations from around the area. At Athens, it was sunny, the temperature was 76 degrees, dew point 57 degrees, relative humidity 51%, wind west at 6 miles an hour, pressure was 30.07 inches and falling. At Gainesville, it was partly sunny and 74, wind west at 10 gusting to 20. At Winder, it was mostly sunny, the temperature was 72. At Greensboro, it was clear and 75, wind north at 8.

at Jefferson, it was mostly sunny and 74, wind west at 9. At Monroe, it was mostly sunny, the temperature was 73. At Albertton, it was sunny and 75, wind northeast at 7. At Canyon, it was sunny and 74, wind northwest at 3. At Clemson, it was sunny and 73, wind variable at 5. Elsewhere across Georgia, at Atlanta it was partly sunny and 74, wind northwest at 9. At Cartersville, the temperature was 75, wind north at 9. At Lawrenceville, it was partly sunny and 72, wind variable at 5. At Macon, it was sunny and 79, wind variable at 7 gusting to 18. At Rome, it was cloudy and 77, wind north at 13 gusting to 18. At Augusta, it was sunny and 76, wind north at 10 gusting to 20. At Savannah, it was mostly sunny and 75, wind north at 10. Elsewhere across the region, at Chattanooga, it was mostly sunny and 78, wind north at 8. At Asheville, it was sunny and 74, wind northwest at 10 gusting to 21. At Greenville-Spartanburg, it was sunny and 74, wind northeast at 9. Here is the hazardous weather outlook. This hazardous weather outlook is for North and Central Georgia. For today, no hazardous weather is expected at this time. And now the extended outlook for the period Saturday through Thursday, no hazardous weather is expected at this time. Spotter information statement, spotter activation is not requested but spotters are encouraged to submit reports of severe weather through the web by going to weather.gov/Atlanta. Here is the official forecast from your National Weather Service for the Athens listening area. This afternoon, sunny. Highs in the upper 70s. North winds 5 to 15 miles an hour. Tonight, clear. Lows in the mid-50s. Light northeast winds. Saturday, sunny. Highs in the lower 80s. Northwest winds 5 to 15 miles an hour. Saturday night, mostly clear. Lows in the mid-50s. North winds up to 10 miles an hour. And now the extended forecast. Sunday and Sunday night, mostly clear. Highs in the lower 80s. Lows in the lower 50s. Monday through Tuesday night, clear. Highs in the upper 80s. Lows in the upper 50s. Wednesday and Wednesday night, mostly clear. Highs in the upper 80s. Lows in the mid-60s. Thursday and Thursday night, partly cloudy. A 20% chance of showers. Highs in the upper 80s. Lows in the upper 60s. For more detailed weather, water, and climate information, please visit our website at weather.gov/Atlanta. The current time is 4:03 p.m. Eastern Daylight Time. Here are the 3 p.m. weather observations from around the area. At Athens, it was sunny, the temperature was 76 degrees, dew point 57 degrees, relative humidity 51%, wind west at 6 miles an hour, pressure was 30.07 inches and falling. At Gainesville, it was partly sunny and 74, wind west at 10 gusting to 20. At Winder, it was mostly sunny, the temperature was 72. At Greensboro, it was clear and 75, wind north at 8. At Jefferson, it was mostly sunny and 74, wind west at 9. At Monroe, it was mostly sunny, the temperature was 73. At Albertton, it was sunny and 75, wind northeast at 7. At Canyon, it was sunny and 74, wind northwest at 3. At Clemson, it was sunny and 73, wind variable at 5. Elsewhere across Georgia, at Atlanta it was partly sunny and 74, wind northwest at 9. At Cartersville, the temperature was 75, wind north at 9. At Lawrenceville, it was partly sunny and 72, wind variable at 5. At Macon, it was sunny and 79,

Wind variable at 7, gusting to 18. At Rome, it was cloudy and 77. Wind north at 13, gusting to 18. At Augusta, it was sunny and 76. Wind north at 10, gusting to 20. At Savannah, it was mostly sunny and 75. Wind north at 10. Elsewhere across the region, at Chattanooga, it was mostly sunny and 78. Wind north at 8. At Asheville, it was sunny and 74, wind northwest at 10 gusting to 21. At Greenville-Spartanburg, it was sunny and 74, wind northeast at 9. Here are the 4 p.m. weather observations from around the area. At Athens, it was sunny, the temperature was 77 degrees, dew point 56 degrees, relative humidity 48%, wind calm. Pressure was 30.04 inches and falling. At Gainesville, it was sunny and 75, wind variable at 6. At Winder, it was mostly sunny, the temperature was 73. At Greensboro, it was clear and 77, wind variable at 6 gusting to 13. At Jefferson, it was sunny and 76, wind north at 13. At Monroe, it was mostly sunny, the temperature was 74. At Albertton, it was sunny and 78, wind northeast at 6. At Canyon, it was sunny and 78, wind calm. At Clemson, it was sunny and 74, wind northeast at 3. Elsewhere across Georgia, at Atlanta it was partly sunny and 74, wind north at 10. At Cartersville, the temperature was 75, wind north at 9. At Lawrenceville, it was mostly sunny and 76, wind variable at 5. At Macon, it was sunny and 80, wind northeast at 12 gusting to 21. At Rome, it was partly sunny and 75, wind northeast at 9 gusting to 20. At Augusta, it was sunny and 77, wind north at 12. At Savannah, it was mostly sunny, the temperature was 77. Elsewhere across the region, at Chattanooga, it was mostly sunny and 80, wind north at 8 gusting to 16. At Asheville, it was sunny and 74, wind northwest at 14 gusting to 21. At Greenville-Spartanburg, it was sunny and 75, wind northeast at 9. Here is the hazardous weather outlook. This hazardous weather outlook is for North and Central Georgia. For today, no hazardous weather is expected at this time. And now the extended outlook for the period Saturday through Thursday, no hazardous weather is expected at this time. Spotter information statement, spotter activation is not requested but spotters are encouraged to submit reports of severe weather through the web by going to weather.gov/Atlanta. Here is the official forecast from your National Weather Service for the Athens listening area. This afternoon, sunny. Highs in the upper 70s. North winds 5 to 15 miles an hour. Tonight, clear. Lows in the mid-50s. Light northeast winds. Saturday, sunny. Highs in the lower 80s. Northwest winds 5 to 15 miles an hour. Saturday night, mostly clear. Lows in the mid-50s. North winds up to 10 miles an hour. And now the extended forecast. Sunday and Sunday night, mostly clear. Highs in the lower 80s. Lows in the lower 50s. Monday through Tuesday night, clear. Highs in the upper 80s. Lows in the upper 50s. Mostly clear. Highs in the upper 80s. Lows in the mid-60s. Thursday and Thursday night, partly cloudy. A 20% chance of showers. Highs in the upper 80s. Lows in the upper 60s. For more detailed weather, water, and climate information, please visit our website at weather.gov/Atlanta. The current time is 4:10 p.m. Eastern Daylight Time. Here are the 4 p.m. weather observations from around the area. At Athens, it was sunny, the temperature was 77 degrees, dew point 56

degrees. Relative humidity 48%. Wind calm. Pressure was 30.04 inches and falling. At Gainesville, it was sunny and 75. Wind variable at 6. At Winder, it was mostly sunny. The temperature was 73. At Greensboro, it was clear and 77. Wind variable at 6 gusting to 13. At Jefferson, it was sunny and 76. Wind north at 13. At Monroe, it was mostly sunny. The temperature was 74. At Albertton, it was sunny and 78. Wind northeast at 6. At Canyon, it was sunny and 78. Wind calm. At Clemson, it was sunny and 74. Wind northeast at 3. Elsewhere across Georgia, at Atlanta it was partly sunny and 74, wind north at 10. At Cartersville, the temperature was 75, wind north at 9. At Lawrenceville, it was mostly sunny and 76, wind variable at 5. At Macon, it was sunny and 80, wind northeast at 12 gusting to 21. At Rome, it was partly sunny and 75, wind northeast at 9 gusting to 20. At Augusta, it was sunny and 77, wind north at 12. At Savannah, it was mostly sunny, the temperature was 77. Elsewhere across the region, at Chattanooga, it was mostly sunny and 80, wind north at 8 gusting to 16. At Asheville, it was sunny and 74, wind northwest at 14 gusting to 21. At Greenville-Spartanburg, it was sunny and 75, wind northeast at 9. Here are the 4 p.m. weather observations from around the area. At Athens, it was sunny, the temperature was 77 degrees, dew point 56 degrees, relative humidity 48%, wind calm, pressure was 30.04 inches and falling. At Gainesville, it was sunny and 75, wind variable at 6. At Winder, it was mostly sunny, the temperature was 73. At Greensboro, it was clear and 77, wind variable at 6 gusting to 13. At Jefferson, it was sunny and 76, wind north at 13. At Monroe, it was mostly sunny, the temperature was 74. At Albertton, it was sunny and 78, wind northeast at 6. At Canyon, it was sunny and 78, wind calm. At Clemson, it was sunny and 74, wind northeast at 3. Elsewhere across Georgia, at Atlanta it was partly sunny and 74, wind north at 10. At Cartersville, the temperature was 75, wind north at 9. At Lawrenceville, it was mostly sunny and 76, wind variable at 5. At Macon, it was sunny and 80, wind northeast at 12 gusting to 21. At Rome, it was partly sunny and 75, wind northeast at 9 gusting to 20. At Augusta, it was sunny and 77, wind north at 12. At Savannah, it was mostly sunny, the temperature was 77. Elsewhere across the region, at Chattanooga, it was mostly sunny and 80, wind north at 8 gusting to 16. At Asheville, it was sunny and 74, wind northwest at 14 gusting to 21. At Greenville-Spartanburg, it was sunny and 75, wind northeast at 9. Here is the hazardous weather outlook. This hazardous weather outlook is for North and Central Georgia. For today, no hazardous weather is expected at this time. And now the extended outlook for the period Saturday through Thursday, no hazardous weather is expected at this time. Spotter information statement, spotter activation is not requested but spotters are encouraged to submit reports of severe weather through the web by going to weather.gov/Atlanta. Here is the official forecast from your National Weather Service for the Athens listening area. This afternoon, sunny. Highs in the upper 70s. North winds 5 to 15 miles an hour. Tonight, clear. Lows in the mid 50s. Light northeast winds. Saturday, sunny. Highs in the lower 80s. Northwest winds 5 to 15 miles an hour. Saturday night,

mostly clear. Lows in the mid-50s. North winds up to 10 miles an hour. And now the extended forecast. Sunday and Sunday night, mostly clear. Highs in the lower 80s. Lows in the lower 50s. Monday through Tuesday night, clear. Highs in the upper 80s. Lows in the upper 50s. Wednesday and Wednesday night, mostly clear. Highs in the upper 80s. Lows in the mid 60s. Thursday and Thursday night, partly cloudy. A 20% chance of showers. Highs in the upper 80s. Lows in the upper 60s. For more detailed weather, water, and climate information, please visit our website at weather.gov/Atlanta. The current time is 4:16 p.m. Eastern Daylight Time. Here are the 4 p.m. weather observations from around the area. At Athens, it was sunny, the temperature was 77 degrees, dew point 56 degrees, relative humidity 48%, wind calm, pressure was 30.04 inches and falling. At Gainesville, it was sunny and 75, wind variable at 6. At Winder, it was mostly sunny, the temperature was 73. At Greensboro, it was clear and 77, wind variable at 6 gusting to 13. At Jefferson, it was sunny and 76, wind north at 13. At Monroe, it was mostly sunny, the temperature was 74. At Albertton, it was sunny and 78, wind northeast at 6. At Canyon, it was sunny and 78, wind calm. At Clemson, it was sunny and 74, wind northeast at 3. Elsewhere across Georgia, at Atlanta it was partly sunny and 74, wind north at 10. At Cartersville, the temperature was 75, wind north at 9. At Lawrenceville, it was mostly sunny and 76, wind variable at 5. At Macon, it was sunny and 80, wind northeast at 12 gusting to 21. At Rome, it was partly sunny and 75, wind northeast at 9 gusting to 20. At Augusta, it was sunny and 77, wind north at 12. At Savannah, it was mostly sunny, the temperature was 77. Elsewhere across the region, at Chattanooga, it was mostly sunny and 80, wind north at 8 gusting to 16. At Asheville, it was sunny and 74, wind northwest at 14 gusting to 21. At Greenville-Spartanburg, it was sunny and 75, wind northeast at 9. Here is the hazardous weather outlook. This hazardous weather outlook is for North and Central Georgia. For today, no hazardous weather is expected at this time. And now the extended outlook for the period Saturday through Thursday, no hazardous weather is expected at this time. Spotter information statement, spotter activation is not requested but spotters are encouraged to submit reports of severe weather through the web by going to weather.gov/Atlanta. Here is the official forecast from your National Weather Service for the Athens listening area. This afternoon, sunny. Highs in the upper 70s. North winds 5 to 15 miles an hour. Tonight, clear. Lows in the mid-50s. Light northeast winds. Saturday, sunny. Highs in the lower 80s. Northwest winds 5 to 15 miles an hour. Saturday night, mostly clear. Lows in the mid-50s. North winds up to 10 miles an hour. And now the extended forecast. Sunday and Sunday night, mostly clear. Highs in the lower 80s. Lows in the lower 50s. Monday through Tuesday night, clear. Highs in the upper 80s. Lows in the upper 50s. Wednesday and Wednesday night, mostly clear. Highs in the upper 80s. Lows in the mid-60s. Thursday and Thursday night, partly cloudy. A 20% chance of showers. Highs in the upper 80s. Lows in the upper 60s. 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

weather.gov/Atlanta. The current time is 4:20 p.m. Eastern Daylight Time. Here are the 4 p.m. weather observations from around the area. At Athens, it was sunny, the temperature was 77 degrees, dew point 56 degrees, relative humidity 48%, wind calm, pressure was 30.04 inches and falling. At Gainesville, it was sunny and 75, wind variable at 6. At Winder, it was mostly sunny, the temperature was 73. At Greensboro, it was clear and 77, wind variable at 6 gusting to 13. At Jefferson, it was sunny and 76, wind north at 13. At Monroe, it was mostly sunny, the temperature was 74. At Albertton, it was sunny and 78, wind northeast at 6. At Canyon, it was sunny and 78, wind calm. At Clemson, it was sunny and 74, wind northeast at 3. Elsewhere across Georgia, at Atlanta it was partly sunny and 74, wind north at 10. At Cartersville, the temperature was 75, wind north at 9. At Lawrenceville, it was mostly sunny and 76, wind variable at 5. At Macon, it was sunny and 80, wind northeast at 12 gusting to 21. At Rome, it was partly sunny and 75, wind northeast at 9 gusting to 20. At Augusta, it was sunny and 77, wind north at 12. At Savannah, it was mostly sunny, the temperature was 77. Elsewhere across the region, at Chattanooga, it was mostly sunny and 80, wind north at 8 gusting to 16. At Asheville, it was sunny and 74, wind northwest at 14 gusting to 21. At Greenville-Spartanburg, it was sunny and 75, wind northeast at 9. Here is the hazardous weather outlook. This hazardous weather outlook is for North and Central Georgia. For today, no hazardous weather is expected at this time. And now the extended outlook for the period Saturday through Thursday, no hazardous weather is expected at this time. Spotter information statement, spotter activation is not requested but spotters are encouraged to submit reports of severe weather through the web by going to weather.gov/Atlanta. Here is the official forecast from your National Weather Service for the Athens listening area. This afternoon, sunny. Highs in the upper 70s. North winds 5 to 15 miles an hour. Tonight, clear. Lows in the mid-50s. Light northeast winds. Saturday, sunny. Highs in the lower 80s. Northwest winds 5 to 15 miles an hour. Saturday night, mostly clear. Lows in the mid-50s. North winds up to 10 miles an hour. And now the extended forecast. Sunday and Sunday night, mostly clear. Highs in the lower 80s. Lows in the lower 50s. Monday through Tuesday night, clear. Highs in the upper 80s. Lows in the upper 50s. Wednesday and Wednesday night, mostly clear. Highs in the upper 80s. Lows in the mid-60s. Thursday and Thursday night, partly cloudy. A 20% chance of showers. Highs in the upper 80s. Lows in the upper 60s. For more detailed weather, water, and climate information, please visit our website at weather.gov/Atlanta. The current time is 4:24 p.m. Eastern Daylight Time. Here are the 4 p.m. weather observations from around the area. At Athens, it was sunny, the temperature was 77 degrees, dew point 56 degrees, relative humidity 48%, wind calm, pressure was 30.04 inches and falling. At Gainesville, it was sunny and 75, wind variable at 6. At Winder, it was mostly sunny, the temperature was 73. At Greensboro, it was clear and 77, wind variable at 6 gusting to 13. At Jefferson, it was sunny and 76, wind north at 13. At Monroe, it was mostly

Sunny, the temperature was 74. At Albert Tun, it was sunny and 78, wind northeast at 6. At Canyon, it was sunny and 78, wind calm. At Clemson, it was sunny and 74, wind northeast at 3. Elsewhere across Georgia, at Atlanta it was partly sunny and 74, wind north at 10. At Cartersville, the temperature was 75, wind north at 9. At Lawrenceville, it was mostly sunny and 76, wind variable at 5. At Macon, it was sunny and 80, wind northeast at 12 gusting to 21. At Rome, it was partly sunny and 75, wind northeast at 9 gusting to 20. At Augusta, it was sunny and 77, wind north at 12. At Savannah, it was mostly sunny, the temperature was 77. Elsewhere across the region, at Chattanooga, it was mostly sunny and 80, wind north at 8 gusting to 16. At Asheville, it was sunny and 74, wind northwest at 14 gusting to 21. At Greenville-Spartanburg, it was sunny and 75, wind northeast at 9. Here is the hazardous weather outlook. This hazardous weather outlook is for North and Central Georgia. For today, no hazardous weather is expected at this time. And now the extended outlook for the period Saturday through Thursday, no hazardous weather is expected at this time. Spotter information statement, spotter activation is not requested but spotters are encouraged to submit reports of severe weather through the web by going to weather.gov/Atlanta. Here is the official forecast from your National Weather Service for the Athens listening area. This afternoon, sunny. Highs in the upper 70s. North winds 5 to 15 miles an hour. Tonight, clear. Lows in the mid 50s. Light northeast winds. Saturday, sunny. Highs in the lower 80s. Northwest winds 5 to 15 miles an hour. Saturday night, mostly clear. Lows in the mid 50s. North winds up to 10 miles an hour. And now the extended forecast. Sunday and Sunday night, mostly clear. Highs in the lower 80s. Lows in the lower 50s. Monday through Tuesday night, clear. Highs in the upper 80s. Lows in the upper 50s. Wednesday and Wednesday night, mostly clear. Highs in the upper 80s. Lows in the mid-60s. Thursday and Thursday night, partly cloudy. A 20% chance of showers. Highs in the upper 80s. Lows in the upper 60s. 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The current time is 4:28 p.m. Eastern Daylight Time. Here are the 4 p.m. weather observations from around the area. At Athens, it was sunny, the temperature was 77 degrees, dew point 56 degrees, relative humidity 48%, wind calm, pressure was 30.04 inches and falling. At Gainesville, it was sunny and 75, wind variable at 6. At Winder, it was mostly sunny, the temperature was 73. At Greensboro, it was clear and 77, wind variable at 6 gusting to 13. At Jefferson, it was sunny and 76, wind north at 13. At Monroe, it was mostly sunny, the temperature was 74. At Albert Tun, it was sunny and 78, wind northeast at 6. At Canyon, it was sunny and 78, wind calm. At Clemson, it was sunny and 74, wind northeast at 3. Elsewhere across Georgia, at Atlanta it was partly sunny and 74, wind north at 10. At Cartersville, the temperature was 75, wind north at 9. At Lawrenceville, it was mostly sunny and 76, wind variable at 5. At Macon, it was sunny and 80, wind northeast at 12 gusting to 21. At Rome, it was partly sunny and 75, wind northeast at 9 gusting to 20. At Augusta, it was sunny and 77,

12. At Savannah, it was mostly sunny. The temperature was 77. Elsewhere across the region, at Chattanooga, it was mostly sunny and 80. Wind north at 8 gusting to 16. At Asheville, it was sunny and 74. Wind northwest at 14 gusting to 21. At Greenville Spartanburg, it was sunny and 75. Wind northeast at 9. Here is the hazardous weather outlook. This hazardous weather outlook is for North and Central Georgia. For today, no hazardous weather is expected at this time. And now the extended outlook for the period Saturday through Thursday. No hazardous weather is expected at this time. Spotter information statement. Spotter activation is not requested, but spotters are encouraged to submit reports of severe weather through the web by going to weather.gov/Atlanta. Here is the official forecast from your National Weather Service for the Athens listening area. This afternoon, sunny. Highs in the upper 70s. North winds 5 to 15 miles an hour. Tonight, clear. Lows in the mid-50s. Light northeast winds. Saturday, sunny. Highs in the lower 80s. Northwest winds 5 to 15 miles an hour. Saturday night, mostly clear. Lows in the mid-50s. North winds up to 10 miles an hour. And now the extended forecast. Sunday and Sunday night, mostly clear. Highs in the lower 80s. Lows in the lower 50s. Monday through Tuesday night, clear. Highs in the upper 80s. Lows in the upper 50s. Wednesday and Wednesday night, mostly clear. Highs in the upper 80s. Lows in the mid 60s. Thursday and Thursday night, partly cloudy. A 20% chance of showers. Highs in the upper 80s. Lows in the upper 60s. 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The current time is 4:32 p.m. Eastern Daylight Time. Here are the 4 p.m. weather observations from around the area. At Athens, it was sunny, the temperature was 77 degrees, dew point 56 degrees, relative humidity 48%, wind calm, pressure was 30.04 inches and falling. At Gainesville, it was sunny, relative humidity 48%, wind calm, pressure was 30.04 inches and falling. At Gainesville, it was sunny and 75, wind variable at 6. At Winder, it was mostly sunny, the temperature was 73. At Greensboro, it was clear and 77, wind variable at 6 gusting to 13. At Jefferson, it was sunny and 76, wind north at 13. At Monroe, it was mostly sunny, the temperature was 74. At Albertton, it was sunny and 78, wind northeast at 6. At Canyon, it was sunny and 78, wind calm. At Clemson, it was sunny and 74, wind northeast at 3. Elsewhere across Georgia, at Atlanta it was partly sunny and 74, wind north at 10. At Cartersville, the temperature was 75, wind north at 9. At Lawrenceville, it was mostly sunny and 76, wind variable at 5. At Macon, it was sunny and 80, wind northeast at 12 gusting to 21. At Rome, it was partly sunny and 75, wind northeast at 9 gusting to 20. At Augusta, it was sunny and 77, wind north at 12. At Savannah, it was mostly sunny, the temperature was 77. Elsewhere across the region, at Chattanooga, it was mostly sunny and 80, wind north at 8 gusting to 16. At Asheville, it was sunny and 74, wind northwest at 14 gusting to 21. At Greenville Spartanburg, it was sunny and 75, wind northeast at 9. Here is the hazardous weather outlook. This hazardous weather outlook is for North and Central Georgia. For today, no hazardous weather is expected at this time. And now the extended outlook for the period.

Saturday through Thursday. No hazardous weather is expected at this time. Spotter information statement. 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Here is the official forecast from your National Weather Service for the Athens listening area. This afternoon, sunny. Highs in the upper 70s. North winds 5 to 15 miles an hour. Tonight, clear. Lows in the mid-50s. Light northeast winds. Saturday, sunny. Highs in the lower 80s. Northwest winds 5 to 15 miles an hour. Saturday night, mostly clear. Lows in the mid-50s. North winds up to 10 miles an hour. And now the extended forecast. Sunday and Sunday night, mostly clear. Highs in the lower 80s. Lows in the lower 50s. Monday through Tuesday night, clear. Highs in the upper 80s. Lows in the upper 50s. Wednesday and Wednesday night, mostly clear. Highs in the upper 80s. Lows in the mid-60s. Thursday and Thursday night, partly cloudy. A 20% chance of showers. Highs in the upper 80s. Lows in the upper 60s. For more detailed weather, water, and climate information, please visit our website at weather.gov/Atlanta. The current time is 4:37 p.m. Eastern Daylight Time. Here are the 4 p.m. weather observations from around the area. At Athens, it was sunny, the temperature was 77 degrees, dew point 56 degrees, relative humidity 48%, wind calm, pressure was 30.04 inches and falling. At Gainesville, it was sunny and 75, wind variable at 6. At Winder, it was mostly sunny, the temperature was 73. At Greensboro, it was clear and 77, wind variable at 6 gusting to 13. At Jefferson, it was sunny and 76, wind north at 13. At Monroe, it was mostly sunny, the temperature was 74. At Albertton, it was sunny and 78, wind northeast at 6. At Canyon, it was sunny and 78, wind calm. At Clemson, it was sunny and 74, wind northeast at 3. Elsewhere across Georgia, at Atlanta it was partly sunny and 74, wind north at 10. At Cartersville, the temperature was 75, wind north at 9. At Lawrenceville, it was mostly sunny and 76, wind variable at 5. At Macon, it was sunny and 80, wind northeast at 12 gusting to 21. At Rome, it was partly sunny and 75, wind northeast at 9 gusting to 20. At Augusta, it was sunny and 77, wind north at 12. At Savannah, it was mostly sunny, the temperature was 77. Elsewhere across the region, at Chattanooga, it was mostly sunny and 80, wind north at 8 gusting to 16. At Asheville, it was sunny and 74, wind northwest at 14 gusting to 21. At Greenville-Spartanburg, it was sunny and 75, wind northeast at 9. Here is the hazardous weather outlook. This hazardous weather outlook is for North and Central Georgia. For today, no hazardous weather is expected at this time. And now the extended outlook for the period Saturday through Thursday. No hazardous weather is expected at this time. Spotter information statement. Spotter activation is not requested, but spotters are encouraged to submit reports of severe weather through the web by going to weather.gov/Atlanta. Here is the official forecast from your National Weather Service for the Athens listening area. This afternoon, sunny. Highs in the upper 70s. North winds 5 to 15 miles an hour. Tonight, clear. Lows in the mid-50s. Light northeast winds. Saturday, sunny. Highs in the lower 80s. Northwest winds 5 to 15 miles an hour. Saturday night, mostly clear. Lows in the mid-50s.

north winds up to 10 miles an hour. And now the extended forecast. Sunday and Sunday night, mostly clear. Highs in the lower 80s. Lows in the lower 50s. Monday through Tuesday night, clear. Highs in the upper 80s. Lows in the upper 50s. Wednesday and Wednesday night, mostly clear. Highs in the upper 80s. Lows in the mid-60s. Thursday and Thursday night, partly cloudy. A 20% chance of showers. Highs in the upper 80s. Lows in the upper 60s. For more detailed weather, water, and climate information, please visit our website at weather.gov/Atlanta. 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The current time is 4:41 p.m. Eastern Daylight Time. Here are the 4 p.m. weather observations from around the area. At Athens, it was sunny, the temperature was 77 degrees, dew point 56 degrees, relative humidity 48%, wind calm, pressure was 30.04 inches and falling. At Gainesville, it was sunny and 75, wind variable at 6. At Winder, it was mostly sunny, the temperature was 73. At Greensboro, it was clear and 77, wind variable at 6 gusting to 13. At Jefferson, it was sunny and 76, wind north at 13. At Monroe, it was mostly sunny, the temperature was 74. At Albertton, it was sunny and 78, wind northeast at 6. At Canyon, it was sunny and 78, wind calm. At Clemson, it was sunny and 74, wind northeast at 3. Elsewhere across Georgia, at Atlanta it was partly sunny and 74, wind north at 10. At Cartersville, the temperature was 75, wind north at 9. At Lawrenceville, it was mostly sunny and 76, wind variable at 5. At Macon, it was sunny and 80, wind northeast at 12 gusting to 21. At Rome, it was partly sunny and 75, wind northeast at 9 gusting to 20. At Augusta, it was sunny and 77, wind north at 12. At Savannah, it was mostly sunny, the temperature was 77. Elsewhere across the region, at Chattanooga, it was mostly sunny and 80, wind north at 8 gusting to 16. At Asheville, it was sunny and 74, wind northwest at 14 gusting to 21. At Greenville-Spartanburg, it was sunny and 75, wind northeast at 9. Here is the hazardous weather outlook. This hazardous weather outlook is for North and Central Georgia. For today, no hazardous weather is expected at this time. And now the extended outlook for the period Saturday through Thursday. No hazardous weather is expected at this time. Spotter information statement. Spotter activation is not requested, but spotters are encouraged to submit reports of severe weather through the web by going to weather.gov/Atlanta. Here is the official forecast from your National Weather Service for the Athens listening area. This afternoon, sunny. Highs in the upper 70s. North winds 5 to 15 miles an hour. Tonight, clear. Lows in the mid-50s. Light northeast winds. Saturday, sunny. Highs in the lower 80s. Northwest winds 5 to 15 miles an hour. Saturday night, mostly clear. Lows in the mid-50s.

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The current time is 4:46 p.m. Eastern Daylight Time. Here are the 4 p.m. weather observations from around the area. At Athens, it was sunny, the temperature was 77 degrees, dew point 56 degrees, relative humidity 48%, wind calm, pressure was 30.04 inches and falling. At Gainesville, it was sunny and 75, wind variable at 6. At Winder, it was mostly sunny, the temperature was 73. At Greensboro, it was clear and 77, wind variable at 6 gusting to 13. At Jefferson, it was sunny and 76, wind north at 13. At Monroe, it was mostly sunny, the temperature was 74. At Alberton, it was sunny and 78, wind northeast at 6. At Canyon, it was sunny and 78, wind calm. At Clemson, it was sunny and 74, wind northeast at 3. Elsewhere across Georgia, at Atlanta it was partly sunny and 74, wind north at 10. At Cartersville, the temperature was 75, wind north at 9. At Lawrenceville, it was mostly sunny and 76, wind variable at 5. At Macon, it was sunny and 80, wind northeast at 12 gusting to 21. At Rome, it was partly sunny and 75, wind northeast at 9 gusting to 20. At Augusta, it was sunny and 77, wind north at 12. At Savannah, it was mostly sunny, the temperature was 77. Elsewhere across the region, at Chattanooga, it was mostly sunny and 80, wind north at 8 gusting to 16. At Asheville, it was sunny and 74, wind northwest at 14 gusting to 21. At Greenville-Spartanburg, it was sunny and 75, wind northeast at 9. Here is the hazardous weather outlook. This hazardous weather outlook is for North and Central Georgia. For today, no hazardous weather is expected at this time. And now the extended outlook for the period Saturday through Thursday, no hazardous weather is expected at this time. Spotter information statement, spotter activation is not requested but spotters are encouraged to submit reports of severe weather through the web by going to weather.gov/Atlanta. Here is the official forecast from your National Weather Service for the Athens listening area. This afternoon, sunny. Highs in the upper 70s. North winds 5 to 15 miles an hour. Tonight, clear. Lows in the mid-50s. Light northeast winds. Saturday, sunny. Highs in the lower 80s. Northwest winds 5 to 15 miles an hour. Saturday night, mostly clear. Lows in the mid-50s. North winds up to 10 miles an hour. And now the extended forecast. Sunday and Sunday night, mostly clear. Highs in the lower 80s. Lows in the lower 50s. Monday through Tuesday night, clear. Highs in the upper 80s. Lows in the upper 50s. Wednesday and Wednesday night, mostly clear. Highs in the upper 80s. Lows in the mid-60s. Thursday and Thursday night, partly cloudy. A 20% chance of showers. Highs in the upper 80s. Lows in the upper 60s. For more detailed weather, water, and climate information, please visit our website at weather.gov/Atlanta. The current time is 4:50 p.m. Eastern Daylight Time. Here are the 4 p.m. weather observations from around the area. At Athens, it was sunny, the temperature was 77 degrees, dew point 56 degrees, relative humidity 48%, wind calm, pressure was 30.04 inches and falling. At Gainesville, it was sunny and 75, wind variable at 6. At Winder, it was mostly sunny, the temperature was 73. At Greensboro, it was clear and 77, wind variable at 6 gusting to 13. At Jefferson, it was sunny and 76, wind north at 13.

Dean. At Monroe, it was mostly sunny. The temperature was 74. At Albertton, it was sunny and 78. Wind northeast at 6. At Canyon, it was sunny and 78. Wind calm. At Clemson, it was sunny and 74. Wind northeast at 3. Elsewhere across Georgia, at Atlanta it was partly sunny and 74, wind north at 10. At Cartersville, the temperature was 75, wind north at 9. At Lawrenceville, it was mostly sunny and 76, wind variable at 5. At Macon, it was sunny and 80, wind northeast at 12 gusting to 21. At Rome, it was partly sunny and 75, wind northeast at 9 gusting to 20. At Augusta, it was sunny and 77, wind north at 12. At Savannah, it was mostly sunny, the temperature was 77. Elsewhere across the region, at Chattanooga, it was mostly sunny and 80, wind north at 8 gusting to 16. At Asheville, it was sunny and 74, wind northwest at 14 gusting to 21. At Greenville-Spartanburg, it was sunny and 75, wind northeast at 9. Here is the hazardous weather outlook. This hazardous weather outlook is for north and central Georgia. For today, no hazardous weather is expected at this time. And now the extended outlook for the period Saturday through Thursday, no hazardous weather is expected at this time. Spotter information statement, spotter activation is not requested but spotters are encouraged to submit reports of severe weather through the web by going to weather.gov/Atlanta. Here is the official forecast from your National Weather Service for the Athens listening area. This afternoon, sunny. Highs in the upper 70s. North winds 5 to 15 miles an hour. Tonight, clear. Lows in the mid-50s. Light northeast winds. Saturday, sunny. Highs in the lower 80s. Northwest winds 5 to 15 miles an hour. Saturday night, mostly clear. Lows in the mid-50s. North winds up to 10 miles an hour. And now the extended forecast. Sunday and Sunday night, mostly clear. Highs in the lower 80s. Lows in the lower 50s. Monday through Tuesday night, clear. Highs in the upper 80s. Lows in the upper 50s. Wednesday and Wednesday night, mostly clear. Highs in the upper 80s. Lows in the mid 60s. Thursday and Thursday night, partly cloudy. A 20% chance of showers. Highs in the upper 80s. Lows in the upper 60s. For more detailed weather, water, and climate information, please visit our website at weather.gov/Atlanta. The current time is 4:54 p.m. Eastern Daylight Time. Here are the 4 p.m. weather observations from around the area. At Athens, it was sunny, the temperature was 77 degrees, dew point 56 degrees, relative humidity 48%, wind calm, pressure was 30.04 inches and falling. At Gainesville, it was sunny and 75, wind variable at 6. At Winder, it was mostly sunny, the temperature was 73. At Greensboro, it was clear and 77, wind variable at 6 gusting to 13. At Jefferson, it was sunny and 76, wind north at 13. At Monroe, it was mostly sunny, the temperature was 74. At Albertton, it was sunny and 78, wind northeast at 6. At Canyon, it was sunny and 78, wind calm. At Clemson, it was sunny and 74, wind northeast at 3. Elsewhere across Georgia, at Atlanta it was partly sunny and 74, wind north at 10. At Cartersville, the temperature was 75, wind north at 9. At Lawrenceville, it was mostly sunny and 76, wind variable at 5. At Macon, it was sunny and 80, wind northeast at 12 gusting to 21. At Rome, it was partly sunny and 75, wind northeast at 9 gusting to 20.

At Augusta, it was sunny and 77, wind north at 12. At Savannah, it was mostly sunny, the temperature was 77. Elsewhere across the region, at Chattanooga, it was mostly sunny and 80, wind north at 8 gusting to 16. At Asheville, it was sunny and 74, wind northwest at 14 gusting to 21. At Greenville-Spartanburg, it was sunny and 75, wind northeast at 9. Here is the hazardous weather outlook. This hazardous weather outlook is for north and central Georgia. For today, no hazardous weather is expected at this time. And now the extended outlook for the period Saturday through Thursday. No hazardous weather is expected at this time. Spotter information statement. Spotter activation is not requested, but spotters are encouraged to submit reports of severe weather through the web by going to weather.gov/Atlanta. Here is the official forecast from your National Weather Service for the Athens listening area. This afternoon, sunny. Highs in the upper 70s. North winds 5 to 15 miles an hour. Tonight, clear. Lows in the mid-50s. Light northeast winds. Saturday, sunny. Highs in the lower 80s. Northwest winds 5 to 15 miles an hour. Saturday night, mostly clear. Lows in the mid-50s. North winds up to 10 miles an hour. And now the extended forecast. Sunday and Sunday night, mostly clear. Highs in the lower 80s. Lows in the lower 50s. Monday through Tuesday night, clear. Highs in the upper 80s. Lows in the upper 50s. Wednesday and Wednesday night, mostly clear. Highs in the upper 80s. Lows in the mid 60s. Thursday and Thursday night, partly cloudy. A 20% chance of showers. Highs in the upper 80s. Lows in the upper 60s. For more detailed weather, water, and climate information, please visit our website at weather.gov/Atlanta. The current time is 4:58 p.m. Eastern Daylight Time. Here are the 4 p.m. weather observations from around the area. At Athens, it was sunny, the temperature was 77 degrees, dew point 56 degrees, relative humidity 48%, wind calm, pressure was 30.04 inches and falling. At Gainesville, it was sunny and 75, wind variable at 6. At Winder, it was mostly sunny, the temperature was 73. At Greensboro, it was clear and 77, wind variable at 6 gusting to 13. At Jefferson, it was sunny and 76, wind north at 13. At Monroe, it was mostly sunny, the temperature was 74. At Albertton, it was sunny and 78, wind northeast at 6. At Canyon, it was sunny and 78, wind calm. At Clemson, it was sunny and 74, wind northeast at 3. Elsewhere across Georgia, at Atlanta it was partly sunny and 74, wind north at 10. At Cartersville, the temperature was 75, wind north at 9. At Lawrenceville, it was mostly sunny and 76, wind variable at 5. At Macon, it was sunny and 80, wind northeast at 12 gusting to 21. At Rome, it was partly sunny and 75, wind northeast at 9 gusting to 20. At Augusta, it was sunny and 77, wind north at 12. At Savannah, it was mostly sunny, the temperature was 77. Elsewhere across the region, at Chattanooga, it was mostly sunny and 80, wind north at 8 gusting to 16. At Asheville, it was sunny and 74, wind northwest at 14 gusting to 21. At Greenville-Spartanburg, it was sunny and 75, wind northeast at 9. Here is the hazardous weather outlook. This hazardous weather outlook is for north and central Georgia. For today, no hazardous weather is expected at this time. And now the extended outlook for the period Saturday through Thursday. No hazardous weather is expected at this time. Spotter

information statement. Spotter activation is not requested, but spotters are encouraged to submit reports of severe weather through the web by going to weather.gov/Atlanta. The Athens climate summary for this evening, as of 4 p.m., September 25th, 2026. Today's high temperature of 78 degrees occurred at 3:01 p.m. This high was 4 degrees below the normal high of 82. The record high is 96 degrees, which was set in 1931. Today's low temperature of 58 degrees occurred at 5:43 a.m. This low was 2 degrees below the normal low of 60. The record low is 42 degrees, which was set in 1928. No precipitation fell today, which leaves the monthly total at 0.70 inches. This is 2.45 inches below the normal amount of 3.15 inches for September. The total precipitation for the year still stands at 30.18 inches, which is 6.49 inches below normal. There were no heating degree days today. This leaves the monthly total at 1. The yearly total since July 1st is 1. There were 3 cooling degree days today. This brings the monthly total to 363. The yearly total since January 1st is 2,197. Sunset tonight is at 7:26 p.m. Sunrise tomorrow is at 7:24 a.m. Here is the official forecast from your National Weather Service for the Athens listening area. This afternoon, sunny. Highs in the upper 70s. North winds 5 to 15 miles an hour. Tonight, clear. Lows in the mid-50s. Light northeast winds. Saturday, sunny. Highs in the lower 80s. Northwest winds 5 to 15 miles an hour. Saturday night, mostly clear. Lows in the mid-50s. North winds up to 10 miles an hour. And now the extended forecast. Sunday and Sunday night, mostly clear. Highs in the lower 80s. Lows in the lower 50s. Monday through Tuesday night, clear. Highs in the upper 80s. Lows in the upper 50s. Wednesday and Wednesday night, mostly clear. Highs in the upper 80s. Lows in the mid-60s. Thursday and Thursday night, partly cloudy. A 20% chance of showers. Highs in the upper 80s. Lows in the upper 60s. For more detailed weather, water, and climate information, please visit our website at weather.gov/Atlanta. Here is the official forecast from your National Weather Service for the Athens listening area. Tonight, clear. Lows in the mid-50s. Light northeast winds. Saturday, sunny. Highs in the lower 80s. Northwest winds 5 to 15 miles an hour. Saturday night, mostly clear. Lows in the mid-50s. North winds up to 10 miles an hour. Sunday, sunny. Highs in the lower 80s. Northwest winds 5 to 15 miles an hour. Sunday night, clear. Lows in the lower 50s. North winds up to 10 miles an hour. And now the extended forecast. Monday through Tuesday night, clear. Highs in the upper 80s. Lows in the upper 50s. Wednesday and Wednesday night, mostly clear. Highs in the upper 80s. Lows in the mid-60s. Thursday and Thursday night, partly cloudy. A 20% chance of showers. Highs in the upper 80s. Lows in the upper 60s. Friday and Friday night, mostly cloudy. A 40% chance of showers. Highs in the upper 80s. Lows in the upper 60s. 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The current time is 5:05 p.m. Eastern Daylight Time. Here are the 5 p.m. weather observations from around the area. At Athens, it was sunny, the temperature was 79 degrees, dew point 53 degrees.
Relative humidity 40%. Wind north at 7 miles an hour. Pressure was 30.03 inches and falling. At Gainesville, it was mostly sunny and 76. Wind variable at 5. At Winder, it was sunny. The temperature was 75. At Greensboro, it was clear and 79. Wind north at 6. At Jefferson, it was sunny and 77. Wind north at 6. At Monroe, it was mostly sunny. The temperature was 75. At Albertton, it was sunny and 78. Wind north at 7. At Canyon, it was sunny and 79. Wind east at 6. At Clemson, it was sunny and 75. Wind southeast at 5. Elsewhere across Georgia, at Atlanta it was mostly sunny and 76, wind northwest at 12. At Cartersville, the temperature was 75, wind variable at 7, gusting to 14. At Lawrenceville, it was mostly sunny and 75, wind northwest at 5. At Macon, it was sunny and 81, wind northeast at 13, gusting to 21. At Rome, it was mostly sunny and 77, wind northeast at 10. At Augusta, it was sunny and 78, wind north at 9. At Savannah, it was sunny and 76, wind northwest at 10. Elsewhere across the region, at Chattanooga, it was mostly sunny and 80, wind north at 8. At Asheville, it was sunny and 73, wind north at 13, gusting to 22. At Greenville-Spartanburg, it was sunny and 76, wind northeast at 9. Here is the hazardous weather outlook. This hazardous weather outlook is for north and central Georgia. For today, no hazardous weather is expected at this time. And now the extended outlook for the period Saturday through Thursday, no hazardous weather is expected at this time. Spotter information statement. Spotter activation is not requested, but spotters are encouraged to submit reports of severe weather through the web by going to weather.gov/Atlanta. Here is the official forecast from your National Weather Service for the Athens listening area. Tonight, clear. Lows in the mid-50s. Light northeast winds. Saturday, sunny. Highs in the lower 80s. Northwest winds 5 to 15 miles an hour. Saturday night, mostly clear. Lows in the mid-50s. North winds up to 10 miles an hour. Sunday, sunny. Highs in the lower 80s. Northwest winds 5 to 15 miles an hour. Sunday night, clear. Lows in the lower 50s. North winds up to 10 miles an hour. And now the extended forecast. Monday through Tuesday night, clear. Highs in the upper 80s. Lows in the upper 50s. Wednesday and Wednesday night, mostly clear. Highs in the upper 80s. Lows in the mid 60s. Thursday and Thursday night, partly cloudy. A 20% chance of showers. Highs in the upper 80s. Lows in the upper 60s. Friday and Friday night, mostly cloudy. A 40% chance of showers. Highs in the upper 80s. Lows in the upper 60s. 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The Athens climate summary for this evening, as of 4 p.m., September 25th, 2026. Today's high temperature of 78 degrees occurred at 3:01 p.m. This high was 4 degrees below the normal high of 82. The record high is 96 degrees, which was set in 1931. Today's low temperature of 58 degrees occurred at 5:43 a.m. This low was 2 degrees below the normal low of 60. The record low is 42 degrees, which was set in 1928. No precipitation fell today, which leaves the monthly total at 0.70 inches. This is 2.45 inches below the normal amount of 3.15 inches for September. The total precipitation for the year still stands at 30.18 inches, which is 6.49 inches below normal.

No hazardous weather is expected at this time. 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Here is the official forecast from your National Weather Service for the Athens listening area. Tonight, clear. Lows in the mid-50s. Light northeast winds. Saturday, sunny. Highs in the lower 80s. Northwest winds 5 to 15 miles an hour. Saturday night, mostly clear. Lows in the mid-50s. North winds up to 10 miles an hour. Sunday, sunny. Highs in the lower 80s. Northwest winds 5 to 15 miles an hour. Sunday night, clear. Lows in the lower 50s. North winds up to 10 miles an hour. And now the extended forecast. Monday through Tuesday night, clear. Highs in the upper 80s. Lows in the upper 50s. Wednesday and Wednesday night, mostly clear. Highs in the upper 80s. Lows in the mid-60s. Thursday and Thursday night, partly cloudy. A 20% chance of showers. Highs in the upper 80s. Lows in the upper 60s. Friday and Friday night, mostly cloudy. A 40% chance of showers. Highs in the upper 80s. Lows in the upper 60s. 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The current time is 5:17 p.m. Eastern Daylight Time. Here are the 5 p.m. weather observations from around the area. At Athens, it was sunny, the temperature was 79 degrees, dew point 53 degrees, relative humidity 40%, wind north at 7 miles an hour, pressure was 30.03 inches and falling. At Gainesville, it was mostly sunny and 76, wind variable at 5. At Winder, it was sunny, the temperature was 75. At Greensboro, it was clear and 79, wind north at 6. At Jefferson, it was sunny and 77, wind north at 6. At Monroe, it was mostly sunny, the temperature was 75. At Albertton, it was sunny and 78, wind north at 7. At Canyon, it was sunny and 79, wind east at 6. At Clemson, it was sunny and 75, wind southeast at 5. Elsewhere across Georgia, at Atlanta it was mostly sunny and 76, wind northwest at 12. At Cartersville, the temperature was 75, wind variable at 7, gusting to 14. At Lawrenceville, it was mostly sunny and 75, wind northwest at 5. At Macon, it was sunny and 81, wind northeast at 13, gusting to 21. At Rome, it was mostly sunny and 77, wind northeast at 10. At Augusta, it was sunny and 78, wind north at 9. At Savannah, it was sunny and 76, wind northwest at 10. Elsewhere across the region, at Chattanooga, it was mostly sunny and 80, wind north at 8. At Asheville, it was sunny and 73, wind north at 13, gusting to 22. At Greenville-Spartanburg, it was sunny and 76, wind northeast at 9. The Athens climate summary for this evening, as of 4 p.m., September 25, 2026. Today's high temperature of 78 degrees occurred at 3:01 p.m. This high was 4 degrees below the normal high of 82. The record high is 96 degrees, which was set in 1931. Today's low temperature of 58 degrees occurred at 5:43 a.m. This low was 2 degrees below the normal low of 60. The record low is 42 degrees, which was set in 1928. No precipitation fell today, which leaves the monthly total at 0.70 inches. This is 2.45 inches below the normal amount of 3.15 inches for September. The total precipitation for the year still stands at 30.18 inches, which is 6.49 inches below.

were no heating degree days today. This leaves the monthly total at 1. The yearly total since July 1st is 1. There were 3 cooling degree days today. This brings the monthly total to 363. The yearly total since January 1st is 2,197. Sunset tonight is at 7:26 p.m. Sunrise tomorrow is at 7:24 a.m. Here is the hazardous weather outlook. This hazardous weather outlook is for North and Central Georgia. For today, no hazardous weather is expected at this time. And now the extended outlook for the period Saturday through Thursday, no hazardous weather is expected at this time. Spotter information statement, spotter activation is not requested but spotters are encouraged to submit reports of severe weather through the web by going to weather.gov/Atlanta. Here is the official forecast from your National Weather Service for the Athens listening area. Tonight, clear. Lows in the mid-50s. Light northeast winds. Saturday, sunny. Highs in the lower 80s. Northwest winds 5 to 15 miles an hour. Saturday night, mostly clear. Lows in the mid-50s. North winds up to 10 miles an hour. Sunday, sunny. Highs in the lower 80s. Northwest winds 5 to 15 miles an hour. Sunday night, clear. Lows in the lower 50s. North winds up to 10 miles an hour. And now the extended forecast. Monday through Tuesday night, clear. Highs in the upper 80s. Lows in the upper 50s. Wednesday and Wednesday night, mostly clear. Highs in the upper 80s. Lows in the mid-60s. Thursday and Thursday night, partly cloudy. A 20% chance of showers. Highs in the upper 80s. Lows in the upper 60s. Friday and Friday night, mostly cloudy. A 40% chance of showers. Highs in the upper 80s. Lows in the upper 60s. 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The current time is 5:23 p.m. Eastern Daylight Time. Here are the 5 p.m. weather observations from around the area. At Athens, it was sunny, the temperature was 79 degrees, dew point 53 degrees, relative humidity 40%, wind north at 7 miles an hour, pressure was 30.03 inches and falling. At Gainesville, it was mostly sunny and 76, wind variable at 5. At Winder, it was sunny, the temperature was 75. At Greensboro, it was clear and 79, wind north at 6. At Jefferson, it was sunny and 77, wind north at 6. At Monroe, it was mostly sunny, the temperature was 75. At Albertton, it was sunny and 78, wind north at 7. At Canyon, it was sunny and 79, wind east at 6. At Clemson, it was sunny and 75, wind southeast at 5. Elsewhere across Georgia, at Atlanta it was mostly sunny and 76, wind northwest at 12. At Cartersville, the temperature was 75, wind variable at 7, gusting to 14. At Lawrenceville, it was mostly sunny and 75, wind northwest at 5. At Macon, it was sunny and 81, wind northeast at 13, gusting to 21. At Rome, it was mostly sunny and 77, wind northeast at 10. At Augusta, it was sunny and 78, wind north at 9. At Savannah, it was sunny and 76, wind northwest at 10. Elsewhere across the region, at Chattanooga, it was mostly sunny and 80, wind north at 8. At Asheville, it was sunny and 73, wind north at 13, gusting to 22. At Greenville-Spartanburg, it was sunny and 76, wind northeast at 9. Here is the hazardous weather outlook. This hazardous weather outlook is for North and Central Georgia. For today, no hazardous

weather is expected at this time. And now the extended outlook for the period Saturday through Thursday. No hazardous weather is expected at this time. Spotter information statement. 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Here is the official forecast from your National Weather Service for the Athens listening area. Tonight, clear. Lows in the mid-50s. Light northeast winds. Saturday, sunny. Highs in the lower 80s. Northwest winds 5 to 15 miles an hour. Saturday night, mostly clear. Lows in the mid-50s. North winds up to 10 miles an hour. Sunday, sunny. Highs in the lower 80s. Northwest winds 5 to 15 miles an hour. Sunday night, clear. Lows in the lower 50s. North winds up to 10 miles an hour. And now the extended forecast. Monday through Tuesday night, clear. Highs in the upper 80s. Lows in the upper 50s. Wednesday and Wednesday night, mostly clear. Highs in the upper 80s. Lows in the mid 60s. Thursday and Thursday night, partly cloudy. A 20% chance of showers. Highs in the upper 80s. Lows in the upper 60s. Friday and Friday night, mostly cloudy. A 40% chance of showers. Highs in the upper 80s. Lows in the upper 60s. For more detailed weather, water, and climate information, please visit our website at weather.gov/Atlanta. The current time is 5:28 p.m. Eastern Daylight Time. Here are the 5 p.m. weather observations from around the area. At Athens, it was sunny, the temperature was 79 degrees, dew point 53 degrees, relative humidity 40%, wind north at 7 miles an hour, pressure was 30.03 inches and falling. At Gainesville, it was mostly sunny and 76, wind variable at 5. At Winder, it was sunny, the temperature was 75. At Greensboro, it was clear and 79, wind north at 6. At Jefferson, it was sunny and 77, wind north at 6. At Monroe, it was mostly sunny, the temperature was 75. At Albertton, it was sunny and 78, wind north at 7. At Canyon, it was sunny and 79, wind east at 6. At Clemson, it was sunny and 75, wind southeast at 5. Elsewhere across Georgia, at Atlanta it was mostly sunny and 76, wind northwest at 12. At Cartersville, the temperature was 75, wind variable at 7, gusting to 14. At Lawrenceville, it was mostly sunny and 75, wind northwest at 5. At Macon, it was sunny and 81, wind northeast at 13, gusting to 21. At Rome, it was mostly sunny and 77, wind northeast at 10. At Augusta, it was sunny and 78, wind north at 9. At Savannah, it was sunny and 76, wind northwest at 10. Elsewhere across the region, at Chattanooga, it was mostly sunny and 80, wind north at 8. At Asheville, it was sunny and 73, wind north at 13, gusting to 22. At Greenville-Spartanburg, it was sunny and 76, wind northeast at 9. The Athens climate summary for this evening, as of 4 p.m., September 25, 2026. Today's high temperature of 78 degrees occurred at 3:01 p.m. This high was 4 degrees below the normal high of 82. The record high is 96 degrees, which was set in 1931. Today's low temperature of 58 degrees occurred at 5:43 a.m. This low was 2 degrees below the normal low of 60. The record low is 42 degrees, which was set in 1928. No precipitation fell today, which leaves the monthly total at 0.70 inches. This is 2.45 inches below the normal amount of 3.15 inches for September. The total

Precipitation for the year still stands at 30.18 inches, which is 6.49 inches below normal. There were no heating degree days today. This leaves the monthly total at 1. The yearly total since July 1st is 1. There were 3 cooling degree days today. This brings the monthly total to 363. The yearly total since January 1st is 2,197. Sunset tonight is at 7:26 p.m. Sunrise tomorrow is at 7:24 a.m. Here is the hazardous weather outlook. This hazardous weather outlook is for North and Central Georgia. For today, no hazardous weather is expected at this time. And now the extended outlook for the period Saturday through Thursday, no hazardous weather is expected at this time. Spotter information statement, spotter activation is not requested but spotters are encouraged to submit reports of severe weather through the web by going to weather.gov/Atlanta. Here is the official forecast from your National Weather Service for the Athens listening area. Tonight, clear. Lows in the mid-50s. Light northeast winds. Saturday, sunny. Highs in the lower 80s. Northwest winds 5 to 15 miles an hour. Saturday night, mostly clear. Lows in the mid-50s. North winds up to 10 miles an hour. Sunday, sunny. Highs in the lower 80s. Northwest winds 5 to 15 miles an hour. Sunday night, clear. Lows in the lower 50s. North winds up to 10 miles an hour. And now the extended forecast. Monday through Tuesday night, clear. Highs in the upper 80s. Lows in the upper 50s. Wednesday and Wednesday night, mostly clear. Highs in the upper 80s. Lows in the mid-60s. Thursday and Thursday night, partly cloudy. A 20% chance of shower, clear. Highs in the upper 80s. Lows in the mid-60s. Thursday and Thursday night, partly cloudy. A 20% chance of showers. Highs in the upper 80s. Lows in the upper 60s. Friday and Friday night, mostly cloudy. A 40% chance of showers. Highs in the upper 80s. Lows in the upper 60s. For more detailed weather, water, and climate information, please visit our website at weather.gov/Atlanta. The current time is 5:33 p.m. Eastern Daylight Time. Here are the 5 p.m. weather observations from around the area. At Athens, it was sunny, the temperature was 79 degrees, dew point 53 degrees, relative humidity 40%, wind north at 7 miles an hour, pressure was 30.03 inches and falling. At Gainesville, it was mostly sunny and 76, wind variable at 5. At Winder, it was sunny, the temperature was 75. At Greensboro, it was clear and 79, wind north at 6. At Jefferson, it was sunny and 77, wind north at 6. At Monroe, it was mostly sunny, the temperature was 75. At Albertton, it was sunny and 78, wind north at 7. At Canyon, it was sunny and 79, wind east at 6. At Clemson, it was sunny and 75, wind southeast at 5. Elsewhere across Georgia, at Atlanta it was mostly sunny and 76, wind northwest at 12. At Cartersville, the temperature was 75, wind variable at 7, gusting to 14. At Lawrenceville, it was mostly sunny and 75, wind northwest at 5. At Macon, it was sunny and 81, wind northeast at 13, gusting to 21. At Rome, it was mostly sunny and 77, wind northeast at 10. At Augusta, it was sunny and 78, wind north at 9. At Savannah, it was sunny and 76, wind northwest at 10. Elsewhere across the region, at Chattanooga, it was mostly sunny and 80, wind north at 8. At Asheville, it was sunny and 73, wind north at 13.

18 gusting to 22. At Greenville, Spartanburg, it was sunny and 76, wind northeast at 9. Here is the hazardous weather outlook. This hazardous weather outlook is for North and Central Georgia. For today, no hazardous weather is expected at this time. And now the extended outlook for the period Saturday through Thursday, no hazardous weather is expected at this time. Spotter information statement, spotter activation is not requested but spotters are encouraged to submit reports of severe weather through the web by going to weather.gov/Atlanta. Here is the official forecast from your National Weather Service for the Athens listening area. Tonight, clear. Lows in the mid-50s. Light northeast winds. Saturday, sunny. Highs in the lower 80s. Northwest winds 5 to 15 miles an hour. Saturday night, mostly clear. Lows in the mid-50s. North winds up to 10 miles an hour. Sunday, sunny. Highs in the lower 80s. Northwest winds 5 to 15 miles an hour. Sunday night, clear. Lows in the lower 50s. North winds up to 10 miles an hour. And now the extended forecast. Monday through Tuesday night, clear. Highs in the upper 80s. Lows in the upper 50s. Wednesday and Wednesday night, mostly clear. Highs in the upper 80s. Lows in the mid-60s. Thursday and Thursday night, partly cloudy. A 20% chance of showers. Highs in the upper 80s. Lows in the upper 60s. Friday and Friday night, mostly cloudy. A 40% chance of showers. Highs in the upper 80s. Lows in the upper 60s. For more detailed weather, water, and climate information, please visit our website at weather.gov/Atlanta. The current time is 5:38 p.m. Eastern Daylight Time. Here are the 5 p.m. weather observations from around the area. At Athens, it was sunny, the temperature was 79 degrees, dew point 53 degrees. Relative humidity 40%, wind north at 7 miles an hour, pressure was 30.03 inches and falling. At Gainesville, it was mostly sunny and 76, wind variable at 5. At Winder, it was sunny, the temperature was 75. At Greensboro, it was clear and 79, wind north at 6. At Jefferson, it was sunny and 77, wind north at 6. At Monroe, it was mostly sunny, the temperature was 75. At Albertton, it was sunny and 78, wind north at 7. At Canyon, it was sunny and 79, wind east at 6. At Clemson, it was sunny and 75, wind southeast at 5. Elsewhere across Georgia, at Atlanta it was mostly sunny and 76, wind northwest at 12. At Cartersville, the temperature was 75, wind variable at 7, gusting to 14. At Lawrenceville, it was mostly sunny and 75, wind northwest at 5. At Macon, it was sunny and 81, wind northeast at 13, gusting to 21. At Rome, it was mostly sunny and 77, wind northeast at 10. At Augusta, it was sunny and 78, wind north at 9. At Savannah, it was sunny and 76, wind northwest at 10. Elsewhere across the region, at Chattanooga, it was mostly sunny and 80, wind north at 8. At Asheville, it was sunny and 73, wind north at 13, gusting to 22. At Greenville, Spartanburg, it was sunny and 76, wind northeast at 9. The Athens climate summary for this evening, as of 4 p.m., September 25, 2026. Today's high temperature of 78 degrees occurred at 3:01 p.m. This high was 4 degrees below the normal high of 82. The record high is 96 degrees, which was set in 1931. Today's low temperature of 58 degrees occurred at 5:43 a.m. This low was 2 degrees below the normal low of 60. The record low.

pole is 42 degrees, which was set in 1928. No precipitation fell today, which leaves the monthly total at 0.70 inches. This is 2.45 inches below the normal amount of 3.15 inches for September. The total precipitation for the year still stands at 30.18 inches, which is 6.49 inches below normal. There were no heating degree days today. This leaves the monthly total at 1. The yearly total since July 1st is 1. There were 3 cooling degree days today. This brings the monthly total to 363. The yearly total since January 1st is 2,197. Sunset tonight is at 7:26 p.m. Sunrise tomorrow is at 7:24 a.m. You're listening to NOAA Weather Radio Station, WXK56, originating from the National Weather Service office in Peachtree City, and transmitting from Athens on a frequency of 162.4 MHz. 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You can also like your Peachtree City National Weather Service on Facebook or follow NWS Atlanta on Twitter. Here is the hazardous weather outlook. This hazardous weather outlook is for North and Central Georgia. For today, no hazardous weather is expected at this time. And now the extended outlook for the period Saturday through Thursday. No hazardous weather is expected at this time. Spotter information statement. 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Here is the official forecast from your National Weather Service for the Athens listening area. Tonight, clear. Lows in the mid-50s. Light northeast winds. Saturday, sunny. Highs in the lower 80s. Northwest winds 5 to 15 miles an hour. Saturday night, mostly clear. Lows in the mid-50s. North winds up to 10 miles an hour. Sunday, sunny. Highs in the lower 80s. Northwest winds 5 to 15 miles an hour. Sunday night, clear. Lows in the lower 50s. North winds up to 10 miles an hour. And now the extended forecast. Monday through Tuesday night, clear. Highs in the upper 80s. Lows in the upper 50s. Wednesday and Wednesday night, mostly clear. Highs in the upper 80s. Lows in the mid-60s. Thursday and Thursday night, partly cloudy. A 20% chance of showers. Highs in the upper 80s. Lows in the upper 60s. Friday and Friday night, mostly cloudy. A 40% chance of showers. Highs in the upper 80s. Lows in the upper 60s. 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The current time is 5:44 p.m. Eastern Daylight Time. Here are the 5 p.m. weather observations from around the area. At Athens, it was sunny, the temperature was 79 degrees, dew point 53 degrees, relative humidity 40%, wind north at 7 miles an hour, pressure was 30.03 inches and falling. At Gainesville, it was mostly sunny and 76, wind variable at 5. At Winder, it was sunny, the temperature was 75. At Greensboro, it was clear and 79, wind north at 6. At Jefferson, it was sunny and 77, wind north at 6. At Monroe, it was mostly sunny, the temperature was 75. At Albertton, it was sunny and 78, wind north at 7. At Canyon, it was sunny and 79, wind east at 6. At Clemson, it was sunny and 75,

sunny and 80, wind north at 8. At Asheville, it was sunny and 73, wind north at 13 gusting to 22. At Greenville Spartanburg, it was sunny and 76, wind northeast at 9. Here is the hazardous weather outlook. This hazardous weather outlook is for North and Central Georgia. For today, no hazardous weather is expected at this time. And now the extended outlook for the period Saturday through Thursday, no hazardous weather is expected at this time. Spotter information statement, spotter activation is not requested but spotters are encouraged to submit reports of severe weather through the web by going to weather.gov/Atlanta. Here is the official forecast from your National Weather Service for the Athens listening area. Tonight, clear. Lows in the mid-50s. Light northeast winds. Saturday, sunny. Highs in the lower 80s. Northwest winds 5 to 15 miles an hour. Saturday night, mostly clear. Lows in the mid-50s. North winds up to 10 miles an hour. Sunday, sunny. Highs in the lower 80s. Northwest winds 5 to 15 miles an hour. Sunday night, clear. Lows in the lower 50s. North winds up to 10 miles an hour. And now the extended forecast. Monday through Tuesday night, clear. Highs in the upper 80s. Lows in the upper 50s. Wednesday and Wednesday night, mostly clear. Highs in the upper 80s. Lows in the mid-60s. Thursday and Thursday night, partly cloudy. A 20% chance of showers. Highs in the upper 80s. Lows in the upper 60s. Friday and Friday night, mostly cloudy. A 40% chance of showers. Highs in the upper 80s. Lows in the upper 60s. For more detailed weather, water, and climate information, please visit our website at weather.gov/Atlanta. The current time is 5:49 p.m. Eastern Daylight Time. Here are the 5 p.m. weather observations from around the area. At Athens, it was sunny, the temperature was 79 degrees, dew point 53 degrees. Relative humidity 40%, wind north at 7 miles an hour, pressure was 30.03 inches and falling. At Gainesville, it was mostly sunny and 76, wind variable at 5. At Winder, it was sunny, the temperature was 75. At Greensboro, it was clear and 79, wind north at 6. At Jefferson, it was sunny and 77, wind north at 6. At Monroe, it was mostly sunny, the temperature was 75. At Albertton, it was sunny and 78, wind north at 7. At Canyon, it was sunny and 79, wind east at 6. At Clemson, it was sunny and 75, wind southeast at 5. Elsewhere across Georgia, at Atlanta it was mostly sunny and 76, wind northwest at 12. At Cartersville, the temperature was 75, wind variable at 7, gusting to 14. At Lawrenceville, it was mostly sunny and 75, wind northwest at 5. At Macon, it was sunny and 81, wind northeast at 13, gusting to 21. At Rome, it was mostly sunny and 77, wind northeast at 10. At Augusta, it was sunny and 78, wind north at 9. At Savannah, it was sunny and 76, wind northwest at 10. Elsewhere across the region, at Chattanooga, it was mostly sunny and 80, wind north at 8. At Asheville, it was sunny and 73, wind north at 13 gusting to 22. At Greenville Spartanburg, it was sunny and 76, wind northeast at 9. The Athens climate summary for this evening, as of 4 p.m., September 25, 2026. Today's high temperature of 78 degrees occurred at 3:01 p.m. This high was 4 degrees below the normal high of 82. The record high is 96 degrees, which was set in 1931. Today's low temperature of 58.

degrees occurred at 5:43 a.m. This low was 2 degrees below the normal low of 60. The record low is 42 degrees, which was set in 1928. No precipitation fell today, which leaves the monthly total at 0.70 inches. This is 2.45 inches below the normal amount of 3.15 inches for September. The total precipitation for the year still stands at 30.18 inches, which is 6.49 inches below normal. There were no heating degree days today. This leaves the monthly total at 1. The yearly total since July 1st is 1. There were 3 cooling degree days today. This brings the monthly total to 363. The yearly total since January 1st is 2,197. Sunset tonight is at 7:26 p.m. Sunrise tomorrow is at 7:24 a.m. Here is the hazardous weather outlook. This hazardous weather outlook is for North and Central Georgia. For today, no hazardous weather is expected at this time. And now the extended outlook for the period Saturday through Thursday, no hazardous weather is expected at this time. Spotter information statement, spotter activation is not requested, but spotters are encouraged to submit reports of severe weather through the web by going to weather.gov/Atlanta. Here is the official forecast from your National Weather Service for the Athens listening area. Tonight, clear. Lows in the mid-50s. Light northeast winds. Saturday, sunny. Highs in the lower 80s. Northwest winds 5 to 15 miles an hour. Saturday night, mostly clear. Lows in the mid-50s. North winds up to 10 miles an hour. Sunday, sunny. Highs in the lower 80s. Northwest winds 5 to 15 miles an hour. Sunday night, clear. Lows in the lower 50s. North winds up to 10 miles an hour. And now the extended forecast. Monday through Tuesday night, clear. Highs in the upper 80s. Lows in the upper 50s. Wednesday and Wednesday night, mostly clear. Highs in the upper 80s. Lows in the mid 60s. Thursday and Thursday night, partly cloudy. A 20% chance of showers. Highs in the upper 80s. Lows in the upper 60s. Friday and Friday night, mostly cloudy. A 40% chance of showers. Highs in the upper 80s. Lows in the upper 60s. 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The current time is 5:54 p.m. Eastern Daylight Time. Here are the 5 p.m. weather observations from around the area. At Athens, it was sunny, the temperature was 79 degrees, dew point 53 degrees, relative humidity 40%, wind north at 7 miles an hour, pressure was 30.03 inches and falling. At Gainesville, it was mostly sunny and 76, wind variable at 5. At Winder, it was sunny, the temperature was 75. At Greensboro, it was clear and 79, wind north at 6. At Jefferson, it was sunny and 77, wind north at 6. At Monroe, it was mostly sunny, the temperature was 75. At Albertton, it was sunny and 78, wind north at 7. At Canyon, it was sunny and 79, wind east at 6. At Clemson, it was sunny and 75, wind southeast at 5. Elsewhere across Georgia, at Atlanta it was mostly sunny and 76, wind northwest at 12. At Cartersville, the temperature was 75, wind variable at 7, gusting to 14. At Lawrenceville, it was mostly sunny and 75, wind northwest at 5. At Macon, it was sunny and 81, wind northeast at 13, gusting to 21. At Rome, it was mostly sunny and 77, wind northeast at 10. At Augusta, it was sunny and 78, wind north at 9. At Savannah, it was sunny and 77.

wind northwest at 10. Elsewhere across the region, at Chattanooga, it was mostly sunny and 80, wind north at 8. At Asheville, it was sunny and 73, wind north at 13 gusting to 22. At Greenville-Spartanburg, it was sunny and 76, wind northeast at 9. Here is the hazardous weather outlook. This hazardous weather outlook is for North and Central Georgia. For today, no hazardous weather is expected at this time. And now the extended outlook for the period Saturday through Thursday, no hazardous weather is expected at this time. Spotter information statement, spotter activation is not requested but spotters are encouraged to submit reports of severe weather through the web by going to weather.gov/Atlanta. Here is the official forecast from your National Weather Service for the Athens listening area. Tonight, clear. Lows in the mid-50s. Light northeast winds. Saturday, sunny. Highs in the lower 80s. Northwest winds 5 to 15 miles an hour. Saturday night, mostly clear. Lows in the mid-50s. North winds up to 10 miles an hour. Sunday, sunny. Highs in the lower 80s. Northwest winds 5 to 15 miles an hour. Sunday night, clear. Lows in the lower 50s. North winds up to 10 miles an hour. And now the extended forecast. Monday through Tuesday night, clear. Highs in the upper 80s. Lows in the upper 50s. Wednesday and Wednesday night, mostly clear. Highs in the upper 80s. Lows in the mid-60s. Thursday and Thursday night, partly cloudy. A 20% chance of showers. Highs in the upper 80s. Lows in the upper 60s. Friday and Friday night, mostly cloudy. A 40% chance of showers. Highs in the upper 80s. Lows in the upper 60s. For more detailed weather, water, and climate information, please visit our website at weather.gov/Atlanta. The current time is 5:59 p.m. Eastern Daylight Time. Here are the 5 p.m. weather observations from around the area. At Athens, it was sunny, the temperature was 79 degrees, dew point 53 degrees, relative humidity 40%, wind north at 7 miles an hour, pressure was 30.03 inches and falling. At Gainesville, it was mostly sunny and 76, wind variable at 5. At Winder, it was sunny, the temperature was 75. At Greensboro, it was clear and 79, wind north at 6. At Jefferson, it was sunny and 77, wind north at 6. At Monroe, it was mostly sunny, the temperature was 75. At Albertton, it was sunny and 78, wind north at 7. At Canyon, it was sunny and 79, wind east at 6. At Clemson, it was sunny and 75, wind southeast at 5. Elsewhere across Georgia, at Atlanta it was mostly sunny and 76, wind northwest at 12. At Cartersville, the temperature was 75, wind variable at 7, gusting to 14. At Lawrenceville, it was mostly sunny and 75, wind northwest at 5. At Macon, it was sunny and 81, wind northeast at 13 gusting to 21. At Rome, it was mostly sunny and 77, wind northeast at 10. At Augusta, it was sunny and 78, wind north at 9. At Savannah, it was sunny and 76, wind northwest at 10. Elsewhere across the region, at Chattanooga, it was mostly sunny and 80, wind north at 8. At Asheville, it was sunny and 73, wind north at 13 gusting to 22. At Greenville-Spartanburg, it was sunny and 76, wind northeast at 9. The Athens climate summary for this evening, as of 4 p.m., September 25, 2026. Today's high temperature of 78 degrees occurred at 3:01 p.m. This high was 4 degrees below the normal high of 82.

record high is 96 degrees, which was set in 1931. Today's low temperature of 58 degrees occurred at 5:43 a.m. This low was 2 degrees below the normal low of 60. The record low is 42 degrees, which was set in 1928. No precipitation fell today, which leaves the monthly total at 0.70 inches. This is 2.45 inches below the normal amount of 3.15 inches for September. The total precipitation for the year still stands at 30.18 inches, which is 6.49 inches below normal. There were no heating degree days today. This leaves the monthly total at 1. The yearly total since July 1st is 1. There were 3 cooling degree days today. This brings the monthly total to 363. The yearly total since January 1st is 2,197. Sunset tonight is at 7:26 p.m. Sunrise tomorrow is at 7:24 a.m. Here is the hazardous weather outlook. This hazardous weather outlook is for North and Central Georgia. For today, no hazardous weather is expected at this time. And now the extended outlook for the period Saturday through Thursday, no hazardous weather is expected at this time. Spotter information statement, spotter activation is not requested but spotters are encouraged to submit reports of severe weather through the web by going to weather.gov/Atlanta. Here is the official forecast from your National Weather Service for the Athens listening area. Tonight, clear. Lows in the mid-50s. Light northeast winds. Saturday, sunny. Highs in the lower 80s. Northwest winds 5 to 15 miles an hour. Saturday night, mostly clear. Lows in the mid-50s. North winds up to 10 miles an hour. Sunday, sunny. Highs in the lower 80s. Northwest winds 5 to 15 miles an hour. Sunday night, clear. Lows in the lower 50s. North winds up to 10 miles an hour. And now the extended forecast. Monday through Tuesday night, clear. Highs in the upper 80s. Lows in the upper 50s. Wednesday and Wednesday night, mostly clear. Highs in the upper 80s. Lows in the mid-60s. Thursday and Thursday night, partly cloudy. A 20% chance of showers. Highs in the upper 80s. Lows in the upper 60s. Friday and Friday night, mostly cloudy. A 40% chance of showers. Highs in the upper 80s. Lows in the upper 60s. 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The current time is 6:04 p.m. Eastern Daylight Time. Here are the 6 p.m. weather observations from around the area. At Athens, it was sunny, the temperature was 78 degrees, dew point 53 degrees. Relative humidity 41%, wind north at 3 miles an hour, pressure was 30.02 inches and falling. At Gainesville, it was partly sunny and 77, wind west at 6. At Winder, it was sunny, the temperature was 75. At Greensboro, it was clear and 79, wind variable at 7. At Jefferson, it was sunny and 77, wind calm. At Monroe, it was sunny, the temperature was 76. At Albertton, it was sunny and 77, wind north at 5. At Canyon, it was sunny and 77, wind east at 8. At Clemson, it was sunny and 75, wind calm. Elsewhere across Georgia, at Atlanta it was mostly sunny and 75, wind west at 7. At Cartersville, the temperature was 75, wind north at 9, gusting to 17. At Lawrenceville, it was mostly sunny and 76, wind west at 5. At Macon, it was mostly sunny and 79, wind north at 9. At Rome, it was sunny and 78, wind north at 8. At Augusta, it was sunny and 78, wind north at 7. At Savannah,

it was sunny and 76, wind northwest at 9. Elsewhere across the region, at Chattanooga, it was mostly sunny and 79, wind northeast at 8. At Asheville, it was sunny and 71, wind north at 13 gusting to 24. At Greenville-Spartanburg, it was sunny and 75, wind northeast at 7. Here is the hazardous weather outlook. This hazardous weather outlook is for north and central Georgia. For today, no hazardous weather is expected at this time. And now the extended outlook for the period Saturday through Thursday, no hazardous weather is expected at this time. Spotter information statement, spotter activation is not requested but spotters are encouraged to submit reports of severe weather through the web by going to weather.gov/Atlanta. Here is the official forecast from your National Weather Service for the Athens listening area. Tonight, clear. Lows in the mid-50s. Light northeast winds. Saturday, sunny. Highs in the lower 80s. Northwest winds 5 to 15 miles an hour. Saturday night, mostly clear. Lows in the mid-50s. North winds up to 10 miles an hour. Sunday, sunny. Highs in the lower 80s. Northwest winds 5 to 15 miles an hour. Sunday night, clear. Lows in the lower 50s. North winds up to 10 miles an hour. And now the extended forecast. Monday through Tuesday night, clear. Highs in the upper 80s. Lows in the upper 50s. Wednesday and Wednesday night, mostly clear. Highs in the upper 80s. Lows in the mid-60s. Thursday and Thursday night, partly cloudy. A 20% chance of showers. Highs in the upper 80s. Lows in the upper 60s. Friday and Friday night, mostly cloudy. A 40% chance of showers. Highs in the upper 80s. Lows in the upper 60s. 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The current time is 6:09 p.m. Eastern Daylight Time. Here are the 6 p.m. weather observations from around the area. At Athens, it was sunny, the temperature was 78 degrees, dew point 53 degrees. Relative humidity 41%, wind north at 3 miles an hour, pressure was 30.02 inches and falling. At Gainesville, it was partly sunny and 77, wind west at 6. At Winder, it was sunny, the temperature was 75. At Greensboro, it was clear and 79, wind variable at 7. At Jefferson, it was sunny and 77, wind calm. At Monroe, it was sunny, the temperature was 76. At Albertton, it was sunny and 77, wind north at 5. At Canyon, it was sunny and 77, wind east at 8. At Clemson, it was sunny and 75, wind calm. Elsewhere across Georgia, at Atlanta it was mostly sunny and 75, wind west at 7. At Cartersville, the temperature was 75, wind north at 9, gusting to 17. At Lawrenceville, it was mostly sunny and 76, wind west at 5. At Macon, it was mostly sunny and 79, wind north at 9. At Rome, it was sunny and 78, wind north at 8. At Augusta, it was sunny and 78, wind north at 7. At Savannah, it was sunny and 76, wind northwest at 9. Elsewhere across the region, at Chattanooga, it was mostly sunny and 79, wind northeast at 8. At Asheville, it was sunny and 71, wind north at 13 gusting to 24. At Greenville-Spartanburg, it was sunny and 75, wind northeast at 7. The Athens climate summary for this evening, as of 4 p.m., September 25, 2026. Today's high temperature of 78 degrees occurred at 3:01 p.m. This high was 4 degrees below the normal high of 82. The record high is 96 degrees.

which was set in 1931. Today's low temperature of 58 degrees occurred at 5:43 a.m. This low was 2 degrees below the normal low of 60. The record low is 42 degrees, which was set in 1928. No precipitation fell today, which leaves the monthly total at 0.70 inches. This is 2.45 inches below the normal amount of 3.15 inches for September. The total precipitation for the year still stands at 30.18 inches, which is 6.49 inches below normal. There were no heating degree days today. This leaves the monthly total at 1. The yearly total since July 1st is 1. There were 3 cooling degree days today. This brings the monthly total to 363. The yearly total since January 1st is 2,197. Sunset tonight is at 7:26 p.m. Sunrise tomorrow is at 7:24 a.m. Here is the official forecast from your National Weather Service for the Athens listening area. Tonight, clear. Lows in the mid-50s. Light northeast winds. Saturday, sunny. Highs in the lower 80s. Northwest winds 5 to 15 miles an hour. Saturday night, mostly clear. Lows in the mid-50s. North winds up to 10 miles an hour. Sunday, sunny. Highs in the lower 80s. Northwest winds 5 to 15 miles an hour. Sunday night, clear. Lows in the lower 50s. North winds up to 10 miles an hour. And now the extended forecast. Monday through Tuesday night, clear. Highs in the upper 80s. Lows in the upper 50s. Wednesday and Wednesday night, mostly clear. Highs in the upper 80s. Lows in the mid 60s. Thursday and Thursday night, partly cloudy. A 20% chance of showers. Highs in the upper 80s. Lows in the upper 60s. Friday and Friday night, mostly cloudy. A 40% chance of showers. Highs in the upper 80s. Lows in the upper 60s. For more detailed weather, water, and climate information, please visit our website at weather.gov/Atlanta. The current time is 6:14 p.m. Eastern Daylight Time. Here are the 6 p.m. weather observations from around the area. At Athens, it was sunny, the temperature was 78 degrees, dew point 53 degrees, relative humidity 41%, wind north at 3 miles an hour, pressure was 30.02 inches and falling. At Gainesville, it was partly sunny and 77, wind west at 6. At Winder, it was sunny, the temperature was 75. At Greensboro, it was clear and 79, wind variable at 7. At Jefferson, it was sunny and 77, wind calm. At Monroe, it was sunny, the temperature was 76. At Albertton, it was sunny and 77, wind north at 5. At Canyon, it was sunny and 77, wind east at 8. At Clemson, it was sunny and 75, wind calm. Elsewhere across Georgia, at Atlanta it was mostly sunny and 75, wind west at 7. At Cartersville, the temperature was 75, wind north at 9, gusting to 17. At Lawrenceville, it was mostly sunny and 76, wind west at 5. At Macon, it was mostly sunny and 79, wind north at 9. At Rome, it was sunny and 78, wind north at 8. At Augusta, it was sunny and 78, wind north at 7. At Savannah, it was sunny and 76, wind northwest at 9. Elsewhere across the region, at Chattanooga, it was mostly sunny and 79, wind northeast at 8. At Asheville, it was sunny and 71, wind north at 13, gusting to 24. At Greenville-Spartanburg, it was sunny and 75, wind northeast at 7. Here is the hazardous weather outlook. This hazardous weather outlook is for North and Central Georgia. For today,

No hazardous weather is expected at this time. And now the extended outlook for the period Saturday through Thursday. No hazardous weather is expected at this time. Spotter information statement. 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Here is the official forecast from your National Weather Service for the Athens listening area. Tonight, clear. Lows in the mid-50s. Light northeast winds. Saturday, sunny. Highs in the lower 80s. Northwest winds 5 to 15 miles an hour. Saturday night, mostly clear. Lows in the mid-50s. North winds up to 10 miles an hour. Sunday, sunny. Highs in the lower 80s. Northwest winds 5 to 15 miles an hour. Sunday night, clear. Lows in the lower 50s. North winds up to 10 miles an hour. And now the extended forecast. Monday through Tuesday night, clear. Highs in the upper 80s. Lows in the upper 50s. Wednesday and Wednesday night, mostly clear. Highs in the upper 80s. Lows in the mid-60s. Thursday and Thursday night, partly cloudy. A 20% chance of showers. Highs in the upper 80s. Lows in the upper 60s. Friday and Friday night, mostly cloudy. A 40% chance of showers. Highs in the upper 80s. Lows in the upper 60s. For more detailed weather, water, and climate information, please visit our website at weather.gov/Atlanta. The current time is 6:18 p.m. Eastern Daylight Time. Here are the 6 p.m. weather observations from around the area. At Athens, it was sunny, the temperature was 78 degrees, dew point 53 degrees, relative humidity 41%, wind north at 3 miles an hour, pressure was 30.02 inches and falling. At Gainesville, it was partly sunny and 77, wind west at 6. At Winder, it was sunny, the temperature was 75. At Greensboro, it was clear and 79, wind variable at 7. At Jefferson, it was sunny and 77, wind calm. At Monroe, it was sunny, the temperature was 76. At Albertton, it was sunny and 77, wind north at 5. At Canyon, it was sunny and 77, wind east at 8. At Clemson, it was sunny and 75, wind calm. Elsewhere across Georgia, at Atlanta it was mostly sunny and 75, wind west at 7. At Cartersville, the temperature was 75, wind north at 9, gusting to 17. At Lawrenceville, it was mostly sunny and 76, wind west at 5. At Macon, it was mostly sunny and 79, wind north at 9. At Rome, it was sunny and 78, wind north at 8. At Augusta, it was sunny and 78, wind north at 7. At Savannah, it was sunny and 76, wind northwest at 9. Elsewhere across the region, at Chattanooga, it was mostly sunny and 79, wind northeast at 8. At Asheville, it was sunny and 71, wind north at 13, gusting to 24. At Greenville-Spartanburg, it was sunny and 75, wind northeast at 7. The Athens climate summary for this evening, as of 4 p.m., September 25, 2026. Today's high temperature of 78 degrees occurred at 3:01 p.m. This high was 4 degrees below the normal high of 82. The record high is 96 degrees, which was set in 1931. Today's low temperature of 58 degrees occurred at 5:43 a.m. This low was 2 degrees below the normal low of 60. The record low is 42 degrees, which was set in 1928. No precipitation fell today, which leaves the monthly total at 0.70 inches. This is 2.45 inches below the normal amount of 3.15 inches for September. The total precipitation for the year still stands at 30.

6.18 inches, which is 6.49 inches below normal. There were no heating degree days today. This leaves the monthly total at 1. The yearly total since July 1st is 1. There were 3 cooling degree days today. This brings the monthly total to 363. The yearly total since January 1st is 2,197. Sunset tonight is at 7:26 p.m. Sunrise tomorrow is at 7:24 a.m. Here is the hazardous weather outlook. This hazardous weather outlook is for North and Central Georgia. For today, no hazardous weather is expected at this time. And now the extended outlook for the period Saturday through Thursday, no hazardous weather is expected at this time. Spotter information statement, spotter activation is not requested but spotters are encouraged to submit reports of severe weather through the web by going to weather.gov/Atlanta. Here is the official forecast from your National Weather Service for the Athens listening area. Tonight, clear. Lows in the mid-50s. Light northeast winds. Saturday, sunny. Highs in the lower 80s. Northwest winds 5 to 15 miles an hour. Saturday night, mostly clear. Lows in the mid-50s. North winds up to 10 miles an hour. Sunday, sunny. Highs in the lower 80s. Northwest winds 5 to 15 miles an hour. Sunday night, clear. Lows in the lower 50s. North winds up to 10 miles an hour. And now the extended forecast. Monday through Tuesday night, clear. Highs in the upper 80s. Lows in the upper 50s. Wednesday and Wednesday night, mostly clear. Highs in the upper 80s. Lows in the mid-60s. Thursday and Thursday night, partly cloudy. A 20% chance of showers. Highs in the upper 80s. Lows in the upper 60s. Friday and Friday night, mostly cloudy. A 40% chance of showers. Highs in the upper 80s. Lows in the upper 60s. For more detailed weather, water, and climate information, please visit our website at weather.gov/Atlanta. The current time is 6:24 p.m. Eastern Daylight Time. Here are the 6 p.m. weather observations from around the area. At Athens, it was sunny, the temperature was 78 degrees, dew point 53 degrees. Relative humidity 41%, wind north at 3 miles an hour, pressure was 30.02 inches and falling. At Gainesville, it was partly sunny and 77, wind west at 6. At Winder, it was sunny, the temperature was 75. At Greensboro, it was clear and 79, wind variable at 7. At Jefferson, it was sunny and 77, wind calm. At Monroe, it was sunny, the temperature was 76. At Albertton, it was sunny and 77, wind north at 5. At Canyon, it was sunny and 77, wind east at 8. At Clemson, it was sunny and 75, wind calm. Elsewhere across Georgia, at Atlanta it was mostly sunny and 75, wind west at 7. At Cartersville, the temperature was 75, wind north at 9, gusting to 17. At Lawrenceville, it was mostly sunny and 76, wind west at 5. At Macon, it was mostly sunny and 79, wind north at 9. At Rome, it was sunny and 78, wind north at 8. At Augusta, it was sunny and 78, wind north at 7. At Savannah, it was sunny and 76, wind northwest at 9. Elsewhere across the region, at Chattanooga, it was mostly sunny and 79, wind northeast at 8. At Asheville, it was sunny and 71, wind north at 13, gusting to 24. At Greenville-Spartanburg, it was sunny and 75, wind northeast at 7. Here is the hazardous weather outlook. This hazardous weather outlook is for North and Central Georgia. For today, no hazardous weather.

is expected at this time. And now the extended outlook for the period Saturday through Thursday. No hazardous weather is expected at this time. Spotter information statement. 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Here is the official forecast from your National Weather Service for the Athens listening area. Tonight, clear. Lows in the mid-50s. Light northeast winds. Saturday, sunny. Highs in the lower 80s. Northwest winds 5 to 15 miles an hour. Saturday night, mostly clear. Lows in the mid-50s. North winds up to 10 miles an hour. Sunday, sunny. Highs in the lower 80s. Northwest winds 5 to 15 miles an hour. Sunday night, clear. Lows in the lower 50s. North winds up to 10 miles an hour. And now the extended forecast. Monday through Tuesday night, clear. Highs in the upper 80s. Lows in the upper 50s. Wednesday and Wednesday night, mostly clear. Highs in the upper 80s. Lows in the mid-60s. Thursday and Thursday night, partly cloudy. A 20% chance of showers. Highs in the upper 80s. Lows in the upper 60s. Friday and Friday night, mostly cloudy. A 40% chance of showers. Highs in the upper 80s. Lows in the upper 60s. For more detailed weather, water, and climate information, please visit our website at weather.gov/Atlanta. The current time is 6:28 p.m. Eastern Daylight Time. Here are the 6 p.m. weather observations from around the area. At Athens, it was sunny, the temperature was 78 degrees, dew point 53 degrees, relative humidity 41%, wind north at 3 miles an hour, pressure was 30.02 inches and falling. At Gainesville, it was partly sunny and 77, wind west at 6. At Winder, it was sunny, the temperature was 75. At Greensboro, it was clear and 79, wind variable at 7. At Jefferson, it was sunny and 77, wind calm. At Monroe, it was sunny, the temperature was 76. At Albertton, it was sunny and 77, wind north at 5. At Canyon, it was sunny and 77, wind east at 8. At Clemson, it was sunny and 75, wind calm. Elsewhere across Georgia, at Atlanta it was mostly sunny and 75, wind west at 7. At Cartersville, the temperature was 75, wind north at 9, gusting to 17. At Lawrenceville, it was mostly sunny and 76, wind west at 5. At Macon, it was mostly sunny and 79, wind north at 9. At Rome, it was sunny and 78, wind north at 8. At Augusta, it was sunny and 78, wind north at 7. At Savannah, it was sunny and 76, wind northwest at 9. Elsewhere across the region, at Chattanooga, it was mostly sunny and 79, wind northeast at 8. At Asheville, it was sunny and 71, wind north at 13, gusting to 24. At Greenville-Spartanburg, it was sunny and 75, wind northeast at 7. The Athens climate summary for this evening, as of 4 p.m., September 25, 2026. Today's high temperature of 78 degrees occurred at 3:01 p.m. This high was 4 degrees below the normal high of 82. The record high is 96 degrees, which was set in 1931. Today's low temperature of 58 degrees occurred at 5:43 a.m. This low was 2 degrees below the normal low of 60. The record low is 42 degrees, which was set in 1928. No precipitation fell today, which leaves the monthly total at 0.70 inches. This is 2.45 inches below the normal amount of 3.15 inches for September. The total precipitation for the year still stands at 30.18 inches,

which is 6.49 inches below normal. There were no heating degree days today. This leaves the monthly total at 1. The yearly total since July 1st is 1. There were 3 cooling degree days today. This brings the monthly total to 363. The yearly total since January 1st is 2,197. Sunset tonight is at 7:26 p.m. Sunrise tomorrow is at 7:24 a.m. Here is the hazardous weather outlook. This hazardous weather outlook is for North and Central Georgia. For today, no hazardous weather is expected at this time. And now the extended outlook for the period Saturday through Thursday. No hazardous weather is expected at this time. Spotter information statement. Spotter activation is not requested, but spotters are encouraged to submit reports of severe weather through the web by going to weather.gov/Atlanta. Here is the official forecast from your National Weather Service for the Athens listening area. Tonight, clear. Lows in the mid-50s. Light northeast winds. Saturday, sunny. Highs in the lower 80s. Northwest winds 5 to 15 miles an hour. Saturday night, mostly clear. Lows in the mid-50s. North winds up to 10 miles an hour. Sunday, sunny. Highs in the lower 80s. 50s. North winds up to 10 miles an hour. Sunday, sunny. Highs in the lower 80s. Northwest winds 5 to 15 miles an hour. Sunday night, clear. Lows in the lower 50s. North winds up to 10 miles an hour. And now the extended forecast. Monday through Tuesday night, clear. Highs in the upper 80s. Lows in the upper 50s. Wednesday and Wednesday night, mostly clear. Highs in the upper 80s. Lows in the mid-60s. Thursday and Thursday night, partly cloudy. A 20% chance of showers. Highs in the upper 80s. Lows in the upper 60s. Friday and Friday night, mostly cloudy. A 40% chance of showers. Highs in the upper 80s. Lows in the upper 60s. For more detailed weather, water, and climate information, please visit our website at weather.gov/Atlanta. The current time is 6:34 p.m. Eastern Daylight Time. Here are the 6 p.m. weather observations from around the area. At Athens, it was sunny, the temperature was 78 degrees, dew point 53 degrees, relative humidity 41%, wind north at 3 miles an hour, pressure was 30.02 inches and falling. At Gainesville, it was partly sunny and 77, wind west at 6. At Winder, it was sunny, the temperature was 75. At Greensboro, it was clear and 79, wind variable at 7. At Jefferson, it was sunny and 77, wind calm. At Monroe, it was sunny, the temperature was 76. At Albertton, it was sunny and 77, wind north at 5. At Canyon, it was sunny and 77, wind east at 8. At Clemson, it was sunny and 75, wind calm. Elsewhere across Georgia, at Atlanta it was mostly sunny and 75, wind west at 7. At Cartersville, the temperature was 75, wind north at 9, gusting to 17. At Lawrenceville, it was mostly sunny and 76, wind west at 5. At Macon, it was mostly sunny and 79, wind north at 9. At Rome, it was sunny and 78, wind north at 8. At Augusta, it was sunny and 78, wind north at 7. At Savannah, it was sunny and 76, wind northwest at 9. Elsewhere across the region, at Chattanooga, it was mostly sunny and 79, wind northeast at 8. At Asheville, it was sunny and 71, wind north at 13, gusting to 24. At Greenville-Spartanburg, it was sunny and 75, wind northeast at 7. Here is the hazardous weather.

Weather Outlook. This hazardous weather outlook is for North and Central Georgia. For today, no hazardous weather is expected at this time. And now the extended outlook for the period Saturday through Thursday, no hazardous weather is expected at this time. Spotter information statement. Spotter activation is not requested, but spotters are encouraged to submit reports of severe weather through the web by going to weather.gov/Atlanta. Here is the official forecast from your National Weather Service for the Athens listening area. Tonight, clear. Lows in the mid-50s. Light northeast winds. Saturday, sunny. Highs in the lower 80s. Northwest winds 5 to 15 miles an hour. Saturday night, mostly clear. Lows in the mid-50s. North winds up to 10 miles an hour. Sunday, sunny. Highs in the lower 80s. Northwest winds 5 to 15 miles an hour. Sunday night, clear. Lows in the lower 50s. North winds up to 10 miles an hour. And now the extended forecast. Monday through Tuesday night, clear. Highs in the upper 80s. Lows in the upper 50s. Wednesday and Wednesday night, mostly clear. Highs in the upper 80s. Lows in the mid-60s. Thursday and Thursday night, partly cloudy. A 20% chance of showers. Highs in the upper 80s. Lows in the upper 60s. Friday and Friday night, mostly cloudy. A 40% chance of showers. Highs in the upper 80s. Lows in the upper 60s. For more detailed weather, water, and climate information, please visit our website at weather.gov/Atlanta. The current time is 6:38 p.m. Eastern Daylight Time. Here are the 6 p.m. weather observations from around the area. At Athens, it was sunny, the temperature was 78 degrees, dew point 53 degrees, relative humidity 41%, wind north at 3 miles an hour, pressure was 30.02 inches and falling. At Gainesville, it was partly sunny and 77, wind west at 6. At Winder, it was sunny, the temperature was 75. At Greensboro, it was clear and 79, wind variable at 7. At Jefferson, it was sunny and 77, wind calm. At Monroe, it was sunny, the temperature was 76. At Albertton, it was sunny and 77, wind north at 5. At Canyon, it was sunny and 77, wind east at 8. At Clemson, it was sunny and 75, wind calm. Elsewhere across Georgia, at Atlanta it was mostly sunny and 75, wind west at 7. At Cartersville, the temperature was 75, wind north at 9, gusting to 17. At Lawrenceville, it was mostly sunny and 76, wind west at 5. At Macon, it was mostly sunny and 79, wind north at 9. At Rome, it was sunny and 78, wind north at 8. At Augusta, it was sunny and 78, wind north at 7. At Savannah, it was sunny and 76, wind northwest at 9. Elsewhere across the region, at Chattanooga, it was mostly sunny and 79, wind northeast at 8. At Asheville, it was sunny and 71, wind north at 13, gusting to 24. At Greenville-Spartanburg, it was sunny and 75, wind northeast at 7. The Athens climate summary for this evening, as of 4 p.m., September 25, 2026. Today's high temperature of 78 degrees occurred at 3:01 p.m. This high was 4 degrees below the normal high of 82. The record high is 96 degrees, which was set in 1931. Today's low temperature of 58 degrees occurred at 5:43 a.m. This low was 2 degrees below the normal low of 60. The record low is 42 degrees, which was set in 1928. No precipitation fell today, which leaves the monthly total at 0.70 inches. This is 2.45 inches below the normal amount of

3.15 inches for September. The total precipitation for the year still stands at 30.18 inches, which is 6.49 inches below normal. There were no heating degree days today. This leaves the monthly total at 1. The yearly total since July 1st is 1. There were 3 cooling degree days today. This brings the monthly total to 363. The yearly total since January 1st is 2,197. Sunset tonight is at 7:26 p.m. Sunrise tomorrow is at 7:24 a.m. You're listening to NOAA Weather Radio Station, WXK 56, originating from the National Weather Service office in Peachtree City, and transmitting from Athens on a frequency of 162.4 MHz. 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You can also like your Peachtree City National Weather Service on Facebook or follow NWS Atlanta on Twitter. Here is the hazardous weather outlook. This hazardous weather outlook is for North and Central Georgia. For today, no hazardous weather is expected at this time. And now the extended outlook for the period Saturday through Thursday, no hazardous weather is expected at this time. Spotter information statement, spotter activation is not requested, but spotters are encouraged to submit reports of severe weather through the web by going to weather.gov/Atlanta. Here is the official forecast from your National Weather Service for the Athens listening area. Tonight, clear. Lows in the mid-50s. Light northeast winds. Saturday, sunny. Highs in the lower 80s. Northwest winds 5 to 15 miles an hour. Saturday night, mostly clear. Lows in the mid-50s. North winds up to 10 miles an hour. Sunday, sunny. Highs in the lower 80s. Northwest winds 5 to 15 miles an hour. Sunday night, clear. Lows in the lower 50s. North winds up to 10 miles an hour. And now the extended forecast. Monday through Tuesday night, clear. Highs in the upper 80s. Lows in the upper 50s. Wednesday and Wednesday night, mostly clear. Highs in the upper 80s. Lows in the mid-60s. Thursday and Thursday night, partly cloudy. A 20% chance of showers. Highs in the upper 80s. Lows in the upper 60s. Friday and Friday night, mostly cloudy. A 40% chance of showers. Highs in the upper 80s. Lows in the upper 60s. 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The current time is 6:45 p.m. Eastern Daylight Time. Here are the 6 p.m. weather observations from around the area. At Athens, it was sunny, the temperature was 78 degrees, dew point 53 degrees. Relative humidity 41%, wind north at 3 miles an hour, pressure was 30.02 inches and falling. At Gainesville, it was partly sunny and 77, wind west at 6. At Winder, it was sunny, the temperature was 75. At Greensboro, it was clear and 79, wind variable at 7. At Jefferson, it was sunny and 77, wind calm. At Monroe, it was sunny, the temperature was 76. At Albertton, it was sunny and 77, wind north at 5. At Canyon, it was sunny and 77, wind east at 8. At Clemson, it was sunny and 75, wind calm. Elsewhere across Georgia, at Atlanta it was mostly sunny and 75, wind west at 7. At Cartersville, the temperature was 75, wind north at 9, gusting to 17.

northeast at 7. Here is the hazardous weather outlook. This hazardous weather outlook is for north and central Georgia. For today, no hazardous weather is expected at this time. And now the extended outlook for the period Saturday through Thursday, no hazardous weather is expected at this time. Spotter information statement. Spotter activation is not requested, but spotters are encouraged to submit reports of severe weather through the web by going to weather.gov/Atlanta. Here is the official forecast from your National Weather Service for the Athens listening area. Tonight, clear. Lows in the mid-50s. Light northeast winds. Saturday, sunny. Highs in the lower 80s. Northwest winds 5 to 15 miles an hour. Saturday night, mostly clear. Lows in the mid-50s. North winds up to 10 miles an hour. Sunday, sunny. Highs in the lower 80s. Northwest winds 5 to 15 miles an hour. Sunday night, clear. Lows in the lower 50s. North winds up to 10 miles an hour. And now the extended forecast. Monday through Tuesday night, clear. Highs in the upper 80s. Lows in the upper 50s. Wednesday and Wednesday night, mostly clear. Highs in the upper 80s. Lows in the mid-60s. Thursday and Thursday night, partly cloudy. A 20% chance of showers. Highs in the upper 80s. Lows in the upper 60s. Friday and Friday night, mostly cloudy. A 40% chance of showers. Highs in the upper 80s. Lows in the upper 60s. For more detailed weather, water, and climate information, please visit our website at weather.gov/Atlanta. The current time is 6:49 p.m. Eastern Daylight Time. Here are the 6 p.m. weather observations from around the area. At Athens, it was sunny, the temperature was 78 degrees, dew point 53 degrees, relative humidity 41%, wind north at 3 miles an hour, pressure was 30.02 inches and falling. At Gainesville, it was partly sunny and 77, wind west at 6. At Winder, it was sunny, the temperature was 75. At Greensboro, it was clear and 79, wind variable at 7. At Jefferson, it was sunny and 77, wind calm. At Monroe, it was sunny, the temperature was 76. At Albertton, it was sunny and 77, wind north at 5. At Canyon, it was sunny and 77, wind east at 8. At Clemson, it was sunny and 75, wind calm. Elsewhere across Georgia, at Atlanta it was mostly sunny and 75, wind west at 7. At Cartersville, the temperature was 75, wind north at 9, gusting to 17. At Lawrenceville, it was mostly sunny and 76, wind west at 5. At Macon, it was mostly sunny and 79, wind north at 9. At Rome, it was sunny and 78, wind north at 8. At Augusta, it was sunny and 78, wind north at 7. At Savannah, it was sunny and 76, wind northwest at 9. Elsewhere across the region, at Chattanooga, it was mostly sunny and 79, wind northeast at 8. At Asheville, it was sunny and 71, wind north at 13, gusting to 24. At Greenville-Spartanburg, it was sunny and 75, wind northeast at 7. The Athens climate summary for this evening, as of 4 p.m., September 25, 2026. Today's high temperature of 78 degrees occurred at 3:01 p.m. This high was 4 degrees below the normal high of 82. The record high is 96 degrees, which was set in 1931. Today's low temperature of 58 degrees occurred at 5:43 a.m. This low was 2 degrees below the normal low of 60. The record low is 42 degrees, which was set in 1928. No precipitation fell today, which leaves the monthly total at 0.70 inches.

This is 2.45 inches below the normal amount of 3.15 inches for September. The total precipitation for the year still stands at 30.18 inches, which is 6.49 inches below normal. There were no heating degree days today. This leaves the monthly total at 1. The yearly total since July 1st is 1. There were 3 cooling degree days today. This brings the monthly total to 363. The yearly total since January 1st is 2,197. Sunset tonight is at 7:26 p.m. Sunrise tomorrow is at 7:24 a.m. Here is the hazardous weather outlook. This hazardous weather outlook is for North and Central Georgia. For today, no hazardous weather is expected at this time. And now the extended outlook for the period Saturday through Thursday, no hazardous weather is expected at this time. Spotter information statement, spotter activation is not requested but spotters are encouraged to submit reports of severe weather through the web by going to weather.gov/Atlanta. Here is the official forecast from your National Weather Service for the Athens listening area. Tonight, clear. Lows in the mid-50s. Light northeast winds. Saturday, sunny. Highs in the lower 80s. Northwest winds 5 to 15 miles an hour. Saturday night, mostly clear. Lows in the mid-50s. North winds up to 10 miles an hour. Sunday, sunny. Highs in the lower 80s. Northwest winds 5 to 15 miles an hour. Sunday night, clear. Lows in the lower 50s. North winds up to 10 miles an hour. And now the extended forecast. Monday through Tuesday night, clear. Highs in the upper 80s. Lows in the upper 50s. Wednesday and Wednesday night, mostly clear. Highs in the upper 80s. Lows in the mid-60s. Thursday and Thursday night, partly cloudy. A 20% chance of showers. Highs in the upper 80s. Lows in the upper 60s. Friday and Friday night, mostly cloudy. A 40% chance of showers. Highs in the upper 80s. Lows in the upper 60s. 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The current time is 6:55 p.m. Eastern Daylight Time. Here are the 6 p.m. weather observations from around the area. At Athens, it was sunny, the temperature was 78 degrees, dew point 53 degrees. Relative humidity 41%, wind north at 3 miles an hour, pressure was 30.02 inches and falling. At Gainesville, it was partly sunny and 77, wind west at 6. At Winder, it was sunny, the temperature was 75. At Greensboro, it was clear and 79, wind variable at 7. At Jefferson, it was sunny and 77, wind calm. At Monroe, it was sunny, the temperature was 76. At Albertton, it was sunny and 77, wind north at 5. At Canyon, it was sunny and 77, wind east at 8. At Clemson, it was sunny and 75, wind calm. Elsewhere across Georgia, at Atlanta it was mostly sunny and 75, wind west at 7. At Cartersville, the temperature was 75, wind north at 9, gusting to 17. At Lawrenceville, it was mostly sunny and 76, wind west at 5. At Macon, it was mostly sunny and 79, wind north at 9. At Rome, it was sunny and 78, wind north at 8. At Augusta, it was sunny and 78, wind north at 7. At Savannah, it was sunny and 76, wind northwest at 9. Elsewhere across the region, at Chattanooga, it was mostly sunny and 79, wind northeast at 8. At Asheville, it was sunny and 71, wind north at 13, gusting to 24. At Greenville-Spartanburg, it was sunny and 75, wind northeast at 7.

Houston. Here is the hazardous weather outlook. This hazardous weather outlook is for North and Central Georgia. For today, no hazardous weather is expected at this time. And now the extended outlook for the period Saturday through Thursday, no hazardous weather is expected at this time. Spotter information statement, spotter activation is not requested but spotters are encouraged to submit reports of severe weather through the web by going to weather.gov/Atlanta. Here is the official forecast from your National Weather Service for the Athens listening area. Tonight, clear. Lows in the mid-50s. Light northeast winds. Saturday, sunny. Highs in the lower 80s. Northwest winds 5 to 15 miles an hour. Saturday night, mostly clear. Lows in the mid-50s. North winds up to 10 miles an hour. Sunday, sunny. Highs in the lower 80s. Northwest winds 5 to 15 miles an hour. Sunday night, clear. Lows in the lower 50s. North winds up to 10 miles an hour. And now the extended forecast. Monday through Tuesday night, clear. Highs in the upper 80s. Lows in the upper 50s. Wednesday and Wednesday night, mostly clear. Highs in the upper 80s. Lows in the mid-60s. Thursday and Thursday night, partly cloudy. A 20% chance of showers. Highs in the upper 80s. Lows in the upper 60s. Friday and Friday night, mostly cloudy. A 40% chance of showers. Highs in the upper 80s. Lows in the upper 60s. For more detailed weather, water, and climate information, please visit our website at weather.gov/Atlanta. The current time is 6:59 p.m. Eastern Daylight Time. Here are the 6 p.m. weather observations from around the area. At Athens, it was sunny, the temperature was 78 degrees, dew point 53 degrees, relative humidity 41%, wind north at 3 miles an hour, pressure was 30.02 inches and falling. At Gainesville, it was partly sunny and 77, wind west at 6. At Winder, it was sunny, the temperature was 75. At Greensboro, it was clear and 79, wind variable at 7. At Jefferson, it was sunny and 77, wind calm. At Monroe, it was sunny, the temperature was 76. At Albertton, it was sunny and 77, wind north at 5. At Canyon, it was sunny and 77, wind east at 8. At Clemson, it was sunny and 75, wind calm. Elsewhere across Georgia, at Atlanta it was mostly sunny and 75, wind west at 7. At Cartersville, the temperature was 75, wind north at 9, gusting to 17. At Lawrenceville, it was mostly sunny and 76, wind west at 5. At Macon, it was mostly sunny and 79, wind north at 9. At Rome, it was sunny and 78, wind north at 8. At Augusta, it was sunny and 78, wind north at 7. At Savannah, it was sunny and 76, wind northwest at 9. Elsewhere across the region, at Chattanooga, it was mostly sunny and 79, wind northeast at 8. At Asheville, it was sunny and 71, wind north at 13, gusting to 24. At Greenville-Spartanburg, it was sunny and 75, wind northeast at 7. The Athens climate summary for this evening, as of 4 p.m., September 25, 2026. Today's high temperature of 78 degrees occurred at 3:01 p.m. This high was 4 degrees below the normal high of 82. The record high is 96 degrees, which was set in 1931. Today's low temperature of 58 degrees occurred at 5:43 a.m. This low was 2 degrees below the normal low of 60. The record low is 42 degrees, which was set in 1928. No precipitation fell today, which leaves the monthly total at 0.70 inches.

is 2.45 inches below the normal amount of 3.15 inches for September. The total precipitation for the year still stands at 30.18 inches, which is 6.49 inches below normal. There were no heating degree days today. This leaves the monthly total at 1. The yearly total since July 1st is 1. There were 3 cooling degree days today. This brings the monthly total to 363. The yearly total since January 1st is 2,197. Sunset tonight is at 7:26 p.m. Sunrise tomorrow is at 7:24 a.m. Here is the hazardous weather outlook. This hazardous weather outlook is for North and Central Georgia. For today, no hazardous weather is expected at this time. And now the extended outlook for the period Saturday through Thursday, no hazardous weather is expected at this time. Spotter information statement, spotter activation is not requested, but spotters are encouraged to submit reports of severe weather through the web by going to weather.gov/Atlanta. Here is the official forecast from your National Weather Service for the Athens listening area. Tonight, clear. Lows in the mid-50s. Light northeast winds. Saturday, sunny. Highs in the lower 80s. Northwest winds 5 to 15 miles an hour. Saturday night, mostly clear. Lows in the mid-50s. North winds up to 10 miles an hour. Sunday, sunny. Highs in the lower 80s. Northwest winds 5 to 15 miles an hour. Sunday night, clear. Lows in the lower 50s. North winds up to 10 miles an hour. And now the extended forecast. Monday through Tuesday night, clear. Highs in the upper 80s. Lows in the upper 50s. Wednesday and Wednesday night, mostly clear. Highs in the upper 80s. Lows in the mid-60s. Thursday and Thursday night, partly cloudy. A 20% chance of showers. Highs in the upper 80s. Lows in the upper 60s. Friday and Friday night, mostly cloudy. A 40% chance of showers. Highs in the upper 80s. Lows in the upper 60s. For more detailed weather, water, and climate information, please visit our website at weather.gov/Atlanta. The current time is 7:05 p.m. Eastern Daylight Time. Here are the 7 p.m. weather observations from around the area. At Athens, it was clear, the temperature was 77 degrees, dew point 53 degrees. Relative humidity 43%, wind variable at 3 miles an hour, pressure was 30.02 inches and steady. At Gainesville, it was partly cloudy and 74, wind northwest at 9. At Jefferson, it was mostly cloudy and 74, wind west at 6. At Monroe, it was clear, the temperature was 74. At Albertton, it was clear and 71, wind calm. At Canyon, it was clear and 74, wind east at 3. At Clemson, it was clear and 72, wind calm. Elsewhere across Georgia, at Atlanta it was partly cloudy and 74, wind northwest at 9. At Lawrenceville, it was partly cloudy and 74, wind west at 5. At Macon, it was clear and 77, wind north at 8. At Rome, it was clear and 76, wind northeast at 7. At Augusta, it was clear and 73, wind northeast at 5. At Savannah, it was clear and 73, wind north at 7. Elsewhere across the region, at Chattanooga, it was partly cloudy and 77, wind northeast at 7. At Asheville, it was clear and 68, wind northwest at 14, gusting to 25. At Greenville, Spartanburg, it was clear and 69, wind calm. Here is the hazardous weather outlook. This hazardous weather outlook is for North and Central Georgia. For today, no hazardous weather is expected at this time. And now the extended outlook for the period Saturday through Thursday, no hazardous

weather is expected at this time. Spotter information statement. 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Here is the official forecast from your National Weather Service for the Athens listening area. Tonight, clear. Lows in the mid-50s. Light northeast winds. Saturday, sunny. Highs in the lower 80s. Northwest winds 5 to 15 miles an hour. Saturday night, mostly clear. Lows in the mid-50s. North winds up to 10 miles an hour. Sunday, sunny. Highs in the lower 80s. Northwest winds 5 to 15 miles an hour. Sunday night, clear. Lows in the lower 50s. North winds up to 10 miles an hour. And now the extended forecast. Monday through Tuesday night, clear. Highs in the upper 80s. Lows in the upper 50s. Wednesday and Wednesday night, mostly clear. Highs in the upper 80s. Lows in the mid-60s. Thursday and Thursday night, partly cloudy. A 20% chance of showers. Highs in the upper 80s. Lows in the upper 60s. Friday and Friday night, mostly cloudy. A 40% chance of showers. Highs in the upper 80s. Lows in the upper 60s. For more detailed weather, water, and climate information, please visit our website at weather.gov/Atlanta. The current time is 7:09 p.m. Eastern Daylight Time. Here are the 7 p.m. weather observations from around the area. At Athens, it was clear, the temperature was 77 degrees, dew point 53 degrees. Relative humidity 43%, wind variable at 3 miles an hour, pressure was 30.02 inches and steady. At Gainesville, it was partly cloudy and 74, wind northwest at 9. At Jefferson, it was mostly cloudy and 74, wind west at 6. At Monroe, it was clear, the temperature was 74. At Albertton, it was clear and 71, wind calm. At Canyon, it was clear and 74, wind east at 3. At Clemson, it was clear and 72, wind calm. Elsewhere across Georgia, at Atlanta it was partly cloudy and 74, wind northwest at 9. At Lawrenceville, it was partly cloudy and 74, wind west at 5. At Macon, it was clear and 77, wind north at 8. At Rome, it was clear and 76, wind northeast at 7. At Augusta, it was clear and 73, wind northeast at 5. At Savannah, it was clear and 73, wind north at 7. Elsewhere across the region, at Chattanooga, it was partly cloudy and 77, wind northeast at 7. At Asheville, it was clear and 68, wind northwest at 14, gusting to 25. At Greenville-Spartanburg, it was clear and 69, wind calm. The Athens climate summary for this evening, as of 4 p.m., September 25, 2026. Today's high temperature of 78 degrees occurred at 3:01 p.m. This high was 4 degrees below the normal high of 82. The record high is 96 degrees, which was set in 1931. Today's low temperature of 58 degrees occurred at 5:43 a.m. This low was 2 degrees below the normal low of 60. The record low is 42 degrees, which was set in 1928. No precipitation fell today, which leaves the monthly total at 0.70 inches. This is 2.45 inches below the normal amount of 3.15 inches for September. The total precipitation for the year still stands at 30.18 inches, which is 6.49 inches below normal. There were no heating degree days today. This leaves the monthly total at 1. The yearly total since July 1st is 1. There were 3 cooling degree days today. This brings the monthly total to 363. The yearly total since January 1st is 2,100.

97. Sunset tonight is at 7:26 p.m. Sunrise tomorrow is at 7:24 a.m. Here is the official forecast from your National Weather Service for the Athens listening area. Tonight, clear. Lows in the mid-50s. Light northeast winds. Saturday, sunny. Highs in the lower 80s. Northwest winds 5 to 15 miles an hour. Saturday night, mostly clear. Lows in the mid-50s. North winds up to 10 miles an hour. Sunday, sunny. Highs in the lower 80s. Northwest winds 5 to 15 miles an hour. Sunday night, clear. Lows in the lower 50s. North winds up to 10 miles an hour. And now the extended forecast. Monday through Tuesday night, clear. Highs in the upper 80s. Lows in the upper 50s. Wednesday and Wednesday night, mostly clear. Highs in the upper 80s. Lows in the mid-60s. Thursday and Thursday night, partly cloudy. A 20% chance of showers. Highs in the upper 80s. Lows in the upper 60s. Friday and Friday night, mostly cloudy. A 40% chance of showers. Highs in the upper 80s. Lows in the upper 60s. For more detailed weather, water, and climate information, please visit our website at weather.gov/Atlanta. The current time is 7:14 p.m. Eastern Daylight Time. Here are the 7 p.m. weather observations from around the area. At Athens, it was clear, the temperature was 77 degrees, dew point 53 degrees, relative humidity 43%, wind variable at 3 miles an hour, pressure was 30.02 inches and steady. At Gainesville, it was partly cloudy and 74, wind northwest at 9. At Winder, it was clear, the temperature was 73. At Greensboro, it was clear and 77, wind calm. At Jefferson, it was mostly cloudy and 74, wind west at 6. At Monroe, it was clear, the temperature was 74. At Albertton, it was clear and 71, wind calm. At Canyon, it was clear and 74, wind east at 3. At Clemson, it was clear and 72, wind calm. Elsewhere across Georgia, at Atlanta it was partly cloudy and 74, wind northwest at 9. At Cartersville, the temperature was 75, wind variable at 3. At Lawrenceville, it was partly cloudy and 74, wind west at 5. At Macon, it was clear and 77, wind north at 8. At Rome, it was clear and 76, wind northeast at 7. At Augusta, it was clear and 73, wind northeast at 5. At Savannah, it was clear and 73, wind north at 7. Elsewhere across the region, at Chattanooga, it was partly cloudy and 77, wind northeast at 7. At Asheville, it was clear and 68, wind northwest at 14, gusting to 25. At Greenville-Spartanburg, it was clear and 69, wind calm. Here is the hazardous weather outlook. This hazardous weather outlook is for North and Central Georgia. For today, no hazardous weather is expected at this time. And now the extended outlook for the period Saturday through Thursday, no hazardous weather is expected at this time. Spotter information statement, spotter activation is not requested but spotters are encouraged to submit reports of severe weather through the web by going to weather.gov/Atlanta. Here is the official forecast from your National Weather Service for the Athens listening area. Tonight, clear. Lows in the mid-50s. Light northeast winds. Saturday, sunny. Highs in the lower 80s. Northwest winds 5 to 15 miles an hour. Saturday night, mostly clear. Lows in the mid-50s. North winds up to 10 miles an hour. Sunday, sunny. Highs in the lower 80s. Northwest winds 5 to 15 miles.

for an hour. Sunday night, clear. Lows in the lower 50s. North winds up to 10 miles an hour. And now the extended forecast. Monday through Tuesday night, clear. Highs in the upper 80s. Lows in the upper 50s. Wednesday and Wednesday night, mostly clear. Highs in the upper 80s. Lows in the mid 60s. Thursday and Thursday night, partly cloudy. A 20% chance of showers. Highs in the upper 80s. Lows in the upper 60s. Friday and Friday night, mostly cloudy. A 40% chance of showers. Highs in the upper 80s. Lows in the upper 60s. For more detailed weather, water, and climate information, please visit our website at weather.gov/Atlanta. The current time is 7:18 p.m. Eastern Daylight Time. Here are the 7 p.m. weather observations from around the area. At Athens, it was clear, the temperature was 77 degrees, dew point 53 degrees, relative humidity 43%, wind variable at 3 miles an hour, pressure was 30.02 inches and steady. At Gainesville, it was partly cloudy and 74, wind northwest at 9. At Winder, it was clear, the temperature was 73. At Greensboro, it was clear and 77, wind calm. At Jefferson, it was mostly cloudy and 74, wind west at 6. At Monroe, it was clear, the temperature was 74. At Albertton, it was clear and 71, wind calm. At Canyon, it was clear and 74, wind east at 3. At Clemson, it was clear and 72, wind calm. Elsewhere across Georgia, at Atlanta it was partly cloudy and 74, wind northwest at 9. At Cartersville, the temperature was 75, wind variable at 3. At Lawrenceville, it was partly cloudy and 74, wind west at 5. At Macon, it was clear and 77, wind north at 8. At Rome, it was clear and 76, wind northeast at 7. At Augusta, it was clear and 73, wind northeast at 5. At Savannah, it was clear and 73, wind north at 7. Elsewhere across the region, at Chattanooga, it was partly cloudy and 77, wind northeast at 7. At Asheville, it was clear and 68, wind northwest at 14, gusting to 25. At Greenville-Spartanburg, it was clear and 69, wind calm. The Athens climate summary for this evening, as of 4 p.m., September 25, 2026. Today's high temperature of 78 degrees occurred at 3:01 p.m. This high was 4 degrees below the normal high of 82. The record high is 96 degrees, which was set in 1931. Today's low temperature of 58 degrees occurred at 5:43 a.m. This low was 2 degrees below the normal low of 60. The record low is 42 degrees, which was set in 1928. No precipitation fell today, which leaves the monthly total at 0.70 inches. This is 2.45 inches below the normal amount of 3.15 inches for September. The total precipitation for the year still stands at 30.18 inches, which is 6.49 inches below normal. There were no heating degree days today. This leaves the monthly total at 1. The yearly total since July 1st is 1. There were 3 cooling degree days today. This brings the monthly total to 363. The yearly total since January 1st is 2,197. Sunset tonight is at 7:26 p.m. Sunrise tomorrow is at 7:24 a.m. Here is the hazardous weather outlook. This hazardous weather outlook is for North and Central Georgia. For today, no hazardous weather is expected at this time. And now the extended outlook for the period Saturday through Thursday, no hazardous weather is expected at this time. Spotter information statement, spotter activation is not requested but spotters are encouraged to submit reports of severe weather through the web by going to weather.gov.

NASA.gov/Atlanta. Here is the official forecast from your National Weather Service for the Athens listening area. Tonight, clear. Lows in the mid-50s. Light northeast winds. Saturday, sunny. Highs in the lower 80s. Northwest winds 5 to 15 miles an hour. Saturday night, mostly clear. Lows in the mid-50s. North winds up to 10 miles an hour. Sunday, sunny. Highs in the lower 80s. Northwest winds 5 to 15 miles an hour. Sunday night, clear. Lows in the lower 50s. North winds up to 10 miles an hour. And now the extended forecast. Monday through Tuesday night, clear. Highs in the upper 80s. Lows in the upper 50s. Wednesday and Wednesday night, mostly clear. Highs in the upper 80s. Lows in the mid-60s. Thursday and Thursday night, partly cloudy. A 20% chance of showers. Highs in the upper 80s. Lows in the upper 60s. Friday and Friday night, mostly cloudy. A 40% chance of showers. Highs in the upper 80s. Lows in the upper 60s. For more detailed weather, water, and climate information, please visit our website at weather.gov/Atlanta. The current time is 7:23 p.m. Eastern Daylight Time. Here are the 7 p.m. weather observations from around the area. At Athens, it was clear, the temperature was 77 degrees, dew point 53 degrees, relative humidity 43%, wind variable at 3 miles an hour, pressure was 30.02 inches and steady. At Gainesville, it was partly cloudy and 74, wind northwest at 9. At Winder, it was clear, the temperature was 73. At Greensboro, it was clear and 77, wind calm. At Jefferson, it was mostly cloudy and 74, wind west at 6. At Monroe, it was clear, the temperature was 74. At Albertton, it was clear and 71, wind calm. At Canyon, it was clear and 74, wind east at 3. At Clemson, it was clear and 72, wind calm. Elsewhere across Georgia, at Atlanta it was partly cloudy and 74, wind northwest at 9. At Cartersville, the temperature was 75, wind variable at 3. At Lawrenceville, it was partly cloudy and 74, wind west at 5. At Macon, it was clear and 77, wind north at 8. At Rome, it was clear and 76, wind northeast at 7. At Augusta, it was clear and 73, wind northeast at 5. At Savannah, it was clear and 73, wind north at 7. Elsewhere across the region, at Chattanooga, it was partly cloudy and 77, wind northeast at 7. At Asheville, it was clear and 68, wind northwest at 14, gusting to 25. At Greenville-Spartanburg, it was clear and 69, wind calm. Here is the hazardous weather outlook. This hazardous weather outlook is for North and Central Georgia. For today, no hazardous weather is expected at this time. And now the extended outlook for the period Saturday through Thursday, no hazardous weather is expected at this time. Spotter information statement, spotter activation is not requested but spotters are encouraged to submit reports of severe weather through the web by going to weather.gov/Atlanta. Here is the official forecast from your National Weather Service for the Athens listening area. Tonight, clear. Lows in the mid-50s. Light northeast winds. Saturday, sunny. Highs in the lower 80s. Northwest winds 5 to 15 miles an hour. Saturday night, mostly clear. Lows in the mid-50s. North winds up to 10 miles an hour. Sunday, sunny. Highs in the lower 80s. Northwest winds 5 to 15 miles an hour. Sunday night, clear. Lows in the lower 50s.

north winds up to 10 miles an hour. And now the extended forecast. Monday through Tuesday night, clear. Highs in the upper 80s. Lows in the upper 50s. Wednesday and Wednesday night, mostly clear. Highs in the upper 80s. Lows in the mid 60s. Thursday and Thursday night, partly cloudy. A 20% chance of showers. Highs in the upper 80s. Lows in the upper 60s. Friday and Friday night, mostly cloudy. A 40% chance of showers. Highs in the upper 80s. Lows in the upper 60s. For more detailed weather, water, and climate information, please visit our website at weather.gov/Atlanta. The current time is 7:28 p.m. Eastern Daylight Time. Here are the 7 p.m. weather observations from around the area. At Athens, it was clear, the temperature was 77 degrees, dew point 53 degrees, relative humidity 43%, wind variable at 3 miles an hour, pressure was 30.02 inches and steady. At Gainesville, it was partly cloudy and 74, wind northwest at 9. At Winder, it was clear, the temperature was 73. At Greensboro, it was clear and 77, wind calm. At Jefferson, it was mostly cloudy and 74, wind west at 6. At Monroe, it was clear, the temperature was 74. At Albertton, it was clear and 71, wind calm. At Canyon, it was clear and 74, wind east at 3. At Clemson, it was clear and 72, wind calm. Elsewhere across Georgia, at Atlanta it was partly cloudy and 74, wind northwest at 9. At Cartersville, the temperature was 75, wind variable at 3. At Lawrenceville, it was partly cloudy and 74, wind west at 5. At Macon, it was clear and 77, wind north at 8. At Rome, it was clear and 76, wind northeast at 7. At Augusta, it was clear and 73, wind northeast at 5. At Savannah, it was clear and 73, wind north at 7. Elsewhere across the region, at Chattanooga, it was partly cloudy and 77, wind northeast at 7. At Asheville, it was clear and 68, wind northwest at 14, gusting to 25. At Greenville-Spartanburg, it was clear and 69, wind calm. The Athens climate summary for this evening, as of 4 p.m., September 25, 2026. Today's high temperature of 78 degrees occurred at 3:01 p.m. This high was 4 degrees below the normal high of 82. The record high is 96 degrees, which was set in 1931. Today's low temperature of 58 degrees occurred at 5:43 a.m. This low was 2 degrees below the normal low of 60. The record low is 42 degrees, which was set in 1928. No precipitation fell today, which leaves the monthly total at 0.70 inches. This is 2.45 inches below the normal amount of 3.15 inches for September. The total precipitation for the year still stands at 30.18 inches, which is 6.49 inches below normal. There were no heating degree days today. This leaves the monthly total at 1. The yearly total since July 1st is 1. There were 3 cooling degree days today. This brings the monthly total to 363. The yearly total since January 1st is 2,197. Sunset tonight is at 7:26 p.m. Sunrise tomorrow is at 7:24 a.m. Here is the hazardous weather outlook. This hazardous weather outlook is for North and Central Georgia. For today, no hazardous weather is expected at this time. And now the extended outlook for the period Saturday through Thursday, no hazardous weather is expected at this time. Spotter information statement, spotter activation is not requested but spotters are encouraged to submit reports of severe weather through the web by going to weather.gov/Atlanta. Here is the official forecast from

National Weather Service for the Athens listening area. Tonight, clear. Lows in the mid-50s. Light northeast winds. Saturday, sunny. Highs in the lower 80s. Northwest winds 5 to 15 miles an hour. Saturday night, mostly clear. Lows in the mid-50s. North winds up to 10 miles an hour. Sunday, sunny. Highs in the lower 80s. Northwest winds 5 to 15 miles an hour. Sunday night, clear. Lows in the lower 50s. North winds up to 10 miles an hour. And now the extended forecast. Monday through Tuesday night, clear. Highs in the upper 80s. Lows in the upper 50s. Wednesday and Wednesday night, mostly clear. Highs in the upper 80s. Lows in the mid-60s. Thursday and Thursday night, partly cloudy. And Wednesday night, mostly clear. Highs in the upper 80s. Lows in the mid-60s. Thursday and Thursday night, partly cloudy. A 20% chance of showers. Highs in the upper 80s. Lows in the upper 60s. Friday and Friday night, mostly cloudy. A 40% chance of showers. Highs in the upper 80s. Lows in the upper 60s. For more detailed weather, water, and climate information, please visit our website at weather.gov/Atlanta. The current time is 7:33 p.m. Eastern Daylight Time. Here are the 7 p.m. weather observations from around the area. At Athens, it was clear, the temperature was 77 degrees, dew point 53 degrees, relative humidity 43%, wind variable at 3 miles an hour, pressure was 30.02 inches and steady. At Gainesville, it was partly cloudy and 74, wind northwest at 9. At Winder, it was clear, the temperature was 73. At Greensboro, it was clear and 77, wind calm. At Jefferson, it was mostly cloudy and 74, wind west at 6. At Monroe, it was clear, the temperature was 74. At Albertton, it was clear and 71, wind calm. At Canyon, it was clear and 74, wind east at 3. At Clemson, it was clear and 72, wind calm. Elsewhere across Georgia, at Atlanta it was partly cloudy and 74, wind northwest at 9. At Cartersville, the temperature was 75, wind variable at 3. At Lawrenceville, it was partly cloudy and 74, wind west at 5. At Macon, it was clear and 77, wind north at 8. At Rome, it was clear and 76, wind northeast at 7. At Augusta, it was clear and 73, wind northeast at 5. At Savannah, it was clear and 73, wind north at 7. Elsewhere across the region, at Chattanooga, it was partly cloudy and 77, wind northeast at 7. At Asheville, it was clear and 68, wind northwest at 14, gusting to 25. At Greenville-Spartanburg, it was clear and 69, wind calm. Here is the hazardous weather outlook. This hazardous weather outlook is for North and Central Georgia. For today, no hazardous weather is expected at this time. And now the extended outlook for the period Saturday through Thursday, no hazardous weather is expected at this time. Spotter information statement, spotter activation is not requested but spotters are encouraged to submit reports of severe weather through the web by going to weather.gov/Atlanta. Here is the official forecast from your National Weather Service for the Athens listening area. Tonight, clear. Lows in the mid-50s. Light northeast winds. Saturday, sunny. Highs in the lower 80s. Northwest winds 5 to 15 miles an hour. Saturday night, mostly clear. Lows in the mid-50s. North winds up to 10 miles an hour. Sunday, sunny. Highs in the lower 80s. Northwest winds 5 to 15 miles an hour.

hour. Sunday night, clear. Lows in the lower 50s. North winds up to 10 miles an hour. And now the extended forecast. Monday through Tuesday night, clear. Highs in the upper 80s. Lows in the upper 50s. Wednesday and Wednesday night, mostly clear. Highs in the upper 80s. Lows in the mid 60s. Thursday and Thursday night, partly cloudy. A 20% chance of showers. Highs in the upper 80s. Lows in the upper 60s. Friday and Friday night, mostly cloudy. A 40% chance of showers. Highs in the upper 80s. Lows in the upper 60s. 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The current time is 7:38 p.m. Eastern Daylight Time. Here are the 7 p.m. weather observations from around the area. At Athens, it was clear, the temperature was 77 degrees, dew point 53 degrees, relative humidity 43%, wind variable at 3 miles an hour, pressure was 30.02 inches and steady. At Gainesville, it was partly cloudy and 74, wind northwest at 9. At Winder, it was clear, the temperature was 73. At Greensboro, it was clear and 77, wind calm. At Jefferson, it was mostly cloudy and 74, wind west at 6. At Monroe, it was clear, the temperature was 74. At Albertton, it was clear and 71, wind calm. At Canyon, it was clear and 74, wind east at 3. At Clemson, it was clear and 72, wind calm. Elsewhere across Georgia, at Atlanta it was partly cloudy and 74, wind northwest at 9. At Cartersville, the temperature was 75, wind variable at 3. At Lawrenceville, it was partly cloudy and 74, wind west at 5. At Macon, it was clear and 77, wind north at 8. At Rome, it was clear and 76, wind northeast at 7. At Augusta, it was clear and 73, wind northeast at 5. At Savannah, it was clear and 73, wind north at 7. Elsewhere across the region, at Chattanooga, it was partly cloudy and 77, wind northeast at 7. At Asheville, it was clear and 68, wind northwest at 14, gusting to 25. At Greenville-Spartanburg, it was clear and 69, wind calm. The Athens climate summary for this evening, as of 4 p.m., September 25, 2026. Today's high temperature of 78 degrees occurred at 3:01 p.m. This high was 4 degrees below the normal high of 82. The record high is 96 degrees, which was set in 1931. Today's low temperature of 58 degrees occurred at 5:43 a.m. This low was 2 degrees below the normal low of 60. The record low is 42 degrees, which was set in 1928. No precipitation fell today, which leaves

heating degree days today. This leaves the monthly total at 1. The yearly total since July 1st is 1. There were 3 cooling degree days today. This brings the monthly total to 363. The yearly total since January 1st is 2,197. Sunset tonight is at 7:26 p.m. Sunrise tomorrow is at 7:24 a.m. You are listening to NOAA Weather Radio Station, WXK 56, originating from the National Weather Service office in Peachtree City, and transmitting from Athens on a frequency of 162.4 MHz. 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You can also like your Peachtree City National Weather Service on Facebook or follow NWS Atlanta on Twitter. Here is the hazardous weather outlook. This hazardous weather outlook is for North and Central Georgia. For today, no hazardous weather is expected at this time. And now the extended outlook for the period Saturday through Thursday, no hazardous weather is expected at this time. Spotter information statement, spotter activation is not requested, but spotters are encouraged to submit reports of severe weather through the web by going to weather.gov/Atlanta. Here is the official forecast from your National Weather Service for the Athens listening area. Tonight, clear. Lows in the mid-50s. Light northeast winds. Saturday, sunny. Highs in the lower 80s. Northwest winds 5 to 15 miles an hour. Saturday night, mostly clear. Lows in the mid-50s. North winds up to 10 miles an hour. Sunday, sunny. Highs in the lower 80s. Northwest winds 5 to 15 miles an hour. Sunday night, clear. Lows in the lower 50s. North winds up to 10 miles an hour. And now the extended forecast. Monday through Tuesday night, clear. Highs in the upper 80s. Lows in the upper 50s. Wednesday and Wednesday night, mostly clear. Highs in the upper 80s. Lows in the mid-60s. Thursday and Thursday night, partly cloudy. A 20% chance of showers. Highs in the upper 80s. Lows in the upper 60s. Friday and Friday night, mostly cloudy. A 40% chance of showers. Highs in the upper 80s. Lows in the upper 60s. For more detailed weather, water, and climate information, please visit our website at weather.gov/Atlanta. The current time is 7:44 p.m. Eastern Daylight Time. Here are the 7 p.m. weather observations from around the area. At Athens, it was clear, the temperature was 77 degrees, dew point 53 degrees, relative humidity 43%, wind variable at 3 miles an hour, pressure was 30.02 inches and steady. At Gainesville, it was partly cloudy and 74, wind northwest at 9. At Winder, it was clear, the temperature was 73. At Greensboro, it was clear and 77, wind calm. At Jefferson, it was mostly cloudy and 74, wind west at 6. At Monroe, it was clear, the temperature was 74. At Albertton, it was clear and 71, wind calm. At Canyon, it was clear and 74, wind east at 3. At Clemson, it was clear and 72, wind calm. Elsewhere across Georgia, at Atlanta it was partly cloudy and 74, wind northwest at 9. At Cartersville, the temperature was 75, wind variable at 3. At Lawrenceville, it was partly cloudy and 74, wind west at 5. At Macon, it was clear and 77, wind north at 8. At Rome, it was clear and 70.

6, wind northeast at 7. At Augusta, it was clear and 73, wind northeast at 5. At Savannah, it was clear and 73, wind north at 7. Elsewhere across the region, at Chattanooga, it was partly cloudy and 77, wind northeast at 7. At Asheville, it was clear and 68, wind northwest at 14, gusting to 25. At Greenville-Spartanburg, it was clear and 69, wind calm. Here is the hazardous weather outlook. This hazardous weather outlook is for North and Central Georgia. For today, no hazardous weather is expected at this time. And now the extended outlook for the period Saturday through Thursday, no hazardous weather is expected at this time. Spotter information statement, spotter activation is not requested but spotters are encouraged to submit reports of severe weather through the web by going to weather.gov/Atlanta.

the lower 50s. North winds up to 10 miles an hour. And now the extended forecast. Monday through Tuesday night, clear. Highs in the upper 80s. Lows in the upper 50s. Wednesday and Wednesday night, mostly clear. Highs in the upper 80s. Lows in the mid 60s. Thursday and Thursday night, partly cloudy. A 20% chance of showers. Highs in the upper 80s. Lows in the upper 60s. Friday and Friday night, mostly cloudy. A 40% chance of showers. Highs in the upper 80s. Lows in the upper 60s. For more detailed weather, water, and climate information, please visit our website at weather.gov/Atlanta. The current time is 7:48 p.m. Eastern Daylight Time. Here are the 7 p.m. weather observations from around the area. At Athens, it was clear, the temperature was 77 degrees, dew point 53 degrees, relative humidity 43%, wind variable at 3 miles an hour, pressure was 30.02 inches and steady. At Gainesville, it was partly cloudy and 74, wind northwest at 9. At Winder, it was clear, the temperature was 73. At Greensboro, it was clear and 77, wind calm. At Jefferson, it was mostly cloudy and 74, wind west at 6. At Monroe, it was clear, the temperature was 74. At Albertton, it was clear and 71, wind calm. At Canyon, it was clear and 74, wind east at 3. At Clemson, it was clear and 72, wind calm. Elsewhere across Georgia, at Atlanta it was partly cloudy and 74, wind northwest at 9. At Cartersville, the temperature was 75, wind variable at 3. At Lawrenceville, it was partly cloudy and 74, wind west at 5. At Macon, it was clear and 77, wind north at 8. At Rome, it was clear and 76, wind northeast at 7. At Augusta, it was clear and 73, wind northeast at 5. At Savannah, it was clear and 73, wind north at 7. Elsewhere across the region, at Chattanooga, it was partly cloudy and 77, wind northeast at 7. At Asheville, it was clear and 68, wind northwest at 14, gusting to 25. At Greenville-Spartanburg, it was clear and 69, wind calm. The Athens climate summary for this evening, as of 4 p.m., September 25, 2026. Today's high temperature of 78 degrees occurred at 3:01 p.m. This high was 4 degrees below the normal high of 82. The record high is 96 degrees, which was set in 1931. Today's low temperature of 58 degrees occurred at 5:43 a.m. This low was 2 degrees below the normal low of 60. The record low is 42 degrees, which was set in 1928. No precipitation fell today, which leaves the monthly total at 0.70 inches. This is 2.45 inches below the normal amount of 3.15 inches for September. The total precipitation for the year still stands at 30.18 inches, which is 6.49 inches below normal. There were no heating degree days today. This leaves the monthly total at 1. The yearly total since July 1st is 1. There were 3 cooling degree days today. This brings the monthly total to 363. The yearly total since January 1st is 2,197. Sunset tonight is at 7:26 p.m. Sunrise tomorrow is at 7:24 a.m. Here is the hazardous weather outlook. This hazardous weather outlook is for North and Central Georgia. For today, no hazardous weather is expected at this time. And now the extended outlook for the period Saturday through Thursday, no hazardous weather is expected at this time. Spotter information statement, spotter activation is not requested, but spotters are encouraged to submit reports of severe weather through the web by going to weather.gov/Atlanta. Here is the

official forecast from your National Weather Service for the Athens listening area. Tonight, clear. Lows in the mid-50s. Light northeast winds. Saturday, sunny. Highs in the lower 80s. Northwest winds 5 to 15 miles an hour. Saturday night, mostly clear. Lows in the mid-50s. North winds up to 10 miles an hour. Sunday, sunny. Highs in the lower 80s. Northwest winds 5 to 15 miles an hour. Sunday night, clear. Lows in the lower 50s. North winds up to 10 miles an hour. And now the extended forecast. Monday through Tuesday night, clear. Highs in the upper 80s. Lows in the upper 50s. Wednesday and Wednesday night, mostly clear. Highs in the upper 80s. Lows in the mid-60s. Thursday and Thursday night, partly cloudy. A 20% chance of showers. Highs in the upper 80s. Lows in the upper 60s. Friday and Friday night, mostly cloudy. A 40% chance of showers. Highs in the upper 80s. Lows in the upper 60s. 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The current time is 7:54 p.m. Eastern Daylight Time. Here are the 7 p.m. weather observations from around the area. At Athens, it was clear, the temperature was 77 degrees, dew point 53 degrees, relative humidity 43%, wind variable at 3 miles an hour, pressure was 30.02 inches and steady. At Gainesville, it was partly cloudy and 74, wind northwest at 9. At Winder, it was clear, the temperature was 73. At Greensboro, it was clear and 77, wind calm. At Jefferson, it was mostly cloudy and 74, wind west at 6. At Monroe, it was clear, the temperature was 74. At Albertton, it was clear and 71, wind calm. At Canyon, it was clear and 74, wind east at 3. At Clemson, it was clear and 72, wind calm. Elsewhere across Georgia, at Atlanta it was partly cloudy and 74, wind northwest at 9. At Cartersville, the temperature was 75, wind variable at 3. At Lawrenceville, it was partly cloudy and 74, wind west at 5. At Macon, it was clear and 77, wind north at 8. At Rome, it was clear and 76, wind northeast at 7. At Augusta, it was clear and 73, wind northeast at 5. At Savannah, it was clear and 73, wind north at 7. Elsewhere across the region, at Chattanooga, it was partly cloudy and 77, wind northeast at 7. At Asheville, it was clear and 68, wind northwest at 14, gusting to 25. At Greenville-Spartanburg, it was clear and 69, wind calm. Here is the hazardous weather outlook. This hazardous weather outlook is for North and Central Georgia. For today, no hazardous weather is expected at this time. And now the extended outlook for the period Saturday through Thursday, no hazardous weather is expected at this time. Spotter information statement, spotter activation is not requested but spotters are encouraged to submit reports of severe weather through the web by going to weather.gov/Atlanta. Here is the official forecast from your National Weather Service for the Athens listening area. Tonight, clear. Lows in the mid-50s. Light northeast winds. Saturday, sunny. Highs in the lower 80s. Northwest winds 5 to 15 miles an hour. Saturday night, mostly clear. Lows in the mid-50s. North winds up to 10 miles an hour. Sunday, sunny. Highs in the lower 80s. Northwest winds 5 to 15 miles an hour. Sunday night, clear. Lows in the lower 50s. North winds up to 10 miles an hour.

Now the extended forecast. Monday through Tuesday night, clear. Highs in the upper 80s. Lows in the upper 50s. Wednesday and Wednesday night, mostly clear. Highs in the upper 80s. Lows in the mid 60s. Thursday and Thursday night, partly cloudy. A 20% chance of showers. Highs in the upper 80s. Lows in the upper 60s. Friday and Friday night, mostly cloudy. A 40% chance of showers. Highs in the upper 80s. Lows in the upper 60s. 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The current time is 7:58 p.m. Eastern Daylight Time. Here are the 7 p.m. weather observations from around the area. At Athens, it was clear, the temperature was 77 degrees, dew point 53 degrees, relative humidity 43%, wind variable at 3 miles an hour, pressure was 30.02 inches and steady. At Gainesville, it was partly cloudy and 74, wind northwest at 9. At Winder, it was clear, the temperature was 73. At Greensboro, it was clear and 77, wind calm. At Jefferson, it was mostly cloudy and 74, wind west at 6. At Monroe, it was clear, the temperature was 74. At Albertton, it was clear and 71, wind calm. At Canyon, it was clear and 74, wind east at 3. At Clemson, it was clear and 72, wind calm. Elsewhere across Georgia, at Atlanta it was partly cloudy and 74, wind northwest at 9. At Cartersville, the temperature was 75, wind variable at 3. At Lawrenceville, it was partly cloudy and 74, wind west at 5. At Macon, it was clear and 77, wind north at 8. At Rome, it was clear and 76, wind northeast at 7. At Augusta, it was clear and 73, wind northeast at 5. At Savannah, it was clear and 73, wind north at 7. Elsewhere across the region, at Chattanooga, it was partly cloudy and 77, wind northeast at 7. At Asheville, it was clear and 68, wind northwest at 14, gusting to 25. At Greenville-Spartanburg, it was clear and 69, wind calm. Here is the hazardous weather outlook. This hazardous weather outlook is for North and Central Georgia. For today, no hazardous weather is expected at this time. And now the extended outlook for the period Saturday through Thursday, no hazardous weather is expected at this time. Spotter information statement, spotter activation is not requested but spotters are encouraged to submit reports of severe weather through the web by going to weather.gov/Atlanta. Here is the official forecast from your National Weather Service for the Athens listening area. Tonight, clear. Lows in the mid-50s. Light northeast winds. Saturday, sunny. Highs in the lower 80s. Northwest winds 5 to 15 miles an hour. Saturday night, mostly clear. Lows in the mid-50s. North winds up to 10 miles an hour. Sunday, sunny. Highs in the lower 80s. Northwest winds 5 to 15 miles an hour. Sunday night, clear. Lows in the lower 50s. North winds up to 10 miles an hour. And now the extended forecast. Monday through Tuesday night, clear. Highs in the upper 80s. Lows in the upper 50s. Wednesday and Wednesday night, mostly clear. Highs in the upper 80s. Lows in the mid-60s. Thursday and Thursday night, partly cloudy. A 20% chance of showers. Highs in the upper 80s. Lows in the upper 60s. Friday and Friday night, mostly cloudy. A 40% chance of showers. Highs in the upper 80s. Lows in the upper 60s. For more detailed weather, water, and climate information, please visit our